0: week about these assholes that are preaching to people on planes.
1: Like, this is ridiculous. Is that real? Was that a bullshit story?
0: And
1: but come on my plane. No, no, no. Wait, I don't like this at all. I don't like this confrontational shit on a plane.
0: And so after that story came out, even one of these fucking assholes decided to pull it again, pull the stunt again.
1: I hate this.
0: And
1: this guy
0: got thrown off the plane. Sadly, it wasn't midair.
1: I was about to ask.
0: Unfortunately, but was thrown off the plane.
1: Who is this?
0: This is, I don't
1: know. Is it not Shane Vaughn?
0: What is her name?
1: God, Shane, are you doing this shit where you preach on planes? Is he?
0: It's not her. I don't know what her name is.
1: Right.
0: Let me see if
1: Shane, you're way too loud to be in the fuselage of a Boeing, you know. Who Southwest offers this, or who does this?
0: Florida evangelist Whitney Lynn.
1: Okay.
0: Was removed from an Alaska Airlines flights from Orlando to San Diego and banned.
1: That's such a long fucking flight, right? Orlando to
0: banned from Alaska Airlines.
1: But it's, God, you're such an idiot. Why would you do that? Get yourself banned.
0: What is going on with this here?
1: I mean, that is insane. I can't believe. I don't care. I don't like people that do things that's counter to keeping the thing in the air. You got to preach.
0: Well, it's just asshole behavior. She filmed the bizarre scene on Alaska Airlines Flight 708 out of Orlando. Of course she filmed it.
1: Yes.
0: For a series of Instagram videos, including the moment she was told she was apparently making crew members feel unsafe. The San Diego-bound flight was delayed prior to takeoff, which is when she started to preach from the aisle. She got up.
1: I hate this.
0: And started preaching.
1: What? You don't do this on boats. Is it just planes? Because that's the scariest?
2: I know we're all waiting. It's kind of frustrating, right? This wait. But I want to tell you that God's timing is perfect. God knows everything. And maybe he's sparing us from danger today. So I want you to rest and know that Jesus Christ loves you so much that he died on the cross for your sins.
1: I mean, I feel like the plane is going to land on the cross. Jeez, that is so shitty, man.
0: Video of her then climbing up on her cross, which is the reason she does this. You can't lie to me and tell me that she actually means and thinks that she is saving souls when she's doing this. She's doing this for performance art.
1: It's scary.
0: She wants to get called out on it so that she can pull the victim card and scream and yell when the evil government steps on Christian rights.
1: Well, but what do you think? I imagine some people might think if this shit starts, I mean, it's like, is this plane being hijacked? Somebody might have that thought, you know, it's America. Just for a second.
0: I'd rather have it hijacked than have some Christian do this.
1: Just let me off. God, I mean, it's got to be scary or unnerving at first and then very irritating.
0: So here she is. Here we go.
3: Can you tell me what's going on? You can't just tell me to get my stuff and then not tell me what's going on.
4: Okay, so just follow your stuff. Just follow me.
3: Huh?
4: Just pick up your stuff. Just follow me.
3: Okay.
0: This is the flight attendant. Just pick up your stuff and please follow me. Okay.
3: Do I have any guns or anything like that? No, I don't. So freedom of speech is not safe?
0: Freedom of speech is the government, you asshole. If you can't go into somebody's store and start and step up on the checkout counter and start preaching. They can remove you for that.
1: Yeah.
0: That is not freedom of speech.
1: Right, right.
0: This plane is owned by a business. You are in their conveyance right now.
1: It's not our plane, right?
0: Correct.
1: Okay. Doesn't it seem like...
0: And the airport property may or may not be public or private, regardless.
1: Oh.
0: But...
1: Where you landed.
0: But... they haven't taken off yet from Orlando.
1: Oh, right, right.
0: But regardless, you're in their plane. They have the right to control what goes on.
1: Yeah, even do they have the right to even fly the plane too, right?
0: You don't have the right to just get up and start jump up on a plane and yell, "I have a bomb." And no. then say my freedom of speech. You can't come after me.
1: You're fucking stupid. Well, it's freedom of speech for people with a very low reading level, I think.
0: This makes me crazy. This really makes me crazy. Just the dumb. Entitlement is just vomit induced.
5: I feel safe. Yeah. Oh my gosh. I didn't know the message of Jesus Christ was unsafe. Wow. Do I have any guns or anything like that? No, I don't. So freedom of speech is not safe. So if I said something else, would that be okay?
0: No, actually,
1: get
0: no.
1: Off the fucking plane.
0: Nobody should be standing up and addressing everyone.
1: Right. It's bullshit.
0: In a captive audience situation. Somebody should ask this bitch, what do you think about, okay, you're going to sit there while I preach about Satan.
1: Right.
0: And you're going to sit there and listen.
1: You know what you're fucking up? The beverage service. The drink cart can't get down the aisle because you're fucking off.
0: I'm going to sit there and go.
1: Yeah.
0: And talk about Allah.
1: Right, right, right. Send in the Lego guys. You know what? This preaching on a plane thing, doesn't it seem like, God, I think Mike Lindell would be a great fit for something like this, right?
0: Oh, yeah.
1: I mean, he probably does it. Damn, Mike, we found your thing. You'd be great at this. The pillows aren't fluffy.
6: You got to respect Abdul because he beat the machine. Big Gretch, Pelosi, Schumer, he slaughtered them. 30 mil, couldn't do it. And so say what you want about him. This guy is a force that Mike Rogers is going to have to deal with.
1: Who the fuck
0: That's Jesse Waters.
1: You sad little fuck nut.
0: Standing a little bit for Abdul because he kicked ass. This is the stupid mindset of the conservatives.
1: Yeah.
0: Well, he's tough and he won. You know, you got to respect that.
1: Clean out your desk, Jesse. The Waters world is no more. We're draining it like the reflecting pond. Get the fuck out, right? It's not your time. Right? It's not his time.
0: Yeah, yeah.
1: We're post Jesse Waters. God, that feels so good. Are we? That sounds great.
0: Dumb
1: hair coif.
0: I don't think she was charged with anything, but she was chucked off the flight and she was banned from Alaska Airlines.
1: Shit, man. That's embarrassing. Why did you have to, was it Leviticus again? You guys always with Leviticus this, Leviticus that. Fuck Leviticus.
0: As she gathers her belongings, she says her preaching is spiritual warfare because demons don't like the name of Jesus.
1: Yoda loves it, though. Get the fuck out of here. Get off my fucking plane. You weird me out.
0: She then left and was met by two members of airport staff upon re-entering the terminal, according to another video she posted.
1: Oh, you're such a pain in the fucking ass.
0: The Alaska Airlines said prior to the departure, blah, blah, blah, blah, blah, blah, blah, our flight crew became increasingly concerned about a guest's behavior on board the aircraft, which was also affecting other guests. The passenger was asked to deplane the aircraft for safety reasons. For the foreseeable future, the guest will not be permitted to travel on our flights.
1: It seems like that's paraphrased. Could you please deplane? Get the fuck out of my plane, motherfucker. I think it was something like that. Get the fuck out. Get the fuck out.
0: And they remember it happening previously on their flights.
1: Yeah.
0: Because they even say it. This decision was made based on reports we received regarding your recent travels with us. Upon conclusion of our investigation, we will reach out to you once again with a final decision to whether it's a permanent ban or a tele.
1: Oh, come on. It's a permanent ban. Get the fuck out of here. That's a ban, right? If you get busted preaching on a plane, can that be a permanent ban?
0: I would hope so.
1: How many do you get before you go to Guantanamo?
0: She also claims on social media that she successfully converted an airport shuttle driver who transported her back to the hotel that day.
1: That person is just trying to get you to shut the
0: 100%
1: up. But also, leave them alone. Let them get their shit from point A to point B. Leave them alone. That person's probably thinking of something that's not you, trying to pretend to be happy.
2: She said, looking back, I can clearly see God's hand in it all. What seemed like a setback became an opportunity for people to hear the gospel and give their lives to Christ.
1: No, I'm not doing that. Wait, I'm giving my life to who?
2: Christ.
1: No. That's not how it works. You died for me, Jesus. You died for me. That's how it works, right? You're my God. You die for me. I don't die for your sins. Yeah, but he got insane.
0: He got better.
1: Oh, right. It's not a sacrifice. You die, motherfucker. That's how this works, right? That's how it works in Leviticus.
0: And she looks exactly like you would think she would look like. I mean, she's Mar-a-Lago face at, like, she's probably in, right. She's probably not even 30.
1: I got to tell you, I don't know why that person, what is wrong with that person's head or eyes or something? It looks like, I don't know what that is.
2: I'm an influencer.
1: No, stop it.
2: I'm a Christian influencer.
1: Oh my.
2: In the name of the Lord.
1: You're a Christian, and period. Influencer is implied because of the evangelical leanings you guys have. Leave us alone. Quit looking at us like that. Shut up.
0: So Christians, please just do your thing. Shut the fuck up. Keep it right to yourself.
1: On one hand, we have these people that are, I don't know what you're trying to do with the street. You're looking for a TikTok moment with this plain preaching, right? But on the other hand, a student, a 21-year-old flying student had the engine on her jet fucked up and she had to land on I-10 here in Pensacola. And she's a student and she figured that shit out. And these people are adults trying to crash these planes. What's up with that? What's up with that?
2: Jesus is saving us.
1: But he's not. Jesus, do you understand that? You aren't saving us. You're supposed to, though. You're supposed to get up on something and fucking bleed out and die for our sins again. I think it's about time. That was a long time ago. God.
0: Hashtag Fursuit Friday trending.
1: Woo.
0: Happy Fursuit Friday to all our furry friends.
1: Oh, yeah. Especially to the possums and all the raccoons that are running around back there in our yard from the deforestation.
0: Oh, I was going to say, if you're dressing like a possum or a raccoon, stay away from RFK.
1: Oh, yeah.
0: He'll be he's gunning for your wanker.
1: That's a human penis, RFK.
0: I'm just scrolling through the Fursuit Friday hashtag. Always entertaining.
1: What does Baron have on?
0: Always entertaining. Oh, there's a Baron story I saw.
1: Oh, good. Of course. What illegalities is he into? Oh, you're going to go to jail so young. Ha, ha, ha. Sad.
0: There's an AI video of Baron.
1: Yeah.
0: And Alex Jones retweeted it. Alex Jones says, what do you think of this satirical video mocking the Trump family selling White House inside information for $100,000 a pop? I personally appreciate the transparency.
1: Okay, what does that mean?
7: For years, the market rewarded those who knew things first. They called it illegal. Not anymore. Introducing Truth API. Tariffs at 2 a.m., you're already short. A pardon for a major shareholder, you bought at the open. Restarting the Iran war, you'll know first. Truth API. It's not insider trading when the insider sells you the feed.
0: That's so this is that actual thing that they're doing.
1: Yeah, that's real.
0: Where he's selling early access to news.
1: Yeah.
0: To his turds on Truth Social.
1: But that Baron, you think you're being satirical, right? But you're not, because that's literally what's happening, right?
0: Right.
1: That's not satire. How do we know that's not put out by them?
0: It's not for insider trading, Ryan.
1: Well, I'm sorry. I thought
0: what's wrong with you?
1: I thought nothing was veiled. That's barely satire, Baron. Do you understand?
0: That's why Alex says, I appreciate transparency.
1: You're still doing, you know what? Is that AI or does Baron do his hair like his dad? That's so weird, dude. Don't do your hair like... Do you wear a diaper too, stupid? Does he?
0: Well,
1: I want to be like Daddy.
0: Who knows?
1: I hope you're not like Daddy.
0: I don't think. I think Melanie.
1: Melanoma.
0: I think Melanie encourages him to be as little like his dad as possible. But
1: happy birthday, Melanie.
0: Except for the grifting.
1: Hey, do you think Melania looked at the birthday card that Donald made for Epstein and was like, you never made a card like that for me.
2: You never drew pussy for me.
1: Why did you do that? That is the creepiest doodle. It's his doodle. That's what he does.
2: I posed for that.
1: I was too old. God. Jeffrey Epstein introduced me to my husband. I am a spy. Woohoo. Shocker.
8: We need an alternative. 2028, I'm not voting Rubio. I'm not voting Vance. I'm voting for an alternative. And I don't know who that's going to be. I don't know who's going to give us that. Hopefully it's somebody young, somebody handsome, somebody who maybe has some credibility in the Trump movement, somebody who can claim to be a legitimate inheritor to the Trump movement, but also understanding and critical of where it went wrong. A true nationalist. Shit. That's what we need. Not this slopulism. Get these ugly people out of my sight. Get Thomas Massie and Marjorie Greene out of my sight. Get these losers out of my sight.
1: Wait, who?
8: Joe ugly? Kent is a
0: Thomas Massie and Marjorie Taylor Greene.
1: Give Ted Cruz a call. Hey, you weren't included in this. That shocks me, Ted. Good job, buddy.
0: Well, Ted's not a populist.
1: Oh, right. But he's ugly. I mean, you must be going to the gym. He's talking about
0: the people whose politics he likes.
1: Right.
0: But they're ugly.
1: Oh, okay.
0: Like Thomas Massie and MTG. Right.
1: Well, shit, man. God, it's just so it's impossible to please this Nick, see, I think you're talking about yourself.
8: Marjorie Greene out of my sight. Get these losers out of my sight. Joe Kent is a loser. He lost. Joe Kent lost twice. Why is he lecturing us about being purple? He lost a purple district against a female Democrat. You're a loser. Why is Thomas Massie telling me anything? You lost your district. Thomas Massie said the other day, I don't know what a groiper is, but there ain't no groipers in D.C. Well, there's going to be no Thomas Massie in D.C. soon either, my friend. I'll tell you something. In 2027, there's going to be zero Thomas Massies in Washington. There's going to be still hundreds, maybe thousands of groipers.
1: You know what? I would, if I was Chuck Schumer, I'd be talking about the Democrats like this every fucking morning. I'd do a status report. Winners and losers. Winners and losers. Who gets coffee? Who gets no
2: Listen,
1: fucking coffee?
2: I want everybody to know that this morning.
1: Yeah, a loser. What a loser.
2: I'm going to do the winners and losers.
1: You know, that is the problem with our party. Everybody gets participation trophies. If you lose your race, you get to run again all the time. How many times have we seen people that... I mean, I guess it happens with the Republicans too, but it just seems like... God... I bet more loser Republicans run for president over and over again. Like, how many times did that fucking Lindsey Graham run for president?
0: Just the one,
1: no.
0: I think.
1: God, it seems like so many.
0: Maybe two, I don't...
1: Yeah. Ted Cruz, remember. How many times has he ran? Is this three, it'll be? Or it'll be four?
0: Oh, wow. Is this a good Supreme Court decision?
1: Oh, shit.
0: Oh wow! And this might go after flock cameras. The Supreme Court ruled 6-3 that police pulling your phone's location is a search.
1: Yeah, they agree. We're gonna do it anyway.
0: In Chatry versus the United States, the court held that when police ask a company like Google for every device near a place at a given time, that's a Fourth Amendment search.
1: Right, that's true. But also, it's the search of the... You're talking about the location of the person. How come the person's location is automatically tied to the phone? It's not the person. That's where the fucking phone is, right?
0: Right. I mean...
1: Okay. But, I mean...
0: It's pretty... You know, few people... Their phones go one place and they go different.
1: I mean, if they're criming,
0: It's
1: a brilliant idea if you're criming, though. If you want an alibi, leave your phone at home. And
0: now it they presumptively require a warrant backed by actual probable cause, because cops would just go and say, well, you know, hey, we think the criminal drove past this this device or something.
1: What if they have an agreement? Yeah.
0: And just give us everybody that was there at this time.
1: Right.
0: And we're going to go through them. And the courts are saying that's bullshit.
1: That sounds like Minority Report. I mean, that's crazy, but the cops, they have an agreement with Ring, right? Where when you get a Ring, you sign the fine print, and then you agree to let the cops look at anything they want to. So would an agreement like that supersede what you just said?
0: No, the law.
1: So they have to do that. The cops would now need a warrant to go look in Ring. Oh, man. There's going to be a lot of lawsuits about that when they violate that shit.
0: Before this, police could sweep up everyone's location near a crime scene without a judge signing off. That's over. Previously, you didn't have to be a suspect to get caught in one of these. A geofence request pulls every phone in an area. So anyone who happened to be nearby, walking past, eating lunch, at home, etc., landed in the net.
1: That's how Cash Patel, in his little FBI jacket, caught that guy that they're pretending shot Charlie Kirk from such a far distance with the geofence. That's how they did it. But he could barely get it going because they couldn't even find a jacket for Cash.
0: But this may affect flock cameras, these cameras everybody hates. I saw two or three videos in the last week of more areas where people are just cutting them down.
1: This is nuts. Wait a second. These cops are not going to stop geofencing. That is huge. They use that shit all the fucking time. And the CIA uses it. And the FBI uses it. It is used. What are they going to stop doing?
0: And we know
1: from
0: the flock stories that the flock cameras, they're like, oh, they're not going to be used. They're not going to be abused. And we've already got five cases at least of cops that criminally misused the flock cameras to track down one met a hot chick.
1: Oh, to stalk.
0: And yeah. And when he tried to hit on her, she kind of rebuffed him. And he's like, oh, don't worry. I'll pull you over sometime. Wink, wink. Ha, ha, ha, ha, ha. And he did.
1: Well,
0: he put her in the flock system as a flag. So when one of these cameras, her a license plate popped up, he was told. And he went to that. He went and caught her and pulled her over.
1: Right, right.
0: But like, ha ha, I told you I would.
1: But let's just say that you're the Egyptian Special Forces on holiday. Just happens to be when Eric and Charlie Kirk are speaking in that dumb facility out in the open right there. You through different methods and things, you get through the geofence. You say you have a track phone. Or you drive a car with bullshit plates, right? Doesn't that help? Isn't this easy to, right? Or you lead the police in the wrong direction with a misdirection with a phone. Like, follow this phone. Isn't that easily?
0: Flock's cameras pair infrared imaging with onboard AI to log license plate numbers, timestamps, and location for every passing car.
1: Oh my
0: then
1: God.
0: They build a vehicle fingerprint, cataloging the color, make, body style, and even visible bumper stickers.
1: Oh my God.
0: In Norfolk, Virginia, roughly 175 camera clusters, not just the camera clusters, feed a database officers can query without a warrant.
1: Damn, send this shit to Zelensky yesterday and they could end that war. You would just set up the flock cameras, hit go, beat the Russian auto prompt to AI, and that's it, right? You pinging your enemies and you just send a drone.
0: This ruling today doesn't mention cameras, but the logic points straight at them. A one camera, one shot glimpse is a snapshot. A country blanketed in linked cameras is tracking.
1: Wow.
0: The court has treated that assembly, not any single data point, as what may cross the constitutional line.
1: Well, do we still have that thing we have that?
0: This is how crazy it is. Records from one Ohio city show what these networks actually do. Shaker Heights, Ohio. Data was accessed over 700,000 times.
1: God.
0: But the Shaker police accessed it only 1,016 times.
1: Okay, so
0: the majority, 693,000 and change AI? Searches, were run by other agencies across Ohio and the country.
1: Oh, my God. You know, what was it? The octopus investigation or something? That was, there was the first time law enforcement put all of their data on one giant database. The company that implemented that was corrupt, and there was some big scandal surrounding them. And it was never really figured out, like, what the fuck happened. But this sounds like sort of a similar thing with flock cameras. You know, like all of a sudden all these agencies are connected through, I don't know, like the spreadsheet that, does that make sense?
0: Yeah, kind of.
1: I don't know. Because that's a big database, and now this is a big database with the ability to say, hey, when this guy pops up in this Excel sheet, because he's here, send the drone to arrest him. Is that what this is?
0: Yeah. It's for them to, that's exactly what it is. It pops it up in real time and sends a flag. You can put a flag on someone's, if you have access to the system, you can put a flag on anybody's tag number.
1: Shit.
0: And when one of the cameras spots them, you will get a notification.
1: You know, God, I probably talked about this, but I do these comedy shows and there's a wheel and the audience put suggestions on the wheel. Somebody put flock cameras on there and this guy in the audience went nuts because he was arrested from a flock camera. A flock camera pinged him because something happened in Wisconsin where he owed child support, right?
0: Right, right.
1: So as soon as he was pinged on a flock camera, Wisconsin called whoever here and had the guy arrested. But here's the awesome thing. He already paid the child support, right? But he keeps getting arrested. He's been caught twice by these flock cameras. That's real. And this guy got drunk, was losing his shit about it. He's like, fuck these flock cameras.
0: This, you know, that must be happening a lot. I saw a couple of cases online of people in the exact same situation where it was child support.
1: Yeah.
0: And they were paid up.
1: No.
0: But the system still kicks them out and they were getting arrested.
1: Right. You get picked up wherever the fuck you are.
0: And you know how cops are.
1: Well, yes.
0: They're going to end up killing somebody.
1: Oh, absolutely.
0: A black one, of course. And they're going to, you know, somebody's going to lose their lives because of a fucking flock camera.
1: What really is disturbing is that story, right? Like, these meathead pigs are probably chasing around women they felt spurned by. Using a fucking flock camera, right? You just got to know where...
0: Oh, yeah.
1: Her license plate number. Not even the license plate number, though. You just
0: here, 11 hours ago, a new headline. Police officer accused of using flock cameras to track boyfriend's ex-wife.
1: Oh, my God. We're tracking you this time, motherfucker.
0: A North Carolina police officer was accused of accessing flock safety cameras for personal reasons. Mooresville Police Chief Compursiani said... Officer Elizabeth Snowman accessed flock cameras 31 times for personal use.
1: Shit. God damn. Good thing we didn't defund these fucking pigs when we had the chance, right? Oh my God.
0: She used the flock cameras to get information on and track her boyfriend's ex-wife.
1: What? Are you 8 years old? Are you in high school? What the fuck?
0: Several times while she was off duty.
1: So what? What's that make? Wait, is that meant to be as positive that she's off duty or just...
0: No, they're saying she even used it when she wasn't on duty. Okay.
1: How did she do that then? She go into or she access it from a...
0: Who knows?
1: From an app? I got these maybe fucking cops.
0: Maybe she gets to take her cop car home.
1: You dirty ass motherfuckers.
0: She's been arrested. The warrant showed that she allegedly accessed flock cameras to get information on the vehicle of her boyfriend's ex-wife. The police there say they do an audit of the license plate readers every 30 days. Officers must put in a reason for each time they access a flock camera.
1: Oh, okay.
0: The captain said of the 31 searches, 29 of them were motor vehicle infractions, and two other were listed as burglary or robbery.
1: So there's a monthly audit, right?
0: Yeah.
1: So these cops have 30 days to abuse the system, do whatever they want with these flock cameras, right? But on day 29, they're like, oh, man, we got to come up with some fake reasons why we were accessing. No,
0: when they're accessing it, you have to put in the reason. Oh, so okay. They just put in bullshit.
1: Yeah, yeah. God, I think we're missing the boat with these cops. Maybe they should be creative writers because, like, they put bullshit in their reports, bullshit for a reason for using the flock cameras. You guys are writers. You're creative writers. You're not law enforcement. Is that what's going on? They're misguided in their career choice.
0: Meanwhile, tens of thousands of supporters are joining a Facebook group to defend a West Virginia man who has been charged with destroying flock cameras.
1: Oh, this guy's a hero. Give him the Congressional Medal of Honor. God, Syed gave a shout out to the president of what? He says, if you're the president of United Health, you're in danger.
0: Blue Cross, Blue Shield.
1: Shit, man. That is adjacent to a Luigi endorsement. I swear to God, I know that's not what he meant, but he's in the neighborhood. Woo, I love it, Democrats. Here we go.
0: West Virginia man charged with cutting down flock license plate reading cameras has been aggressively defended by a surprising source. A flood of Facebook commenters offering up fake alibis. Over 29,000 commenters on a post about the arrest from a local news station. Many of them were saying things like, couldn't have been him. We were out counting blades of grass. Another one says, I was helping him replace the roof on a homeless shelter. We were playing Halo 2 together.
1: Oh, yeah. We were just cops abusing people's rights. That's what we were doing instead of doing that. God, I love it. Nobody, God, this guy is a fucking hero. How many did he get? Flock cameras.
0: Let's see. This is the Washington Post. It's so dodgy, stodgy. I mean,
1: no, it's Bezos.
0: The mean format, in which commenters jokingly defend someone accused of a crime they ostensibly support, has become popular on social media since Luigi Mangione's 2024 arrest on charges that he killed United Healthcare CEO Brian Thompson.
1: Wow, jeez, I feel like it's like cue the AC/DC music. Damn it.
0: He's been charged with damage of equipment used by emergency responders and conspiracy to commit a felony.
1: Thanks for your service.
0: He pleaded not guilty, posted $15,000 bond.
1: Jesus, for a fucking flock camera? For a piece of equipment?
0: Flock has faced widespread public backlash because of concerns over its camera system's use in police surveillance.
1: You are Nazis!
0: The Washington Post reported Sunday that at least 50 police officers nationwide, well, we have 51 now, have misused the system to track their exes, girlfriends, wives, and other people from their personal lives.
1: Now let's track them and leave a live link to where they are on social media all the time so we know where they are all the time, just like they do us. There's nothing wrong with that. That's actually Christianity, is it not, Jesus? Do unto others the way I would do to you, right? So if you're on the flock camera, if I'm on the flock camera, you're on the flock camera. Does that make sense? Fuck this. You ain't wear your body cams. Fuck these cops. Man, that's awesome. I'll vote for what's this guy running for? The dude that destroys the flock cameras?
0: Nothing yet.
1: I fucking run for something, motherfucker. You got the momentum. More this guy.
0: Nothing yet.
1: There are flock cameras. If the public is paying that dipshit Nazi flock company, God, how the fuck do you live with yourself, motherfucker? Can you imagine running the company that makes the thing that surveils your fellow Americans and puts them in jail? You are a Nazi bitch.
0: But, I mean, it's starting to work because here's another headline. Flock camera contracts canceled in 23 jurisdictions. The people are revolting against this. Everywhere across the country.
1: This guy I met, he's been arrested for the same thing that's not a thing, but because of these flock cameras, he was literally losing his shit. I can't imagine. You don't even know if you're in a spreadsheet. You don't know. You could be that. This is so crazy.
0: Well, here's a guy. Is this Alabama? Talladega? Talladega man shoots flock cameras he believes are a violation of my privacy.
1: Oh my God. That's my new congressperson. Sounds like Alabama's got a new congressperson. Run on that, motherfucker. That's great. That is more than Chuck Schumer ever fucking did.
0: Colton Doro faces 6 criminal complaints.
1: Thank you.
0: That list 10 counts against him, 6 for first degree criminal mischief, 4 for damage to utility or cable property. 4 of the felony complaints alleged he shot flock cameras with a gun.
1: You're pardoned, and you're pardoned, and you're pardoned, and you're pardoned, says President Pfeiffer, and you're pardoned, and you're pardoned.
0: Oh, my God. He's being held on $200,000 bond.
1: Oh, my fucking God. That is so much. Get rid of cash bail. Fuck this. That guy's pardoned. You're pardoned. All these flock camera fuckers are pardoned.
0: You get a pardon.
1: You get a pardon. You get a power pardon. A lot of people are getting pardons, and a lot of people are getting unpardoned. It's dangerous. It's like Syed. It's going to be dangerous for you Nazis.
0: Yeah, these are the headlines like in the last day. The one here in Florida who tracked her husband's ex.
1: You're such a fucking asshole.
0: The guy being defended by people in West Virginia who he was out destroying them.
1: Hell yeah.
0: Gloucester, Rhode Island Town Council votes to end flock license plate program.
1: We already voted. We tore them down. We don't need a vote on this shit.
0: Arizona sheriff drops flock camera contract. I swore an oath, he said.
1: Yeah. So what?
0: Why'd you let it go up in the first place, you asshole? You should have known what it was.
1: Let me see your search history on those flock
0: cameras. Now all of a sudden you're deciding, I swore an oath, we shouldn't do it.
1: It sounds like it's almost 30 days, time to audit, and this bitch doesn't have an excuse as to why he did X, Y, and Z on these fucking flock cameras. Or take the flock Here. Cameras and turn them on yourself.
0: Brookfield, Wisconsin, police pulled someone, guns drawn, over after a flock camera mistakenly flagged their car for a Milwaukee homicide.
1: So what does that mean? The flock camera decided you're wanted for murder. Here comes the piggies. Guns a-blazing.
0: And we know what they're like. They're lucky they weren't killed. Because we know those trigger-happy cops.
1: Oh, absolutely. The trigger-happy cops. It took forever, forever to arrest this Jeffrey Dahmer, even though they knew he was up some bullshit.
0: This is all the first page of Google. Documents detail alleged misuse of flock cameras by 2 Reynoldsburg, Ohio officers.
1: Not a drag queen. Right?
0: Right.
1: Not a drag queen. Get rid of these flocks. Get rid of these
0: Wilmington,
1: flocks.
0: Wilmington, Delaware, decommissioning flock readers amid growing debate over mass surveillance.
1: Yeah, fuck this mass surveillance shit.
0: Palm Bay, suspending flock camera system over concerns.
1: No need to suspend. I'm sending that guy from Alabama and this guy from wherever, and I'm sending our heroes. We're there. What do they destroy these? How does one destroy a flock camera? How did they do it? Did they even say in this article?
0: 44 minutes ago, flock camera cut down in Toledo. Police investigated.
1: Investigate this, motherfucker. Do they use a putter, a 9-iron? What do you use, a chainsaw? Weed eater?
0: They're sawing them down really quickly. They saw them down by the pole.
1: Is there a picture?
0: And then they, there's videos.
1: I want to see.
0: I don't have it. But there's videos you can watch of they run out from the woods or they leap out of a car or something.
1: And these people are heroes.
0: And
1: love this.
0: They cut down the pole that it's on until it falls down and then they smash the camera itself.
1: I love it. You know what I'm envisioning? The flock camera is Harrison Ford. In that scene in Indiana Jones, Raiders of the Lost Ark, iconic scene when he's got whatever the first bullshit sequence is where he's going after some helmet or something and he's running and he goes over the hill and then here comes all these other people chasing throwing spears, shooting arrows at him. Dad, we're coming for these flock cameras. I love this shit.
0: Mooresville, North Carolina, police 5 hours ago investigating 10 cases of suspected flock misuse by officer.
1: Uh-oh, you don't get a pardon, and you don't get a pardon. Guantanamo, Guantanamo, Guantanamo, Guantanamo!
0: 3 hours ago, this is how long these stories came out. Flock cameras found damaged across Central Florida.
1: Oh, shit!
0: There's pictures of all these
1: cameras. Oh, you get a pardon. Let me
0: smashed
1: see.
0: On the ground. I don't even know what I'm... Right here. The picture's not loading now. But here, you can kind of see what it looks like. That's what they look like.
1: That's it?
0: You can see them here in town. We have them here.
1: Yeah, okay. I just don't.
0: They have a solar panel.
1: Fuck that.

0: We're talking about handy people.
1: Oh, Waukesha, Wisconsin. Don't do it. Waukesha police seek help identifying man who's damaging Flock license plate cameras. Don't do it, Wisconsin.
0: We're going to identify you.
1: He's a hero.
0: No, I'm going to take cheese away from all these fucking dirty ass Flock camera cops. No cheese for you. No cheese for you, piggy. God damn. You don't need... These fucking cops have all the resources, all the... They should be solving every crime on the planet, right? With all this shit. What are they doing? Stalking their ex-girlfriend's sister's husband or whatever the fuck that was. You fucking pervy-ass losers.
1: It's not just Florida. Flock cameras across Minnesota are being vandalized in response to data privacy concerns.
0: Die, go get him, Hunter. Go get him, Reacher. Are those two driving around like, what was that
1: movie?
0: No,
1: man, these are the people. The people are pissed about this shit. They do not like this mass surveillance bullshit.
0: Right. They don't like it. Flock camera, what is that? Some nasty little startup probably went on Shark Tank, begged for equity or some shit like that.
1: It stealthily exploded because there's gazillions of these fucking cameras all of a sudden.
0: Are they all from the same company?
1: Yeah.
0: What in the 100%. Living shit, man? Smode. Was that big dragon called in Lord of the Rings? Smode or Smoke or Smoot?
1: Smog.
0: Smoot! You're on our radar, Smoot! Send these fuck... You know what? Who can take care of it? Send Gimli. Send Gimli. Send Chewbacca out there. Get the Mandalorian. Grogu. Everybody. Wolverine.
1: Yeah, Flock cameras losing dozens of contracts as controversy grows.
0: This controversy, I love that word. Hate, it's called hate. Hatred even. Hate grows, right? There's no controversy with the Flock cameras. That would imply there's some people like, I love these things. I haven't met anyone. Shelby, how do you feel about these Flock cameras? Hates them. Not as much as golf carts.
1: Pause down.
0: Yeah, pause down, bitch. Not you, bitch.
1: We've got... Oh, our employment is shit here. Meanwhile, Canada added 75,000 new jobs in July with an unemployment rate the lowest in 2 years.
0: Canada? We should have taken them over and made them the 59th. Whatever number we're on, get your territory. Shit, man. I tell you what, if Ryan Pfeiffer is president, his new deal, my new deal... I am fucking hiring these Flock camera destruction artists. They're getting jobs all across the country, just like we redid our parks back in the day with FDR. We're getting rid of every Flock camera. Give me one day. This war will be settled in one day with the Flock cameras. It's gone. It's done in one day. Right?
1: Yo, yeah.
0: One fucking day. I'm going to have some interesting cabinet picks.
1: We have, what is this? Oh, there's a story. I think we know, after the apocalypse, what gets stormed.
0: Oh, okay.
1: In the foothills of the Andes Mountains, across an expanse of rugged terrain, five times the size of Manhattan.
0: Okay.
1: A group of entrepreneurs is preparing for the end.
0: Oh, I'm going to build the bunkers. We're taking it. Thank you.
1: To create an Argentine ranch where tech CEOs are planning to ride out the apocalypse.
0: No, you're fucking not. That is not happening.
1: A handful of small prefab homes, geodesic domes, and an airstrip have sprung up in the past 2 years on the remote Wamani Ranch, an hour via dirt roads from the nearest village in far western Argentina.
0: Isn't this the Raelians or the
1: Wamani is Argentine this ranch. Argentine Spanish tech founder Martin Varsavsky's best guess at the place that would survive Armageddon.
0: Yeah, but we're gonna come take it because fuck this shit. I'm not letting some billionaire fop ride out the apocalypse, ride out all the Leviticus. Under his geodesic fucking dome all by himself, sipping on almond milk.
1: He said, we're already in World War III. The battle lines are already drawn. He described a conflict with Russia, China, North Korea, and Iran against most of the rest of the world.

0: It just makes sense to have a refuge, he said. He's far from alone among the super rich in making plans to prepare for nuclear war, climate disaster, or economic collapse. Billionaires like Peter Thiel have bought land in remote New Zealand, while Meta's Mark Zuckerberg has a shelter beneath his ranch in Hawaii.
1: Well, they better come with an army, because guess what's happening in your little Argentinian fuckstorm geodesic home? The cartel's gonna take it, stupid! Ah! Are you fucking kidding me?
0: But Varsovsky's vision is broader. He argues that the whole of Argentina and the Southern Cone region could support complex societies in the event of nuclear war. Due to their distance from missile targets and radiation clouds, abundant food and energy production. My idea isn't just to have little groups locked up in bunkers, he says.
1: Oh, that's not your plan? You don't want to have little groups locked up in bunkers? Is there a better way to say that?
0: He bought the property weeks after the election of Javier Milei with five fellow Argentine and American businessmen as co-investors. Their goal is self-sufficiency. The buildings are fitted with solar panels. He plans to buy cattle to graze on the scrubby land.
1: Self-sufficiency.
0: Which includes a 5,000-meter peak and several other mountains. They may purchase an even larger property nearby to grow crops. They're also studying whether large language models could be downloaded onto solar-powered computers to create your own limited internet in the event of global server collapse.
1: Oh, you're worried that you're not going to be able to log on to your solitaire server after everybody's starving. Is there six fucking tech fucks that are going to be huddled away in a geodesic dome surviving while we starve to death? Is that their plan?
0: Yeah, 100%.
1: Fuck that shit. Build it. Buy it. We're taking it. It does. After the lights go out, do you think people are going to get nicer? Holy, who the fuck do these Peter Thiel, Elon Musk people think they are?
0: They think they're really rich and that they should be immune to the rest of the stuff that we have to suffer through that they caused, by the way. That they caused this. You are a part of the people and the class that have caused all of these problems.
1: Right,
0: all of these wars are because of you.
1: And when these heartless mercenaries hired to protect your worthless ass realize that all that's left is this geodesic dome, guess who will be in charge at that point? If you can't pay them anything they need because you're, quote, self-sufficient, ooh, what happens? What do you think happens? Do you think they'll be in charge?
0: Right.
1: You guys are self-sufficient. You know, self-sufficient, the Browns, the people who, the Bush people in Alaska. I watched every episode up to season four so far. They all sound like Sean Connery, but listen, they build their own generators. They make their own telephone system. They make their own junction boxes. They have their own fucking farm, their own chickens. They do all that shit themselves, and usually doesn't work, but they do it themselves.
0: Malay's government, you know, this Malay is Argentina's Trump, so he's way into it. and expects the country's remoteness from global instability to be a big draw of a citizenship by investment scheme he's preparing.
1: What in the fuck? What? I really think I have a
0: Which
1: very...
0: Which means give me money and I'll make you a citizen, right?
1: Yeah.
0: It's an investment scheme.
1: That is, because you're not going to survive up in the mountains. This is a scheme. Give Harvey Milei. What's his name? Harvey? Henry?
0: Javier.
1: Javier. Give Javier Milei all your money with his dumb golden chainsaw. When the lights go out, the cartel is going to come out of their holes in the mountains and they will take your geodesic dome and your little fucking, you know, self-sustained petting zoo that you're living off of. Get the fuck out of here.
0: Varsovsky once identified as a Democrat, but writes that he took a turn to the right after rejecting the, quote, guilt that the left imposes on white people for the Atlantic slave trade.
1: We have an army of veteran flock camera assassinators that are coming for the geodesic domes and the fucking bunker places that you're digging and in the little skating rinks you're creating for yourself so you can do something to have fun underground. Those are our skating rinks. Those are our swimming pools. Those are all our petting zoos. It's all our shit. You can't have it. Where's Mark Zuckerberg's fucking thing? Where's his bunker?
0: Under his house in Hawaii.
1: See, we know where it is. The people that work for you probably hate you, and they work for you because you have money. When you no longer have anything of value, they're going to take your shit, and they're going to kick you out of your bunker. That's what I would do, but I don't know.
0: And again, this is all their fault, that these cunts are going to go try to run and hide from the mass destruction of the planet they have caused.
1: The only worth to these people is their dollar, their money. And when your money's worthless, you will be just like everyone else. Exactly. Somebody's going to eat your ass for lunch. What did Alex Jones even say he would do to his neighbors? Just that.
0: I will eat my neighbor's ass.
1: Like corn on the cob. I mean it. I'll eat it. I'll eat that ass. I'll eat that ass. That's what he said. That's a quote.
0: So the tech cunts are preparing.
1: Prepare away.
0: For the end of the earth that they are bringing upon us.
1: Hey, Elon, when you're in your spaceship and the flock camera assassinators, they're coming for you, and your spaceship's going to take 6 weeks to fire up. You're fucked. You're not going to make it. Chewie will turn on you. The Ewoks.
0: Chewie will turn on
1: the
0: you.
1: The Ewoks that you enslave will turn on you. And you're gonna be sent to a tower in Alderaan. It'll be very depressing. But not to me. You'll be happy.
2: Limitless Lash Mascara is made from sustainably sourced beeswax. Harvested by All right, I landed back in the United States, and much to my surprise, the president is now wearing a wig. Pop this up.
3: We have big things happening with the midterms, and this is a state. You know, you have no tax and tips. They will overturn that. They didn't vote for no tax. Democrats didn't vote for no tax and tips. They didn't vote for no tax on Social Security. They didn't vote for no tax on overtime. Even the deduction of your interest for income tax purposes when you buy a car, they voted against that. They voted against everything. They will overturn it if they take over. All of the things, including men and women's sports, transgender surgery for everyone, they will overturn it if they get in. We can't let that happen.
2: I mean, obviously, that's not his real hair. We've all seen how thinning it is. And so now we're at the stage in this ridiculous clown car where he is putting a wig on and walking out into public. And all he has to talk about are these imaginary transgender surgeries.
0: So this is Jennifer Welch.
1: Yes.
0: But the headline is, progressive podcaster defends El Sayed campaigning with Hassan Piker in expletive-filled rant.
1: Hassan Piker is campaigning with...
0: Al Sayed, he has been, yeah.
1: That is great. I love this. And then Jennifer Welch is on board. Let's get him.
0: She said what they're going to do, they're going to say, Abdul El Sayed, he must be a terrorist. He must be this insane person. Well, they've run against him and they can't dig up any dirt on him. They've tried. They said, oh, he campaigned with Hassan Piker. Who gives a shit? Tough titties, get over it, she says.
1: I love it. Yeah.
0: And then she says... all of you campaigning with J.D. Vance, Stephen Miller, Trump, said Ted Cruz, etc. Go fuck yourselves.
1: Yes.
0: I'm so sick of this bullshit narrative that somehow who the Democrats campaign with is a horrible thing. Look at the monsters running this country into the ground.
1: Jesus. That's right. And we all have to be monsters to go get them. And then when they run to their bunkers, we're going to eat your flock.
0: We got to get the flock out of here, everybody. Let's reconvene on Monday, 2 to 4 p.m. Pacific, 5 to 7 Eastern. 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
0: Once more into the breach, dear friends. We'll hit you up again on Monday. Bye-bye.
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truck. I said, Holmes, come on, woo. What's the brother gotta do to get free food? You better wash some dishes, baby.

0: do you have to lose by trying something new like Trump? What the hell do you have to lose? You have to lose. You have to lose.
1: Mr. Trump is so stupid. My God, my God.
0: We won with poorly educated. I love the poorly educated.
2: We ought to have a prayer called the goddamn it prayer. 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
0: But you know what? You don't impeach people when they're doing a good job.
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6: 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We get a wee little commission. It doesn't cost you fuck all. Just helps us out here with a few of tiny, tiny pennies from Bezos's yeah. Giant bowl of money. And join us on our social media at Crab Diving on the we're on the usuals. We never go on the other ones, although we have accounts everywhere. But we do occasionally frequent X and Blue Sky, mostly during the show. That's it, everybody. Good show. We'll talk to you on Wednesday.
7: I've almost got the picture of this fat fuck holding up that taco.
6: Oh, okay.
7: Is Mitch McConnell dead yet?
6: I was trying. In fact, I had right clicked on it to copy it right before the show, and I couldn't get into my messenger because I haven't used it on this computer in a while, and I'm a couple of passwords in, and I don't remember what my new password is, because I really live on Apple products, but we do the show on my gaming PC, which is a Microsoft.
7: Yeah.
6: So I don't have the connectivity that the Apple products have.
7: Taco is Taco is Trump always chickens out. Is that it?
6: Yeah, Trump always chickens out.
7: Which what is this taco thing?
6: Iran.
7: About?
6: It's the Iran thing. It's
7: I wish you would.
6: We're gonna destroy you. We're gonna bomb you. Oh wait, everything's fine. We've got a ceasefire. We're gonna be friends again. It's great. Oh, the strait's open. Wait, no, it's closed again. Wait, it's open. No, we closed it. They didn't close it. We closed it.
7: In the meantime, I don't know why the media doesn't follow this. How many Patriot missiles did we use this week in Iran on the Middle East? How many? I wonder.
6: Oh, I kind of hear this from, well, I hear it from lefty media. So
7: that's all that matters.
6: Yeah, I hear
7: that's
6: it from
7: all
6: lefty
7: that
6: media.
7: Matters. It's because Trump, because this is the prediction, and nobody believes this, and NATO ain't ready for it. Russia's going to make a push. They're going to make a push into someplace other than Ukraine, and it's going to be a NATO country, and NATO is going to ask the Ukrainians to protect it from Russia's long-range missiles, the way they're kind of doing now. We ain't ready for that. We're not ready for Russia. And that's sad.
6: Let's get to the headlines, everybody. I'm really happy about this headline over at the HuffPo. It makes me smile.
7: Oh, what's up with his health?
6: Not that much.
7: Oh, okay.
6: Are you kidding?
7: Shit, man.
6: I'd be playing. Happy days are here again.
7: Yeah, send over a case of measles or reach or Biden.
6: But no, I really don't want him to be ill and have to leave office or die, because I want him to continue to suffer.
7: Yeah.
6: With these polls, there's more historically low polls for him out.
7: Right.
6: Which he is in complete denial of course. So we got all this shit in Iran. All the fires everywhere in the world that he started, his fucking tariffs, all this bullshit. And what is Trump raging about today?
7: The reflecting pond?
6: He's mad at Jeanine Pirro.
7: Oh, yeah.
6: Because she didn't get that guy.
7: Yeah.
6: Who allegedly destroyed his entire pond.
7: Arrest her, Donald. Arrest her and throw her in jail. Audit her. Torture her.
6: Even though, you know what I mean?
7: I love it.
6: Even though the DOJ's own report literally said this was determined to be an issue of poor installation.
7: Yeah.
6: And what? Not vandalism.
7: Right. Oh, yeah, yeah.
6: And Trump's denying that.
7: He's a bitch. He's a fucking bitch.
6: And
7: And so is Jeanine. I love it. You deserve every bit of this, Jeanine Pirro. I bask in the suffering of you or whatever's going on.
6: I mean, it's big red. Shelby, we're doing a show here. It's big red letters over at the HuffPo. Trump rages. She choked.
7: Maybe. Right. Right. She did. She did. And Trump, you choked in Iran. You know what I mean?
6: That's what he's mad about.
7: You're a big fucking choker, you bitch.
6: A visibly angry President Donald Trump told reporters Monday he thought Jeanine Pirro, quote, choked in light of her decision to drop criminal charges against a former Olympian she accused of damaging the Lincoln Memorial reflecting pool. Remember, she when that report came out,
7: right,
6: that it was the installation.
7: Yeah.
6: She chucked the Department of the Interior under the bus.
7: Right.
6: She said, don't blame me. We got the reports from the Interior people and the Department of Interior police who said that this guy damaged it. We're going by what they say.
7: Hey, Jeanine, you worthless piece of shit. Why don't you just do what he says, though? Like, why don't you just follow the Trump narrative? Like, what's the big deal? I mean, why?
6: She did.
7: But she
6: finally had to drop the case because she knew that once it would get to a judge,
7: yeah,
6: or once it would be brought to a grand jury with that evidence, that it would be an even bigger L,
7: right,
6: for them, and they would look even dumber knowing that they had that evidence,
7: yeah,
6: and they still took it to a grand jury.
7: You're not going to save yourself by making a good decision every now and then, Jeanine. You're still going to be disbarred.
6: Frankly, I think she choked.
7: I wish.
6: Trump said, while also blaming the judge, of course, in the case. I don't know what the hell happened.
7: Shit, man.
6: Oh, here we go. You want to hear the mellifluous tones?
7: Oh, yeah. Let's hear this. Right. This is not
8: to Jeanine.
7: Bitch.
8: And frankly, I think she choked because the judge was really vicious. Instead of going after the people that did it, the judge went after her.
6: He's kind of slurry, isn't he?
7: Yeah. Well, I saw him. I watched this. I watched this on MS Now, and he looked better than he should have. I will say that. Whatever injectable they're giving him, he looks better than he did in moments during the campaign.
6: Adrenochrome.
7: You know?
8: Going after the people that did it, the judge went after her and went after her department. And I guess she choked. I don't know what the hell happened.
9: Are you reconsidering her role?
8: I don't know what. You're fake news. Don't ever talk again. You're fake news. One of the worst in the business. Fortunately, nobody watches you. But
7: I saw this. And this kid from MS Now, he looks like he's 12. And, you know, it's kind of funny. Yeah, fuck Donald. Fuck you, Donald. It's the freedom of the press, you fuck. I don't know why. Well, why do we allow this guy to be president anymore is beyond fucking me.
6: He was mad at that guy because he had asked him earlier about why he should get a different tax code than everybody else in the country.
7: Oh, yeah.
6: Because he's got the immunity now for...
7: Right.
6: And Trump said, don't ever talk again.
7: Well, Donald, you did it. I mean, I would say, if I were you, I'd say to that it's like, because I made it so you guys can't fuck with me. I've outsmarted everyone again. I'd brag about it. I don't understand why you're trying to pretend like what you're doing is, you know, legal on any level. I would be bragging about it. I would brag about it if I were you, because you are beating us. as stupid as you sound right now, we're losing to you. So I don't understand the defensiveness here.
6: Sources told CNN Trump is indeed furious with Pirro and it's highly likely she'll be removed
7: from
6: her job.
7: There you go, Donald. Ah, Janine, go back to Fox. Beg for your old job back. Like Hex said, Hegseth will do the same. But Hegseth always does what he says. I don't understand why, Janine, you folded.
6: Listen.
8: Graffiti all over it. I won't say what was on the sidewalk, but horrible, horrible, horrible, disgusting stuff. And not only did we fix it, we have military standing there watching it. And if anybody touches it, that was the one mistake with the reflecting pond. They hadn't put up the cameras yet. They had enough up because you see what's happening. But if they would have had them up, we would have had it would have been a lot easier. And I was disappointed with Janine Pirro, really disappointed with Janine Pirro. She folded like an umbrella.
7: Like your penis.
6: She folded like an umbrella.
7: You know, if I was in the press, if there's anybody in that press with half a spine, they should say, Mr. President, what do you mean the military's guarding the reflecting pool? I thought the military wasn't supposed to operate like the military inside our own borders. Are you confessing to a crime? Are you confessing? That's a confession, isn't it? The military is guarding the reflecting pool? Do we care about the Constitution
6: anymore?
7: Well,
6: it's the National Guard.
7: No, but he said.
6: Right.
7: The military
6: is... I think it's the National Guard.
7: He said the military is guarding the reflection pool. Mr. President, does the Constitution allow for the military on our soil to guard the reflecting pool? Why not that question?
6: It might be Department of Interior Police, too.
7: Right. Tell me that, you know. I mean, he said military. Our rapist, lying president said military.
6: Yes. Anyway, that's the headline at the HuffPo. Over to the Drudge Report.
7: Yay.
6: Iran taunts. Disturbing. It's the Daily Express. So, you know, I think my computer just got herpes. It's a right wing.
7: Yeah.
6: Patriot. News site.
7: Yeah, yeah.
6: A disturbing mural showing toppled Statue of Liberty emerges in Iran amid chilling threats.
7: No, that's not the Statue of Liberty toppled. That it's swimming away. It's swimming away from us.
6: A billboard depicting a fallen Statue of Liberty and crowds carrying Iranian and Shiite flags appeared in Revolution Square on Monday as commuters drove in Tehran, Iran. The harrowing images are just the latest in the Iranian threats the U.S. has faced via murals or statues in Iran. The latest threats via murals and statues in Iran.
7: Boy, I would love to know. Yeah. What's the truth? How bad are we getting our asses fucking kicked it over there? That's what I want to know.
6: It's not going well.
7: Of course it's not. I'm going to get something to drink.
6: It's really not going well. There is another story, in fact, about that. The on again, off again, on again, off again, on again, off again is one of the headlines from AFP. Trump has made some of the most aggressive public threats about military actions of any modern U.S. president. He has walked back many of them, too. The 80-year-old Republican's comments about the U.S. war against Iran have shifted, sometimes dramatically and quickly, since the conflict erupted on February 28th. He has repeatedly declared victory, claiming Iran's military capabilities were utterly defeated, only to later tweak the war timeline or threaten Tehran with more strikes. This is just a recap.
7: Getting played.
6: The latest one, it's just all the flip-flop. Latest one, August 1st, we've just been asked by Iran and other Middle Eastern countries to hold off any attack, Trump said, claiming that the perimeters of a deal. Perimeters, not parameters.
7: Right.
6: The perimeters of a deal has been agreed to. Iran's state media has, by the way, vigorously denied.
7: What's
6: that,
7: our
6: that any request
7: doing?
6: Was made.
7: Yeah, yeah, yeah.
6: Trump said they begged us to stop bombing. And Iran is like, we did not.
7: I bet they didn't. And I bet we don't know what's going on. And I think it's going to be shocking when we figure it out. I mean, We're burning through these Patriot missiles. What's up with that? What happens? Oh, I don't know when we need them. This shitbag Taco just reversed an agreement he had with Ukraine. He was going to give them Patriots. And he was like, no, we can't give you Patriots, but we'll give you the tech to make the Patriots. And he's like, no, we're not going to do that. Why?
6: The headline, the other headline is Surprise Taco Weekend. Trump frequently announces his halting strikes in Iran, but then they keep happening. So it's basically the same shit.
7: Keep halting them.
6: Yeah.
7: I think they should halt them and leave. And listen, we lost. And if we want gas to be cheaper, then we should really attack these oil companies, because Chevron has posted record profits, right? But gas is still really expensive. Why can't we make them lower their prices and they can still have non-record profits than profits? I don't understand that. Why are we...
6: That would be communism, Ryan.
7: I don't give a fuck, man. I march my ass over those oil companies and say, or else, motherfuckers. Because we could stop this war, couldn't we? And still have the straight clothes, and Iran would be like, oh, we don't have that much power over the world. They have power because our dumbass form of government allows these oil companies to fuck us in the face. They have record profit. How about they have non-record profit and still profit, right? Could they still have profit without non-record profit?
6: Of course. They managed for a while doing that.
7: So instead of just going attacking these oil companies, we want to attack another country with a better, more advanced modern military that we really can't handle, or else white in the straight open.
6: People somehow seem to still be able to get rich in the 50s when the corporate tax rate was 95%+ at the highest margins and the rich people tax rates. But for some reason,
7: America's a little bitch, man. We're a little bitch. Afraid of Chevron.
6: I think there needs to be limits on ownership of the media too.
7: Oh, please.
6: I mean, none of these big corporations owning media outlets. These giant conglomerates that, oh, by the way, own CNN, or some shit like that. Or now these new billionaire tech cunts who are out there trying to gobble everything up because they don't like the stories get printed about them.
7: Yeah. And then we hear, right. And then we
6: Elon.
7: Hear, yeah. Yeah. Oh, he's so gross. But then we hear stories that we don't hear about, probably some of the more relevant stories that often in the media. No one talks about Ukraine. No one talks about Europe and what's going on in Europe with their military. And are they able to face off against Russia? No one's talking about that. I can't think of anything more consequential. Nobody talks about that. This war in Iran. Or what's going on over there? We have no fucking idea.
6: The New York Times has a piece.
7: I feel like yelling at them the way Trump does.
6: That says, for Iran, Trump's reversal on escalation shows who has the upper hand. In other words,
7: right.
6: we know.
7: Yes.
6: That we've lost.
7: But hey, New York Times, well, why don't you show that if that's the reality? Why aren't you showing how Iran is beating us? Because Iran is, they're showing us, right? We're showing us that we're losing. Why don't you show that? Truth ever. Are you still busy writing articles about Biden's senility or something? I mean, honestly, go fuck yourself. Why don't you show that?
6: This is Erica Solomon writing. When President Trump appeared to back down once again from a threatened military escalation against Tehran, he offered fresh fodder to the narrative Iranian officials are eager to promote. He offered fresh fodder.
7: God, what horrible writing.
6: He offered fresh fodder to the narrative. Iranian officials are eager to promote. They are not the ones who fear war. Trump is. Iran's leadership believes it has found the world's Achilles heel. With the help of regional militia allies, Tehran spent the past week underscoring its ability to threaten several of the world's most critical energy facilities and waterways. It has continued to up the ante in its face-off with Washington over when and how to stop the renewed hostilities and return to a short-lived deal to start peace negotiations, which fell apart last month.
7: Wow. Like, I'm just saying that no one is going to read this article because we could barely get through the first horrible motherfucking sentence of it. What? Who reads? Who talks and thinks like this? What person wants to read that? I mean, I know that's not what the story is about, but Jesus fucking Christ. Do you think it? What is the word I'm looking for? Is that accessible to everybody?
6: I'm not sure the New York Times thinks it is. It's supposed to be accessible
7: to
6: everybody.
7: How nice for you fucking Arianite? Is that the word?
6: Yeah.
7: You fucking losers.
6: It's
7: not
6: USA Today.
7: No, but there are, they don't write articles anybody wants to fucking read. It's like, why bother? Why bother, you cunts? No one can understand what you're fucking saying. It's not because America's stupid. It's because you guys write like you got your fucking head up your ass. Holy shit.
6: I just read that first part poorly.
7: No, Pat, you didn't. You're a great reader and writer. That was written like shit.
6: I mean.
7: Look at that. Let's go through the sayings and expressions in that. Up the ante. What are you guys? 85-year-old bridge players or something, and the other one I heard and it was like, God, go fuck yourselves. Horrible. Listen to our podcast. We actually talk like people fucking talk, you motherfuckers.
6: Which reminds me.
7: I mean, my God.
6: Here you go.
7: My God.
9: And as it relates to Donald Trump, fuck him. Fuck his sons. Fuck his daughter. I mean it. All of them. The whole family, down to the grandchildren. I hope
6: out to the grandchildren.
7: Shit.
6: Fuck him.
7: Yeah.
6: Fuck his family. Fuck his kids. Fuck his daughter. Fuck. Down to the grandkids.
7: When you started playing that, my headphones fell out of my ears because my ear holes are so fucking big. No headphone fits in there. Who said that?
9: And as it relates to Donald Trump,
7: oh, yeah.
9: Fuck him. Fuck his sons. Fuck his daughter. I mean it, all of them, the whole family, down to the grandchildren. I hope for the rest of time that I am on this earth, that their names will live in ignominy.
7: Ignominy.
6: I think he meant ignominy, but
7: well,
6: ignominy. But he forgot a syllable.
7: He surrendered to it. You know what, man?
6: He put infamy with ignominy together, which are both valid.
7: Hey, you know, this guy really should run because. I don't see a better choice. And I think this guy can speak. He can talk. He's got name recognition. I throw another candidate the Democrats have out there that has anything but other than they would be a good president behind them, because that obviously doesn't matter in this stupid fucking country we live in. Who would be better than Hunter Biden on a ticket? I'm waiting. I can't think of anybody. On our shitty party, Chuck Schumer.
9: I mean, even AOC, time, she be
6: good. Alan Richson.
7: Yeah.
9: Down to the grandchildren. I hope for the rest of time that I am on this earth, that their names will live in ignominy. And by the way, here's the thing. Like, oh, this is going to get clipped, and this is going to be the thing, and you go
10: not
9: out there. But let me just tell you something. What would you expect me to say?
7: Yeah!
9: What would you expect me to say about a man that treats my father that way?
7: Fuck
9: publicly.
7: Yeah.
9: What would you expect me to say about a man that treats my mother that way? That treats my sister that way? They stole her fucking diary and published it.
10: Mm.
9: Said my dad is a pedophile.
10: Yeah.
9: They were involved in that. Directly. What would you expect me to say about a group of people that had the capacity and the capability to do that? They may think, oh, all is fair in love and war and politics. And, well, this is how you get power. Well, you know what? Fuck them and fuck that. They have done the most awful things to my family and to me personally. Forget about me, though. I can take it.
6: There you go.
7: Hunter
6: Biden, everybody.
7: There's not a better speaker out there that's thrown their name, hat in the ring, whatever, name in the ignominy ring to run for something. Come on, Hunter, why don't you run for something? I was under the impression that Michelle Obama would be a good choice, and I saw her boring-ass fucking speech at the DNC and was yawning the whole time, and then you go low.
6: Yeah, they're still doing that.
7: Fuck that.
6: They're still doing that bullshit.
7: Oh, I hate this party so much. Our party. I hate it. And I hate that I have to tell people to go vote for them because it's the only choice we have. Oh, it pains my soul when they have winners in the sidelines. Mamdani, not in the headlines enough. Mamdani, I got Hunter Biden. We got Reacher. Well, we got other people too. Who's somebody else? Jennifer Welch. Fuck.
6: Michigan. Everybody get out and vote for Abdul. Everybody, everybody in
7: Can Abdul get a little meaner.
6: In my former
7: second
6: beloved home state of Wisconsin. Everybody get out and vote for Francesca. These people are surging in the polls.
7: You know, and nobody's, you know, what Biden says, Hunter, is what he's so right. He's like, what would you expect me to do? Fuck him. Fuck him. I can't think of a more realistic response to anything that's ever happened to anyone.
6: That's why these people are winning. That's why Mamdani won. That's why Abdul is probably going to win. And all these DSA people who... Yeah. Talk like people talk.
7: Yeah. That's the lesson. Listen, I know the Democrats that as a whole, you're arrogant and you want to think, oh, we can't learn anything from these maggots. Go fuck yourself. Hang out with the people from the New York Times then. Because here's one thing Donald Trump did. He talked in a way those dumb fucking cunt head maggots could understand. And he won on that. And we lost on doing the other. I don't know what the fuck Kamala was talking about. I don't know what the fuck Hunter's daddy was talking about when he was running for president the last time, but I know what he's talking about now. I know what Hunter's talking about now. I know what Alan Reacher's talking about. I know what Jennifer Welch is talking about. I can understand those people.
6: Yeah, yeah.
7: What are we missing? Oh, my God. Reacher, Hunter, Biden Reacher. Biden Welsh, Welsh Biden. I don't give a fuck. Normal people that can say how they feel about shit and people will be like, yeah, that makes sense. If Donald Trump talked about my dad like that, I'd say the same motherfucking thing.
6: Is that tomorrow? Is the Michigan primary tomorrow? It's coming up soon.
7: If that guy beats that wacko, he better win. You better fucking win the next step, motherfucker. You better... Get a W, dude.
6: I think he will. I think he's, you know, first of all, he's going up against a MAGA guy, right?
7: Yeah.
6: I mean, and
7: I heard that he was behind. I thought it was National Public Radio said that, but maybe.
6: Oh, I don't know. Is that put out by the Dems?
7: I don't know. It was NPR. I mean, God, I guess you got to listen to Al Jazeera. Really, you actually in this country, if you want to hear news, you got to listen to Al Jazeera. Because NPR is fucked up, too, just like the BBC is fucked up. I listen to Al Jazeera updates sometimes just so I can hear people talking in a way that's not stupid. Erudite. They got Albany and Iran. Beep, beep, beep, beep, beep.
6: Oh, yeah, there's a new poll out that says he beats El Sayed but loses to Stevens.
7: You better not, dude. I'm going to take back every nice thing I ever said about you.
6: Let's see.
7: Phil Jackson does not suffer losses, dude. Come on, you know, get out there and beat. You got the moral high ground. Beat the shit out of them from the moral high ground.
6: It's like a 2-point difference.
7: Right. That's margin of error. Get up there from the moral high ground. Play that zone. Beat the shit out of them from the moral high ground. Say whatever you got to say to win.
6: And Haley's only in that polls up by 2. The same amount that El Sayed is down by.
7: Okay.
6: Allegedly.
7: Remind those. Talk about APEC.
6: And the margin of error is 4. El Sayed.
7: El Sayed. If I'm him, I do not talk about anything positive. All I talk about with that other Democrat, this person's a whore for AIPAC. Fuck them. They love genocide. They love dead children. Go fuck them till forever. That's it.
6: That's kind of what he is.
7: That's
6: saying.
7: It. Don't talk about the socialism shit. We all want it, but no one cares enough to go vote on.
6: People do want to hear that. People want to hear about Medicare for all. He sat down with, I think it was like 6 Michigan voters.
7: Yes.
6: That previously voted Trump.
7: Right.
6: But ain't happy.
7: Right.
6: And he sat down with them and they grilled him about Medicare for All. They grilled him about Israel. They grilled him about all this stuff. Religious freedom, you know, which is their way of saying, are you going to make us do Sharia law?
7: Hell yeah, motherfucker.
6: And,
7: one stupid question.
6: And, they didn't say that, but that's what the religious freedom questions mean, you know? And, I think he converted all of them or most of them.
7: Yeah.
6: To his side. The guy was like, you know, him talking about the guy's like, you know, I was taught that, you know, Medicare for All is socialism and it's evil and all this stuff. He goes, but it makes sense.
7: Right.
6: With bringing down health costs and especially you bring Medicare in to negotiate drug prices and the goal, they're like, well, you know, what if it puts these insurance companies out of business? Yay! Yay! Yeah. They should not exist. There is no reason for health insurance companies to exist. The hospitals could work out payment plans with people. The insurance companies are the ones that are bumping up these prices.
7: Yeah.
6: When they're making hundreds of billions, think about it. They're making hundreds of billions of dollars a year off of what?
7: Right.
6: Off of your insurance.
7: Yes.
6: Off of your money.
7: Oh, yeah.
6: Not paying out.
7: I learned from Luigi. I got it. I got what he said about all that stuff. I mean, listen, ask me about Medicare for All, and I'll be Hunter Biden. I'll tell you how he'd answer. Go ahead.
6: What do you think about Medicare for All?
7: Trump's in the fucking Epstein files. You vote for a party that loves pedophiles. All they're going to do is rape people. They're rapists. They're evil. Look at the way he treated my dad.
6: I think he would answer the question and then say that.
7: Well, yeah, he would say Medicare for All. Of course. It makes a lot of sense.
6: No brainer. Fuck it. Yes.
7: That guy's in the Epstein. What in the Epstein files? Where are the Epstein files at? What happened to the Epstein files, though, right? I mean, Bill Clinton lost his DNA all over a blue dress, and that's all we heard about on Saturday Night Live for years and years. John Goodman is most remembered for playing Linda Tripp. But yeah, what up with the Epstein files, right?
6: Yeah.
7: What happened? I thought that was the end of this guy. Chuck? Who is it? Hakeem? What's his last name?
6: Jeffries?
7: Question mark? Epstein files? What about that?
10: And in the United States Congress,
7: come on.
10: I will continue to fight for the people of Israel. I will continue to fight for Israel's existence. Israel comes to me in my dreams. I see Israel's future, and I know that Israel will continue to exist for the Jewish people.
7: Who played Scott Spicer on Saturday Night Live? Who was that?
6: Melissa McCarthy.
7: Is that Melissa
6: she
7: McCarthy?
6: Would be perfect, yeah.
7: It sounds like a Saturday Night Live. Perfect. This person is pro-genocide. That's what Syed should say. This pro-genocide bitch wants to suck Apex's dick 24/7. I don't.
6: I mean, that's kind of what he says, but not
7: say it like
6: in
7: that.
6: Those terms.
7: Would Reacher say it? How would President Reacher say it? President Biden, I don't care either. Both.
6: That is Haley Stevens running for Congress.
7: God damn, what an idiot. God, I would be like you. First of all, I just want to make a point. You sound so fucking stupid. You really do. You sound like a Saturday Night Live character. It sounds like Melissa McCarthy. Why would they even hire Melissa McCarthy to play you when they could just play tapes of you? I don't understand you. Is she real? I mean, she sounds insane. Come on, you can't get beat by 2 points by this person. Fuck him up.
6: No, he's winning against her.
7: Right, but he's losing against the
6: Republicans so far. But, you know, people aren't paying attention.
7: I would chug pills if I lost to the Republicans. Who's the Republican you might lose against? That is insane. Some idiot.
6: And, you know, there might be some drop off of idiots who are Democrats that aren't going to vote for El Sayed for whatever reason. I can't imagine.
7: Well, Israel, they think it's not a genocide. Yeah, they love blowing up Palestinians.
6: But we know that's the minority.
7: Oh, yeah, we know that because that's why Kamala didn't count on. And she lost Michigan, did she? Did she lose Michigan? And Liz Cheney and the other guy?
6: But I think when it's going to be El Sayed versus Stevens, I can't wait for that debate.
7: Yeah. Go for the jugular. Talk about his, I mean, it's a Republican, right? So talk about his financial schemes, his adultery, his toe tapping shit.
6: Well, it'll be interesting to see what the Republican does. I mean, is he going to go?
7: Oh, I know what.
6: Is he going to go full Muslim? Is he going to go full?
7: Of course, Pat. I mean, I can't imagine. That's not
6: full socialist, full communist.
7: What's Syed's full name? Barack Hussein Obama.
6: Abdul El-Sayed.
7: Oh, fuck, yes, of course. Abdullah El-Sayed, you know, and fucking Netflix is running documentaries.
6: Do you want his full name?
7: Yes.
6: Abdul Rahman Mohammed El-Sayed.
7: His name's Mohammed. See, I mean, shit. Yeah, that's the only... Will the Republicans stoop to racism? Yes, I think they will.
6: Wow.
7: Probably the Democrats.
6: The world waits with bated breath.
7: Is Haley's being racist too, right? I mean, I was
6: not really, but whiffs of little, not really, not even real dog whistles, but a couple of things she said could have been interpreted as maybe it's like, well, you know, he's a stinky Muslim. I'm paraphrasing with the interpretation.
7: Well, yeah, I mean, see, it's like we need some of these. See, if you had a plain spoken somewhere, so we could find one, somebody like Hunter Biden and Jack Reacher running, you would people. I don't have any confusion as to how my candidate feels. There was no double entendre. There was none of that. There was just words that meant what they said. There were lots of fucks.
6: Wait a second. Did she really say this?
11: Okay, some of you have seen, you know, there's those cool kids on the internet. They're doing the cool kid chatter. Some of them might be the coastal elites making fun of how I talk.
12: Not okay.
11: Not okay, says my governor. But let's be real. They're making fun of Michigan.
6: No, they're not.
7: Yeah, they are.
6: Who the fuck are you? Now, don't get
7: me wrong.
6: That's
7: how you guys
6: sound. If she wins the primary, we're all Team Stevens. But this is bullshit. Who the fuck does she think she is? Like, she's like, oh, if you're making fun of me, you're making fun of Michigan.
7: God, is it that bad for the Democrats? If she loses, is it better if the Republican wins that seat?
6: No, of course not.
7: Oh, my God. Shit.
6: No, she votes Democrat, but except for the Israel stuff.
7: Hey, listen, asshole. What is Haley? How dare you? No one. Are you from the South? Everybody makes fun of the way we talk.
6: Does she sound like she's from
7: she
6: the
7: sounds
6: South?
7: Like she could own people, sure. But listen, how dare you? You don't have any, you can't complain about people.
6: I guess if you give her Candace,
7: you sound fucking weird.
6: If you give her, Candace's accent. Candace Tyler.
7: Yeah. Listen.
13: With that voice? Candace Tyler.
7: Yeah. Quit doing the self-crucifixion thing. You sound strange and people are going to make fun of you for it.
13: You're making fun of me. You're making fun of Michigan.
7: Syed doesn't. Make fun of her voice, man. I mean, it's fucking insane. Everybody's singing the same thing. Listen to her. Why do you talk like that? That's a fair question. Why do you sound like that? What the fuck? I can't. I don't know if it's Melissa McCarthy or the fucking.
6: Well, she's been in for
7: the Democrat.
6: I think she's been in for a couple of terms. Maybe
7: is that why like, you sound? Is that what career?
6: We've never heard her before, so
7: that's what career politicians end up sounding like. They sound like caricatures of themselves that suck APAC dick.
6: Well, I told you she had that one response that when Abdul. Just answered it like a human. And then they went to her and she said, well, you know, I was talking to a constituent who had a mother who was having, you know, it's this anecdote thing that is focus grouped. You could just tell,
7: Sure.
6: You know, they're like that. The toadies were sitting down. They're like, if he does this, bring up the focus group. You got to personalize it. You got to pretend like you got to talk to, tell them about that person you talked to. Wink, wink. That had this happen to them.
7: If Lily Tomlin would have done this in a rehearsal, Lorne Michaels would have been like, that's too much. Tone it down, please. You sound
13: I was
7: insane.
13: Talking to a fisherman.
7: Oh, God.
13: Who fishes in Lake Michigan.
7: Hey, why is the primary so close, you weird sounding lunatic? I mean, why is the primary so close if you, how many, she's been there 2 terms already?
6: I don't know. And she's the incumbent. I don't know how long she's been.
7: Yeah, you're the incumbent. Why is it only 2 points difference? Why are you such a fucking loser with all that AIPAC money you're shoving up your asshole? What, shouldn't that make a big difference? Are you within the margin of error after taking all that AIPAC money?
6: It's like almost, no, she's losing. It's like,
7: right. Oh, right. She's losing. But why are you losing with all that AIPAC money?
6: She's losing within the margin of error.
7: But still, why aren't you ahead? You got all that money. What more do you need to win? Oh, my God. What a fucking loser. That's what Syed, you should be saying that. You're such a fucking loser. You're taking all that. How much money in AIPAC money? Like $15 million. It's a record amount donated to her in that campaign. Why are you still fucking losing is my question.
6: $68 million? $70
7: million? I would publicly do bad things to my campaign advisor. You're losing with $68 million in your war chest, and you can't beat this guy.

0: Yeah. Oh, okay. DSA.
1: Democratic Socialist.
0: Oh, that's great. I love it.
1: Francesca Hong, the Democratic Socialist leading Wisconsin's Democratic field for governor, could soon test whether the progressive insurgency that notched primary victories in deep blue districts this summer can prevail statewide in a perennial presidential battleground.
0: Holy fuck. What was that? What, a UK paper headline you just read?
1: God, that CNN. Is-
0: Geez, CNN. Polls, oh, yeah. That
1: polls
0: sense.
1: Show Hong, the 37-year-old state assemblywoman from Madison. Oh, I love Madison. At the forefront of the field of Democrats vying for the nomination in the August 11th primary to replace outgoing Democratic Governor Tony Evers. The winner is all but certain to take on Republican U.S. Rep. Tom Tiffany in November.
0: You know what I would say if I was in Wisconsin as a Democrat? These weird ass fuck nut Republicans think they can have Elon Musk waddle around and then everybody will vote for him. What the fuck?
1: But I'm going to give away $1 million.
0: Get that fat fuck turkey bodied Nazi out of my fucking country and no more cheese for that fucking loser. Fuck Elon and these weird fucking Republicans. They can all go fuck themselves. Who's next? That's what I'd say. Come on. And this person's winning. The socialist?
1: She's in the lead for the primary.
0: I love it. I love it. Let's get rid of DSA and just call it Democratic Socialist. Not even the abbreviation. I think people like that shit. They like Mom Donnie. They like Hunter Biden. They like Jack Reacher. They like socialists. They like Jennifer Welch. Shit.
1: Tiffany isn't waiting for the primary votes to be counted. He has already started to tee off on Hong.
0: Tee off.
1: Latching her to the Democratic Socialists of America's platforms and accusing her of supporting abolishing prisons, abolishing ICE, abolishing the U.S. Senate, and more.
0: Hell yes!
1: Not the Senate.
0: I love it. But what? Yeah.
1: Not prisons, but...
0: Get rid of prisons. They're crazy.
1: Well, we need to get rid of... Most prisons.
0: Right. Hell yeah.
1: ICE needs to go.
0: The Department of Homeland Security. Goodbye, bitch!
1: Does not need to exist. We already had a Border Patrol. We can do it without ICE.
0: We don't need more Border Patrol.
1: He has also highlighted her history of calling for defunding police.
0: Yay!
1: An issue sure to feature prominently in a slew of Republican attack ads this fall.
0: Attack back! Attack back! High ground, beat them over the head with the fact that they're fucking Nazis.
1: Hong, who worked her way up from low-level kitchen jobs to become a top chef and restaurant co-owner, has tried to distance herself from some of the more politically problematic planks of the DSA.
0: God, politically she problematic said, planks.
1: She said, I do not support the full platform of the National DSA, and I'm not endorsed by DSA National. She said she's not here to govern by slogan and that a governor cannot defund the police.
0: Right. But I am here to win, motherfuckers. Oh, I know who this is. She was on Maddie. Right. Don't walk back this shit. Don't walk back this shit. I've heard you. And actually, you did call the cops on some group that was protesting near your house and you're nervous about it. You had to walk that shit back. That's okay. Yeah, you know. Come on. Don't shrink. Don't hide it. Say, I wish I could defund these fucking cops, these fucking cheeseheads or pieces of shit. How come? I would say this. We should defund the cops because why was there was a serial killer in Wisconsin that was outsmarted the cops because he was cutting up and eating people, whatever the fuck he was doing. First of all, he had the bad luck of operating during the time of Jeffrey Dahmer, so everybody was interested in him and not interested in this other guy. But this guy was smart enough. This serial killer, it took podcasters to find out that this serial killer was killing people in Wisconsin. To find out, we discovered a serial killer because he was operating in two different zip codes. Two different jurisdictions. Maybe he didn't know it. Maybe he knew it, but the cops just couldn't overcome that. It's amazing, right? Isn't that something? He couldn't figure out how to coordinate. But hey, too bad.
1: Had the FBI ever gotten involved, or was it just the popo?
0: I don't remember.
1: Who didn't?
0: No, the important thing was
1: flagged that there were connections.
0: The important thing was, I think it was one of the top murder podcasts. One of the top pod, Crime Junkies. The important thing is that Crime Junkies got involved. Not that the FBI got involved. They probably got involved after Crime Junkies got involved.

0: solved. That's, if you want your murder solved, you have to go to these conventions where these murder podcasts are, and you go and you lobby these murder podcasts with your packet. This happens. This is my family member was murdered. The dumb fucking cops in my town can't figure it out and let the case go cold. They don't care anymore. I think this is interesting enough. Will you please do a podcast of it? And the line is out the fucking door. So yes, defund the cops. Fund the podcasts. They're not solving crimes anyway.
1: They are behind drastically. And what they need is a helping hand. They don't need to be sent on boats and planes by millions and millions to the West. But what they do need is to actually be sent by boats and planes out of the West for us to get our own house in order. The Bible talks about this. Get your own house in order first. Immense prosperity. We would be so rich, it'd be insane. It would be insane. And then what you do is you send doctors, medics, engineers, politicians, pastors to go and settle African nations and say, we are here to help you.
2: No, you mean again?
0: Yo, they did this, right?
2: Oh, wait.
1: Go and settle African nations and say, we are here to help you. We're going to teach you medicine. We're going to teach you this. We're going to help you build a society. And we're also going to catechize you and teach you Christ. Yes. And if you try to harm anyone, we'll kill you.
2: There you go. Okay? Oh, there
1: you but
2: go.
1: We Thank love you. For being honest. They are behind.
2: Hold on. I just came.
0: Right, and I don't think it's even try to harm anyone. Don't worry, we'll kill you no matter what. Doesn't he know that there's a lot of, we did that?
2: Joel Webbin, by the way, everyone, if you didn't recognize those mellifluous tones.
0: Joel, the only thing Africa has existed for Europe is just to rape, murder, pillage, right? Take resources. That's why Africa exists, right? In terms of Europe and
2: to
0: white
2: be pillaged,
0: people.
2: And you mean in the view of white people?
0: Oh, yeah, absolutely. Yeah, yeah, yeah. White people sure. are coming to pillage you. I mean, what happened in how, you know, what I've never understood about Africa, and I am not a student of African history. I don't know a ton about it. I really, but why are there so what? Where do these white people come from in South Africa that speak with a British accent? I can't. How did that happen? What? Where did they come from?
2: Well, it's an Africaner, right? It's what is it? Dutch mixed with
0: yes,
2: yeah.
0: Oh, weird. Where did the Dutch people? How did they? Was that wasn't colonization? Was it? That was just they just happened to be all, there.
2: There's a lot of Dutch looking people on the southern tip of Africa, naturally.
0: Elon, you came. Your ancestry dates back to the early white people of. I mean, is that why we have white Jesus? Because right. South
2: of Copenhagen.
0: Oh, I thought it was South Africa and apartheid.
2: Which is Denmark.
0: Right. Yeah. They own Greenland. God, why don't we take it? I mean, you know, are you telling me Denmark did South Africa? They're the reason all the apartheid happened in South Africa, all the white farmers down there from Denmark?
2: Isn't that who had South Africa?
0: And now we're going to let them do it with Greenland? Why are you guys in charge of Greenland, though? That is weird. I don't care. I like it the way it is, personally. I actually don't have an opinion about it the way it is. I wish there were more documentaries about little colony lord over.
2: Do you see? Oh, the Portuguese started it.
0: Started.
2: The Portuguese mariner Bartolomeu Dias was the first European to explore the coastline of South Africa
0: okay.
2: in 1488.
0: Wow, so he's European, meaning from Europe. Oh, so that's how it happened. The Europeans went down there.
2: He attempted to, while he was trying to find a trade route to the Far East.
0: Oh, shit.
2: Via the southernmost cape of South Africa, which he named Cabo das Tormentas. Which means Cape of Storms.
0: We're going to torment you. Is there any other narrative? I mean, God, white people. I mean, this is the reason we subjugated all these brown people. We were looking for a quicker route to where we could buy spices.
2: It doesn't seem like they stopped, though. It seems like they were just like pointing at it, saying, mine, mine, mine, as they're driving by. Because the Dutch were the ones who came in the 1600s.
0: What did you think when you saw those fucking sharks down there? I would have been like, good fucking luck. I'm out of here, guys.
2: The Dutch East India Company. Why do they put this? Veringide Oostindische Compagnie.
0: Why did you make all this?
2: I apologize to our Dutch listeners.
0: Oh, yeah. Well, I mean, we apologize, but your ancestors, your fucked up ancestors, are the reason we're doing this story, though, right?
2: They decided to establish a permanent settlement at the Cape in 1652.
0: Oh, wow.
2: The company, one of the major European trading houses sailing the spice route to the east, had no intention of colonizing the area,
0: but
2: instead only wanting to establish a secure base camp where passing ships could be serviced and restock on supplies.
0: Oh, that's not colonization. We just wanted to, we're not going to colonize you. We just want to put a base there we can use. That's not that. Did you ask?
2: The company had settled the Cape in order to supply their trading ships. The Cape and the company had to import Dutch farmers establish farms to supply the passing ships.
0: Why not?
2: Well as to supply the growing settlement.
0: Ooh, sounding like colonization again,
2: I guess. The small initial group of the Free Burghers, as they were known, with an H, Burghers.
0: Okay.
2: Steadily increased in number and began to expand their farms fully north, further north and east into the territory of the Khoikhoi tribe.
0: The Khoikhoi. Now, did you ask their permission?
2: Expand, Ryan. Oh. Expand their farms into the territory.
0: So you just took their shit, their land. Wow. And then Elon, right? And then we had Elon and his dumb fucking Nazi father. Okay. That makes sense.
2: The company also brought about 71,000 slaves to Cape Town.
0: Wow.
2: From India, Indonesia, East Africa, and Madagascar.
0: God damn it, guys.
2: The majority of the burghers were Dutch, with Dutch ancestry, belonged to the Dutch Reformed Church. There were some Germans who happened to be Lutherans.
0: Of course.
2: In 1688, the Dutch and the Germans were joined by the French Huguenots. Calvinist Protestants fleeing religious persecution in France.
0: We need slaves. We're being persecuted.
2: Under its Catholic ruler, King Louis XIV.
0: Oh, my God. Listen, there is not... Read me the nice things the white people did to the rest of the country outside of Europe. Yeah, it's like the Germans, the French, the Dutch, the British all decided to fuck up this whole world with slavery. And I'm guessing that they imported slaves to other places they were colonizing. So it would be harder for them to have an uprising, right? Like, if you have Indonesian slaves in South Africa, it's better than having South African slaves in South Africa, right? You want to take those slaves to India, and the Indian slaves come here.
2: Yeah, okay. I guess.
0: God, you bastards. Is that why? I'm trying to, listen, I'm trying to give white people a chance this morning, but it's a tough time. It's not looking good. It looks very negative. Even Greenland. Even Greenland, motherfuckers. There's nobody there but that sea lion that crushes trucks.
2: So the first commander of the Dutch company,
0: Russell Crowe.
2: The Dutch East India Company that was in charge there, Van Riebeck. It says Van Riebeck considered it impolitic to enslave the local Khoi and San aboriginals.
0: Yes, they wouldn't like it. So we took them to our other places. So
2: they brought in other ones from other places.
0: Yeah, but those brown people probably...
2: But you notice the word impolitic, not immoral.
0: Right.
2: It was impolitic because there were still a lot more of the brown people than there were the white people.
0: Jesus.
2: So at that point, it was impolitic to try to enslave them.
0: Now, is there something about white people that just can't stop enslaving brown people?
2: Yes.
0: Like, is this what is it? Is there a gene? Is it a thing? Or we're just, well, actually, that would be letting them off easy, wouldn't it? Why? What's the colonization shit about? And does it always have to involve slavery? I'm asking a white person because they seem to be the expert on this shit. The Huguenots can fuck off, and the Germans and the French. Slavery, slavery, slavery, persecution, persecution, persecution.
2: And they probably pretended they were bringing Jesus too.
0: Good idea, Joel. No one's ever thought of this before. Good idea. That's what they should do. Fuck.
2: Thanks for listening, everybody. Coming up on the top of the hour here. Thanks for buying shit through the Amazon link at crabdiving.com/Amazon. Use that link every time you go to buy shit at Amazon. We get a wee commish.
0: Yay!
2: Doesn't cost you shit.
0: Nine! Oh, these Germans get in on it early too, man. This guy is 1500s of riding his boat down there. He's like, oh, I gotta fucking colonize this place. I just can't help it. I can't resist it. Look, it's so beautiful. They don't think, oh, look how beautiful it is. They're like, ooh, it's so beautiful. Let me steal all that shit. The way Ivanka and that fucking Nazi husband of hers, like, oh, it's a beautiful island. Let's take a picture of it. No, let's just take. Let's take it.
2: Well, there was some good news for a nice kick in the tiny little needle dick to the Kushner family. At least. We didn't even talk about this. Did you see this FIFA shit that was going on?
0: No. Who's getting the Nobel next year from them?
2: So, Gianni Infantino, he's Lex Luthor looking motherfucker
0: With the dumb sneakers
2: that runs. Yeah.
0: What the fuck?
2: Runs FIFA.
0: What's his name? Giovanni?
2: Giovanni Infantino.
0: Giovanni, why did you wear those sneakers with that suit? I don't know why anybody hasn't talked about that.
2: I call him Gianni.
0: Gianni.
2: Gianni.
0: why'd you give the Nobel to that rapist?
2: So, Gianni had put forth this harebrained, since he doesn't have any, scheme.
0: Oh, yes.
2: To basically sell off somehow, carve off the part of FIFA. I might be getting this wrong, but I'm trying to go off my memory here.
0: Okay.
2: I don't have the story open. I'm trying to open it. To carve off part that is the World Cup.
0: You and sell it.
2: Sell
0: off?
2: It.
0: What's why? Why did you need
2: sell
0: the money?
2: Off? Sell it off to parts. Sell parts of it off to other interests.
0: You whore.
2: And he was going to make like $20 billion or some shit like that.
0: It doesn't. Is he poor now? Does he need money?
2: He was going to sell stakes. Okay, here we go. This is from the Telegraph.
0: Okay.
2: Hello.
0: Oh, if you need to look up the story, I can explain how I would fix soccer because I figured it out. But go ahead.
2: It has been called a £15 billion nuclear bomb for football, and potentially much worse than the European Super League.
0: You know, if I lived in Nagasaki or Hiroshima, and I read this fucking article, I'm done at this sentence. I'm like, fuck you, man. This is
2: plans by FIFA and Gianni Infantino to sell a stake in the World Cup to private investors triggered a civil war in the game over the governing body's flagship tournament.
0: Right, right.
2: Infantino wants to create a new subsidiary.
0: Woo!
2: FIFA Forward Enterprise.
0: Oh, sounds like the USFL to me.
2: FFE.
0: Right.
2: Consolidating the organization's commercial and event operations, broadcast, sponsorship, ticketing, and licensing, including those for the World Cup and Club World Cup, whatever the fuck that is. FIFA says it would sell a minority stake in FFE to outside investors based on an initial equity valuation of $20 billion. Oh, which would raise up to $5 billion.
0: Well, and essentially it would make the price to see a game plummet, right? They would have all this extra money. And, okay. Hey, why don't you sell this idea? You know what you should do? Every idea Giovanni has, go on a soccer field, surround it with a bunch of soccer fans. If they like the idea, they don't storm the field and run you over.
2: But he was also trying to sweeten the pot, Ryan, to get the FIFA organizations to all vote for this shit.
0: Yes.
2: By bribing them with like $8 to $10 million per club that they would get for this forward development program.
0: God, that just sounds like some bullshit to me. Is this in Project 2025? I mean, it sounds like, what is, I don't understand this. How? So they're basically going to take FIFA, chop it up, and then sell off the parts they chop to investors who will buy pieces of it. Is that true?
2: What?
0: Is that right? Like they're going to take FIFA,
2: right?
0: Chop it up into different pieces.
2: Yeah, keep the majority of it. So, of course, they can still be in control, but they want to sell off enough of it.
0: right,
2: to private investors.
0: Does this Giovanni guy, do you have a lot of debt?
2: Does FIFA have debt or does Giovanni have debt?
0: Why are they doing this? Are they running out of money?
2: No.
0: Did you guys have to pay?
2: But there's been scandals galore about game fixing and betting and shenaniganry with ownership, and you know, it's just you think the owners of our teams
0: are Nazis?
2: Are shit here?
0: They're Nazis.
2: I mean, imagine what Europe.
0: I after the first story we did, I can't imagine they don't use slaves still. And what happened? Did you guys go into debt with the FIFA championship with the pregame stuff or the postgame? How much did you pay Tom Cruise to stand up there in that dumb black shirt, the button down he
2: and
0: had
2: Madonna.
0: On? Madonna did that. At least did a number. I don't know what Tom Cruise
2: Maybe she didn't know where she was.
0: No, she was good. Listen, man, they had people driving around in the dark on those go-karts. That's a skill. But what did Tom Cruise do?
2: I don't get it. I don't know.
0: Why did they get Will Ferrell to do something? He always does something funny and dumb that people like. Why not that? Why Tom Cruise?
2: But one of the major investors who wanted to get the little wiener wet,
0: Daddy,
2: with FIFA money, is Joshua Kushner.
0: No, one is enough. Thank you. One, fuck Joshua. You kidding me? Who's he married to, Baron?
2: Joshua has a Thrive Eternal Fund.
0: Oh my God.
2: That has been named by FIFA to be the expected lead of the proposed investor group for this new initiative.
0: Can't you just bring peace to the Middle East and suck Putin's dick the way your brother does? Can't you just do... Is there anybody in that family that's not a piece of fucking shit?
2: Infantino tried this before through a multi-billion dollar deal with private backers in 2018. He proposed a secret $25 billion offer spread across 12 years with SoftBank of Japan to create new global competitions, including an expanded men's club World Cup, seemingly backed by Saudi money.
0: Oh,
2: that ultimately failed after meeting fierce resistance from UEFA, which is the European dudes.
0: Okay.
2: Which felt that its prized assets, the Champions League and the European Championship, were under threat. So
0: they don't want their bullshit to be lessened by other bullshit. It's not the fact that the Saudis are evil.
2: But everybody plays for them. They have the biggest. Europe is soccer.
0: Yeah.
2: I mean, it's popular
0: That's
2: worldwide.
0: That's a good point. That's
2: but
0: a good
2: Europe
0: point,
2: is
0: though.
2: Fucking soccer.
0: And I saw those fans in Madrid, and I say to this, I'm not a fan of soccer. I like it. I would change it. Go ahead.
2: UEFA came out and said, it's not happening.
0: Right.
2: You do this, and we're pulling all of our European people, players, from your World Cup.
0: Damn.
2: We're pulling all of our Champions League people, all the European championships. We won't let your people play in our shit.
0: Well, this is what I'll say to the FIFA fans. Figure out what you guys want and make them do it. Because I saw
2: He gave up. They had to give it up.
0: Oh, wow.
2: It's done. It's toast.
0: What?
2: Deal is through. Yeah, yeah.
0: Somebody send Joshua Kushner.
2: They lost.
0: Oh, what a bitch. I can't believe we're going to have another Kushner in the news. I hate that. I would almost, I don't know. That's not fair. We're not going to hear from him again, are we?
2: Who?
0: Joshua Kushner?
2: Oh, probably.
0: I just can't take another one of these. What's Jared Filonius' daddy's first name? Was he?
2: The ambassador? Kushner?
0: Yeah, and Mr. Ambassador, Madam Ambassador. Madam Kushner.
2: I don't know his first name.
0: If the soccer fans, you know, I watched those people after Spain won and hanging out in Madrid. The soccer fans should get what the fuck the soccer fans want or else. That's what
2: Charles.
0: Huh?
2: Sorry, Charles. It says here in the article, the Kushner brothers' father, Charles Kushner, was appointed as U.S. ambassador to France and Monaco. The property developer was convicted in 2005 of illegal campaign contributions, tax evasion, and witness tampering, and was sentenced to 2 years in federal prison camp. He got a pardon from Trump in 2020.
0: And went on to be an ambassador. What a success story that is. I tell you, yeah, soccer fans should get what you want. Because you there's so many of you and you're crazy. I would make them do whatever you wanted. And I think I would change the game too to make it more exciting. Why can't you have goals on either side of the rectangle, right? On the each short side of the rectangle. Let's add goals to the long side of the rectangle. That should at least in court.
2: You want to make the whole end zone like football.
0: Yeah, but like it's a square. It's a rectangle. There's a goal in the middle, goal on the other side, and goals, four goals, right? That would increase the scoring, I think. You know?
2: Joshua attended Harvard like his brother.
0: Shame!
2: Founding his flagship Thrive Capital when he was 24.
0: Audit!
2: Under his leadership, the venture capital firm skyrocketed to manage over $25 billion in assets today.
0: Audit!
2: Handing Joshua Kushner his own personal fortune, which seems to be around $5.2 billion.
0: Weaponization is coming. I swear to God, I'm weaponizing the IRS and every billionaire on the planet. You will have to pay for it. And you're wherever you claim to be your bullshit residence, I don't care if it's an 8-story fucking yacht. You are getting an office of the United States Auditing Force, Task Force, sidearm included. They're going to be in your house, and they're auditing everything.
2: But Ryan, he's a man of the people.
0: Yes.
2: For example, in 2018, he married American supermodel and former Victoria's Secret angel, Karlie Kloss.
0: Oh, Karlie Kloss. Country of origin, please. Country of origin of Karlie Kloss.
2: I don't know where Karlie's from.
0: Well, who introduced her? Jeffrey Epstein, probably, right? Probably a Russian person. Probably a spy. Why would anybody marry this guy?
2: Oh, she's American.
0: She's American, are you sure?
2: Chicago, born in Chicago.
0: I sound evil. I sound like McCarthy. Are you now or have you ever been?
2: Did you ever go to China? Did you ever go to Russia?
0: I'm just asking because Donald Trump was introduced to his wife by Jeffrey Epstein. And Jeffrey Epstein also introduced the fucking idiot that made Clippy to his girlfriend that he was seeing behind Melinda's back, who was a Russian spook, okay? So I'm just wondering, something we should all wonder. Do you remember? Does anybody remember the Epstein files?
2: Hello, anybody?
0: Hello?
2: Anybody out there?
0: I thought this was supposed to be a deal.
2: So good news on the FIFA bullshit front that it's been scuttled and a Kushner brother is all saddy pants.
0: Oh, I wake up one morning, and all of a sudden, it's like COVID. Every story is about fucking FIFA, and I never thought about it for one second in the fucking past because I'm a dumb American, and I have to have high-scoring sports games, like Cubs games from the 90s where the team would lose by 13 runs.
2: And now FIFA wants to get rid of Infantino.
0: Right.
2: And he's allegedly somehow running to Trump.
0: Oh, well.
2: To get Trump to use his influence, allegedly, to help him keep his job.
0: Clean up that reflecting pond and Trump will let you do anything. Get the nasty green gooky.
2: FIFA President Gianni Infantino wants the Trump administration to help keep him in office and has sought private talks with Little Marco, I'm paraphrasing, amid growing pressure to resign over his scheme to sell off the World Cup to Josh Kushner's private equity firm.
0: Jeez.
2: One insider briefed on the matter said he wanted to get online with the secretary, that's Lil Marco, and talk about how soccer can be a form of soft power for America. But we all know that that is about job protection. It's not about anything else at this point.
0: Soft power? When do we care about soft power lately? We're going to invade Cuba. We invaded Venezuela. we started a war with Iran. The media has done more stories about FIFA and this dumb soccer shit than what's really going on in Iran. That is actually the story. Why do I know about Joshua Kushner? Because he's not involved in that shitbag war that no one is talking about in a real way, aside from how much is gas. If we only covered that the way we cover this dumbass soccer shit, I don't know. I mean, am I wrong? I mean, all of a sudden, it's every headline is FIFA, FIFA, FIFA, FIFA.
2: Well, that's because we had the World Cup here.
0: I know.
2: Otherwise, we wouldn't have known anything about it.
0: What about the war going on in Europe, motherfuckers? My God.
2: Another source says the Swiss-Italian sports suit, that's Infantino, feels isolated by the avalanche of negative media coverage. He's looking for allies of note to publicly support him.
3: Yeah.
2: Two sources say he hoped a call with Marco, hoped to have a call with Marco today.
0: Why is our Secretary of State involved in the fucking FIFA?
2: Well, the spokesperson for Marco said there are no plans for Secretary Rubio to speak with Infantino.
0: He's busy plotting the invasion of Cuba. Why is that? We got Jared, we got Ivanka, we got all the fucking Trumps involved, we got Barrett on all this FIFA shit. How much of the cabinet's day has been spent in the last few months answering FIFA emails, doing FIFA spreadsheets? It's FIFA. It's soccer.
2: Oh, get this. This is. It looks like Mr. Infantino may be finally realizing what happens when you vote for the Leopards Eat My Faces party. Sources say Infantino has repeatedly tried and failed to reach Trump by phone since his plan to sell off the game's commercial assets to private investors collapsed, but Trump has not been taking his calls.
0: Oh, good. Maybe he's busy. Infantino, are you, I mean, not to sound like a xenophobe, are you from America? Is he from America?
2: No, Swiss Italian.
0: Swiss. Oh my God. Some writer used the term, quote, avalanche to explain some. That is distasteful to the people in your country who I'm sure experienced an avalanche or two in the Alps. That's a tasteless comparison. and why? I'm Trump, I hope you're not taking
2: a trigger warning for our Swiss listeners.
0: I gotta tell, yes, absolutely. A trigger warning for American listeners. I hope Trump ain't taking your fucking call. You're not even from this country, and you're talking about soccer, which is not that important. I mean, we're dealing with the reflection pool. My God, all kinds of important things. It's soccer. It's the White House of soccer. I would be like, not one more word about soccer is uttered in this White House until we figure out who's winning this war we started in Iran and how bad we're fucking everything up. Fuck me. Shit, and I hear the president of FIFA mention more than Putin. Are you kidding me?
4: Say, I am on the ballot because in a real sense he is. If we were to lose the midterms, heaven forbid, these Democrats... Y'all, impeachment's not even the big concern. They will turn every committee of Congress into an investigative body, and they'll go after the president's family, the cabinet, his donors and friends. Half of you in this room will be targeted.
0: Woo-hoo-hoo!
4: I run the protection program. I'll take care of you, okay? We're going to win. We're going to win the midterm, okay? All right?
0: You know, I haven't heard Mike Johnson, I forgot his last name for a second, say one fucking thing about this soccer thing that we're all dealing with. I haven't heard you mention FIFA once. What is your problem? You're so out of touch with the country.
2: Well, a lot on social media about what the wind did to Trump's hair today.
0: Ooh.
2: Holy shit, Trump's entire head of hair nearly walked off his head with the wind, this person tweeted.
0: That's funny.
2: This person said, behold the president's actual hairline.
0: Right. Do you have a hairline if there's no hair? You just have a line. You don't even need a line.
2: Trump's hair nearly flies off.
0: Yeah. Like his hair can't even take this. Nazi's killing me. I'm out of here.
2: Here's Trump getting off Marine One. If you look closely, you can see his hair almost completely blow off with the wind. Jeez. He also looks to be really upset.
0: Well, FIFA's not working out the way he had hoped. His dumb, great, who is Joshua Kushner to him? His brother-in-law or some shit.
2: Nothing. It's
0: nothing.
2: Son-in-law's brother.
0: But yet we're saddled with him. We're saddled with his financial company that's worth $6 billion. Audit, weaponization, full-time auditors at your house, up your ass all day, all night, motherfucker. You too, Elon. You too, Peter Thiel.
2: What time is it? We didn't get to this story on Friday.
0: Oh, they have an update on Contender finally?
2: No updates on the shark. But
0: lots of FIFA news. This shark is just swimming around Florida, just eating motherfuckers right and left. Ooh, we got to fix soccer. God.
2: I mean, I do have a couple of quickies, though. This one.
0: Is this FIFA related, Pat?
2: It's not.
0: Holy shit. There's a media something wrote something that wasn't about FIFA. Holy fuck.
2: I guess in Fauci's diaries or Fauci's book or whatever.
0: Yeah.
2: It was discovered that Obama said some shit about Trump. Former President Barack Obama privately unleashed a profanity-laced critique of Trump and Trump Jr. during the COVID-19 pandemic, according to newly released diary entries kept by Anthony Fauci. A November 2021 entry in the more than 1,000 pages of typo-filled diaries released over the weekend by Senator Rand Paul.
0: Typo-filled. It's a diary.
2: Right. Fauci said he received a supportive call from Obama as he faced crazy things that the far-right Republicans were saying about his handling of the COVID-19 pandemic. The attacks included Trump Jr. selling T-shirts and sweatshirts with the slogan, "Fauci kills puppies."
0: Is that true?
2: Yeah.
0: Yeah, God.
2: Tied to the accusations that Fauci's National Institute of Allergy and Infectious Diseases funded cruel research involving beagle puppies. Fauci wrote, "I told President Obama about the crazy things the far-right Republicans were doing, including the fact that Trump Jr. had on his website the sale of sweatshirts and T-shirts to collect money for his campaign, and on the T-shirts and sweatshirts, it said, 'Fauci kills puppies,'" he wrote.
0: Shit.
2: Obama responded.
0: Okay.
2: "Trump Jr. is a fucking moron."
0: There you go. There you go!
2: He apologized for using crude language, but then went on to say that Trump is a hopeless idiot and a pathological liar.
0: That's it?
2: Well, that's Obama.
0: And he did that private. See, that's the problem with these Democrats. They do that privately. Republicans say this shit in a press release. It's a whole thing. They're proud of it.
2: He did say Junior's a fucking moron.
0: Say, but Barack, say it publicly.
2: Right.
0: For Fauci. That does nothing for him. It's in his fucking typo written, I guess, a lot of typos in his diary. He's got to catch, you know, shit for the typos. But you put it in his diary. It doesn't do anybody any fucking good. Useless.
2: Well, Ryan.
0: Useless.
2: The White House spokesperson responded and took the higher ground.
0: Who is this now? Is this still Caroline?
2: This is one of the spokespersons. She's the press secretary.
0: Oh, yeah.
2: This is just one of the spokestones. Okay. Davis Engel.
0: Who is that? Jeez.
2: Like I said, took the high ground.
0: Oh.
2: He said, "Barack Hussein Obama will go down as one of the most dishonest, divisive, and destructive presidents in history."
0: Right. Right. Listen, Syed, that's what's coming for you. I guarantee you from the guy, if you manage to beat Melissa McCarthy in the primary, that is exactly what they're going to do to you.
2: Oh, yeah.
0: So get ready to do it back to them in some way. You have to. You have to get 30.
2: You know, his name's Abdul Rahman Mohammed.
0: Right.
2: El Syed.
0: You know, but Mom Donnie went after Cuomo big time, right? He did.
2: Oh,
0: he,
2: yeah.
0: Yeah, so go get it. Go Mom Donnie these motherfuckers. We need more Democratic socialists that go after people the way Mom Donnie went after Cuomo, man. It was brutal. It was brutal.
2: Well, and Sliwa helped, too, which was fun, remember? That was...
0: Jeez, that guy, you know, Sleewell shows up in all these documentaries about the mob, about John Gotti and stuff.
2: Oh, because of the what's the name of his group that did
0: the Guardian Angels.
2: Guardian Angels.
0: Right. Yeah, yeah. And but he's like he's at a barber shop and he's sounding so stupid, but somebody's shaving his face while he's talking in this dumb documentary and stuff. about John Gotti and everything. Sliwa is an idiot, right?
2: Huh? Sliwa?
0: Sliwa, why did he say it? Why did he run?
2: Sliwa.
0: You know. But plain spoken, right? I mean, you understand what he's saying. It's dumb as shit. At least you understand. I mean, Barack Obama speaks plainly in private. It's so private that it's only mentioned in the pages of a typo-ridden diary that only was brought to life under subpoena, right? It was part of a hearing. That's the only way, if a Democrat says something of note that is worthy, that might have a poo-poo word in it, the only way you're going to hear about it is from the pages of somebody's diary in a weird hearing. I mean, it's buried. The best Obama quotes are probably buried. You never hear him. Trump's not burying his best quotes, right?
2: No.
0: Water, big water, not in a diary. Not in a diary.
2: Big water, ocean water.
0: Right, right. That he said that to a microphone that was in front of his fucking face. He didn't say it in a diary. It would only be written down in a diary.
2: We do have...
0: Other soccer. What other story about FIFA are we covering today? Because that's all our White House does. God, it's so disgusting that most of the time it seems like this White House is FIFA. I don't care if we have the World Cup over here. It's FIFA, FIFA, FIFA. We still have cancer in this country?
2: I think so, yeah.
0: You wouldn't know it with all the FIFA talk. You wouldn't fucking know it.
2: What's this?
3: What do you think about somebody like Mamdani?
5: Personally, I don't like him. I don't like some of the things that he said, like, for example, on 4th of July, when he takes the opportunity to sit there with, let's be honest, not a single white person. The founding fathers would look...
2: By the way, they showed the picture. There were like three white people there. Jeez. In a group. Right. But there were a few brown people.
0: Is Hunter Biden going to smack him at the end of this answer?
5: Not a single white person. The founding fathers would look down on us, the working people with their dirt-streaked hands against the billionaires. I think it's a little too divisive. I like his energy. I like that he's young. It's ironic. Yeah, okay, fair enough.
3: That's rich, buddy.
5: It seems pointed at me.
3: He was dissing you in that video?
5: Yeah, a little bit.
3: Staring down the camera like, it's for you, Nick, you son of a bitch.
6: What I see is somebody is using government for exactly the purpose that you just said, is to break the oligopoly, target the anger towards a tiny percentage of the population, control the levers of government. Regardless of his delivery, which may be off-putting from somebody coming from your side, he's delivering. I saw somebody going after Mamdani for some of this stuff, rent control. How do you think the middle class was built after World War II in the GI Bill and rent-controlled buildings that created those communities that we were talking about an hour ago?
7: The GI Bill...
2: Right.
0: Hunter Biden is making a good case for spending a little time smoking crack. I mean, this guy, honestly, this guy makes a lot of fucking sense. I mean, you know, I don't know.
2: What story was I about to open that I have now lost in my spreadsheet?
0: I mean, the way the media portrayed Hunter Biden, you would never think this guy sounds like this. You would never think it.
2: Right.
0: I mean, my God. God, please run for something. You got name recognition. That's most of it, because everybody's dumb in this country. You're like Joe Biden, you know, a little crack on the side and some personality. I don't have a problem with that. Get that Reacher guy involved, your buddy. Go fuck everybody up.
2: This is a town, one of these town halls or county, you know, I don't know, some board meeting.
0: Yeah.
2: Where they're talking about one of these fucking data centers.
0: Yeah.
2: And the people don't want it.
0: Right.
2: And this also has to do with native land.
0: Okay. Oh, data centers on native land.
2: And here comes a native woman.
0: Okay.
2: To address her grievances.
8: Hannah's Shooting Bear.
7: It's already on. You can just go ahead.
8: Good evening, board. My name is Hannah Schudenberg. I'm Ward 6. I come here to oppose everything on Turtle Island. Has the leadership, tribal leadership, have been involved with this decision? Have you talked to the local tribal councils about this? This is their land. This is ancestral land that you live on.
2: Meanwhile, there's a whole bunch of white people in the audience applauding her.
0: Yeah.
8: Oconee, water is life. You should understand. No dapple means nothing. You guys are not doing anything but destroying our earth and our water. For my grandchildren, for everybody's grandchildren here, these jobs are temporary. They're not permanent jobs.
2: Plus, I mean, I read an article, a really long article, but really cool, about how this AI stuff ain't as great as everyone's saying. And it's also still in the very speculative stage. And that's why all these data centers are going up, but they're not sure it's going to stick around.
0: Right, but they're going to privatize
2: and they're going to stiff the people. Yeah,
0: they're going to socialize in losses.
2: Right.
0: Hell yeah.
2: Right. And then you'll get some big giant polluting super site that you funded.
0: Right.
2: That's destroying your area.
0: Now what are you going to do with it?
2: Right.
8: These are self-contained data centers. I've been listening to these data center conversations with the governor's data center advisory committee. Has any of you talked to them about this? That's what I'm listening to now. And I'm demanding oppose everything in the state of Oregon. Look at the fires that are happening in southern Oregon right now. Look what these data centers are going to do if they overheat and the ground is contaminated. I come from my ancestors. My ancestors lived on these lands way before all of you. You guys are, every one of you are immigrants to me. This is my land. My fucking land.
0: Go get him! Oh my God, go get him. Listen, man, give her a cavalry.
8: Before all of you, you guys are, every one of you are immigrants to me. This is my land, my fucking land. Remember that. This is native lands you're standing on and all this stuff. Remember, we natives know the future. Our ancestors showed it. Our visionaries show it to this day. I stand with my Oyate, Miniwakoni. That's what it is all about. Water is life. And that's what's going to be taken from this place. You think you're buying water now out of that pitcher there? That water is going to be contaminated. And think about the migrant birds that come from the north and the south that pass here that we have to shut off our lights so they could go by. You're forgetting our animals. They were here first.
2: I mean, we need more of this.
0: I think, yeah, fuck these data center people. I mean, listen, what happened at Three Mile Island? Right? It's sort of the same thing, right? Nuclear energy's clean. Nothing bad will ever happen. Yeah, yeah, yeah. There won't be a meltdown of the core. And what fucking happened? It melted down and it affected the whole fucking community.
2: But these VC speculators are jumping in and they're like, ooh, we're gonna build a billion-dollar data center, and then we're gonna sell it and make our money, and we don't give a fuck what happens to it afterwards.
0: Well, the problem,
2: that's what's going on.
0: You know what this person needs is screaming. She needs leverage. And that's the thing. It's like, we got to figure out how to leverage these people and how to scare them. These politicians, you know, they hide behind all this shit. They don't care.
2: And she's got a point about the lies about the jobs. They're saying, oh, it's going to be hundreds and hundreds of jobs to build.
0: Yeah.
2: And then once it's built, they're going to hire robots to maintain everything. You don't need, it's just a giant, it's a giant.
0: Yeah.
2: Computer. It's a giant hard drive is what a data center is. That's all it is.
0: And it gets hot, right? It heats up.
2: Well, oh, yeah, yeah.
0: So that's why you need the water for the cooling. Wow. You know, I mean,
2: that's why Elon wants to put them in space.
0: In Kentucky, the Republicans didn't listen to them. So you know where they took their town hall meetings? Mitch McConnell's fucking home address right on the sidewalk on the public easement. Legal as fuck. Find out where these fuckers live, and that's where the town hall needs to happen, and then they'll change. Find out where they go to eat for dinner. Where their kids go to, well, not where people go to school, but where they go to church and pretend to be into Jesus. You follow them out in public. I mean, they're going to ruin your whole land and all this shit. Fuck these motherfuckers. God, I'm just thinking, if I was this person, all these colonizers fucking up my land, go terrorize them at their homes. Go have their town hall on the sidewalk at their fucking homes.
2: She won.
0: Hell yes.
2: Because the governor ended up a couple days ago directing the Department of Administrative Services to terminate the state's contract for the sale.
0: Awesome.
2: Of 32 acres at the Mill Creek Corporate Center in Salem, Oregon, for the proposed data center.
0: And now this person...
2: So it's dead.
0: Run for that person's job. Whoever is speaking should run for that person's job. That bitch folded. You got that person. She should run for something, right?
2: Yeah.
0: Oh, my God.
2: What's your name? Hannah Running Bear or something like that?
0: Yeah, I'd vote for you. Make him say your name. Make him make fun of it because it's Native American, right? The way they make fun of everybody's name is brown. Make him do it. It'll be their albatross.
8: These are our relatives. Four-legged, winged, creepy crawlies. Those are our relatives.
2: Okay, Ryan was with you.
0: Hold on a second.
2: Until the snakes came
0: up. Fuck these snakes, man. Oh, shit. Okay.
8: Crawlies. Those are our relatives. Our relatives, us Native relatives, those who we belong to and we're related to the water. Once again, I oppose this. And if this moves forward, I'll be coming back sooner. And I will start going and controlling this the way I feel.
0: Because
8: this is Native lands. Remember that. And one thing before I go, I forgot my phone. But remember...
7: I'm sorry, your time is up.
0: Fuck you.
8: I'll say it really fast. No one owns the water. No one owns the land. No one owns the ocean. No one owns the sand.
7: Thank you.
8: These are given by our mother. The planet provides for free. Only by the hands of the greedy does the earth require a fee.
2: They cut her mic.
0: Run for something. You don't even need that mic. I heard you. Cut your mic. You cut their shit. Fuck this. I love it. Go to their houses. I love it.
2: But this kind of shit is happening.
0: This is good.
2: There's a... I gotta look this up. There's a... I don't know if it's a city council, town, county. I don't know. But that local.
0: Yeah.
2: That they were so bad... The people had recall elections and yanked them out, like fired a few of these board members. And the last I saw it, they were refusing to leave.
0: Wow.
2: Like, how does that work?
0: Call the cops. Those bitch-ass cops.
2: How does that work?
0: Make them work. Go get them. How's it work? We had a recall election. The rules say I have your job now. The person is not leaving the job from whence they were fired hasn't left yet. 911, what's your emergency? This person is trespassing. Drag them out by their fucking ankles.
2: Yeah, I don't know. I don't know where this was, like 3 weeks ago, and I don't really see anything.
0: What did they do in Ukraine? What did they do in Ukraine after they had elections and their people didn't want to leave? What did they do? Threw them in dumpsters.
2: This is in California.
0: Yeah. Creepy call.
2: Avenal City.
0: Yeah.
2: Is the name of the town. It's Central California.
0: Yeah.
2: Emotions bubbled over at a recent Avenal City Council meeting. Disagreements between residents and municipal leaders are nothing new. Residents yelled, complained, and chanted at their leaders during the June 11th meeting. We really need to stop this calling them leaders. I know I scream about this
0: they're
2: a lot.
0: They're servants. They're public servants.
2: We absolutely
0: need to. They're bitches.
2: None of them are our leaders. None. Trump is not our leader. Trump is the CEO of the corporation that is the United States of America that we fucking own.
0: Right.
2: We own it. We hire him for 4 years to run shit.
0: See,
2: he is not our leader. These representatives, allegedly, are not our leaders.
0: Now, that comes with some responsibility. That means when our leaders are acting like the Nazis and we own them, we have to remove our leaders. That's something we need to do to make good on our deal. This is our responsibility. We got to get rid of our Nazis.
2: What differentiated this from other meetings in local government is the legitimacy of the city council. On April 28th, voters recalled Alvaro Preciado, the city's mayor, Leticia Gomez, Pablo Hernandez, and David Reynosa on four separate election questions. The results weren't close, with votes ranging from 76 to 80% in favor of getting them out.
0: Right.
2: The four members called the election illegal and have refused to leave.
0: What was the issue?
2: Despite the election certified by Kings County officials, the Avenel City Council has held two meetings. If the president refuses to leave at the end of a term, the U.S. Secret Service and other agencies could forcibly remove the squatter. Such a mechanism does not exist for local government.
0: Wait, it's not could, though. They are required to do their job and remove the squatter, though, right? Is it could? Because that's interesting.
2: Permanently removing them requires another lawsuit and permission from the California Attorney General.
0: Oh.
2: The process known as quo warranto is underway. But this process is slow, often a year or more. The faster pressure is the local district attorney who sent a cease and desist letter saying that only one council member is lawfully sitting.
0: Right. It sounds like there's no teeth in this government that we participate in. And it sounds like, to me, it's easy. That guy is in my job. I was elected. That's my job. I'm hired to work there. Now he's in my office. Call the cops, drag his ass out of there, and put me in there. And that's what should happen with the president, right?
2: Yeah.
0: The Secret Service could remove him or is required to do their job and remove him. And if they don't, they go to jail. They go to Guantanamo too, right?
2: Well, yes. It should be illegal. While not perfectly parallel, Avenel, a small farming community in Kings County, more than an hour's drive south of Fresno. Oh, lovely area. Resembles that Seinfeld episode where George quit but still shows up to work.
0: Well, yeah, you know, for the Yankees.
2: One resident, Thomas Chastine of Avenel, said if it was left to me, I would drag them out of there. Things got so heated at the meeting after speaking during public comment but continuing to heckle the city council, police almost forcibly removed Chastine, this guy.
0: Jeez, the person that was...
2: That said, if it was left to me, I would drag them out of there.
0: Wow, so the guy saying what should be done gets dragged out of there, but then the politicians that lost their jobs are being cunts. They didn't want to leave. They didn't drag them out of there.
2: Most of the dozens attending the meeting disapproved of the recalled for conducting the business of the city. Only one of several speakers spoke in favor of the four recalled council members. The about a quarter of its 13,000 plus residents are inmates at the Avenel State Prison.
0: Oh,
2: one of the city's largest employers. Those residents are either not registered in Avenel or have their voting rights restricted.
0: So they were, their votes counted.
2: Yeah.
0: But they shouldn't have?
2: Avenel bills itself as the pistachio capital and the oasis in the sun. There's not much on the drive between Fresno and Avenel, nestled between Golden Hills. Okay, blah, blah, blah, blah, blah, blah, blah. Recall elections require no official reason, just time and petition requirements. The petition filed against the four members allegedly alleged lack of transparency and accountability. There is no court case needed to prove the truth of the allegations, just the voters who returned ballots. But this is, I think the reason they talked about how many people are in jail, which is a quarter, you have to remember that even if only like 1,000 people vote in the recall,
0: yeah,
2: that's still a significant portion of the
0: right,
2: voting
0: right.
2: population because almost 4,000 people are inmates and probably can't vote.
0: Right.
2: Or just don't register.
0: Which is bullshit, right? I mean, you should let the inmates vote. Why can't they vote? I guess you're not allowed to participate in democracy. You're just sort of a human sack owned by the government. You can't vote and participate. You can't have representation.
2: If so you're a felon. I don't know what they're doing. I mean, they I don't know what they do. This is going to take a year for these lawsuits.
0: Oh,
2: do these people just go on?

0: pull the plug.
1: Right. And then his sister takes over.
0: But he was totally cool until now. He was getting ready to run the Boston Marathon.
1: Is that real?
0: He's training.
1: Is he really?
0: No.
1: I don't know what people would say. He didn't play. What did he? He didn't have anything to do with FIFA. Then who cares? God. We should normalize when people lose their election, the cops, the pigs should march him out of there. Right. I mean, because that's what should happen to Trump. When he loses, the Secret Service to draw their service revolvers at gunpoint, march his ass out, and let's have a peaceful transition of power the way we're meant to in this country. That to me is reasonable. March Stephen Miller the fuck out of there and make him get a job at Home Depot.
0: Oh, no. Ship him to The Hague.
1: Yeah, I just want to give everybody a chance who wants a chance. Anyway, I just out of fairness and being a Democrat, you know, you better run, bitch. Oh, God, you better run. We're going to make Hunter Biden president. Could you imagine? Make Hunter Biden AG. Oh, be vengeful. Be vengeful. That's what I would say to the Democrats. Be vengeful. Take it. Get your retribution. Get it.
0: So I guess what started the avalanche was that there was some secret vote to replace their fire department.
1: That was secret
0: with
1: vote.
0: A volunteer only department.
1: Sounds very democratic, doesn't it? A secret vote
0: or proposal. Severe lack of transparency. No communication with the public.
1: Right.
0: The council put forward a plan to shift their fire services away from professional county coverage.
1: Oh.
0: Organizers and residents alleged the city's administration made changes without providing public forums or transparency.
1: They wanted to privatize the firefighters. Is that what that is?
0: No, volunteer.
1: Oh, okay. And get rid of paying for professional firefighters? Yeah. What? Is this in the state of California?
0: Yeah, yeah. What? It's North Central.
1: Okay. What has happened in California recently that make you want to say, let's get rid of that fire department. Let's just have a volunteer, whoever wants to take their water hose out there and squirt it around kind of fire department. Why would we want that? Is there anybody out there that's noticed anything? Shit. Make Spencer Pratt president.
0: Something snake-like, maybe?
1: Why did that person have to say, in our creepy crawler ancestors and shit, man, their name related to us?
0: She was doing great until she mentioned.
1: You really lost me. Hey, listen, I'll concede. I love what you did. Go ahead. We'll deal with it somehow. Fuck that person. Hey, listen, that poor person's watering her flowers and got attacked by that dumb fucking snake. Her foot's necrotizing away and AT&T won't even connect her fucking call to 911. That's sad. Get rid of the data centers. What do you mean AI is not all that it's cracked up to be? It's supposed to be. It's supposed to be everything. Trump keeps talking about AI. God.
0: Did you know that RFK doesn't have a gag reflex?
1: I bet Trump knows that. I don't know. Boy, things that we didn't need. God, is there any, like, God, is there anything else of that parasitic lettuce shit we talk? Wow, RFK, just suck that dick, you dumb fuck. Choke on it, you stupid. Really?
2: The most exotic. I will literally eat anything because I don't have.
3: But even
2: I don't have
3: with
2: a gag reflex, let me put it like that. I will eat anything. And
1: shut up, RFK. Shit, man. I can't believe you married Cheryl Hines. I can't believe that. So crazy.
0: I can't believe she married him.
1: Oh, it's so gross. He's disgusting. You little Nazi. Ugh.
0: He talked a good game until he went anti-vax. I
1: he mean, talked he was a good a, he game? Was a
0: big,
1: in what way?
0: He was a big lib. He was
1: sounds like he's gargling bleach.
0: He was a big...
1: he talked like he...
0: Yeah, I mean, you know, he had good intentions, I guess, for a while, but
1: yeah, but then
0: they kind of went batshit. We do have a few minutes left here in the big show. Thanks for buying shit through the Amazon link.
1: Can Hunter beat the shit out of what's his face in a fight in RFK? How do you think it shakes out?

0: RFK is in really good shape.
1: Yeah, he is. You just got to pop him once, though, and maybe, jeez, man, maybe get some measles.
0: He's probably got that psycho strength, too.
1: Oh, my God, of course. Sprinkle that E. coli on him. Get it all over his face. He's gross.
2: And as it relates to Donald Trump, fuck him.
1: Yeah. Fuck it. Thank you, Hunter. Go beat the shit out of that guy. Come on. You and Reacher. Come on. You can take it. I hate RFK. It's like when he starts talking, it just makes me feel like not good. I don't know.
3: On all the rest of us.
4: Well, it's mind-boggling because you're operating in a system that doesn't believe that you should exist, and then you're saying to yourself, like, I guess I shouldn't. I'm not a psychologist or a psychiatrist, but it's crazy. So can we just gossip a little bit? Mm-hmm. Did you ever know anyone? Were there stories about him and call boys and hookers or any of that?
3: No. I mean, look, I'm just enough people that I have been around. It's just that it was kind of like accepted.
4: Yeah.
3: Yeah. Yeah, by the way, it's not just, look.
4: Who else?
3: Yeah, no, I'm not going to, like.
4: Who else?
3: I'm already in enough lawsuits, Don.
4: Allegedly.
3: Allegedly.
4: Who else?
3: Allegedly, who else? I'm not going to do this.
4: Can you give me initials?
3: You give me. You know as well as I do. I mean,
0: this is Don Lemon trying to get him to talk about who's closeted gay.
1: I tell you what, where was this Biden in that election? Where was this Biden? The Biden we had running fucking sucked. It was so shitty. I mean, God, this Hunter guy is.
4: Can you just give me initials?
3: You give me. You know as well as I do. I mean, are you asking me if Josh Hawley's gay?
4: Yes.
3: Are you asking me if Stephen Miller's gay?
4: Yes.
3: Yeah. I don't know.
4: You know,
3: I really don't know.
4: Okay, let me tell you this.
3: Are you asking me if Speaker Johnson's gay?
0: He's telling us, by the way. He's not telling us by asking about this.
1: This guy is such a good candidate. God.
3: I really don't know.
4: Okay, let me tell you this.
3: Are you asking me if Speaker Johnson's gay?
4: Yeah.
3: Okay, I personally don't know. Yeah. So.
4: Yeah. So, let me just
3: give me another minute and I come up with six more names.
1: It's weird to even somebody bring up the question, is Mike Johnson gay? I would say that's not applicable to me. I don't understand. Mike Johnson's like a pile of jello, like without sexual organs, kind of like a Muppet that didn't make the cut. You know what I mean? Just like a nothing burger. What do you mean? Is he gay? That's the stupidest question I've ever heard. He didn't have the personality to fuck anything or anybody. What are you talking about? It's Mike Johnson.
5: Whenever you talk about Trump, sometimes you explain this like nightmare scenario that revolves around a Vance presidency.
6: Yes.
5: What about J.D. Vance being in power scares you so much?
6: If Trump doesn't have an ideological core, then Vance really doesn't. Because Vance is a chameleon. That's not his real name for openers. Never had a real job. These are all sinecures given to him by Peter Thiel. 6 years ago, he's a never-Trumper. Now he's a national conservative, national populist. And so we don't even really know who he is. I mean, to me, this is basically a Manchurian candidate. This is a shell. And who is the power behind him? It's the oligarchs. It's the little tech oligarchs in bed with the CIA, you know, especially at this fever pitch with AI. I think that's really dangerous. So to me, him being president is just the worst scenario in my mind.
0: Yes, you know, he didn't bring up the brown children.
1: Right. That
0: which
1: was
0: is
1: Nick
0: the
1: Clinton's,
0: real reason.
1: Right. Yeah.
0: Yeah. This is Nick talking to Hunter still.
6: So. Oh. To me, him being president is just the worst scenario in my mind.
5: For the uninformed viewer, what is the Palantir J.D. Vance connection?
6: Well, Palantir was founded by Peter Thiel, and Peter Thiel is very close with David Sachs. J.D. Vance was given his first job in Silicon Valley by Thiel. Thiel hooked him up with it. You know, the CEO of that company said it was a personal favor to Thiel that I hired him. And then Thiel got him all his jobs at these various venture capital firms, including his own, and then funding J.D. Vance's venture capital firm. Peter Thiel gave $15 million $1,000 to Vance when he ran for Senate in Ohio in 22. Peter Thiel secured President Trump's endorsement for him in 22.
0: He knows all this shit top of his head.
1: Why are you such a Nazi?
0: He doesn't have any notes. Yeah, I mean... Nick,
1: imagine not if you weren't a Nazi for a second, what you would be capable of.
0: If he used the power for good. Yeah,
6: in 22, Peter Thiel secured President Trump's endorsement for him in 22, which basically got him the nomination and the seat. So, I mean, as far as anybody's concerned, Vance owes his entire political career to Peter Thiel, who derives his fortune from Palantir.
7: And now he's a Catholic like you and me.
6: Well, he's a convert, so, you know.
7: Beware the convert. Yeah.
5: Whatever you talk about.
1: Hey, listen, Hunter, you're joking around with him now. It's like you're getting into this, like, what do you, know, shit, I forgot what I was going to say. That's crazy. Fucking Nick Fuentes.
0: They were buddies. They had a good time together, it seems.
1: Let him have a few jokes.
0: Had some disputes, but they seemed to get along.
1: Well, he's a Nazi. You can't let him. Come on.
0: We got to get out of here. Thanks for listening, everybody. Let's do it again Wednesday, shall we? At the usual time, usual place. 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
1: Very funny. 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
0: Have a great couple of days, everybody. We will see you on Wednesday. Bye bye.
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0: What do you have to lose by trying something new like Trump? What the hell do you have to lose? You have to lose. You have to lose.
1: Mr. Trump is so stupid. My God, my God.
0: We won with poorly educated. I love the poorly educated.
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0: But you know what? 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
6: 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Ryan's got some shit to do tonight.
7: Pensacola. I'm not dead yet.
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7: I'm not dead yet.
6: 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We get a wee little commission. Doesn't cost you fuck all. Just helps us out here. Thanks for joining us on our social media and sending stories and shit. I appreciate all the shark stories.
7: Sharks.
6: And the snake stories that we get. And the occasional other stuff helps me out.
7: Right.
6: With helps the producers out, yeah. I should say, putting together the stuff for the show.
7: Listen.
6: I got to get the dog water. I just noticed her dish is empty.
7: We're due for some massive fucking follow-ups. Number one, what's up with Contender? No big deal. Just a 1,700.
9: Did you see my screen?
7: Oh, no, I did not.
9: It was a shark.
7: Oh, my God. They're all over the fucking place, man. And now in the bay here in Pensacola, we got this E. coli floating around. Anybody running for mayor want to do anything about the E. coli in the bay? Or is that outside your jurisdiction? Because the city doesn't exist under the water at all. I say it's not. Is the bay the jurisdiction of the mayor?
6: What are we talking about?
7: Is the Pensacola Bay under the jurisdiction of our mayor?
6: Possibly.
7: We get the E. coli out of it, motherfucker.
6: I mean, on our side of it.
7: Well, okay. What's up with the E. coli, guys? Are any of the people...
6: Is there poop in the bay?
7: Yeah. Are there any people running for office? Any of the three Democrats running it for office splitting that vote so nicely? What a great strategy, dickheads. Running against the one... Republican, notice that party not splitting the votes up.
6: But our mayoral race is nonpartisan.
7: Right. What does that mean? That's bullshit? Yes.
6: Well, they don't declare. How do you know they're Republicans or Democrats?
7: What's your reading comprehension level? I think you can pretty much anybody with the brain of an amoeba starfish slash marine life thing. Can tell that our mayor is a Republican. D.C. Reeves is a Republican, everybody. And there's three left-leaning people running against him. See, that nonpartisan thing is a real fucker. Because Nazi these days, you can't just be a low-key Republican. That means you got some Nazi in you, you know? So I want to know. This non-declaring shit is for the fucking birds, man. That is stupid.
6: We've got it's Faithless Friday, everybody. Yay!
7: That's right,
6: Jesus-y stories or
7: Jesus. Wait,
6: it's not stories about Jesus or from Jesus because you know that's kind of hard to find, but it's stories,
7: yeah,
6: like impossible to find, let's say. But it's
7: can
6: stories.
7: I ask a Jesus follow up question real quick? Just real quick, do you mind?
6: Hey, go ahead.
7: Hey, did you ever turn water into wine before taking the E. coli out? I mean, that. Do you ever check for that? Because there's E. coli in all this water. That,
9: well, doesn't the wine kill
7: you? I don't know. Does it, Jesus? That's, hey, Is that in Leviticus, or when do I learn about that? Are you doing it?
6: Alcohol? That's why they drank wine more than water, is because, you know, they knew the water was fucked up. So
7: didn't the Romans?
6: A lot of times they drink more wine than water. What?
7: Didn't the Romans figure out the whole like keeping the sewage out of your water system deal? I thought they did with the aqueducts.
6: I think they well, yeah, that's for the water supply.
7: That's right. That's right. It doesn't go with the poop supply. I guess we don't have that.
6: I don't know where
7: here.
6: The pooporium emptied out to.
7: Well, I think it's right here, Pat, in the bay.
6: The shitorium. It became the Republican Party.
7: Yeah, it's in the groundwater.
6: Faithless Friday. I forgot what I was going to say. I'll finish my sentence when I remember it. The let's see what's going on in the headlines, and we'll get to all the fun stuff.
7: Yes. Oh, yes.
6: Commie, pinko, liberal, huffpo.
7: Woo!
6: they're talking about... I'm just looking at the picture. They're commenting. The huffpo isn't doing it, but the social media is still commenting on Trump's coif, on his hairdo. Something went on with his hair.
7: Did you see
6: this? He's... Somehow, all of a sudden, it's poofed up and fuller.
7: Oh, yeah, in Las Vegas.
6: Yeah.
7: The Las Vegas rally. Yeah. I was like, wow, he's letting it grow out, or they're letting whatever that entity
6: is. Whatever they put on top of his head. Yeah.
7: Type of fat. Well, what a fat fucking Nazi he is. You know?
6: The headline, anyway, scapegoat Prez blames the party for his mess.
7: He's a scapegoat. He's a Nazi, too. Is anybody ever going to mention that when they introduce him?
6: Trump is already making excuses for possible midterm defeats by blaming fellow Republicans, but of course never himself. They're angry at Republicans, Trump said of voters in an interview with Punch Bowl News. But they're not angry at me. They're not angry at me, but they are angry at Republicans.
7: You know what, though? Hey, Donald, somewhere in there in your Adderall-filled brain fucking Nazi lump of coal up there in your skull is a good idea, because you know what happens in the Democratic Party, our losers, we celebrate them and we let them come back over and over and lose time and time again, and we celebrate that. You know what I mean? Like Kamala's gonna run again. What the fuck? She fucking lost, didn't she?
6: Yeah.
9: Okay. And I'm not gonna blame myself, I'll be honest.
7: We love the losing on this side. Did you not hear that? Kind of.
6: Oh, okay.
7: Well, I didn't know. Play it again. I couldn't kind of, not really. Mine's really low.
6: I don't know if your headphones are working.
9: And I'm not going to blame myself, I'll be honest.
6: There you go.
7: Okay. I think if I was leaning a certain way. Is it short?
6: As gas and grocery prices remain high and the U.S. fights a war with Iran started by Trump in February, Republicans could face big losses in November. I think we're going to win. But in honest, I look at this. Not everybody was a bad president. We've had good presidents.
7: Okay.
6: And even good presidents tend to lose the midterms. Listen to him coping up already. So I don't know what that is. Other than that, I say we should win easily. We're probably going to lose, but I say we're going to win anyway.
7: I'm going to
6: call
7: it.
6: Basically, what are you saying?
7: I'm saying the Syed guy is going to beat the fuck out of this Mike Rogers lunatic. I mean, I watched him do another speech, and he talks normally too. Like, he's a smart guy that doesn't sound like an erudite fucknut, you know? Like a lot of people in our party, like, oh, I don't know. Some of them sound just like they're giving a lecture. And it's not like they're wrong.
9: It's funny, they're taking to calling me dangerous. Now, I wonder why you would call somebody from my background with my faith dangerous. You heard that before? Yeah. And it's interesting. You ask the folks living in these communities, the grandma whose grandchild finally got a pair of glasses, if I'm dangerous. Ask the folks living in Southwest who finally saw somebody stand up to the polluters in their neighborhood if I'm dangerous. Ask the parents whose kids were in Detroit public schools when we made sure that there wasn't lead in those schools if I'm dangerous. Ask the folks who got Narcan that saved their lives whether or not I'm dangerous. Ask the folks who got a medical debt relief check if I'm dangerous. I'm not dangerous if you need government to work for you. But I tell you what, I sure am dangerous if you're one of those folks who's a corporation or a special interest or a politician who does their bidding, who's stopping government from working for you. So yeah, if you're Chuck Schumer, I'm dangerous. If you're AIPAC, I'm dangerous. If you're a corporate PAC, I'm dangerous. If you're Blue Cross Blue Shield CEO, I'm pretty damn dangerous.
7: Damn.
9: If you're a DTE, I for sure am dangerous. But if you're somebody who needs government to work for you, I aim to be the best friend you ever had.
6: There you go.
7: I love it. I was listening to that. And please, please say who's scared of you, who you're a danger to. And he did. That's good. And he doesn't sound, you know, he sounds like a normal dude. I would have left the last part out. We get it. Yeah, we want to help everybody. Leave him with the. I'm going to beat the shit out of the other guy. I mean, it's America, dude. I mean, you know, it's like
6: there are moderates out there, though.
7: I'm talking. That's a moderate. That's a moderate, man. A moderate right now should be the most pissed off motherfucker on the planet, because a moderate, Donald Trump, made moderates extinct. There's no moderates. You know what I mean? Like, how do you?
6: But there are. There are people. There are moderates.
7: Oh, yeah, in policy. But I'm talking about the enemy is Donald Trump. The enemy is a fucking Nazi. Yeah. There's no moderate on the planet who has moderate feelings about Nazis. And that, I like this. This would appeal to moderates, wouldn't it?
9: AIPAC and Israel are not the same as Judaism and the Jewish people.
6: I think I played this one on the last show. Yeah, he's saying all the right things. He speaks normally. He's not afraid of Rogers in the tiniest little bit. In fact, he basically said, "Come on, you pussy, let's have 5 debates."
7: I know
6: you're not going to.
7: Damn. Did he actually say that?
6: No. He basically said.
7: You should write for him, because I think that's perfect.
6: He said, "I know you won't. You're afraid to." He did say that. He said, "But I think we should have 5 debates." 5 debates. That's not going to happen.
7: Well, yeah, I love it.
6: And Rogers will probably find a way to dump out of all of them.
7: Right. Doesn't he have a date with a youth pastor or something?
6: I'm not going to be on stage with a communist.
7: I will be on stage with a bunch of child molesters that work for me from Lord World Order's Church or
6: whatever it is. Yeah.
7: The New World Faith. Church fucks. Leave the children alone, dumb fucks.
6: That's your headline over at the HuffPo, is that Trump is already blaming Republicans, but not him. People don't hate him. People hate Republicans.
7: What is Syed? Is he a lawyer?
6: We actually hate both. He's a doctor, physician.
7: Oh, you're a doctor. Oh, shit.
6: Well, not according. Well, MAGA, though. Like, I think Trump has even said he's not even a real doctor.
7: Oh, you mean like Rand Paul?
6: Well, he's not practicing.
7: He's doing politics.
6: He's got his MD. He's a doctor. He went through medical school and graduated and got his certification and got all that shit. He then went into public health.
7: Right.
6: To become an expert to help public health.
7: Now, let me ask you something. Now this is the question where you have to put your money where your mouth is. You're stuck somewhere in a building. You can't get out. And you're in there with Rand Paul, Syed. What's his whole name? I'm stupid. What is it?
6: Abdul Rahman Muhammad El-Sayed.
7: Abdul Rahman Muhammad El-Sayed. El-Sayed motherfucking Syed is in there. Dr. MD, correct?
6: Yes.
7: Rand Paul. Dr. Rand fucking Paul is in there. Can't get out of the room. Oh, my God. My appendix is burst.
6: You know why Rand Paul didn't did his own certification?
7: Yes. Because it's easier that way, isn't it?
6: Well, and he didn't like the fact that they had to do it every like 3 to 5 years or something
7: Rand,
6: like that.
7: It's your eyes, though.
6: He didn't like this recertification bullshit. So he was like, fuck it. I'm going to start my own certification.
7: God, Rand, why do you think nobody likes it? Do you know what else people don't like? Having to go to the eye doctor because they got a needle shoved in there they shouldn't have. And yeah, and if you're going to work on it, you know, if you want to be an eye doctor, but you're the kind of guy that doesn't like to do things like certifications, I would say another field. Right? Maybe be a senator for the stupid fucking state of Kentucky. God, okay, but wait a second. Someone has to perform emergency surgery on you to save your life.
6: Yeah.
7: Who do you go with? Dr. Rand Paul, think about it, or Dr. Syed? Rachmat!
6: Well, Syed. Even though he hasn't performed surgery in forever, just like Rand Paul, he went to medical school the more recent. He learned shit that didn't exist when Rand Paul was in medical school.
7: Okay, same situation, but instead of Rand Paul.
6: And Rand Paul doesn't have to get his continuing education, obviously, isn't important.
7: Right.
6: Because he doesn't have to recertify himself.
7: Wait. Our acting health and human services director has to perform emergency surgery on you, or Syed. Who do you pick? Now, one is in charge of all the doctors, and one is just one doctor.
6: If I need someone to extract a raccoon penis from some roadkill, I'll call RFK.
7: Yeah. Oh, if you need to get your cousin addicted to heroin, call RFK.
6: Drudge Report headline is the fun headline.
7: Okay.
6: Because you know of all the things that are going on in the planet.
7: Okay.
6: All the bombs going off, all the killing, all the mayhem, all the nastiness.
7: Tell me it's not the drag pestilence. Queens. Is it drag queen story?
6: Trump, out? You know, Trump is the most upset.
7: No. Oh, the reflection pool.
6: Ballroom. A federal appeals court today ordered Trump's administration to halt construction of the ballroom at the White House because the project lacks congressional approval.
7: You know, sometimes they've told these fuckers to stop working on shit and they keep doing it. So I'm going to need Jack Reacher and Hunter Biden to go over there with a couple of hard hats on, cut off denim shorts. Don't let these construction workers do anything.
6: Trump doesn't have the unilateral authority to build a 90,000 square foot ballroom where the White House's East Wing stood.
7: Yes.
6: Before he ordered its demolition last fall, according to the decision by the 3-judge panel from the U.S. Court of Appeals for D.C. Trump squealed. Wait, let me see if I get his. Like I said, all that's going on. And he's losing his fucking mind. And
7: it's not a ballroom. It's a bunker. It's a ballroom with a helipad on the top. A hospital in the bottom floor. That sounds like
6: Trump
7: a place.
6: Has vowed to immediately appeal to the Supreme Court because, you know, they're not busy.
7: Oh, yeah.
6: With important shit. We've got a rule on whether the infant. The fat, drooling, poopy, slinging, diaper filling infant in the White House.
7: Which one?
6: Is a diaper.
7: Oh, that's right.
6: Doesn't Junior originally like that?
7: Stephen Miller wears one.
6: Didn't we hear that?
7: Voluntarily.
6: Didn't Guilfoyle tell somebody or allegedly that Junior's into diaper babies?
7: Yeah, him and Mike Johnson go on diaper dates.
6: It won't trigger my app.
7: It should. It should trigger everything.
6: Trump said the White House is the people's house, and under the Constitution's property clause, Congress exercises. Oh, no, sorry. This is the court. The White House is the people's house. Under the Constitution's property clause, Congress exercises plenary control over the building and its surrounding land, wrote the court.
7: What? Sorry, that's my eyes. What does plenary mean? Is that a fancy word for plenty?
6: Total, I think.
7: Total control. So that's our bunker. I want it. Go in there and get it. Smash it to pieces.
6: In a lengthy Truth Social post, Trump referred to the ballroom as a desperately needed military center and blamed two Obama and a Biden appellate court judge for voting against it.
7: When you hide your ass down there, when you don't want to leave, you 34-count felony rapist, bitch, child molesting, freak of nature, using too much foundation, the straightest Hormuz is closed, you fuck. I'm sending Hunter. I'm sending Robert De Niro. I'm sending Jack Reacher. I'm sending Syed. I'm sending Bernie down there. And they're going to drag your ass out of that fucking bunker. You hear me?
6: Trump quoted from the dissent of his own appointee, of course, the Trump judge.
7: Yes.
6: Dissented.
7: No.
8: build your ball womb.
6: Where she said her colleague's decision is a blatant abuse of discretion and argued that construction should be allowed to continue. Trump defended the ballroom, claiming the military and Secret Service are viewing this horrendous, politically motivated and unlawful ruling as a national security threat to our nation, and that the entire complex is built for the protection of our country and, additionally, all future presidents.
7: It's a ballroom, isn't it? Oh, no, then it's a bunker. You're lying when you say it's a ballroom. It is your Alamo. That's your Alamo.
6: Meanwhile, I'm totally 100% sure he wrote the next part.
8: Oh, yeah.
6: The single integrated project includes bomb shelters, state-of-the-art hospital and medical facilities, protective partitioning, top-secret military facilities, structures and equipment, protective missile, resistant steel, columns, roofs, and beams, drone-proof ceilings and roofs, military-grade venting, and bullet ballistic and blast-proof glass.
7: Ew.
6: It is all tied together as one big, expensive, and very complex unit, which is vital for national security and military operations in the United States of America.
7: God damn it.
6: Trump totally wrote that all by himself.
7: Yes, yes, yes. And by the way, anybody that's ever worked in event planning or putting meetings together, that sounds like a ballroom, doesn't it? Military beams, army venting, you know, oh, yeah. G.I. Joe.
6: Bullet ballistic and blast-proof glass.
7: Yeah, you better have that. Shit, man. That's that ballroom, I'm sorry, when it's President Pfeiffer, we're burning shit to the fucking ground, motherfuckers. That's what's going on. That, and I don't know what we're going to do to make the reflecting pool right, but it is going to be made.
6: And then he pulls
7: right.
6: This bullshit.
7: Yeah.
6: The entire complex, military and all, is largely built, fabricated, and paid for. Much is already on site or being delivered. Why didn't they bring this case long prior to construction starting? They couldn't. You knocked it down in the middle of the night, you cunt, and you started everything. Nobody knew this was going to happen.
7: Why, though? Why not, though? Why? I love that he's doing... I don't love that he's doing it, but he is doing everything he said he would. He's not leaving. This is a part of the I'm not leaving plan. I'm going down in my hidey hole because I think the Democrats are too much of a soft bitch to go down there and drag me out, but they are not. You are going to get dragged out of that, you motherfucker. You little tangerine-looking fuck.
6: Just put a lock on the outside of it.
7: No.
6: Leave him down there.
7: No.
6: Let's see what he can do from down there.
7: No, he has
6: nada.
7: You have to go. We're going to open up that prison in the Bronx. Not in the Bronx. Was it in Brooklyn or something where they put Epstein where he supposedly hung himself? It was such a shitty, scary facility. It's been shut down because they can't use it anymore. But I'm bringing it back for you. That's your new bunker. That's your new ballroom. The other one? I'm afraid. I don't know who my Secretary of Interior is. Normally, we don't know who that is. My Doug Bergman's going to burn that shit to the fucking ground. That's it. You know? What else? What do we do about the arch? That's got to go, too. That's got to go.
6: Well, there was some report, again, that came out this week from some group of experts that said it's it's going to... block the view of all the other monuments.
7: Oh, is it?
6: And shit like that. And Trump is probably like, that's the idea.
7: God
6: damn
7: it.
6: It's good.
7: Whoever runs for president has to run on this platform because Donald Trump talks about grass like it's people. He loves grass more than people. And that's what he loves, right? You know what I'm doing when I'm president first day? Day one, my Doug Bergman is going to rip up all the fucking grass because I am fucking tired of irrigating plants that nobody eats. This is with water that somebody could drink. It's the dumbest. We're getting rid of that. It's a stupid grass is dumb as fuck, right?
6: Yeah, I don't. You know,
7: all of it. All of it's gone from the Capitol. That grass
6: in a public monument like that, or in a public park, I don't mind as much.
7: Trump loves it though. He loves it. He talks about the grass like it was children that he might love, if you could imagine that, and not want to rape. He loves grass, and I am taking every blade of every grass you put in. Every blade is gone. It's gone.
6: Those are your headlines, everybody. That's the headline over at the Drudge Report. It says Trump in ruins, ballroom blocked.
7: Yeah.
6: actually, there's four headlines. Jobs disaster. So, yeah, the jobs report came out.
7: Yeah.
6: Not good. Not good.
7: Oh, come on. That can't be true.
6: Employers shed 23,000 jobs in July, and gains in previous months were revised down sharply in a downbeat report that suggests the labor market is weaker than previously believed.
7: Let's call these reports what they are, because the reports come out and it's a big thing in the news, right? The jobs report is out, the blah, blah, blah, blah, blah, right? And the report numbers are always wrong, and they're never adjusted in a more positive way. It's in a more
6: negative. They are sometimes.
7: In a more negative way.
6: But when a Democrat is in charge, sometimes they're adjusted up.
7: So what I'm saying is true. Is because the readjustment happens with no fanfare, no press release, no nothing. The media doesn't give a fuck, and they give this Trump guy a pass. It kills me. It fucking kills. It's adjusted now to negative. What a shock, guys. My God. I feel like we've done this fucking story. Haven't we done a story about this, or am I insane? About how these numbers get released, but then they're always bullshit and they have to be adjusted.
6: Well, they're not bullshit. They're preliminary numbers, and they once a month or two shakes out, and these other data points come in, then they can refine them.
7: God, it's always to the negative, though.
6: Not necessarily, but like I said, with Trump around, it's
7: you fucking fell, and you're doing that. Come on, you little fucking liar. You know where they don't have grass? The golf course is at Guantanamo, grassless, you bitch. No grass on the putting green. It's just putting, no green.
6: So that's the New York Times headline. U.S. hiring slumps, a worrying sign for the economy.
7: Yeah, oh, wow. Wow, good headline, of course. They're saying that when less people have money, the economy's not good.
6: I know, it's shocking.
7: Thank you. Thank you for your MBAs.
6: There you go. Go. It is Faithless Friday, everybody.
7: Jesus is like, you know, I just leave the E. coli in the wine. I don't care. After it turns to water.
6: Oh, God. This is just something I wrote. I scribbled down because I saw this trending a few days ago, I think it was, and I lost my fucking mind. Dinner with Jesus was trending.
7: That's communion, isn't it? The wafer.
6: No, dinner of Jesus is, but dinner with Jesus.
7: All right. Dinner of Andre, dinner with Andre. I understand.
6: Was trending, and I was like, what the fuck? And it turns out somebody, some influencer, twat, had asked a question.
7: Okay.
6: If you were offered a choice between dinner with Jesus,
7: okay,
6: or $1 trillion.
7: I take $1 trillion.
6: What would you take?
7: Oh, shut the fuck up. What are they going to parade Jim Caviezel?
6: Oh, God, I lost my mind. You wouldn't believe all the lying,
7: oh my
6: fuckstick,
7: God,
6: virtue signaling, fraudulent Christian dickheads.
7: Yeah.
6: That responded, oh, not even close. Dinner with Jesus. Think of all the secrets you'd learn about the universe and everything.
7: How do we apply for that? Do we need an email address, a fucking social security number? I mean, is this a contest?
10: It's a thought experiment.
7: Oh, that made me upset. I'm like, if you vote correctly, you get the thing you voted for. I would love $1 trillion. Dinner with Jesus, I don't care. That is...
6: It's such a lie. And it was almost everybody.
7: Oh, okay.
6: Except occasionally there'd be somebody who'd be like, you motherfuckers are all lying. We all know you would take $1 trillion over dinner with Jesus.
7: Shelby, what did the Pope say? Did he ring in? Well, he gets to have dinner with Jesus whenever he wants, right? They do it once a week like Mike Johnson did with Trump. They would have lunch together.
6: And, you know... What about the high likelihood that Jesus wasn't God?
7: Oh yeah,
6: you're gonna get some resurrected,
7: yeah, some bullshit
6: hippie Jew from 2,000 years ago.
7: Yes,
6: who was into turning the other cheek and being all peace and love and shit. It might be a fun dinner. How's your Aramaic?
7: Hey, I want.
6: How's your Hebrew? Listen, by the way,
7: I want 1980s Willem Dafoe or nothing. I don't want Jim Caviezel. I'm sorry, Jim. You just too. Even back then when you played him, I think you were a little old. How old were you when you played Jesus?
6: He's in his 30s, I think.
7: 30s. So Jesus right, right? was dead. Was it 33, right?
6: 33, yeah.
7: How old was Willem Dafoe?
6: I don't know.
7: God, it's bullshit that nobody. Guy, Mel Gibson probably was it. Would watch the, you know, the footage after a day of shooting with this boring Jim Caviezel guy. And he was like, this future, you know, guest star on Texas Walker Ranger is no Willem Dafoe. He's probably, Mel Gibson was like, God, I wish Willem Dafoe were in a different time so I could have him be my Jesus rather than this fuck face. Do you think he thinks that or thought that?
6: I don't know. I mean.
7: Yeah, I wish I was working.
6: I don't think Willem Dafoe is.
7: He's better than, he's okay. Is Jim Caviezel a better actor than Willem Dafoe?
6: I don't think so. I think Jim Caviezel is a good actor, but I don't.
7: Willem Dafoe is just exceptional,
6: think,
7: man.
6: Yeah, I think Willem Dafoe is really, really good.
7: Yeah. And I meant to say when I said when Trump would have lunch with Mike Johnson once a week, I would say Mike Pence. I meant to say Mike Pence.
6: Oh, Mike Pence.
7: Sorry about that, guys.
6: We've got, where's the clip I was just about to play? You know, there it is.
7: Okay. I add one addendum to my vote?
6: Your vote for your $1 trillion?
7: Yeah. What I want to do with part of that money, and I guarantee you, I'm going to sound like Donald Trump, but I bet you anything for a trillion, let's say $5 billion, I will build a motherfucking spaceship that can get to space where all you do, you go in there, you press a button, warm it up a few minutes, you know, it warm up for 3 minutes and then it can go into space. Not 6 weeks. I bet I can do that with a billion. Do you think you could do that?
6: No.
7: Fuck. That is the biggest load of bullshit ever.
6: It's not.
7: It's so stupid. I hate these billionaires.
6: Complex.
7: This Jeff Bezos, I send a rocket up there, send my girlfriend up while I sit at home. She can burn up with Katy Perry.
6: We've got this. Here's a clip for you. This is
10: Naomi Wolf is my guest today. We're going to be talking about how Mamdani seems to have stolen the election. Sounds like a crazy talking point.
7: Yeah.
10: Naomi doesn't do crazy talking points.
11: Yeah, well, I think that's really fundamental to the question of Mamdani's role in public life, because I think we need to start with, was he legitimately elected or not?
10: How is it possible, Naomi, that the New York Post is not covering this? This is huge, huge. News. This is absolutely gigantic news that the mayor of New York.
6: It's also a lie. This is Eric Metaxas,
7: by
6: the way.
7: I thought it was the Bill Burr podcast.
6: Metaxas was.
7: Eric Metaxas, that's right.
6: Yeah.
7: Metaxas.
6: MAGA asshole. Right Wing Watch writes, Christian nationalist podcaster Eric Metaxas, a, quote, public intellectual turned MAGA activist, recently hosted Naomi Wolf, feminist author turned right-wing conspiracy crank, to talk about claims that New York City Mayor Zoran Mamdani stole his 2025 election.
7: Mamdani is coming for you.
6: Let's see. There's no evidence, by the way. I'm just going to TLDR it for you.
7: I didn't know he stole that.
6: There's no evidence whatsoever that this asshole is presenting.
7: Yes.
6: And you'll also note that when Eric Metaxas tries to invoke the journalistic integrity gods.
7: Yes.
6: And say, why isn't this being covered? He asks for the New York Post.
7: For the New York Post.
6: Why isn't the New York Post covering this? Oh, my God. That bastion of pure journalism and fairness.
7: Well, Eric, I don't know why they're not covering it. I don't know why they don't have a story with you as the source, too. I mean, it's the New York Post. Didn't the New York Post run that bullshit ad Donald Trump put about the Central Park Five?
6: Oh, yeah.
7: I mean, what? Hey, is Rupert Murdoch asleep at the switch, or somebody wake his ass up. You got a story hot off the presses.
6: Why isn't the Onion covering this?
7: Yeah, they're like,
6: I'm so upset.
7: We're busy. We're busy trying to demine the fucking Alex Jones studios, right? Are they still there? They're remodeling.
6: Yeah, they turned them into the Onion Studios or something. Yeah.
7: Yeah, yeah, they did. And I
6: It's still InfoWars. It's still called InfoWars, which drives him nuts.
7: Are they? Is somebody living in his house and everything?
6: I don't think he got his house.
7: Oh, bullshit! I want that house. All that shit you said about the Sandy Hook parents. Give the Onion your fucking house.
10: This is huge news. This is absolutely gigantic news that the mayor of New York could have been, quote unquote, elected fraudulently.
11: The board of elections and the candidates and, you know, whoever was in charge of these systems, they don't just do one act of fraud that everyone can understand. It's death by a thousand cuts. It's, you know, these blank ballots, these fake addresses, this form that can be Xeroxed. You know, it's like we've identified a dozen ways now, you know, all of these different groups.
6: This is, again, what their playbook is. We've identified a dozen ways he could have cheated. We haven't found any proof. We haven't found any actual evidence. But these are, look at all the ways that they do things that he could have cheated. And that's what Trump is doing with the shit from Georgia. Remember his, the what was it, like a month ago? The big night, his big speech that was going to blow up everything?
7: Yes.
6: All the evidence, all the his proof of that the 2020 election was stolen from him. And what happened after that night?
7: Shit, man.
6: Fuck all, because there's no evidence.
7: Yeah. Well, they love bullshit, I think. I don't know. Can I, hey, dear Eric Metaxas, and who is this, Natalie Wolf?
6: Naomi Wolf.
7: Naomi Wolf. Okay. Listen, guys, you're on a right-wing nut job lunatic podcast, and we play this shit, that's most of our show, right? And your voices are very like...
6: For a decade, yeah.
7: Yeah, I mean, right. And in a decade, here's what I'll tell you. There's just some feedback. What do we fucking know? But you got to kick it up a notch. You know what I mean?
11: Groups that the election has been tampered with. I mean, you really have to invalidate both of these last two elections because of the amount of systemic breakdown. We're hurtling toward the apocalypse. Like, all of the veils are falling away. The forces of evil are, you know, being made more and more visible. The forces of good are being made more and more visible. You can't really stay in the middle anymore.
10: That Mamdani is a boil that needs to be lanced. How the boil will be lanced, we don't know.
7: Whoa!
6: Wow, good thing. The right doesn't speak in violence inducing language, right, Ryan?
7: Well, right. Listen, if we're all going there, then shit, man. Let me tell you something. I got more than a few boils I need lanced, and I don't know how it's best to do it. Should the blade be more hot or more sharp? Is that what you're saying? How do you lance a boil? Just so I understand this guy's imagery, I guess. Jeez, talk about boils.
6: So there you go. This is the prepare for this playbook that
7: I love.
6: We don't have any proof, but you heard this asshole. Her last sentence was, "This is a catastrophic. Everything's collapsing. The entire system is collapsed."
7: I would suggest
6: and
7: doing
6: zero evidence. Yeah.
7: I would suggest bringing in some outside talent, because this podcast that we're listening to is subpar at best for right-wing nut jobs. I would say give Kat Kerr a 1099. Bring in, who could they bring in? Stu Peters, maybe. Have Stu Peters do a segment. Something. Eric Metaxas. I don't remember you from before, but what happened to you? He's boring as shit. Get it together, dude. You stand on the shoulders of Glenn Beck and I don't know, dead ass fuck. Oh man, God, Rush Limbaugh's motherfucking dead. Oh my God,
12: that's media rape right there.
7: Oh jeez, do you have the other one?
6: This one?
12: You've just raped Bill Cosby.
6: That one.
7: Why did you say that? Glenn Beck, why did you say that? What context is that working in? Is that your claymation?
12: Today, I declare myself officially a rodeo clown.
7: That's right. Because that rodeo clown was dressed up as Obama or something.
8: Was that it?
6: Yeah, he dressed up as Obama and danced around like an ape and like scratched his armpits and shit, and then he was fired for it, and that's when Glenn Beck lost his shit because he was like, we are all rodeo clowns.
8: Oh my God. You know,
2: I've got the fire of human liberty. I'm setting fires everywhere, and humans are turning on everywhere.
8: God, you know, if I'm the Onion, listen, you got to think about it like this. Now you own this bitch. Hire him back. Put him back in the studio, and but on your terms. You know what I mean? And so, you know what I mean? He's desperate, right? Where is he now? He's in somebody's.
6: He's got to make money.
8: Somebody's lean-to.
6: He's got his own place, but it's.
8: He's in a bunker, a lean-to bunker somewhere in the desert.
6: Way pared back.
8: What kind of map is that? It's a flat map, but it's the map Trump likes because it makes Greenland look big, right? That kind?
6: The Mercator projection? Yeah.
8: He's in front of a Mercator projection fucking map with barely a pop screen in front of his SM58. Come on, Onion. Hire his ass back. Make him do every show, like, you know, I don't know. That would be funny, wouldn't it? But don't pay him anything. Say, like, you're going to work off part of some of the money that you owe these Sandy Hook kids by reading our copy.
6: We've got other news. Somebody's joined Cameo, Ryan.
8: Who is? Oh, shit. I'm going to really think about this one. Is it?
6: Blank has joined Cameo, the website that offers fans the chance to pay celebrities for personalized videos. Quote, if you have a special message for a friend or loved one, I would love to deliver it for you.
8: Oh, shit.
6: The smiling person told their TikTok followers, or any other message for anyone.
8: Yes.
6: But it's not cheap.
8: Okay, I have a guess. Can I guess?
6: Give me a second. The starting price for personalized videos.
8: I hope it's who I think it is, but I bet it's not.
6: Is $164.
8: Oh, okay.
6: With this person offering to make birth

0: Baron fucking Trump, ain't it? Baron Trump? No. Okay. God, that was a good guess, too, even though it was wrong. Shit. I want to think about this for a second. It's not Mitch McConnell, right?
1: Correct.
0: fit reporting for duty. Shit. God damn it. Who's on Cameo right now? Fuck. Jack Reacher? No. Damn it. Ted Cruz? No. Shit. That should be illegal. Wait a second. Let me focus. Who the fuck is this going to be? He's been in the news, obviously. That's why. It's not Mitt Romney. Wait. Damn, I don't know. Fuck.
1: You ready?
0: Is it Shane Vaughn?
1: It is not.
0: Damn it. I thought you were going to say it is. Is it that shark?
2: Hi, everyone. This is Marjorie Taylor Greene.
0: Damn!
2: And I'm excited to let you know I am now on Cameo.
0: But still not.
2: So if you have a special message for a friend or a loved one, I would love to deliver it for you.
0: Nice!
2: Or any other message for anyone. How do you do it, you ask? You just click on the link and follow the instructions, and we'll be on our way. Hi, everyone. This is Marjorie Taylor Greene.
1: Meanwhile,
0: I would just...
1: Marjorie needs to put some lotion on her neck and her chest.
0: Well, tell her.
1: Her neck and her chest look like football leather.
0: Well, can't you message her on Canva and tell
1: look
0: her?
1: Look at this. You think I'm exaggerating?
0: No.
1: Look at how gross this is.
0: Yeah.
1: Look at how bad. Look at that.
0: Oh. You know,
1: it looks second. Like it looks like reptile skin.
0: It is.
1: So there you go. You can get along with a bunch of other Republican a-holes. You can get your Cameo.
0: She is a Nazi,
1: Margie
0: right?
1: Margie Green.
0: She's a fucking Nazi. There are Nazis that look worse than her. This point, like, let look at Ted Cruz's neck real quick.
1: Oh, does he have one?
0: That's an excellent question. I never thought. Nobody ever thought about it. God, how gross!
1: There is great news, also.
0: Yeah,
1: out there, I'm sure you'll be thrilled to hear this. Mitch McConnell's back home, Ryan.
0: In heaven,
1: he's out of hospital.
0: Wait, metaphorically. Because
1: no,
0: he's an
1: out.
0: Evangelical back home would mean he's dead and in
1: we
0: heaven.
1: Totally got a message from him.
0: Right.
1: Not a video, not live. Nobody's talked to him.
0: Oh.
1: But a message.
0: Okay.
1: Just to let you know that he's totally fine.
0: How do you do that in Morse code?
1: And he's out of hospital. Quote, earlier today, I was discharged from the rehabilitation center to continue my recovery at home. Elaine and I are grateful for the many well wishes and support from friends, colleagues, and Kentuckians, and for the attentive care I've received from excellent doctors, nurses, therapists, and
0: good,
1: hospital staff.
0: Good for you.
1: Staff. On the advice of my doctors, I'll maintain an intensive regimen of physical therapy from home during the state work period. The month off that they get.
0: You shouldn't get paid. You shouldn't get paid.
1: The
0: then.
1: August recess.
0: No.
1: And I'll continue to engage with my staff
0: Ooh.
1: And colleagues on important Senate business.
0: You say staff. Does that mean like a stick? Do you have a stick? Or there is a staff? Do you give orders? Is he on Slack?
1: I wonder if he's on Cameo. You might not be able to get one now, though.
0: Yeah. He can lock the camera down. Can you Cameo via Morse code from your blinking eyes?
1: So, obviously, we were all wrong.
0: Yeah.
1: And Mitch is fine, and he's at home now.
0: God,
1: and he's
0: Mitch.
1: Totally not going to die in the next month or so.
0: Oh, look, the kids.
1: Of
0: did.
1: A sudden, it's
0: yes.
1: something sudden that happened, and we won't have seen him until then. That's not going
0: right.
1: to happen at all. He's going to be fine. He's gonna skip and dance back to the Senate after the August
0: yes.
1: recess.
0: All the young children who get SNAP benefits and he wants to take their free breakfast or free school lunch away, they're sending him a card. Get well soon, you Nazi bitch. We're praying for you, air quotes. That's him, right? He's one of those Republicans. He wants to get rid of. He didn't want kids to be able to eat.
1: Oh, yeah,
0: like
1: yeah,
0: that.
1: Yeah. Absolutely.
0: God, don't let yourself feel bad for him. these Republicans kicked the

0: fuck it. Never forget who they are. No, you don't have to be like, no, you don't have to be like that because they hate you.
1: There's a new, Iran video, Lego video.
0: Okay.
1: I don't know if this is gonna.
2: Stinky Donnie. Uh-oh. Back in your diaper. Shit yourself again.
0: Damn, there.
1: Stinky Donnie, back in your diaper. Shit yourself again.
0: Jeez. Oh my that's God. Good. Who did that one?
1: And it's Lego Trump waddling down the halls of the White House with green toxic smoke coming out of his his diaper, piles of shit on the ground, and all the staff and aides are running and cowering, holding their noses.
0: Someone needs to, from the sea, take a boat to Mar-a-Lago and set up a giant projector right there out there on the beach and just play all those Lego movies over.

0: is.
1: Oh, it's BB waving a file at Trump that says Epstein files.
0: How is, let me understand how bad we're losing the Iran thing. We've lost the media animated war part of it. I mean, we've lost that. I'm sorry, we have.
1: Yes.
0: Now, the only thing we're winning with the animated part is Trey Parker and the other one with about Trump and all the White House stuff, right? We're winning that. That's good.
1: Right. Those are good.
0: But Iran's not even making a deal with us, and we're the one bombing them. And they're bombing us. We're at war with each other, but they're making a deal with Oman to open the strait?
1: Sure, why not?
0: Okay. What about us? We're bombing them, right? I mean, what do you want to make it?
1: I don't know what you're saying, Ryan.
0: I don't know. Before Trump was president, even when, who was president before him? Biden.
1: Yeah. Biden. You might remember him.
0: Biden had the strait opened.
1: Yes.
0: Did he?
1: Yes.
0: Okay. Okay. I don't know. Draw your conclusions as you will.
2: Mike's a guy who spent 14 years in Congress with one goal, to figure out how to cash out the day he left. And guess what he did? As soon as he left Congress, after having taken corporate check after corporate check after corporate check to empower the corporations to pick your pockets, he went and he cashed out. Not in Michigan. No, winters are too cold for him. He's got thin skin after all. He went to Florida.
0: No.
2: So, Mike, if you want to be a Florida man, go be a Florida man. If you want to golf in Florida, go golf in Florida. But I promise you, in November, we are going to send you back to Florida.
0: Listen, I love what you're doing with that. Could you just change the end? What about Alabama, Mississippi? They got coasts. Shit, man. Why does everybody move here that sucks? Scott Baio, Mike Rogers. Who else moved here? Caviezel did. Fuck.
1: Do you want one more?
0: Hell yeah.
1: El Sayed.
3: Yeah. State of Michigan. To win back the gavel for Democrats so that we can start holding Donald Trump accountable. I can't wait to sit across RFK Jr. and actually grill him. Dude uses big words he does not understand, and I happen to go to medical school, so I kind of understand them. It is going to be a good time holding him accountable for all of the grift that he has pushed on the American public.
4: So that's the this if guy. You win, that's the Trump official you most want to see testifying before you in the Senate.
3: I think it's the Trump official that most people would probably like to see me stand up against because, look, I'm a guy with a doctorate in medicine and in public health. He's a guy who takes his kids swimming in Schitt's Creek.
0: Come on, man. Why couldn't this guy ran for president last time? What the fuck?
1: He said Schitt's Creek on CNN.
0: Oh, I love it. I love it. Look at all these socialists. Give him the ball. Give him the ball. Give him the ball. Take the ball from Chuck. Chucky's sitting over there with his thumb up his asshole writing pop-up books about racism or something. And that's what he did, right?
1: Yeah.
0: Shit. I love it. Damn. And you know what's great about that whole thing he said? He didn't give me any bullshit that we all agree on. Of course, we want universal health care and all the good, boring, good social shit. Of course. But he didn't have to name him. Instead, he vilified his enemy. He went after him. That's beautiful.
1: That's beautiful.
0: It is beautiful. It's like because Democrats usually name all we want all this bullshit. It's like we all want the same thing. We don't have to say it. Talk about shit you hate. It's more effective. Get people out to vote for you. Bore them to death otherwise.
1: There's a story that just came out in Forbes. Trump's hairstyle during Vegas speech sparks wild speculation about makeover.
0: He got a makeover to look like that?
1: Well, they think that they're showing pictures of him from last week where his hair was obviously a lot more sparse.
0: Really? Because it looked very fluffy to me. It looked like he used too much conditioner one day or something. You know what I mean? I don't know what's wrong.
1: People
0: with
1: on social media are noting the president has particularly thicker looking hair. Photos at the Red Rock Casino Resort appear to show a more full and colorful hairstyle than the most recent public appearances. Some users are questioning if Trump is wearing a wig, while other supporters are using the appearance to praise his look. You know, his supporters.
0: What that guy, that song the Lego people just did for him, that one bit we just played.
1: Dirty Donnie.
0: God, that really just started to hit me. God, that's good, man. I mean, God, jeez, guys. I love it. These Lego people are going to be the end of you, shitbag.
1: The
0: cup hands.
1: Okay, McConnell's
0: dirty, Donnie.
1: Home, I said that.
0: McConnell's gone home, yes. Is he mowing the grass or what's he doing?
1: Oh, yeah, he's out. You can see him. You can wave to him.
0: Oh, okay. He's like one of those guys that wave their arms around. What are they called? Air.
1: Oh, one of those googly men that dance googly or men. Whatever. Those yeah, air yeah. dancing men.
0: Man after you, Mitch. Wait, Mitch is dead?
1: Who are you asking?
0: Damn,
1: no, Ryan. I just told you. He went home. He's fine.
0: That's not an answer. God. That's fun, right? We all want to know when he dies.
1: His people and he say that he's totally fine.
0: Die on Cameo. That is worth so much money, Mitch. Honestly, look at me. If you can, die on Cameo. Has that ever happened?
1: What?
0: Shelby, has anybody ever died while cameoing?
1: While camo? Well, you tape it, so it's not like live.
0: I understand that.
1: It's not like OnlyFans.
0: No, but at one point you're alive, and one point you're dead. So
1: well, maybe somebody might have died mid record. I don't know if we
0: how many people are on Cameo?
1: Any evidence of that?
0: Well, no. You got to look around. Check your Flock camera.
1: Good news,
0: Mitch. He's
1: a state poll.
0: Okay.
1: Has now shown a 4-point lead for James Tallarico over Ken Paxton.
0: Oh, come on, James. You don't even have to go to work, do you? I mean, you got this. You got this. You got this. You got this. James Tallarico is going to go over. Let's Wakanda these last few just to, for
1: I mean,
0: the
1: you
0: fun
1: talk
0: of
1: about
0: it.
1: Cheating. Let's wait and see what happens, because if there's any state where the motherfuckers are going to cheat like fuck, you know it's going to be Texas.
0: How much does Ken Paxton weigh? How big is he? Is he a big guy or what's his weight class?
1: Who?
0: Paxton.
1: Oh, I don't know. I think he's short and doughy and fat.
0: I think Tallarico's younger, right? He's a younger guy, jogs or something. Yeah, yeah. I think, I'm honestly, if we could just, we've been covering politics for a long time, and can we just pretend that it's Wakanda style for the last few?
1: No, we don't
0: so
1: like Wakanda
0: so boring
1: style.
0: Otherwise. Like, shit, man. Who's Mitch up against? My labor.
1: We've got, I like this other headline, too. White House loses 21 straight court battles for state voter rolls.
0: Keep trying. God, how the fuck do you lose 21 times?
1: The administration's streak of courtroom defeats in its efforts to obtain state voter rolls reached 21 this year when a judge ruled this week that states are not required to share the records with the federal government.
0: Well, yeah.
1: With Trump's Republicans defending slim majorities in both chambers of Congress, his administration has mounted an aggressive effort to expand federal oversight of elections. Gee, I wonder why.
0: Why? Yeah.
1: Trump argues that widespread non-citizen voting is benefiting the Democratic Party, even though state audits and independent studies have found non-citizen voting to be extremely rare.
0: What Pat means by that is it's complete fucking bullshit. It is such fucking
1: A Reuters bullshit. Investigation found that since the law criminalizing it was passed in 1996, a whopping 129 people have been found since 1996 hundreds of millions of votes.
0: Okay, so if it was Wakanda style, instead of the runoff for the winner, it would have been Herschel Walker versus Raphael Warnock in the Senate. Who do you pick? Well, I mean, I don't know Herschel Walker's current.
1: Ooh, I don't know.
0: Is he in good shape? I mean, did he just stop doing?
1: You got to think he was a football player. And
0: but, you know.
1: Raphael's a preacher.
0: He joined the USFL. He probably doesn't do the ab roller anymore.
1: This is
0: a fun game, actually. What about
1: as recently as this week, judges found the U.S. Constitution gives states primary responsibility for running federal elections, and federal voting laws do not require them to hand over records.
0: Tommy Tuberville versus Dr. Oz.
1: But do you remember Trump has been trying to Trump has threatened states. Like, we're going to cut off federal funding if you don't send us the voter information and shit, which that he can't do. So
0: what is he? What do you mean by that?
1: Courts have ruled
0: it's not legal, Stinky Donnie. I think what's in his diaper obviously is not, you know, that ain't legal, or it shouldn't be.
1: We've got, thanks for joining us, everybody. We are coming up on the top of the hour here. Thanks for buying shit through the Amazon link at crabdiving.com/Amazon.
0: Yay.
1: Faithless Friday. I've got, oh, this is infuriating again.
0: Yeah.
1: So remember the story I did, I don't know, last week, about these assholes that are preaching to people on planes.
0: Like, this is ridiculous. Is that real? Was that a bullshit story? But come on my plane. No, wait, I don't like this at all. I don't like this confrontational shit on a plane.
1: And so after that story came out, even one of these fucking assholes decided to pull the stunt again.
0: I hate this.
1: And
0: God,
1: got thrown off the plane. Sadly, it wasn't midair.
0: I was about to ask.
1: Unfortunately, but was thrown off the plane.
0: Who is this?
1: This is, I don't.
0: Is it not Shane Vaughn?
1: What is her name?
0: God, Shane, are you doing this shit where you preach on planes? Is he?
1: It's not her. I don't know what her name is.
0: Right.
1: Let me see if
0: Shane,
1: I can
0: way too loud to be in the fuselage of a Boeing, you know. Who Southwest offers this, or who does this?
1: Florida evangelist Whitney Lynn.
0: Okay.
1: Was removed from an Alaska airline flights from Orlando to San Diego and banned.
0: That's such a long fucking flight, right? Orlando
1: is banned from Alaska Airlines.
0: But it's, God, you're such an idiot. Why would you do that? Get yourself banned.
1: What is going on with this here?
0: I mean, that is insane. I can't believe. I don't care. I don't like people that do things that's counter to keeping the thing in the air. You got to preach.
1: Well, it's just asshole behavior. She filmed the bizarre scene on Alaska Airlines Flight 708 out of Orlando. Of course she filmed it.
0: Yes.
1: For a series of Instagram videos, including the moment she was told she was apparently making crew members feel unsafe. The San Diego-bound flight was delayed prior to takeoff, which is when she started to preach from the aisle. She got up.
0: I hate this.
1: And started preaching.
0: What? You don't do this on boats. Is it just planes? Because that's the scariest?
5: I know we're all waiting. It's kind of frustrating, right? This wait. But I want to tell you that God's timing is perfect. God knows everything. And maybe he's sparing us from danger today. So I want you to rest and know that Jesus Christ loves you so much that he died on the cross for your sins.
0: I mean, I feel like the plane is going to land on the cross. Jeez, that is so shitty, man.
1: Video of her then climbing up on her cross, which is the reason she does this. You can't lie to me and tell me that she actually means and thinks that she is saving souls when she's doing this. She's doing this for performance art.
0: It's scary.
1: She wants to get called out on it so that she can pull the victim card and scream and yell when the evil government steps on Christian rights.
0: Well, but what do you think? I imagine some people might think if this shit starts, I mean, it's like, is this plane being hijacked? Somebody might have that thought, you know, it's America. Just for a second?
1: I'd rather have it hijacked than have some Christian do this.
0: Just let me off. I mean, it's got to be scary or unnerving at first, and then very irritating.
1: So here she is. Here we go.
6: Can you tell me what's going on? You can't just tell me to get my stuff and then not tell me what's going on.
7: Okay, so just follow your stuff. Just follow me.
6: Huh?
7: Just pick up your stuff. Just follow me.
6: Okay.
1: This is the flight attendant. Just pick up your stuff and please follow me. Okay.
6: Do I have any guns or anything like that? No, I don't. So freedom of speech is not safe?
1: Freedom of speech is the government, you asshole. If you can't go into somebody's store and start and step up on the checkout counter and start preaching, they can remove you for that.
0: Yeah.
1: That is not freedom of speech.
0: Right, right.
1: This plane is owned by a business. You are in their conveyance right now.
0: It's not our plane. Right?
1: Correct.
0: Okay. Doesn't it seem like...
1: And the airport property may or may not be public or private, regardless.
0: Oh.
1: But...
0: Where you landed.
1: But they haven't taken off yet from Orlando.
0: Oh, right, right.
1: But regardless, you're in their plane. They have the right to control what goes on.
0: Yeah, even do they have the right to even fly the plane too, right?
1: You don't have the right to just get up and start jump up on a plane and yell I have a bomb. And then say my freedom of speech. You can't come after me.
0: You're fucking stupid. Well, it's freedom of speech for people with a very low reading level, I think.
1: This makes me crazy. This really makes me crazy. Just the entitlement is just vomit inducing.
6: I feel safe.
7: Yeah.
6: Oh my gosh. I didn't know the message of Jesus Christ was unsafe. Wow. Do I have any guns or anything like that? No, I don't. So freedom of speech is not safe. So if I said something else, would that be okay?
1: No, actually,
0: get
1: no.
0: Off the fucking plane.
1: Nobody should be standing up and addressing everyone.
0: Right. It's bullshit.
1: In a captive audience situation. But somebody should ask this bitch, what do you think about, okay, you're going to sit there while I preach about Satan.
0: Right,
1: and
0: right.
1: You're going to sit there and listen.
0: You know what you're fucking up? The beverage service. The drink cart can't get down the aisle because you're fucking off.
1: I'm going to sit there and go.
0: Yeah.
1: And talk about Allah.
0: Right, right, right. Send in the Lego guys. You know what? This preaching on a plane thing, doesn't it seem like, God, I think Mike Lindell would be a great fit for something like this, right?
1: Oh, yeah.
0: I mean, he probably does it. Damn, Mike, we found your thing. You'd be great at this. The pillows aren't fluffy.
8: You got to respect Abdul because he beat the machine. Big Gretch, Pelosi, Schumer, he slaughtered them. 30 mil, couldn't do it. And so... Say what you want about him. This guy is a force that Mike Rogers is going to have to deal with.
0: Who the fuck
1: That's Jesse Waters.
0: You sad little fuck nut.
1: Standing a little bit for Abdul because he kicked ass. This is the stupid mindset of the conservatives.
0: Yeah.
1: Well, he's tough and he won. You know, you got to respect that.
0: Clean out your desk, Jesse. The Waters world is no more. We're draining it like the reflecting pond. Get the fuck out, right? It's not your time. Right? It's not his time.
1: Yeah, yeah.
0: We're post-Jesse Waters. God, that feels so good. Are we? That sounds great.
1: Dumb
0: hair coif.
1: I don't think she was charged with anything. But she was chucked off the flight, and she was banned from Alaska Airlines.
0: Shit, man. That's embarrassing. Why did you have to... Was it Leviticus again? You guys always with Leviticus this, Leviticus that. Fuck Leviticus.
1: As she gathers her belongings, she says her preaching is spiritual warfare because demons don't like the name of Jesus.
0: Yoda loves it, though. Get the fuck out of here. Get off my fucking plane. You weird me out.
1: She then left and was met by two members of airport staff upon re-entering the terminal, according to another video she posted.
0: Oh, you're such a pain in the fucking ass.
1: The Alaska Airlines said prior to the departure, blah, blah, blah, blah, blah, blah, blah, our flight crew became increasingly concerned about a guest's behavior on board the aircraft, which was also affecting other guests. The passenger was asked to deplane the aircraft for safety reasons. For the foreseeable future, the guest will not be permitted to travel on our flights.
0: It seems like that's paraphrase. Could you please deplane? Get the fuck out of my plane, motherfucker. I think it was something like that. Get the fuck out. Get the fuck out.
1: And they remember it happening previously on their flights.
0: Yeah.
1: Because they even say it. This decision was made based on reports we received regarding your recent travels with us. Upon conclusion of our investigation, we will reach out to you once again with a final decision to whether it's a permanent ban or a
0: ban. It's a permanent ban. Get the fuck out of here. That's a ban, right? If you get busted preaching on a plane, can that be a permanent ban?
1: I would hope so.
0: How many do you get before you go to Guantanamo?
1: She also claims on social media that she successfully converted an airport shuttle driver who transported her back to the hotel that day.
0: That person is just trying to get you to shut the
1: 100%.
0: But also, leave them alone. Let them get their shit from point A to point B. Leave them alone. That person's probably thinking of something that's not you trying to pretend to be happy.
5: She said, looking back, I can clearly see God's hand in it all. What seemed like a setback became an opportunity for people to hear the gospel and give their lives to Christ.
0: No, I'm not doing that. Wait, I'm giving my life to who?
5: Christ.
0: No. That's not how it works. You died for me, Jesus. You died for me. That's how it works, right? You're my God. You die for me. I don't die for your sins. Yeah, but insane.
1: He got better.
0: Oh, right. It's not a sacrifice. You die, motherfucker. That's how this works, right? That's how it works in Leviticus.
1: And she looks exactly like you would think she would look like. I mean, she's Mar-a-Lago face at, like, she's probably not even 30.
0: I got to tell you, I don't know why that person, what is wrong with that person's head or eyes or something. It looks like, I don't know what that is.
5: I'm an influencer.
0: No, stop it.
5: I'm a Christian influencer.
0: Oh my.
5: In the name of the Lord.
0: You're a Christian, and period. Influencer is implied because of the evangelical leanings you guys have. Leave us alone. Quit looking at us like that. Shut up.
1: So Christians, please just do your thing. Shut the fuck up. Keep it to yourself.
0: On one hand, we have these people that are, I don't know what you're trying to do with the street. You're looking for a TikTok moment with this plane preaching, right? But on the other hand, a student, a 21-year-old flying student had the engine on a jet fucked up. And she had to land on I-10 here in Pensacola. And she's a student, and she figured that shit out. And these people are adults trying to crash these planes. What's up with that? What's up with that?
5: Jesus is saving us.
0: But he's not. Jesus, do you understand that? You aren't saving us. You're supposed to, though. You're supposed to get up on something and fucking bleed out and die for our sins again. I think it's about time. That was a long time ago. God.
1: # Fursuit Friday trending.
0: Woo.
1: Happy Fursuit Friday to all our furry friends.
0: Oh, yeah, especially to the possums and all the raccoons that are running around back there in our yard from the deforestation. Oh,
1: I was going to say, if you're dressing like a possum or a raccoon, stay away from RFK.
0: Oh, yeah.
1: He'll be he's gunning for your wanker.
0: That's a human penis, RFK.
1: God, I'm just scrolling through the Fursuit Friday # always entertaining.
0: What does Baron have on?
1: Always entertaining. Oh, there's a Baron story I saw.
0: Oh, good. Of course. What illegalities is he into? Oh, you're going to go to jail so young. Ha ha ha. Sad.
1: There's an AI video of Baron.
0: Yeah.
1: And Alex Jones retweeted it. Alex Jones says, what do you think of this satirical video mocking the Trump family selling White House inside information for $100,000 a pop? I personally appreciate the transparency.
0: Okay, what does that mean?
9: For years, the market rewarded those who knew things first. They called it illegal. Not anymore. Introducing Truth API. Tariffs at 2 a.m., you're already short. A pardon for a major shareholder, you bought at the open. Restarting the Iran war? You'll know first. Truth API. It's not insider trading when the insider sells you the feed.
1: That's so this is that actual thing that they're doing.
0: Yeah, that's real.
1: Where he's selling early access to news.
0: Yeah.
1: To his turds on Truth Social.
0: But that Barron, you think you're being satirical, right? But you're not, because that's literally what's happening, right?
1: Right, right.
0: That's not satire. How do we know that's not put out by them?
1: It's not for insider trading, Ryan.
0: Oh, I'm sorry. I thought
1: What's wrong with you?
0: I thought nothing was veiled. That's barely satire, Barron. Do you understand?
1: That's why Alex says, I appreciate transparency.
0: You're still doing, you know what? Is that AI or does Barron do his hair like his dad? That's so weird, dude. Don't do your hair like... Do you wear a diaper too, stupid? Does he?
1: Well,
0: I want to be like Daddy.
1: Who knows?
0: I hope you're not like Daddy.
1: I think Melanie.
0: Melanoma.
1: I think Melanie encourages him to be as little like his dad as possible, but...
0: Happy birthday, Melanie.
1: Except for the grifting.
0: Hey, do you think Melania looked at the birthday card that Donald made for Epstein and was like, you never made a card like that for me.
5: You never drew pussy for me.
0: Why did you do that? That is the creepiest doodle. It's his doodle. That's what he does.
5: I posed for that.
0: I was too old. God. Jeffrey Epstein introduced me to my husband. I am a spy. Woohoo. Shocker.
10: We need an alternative. 2028, I'm not voting Rubio. I'm not voting Vance. I'm voting for an alternative. And I don't know who that's going to be. I don't know who's going to give us that. Hopefully it's somebody young, somebody handsome, somebody who maybe has some credibility in the Trump movement, somebody who can claim to be a legitimate inheritor to the Trump movement, but also understanding and critical of where it went wrong. A true nationalist. Shit. That's what we need. Not this slopulism. Get these ugly people out of my sight. Get Thomas Massie and Marjorie Greene out of my sight. Get these losers out of my sight.
0: Wait,
10: who? Kent is a...
1: Thomas Massie and Marjorie Taylor Greene.
0: Give Ted Cruz a call. Hey, you weren't included in this. That shocks me, Ted. Good job, buddy.
1: Well, Ted's not a populist.
0: Oh, right. But he's ugly. I mean, you must be going to the gym.
1: He's talking about the people whose politics he likes.
0: Right.
1: But they're ugly.
0: Oh, okay.
1: Like Thomas Massie and MTG.
0: Right. Well, shit, man. God, it's just so it's impossible to please this new... Nick, I think you're talking about yourself.
10: Marjorie Greene out of my sight. Get these losers out of my sight. Joe Kent is a loser. He lost. Joe Kent lost twice. Why is he lecturing us about being purple? He lost a purple district against a female Democrat. You're a loser. Why is Thomas Massie telling me anything? You lost your district. Thomas Massie said the other day, I don't know what a groiper is, but there ain't no groipers in D.C. Well, there's going to be no Thomas Massie in D.C. soon either, my friend. I'll tell you something. In 2027, there's going to be zero Thomas Massies in Washington. There's going to be still hundreds, maybe thousands of groipers.
0: You know what? I would, if I was Chuck Schumer, I'd be talking about the Democrats like this every fucking morning. I'd do a status report. Winners and losers. Winners and losers. Who gets coffee? Who gets coffee?
5: I want everybody to know that this morning.
0: Yeah, a loser. What a loser.
5: I'm going to do the winners and losers.
0: You know, that is the problem with our party. Everybody gets participation trophies. If you lose your race, you get to run again all the time. How many times have we seen people that... Well, I guess it happens with the Republicans too, but it just seems like... God... I bet more loser Republicans run for president over and over again. Like, how many times did that fucking Lindsey Graham run for president?
1: Just the one,
0: no.
1: I think.
0: God, it seems like so many.
1: Maybe two, I don't...
0: Yeah. Ted Cruz, remember. How many times has he ran? Is this three, it'll be? Or before?
1: Oh, wow. Is this a good Supreme Court decision?
0: Oh, shit.
1: Oh wow! And this might go after flock cameras. The Supreme Court ruled 6-3 that police pulling your phone's location is a search.
0: Yeah, they agree. We're going to do it anyway.
1: In Chatry versus the United States, the court held that when police ask a company like Google for every device near a place at a given time, that's a Fourth Amendment search.
0: Right, that's true. But also, it's the search of the... If you're talking about the location of the person, how come the person's location is automatically tied to the phone? It's not the person. That's where the fucking phone is, right?
1: Right. I mean...
0: Okay. I mean...
1: It's pretty... You know, few people... Their phones go one place and they go different.
0: I mean, if they're criming, what
1: it's
0: a...
1: It's not...
0: It's a brilliant idea if you're criming, though. If you want an alibi, leave your phone at home and go.
1: So now it they presumptively require a warrant backed by actual probable cause, because cops would just go and say, well, you know, hey, we think the criminal drove past this this device or something.
0: What if they have an agreement? Yeah.
1: And just give us everybody that was there at this time.
0: Right.
1: And we're going to go through them. And the courts are saying that's bullshit.
0: That sounds like Minority Report. I mean, that's crazy. But the cops, they have an agreement with Ring, right? Where when you get a Ring, you sign the fine print, and then you agree to let the cops look at anything they want to. So would an agreement like that supersede what you just said?
1: No, the law.
0: So they have to do that. The cops would now need a warrant to go look in Ring. Oh, man. There's going to be a lot of lawsuits about that when they violate that shit.
1: Before this, police could sweep up everyone's location near a crime scene without a judge signing off. That's over. Previously, you didn't have to be a suspect to get caught in one of these. A geofence request pulls every phone in an area. So anyone who happened to be nearby, walking past, eating lunch... at home, etc., landed in the net.
0: That's how Cash Patel, in his little FBI jacket, caught that guy that they're pretending shot Charlie Kirk from such a far distance with the geofence. That's how they did it, but he could barely get it going because they couldn't even find a jacket for Cash.
1: But this may affect flock cameras, these cameras everybody hates. I saw two or three videos in the last week of more... areas where people are just cutting them down.
0: This is nuts. Wait a second. These cops are not going to stop geofencing. That is huge. They use that shit all the fucking time. And the CIA uses it. And the FBI uses it. It is used. What are they going to stop doing?
1: And we know
0: from
1: the flock stories that the flock cameras, they're like, oh, they're not going to be used. They're not going to be abused. And we've already got... 5 cases at least of cops that criminally misused the flock cameras to track down one met a hot chick.
0: Oh, to stalk.
1: And yeah. And when he tried to hit on her, she kind of rebuffed him and he's like, oh, don't worry. I'll pull you over sometime. Wink, wink. Ha ha ha ha ha. And he did.
0: Well,
1: he put her in the flock system as a flag. So when one of these cameras, her license plate popped up, he was told. And he went to that, he went and caught her and pulled her over.
0: Right.
1: But, like, haha, I told you I would.
0: But let's just say that you're the Egyptian Special Forces on holiday. Just happens to be when Eric and Charlie Kirk are speaking in that dumb facility out in the open right there. You through different methods and things, you get through the geofence. You say you have a track phone or you drive a car with bullshit plates, right? Doesn't that help? Isn't this easy to, right? Or you lead the police in the wrong direction with a misdirection with a phone. Like, follow this phone. Isn't that easily...
1: Flock's cameras pair infrared imaging with onboard AI to log license plate numbers, timestamps, and location for every passing car.
0: Oh my
1: then
0: God.
1: They build a vehicle fingerprint, cataloging the color, make, body style, and even visible bumper stickers.
0: Oh my God.
1: In Norfolk, Virginia, roughly 175 camera clusters, not just the camera clusters, feed a database base officers can query without a warrant.
0: Damn, send this shit to Zelensky yesterday and they could end that war. You would just set up the flock cameras, hit go, put beat the Russian auto prompt to AI, and that's it, right? You pinging your enemies and you just send a drone.
1: This ruling today doesn't mention cameras, but the logic points straight at them. A one camera, one shot glimpse is a snapshot. A country blanketed in linked cameras is tracking.
0: Wow.
1: The court has treated that assembly, not any single data point, as what may cross the constitutional line.
0: Well, do we still have that thing that the constant, we have that?
1: And this is how crazy it is. Records from one Ohio city show what these networks actually do. Shaker Heights, Ohio, data was accessed over 700,000 times.
0: God!
1: But the Shaker police accessed it only 1,016 times.
0: Okay, so...
1: majority, yes. 693,000 and change AI? Searches were run by other agencies.
0: What?
1: Across Ohio and the country.
0: Oh, my God. You know, what was it? The octopus investigation or something that was... There was the first time law enforcement put all of their data on one giant database. The company that implemented that was corrupt, and there was some big scandal surrounding them. And it was never really figured out, like, what the fuck happened. But this sounds like sort of a similar thing with flock cameras. You know, like all of a sudden all these agencies are connected through, I don't know, like the spreadsheet that, does that make sense?
1: Yeah, kind of.
0: I don't know. Because that's a big database, and now this is a big database right. with the ability to say, hey, when this guy pops up in this Excel sheet, because he's here, send the drone to arrest him. Is that what this is?
1: Yeah. It's for them to, that's exactly what it is. It pops it up in real time and sends a flag. You can put a flag on someone's, if you have access to the system, you can put a flag on anybody's tag number.
0: Shit.
1: And when one of the cameras spots them, you will get a notification.
0: You know, I probably talked about this, but I do these comedy shows and there's a wheel and the audience put suggestions on the wheel. Somebody put flock cameras on there and this guy in the audience went nuts because he was arrested from a flock camera. A flock camera pinged him because something happened in Wisconsin where he owed child support, right?
1: Right, right.
0: So as soon as he was pinged on a flock camera, Wisconsin called whoever here and had the guy arrested. But here's the awesome thing. He already paid the child support, right? But he keeps getting arrested. He's been caught twice by these flock cameras. That's real. And this guy got drunk, was losing his shit about it. He's like, fuck these flock cameras.
1: That must be happening a lot. I saw a couple of cases online of people in the exact same situation where it was child support.
0: Yeah.
1: And they were paid up.
0: No.
1: But the system still kicks them out and they were getting arrested.
0: Right, right. You get picked up wherever the fuck you are.
1: And you know how cops are.
0: Well, yes.
1: They're going to end up killing somebody.
0: Oh, absolutely.
1: A black one, of course. And they're going to, somebody's going to lose their lives because of a fucking flock camera.
0: What really is disturbing is that story, right? Like, these meathead pigs are probably chasing around women they felt spurned by. Using a fucking flock camera, right? You just got to know where...
1: Oh, yeah, yeah, yeah.
0: Her license plate number. Not even the license plate number, though. You just
1: here, 11 hours ago, a new headline. Police officer accused of using flock cameras to track boyfriend's ex-wife.
0: Oh, my God. We're tracking you this time, motherfucker.
1: A North Carolina police officer was accused of accessing flock safety cameras for personal reasons. Mooresville Police Chief Compursiani said... Officer Elizabeth Snowman accessed flock cameras 31 times for personal use.
0: Shit. God damn. Good thing we didn't defund these fucking pigs when we had the chance, right? Oh my God.
1: She used the flock cameras to get information on and track her boyfriend's ex-wife.
0: What? Are you 8 years old? Are you in high school? What the fuck?
1: Several times while she was off duty.
0: So what? What's that mean? Wait, is that meant to be as positive that she's off duty or just...
1: No, they're saying she even used it when she wasn't on duty. Oh, okay.
0: How did she do that then? She go into it, or she access it from a...
1: Who knows?
0: From an app? I got these
1: Maybe
0: fucking cops.
1: Maybe she gets to take her cop car home.
0: You dirty ass motherfuckers.
1: She's been arrested. The warrant showed that she allegedly accessed Flock cameras to get information on the vehicle of her boyfriend's ex-wife. The police there say they do an audit of the license plate readers every 30 days. Officers must put in a reason for each time they access a Flock camera.
0: Oh, okay.
1: The captain said of the 31 searches, 29 of them were motor vehicle infractions, and two other were listed as burglary or robbery.
0: So these cops, so there's a monthly audit, right?
1: Yeah.
0: So these cops have 30 days to abuse the system, do whatever they want with these Flock cameras, right? But on day 29, they're like, oh man, we got to come up with some fake reasons why we were accessing.
1: No, when they're accessing it, you have to put in the reason.
0: Oh,
1: so
0: okay.
1: They just put in bullshit.
0: Yeah, yeah. God, I think we're missing the boat with these cops. Maybe they should be creative writers because, like, they put bullshit in their reports, bullshit for a reason for using the Flock cameras. You guys are writers. You're creative writers. You're not law enforcement. Is that what's going on? They're misguided in their career choice.
1: Meanwhile, tens of thousands of supporters are joining a Facebook group to defend a West Virginia man who has been charged with destroying Flock cameras.
0: Oh, this guy's a hero. Give him the Congressional Medal of Honor. God, Syed gave a shout out to the president of what? He says if you're the president of United Health, you're in danger.
1: Blue Cross Blue Shield.
0: Shit, man. That is adjacent to a Luigi endorsement. I swear to God. I know that's not what he meant, but he's in the neighborhood. Woo, I love it, Democrats. Here we go.
1: West Virginia man charged with cutting down Flock license plate reading cameras
0: has
1: been aggressively defended by a surprising source. A flood of Facebook commenters offering up fake alibis. Over 29,000 commenters on a post about the arrest from a local news station. Many of them were saying things like, couldn't have been him. We were out counting blades of grass. Another one says, I was helping him replace the roof on a homeless shelter. We were playing Halo 2 together.
0: Oh, yeah. We were just cops abusing people's rights. That's what we were doing instead of doing that. God, I love it. Nobody. God, this guy is a fucking hero. How many did he get? Flock cameras.
1: Let's see. This is the Washington Post. It's so stodgy. I mean,
0: no, it's Bezos.
1: The mean format, in which commenters jokingly defend someone accused of a crime they ostensibly support, has become popular on social media since Luigi Mangione's 2024 arrest on charges that he killed United Healthcare CEO Brian Thompson.
0: Wow, jeez, I feel like it's like cue the AC/DC music. Dun-dun.
1: He's been charged with damage of equipment used by emergency responders and conspiracy to commit a felony.
0: Thanks for your service.
1: He pleaded not guilty, posted $15,000 bond.
0: Jesus, for a fucking Flock camera, for a piece of equipment?
1: Flock has faced widespread public backlash because of concerns over its camera system's use in police surveillance.
0: You are Nazis.
1: The Washington Post reported Sunday that at least 50 police officers nationwide, well, we have 51 now, have misused the system to track their exes, girlfriends, wives, and other people from their personal lives.
0: Now let's track them and leave a live link to where they are on social media all the time so we know where they are all the time, just like they do us. There's nothing wrong with that. That's actually Christianity, is it not, Jesus? Do unto others the way I would do to you, right? So if you're on the Flock camera, if I'm on the Flock camera, you're on the Flock camera. Does that make sense? Fuck this. You ain't wearing your body cams. Fuck these cops. Man, that's awesome. I'll vote for what's this guy running for? The dude that destroys the Flock cameras?
1: Nothing yet.
0: I fucking run for something, motherfucker. You got the momentum. More of this guy.
1: Nothing yet.
0: There are flock cameras. If the public is paying that dipshit Nazi flock company, God, how the fuck do you live with yourself, motherfucker? Can you imagine running the company that makes the thing that surveils your fellow Americans and puts them in jail? You are a Nazi bitch.
1: But, I mean, it's starting to work because here's another headline. Flock camera contracts canceled in 23 jurisdictions. The people are revolting against this everywhere across the country.
0: This guy I met, he's been arrested for the same thing that's not a thing. Because of these flock cameras, he was literally losing his shit. I can't imagine. You don't even know if you're in a spreadsheet. You don't know. You could be that. This is so crazy. This is.
1: Well, here's a guy. Is this Alabama? Talladega?
0: Yeah.
1: Talladega man shoots flock cameras he believes are a violation of my privacy.
0: Oh, my God. That's my new congressperson. Sounds like Alabama's got a new congressperson. Run on that, motherfucker. That's great. That is more than Chuck Schumer ever fucking did.
1: Colton Doro faces 6 criminal complaints.
0: Thank you.
1: That list 10 counts against him, 6 for first-degree criminal mischief, 4 for damage to utility or cable property. 4 of the felony complaints alleged he shot flock cameras with a gun.
0: You're pardoned, says President Pfeiffer, and you're pardoned.
1: Oh, my God. He's being held on $200,000 bond.
0: Oh, my fucking God. That is so much. Get rid of cash bail. Fuck this. That guy's pardoned. You're pardoned. All these flock camera fuckers are pardoned.
1: You get a pardon.
0: A lot of people are getting pardons, and a lot of people are getting unpardoned. Dangerous. It's like Syed. It's going to be dangerous for you Nazis.
1: Yeah, these are the headlines like in the last day. The one here in Florida who tracked her husband's ex.
0: You're such a fucking asshole.
1: The guy being defended by people in West Virginia who he was out destroying them.
0: Hell yeah.
1: Gloucester, Rhode Island Town Council votes to end flock license plate program.
0: We already voted. We tore them down. We don't need a vote on this shit.
1: Arizona sheriff drops flock camera contract. I swore an oath, he said.
0: Yeah. So what?
1: Why'd you let it go up in the first place, you asshole? You should have known what it was.
0: Let me see your search history on those flock
1: cameras.
0: Now
1: all of a sudden you're deciding, I swore an oath, we shouldn't do it.
0: It sounds like it's almost 30 days, time to audit, and this bitch doesn't have an excuse as to why he did X, Y, and Z on these fucking flock cameras. Take the flock cameras and turn them on yourself.
1: Brookfield, Wisconsin police pulled someone, guns drawn, over after a flock camera mistakenly flagged their car for a Milwaukee homicide.
0: So what does that mean? The flock camera decided you're wanted for murder. Here comes the piggies. Guns right. a-blazing.
1: And we know what they're like. They're lucky they weren't killed. Because we know those trigger-happy cops.
0: Oh, absolutely. The trigger-happy cops. It took forever to arrest this Jeffrey Dahmer, even though they knew he was up some bullshit.
1: This is all the first page of Google. Documents detail alleged misuse of flock cameras by 2 Reynoldsburg, Ohio officers.
0: Not a drag queen. Right?
1: Right.
0: Not a drag queen. Get rid of these flocks.
1: Wilmington, Delaware, decommissioning flock readers amid growing debate over mass surveillance.
0: Yeah, fuck this mass surveillance shit.
1: Palm Bay, suspending flock camera system over concerns.
0: No need to suspend. I'm sending that guy from Alabama and this guy from wherever. And I'm sending our heroes. What do they destroy these? How does one destroy a flock camera? How did they do it? Did they even say in this article?
1: 44 minutes ago, flock camera cut down in Toledo. Police investigating.
0: Investigate this, motherfucker. Do they use a putter, a 9-iron? What do you use? A chainsaw? Weed eater?
1: They're sawing them down really quickly. They saw them down by the pole.
0: Is there a picture?
1: And then they, there's videos.
0: I
1: don't have it. But there's videos you can watch of they run out from the woods or they leap out of a a car or something. And
0: oh,
1: they,
0: these people are heroes.
1: And
0: I
1: they,
0: love this.
1: They cut down the pole that it's on until it falls down, and then they smash the camera itself.
0: I love it. You know what I'm envisioning? The flock camera is Harrison Ford in that scene in Indiana Jones, Raiders of the Lost Ark, iconic scene, when he's got whatever the first bullshit sequence is where he's going after some helmet or something, and he's running, and he goes over the hill, and then here comes all these other people chasing
1: spears, shooting
0: arrows at him. That we're coming for these flock cameras. I love this shit.
1: Mooresville, North Carolina, police 5 hours ago investigating 10 cases of suspected flock misuse by officers.
0: Uh-oh, you don't get a pardon, and you don't get a pardon. Guantanamo, Guantanamo, Guantanamo, Guantanamo!
1: 3 hours ago. This is how long these stories came out. Flock cameras found damaged across Central Florida.
0: Oh shit!
1: There's pictures of all these.
0: Oh, you get a pardon. You let me
1: smashed
0: see.
1: On the ground. I don't even know what I'm right here. The picture's not loading now. But here you can kind of see what it looks like. That's what they look like.
0: That's it.
1: You can see them here in town. We have them here.
0: Yeah. Okay. I just don't.
1: They have a solar panel.
0: Fuck
1: and
0: that.
1: And then the camera's underneath it.
0: Watch, put a little windmill on it. Scare the eagle. I feel like Donald Trump all of a sudden. Is that pussy little sun, little solar cell on it? My God. You know what? There was a softball bat I used to use called, we called it Lancelot. And man, that bat had such a little sweet spot right in the middle. You could fucking turn anything into a double. That's what you need. Go get you a mid-priced Lancelot-style softball aluminum bat. That's probably what people use, right? Saw them down, beat them. Fucking Southerners, Floridians, you don't even need a trip to Lowe's to take out that motherfucker. We're talking about handy people.
1: Oh, Waukesha, Wisconsin, don't do it. Waukesha police seek help identifying man who's damaging flock license plate cameras.
0: Don't do it,
1: Wisconsin.
0: We're going to identify
1: you. He's a hero.
0: No, I'm going to take cheese away from all these fucking dirty ass flock camera cops. No cheese for you. No cheese for you, piggy. God damn. You don't need. These fucking cops have all the resources, all the. They should be solving every crime on the planet, right? With all this shit, what are they doing? Stalking their ex-girlfriend's sister's husband or whatever the fuck that was. You fucking pervy-ass losers.
1: It's not just Florida. Flock cameras across Minnesota are being vandalized in response to data privacy concerns.
0: Dad, go get him, Hunter. Go get him, Reacher. Are those two driving around like, what was that
1: no,
0: movie?
1: No, man, these are the people. The people are pissed about this shit. They do not like this mass surveillance bullshit.
0: Right. They don't like it. Flock camera, what is that? Some nasty little startup probably went on Shark Tank, begged for equity or some shit like that.
1: It stealthily exploded because there's gazillions of these fucking cameras all of a sudden.
0: Are they all from the same company?
1: Yeah.
0: What in the 100%. Living shit, man? Smode. Was that big dragon called in Lord of the Rings? Smode or Smoke or Smoot?
1: Smog.
0: Smoot! You're on our radar, Smoot. Send these fuck. You know what? Who can take care? Send Gimli. Send Chewbacca out there. Get the Mandalorian, Grogu, everybody, Wolverine.
1: Yeah, flock cameras losing dozens of contracts as controversy grows.
0: This controversy. I love that word. Hate. It's called hate. Hatred, even. Hate grows, right? There's no controversy with the

0: These flock camera destruction artists, they're getting jobs all across the country, just like we redid our parks back in the day with FDR. We're getting rid of every flock camera. Give me one day. This war will be settled in one day with the flock cameras. It's gone. It's done in one day. Right?
1: Yo, yeah.
0: One fucking day. I'm going to have some interesting cabinet picks.
1: We have one instance. Oh, there's a story. I think we know after the apocalypse, what gets stormed.
0: Oh, okay.
1: In the foothills of the Andes Mountains, across an expanse of rugged terrain five times the size of Manhattan,
0: okay,
1: a group of entrepreneurs is preparing for the end.
0: Oh, I'm going to build the bunkers. We're taking it. Thank you.
1: To create an Argentine ranch where tech CEOs are planning to ride out the apocalypse.
0: No, no, you're fucking not. That is not happening.
1: A handful of small prefab homes, geodesic domes, and an airstrip have sprung up in the past 2 years on the remote Wamani Ranch, an hour via dirt roads from the nearest village in far western Argentina.
0: Isn't this the Raelians or the
1: Wamani is Argentine, this ranch. Argentine Spanish tech founder Martin Varsavsky's best guess at the place that would survive Armageddon.
0: Yeah, but we're going to come take it because fuck this shit. I'm not letting some billionaire fop ride out the apocalypse, ride out all the Leviticus under his geodesic fucking dome all by himself, sipping on almond milk.
1: He said, we're already in World War III. The battle lines are already drawn. He described a conflict with Russia, China, North Korea, and Iran against most of the rest of the world. It just makes sense to have a refuge, he said. He's far from alone among the super rich in making plans to prepare for nuclear war, climate disaster, or economic collapse. Billionaires like Peter Thiel have bought land in remote New Zealand, while Meta's Mark Zuckerberg has a shelter beneath his ranch in Hawaii.
0: Well, they better come with an army, because guess what's happening in your little Argentinian fuckstorm geodesic home? The cartel's going to take it, stupid. Are you fucking kidding me?
1: But Varsavsky's vision is broader. He argues that the whole of Argentina and the Southern Cone region could support complex societies in the event of nuclear war due to their distance from missile targets and radiation clouds, abundant food and energy production. My idea isn't just to have little groups locked up in bunkers, he says.
0: Oh, that's not your plan? You don't want to have little groups locked up in bunkers? Is there a better way to say that?
1: He bought the property weeks after the election of Javier Milei with five fellow Argentine and American businessmen as co-investors. Their goal is self-sufficiency. The buildings are fitted with solar panels. He plans to buy cattle to graze on the scrubby land.
0: Self-sufficiency.
1: Which includes a 5,000-meter peak and several other mountains. They may purchase an even larger property nearby to grow crops. They're also studying whether large language models could be downloaded onto solar-powered computers to create your own limited internet in the event of global server collapse.
0: Oh, you're worried that you're not going to be able to log on to your solitaire server after everybody's starving. Is there six fucking tech fucks that are going to be huddled away in a geodesic dome surviving while we starve to death? Is that their plan?
1: Yeah, 100%.
0: Fuck that shit. Build it. Buy it. We're taking it. It does. After the lights go out, do you think people are going to get nicer? Holy, who the fuck do these Peter Thiel, Elon Musk people think they are?
1: They think they're really rich and that they should be immune to the rest of the stuff that we have to suffer through that they caused, by the way. That they caused. You are a part of the people and the class that have caused all of these problems.
0: Right,
1: all of these wars are because of you.
0: And when these heartless mercenaries hired to protect your worthless ass realize that all that's left is this geodesic dome, guess who will be in charge at that point?

0: if they, you can't pay them anything they need because you're, quote, self-sufficient, ooh, what happens? What do you think happens? Do you think they'll be in charge?
1: Right.
0: You guys are self-sufficient. You know, self-sufficient, the Browns, the people who, the Bush people in Alaska. I watched every episode up to season 4 so far. They all sound like Sean Connery, but listen, they build their own generators. They make their own telephone system. They make their own junction boxes. They have their own fucking farm, their own chickens. They do all that shit themselves, and usually doesn't work, but they do it themselves.
1: Malay's government, you know, this Malay is Argentina's Trump, so he's way into it, and expects the country's remoteness from global instability to be a big draw of a citizenship by investment scheme he's preparing.
0: What in the fuck? What? I really think I have a
1: which means give me money and I'll make you a citizen, right? It's an investment scheme.
0: That is that because you're not going to survive up in the mountains. That's just a scheme. Give Harvey Malay. What's his name? Harvey? Henry?
1: Javier.
0: Javier. Give Javier Malay all your money with his dumb golden chainsaw. When the lights go out, the cartel is going to come out of their holes in the mountains and they will take your geodesic dome and your little fucking, you know, self-sustained petting zoo that you're living off of. Get the fuck out of here.
1: Varsovsky once identified as a Democrat, but writes that he took a turn to the right after rejecting the, quote, guilt that the left imposes on white people for the Atlantic slave trade.
0: We have an army of veteran flock camera assassinators that are coming for the geodesic domes and the fucking bunker places that you're digging and in the little skating rinks you're creating for yourself so you can do something to have fun underground. Those are our skating rinks. Those are our swimming pools. Those are all our petting zoos. It's all our shit. You can't have it. Where's Mark Zuckerberg's fucking thing? Where's his bunker?
1: Under his house in Hawaii.
0: See, we know where it is. The people that work for you probably hate you, and they work for you because you have money. When you no longer have anything of value, they're going to take your shit, and they're going to kick you out of your bunker. That's what I mean. That's what I might say. That's what I would do, but I don't know.
1: And again, this is all their fault, that these cunts are going to go try to run and hide from the mass destruction of the planet they have caused.
0: The only worth to these people is their dollar, their money. And when your money's worthless, you will be just like everyone else. Exactly. Somebody's going to eat your ass for lunch. What did Alex Jones even say he would do to his neighbors? Just that.
1: I will eat my neighbor's ass.
0: Like corn on the cob. I mean it. I'll eat it. I'll eat that ass. I'll eat that ass. That's what he said. That's a quote.
1: So the tech cunts are preparing
0: away
1: for the end of the earth that they are bringing upon us.
0: Hey, Elon, when you're in your spaceship and the flock camera assassinators, they're coming for you and your spaceship's going to take 6 weeks to fire up. You're fucked. You're not going to make it. Chewie will turn on you. The Ewoks.
1: Chewie will turn
0: on you. The Ewoks that you enslave will turn on you. And you're gonna be sent to a tower in Alderaan. It'll be very depressing. But not to me, you'll be happy.
2: Limitless Lash Mascara is made from sustainably sourced beeswax. Harvested by All right, I landed back in the United States, and much to my surprise, the president is now wearing a wig. Pop this up.
3: We have big things happening with the midterms. And this is a state, you know, you have no tax and tips. They will overturn that. They didn't vote for no tax. Democrats didn't vote for no tax on tips. They didn't vote for no tax on Social Security. They didn't vote for no tax on overtime. Even the deduction of your interest for income tax purposes when you buy a car, they voted against that. They voted against everything. They will overturn it if they take over. All of the things, including men and women sports, transgender surgery for everyone, they will overturn it if they get in. We can't let that happen.
2: I mean, obviously, that's not his real hair. We've all seen how thinning it is. And so now we're at the stage in this ridiculous
4: clown car where he is putting a wig on and walking out into public. And all he has to talk about are these imaginary transgender surgeries.
1: So this is Jennifer Welch.
0: Yes. But
1: the headline is, progressive podcaster defends El Sayed campaigning with Hassan Piker in expletive-filled rant.
0: Hassan Piker is campaigning with
1: El Sayed. He has been, yeah.
0: That is great. I love this. And then Jennifer Welch is on board. Let's get him.
1: She said, what they're going to do, they're going to say, Abdul El Sayed, he must be a terrorist. He must be this insane person. Well, they've run against him and they can't dig up any dirt on him. They've tried. They said, oh, he campaigned with Hassan Piker. Who gives a shit? Tough titties. Get over it. She says,
0: I love it. Yeah.
1: And then she says, all of you campaigning, with JD Vance, Stephen Miller, Trump, said Ted Cruz, etc. Go fuck yourselves.
0: Yes.
1: I'm so sick of this bullshit narrative that somehow who the Democrats campaign with is a horrible thing. Look at the monsters running this country into the ground.
0: That's right. And we all have to be monsters to go get them. And then when they run to their bunkers, we're going to eat your flock.
1: We got to get the flock out of here, everybody. Let's reconvene on Monday, 2 to 4 p.m. Pacific, 5 to 7 Eastern. 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
1: Once more into the breach, dear friends. We'll hit you up again on Monday. Bye-bye.
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truck. I said, Holmes, come on, woo. What's the brother gotta do to get free food? You better wash some dishes, baby, on that Chinese taco truck. I found a Chinese, yeah.

0: do you have to lose by trying something new like Trump? What the hell do you have to lose? You have to lose. You have to lose.
1: Mr. Trump is so stupid. My God, my God.
0: We won with poorly educated. I love the poorly educated.
2: And we ought to have a prayer called the goddamn prayer. 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
0: But you know what? 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
6: 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It doesn't cost you fuck all. Just helps us out here with a few of tiny, tiny pennies from Bezos's giant bowl of money. And join us on our social media at Crab Diving on the we're on the usuals. We never go on the other ones, although we have accounts everywhere. But we do occasionally frequent X and Blue Sky, mostly during the show. That's it, everybody. Good show. We'll talk to you on Wednesday.
7: I've almost got the picture of this fat fuck holding up that taco.
6: Oh, okay.
7: Is Mitch McConnell dead yet?
6: I was trying. In fact, I had right clicked on it to copy it right before the show, and I couldn't get into my messenger because I haven't used it on this computer in a while, and I'm a couple of passwords in, and I don't remember what my new password is, because I really live on Apple products, but we do the show on on my gaming PC, which is a Microsoft.
7: Yeah.
6: So I don't have the connectivity that the Apple products have.
7: Taco is Taco is Trump always chickens out. Is that it?
6: Yeah, Trump always chickens out.
7: Which, what is this taco thing?
6: Iran.
7: About?
6: It's the Iran thing. It's
7: I wish you would.
6: We're gonna destroy you. We're gonna bomb you. Oh wait, everything's fine. We've got a ceasefire. We're gonna be friends again. It's great. Oh, the strait's open. Wait, no, it's closed again. Wait, it's open. No, we closed it. They didn't close it. We closed it.
7: In the meantime, I don't know why the media doesn't follow this. How many Patriot missiles did we use this week in Iran on the Middle East? How many? I wonder.
6: Oh, I kind of hear this from, well, I hear it from lefty media. So
7: that's all that matters.
6: Yeah, I hear
7: that's
6: it from
7: all
6: lefty
7: that
6: media.
7: Matters. It's because Trump, because this is the prediction, and nobody believes this, and NATO ain't ready for it. Russia's going to make a push. They're going to make a push into someplace other than Ukraine, and it's going to be a NATO country, and NATO is going to ask the Ukrainians to protect it from Russia's long-range missiles, the way they're kind of doing now. We ain't ready for that. We're not ready for Russia. And that's sad.
6: Let's get to the headlines, everybody. I'm really happy about this headline over at the HuffPo. It makes me smile.
7: Oh, what's up with his health?
6: Not that much.
7: Oh, okay.
6: Are you kidding?
7: We'd be
6: playing. Happy days are here again.
7: Yeah, send over a case of measles or reach or Biden.
6: But no, I actually, I've said I don't. I really don't want him to be ill and have to leave office or die, because I want him to continue to suffer.
7: Yeah.
6: With these polls, there's more historically low polls for him out.
7: Right.
6: Which he is in complete denial of course. So we got all this shit in Iran. All the fires everywhere in the world that he started, his fucking tariffs, all this bullshit. And what is Trump raging about today?
7: The reflecting pond?
6: He's mad at Jeanine Pirro.
7: Oh, yeah.
6: Because she didn't get that guy.
7: Yeah.
6: Who allegedly destroyed his entire pond.
7: Arrest her, Donald. Arrest her and throw her in jail. Audit her. Torture her.
6: Even though, you know what I mean?
7: I love it.
6: Even though the DOJ's own report literally said this was determined to be an issue of poor installation.
7: Yeah.
6: And
7: what?
6: Not vandalism.
7: Right. Oh, yeah, yeah.
6: And Trump's denying that.
7: He's a bitch. He's a fucking bitch.
6: And
7: and so is Jeanine. I love it. You deserve every bit of this, Jeanine Pirro. 100%. I bask in the suffering of you or whatever's going on.
6: I mean, it's big red. Shelby, we're doing a show here. It's big red letters over at the HuffPo. Trump rages. She choked.
7: Maybe. Right. Right. She did. She did. And Trump, you choked in Iran. You know what I mean?
6: That's what he's mad about.
7: You're a big fucking that's choker, you bitch.
6: A visibly angry President Donald Trump told reporters Monday he thought Jeanine Pirro, quote, choked in light of her decision to drop criminal charges against a former Olympian she accused of damaging the Lincoln Memorial reflecting pool. Remember, she when that report came out,
7: right,
6: that it was the installation.
7: Yeah.
6: She chucked the Department of the Interior under the bus.
7: Right.
6: She said, don't blame me. We got the reports from the Interior people and the Department of Interior police who said that this guy damaged it. We're going by what they say.
7: Hey, Jeanine, you worthless piece of shit. Why don't you just do what he says, though? Like, why don't you just follow the Trump narrative? Like, what's the big deal? I mean, why?
6: She did.
7: But
6: she,
7: why?
6: But
7: right.
6: she finally had to drop the case because she knew that once it would get to a judge, or once it would be brought to a grand jury with that evidence, that it would be an even bigger L,
7: right,
6: for them, and they would look even dumber knowing that they had that evidence, and they still took it to a grand jury.
7: You're not going to save yourself by making a good decision every now and then, Jeanine. You're still going to be disbarred.
6: Frankly, I think she choked.
7: I wish.
6: Trump said, while also blaming the judge, of course, in the case. I don't know what the hell happened.
7: Shit, man.
6: Oh, here we go. You want to hear the mellifluous tones?
7: Oh, yeah. Let's hear this. Wait, this not
8: to Jeanine.
7: Bitch.
8: And frankly, I think she choked because the judge was really vicious. Instead of going after the people that did it, the judge went after her.
6: He's kind of slurry, isn't he?
7: Yeah. Well, I saw him. I watched this. I watched this on MS Now, and he looked better than he should have. I will say that. Whatever injectable they're giving him, he looks better than he did in moments during the campaign.
6: Adrenochrome.
7: You know?
8: Going after the people that did it, the judge went after her and went after her department. And I guess she choked. I don't know what the hell happened.
9: Are you reconsidering her role?
8: I don't know what. You don't. You're fake news. Don't ever talk again. You're fake news. One of the worst in the business. Fortunately, nobody watches you. But
7: I saw this. I saw this. And this kid from MS Now. He looks like he's 12. And you know, it's kind of funny. Yeah, fuck Donald. Fuck you, Donald. It's the freedom of the press. You fuck. I don't know why. Well, why do we allow this guy to be president anymore is beyond fucking me.
6: He was mad at that guy because he had asked him earlier about why he should get a different tax code than everybody else in the country.
7: Oh, yeah.
6: Because he's got the immunity now for...
7: Right.
6: And Trump said, don't ever talk again.
7: Well, Donald, you did it. I mean, I would say, if I were you, I'd say to that it's like, because I made it so you guys can't fuck with me. I've outsmarted everyone again. I'd brag about it. I don't understand why you're trying to pretend like what you're doing is, you know, legal on any level. I would be bragging about it. I would brag about it if I were you, because you are beating us. As stupid as you sound right now, we're losing to you. So sources, I don't understand the defensiveness here.
6: Sources told CNN Trump is indeed furious with Pirro and it's highly likely she'll be removed
7: there
6: from
7: you go,
6: her
7: Donald.
6: Job.
7: Ah, Janine, go back to Fox. Beg for your old job back. Like Hex said, Hexeth will do the same. But Hexeth always does what he says. I don't understand why, Janine, you folded. Why?
6: Oh, listen.
8: Graffiti all over it. I won't say what was on the sidewalk, but horrible, horrible, horrible, disgusting stuff. And not only did we fix it, we have military standing there watching it. And if anybody touches it, that was the one mistake with the reflecting pond. They hadn't put up the cameras yet. Confession. They had enough up because you see what's happening. But if they would have had them up, we would have had it would have been a lot easier. And I was disappointed with Janine Pirro, really disappointed with Janine Pirro. She folded like an umbrella.
7: Like your penis.
6: She folded like an umbrella.
7: You know, if I was in the press,
6: the gabagool.
7: If there's anybody in that press with half a spine, they should say, Mr. President, what do you mean the military's guarding the reflecting pool? I thought the military wasn't supposed to operate like the military inside our own borders. Are you confessing to a crime? Are you confessing? That's a confession, isn't it? The military is guarding the reflecting pool? Do we care about the Constitution
6: anymore?
7: Well,
6: it's the National Guard.
7: No, but he said
6: right. The
7: military
6: is... I think it's the National Guard.
7: He said the military is guarding the reflection pool. Mr. President, does the Constitution allow for the military on our soil to guard the reflecting pool? Why not that question?
6: It might be Department of Interior Police, too.
7: Right. Tell me that. You know, I mean, he said military. Our rapist, lying president said military.
6: Yes. Anyway, that's the headline at the HuffPo. Over to the Drudge report.
7: Yay.
6: Iran taunts. Disturbing. It's the Daily Express. So, you know, I think my computer just got herpes. It's a right wing.
7: Yeah.
6: Patriot. News site.
7: Yeah, yeah.
6: A disturbing mural showing toppled Statue of Liberty emerges in Iran amid chilling threats.
7: No, that's not the Statue of Liberty toppled. That it's swimming away. It's swimming away from us.
6: A billboard depicting a fallen Statue of Liberty and crowds carrying Iranian and Shiite flags appeared in Revolution Square on Monday as commuters drove in Tehran, Iran. The harrowing images are just the latest in the Iranian threats the U.S. has faced via murals or statues in Iran. The latest threats via murals and statues in Iran.
7: Boy, I would love to know. Yeah. What's the truth? How bad are we getting our asses fucking kicked it over there? That's what I want to know.
6: It's not going well.
7: Of course it's not. I'm going to get something to drink.
6: It's really not going well. There is another story, in fact, about that. The on again, off again is one of the headlines from AFP. Trump has made some of the most aggressive public threats about military actions of any modern U.S. president. He has walked back many of them, too. The 80-year-old Republican's comments about the U.S. war against Iran have shifted, sometimes dramatically and quickly, since the conflict erupted on February 28th. He has repeatedly declared victory, claiming Iran's military capabilities were utterly defeated, only to later tweak the war timeline or threaten Tehran with more strikes.
7: This
6: is just a recap.
7: Getting played.
6: The latest one, it's just all the flip-flop. Latest one, August 1st, we've just been asked by Iran and other Middle Eastern countries to hold off any attack, Trump said, claiming that the perimeters of a deal. Perimeters, not parameters.
7: Right.
6: The perimeters of a deal has been agreed to. Iran's state media has, by the way, vigorously denied.
7: That
6: any request was made.
7: Yeah, yeah, yeah.
6: Trump said they begged us to stop bombing. And Iran is like, we did not.
7: I bet they didn't. And I bet we don't know what's going on. And I think it's going to be shocking when we figure it out. How? I mean, we're burning through these Patriot missiles. What's up with that? What happens? Oh, I don't know when we need them. This shitbag Taco just reversed an agreement he had with Ukraine. He was going to give them Patriots. And he was like, you know, no, we can't give you Patriots, but we'll give you the tech to make the Patriots. And he's like, no, no, we're not going to do that. Why? Why?
6: The headline, the other headline is Surprise Taco Weekend. Trump frequently announces his halting strikes in Iran, but then they keep happening. So it's basically the same shit.
7: Keep halting them.
6: Yeah.
7: I think they should halt them and leave. And listen, we lost. And if we want gas to be cheaper, then we should really attack these oil companies, because Chevron has posted record profits, right? But gas is still really expensive. Why can't we make them lower their prices and they can still have non-record profits than profits? I don't understand that. Why are we...
6: That would be communism, Ryan.
7: I don't give a fuck, man. I march my ass over those oil companies and say, or else, motherfuckers. Because we could stop this war, couldn't we? And still have the straight clothes, and Iran would be like, oh, we don't have that much power over the world. But they have power because our dumbass form of government allows these oil companies to fuck us in the face. They got record profit. How about they have non-record profit and still profit, right? Could they still have profit without non-record profit?
6: Of course. They managed for a while doing that.
7: So instead of just going attacking these oil companies, we want to attack another country with a better, more advanced modern military that we really can't handle, or else why in the straight open?
6: People somehow seem to still be able to get rich in the 50s when the corporate tax rate was 95%+ at the highest margins and the rich people tax rates. But for some reason,
7: America's a little bitch, man. We're a little bitch. We're afraid of Chevron.
6: I think there needs to be limits on ownership of the media, too.
7: Oh, please.
6: I mean, none of these big corporations owning media outlets. These giant conglomerates that, oh, by the way, own CNN, you know, or some shit like that. Or now these new billionaire tech cunts who are out there trying to gobble everything up because they don't like the stories get printed about them.
7: Yeah, and then we hear, right. And then we
6: Elon.
7: Hear, yeah. Ugh, he's so gross. But then we hear stories that we don't hear about, probably some of the more relevant stories that often in the media. No one talks about Ukraine. No one talks about Europe and what's going on in Europe with their military, and are they able to face off against Russia? No one's talking about that. I can't think of anything more consequential. Nobody talks about that. This war in Iran. Or what's going on over there? We have no fucking idea.
6: The New York Times has a piece.
7: I feel like yelling at them the way Trump does.
6: That says, for Iran, Trump's reversal on escalation shows who has the upper hand. In other words,
7: right.
6: we know.
7: Yes.
6: That we've lost.
7: But hey, New York Times, well, why don't you show that if that's the reality? Why aren't you showing how Iran is beating us? Because Iran is, they're showing us, right? We're showing us that we're losing. Why don't you show that? Truth ever. Are you still busy writing articles about Biden's senility or something? I mean, honestly, go fuck yourself. Why don't you show that?
6: This is Erica Solomon writing. When President Trump appeared to back down once again from a threatened military escalation against Tehran, he offered fresh fodder to the narrative Iranian officials are eager to promote. He offered fresh fodder.
7: God, what horrible writing.
6: He offered fresh fodder to the narrative. Iranian officials are eager to promote. They are not the ones who fear war. Trump is. Iran's leadership believes it has found the world's Achilles heel. With the help of regional militia allies, Tehran spent the past week underscoring its ability to threaten several of the world's most critical energy facilities and waterways. It has continued to up the ante in its face-off with Washington over when and how to stop the renewed hostilities and return to a short-lived deal to start peace negotiations, which fell apart last month.
7: Wow. Like, I'm just saying that no one is going to read this article because we could barely get through the first horrible motherfucking sentence of it. What? Who reads? Who talks and thinks like this? What person wants to read that? I mean, I know that's not what the story is about, but Jesus fucking Christ. Do you think it? What is the word I'm looking for? Is that accessible to everybody?
6: I'm not sure the New York Times thinks it is. It's supposed to be accessible
7: to
6: everybody.
7: How nice for you fucking Ariadite? Is that the word?
6: Yeah.
7: You fucking losers.
6: It's
7: not
6: USA Today.
7: No, but they don't write articles anybody wants to fucking read. Wait, so it's like, why bother? Why bother, you cunts? No one can understand what you're fucking saying. It's not because America's stupid. It's because you guys write like you got your fucking head up your ass. Holy shit.
6: I just read that first part poorly.
7: No, Pat, you didn't. You're a great reader and writer. That was written like shit. Look at that. Let's go through the sayings and expressions in that. Up the ante. What are you guys, 85-year-old bridge players or something? And the other one I heard and it was like, God, go fuck yourselves. Horrible. Listen to our podcast. We actually talk like people fucking talk, you motherfuckers.
6: Which reminds me.
7: I mean, my God.
6: Here you go.
7: My God.
9: And as it relates to Donald Trump, fuck him. Fuck his sons. Fuck his daughter. I mean it. All of them. The whole family, down to the grandchildren. I hope
6: down to the grandchildren.
7: Shit.
6: Fuck him.
7: Yeah.
6: Fuck his family. Fuck his kids. Fuck his daughter. Fuck. Down to the grandkids.
7: When you started playing that, my headphones fell out of my ears because my ear holes are so fucking big. No headphone fits in there. Who said that?
9: And as it relates to Donald Trump, fuck him. Fuck his sons. Fuck his daughter. I mean it. All of them. The whole family, down to the grandchildren. I hope for the rest of time that I am on this earth, that their names will live in ignominy.
7: Ignominy.
6: I think he meant ignominy, but
7: ignominy.
6: But he forgot a syllable.
7: He surrendered to it. You know what, man?
6: He put infamy with ignominy together, which are both valid.
7: Hey, you know, this guy really should run because I don't see a better choice. And I think this guy can speak. He can talk. He's got name recognition. I throw another candidate the Democrats have out there that has anything, but other than they would be a good president behind him, because that obviously doesn't matter in this stupid fucking country we live in. Who would be better than Hunter Biden on a ticket? I'm waiting. I can't think of anybody. On our shitty party, Chuck Schumer. I mean, even AOC. Would she be good?
6: Alan Ritchson.
7: Yeah.
9: Down to the grandchildren. I hope for the rest of time that I am on this earth, that their names will live in ignominy. And by the way, here's the thing. Like, oh, this is going to get clipped and this is going to be the thing. And, you go out there. But let me just tell you something. What would you expect me to say?
7: Yeah.
9: What would you expect me to say about a man that treats my father that way publicly? Yeah. What would you expect me to say about a man that treats my mother that way? That treats my sister that way. They stole her fucking diary and published it. Said my dad is a pedophile.
10: Yeah.
9: They were involved in that directly. What would you expect me to say about a group of people that had the capacity and the capability to do that? They may think, oh, all is fair in love and war and politics. And, well, this is how you get power. Well, you know what? Fuck them and fuck that. They have done the most awful things to my family and to me personally. Forget about me, though. I can take it.
6: There you go.
7: I got
6: Hunter Biden.
7: There's
6: everybody.
7: Not a better speaker out there that's thrown their name, hat in the ring, whatever, name in the ignominy ring to run for something. Come on, why didn't Hunter, why don't you run for something? I was under the impression that Michelle Obama would be a good choice, and I saw her boring ass fucking speech at the DNC and was yawning the whole time, and then the you go low.
6: Yeah, they're still doing that.
7: Fuck that.
6: They're still doing that bullshit.
7: Oh, I hate this party so much, our party. I hate it, and I hate that I have to tell people to go vote for them because it's the only choice we have. Oh, it pains my soul when they have winners in the sidelines. Mamdani, not in the headlines enough. Mamdani, I got Hunter Biden. We got Reacher. Well, we got other people, too. Who's somebody else? Jennifer Welch. Fuck.
6: Michigan. Everybody get out and vote for Abdul. Everybody, everybody in
7: can Abdul get a little meaner
6: in my former second beloved home state of Wisconsin. Everybody get out and vote for Francesca. These people are surging in the polls.
7: You know, and nobody's, you know, what Biden says, Hunter, is what. He's so right. He's like, what would you expect me to do? Fuck him. Fuck him. I can't think of a more realistic response to anything that's ever happened to anyone.
6: That's why these people are winning. That's why Mamdani won. That's why Abdul is probably going to win. And all these DSA people who talk like people talk.
7: Yeah. That's the lesson. Listen, I know the Democrats that as a whole, you're arrogant and you want to think, oh, we can't learn anything from these maggots. Go fuck yourself. Hang out with the people from the New York Times then. Because here's one thing Donald Trump did. He talked in a way those dumb fucking cunt head maggots could understand. And he won on that. And we lost on doing the other. I don't know what the fuck Kamala was talking about. I don't know what the fuck Hunter's daddy was talking about when he was running for president the last time, but I know what he's talking about now. I know what Hunter's talking about now. I know what Reacher's talking about. I know what Jennifer Welch is talking about. I can understand those people.
6: Yeah, yeah.
7: What are we missing? Oh my God. Reacher, Hunter, Biden Reacher. Biden Welsh, Welsh Biden. I don't give a fuck. Normal people that can say how they feel about shit and people will be like, yeah, that makes sense. If Donald Trump talked about my dad like that, I'd say the same motherfucking thing.
6: I think, is that tomorrow? Is the Michigan primary tomorrow? It's coming up soon.
7: If that guy beats that wacko, he better win. You better fucking win the next step, motherfucker. You better get a W, dude.
6: I think he will. I think he's, you know, first of all, he's going up against a MAGA guy, right?
7: Yeah.
6: I mean, and
7: I heard that he was behind. I thought it was National Public Radio said that, but maybe.
6: Oh, I don't know. Is that put out by the Dems?
7: I don't know. It was NPR. I mean, God, I guess you got to listen to Al Jazeera. Really, you actually in this country, if you want to hear news, you got to listen to Al Jazeera. Because NPR is fucked up, too, just like the BBC is fucked up. I listen to Al Jazeera updates sometimes just so I can hear people talking in a way that's not stupid. Erudite. They got Albania and Iran.
6: Oh, yeah, there's a new poll out that says he beats El-Sayed but loses to Stevens.
7: You better not, dude. I'm going to take back every nice thing I ever said about you.
6: Let's see.
7: Phil Jackson does not suffer losses, dude. Come on. You know? Get out there and beat. You got the moral high ground. Beat the shit out of them from the moral high ground.
6: It's like a two-point difference.
7: Right. That's margin of error. Get out there from the moral high ground. Play that zone. Beat the shit out of them from the moral high ground. Say whatever you got to say to win.
6: And Haley's only in that polls up by two. The same amount that El-Sayed is down by.
7: Okay.
6: Allegedly.
7: Remind those. Talk about APEC.
6: And the margin of error is four.
7: If I'm what's his name? Sayed?
6: El-Sayed.
7: El-Sayed. If I'm him, I do not talk about anything positive. All I talk about with that other Democrat, this person's a whore for APEC. Fuck them. They love genocide. They love dead children. Go fuck them. Till forever. That's it.
6: That's kind of what he is. That's saying.
7: It. Don't talk about the socialism shit. We all want it, but no one cares enough to go vote on.
6: People do want to hear that. People want to hear about Medicare for all. People want. And God, I saw he sat down with, I think it was like six Michigan voters.
7: Yes.
6: That previously voted Trump.
7: Right.
6: But ain't happy.
7: Right.
6: And he sat down with them and they grilled him about Medicare for all. They grilled him about Israel. They grilled him about all this stuff. Religious freedom, you know, which is their way of saying, are you going to make us do, oh wait, they're Michigan. Are you going to make us do Sharia law?
7: Hell yeah, motherfucker.
6: And,
7: one stupid question.
6: And, they didn't say that, but that's what the religious freedom questions mean, you know? And, I think he converted all of them or most of them.
7: Yeah.
6: To his side. The guy was like, you know, him talking about, the guy's like, you know, I was taught that, you know, Medicare for all is socialism and it's evil and all this stuff. He goes, but it makes sense.
7: Right.
6: With bringing down health costs and especially you bring Medicare in to negotiate drug prices and you know, the goal, they're like, well, you know, what if it puts these insurance companies out of business? Yay! Yay! Yeah. They should not exist. There is no reason for health insurance companies to exist. The hospitals could work out payment plans with people. The insurance companies are the ones that are bumping up these prices.
7: Yeah.
6: When they're making hundreds of billions, think about it. They're making hundreds of billions of dollars a year off of what?
7: Right.
6: Off of your insurance.
7: Yes.
6: Off of your money.
7: Oh, yeah.
6: Not paying out.
7: I learned from Luigi. I got it. I got what he said about all that stuff. I mean, listen, ask me about Medicare for All, and I'll be Hunter Biden. I'll tell you how he'd answer. Go ahead.
6: What do you think about Medicare for All?
7: Trump's in the fucking Epstein files. You vote for a party that loves pedophiles. All they're going to do is rape people. They're rapists. They're evil. Look at the way he treated my dad.
6: I think he would answer the question and then say that.
7: Well, yeah, he would say Medicare for All. Of course. It makes a lot of
6: sense.
7: No
6: brainer. Fuck it. Yes.
7: That guy's in the Epstein. What happened to the Epstein files? Where are the Epstein files at? What happened to the Epstein files, though, right? I mean, Bill Clinton lost his DNA all over a blue dress, and that's all we heard about on Saturday Night Live for years and years. John Goodman is most remembered for playing Linda Tripp. But yeah, what up with the Epstein files, right?
6: Yeah.
7: What happened? I thought that was the end of this guy. Chuck? Who is it? Hakeem? What's his last name?
6: Jeffries?
7: Question mark? Epstein files? What about that?
10: And in the United States Congress,
7: come on.
10: I will continue to fight for the people of Israel. I will continue to fight for Israel's existence. Israel comes to me in my dreams. I see Israel's future, and I know that Israel will continue to exist for the Jewish people.
7: Who played Scott Spicer on Saturday Night Live? Who was that?
6: Melissa McCarthy.
7: Is that Melissa McCarthy?
6: Would be perfect, yeah.
7: It sounds like a Saturday Night Live. She's perfect. This person is pro-genocide. That's what Syed should say. This pro-genocide bitch wants to suck Apex dick 24/7. I don't.
6: I mean, that's kind of what he says, but not
7: say it like
6: in
7: that.
6: Those terms.
7: Would Reacher say it? How would President Reacher say it? President Biden, I don't care either. Both.
6: That is Haley Stevens running for Congress.
7: God damn, what an idiot. God, I would be like you. First of all, I just want to make a point. You sound so fucking stupid. You really do. You sound like a Saturday Night Live character. It sounds like Melissa McCarthy. Why would they even hire Melissa McCarthy to play you when they could just play tapes of you? I don't understand you. Is she real? I mean, she sounds insane. Come on, you can't get beat by 2 points by this person. Fuck him up.
6: No, he's winning against her.
7: Right, but he's losing against the
6: Republicans so far. But, you know, people aren't paying attention.
7: I would chug pills if I lost to the Republican. Who's the Republican you might lose against? That is insane. Some idiot.
6: And, you know, there might be some drop off of idiots who are Democrats that aren't going to vote for El Sayed for whatever reason. I can't imagine.
7: Well, Israel, they think it's not a genocide. Yeah, they love blowing up Palestinians.
6: But we know that's the minority.
7: Oh, yeah, we know that because that's why Kamala didn't count on, and she lost Michigan, did she? Did she lose Michigan, her and Liz Cheney and the other guy?
6: But I think when it's going to be El Sayed versus Stevens, I can't wait for that debate.
7: Yeah, go for the jugular. Talk about his, I mean, it's a Republican, right? So talk about his financial schemes, his adultery, his toe tapping shit.
6: Well, it'll be interesting to see what the Republican does. I mean, is he going to go?
7: Oh, I know what.
6: Is he going to go full Muslim? Is he going to go full?
7: Of course, Pat. I mean, I can't imagine. That's not
6: full socialist, full communist.
7: What's Syed's full name? Barack Hussein Obama.
6: Abdul El Sayed.
7: Oh fuck yes, of course. Abdullah El Sayed. You know, and fucking Netflix is running.
6: Oh wait, do you want his full name?
7: Yes.
6: Abdul Rahman Mohammed El Sayed.
7: His name's Mohammed. See, I mean, shit. Yeah, that's the only. Will the Republicans stoop to racism? Yes, I think they will.
6: Wow.
7: Probably the Democrats.
6: The world waits with bated breath.
7: Is Haley's being racist too, right? I mean, I was
6: not really, but whiffs of not even real dog whistles, but a couple of things she said could have been interpreted as maybe it's like, well, you know, he's a stinky Muslim. I'm paraphrasing with the interpretation.
7: Well, yeah, I mean, see, it's like we need some of these. See, if you had a plain spoken somewhere, so we could find one, somebody like Hunter Biden and Jack Reacher running, you would people. I don't have any confusion as to how my candidate feels. There was no double entendre. There was none of that. There was just words that meant what they said. There were lots of fucks.
6: Wait a second. Did she really say this?
11: Okay, some of you have seen, you know, there's those cool kids on the internet. They're doing the cool kid chatter. Some of them might be the coastal elites making fun of how I talk. Not okay, says my governor. But let's be real. They're making fun of Michigan.
6: No, they're not.
7: Yeah, they
6: Who
7: are.
6: Who the fuck are you? Now, don't get
7: That's
6: me
7: how
6: wrong.
7: You guys
6: if
7: sound.
6: She wins the primary, we're all Team Stevens. But if... But this is bullshit. Who the fuck does she think she is? Like, she's like, oh, if you're making fun of me... You're making fun of Michigan.
7: God, is it that bad for the Democrats? If she loses, is it better if the Republican wins that seat?
6: Of course not.
7: Oh, my God. Shit.
6: No, she's, I mean, she votes Democrat, but except for the Israel stuff.
7: Hey, listen, asshole. What is Haley? How dare you? No one. Are you from the South? Everybody makes fun of the way we talk.
6: But she's, oh, I was going to say. Yeah, she sounds like she's from.
7: She sounds like she could own people, sure. But listen, how dare you? You don't have any. You can't complain about people.
6: I guess if you give her Candace,
7: you sound fucking weird.
6: If you give her Candace's accent, Candace Taylor,
7: yeah. Listen,
12: with that voice, Candace Taylor.
7: Yeah. Quit doing the self crucifixion thing. You sound strange, and people are going to make fun of you for it.
12: You're making fun of Michigan.
7: Syed doesn't. I make fun of her voice, man. I mean, it's fucking insane. Everybody's singing the same thing. Listen to her. Why do you talk like that? That's a fair question. Why do you sound like that? What the fuck? I can't. I don't know if it's Melissa McCarthy or the fucking.
6: Well, she's been in for
7: the Democrat.
6: I think she's been in for a couple of terms, maybe.
7: Is that why like you sound? Is that what career
6: politicians? I've never heard her before, so.
7: That's what career politicians end up sounding like. They sound like caricatures of themselves that suck APAC dick.
6: Well, I told you she had that one response that when Abdul just answered it like a human, and then they went to her and she said, well, you know, I was talking to a constituent who had a mother who was having, you know, it's this anecdote thing that. That is focus grouped. You could just tell.
7: Oh, yeah, sure.
6: You know, they're like that. The toadies were sitting down. They're like, if he does this, bring up the focus group. You gotta personalize it. You gotta pretend like you. I mean, you gotta talk to. Tell them about that person you talked to. Wink, wink. That that had this happen to them.
7: If Lily Tomlin would have done this in a rehearsal, Lorne Michaels would have been like, "That's too much. Tone it down, please." You sound
12: I was
7: insane.
12: Talking to a fisherman.
7: Oh, God.
12: Who fishes in Lake Michigan?
7: Hey, why is the primary so close, you weird sounding lunatic? I mean, why is the primary so close if you how many she's been there? Two terms already?
6: I don't know. And she's the incumbent. I don't know how long she's been.
7: Yeah, you're the incumbent. Why is it only 2 points difference? Why are you such a fucking loser with all that AIPAC money you shoving up your asshole? What shouldn't that make a big difference? Are you within the margin of error after taking all that AIPAC money?
6: It's like almost no, she's losing. It's like
7: right. Oh, right. She's losing. But why are you losing with all that AIPAC money?
6: She's losing within the margin of error.
7: But still, why aren't you ahead? You got all that money. What more do you need to win? Oh my God. What a fucking loser. That's what Syed, you should be saying that. You're such a fucking loser. You're taking all that. How much money in AIPAC money? Like $15 million. It's a record amount donated to her in that campaign. Why are you still fucking losing is my question.
6: $68 million? $70
7: million? I would publicly do bad things to my campaign advisor. You're losing with $68 million in your war chest, and you can't beat this guy that just shows up, and you're the incumbent? Man. And you got that voice. Nobody, you got name recognition. You got a very distinct voice. All the money that Israel could shit in your mouth, and you're still not killing it. That's crazy.
6: And then we've got Francesca Hong in Wisconsin, who has shocked everybody and now is in the lead for the Democratic nomination for governor.
7: Is Wisconsin, Alabama without the cheese?
6: And she's a DSA.
7: Cheese? Yeah. Oh, okay. DSA.
6: Democratic Socialist.
7: Oh, that's great. I love it.
6: Francesca Hong, the Democratic Socialist leading Wisconsin's Democratic field for governor, could soon test whether the progressive insurgency that notched primary victories in deep blue districts this summer can prevail statewide in a perennial presidential battleground.
7: Holy fuck. What was that? A UK paper headline you just read?
6: God, that CNN. Is...
7: Gee, CNN. Polls, oh, yeah. That
6: polls show Hong, the 37-year-old state assemblywoman from Madison. Oh, I love Madison. At the forefront of the field of Democrats vying for the nomination in the August 11th primary to replace outgoing Democratic Governor Tony Evers. The winner is all but certain to take on Republican U.S. Rep. Tom Tiffany in November.
7: You know what I would say if I was in Wisconsin as a Democrat? These weird-ass fucknut Republicans think they can have Elon Musk waddle around and then everybody will vote for him. What the fuck?
6: But I'm going to give away $1 million.
7: Get that fat fuck turkey-bodied Nazi out of my fucking country and no more cheese for that fucking loser. Fuck Elon and these weird fucking Republicans. They can all go fuck themselves. Who's next? That's what I'd say. Come on. And this person's winning? The socialist?
6: She's in the lead for the primary.
7: I love it. I love it. Let's get rid of DSA and just call it Democratic Socialist. Not even the abbreviation. I think people like that shit. They like Mom Donnie. They like Hunter Biden. They like Jack Reacher. They like socialists. They like Jennifer Welch. Shit.
6: Tiffany isn't waiting for the primary votes to be counted. He has already started to tee off on Hong.
7: Tee off.
6: Latching her to the Democratic Socialists of America's platforms and accusing her of supporting abolishing prisons, abolishing ICE, abolishing the U.S. Senate, and more.
7: Hell yes! No.

0: back, high ground, beat them over the head with the fact that they're fucking Nazis.
1: Hong, who worked her way up from low-level kitchen jobs to become a top chef and restaurant co-owner, has tried to distance herself from some of the more politically problematic planks of the DSA.
0: God, politically she problematic said, planks.
1: She said, I do not support the full platform of the National DSA, and I'm not endorsed by DSA National. She said she's not here to govern by slogan and that a governor cannot defund the police.
0: Right, but I am here to win, motherfuckers. Oh, I know who this is. She was on Maddie. Right. Don't walk back this shit. Don't walk back this shit. I've heard you. And actually, you did call the cops on some group that was protesting near your house and you're nervous about it. You had to walk that shit back. That's okay. Yeah, you know. Come on. Don't shrink. Don't hide it. Say, I wish I could defund these fucking cops. These fucking cheeseheads are pieces of shit. How come? I would say this. We should defund the cops because why was... There was a serial killer in Wisconsin that was outsmarted the cops because he was cutting up and eating people, whatever the fuck he was doing. First of all, he had the bad luck of operating during the time of Jeffrey Dahmer, so everybody was interested in him and not interested in this other guy. But this guy was smart enough. This serial killer, it took podcasters to find out that this serial killer was killing people in Wisconsin. To find out, we discovered a serial killer because he was operating in two different zip codes, two different jurisdictions. Maybe he didn't know it. Maybe he knew it, but the cops just couldn't overcome that. It's amazing, right? Isn't that something? He couldn't figure out how to coordinate. But hey, too bad.
1: Had the FBI ever gotten involved, or was it just the popo?
0: I don't remember.
1: Who didn't?
0: No, the important thing was
1: flagged that there were connections.
0: The important thing was, I think it was one of the top crime junkies. It's the important thing is that crime junkies got involved, not that the FBI got involved. They probably got involved after crime junkies got involved. That's if you want your murder solved, you have to go to these conventions. Where these murder podcasts are, and you go and you lobby these murder podcasts with your packet. This happens. This is my family member was murdered. The dumb fucking cops in my town can't figure it out and let the case go cold. They don't care anymore. I think this is interesting enough. Will you please do a podcast of it? And the line is out the fucking door. So yes, defund the cops. Fund the podcasts. They're not solving crimes anyway.
2: They are behind drastically. And what they need is a helping hand. They don't need to be sent on boats and planes by millions and millions to the West. But what they do need is to actually be sent by boats and planes out of the West for us to get our own house in order. The Bible talks about this. Get your own house in order first. Immense prosperity. We would be so rich, it'd be insane. It would be insane. And then what you do is you send doctors, medics, engineers, politicians, pastors, to go and settle African nations and say, we are here to help you.
1: No, you mean again?
0: Joel, they did this, right?
1: Oh, wait.
2: Go and settle African nations and say, we are here to help you. We're going to teach you medicine. We're going to teach you this. We're going to help you build a society. And we're also going to catechize you and teach you Christ. And if you try to harm anyone, we'll kill you.
1: There you go.
2: Okay? Oh,
1: there
2: you but go. We Thank love you. For you. Being honest. They are behind.
1: Hold on, I just came.
0: Right, and I don't think it's even try to harm anyone. Don't worry, we'll kill you no matter what. Doesn't he know that there's a lot of we did that?
1: Joel Webbin, by the way, everyone, if you didn't recognize those mellifluous tones,
0: Joel, the only thing Africa has existed. For Europe, it's just to rape, murder, pillage, right? Take resources. That's why Africa exists, right? In terms of Europe and
1: to
0: white
1: be pillaged,
0: people.
1: And you mean in the view of white people?
0: Oh, yeah, absolutely. Yeah, yeah. White people sure. are coming to pillage you. I mean, what happened in how? You know what I've never understood about Africa, and I am not a student of African history. I don't know a ton about it. But why are there so white? Where do these white people come from in South Africa that speak with a British accent? I can't. How did that happen? What? Where did they come from?
1: Well, it's an Africaner, right? It's what is it? Dutch mixed with
0: yes,
1: yeah.
0: Oh, where did the Dutch people How did they, was that wasn't colonization, was it? That was just

0: They just happen to be all, there.
1: There's a lot of Dutch looking people on the southern tip of Africa, naturally.
0: Elon, you came, your ancestry dates back to the early white people of, I mean, is that why we have white Jesus? Because right, South
1: of Copenhagen.
0: Oh, I thought it was South Africa and apartheid.
1: Which is Denmark.
0: Right. Yeah. They own Greenland. God, why don't we take it? I mean, you know, are you telling me Denmark did South Africa? They're the reason we all the apartheid happened in South Africa, all the white farmers down there from Denmark?
1: Isn't that who had South Africa?
0: And now we're going to let them do it with Greenland? Why are you guys in charge of Greenland, though? That is weird. I don't care. I like it the way it is, personally. I actually don't have an opinion about it the way it is. I wish there were more documentaries about little colony lord over.
1: The Portuguese started it. Portuguese mariner Bartolomeo Dias was the first European to explore the coastline of South Africa in 1488.
0: Wow, so he's European, meaning from Europe. Oh, so that's how it happened. The Europeans went down there.
1: He attempted to, he was trying to find a trade route to the Far East.
0: Oh, shit.
1: Via the southernmost cape of South Africa, which he named Cabo das Tormentas, which means Cape of Storms.
0: We're going to torment you. Is there any other narrative? I mean, God, white people. I mean, this is the reason we subjugated all these brown people. We were looking for a quicker route to where we could buy spices.
1: It doesn't seem like they stopped, though. It seems like they were just like pointing at it, saying, mine, mine, mine, as they're driving by, because the Dutch were the ones who came in the 1600s.
0: What did you think when you saw those fucking sharks down there? I would have been like, good fucking luck. I'm out of here, guys.
1: The Dutch East India Company. Why do they put this? Verien Gide Oostindische Compagnie.
0: Why did you make all
1: this? I apologize to our Dutch listeners.
0: Oh, yeah. Well, I mean, we apologize, but your ancestors, your fucked up ancestors, are the reason we're doing the story, though, right?
1: They decided to establish a permanent settlement at the Cape in 1652.
0: Oh, wow.
1: The company, one of the major European trading houses sailing the spice route to the east, had no intention of colonizing the area,
0: but
1: instead only wanting to establish a secure base camp where passing ships could be serviced and restock on supplies.
0: Oh, that's not colonization. We just wanted to, we're not going to colonize you. We just want to put a base there we can use. That's not that. Did you ask?
1: The company had settled the Cape in order to supply their trading ships. The Cape and the company had to import Dutch farmers establish farms to supply the passing ships.
0: Why not?
1: Well as to supply the growing settlement.
0: Ooh, sounding like colonization again.
1: The small initial group of the Free Burghers, as they were known with an H, Burghers.
0: Okay.
1: Steadily increased in number and began to expand their farms further north and east into the territory of the Khoikhoi tribe.
0: The Khoikhoi. Now, did you ask their permission?
1: Expand, Ryan. Oh. Expand their farms into the territory.
0: So you just took their shit, their land. Wow. And then Elon, right? And then we had Elon and his dumb fucking Nazi father. Okay. That makes sense.
1: The company also brought about 71,000 slaves to Cape Town.
0: Wow.
1: From India, Indonesia, East Africa, and Madagascar.
0: God damn it, guys.
1: The majority of the burghers were Dutch, with Dutch ancestry, belonged to the Dutch Reformed Church. There were some Germans who happened to be Lutherans.
0: Of course.
1: In 1688, the Dutch and the Germans were joined by the French Huguenots, Calvinist Protestants fleeing religious persecution in France.
0: We need slaves. We're being persecuted.
1: Under its Catholic ruler, King Louis XIV.
0: Oh, my God. Listen, there is not. Read me the nice things the white people did to the rest of the country outside of Europe. Yeah, it's like the Germans, the French, the Dutch, the British all decided to fuck up this whole world with slavery. And I'm guessing that they imported slaves to other places they were colonizing. So it would be harder for them to have an uprising, right? Like, if you have Indonesian slaves in South Africa, it's better than having South African slaves in South Africa, right? You want to take those slaves to India, and the Indian slaves come here.
1: Yeah, okay. I guess.
0: God, you bastards. Is that why? I'm trying to listen. I'm trying to give white people a chance this morning, but it's a tough time. It's not looking good. It looks very negative. Even Greenland. Even Greenland, motherfuckers. There's nobody there but that sea lion that crushes trucks.
1: So the first commander of the Dutch company,
0: Russell Crowe,
1: the Dutch East India Company that was in charge there, Van Riebeck. It says Van Riebeck considered it impolitic to enslave the local Khoi and San aboriginals.
0: Yes, they wouldn't like it. So we took them to our other places. So
1: they brought in other ones from other places.
0: Yeah, but those brown people probably.
1: But you notice the word impolitic, not immoral.
0: Right.
1: It was impolitic because there were still a lot more of the brown people than there were the white people.
0: Jesus.
1: So at that point, it was impolitic to try to enslave them.
0: Now, is there something about white people that just can't stop enslaving brown people?
1: Yes.
0: Like, is this what is it? Is there a gene? Is it a thing? Or we're just, well, actually, that would be letting them off easy, wouldn't it? Why? What's the colonization shit about? And does it always have to involve slavery? I'm asking a white person because they seem to be the expert on this shit. The Huguenots can fuck off and the Germans and the French. Slavery, slavery, slavery. Persecution, persecution, persecution.
1: And they probably pretended they were bringing Jesus too.
0: Good idea, Joel. No one's ever thought of this before. Good idea. That's what they should do. Fuck.
1: Thanks for listening, everybody. Coming up on the top of the hour here. Thanks for buying shit through the Amazon link at crabdiving.com/Amazon. Use that link every time you go to buy shit at Amazon. We get a wee commish.
0: Yay!
1: Doesn't cost you shit.
0: Nine! Oh, these Germans get in on it early too, man. This guy is 1500s riding his boat down there. He's like, oh, I gotta fucking colonize this place. I just can't help it. I can't resist it. Look, it's so beautiful. They don't think, oh, look how beautiful it is. They're like, ooh, it's so beautiful. Let me steal all that shit. The way Ivanka and that fucking Nazi husband of hers, like, oh, it's a beautiful island. Let's take a picture of it. No, let's just take. Let's take it.
1: Well, there was some good news for a nice kick in the tiny little needle dick to the Kushner family. At least. We didn't even talk about this. Did you see this FIFA shit that was going on?
0: No. Who's getting the Nobel next year from them?
1: So, Gianni Infantino, Lex Luthor looking motherfucker
0: with the dumb sneakers
1: that runs. Yeah.
0: What the fuck?
1: Runs FIFA.
0: What's his name? Giovanni?
1: Giovanni Infantino.
0: Giovanni, why did you wear those sneakers with that suit? I don't know why anybody hasn't talked about that.
1: I call him Gianni.
0: Gianni.
1: Gianni.
0: why'd you give the Nobel to that rapist?
1: So, Gianni had put forth this harebrained, since he doesn't have any, scheme.
0: Oh, yes.
1: To basically sell off somehow, carve off the part of FIFA. I might be getting this wrong, but I'm trying to go off my memory here.
0: Okay.
1: I don't have the story open. I'm trying to open it. To carve off part that is the World Cup.
0: You
1: and
0: sell
1: it
0: off. What's why? Why did you need
1: sell
0: the money?
1: Off? Sell it off to sell parts of it off to other interests.
0: You whore.
1: And he was going to make like $20 billion or some shit like that.
0: It doesn't. Is he poor now? Does he need money?
1: He was going to sell stakes. Okay, here we go. This is from the Telegraph.
0: Okay.
1: Hello.
0: Oh, if you need to look up the story, I can explain how I would fix soccer because I figured it out. But go ahead.
1: It has been called a 15 billion pound nuclear bomb for football, and potentially much worse than the European Super League.
0: You know, if I lived in Nagasaki or Hiroshima and I read this fucking article, I'm done at this sentence. I'm like, fuck you, man. This is...
1: Plans by FIFA and Gianni Infantino to sell a stake in the World Cup to private investors triggered a civil war in the game over the governing body's flagship tournament.
0: Right, right. So
1: he wants, Infantino wants to create a new subsidiary.
0: Woo!
1: FIFA Forward Enterprise.
0: Oh, sounds like the USFL to me.
1: FFE.
0: Right.
1: Consolidating the organization's commercial and event operations, broadcast, sponsorship, ticketing, and licensing, including those for the World Cup and Club World Cup, whatever the fuck that is. FIFA says it would sell a minority stake in FFE to outside investors based on an initial equity valuation of $20 billion. Oh, which would raise up to $5 billion.
0: Well, and essentially it would make the price to see a game plummet, right? They would have all this extra money. And, okay. Hey, why don't you sell this idea? You know what you should do? Every idea Giovanni has, go on a soccer field, surround it with a bunch of soccer fans. If they like the idea, they don't storm the field and run you over.
1: But he was also trying to sweeten the pot, Ryan, to get the FIFA organizations to all vote for this shit.
0: Yes.
1: By bribing them with like $8 to $10 million per club that they would get for this forward development program.
0: God, that just sounds like some bullshit to me. Is this in Project 2025? I mean, it sounds like, what is, I don't understand this. How, so they're basically going to take FIFA, chop it up, and then sell off the parts they chop to investors who will buy pieces of it. Is that true?
1: What?
0: Is that right? Like they're going to take FIFA,
1: right?
0: Chop it up into different pieces.
1: Yeah, keep the majority of it. So, of course, they can still be in control, but they want to sell off enough of it.
0: Right.
1: To private investors.
0: Does this Giovanni guy, do you have a lot of debt?
1: Does FIFA have debt or does Giovanni have debt?
0: Why are they doing this? Are they running out of money?
1: No.
0: Did you guys have to pay?
1: But there's been scandals galore about game fixing and betting and shenaniganry with ownership and, you know, it's just you think the owners of our teams
0: are Nazis.
1: Are shit here.
0: They're Nazis.
1: I mean, imagine what Europe.
0: I after the first story we did, I can't imagine they don't use slaves still. And what happened? Did you guys go into debt with the FIFA championship with the pregame stuff or the postgame? How much did you pay Tom Cruise to stand up there in that dumb black shirt, the button down he
1: and
0: had
1: Madonna.
0: On? Madonna did that, at least did a number. I don't know what Tom Cruise
1: Maybe
0: was.
1: She didn't know where she was.
0: No, she was good. That, listen, man, they had people driving around in the dark on those go-karts. That's a skill. But what did Tom Cruise do?
1: I don't get it. I don't know.
0: Why did they get Will Ferrell to do something? He always does something funny and dumb that people like. Why not that? Why Tom Cruise?
1: But one of the major investors who wanted to get the little wiener wet
0: Daddy
1: with FIFA money is Joshua Kushner.
0: No, that's no one is enough. Thank you. One, fuck Joshua. You're kidding me. Who's he married to, Baron?
1: Joshua has a Thrive Eternal Fund.
0: Oh my God.
1: That has been named by FIFA to be the expected lead of the proposed investor group for this new initiative.
0: Can't you just bring peace to the Middle East and suck Putin's dick the way your brother does? Can't you just do... Is there anybody in that family that's not a piece of fucking shit?
1: Infantino tried this before through a multi-billion-dollar deal with private backers in 2018. He proposed a secret $25 billion offer spread across 12 years with SoftBank of Japan to create a new global competitions, including an expanded men's Club World Cup, seemingly backed by Saudi money.
0: Oh,
1: that ultimately failed after meeting fierce resistance from UEFA, which is the European dudes.
0: Okay.
1: Which felt that its prized assets, the Champions League and the European Championship, were under threat. So
0: oh, they don't want their bullshit to be lessened by other bullshit. It's not the fact that the Saudis are evil.
1: But everybody plays for them. They have the biggest. Europe is soccer.
0: Yeah.
1: I mean, it's popular
0: that's
1: worldwide.
0: That's a good point. That's
1: but
0: a good
1: Europe
0: point,
1: is
0: though.
1: Fucking soccer.
0: And I saw those fans in Madrid, and I say to this, I'm not a fan of soccer. I like it. I would change it. Go ahead.
1: UEFA came out and said, it's not happening.
0: Right.
1: You do this, and we're pulling all of our European people, players, from your World Cup.
0: Damn.
1: We're pulling all of our Champions League people, all the European championships. We won't let your people play in our shit.
0: Well, this is what I'll say to the FIFA fans. Figure out what you guys want and make them do it. Because I saw
1: He gave up. They had to give it up.
0: Oh, wow.
1: It's done. It's toast.
0: What?
1: The deal is through. Yeah, yeah.
0: Somebody send Joshua Kushner.
1: They lost.
0: Oh, what a bitch. I can't believe we're going to have another Kushner in the news. I hate that. I would almost, I don't know. That's not fair. We're not going to hear from him again, are we?
1: Who?
0: Joshua Kushner?
1: Oh, probably.
0: I just can't take another one of these. What's Jared Filonius' daddy's first name? Who's he?
1: The ambassador? Kushner?
0: Yeah, and Mr. Ambassador, Madam Ambassador, Madam Kushner.
1: I don't know his first name.
0: If the soccer fans, you know, I watched those people after Spain won and hanging out in Madrid. The soccer fans should get what the fuck the soccer fans want, or else. That's what
1: Charles.
0: Happen.
1: Huh? Sorry, Charles. It says here in the article, the Kushner brothers' father, Charles Kushner, was appointed as U.S. ambassador to France and Monaco. The property developer was convicted in 2005 of illegal campaign contributions, tax evasion, and witness tampering, and was sentenced to 2 years in federal prison camp. He got a pardon from Trump in 2020.
0: And went on to be an ambassador. What a success story that is. I tell you, yeah, soccer fans should get what you want because there's so many of you and you're crazy. I would make them do whatever you wanted. And I think I would change the game too to make it more exciting. Why can't you have goals on either side of the rectangle, right? On the each short side of the rectangle. Let's add goals to the long side of the rectangle. That should at least incorporate.
1: You want to make the whole end zone like football?
0: Yeah, but like, like it's a square. It's a rectangle. There's a goal in the middle, goal on the other side, and goals, four goals, right? That would increase the scoring, I think. You know?
1: Joshua attended Harvard like his brother.
0: Shame!
1: Founding his flagship Thrive Capital when he was 24.
0: Audit!
1: Under his leadership, the venture capital firm skyrocketed to manage over $25 billion in assets today.
0: Audit!
1: Handing Joshua Kushner his own personal fortune, which seems to be around $5.2 billion.
0: Weaponization.
1: Dollars.
0: Weaponization is coming. I swear to God, I'm weaponizing the IRS and every billionaire on the planet. You will have to pay for it. And you're wherever you claim to be your bullshit residence. I don't care if it's an 8-story fucking yacht. You are getting an office of the United States Auditing Force Task Force, sidearm included. They're going to be in your house and they're auditing everything.
1: But Ryan, he's
0: all day.
1: He's a man of the people.
0: Yes.
1: For example, in 2018, he married American supermodel and former Victoria's Secret angel, Karlie Kloss.
0: Oh, Karlie Kloss. Country of origin, please. Country of origin of
1: Karlie
0: Kloss.
1: I don't know where Karlie's from.
0: Who introduced her? Jeffrey Epstein, probably, right? Probably a Russian person. Probably a spy. Why would anybody marry this guy?
1: Oh, she's American.
0: She's American, are you sure?
1: Chicago, born in Chicago.
0: I sound evil. I sound like McCarthy. Are you now or have you ever been?
1: Did you ever go to China? Did you ever go to Russia?
0: I'm just asking because Donald Trump was introduced to his wife by Jeffrey Epstein. And Jeffrey Epstein also introduced the fucking idiot that made Clippy to his girlfriend that he was seeing behind Melinda's back, who was a Russian spook. Okay? So I'm just wondering. Something we should all wonder. Does anybody remember the Epstein files?
1: Hello, anybody?
0: Hello?
1: Anybody out there?
0: I thought this was supposed to be a deal.
1: So, good news on the FIFA bullshit front that it's been scuttled and a Kushner brother is all saddy pants.
0: Oh, I wake up one morning, and all of a sudden, it's like COVID. Every story is about fucking FIFA, and I never thought about it for one second in the fucking past, because I'm a dumb American, and I have to have high-scoring sports games, like Cubs games from the 90s, where the team would lose by 13 runs.
1: And now FIFA wants to get rid of Infantino.
0: Right.
1: And he's allegedly somehow running to Trump.
0: Oh, well.
1: To get Trump to use his influence, allegedly, to help him keep his job.
0: Clean up that reflecting pond and Trump will let you do anything. Get the nasty green gooky.
1: FIFA President Gianni Infantino wants the Trump administration to help keep him in office and has sought private talks with Little Marco, I'm paraphrasing, amid growing pressure to resign over his scheme to sell off the World Cup to Josh Kushner's private equity firm.
0: Jeez.
1: One insider briefed on the matter said he wanted to get online with the secretary, that's Little Marco, and talk about how soccer can be a form of soft power for America. But we all know that that is about job protection. It's not about anything else at this point.
0: Soft power. When do we care about soft power lately? We're going to invade Cuba. We invaded Venezuela. We started a war with Iran. The media has done more stories about FIFA and this dumb soccer shit than what's really going on in Iran. That is actually the story. Why do I know about Joshua Kushner? Because he's not involved in that shitbag war that no one is talking about in a real way, aside from how much is gas. If we only covered that the way we cover this dumbass soccer shit, I don't know. I mean, am I wrong? I mean, all of a sudden, it's every headline is FIFA, FIFA, FIFA, FIFA.
1: Well, that's because we had the World Cup here.
0: I know. But
1: otherwise, we wouldn't have known anything about it.
0: What about the war going on in Europe, motherfuckers? My God.
1: The another source says the Swiss-Italian sports suit, that's Infantino, feels isolated by the avalanche of negative media coverage. He's looking for allies of note to publicly support him.
0: Yeah.
1: Two sources say he hoped a call with Marco, hoped to have a call with Marco today.
0: Why is our Secretary of State involved in the fucking FIFA?
1: Well, the spokesperson for Marco said there are no plans for Secretary Rubio to speak with Infantino.
0: He's busy plotting the invasion of Cuba. Why is that? We got Jared, we got Ivanka, we got all the fucking Trumps involved, we got Barrett on all this dumb FIFA shit. How much of the cabinet's day has been spent in the last few months answering FIFA emails, doing FIFA spreadsheets? It's FIFA. It's soccer.
1: Oh, get this. This is. It looks like Mr. Infantino may be finally realizing what happens when you vote for the Leopards Eat My Faces party. Sources say Infantino has repeatedly tried and failed to reach Trump by phone since his plan to sell off the game's commercial assets to private investors collapsed, but Trump has not been taking his calls.
0: Oh, good. Maybe he's busy. Infantino, are you, I mean, not to sound like a xenophobe, are you from America? Is he from America?
1: No, Swiss Italian.
0: Swiss. Oh my God. Some writer used the term, quote, avalanche to explain something that is distasteful to the people in your country who I'm sure experienced an avalanche or two in the Alps. That's a tasteless comparison. and why? Trump, I hope you're not taking
1: a trigger warning for our Swiss listeners.
0: I got to tell you, yes, absolutely. A trigger warning for American listeners. I hope Trump ain't taking your fucking call. You're not even from this country and you're talking about soccer, which is not that important. I mean, we're dealing with the reflection pool. My God, all kinds of important things. It's soccer. It's the White House of soccer. I would be like, not one more word about soccer is uttered in this White House until we figure out who's winning this war we started in Iran and how bad we're fucking everything up. Fuck me. Shit, and I hear the president of FIFA mention more than Putin. Are you kidding me?
2: Say, I am on the ballot, because in a real sense, he is. If we were to lose the midterms, heaven forbid, these Democrats, y'all, impeachment's not even the big concern. They will turn every committee of Congress into an investigative body, and they'll go after the president's family, the cabinet, his donors and friends. Half of you in this room will be targeted.
0: Woo-hoo-hoo!
2: I run the protection program. I'll take care of you, okay? We're going to win. We're going to win the midterm, okay? All right?
0: You know, I haven't heard Mike Johnson, I forgot his last name for a second, say one fucking thing about this soccer thing that we're all dealing with. I haven't heard you mention FIFA once. What is your problem? You're so out of touch with the country.
1: Well, a lot on social media about what the wind did to Trump's hair today.
0: Ooh.
1: Holy shit, Trump's entire head of hair nearly walked off his head with the wind, this person tweeted.
0: That's funny.
1: This person said, behold the president's actual hairline.
0: Right. Do you have a hairline if there's no hair? You just have a line. You don't even need a line.
1: Trump's hair nearly flies off.
0: Yeah. Like, his hair can't even take this. Nazi's killing me. I'm out of here.
1: Here's Trump getting off Marine One. If you look closely, you can see his hair almost completely blow off with the wind. He also looks to be really upset.
0: Well, FIFA's not working out the way he had hoped. His dumb, great, who is Joshua Kushner to him? His son and brother-in-law or some shit?
1: Nothing. It's nothing. His son-in-law's brother.
0: But yet we're saddled with him. We're saddled with his financial company that's worth $6 billion. Audit, weaponization, full-time auditors at your house, up your ass all day, all night, motherfucker. You too, Elon. You too, Peter Thiel.
1: What time is it? We didn't get to this story on Friday.
0: Oh, they have an update on Contender, finally?
1: No updates on the Shark. But
0: lots of FIFA news. This Shark is just swimming around Florida, just eating motherfuckers right and left. Ooh, we got to fix soccer. God.
1: I mean, I do have a couple of quickies, though. This one...
0: Is this FIFA related, Pat?
1: It's not.
0: Holy shit. There's a media something wrote something that wasn't about FIFA. Holy fuck.
1: I guess in Fauci's diaries or Fauci's book or whatever.
0: Yeah.
1: It was discovered that Obama said some shit about Trump. Former President Barack Obama privately unleashed a profanity-laced critique of Trump and Trump Jr. during the COVID-19 pandemic,
0: nice.
1: According to newly released diary entries kept by Anthony Fauci. A November 2021 entry in the more than 1,000 pages of typo-filled diaries released over the weekend by Senator Rand Paul.
0: Typo-filled. It's a diary.
1: Right. Fauci said he received a supportive call from Obama as he faced crazy things that the far-right Republicans were saying about his handling of the COVID-19 pandemic. The attacks included Trump Jr. selling T-shirts and sweatshirts with the slogan, Fauci kills puppies.
0: Is that true?
1: Yeah.
0: Good God.
1: Tied to the accusations that Fauci's National Institute of Allergy and Infectious Diseases funded cruel research involving beagle puppies. Fauci wrote, I told President Obama about the crazy things the far-right Republicans were doing, including the fact that Trump Jr. had on his website the sale of sweatshirts and T-shirts to collect money for his campaign. And on the T-shirts and sweatshirts, it said, Fauci kills puppies, he wrote.
0: Shit.
1: Obama responded.
0: Okay.
1: Trump Jr. is a fucking moron.
0: There you go. There you go!
1: He apologized for using crude language, but then went on to say that Trump is a hopeless idiot and a pathological liar.
0: That's it?
1: Well, that's Obama.
0: And he did that privately. See, that's a problem with these Democrats. They do that privately. Republicans say this shit in a press release. It's a whole thing. They're proud of it.
1: He did say Junior's a fucking moron.
0: Say, but Barack, Brock, say it publicly.
1: Right.
0: For Fauci. That does nothing for him. It's in his fucking typo written, I guess, a lot of typos in his diary. He's got to catch, you know, shit for the typos. But he put it in his diary. That's not, it doesn't do anybody any fucking good. Useless.
1: Well, Ryan.
0: Useless.
1: The White House spokesperson responded and took the higher ground.
0: Who is this now? Is this still Caroline?
1: This is one of the spokesperson. She's the press secretary.
0: Oh, yeah.
1: This is just one of the spokestones. Okay. Davis Engel.
0: Who is that? Jeez.
1: Like I said, took the high ground.
0: Oh.
1: He said, Barack Hussein Obama will go down as one of the most dishonest, divisive, and destructive presidents in history.
0: Right. Right. Listen, Syed, that's what's coming for you. I guarantee you from the guy, if you manage to beat Melissa McCarthy in the primary, that is exactly what they're going to do to you.
1: Oh, yeah.
0: So get ready to do it back to them in some way. You have to. You have to get dirty.
1: You know, his name's Abdul Rahman Mohammed.
0: Right.
1: El Syed.
0: You know, but Mamdani went after Cuomo big time, right? He did.
1: Oh,
0: he,
1: yeah.
0: Yeah, so go get it. Go Mamdani these motherfuckers. We need more democratic socialists to go after people the way Mamdani went after Cuomo, man. It was brutal. It was brutal.
1: Well, and Sliwa helped too, which was fun, remember? That was...
0: Jeez, that guy, you know, Sleewell shows up in all these documentaries about the mob, about John Gotti and stuff.
1: Oh, because of the what's the name of his group that did
0: the Guardian Angels.
1: Guardian Angels.
0: Right, yeah. But he's at a barbershop, and he's sounding so stupid, but somebody's shaving his face while he's talking in this dumb documentary and stuff about John Gotti and everything. Sleewell is an idiot, right?
1: Huh? Sliwa?
0: Sliwa, what is it? Why did he run?
1: Sliwa.
0: You know, but plain spoken, right? I mean, you understand what he's saying. It's dumb as shit. At least you understand. I mean, Barack Obama speaks plainly in private. It's so private that it's only mentioned in the pages of a typo-ridden diary that only was brought to life under subpoena, right? It was part of a hearing. That's the only way. If a Democrat says something of note that is worthy, that might have a poo-poo word in it, the only way you're going to hear about it is from the pages of somebody's diary in a weird hearing. I mean, it's buried. The best Obama quotes are probably buried. You never hear him. Trump's not burying his best quotes, right?
1: No.
0: Water, big water, not in a diary. Not in a diary.
1: Big water, ocean water.
0: Right, right. That he said that to a microphone that was in front of his fucking face. He didn't say it in a diary. Or it'd only be written down in a diary.
1: We do have...
0: Other soccer... What other story about FIFA are we covering today? Because that's all our White House does. God, it's so disgusting that most of the time it seems like this White House is FIFA. I don't care if we have the World Cup over here. It's FIFA, FIFA, FIFA. We still have cancer in this country?
1: I think so, yeah.
0: You wouldn't know it with all the FIFA talk. You wouldn't fucking know it.
1: What's this?
3: What do you think about somebody like Mamdani?
4: Personally, I don't like him. I don't like some of the things that he said, like, for example, on 4th of July, when he takes the opportunity to sit there with, let's be honest, not a single white person. The founding fathers would look...
1: By the way, they showed the picture. There were like three white people there. Jeez. In a group.
0: Right.
1: But there were a few brown people.
0: Is Hunter Biden going to smack him at the end of this answer?
4: Not a single white person. The founding fathers would look down on us, the working people with their dirt-streaked hands against the billionaires. I think it's a little too divisive. I like his energy. I like that he's young. It's ironic. Yeah, okay, fair enough.
3: That's rich, buddy.
4: It seems pointed at me.
3: So he was dissing you in that video?
4: Yeah, a little bit.
3: Staring down the camera like, it's for you, Nick, you son of a bitch.
5: What I see is somebody is using government for exactly the purpose that you just said, is to break the oligopoly, target the anger towards a tiny percentage of the population, control the levers of government, regardless of his delivery, which may be off-putting for somebody coming from your side. He's delivering. I saw somebody going after Mom Donnie for some of this stuff, rent control. How do you think the middle class was built after World War II and the GI Bill and rent-controlled buildings that created those communities that we were talking about an hour ago?
6: The GI Bill.
1: Right.
0: Hunter Biden is making a good case for spending a little time smoking crack. I mean, this guy, honestly, this guy makes a lot of fucking sense. I mean, you know, I don't know.
1: What story was I about to open that I have now lost in my spreadsheet?
0: I mean, the way the media portrayed Hunter Biden, you would never think this guy sounds like this. You would never think it.
1: Right.
0: I mean, my God. God, please run for something. You got name recognition. That's most of it. Because everybody's dumb in this country. You're like Joe Biden, you know, a little crack on the side and some personality. I don't have a problem with that. Get that Reacher guy involved, your buddy. Go fuck everybody up.
1: This is a town, one of these town halls or county, you know, I don't know, some board meeting.
0: Yeah.
1: Where they're talking about one of these fucking data centers.
0: Yeah.
1: And the people don't want it.
0: Right.
1: And this also has to do with native land.
0: Okay. Oh, data centers on native land.
1: And here comes a native woman.
0: Okay.
1: To address her grievances.
7: Hannah's shooting bear. It's already on. You can just go ahead.
8: Good evening, board. My name is Hannah Shooting Bear. I'm Ward 6. I come here to oppose everything on Turtle Island. Has the leadership, tribal leadership, have been involved with this decision? Have you talked to the local tribal councils about this? This is their land. This is ancestral land that you live on.
1: Meanwhile, there's a whole bunch of white people in the audience applauding her.
0: Yeah.
8: Oconee, water is life. You should understand. No dapple means nothing. You guys are not doing anything but destroying our earth and our water. For my grandchildren, for everybody's grandchildren here, these jobs are temporary. They're not permanent jobs.
1: Plus, I mean, I read an article, a really long article, but really cool, about how this AI stuff ain't as great as everyone's saying. And it's also still in the very speculative stage. And that's why all these data centers are going up, but they're not sure it's going to stick around.
0: Right. But they're going to privatize.
1: And they're going to stiff the people. Yeah.
0: They're going to socialize in losses.
1: Right.
0: Hell yeah.
1: Right. And then you'll get some big, giant, polluting super site that you funded.
0: Right.
1: That's destroying your area.
0: Now, what are you going to do with it? Right.
8: These are self-contained data centers. I've been listening to these data center conversations with the governor's data center advisory committee. Has any of you talked to them about this? That's what I'm listening to now. And I'm demanding oppose everything in the state of Oregon. Look at the fires that are happening in southern Oregon right now. Look what these data centers are going to do if they overheat and the ground is contaminated. I come from my ancestors. My ancestors lived on these lands way before all of you. You guys are, every one of you are immigrants to me. This is my land. My fucking land.
0: Go get him. Listen, man, give her a cavalry.
8: Before all of you, you guys are, every one of you are immigrants to me. This is my land, my fucking land. Remember that. This is native lands you're standing on all this stuff. Remember, we natives know the future. Our ancestors showed it. Our visionaries show it to this day. I stand with my Oyate, Minimakoni. That's what it is all about. Water is life. And that's what's going to be taken from this place. You think you're buying water now out of that pitcher there? That water is going to be contaminated. And think about the migrant birds that come from the north and the south that pass here that we have to shut off our lights so they could go by. You're forgetting our animals. They were here first.
1: I mean, we need more of this.
0: I think, yeah, fuck these data center people. I mean, listen, what happened at Three Mile Island? Right? It's sort of the same thing, right? Nuclear energy is clean. Nothing bad will ever happen. Yeah, yeah, yeah. There won't be a meltdown of the core. And what fucking happened? It melted down and it affected the whole fucking community.
1: But these VC speculators are jumping in and they're like, ooh, we're going to build a $1 billion data center and then we're going to sell it and make our money and we don't give a fuck what happens to it afterwards.
0: Well, the problem,
1: that's what's going on.
0: You know what this person needs is screaming. She needs leverage. And that's the thing. It's like, we got to figure out how to leverage these people and how to scare them. These politicians, you know, they hide behind all this shit. They don't care.
1: And she's got a point about the lies about the jobs. They're saying, oh, it's going to be hundreds and hundreds of jobs to build.
0: Yeah.
1: And then once it's built, they're going to hire robots to maintain everything. You don't need, it's just a giant, it's a giant.
0: Yeah.
1: Computer. It's a giant hard drive is what a data center is. That's all it is.
0: And it gets hot, right? It heats up.
1: Well, oh, yeah, yeah.
0: So that's why you need the water for the cooling? Wow. You know, I mean...
1: That's why Elon wants to put them in space.
0: In Kentucky, the Republicans didn't listen to them. So you know where they took their town hall meetings? Mitch McConnell's fucking home address, right on the sidewalk, on the public easement. Legal as fuck. Find out where these fuckers live, and that's where the town hall needs to happen, and then they'll change. Find out where they go to eat for dinner. Where their kids go to... Well, not where people go to school, but where they go to church and pretend to be into Jesus. You follow them out in public. I mean, they're going to ruin your whole land and all this shit. Fuck these motherfuckers. God, I'm just thinking, if I was this person, all these colonizers fucking up my land, go terrorize them at their homes. Go have their town hall on the sidewalk at their fucking homes.
1: She won.
0: Hell yes.
1: Because the governor ended up a couple days ago directing the Department of Administrative Services to terminate the state's contract for the sale of 32 acres at the Mill Creek Corporate Center in Salem, Oregon, for the proposed data center.
0: And now this person...
1: So it's dead.
0: Run for that person's job. Whoever is speaking should run for that person's job. That bitch folded. You got that person. She should run for something, right?
1: Yeah, yeah, yeah.
0: Oh, my God. Do
1: What's it. Your name, Hannah Running Bear or something like that?
0: Yeah, I'd vote for you. Make him say your name. Make him make fun of it because it's Native American, right? The way they make fun of everybody's name that's brown. Make him do it. It'll be their albatross.
8: These are our relatives. Four-legged, winged, creepy crawlies. Those are our relatives.
1: Okay, Ryan was with you.
0: Hold on a second.
1: Until the snakes came
0: Fuck these snakes, man. shit. Okay.
8: Crawlies. Those are our relatives. Our relatives. Us native relatives. Those who we belong to and we're related to the water. Once again, I oppose this. And if this moves forward, I'll be coming back sooner. And I will start going and controlling this the way I feel.
0: There
8: because
0: you go.
8: This is native lands. Remember that. And one thing before I go, I forgot my phone. But remember.
7: I'm sorry, your time is up.
0: Fuck
8: but
0: you.
8: I'll say it really fast. No one owns the water. No one owns the land. No one owns the ocean. No one owns the sand.
7: Thank you.
8: These are given by our mother. The planet provides for free. Only by the hands of the greedy does the earth require a fee.
1: They cut her mic.
0: Run for something. You don't even need that mic. I heard you. Cut your mic. You cut their shit. Fuck this. I love it. I love it. Go to their houses. I love it.
1: But this kind of shit is happening.
0: This is good.
1: There's a, I gotta look this up. There's a, I don't know if it's a city council, town, county, I don't know, but that local.
0: Yeah.
1: That they were so bad that people had recall elections and yanked them out, like fired.
0: Wow.
1: A few of these board members. And the last I saw it, they were refusing to leave.
0: Wow.
1: Like, how does that work?
0: Call the cops. Those bitch-ass cops.
1: How does that work?
0: Make them work. Go get them. Like, how's it work? We had a recall election. The rules say, I have your job now. The person is not leaving the job from whence they were fired hasn't left yet. 911, what's your emergency? This person is trespassing. Drag them out by their fucking ankles.
1: Yeah, I don't know. I don't know where this was, like 3 weeks ago, and I don't really see anything.
0: What did they do in Ukraine? What did they do in Ukraine after they had elections and their people didn't want to leave? What did they do? Threw them in dumpsters.
1: This is in California.
0: Yeah. Creepy call.
1: Avenal City.
0: Yeah.
1: Is the name of the town. It's Central California.
0: Yeah.
1: Emotions bubbled over at a recent Avenal City Council meeting. Disagreements between residents and municipal leaders are nothing new. Residents yelled, complained, and chanted at their leaders during the June 11th meeting. We really need to stop this calling them leaders. I know I scream about this.
0: They're
1: a lot.
0: Servants. They're public servants.
1: They're our bitches.
0: They're bitches.
1: None of them are our leaders. None. Trump is not our leader. Trump is the CEO of the corporation that is the United States of America that we fucking own.
0: Right.
1: We own it. We hire him for 4 years to run shit. He is not our leader. These representatives, allegedly, are not our leaders.
0: Now, that comes with some responsibility. That means when our leaders are acting like the Nazis and we own them, we have to remove our leaders. That's something we need to do to make good on our deal. This is our responsibility. We got to get rid of our Nazis.
1: What differentiated this from other meetings of local government is the legitimacy of the city council. On April 28th, voters recalled Alvaro Preciado, the city's mayor, Leticia Gomez, Pablo Hernandez, and David Reynosa on four separate election questions. The results weren't close, with votes ranging from 76% to 80% in favor of getting them out.
0: Right.
1: The four members called the election illegal and have refused to leave.
0: What was the issue?
1: Despite the election certified by Kings County officials, the Avenal City Council has held two meetings. If the president refuses to leave at the end of a term, the U.S. Secret Service and other agencies could forcibly remove the squatter. Such a mechanism does not exist for local government.
0: Wait, it's not could, though. They are required to do their job and remove the squatter, though, right? Is it could? Because that's interesting.
1: Permanently removing them requires another lawsuit and permission from the California Attorney General.
0: Oh.
1: The process known as quo warranto is underway. But this process is slow, often a year or more. The faster pressure is the local district attorney who sent a cease and desist letter saying that only one council member is lawfully sitting.
0: Right. It sounds like there's no teeth in this government that we participate in. And it sounds like, to me, it's easy. That guy is in my job. I was elected. That's my job. I'm hired to work there. Now he's in my office. Call the cops, drag his ass out of there and put me in there. And that's what should happen with the president, right?
1: Yeah.
0: The Secret Service could remove him, or is required to do their job and remove him. And if they don't, they go to jail. They go to Guantanamo too, right?
1: Hell yes. Should be illegal. While not perfectly parallel, Avenal, a small farming community in Kings County, more than an hour's drive south of Fresno. Oh, lovely area. Resembles that Seinfeld episode where George quit but still shows up to work.
0: Well, yeah. For the Yankees.
1: One resident Thomas Chastain of Avenal said, if it was left to me, I would drag them out of there. Things got so heated at the meeting after speaking during public comment, but continuing to heckle the city council, police almost forcibly removed Chastain, this guy.
0: Jeez, the person that was...
1: That said, if it was left to me, I would drag them out of there.
0: Wow, so the guy saying what should be done gets dragged out of there, but then these the politicians that lost their jobs are being cunts. They didn't want to leave. They didn't drag them out of there.
1: Most of the dozens attending the meeting disapproved of the recalled for conducting the business of the city. Only one of several speakers spoke in favor of the four recalled council members. The about a quarter of its 13,000-plus residents are inmates at the Avenal State Prison.
0: Oh.
1: One of the city's largest employers. Those residents are either not registered in Avenal or have their voting rights restricted.
0: So they were their votes counted.
1: Yeah.
0: But they shouldn't have?
1: Avenal bills itself as the pistachio capital and the oasis in the sun. There's not much on the drive between Fresno and Avenal, nestled between Golden Hills. Okay, blah, blah, blah, blah, blah, blah, blah. Recall elections require no official reason, just time and petition requirements. The petition filed against the four members allegedly alleged lack of transparency and accountability. There is no court case needed to prove the truth of the allegations, just the voters who returned ballots. But this is, I think the reason they talked about how many people are in jail, which is a quarter, you have to remember that even if only like 1,000 people vote in the recall,
0: yeah,
1: that's still a significant portion of the population because almost 4,000 people are inmates and probably can't vote.
0: Right.
1: Or just don't register.
0: Which is bullshit, right? I mean, you should let the inmates vote. Why can't they vote? I guess you're not allowed to participate in democracy. You're just sort of a human sack owned by the government. You can't vote and participate. You can't have representation.
1: If so you're a felon. I don't know what they're doing. I mean, they I don't know what they do. It's going to take a year for these lawsuits.
0: Oh,
1: do these people just go on business as usual?
0: I'm worried about our country, the president. That's what I want to know. I mean, look, Mitch McConnell, probably dead by all account, right? I mean, is he alive or is he dead? He's still a senator.
1: Well, it's the third, Ryan. So after today,
0: yes.
1: Now it's the countdown, and we should be. I wonder if Polymarket has different bets,
0: yes, of course,
1: on how many days after today will Mitch McConnell unexpectedly and suddenly suffer a major setback, Ryan.
0: Oh, jeez.
1: And he'll be on life support, and then Elaine will pull the plug.
0: Right, and then his sister takes over.
1: But he was totally cool until now. He was getting ready to run the Boston Marathon.
0: Is that real?
1: He's training.
0: Is he really?
1: No.
0: I don't know what people would say. He didn't play. What did he? He didn't have anything to do with FIFA. Then who cares? God. We should normalize when people lose their election, the cops, the pigs should march him out of there. Right. I mean, because that's what should happen to Trump. When he loses, the Secret Service to draw their service revolvers at gunpoint, march his ass out. And let's have a peaceful transition of power the way we're meant to in this country. That to me is reasonable. March Stephen Miller the fuck out of there and make him get a job at Home Depot.
1: Oh, no. Ship him to The Hague.
0: Yeah, I just want to give everybody a chance who wants a chance. And I just out of fairness and being a Democrat, you know, you better run, bitch. Oh, God, you better run. We're going to make Hunter Biden president. Could you imagine? Make Hunter Biden AG. Oh, be vengeful. Be vengeful. That's what I would say to the Democrats. Be vengeful. Take it. Get your retribution. Get it.
1: So I guess what started the avalanche was that there was some secret vote to replace their fire department
0: secret
1: with
0: vote.
1: With a volunteer-only department?
0: Sounds very democratic, doesn't it? A secret vote?
1: Or proposal. Severe lack of transparency, no communication with the public.
0: Right.
1: The council put forward a plan to shift their fire services away from professional county coverage.
0: Oh.
1: Organizers and residents allege the city's administration made changes without providing public forums or transparency.
0: They wanted to privatize the firefighters? Is that what that is?

0: Our ancestors and shit, man, their name related to us.
1: She was doing great until she mentioned.
0: You really lost me. Hey, listen, I'll concede. I love what you did. Go ahead. We'll deal with it somehow. Fuck that person. Hey, listen, that poor person's watering her flowers and got attacked by that dumb fucking snake. Her foot's necrotizing away and AT&T won't even connect her fucking call to 911. That's sad. Get rid of the data centers. What do you mean AI is not all that it's cracked up to be? It's supposed to be. It's supposed to be everything. Trump keeps talking about AI. God.
1: Did you know that RFK doesn't have a gag reflex?
0: I bet Trump knows that. I don't know. Boy, things that we didn't need. Is there anything else in that parasitic lettuce shit we talk? Wow, RFK, just suck that dick, you dumb fuck. Choke on it, you stupid. Really?
2: The most exotic. I will literally eat anything because I don't have. Gag reflex. Let me put it like that. I will eat anything. And
0: shut up, RFK. Shit, man. I can't believe you married Cheryl Hines. I can't believe that. So crazy.
1: I can't believe she married him.
0: Oh, it's so gross. He's disgusting. You little Nazi. Ugh.
1: He talked a good game until he went anti-vax.
0: He
1: was a big lib.
0: He sounds like he's gargling bleach.
1: He was a big...
0: He had good
1: intentions, I guess, for a while. But
0: yeah, but then...
1: They kind of went batshit. We do have a few minutes left here in the big show. Thanks for buying shit through the Amazon link.
0: Can Hunter beat the shit out of what's-his-face in a fight in RFK? How do you think it shakes out?
1: RFK is a really good shape.
0: Yeah, he is. You just got to pop him once, though, and maybe, jeez, man, maybe get some measles.
1: He's probably got that psycho strength, too.
0: Oh, my God, of course. Sprinkle that E. coli on him. Get it all over his face. He's gross.
2: As it relates to Donald Trump, fuck him. Yeah. Fuck him.
0: Thank you, Hunter. Go beat the shit out of that guy. Come on. You and Reacher. Come on. You can take it. I hate RFK. It's like when he starts talking, it just makes me feel like not good. I don't know.
3: On all the rest of us.
4: Well, it's mind-boggling because you're operating in a system that doesn't believe that you should exist. And then you're saying to yourself, like, I guess I shouldn't. I'm not a psychologist or a psychiatrist, but it's crazy. So can we just gossip a little bit? Mm-hmm. Did you ever know anyone? Were there stories about him and call boys and hookers or any of that?
3: No. I mean, look, I'm just enough people that I'm, have been around. It's just that it was kind of like accepted.
4: Yeah.
3: Yeah. And by the way, it's not just, look.
4: Who else?
3: Yeah, no, I'm not going to, like.
4: Who else?
3: I'm already in enough lawsuits, Don.
4: Allegedly. Allegedly.
3: Allegedly.
4: Allegedly, who else?
3: Allegedly, who else? I'm not going to do this.
4: Can you give me initials?
3: You know as well as I do. I mean,
1: this is Don Lemon trying to get him to talk about who's closeted gay.
0: I tell you what, where was this Biden in that election? Where was this Biden? The Biden we had running fucking sucked. It was so shitty. I mean, God, this Hunter guy is.
4: Can you give me initials?
3: You give me. You know as well as I do. I mean, are you asking me if Josh Hawley's gay?
4: Yes.
3: Are you asking me if Stephen Miller's gay?
4: Yes.
3: Yeah. I don't know.
4: You know,
3: I really don't know.
4: Okay, let me tell you this.
3: Are you asking me if Speaker Johnson's gay?
1: He's telling us, by the way. He's not telling us by asking about this.
0: This guy is such a good candidate. God.
4: I really don't know. Okay, let me tell you this.
3: Are you asking me if Speaker Johnson's gay?
4: Yeah.
3: Okay, I personally don't know. Yeah. So.
4: Yeah. So let me just
3: give me another minute and I come up with six more names.
0: it's

0: weird to even somebody bring up the question, is Mike Johnson gay? I would say that's not applicable. To me, I don't understand. Mike Johnson's like a pile of jello, like without sexual organs, kind of like a Muppet that didn't make the cut. You know what I mean? Just like a nothing burger. What do you mean? Is he gay? That's the stupidest question I've ever heard. He didn't have the personality to fuck anything or anybody. What are you talking about? It's Mike Johnson.
1: Whenever you talk about Trump, sometimes you explain this like nightmare scenario that revolves around a Vance presidency.
2: Yes.
1: What about J.D. Vance being in power scares you so much?
2: If Trump doesn't have an ideological core, then Vance really doesn't, because Vance is a chameleon. That's not his real name, for openers. Never had a real job. These are all sinecures given to him by Peter Thiel. 6 years ago, he's a never-Trumper. Now he's a national conservative, national populist. And so we don't even really know who he is. I mean, to me, this is basically a Manchurian candidate. This is a shell. And who is the power behind him? It's the oligarchs. It's the little tech oligarchs in bed with the CIA, you know, especially at this fever pitch with AI. I think that's really dangerous. So to me, him being president is just a worst scenario in my mind.
3: Yes, he didn't bring up the brown children.
0: Right. That
3: which
0: was
3: is
0: Nick
3: the
0: Clinton's,
3: real reason.
0: Right. Yeah.
3: Yeah. This is Nick talking to Hunter still.
2: Oh. To me, him being president is just a worst scenario in my mind.
1: For the uninformed viewer, what is the Palantir J.D. Vance connection?
2: Well, Palantir was founded by Peter Thiel, and Peter Thiel is very close with David Sachs. J.D. Vance was given his first job in Silicon Valley by Thiel. Thiel hooked him up with it. You know, the CEO of that company said it was a personal favor to Thiel that I hired him. And then Thiel got him all his jobs at these various venture capital firms, including his own, and then funding J.D. Vance's venture capital firm. Peter Thiel gave $15 million to Vance when he ran for Senate in Ohio in 22. Peter Thiel secured President Trump's endorsement for him in 22.
3: He knows all this shit.
0: Damn,
3: off
0: Nick,
3: the top of his head.
0: Why are you such a Nazi?
3: He doesn't have any notes. Yeah, I mean,
0: Nick, imagine not if you weren't a Nazi for a second, what you would be capable
3: if he
0: of.
3: He used the power for good. Yeah,
2: in 22, Peter Thiel secured President Trump's endorsement for him in 22, which basically got him the nomination and the seat. So, I mean, as far as anybody's concerned, Vance owes his entire political career to Peter Thiel, who derives his fortune from Palantir.
4: And now he's a Catholic like you and me.
2: Well, he's a convert, so, you know.
4: Beware the convert.
0: Listen, Hunter, you're joking around with him now. It's like you're getting into this, like, what are you, you know, shit, I forgot what I was going to say. That's crazy. Fucking Nick Quintain.
3: They were buddies. They had a good time together, it seems.
0: Let him have a few jokes.
3: Had some disputes, but they seemed to get along.
0: Well, he's a Nazi. You can't let him. Come on.
3: We got to get out of here. Thanks for listening, everybody. Let's do it again Wednesday, shall we? At the usual time, usual place. 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Thanks for checking out what Ryan's doing over at Rated R Comedy on Instagram, TikTok, Facebook, or X. His Facebook page is Rated R Comedy or Pensacola Comedy. 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
0: Paul McCormick, very funny. 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
3: Have a great couple of days, everybody. We will see you on Wednesday. Bye bye.
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0: do you have to lose by trying something new like Trump? 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
0: We won with poorly educated. 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
2: We ought to have a prayer called the goddamn it prayer. 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
0: But you know what? 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
6: 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We get a wee little commission. It doesn't cost you fuck all. Just helps us out here with a few of tiny, tiny pennies from Bezos's giant bowl of money. And join us on our social media at Crab Diving on the we're on the usuals. We never go on the other ones, although we have accounts everywhere. But we do occasionally frequent X and Blue Sky, mostly during the show. That's it, everybody. Good show. We'll talk to you on Wednesday.
7: I've almost got the picture of this fat fuck holding up that taco.
6: Oh, okay.
7: Is Mitch McConnell dead yet?
6: I was trying. In fact, I had right clicked on it to copy it right before the show, and I couldn't get into my messenger because I haven't used it on this computer in a while, and I'm a couple of passwords in, and I don't remember what my new password is, because I really live on Apple products, but we do the show on my gaming PC, which is a Microsoft.
7: Yeah.
6: So I don't have the connectivity that the Apple products have.
7: Taco is Taco is Trump always chickens out. Is that it?
6: Yeah, Trump always chickens out.
7: Which what is this taco thing?
6: Iran.
7: About?
6: It's the Iran thing. It's
7: I wish you would.
6: We're gonna destroy you. We're gonna bomb you. Oh wait, everything's fine. We've got a ceasefire. We're gonna be friends again. It's great. Oh, the strait's open. Wait, no, it's closed again. Wait, it's open. No, we closed it. They didn't close it. We closed it.
7: In the meantime, I don't know why the media doesn't follow this. How many Patriot missiles did we use this week in Iran on the Middle East? How many? I wonder.
6: Oh, I kind of hear this from, well, I hear it from lefty media. So.
7: That's all that matters.
6: Yeah, I hear
7: that's
6: it from
7: all
6: lefty
7: that
6: media.
7: Matters. It's because Trump, because this is the prediction, and nobody believes this, and NATO ain't ready for it. Russia's going to make a push. They're going to make a push into someplace other than Ukraine, and it's going to be a NATO country, and NATO is going to ask the Ukrainians to protect it from Russia's long-range missiles, the way they're kind of doing now. We ain't ready for that. We're not ready for Russia. And that's sad.
6: Let's get to the headlines, everybody. I'm really happy about this headline over at the HuffPo. It makes me smile.
7: Oh, what's up with his health?
6: Not that much.
7: Oh, okay.
6: Are you kidding?
7: We'd be
6: playing. Happy days are here again.
7: Yeah, send over a case of measles, a reacher, Biden.
6: But no, okay. I've said I don't. I really don't want him to be ill and have to leave office or die because I want him to continue to suffer.
7: Yeah.
6: With these polls, there's more historically low polls for him out.
7: Right.
6: Which he is in complete denial of course. So we got all this shit in Iran. All the fires everywhere in the world that he started, his fucking tariffs, all this bullshit. And what is Trump raging about today?
7: The reflecting pond?
6: He's mad at Jeanine Pirro.
7: Oh, yeah.
6: Because she didn't get that guy.
7: Yeah.
6: Who allegedly destroyed his entire pond.
7: Arrest her, Donald. Arrest her and throw her in jail. Audit her. Torture her.
6: Even though, you know what I mean?
7: I love it.
6: Even though the DOJ's own report literally said this was determined to be an issue of poor installation.
7: Yeah.
6: And what? Not vandalism.
7: Right. Oh, yeah, yeah.
6: And Trump's denying that.
7: He's a bitch. He's a fucking bitch.
6: And
7: And so's Jeanine. I love it. You deserve every bit of this, Jeanine Pirro. I bask in the suffering of you or whatever's going on.
6: I mean, it's big red. Shelby, we're doing a show here. It's big red letters over at the HuffPo. Trump rages. She choked.
7: Maybe. Right. Right. She did. She did. And Trump, you choked in Iran. You know what I mean?
6: That's what he's mad about.
7: You're a big fucking choker, you bitch.
6: A visibly angry President Donald Trump told reporters Monday he thought Jeanine Pirro, quote, choked in light of her decision to drop criminal charges against a former Olympian she accused of damaging the Lincoln Memorial reflecting pool. Remember, when that report came out,
7: right,
6: that it was the installation.
7: Yeah.
6: She chucked the Department of the Interior under the bus.
7: Right.
6: She said, don't blame me. We got the reports from the Interior people and the Department of Interior police who said that this guy damaged it. We're going by what they say.
7: Hey, Jeanine, you worthless piece of shit. Why don't you just do what he says, though? Like, why don't you just follow the Trump narrative? Like, what's the big deal? I mean, why?
6: She did.
7: But
6: she,
7: why?
6: But right. she finally had to drop the case because she knew that once it would get to a judge,
7: yeah,
6: or once it would be brought to a grand jury with that evidence, that it would be an even bigger L,
7: right,
6: for them, and they would look even dumber knowing that they had that evidence,
7: yeah,
6: and they still took it to a grand jury.
7: You're not going to save yourself by making a good decision every now and then, Jeanine. You're still going to be disbarred.
6: Frankly, I think she choked.
7: I wish.
6: Trump said while also blaming the judge, of course, in the case. I don't know what the hell happened.
7: Shit, man.
6: Oh, here we go. You want to hear the mellifluous tones?
7: Oh, yeah. Let's hear this. This
8: not to Jeanine. Bitch. And frankly, I think she choked because the judge was really vicious. Instead of going after the people that did it, the judge went after her.
6: He's kind of slurry, isn't he?
7: Yeah. Well, I saw him. I watched this. I watched this on MS Now, and he looked better than he should have. I will say that. Whatever injectable they're giving him, he looks better than he did in moments during the campaign.
6: Adrenochrome.
7: You know?
8: Going after the people that did it, the judge went after her and went after her department. And I guess she choked. I don't know what the hell happened.
9: Are you reconsidering her role?
8: I don't know what. You're fake news. Don't ever talk again. You're fake news. One of the worst in the business. Fortunately, nobody watches you. But
7: I saw this. And this kid from MS Now, he looks like he's 12. And, you know, it's kind of funny. Yeah, fuck Donald. Fuck you, Donald. It's the freedom of the press, you fuck. I don't know why. Well, why do we allow this guy to be president anymore is beyond fucking me.
6: He was mad at that guy because he had asked him earlier about why he should get a different tax code than everybody else in the country.
7: Oh, yeah.
6: Because he's got the immunity now for...
7: Right.
6: And Trump said, don't ever talk again.
7: Well, Donald, you did it. I mean, I would say if I were you, I'd say to that slate, because I made it so you guys can't fuck with me. I've outsmarted everyone again. I'd brag about it. I don't understand why you're trying to pretend like what you're doing is, you know, legal on any level. I would be bragging about it. I would brag about it if I were you, because you are beating us. as stupid as you sound right now, we're losing to you. So sources, I don't understand the defensiveness here.
6: Sources told CNN Trump is indeed furious with Pirro and is high, and it's highly likely she'll be removed
7: there
6: from
7: you go, Donald.
6: Her job.
7: Ah, Janine, go back to Fox. Beg for your old job back. Like you, like Hex said, Hexeth will do the same. But Hexeth always does what he says. I don't understand why, Janine, you folded. Why?
6: Oh, listen.
8: Graffiti all over it. I won't say what was on the sidewalk, but horrible, horrible, horrible, disgusting stuff. And not only did we fix it, we have military standing there watching it. And if anybody touches it, that was the one mistake with the reflecting pond. They hadn't put up the cameras yet. Confession. They had enough up because you see what's happening. But if they would have had them up, we would have had it would have been a lot easier. And I was disappointed with Janine Pirro, really disappointed. With Janine Pirro, she folded like an umbrella,
7: like a penis.
6: She folded like an umbrella.
7: You know, if I was in the press, if there's anybody in that press with half a spine, they should say, "Mr. President, what do you mean the military's guarding the reflecting pool? I thought the military wasn't supposed to operate like the military inside our own borders. Are you confessing to a crime? Are you confessing? That's a confession, isn't it?" The military is guarding the reflecting pool. Do we care about the Constitution
6: anymore?
7: Well,
6: it's the anymore?
7: National Guard. No, but he said.
6: Right.
7: The military
6: is. I think it's the National Guard.
7: He said the military is guarding the reflection pool. Mr. President, does the Constitution allow for the military on our soil to guard the reflecting pool? Why not that question?
6: It might be Department of Interior Police, too.
7: Right. Tell me that. You know, I mean, he said military. Our rapist, lying president said military.
6: Yes. Anyway, that's the headline at the HuffPo. Over to the Drudge Report.
7: Yay.
6: Iran taunts. Disturbing. It's the Daily Express. So, you know, I think my computer just got herpes. It's a right-wing...
7: Yeah.
6: Patriot news site.
7: Yeah, yeah.
6: A disturbing mural showing toppled Statue of Liberty emerges in Iran amid chilling threats.
7: No, that's not the Statue of Liberty toppled. That it's swimming away. It's swimming away from us.
6: A billboard depicting a fallen Statue of Liberty and crowds carrying Iranian and Shiite flags appeared in Revolution Square on Monday as commuters drove in Tehran, Iran. The harrowing images are just the latest in the Iranian threats the U.S. has faced via murals or statues in Iran. The latest threats via murals and statues in Iran.
7: Boy, I would love to know. Yeah. What's the truth? How bad are we getting our asses fucking kicked it over there? That's what I want to know.
6: It's not going well.
7: Of course it's not. I'm going to get something to drink.
6: It's really not going well. There is another story, in fact, about that. The on again, off again is one of the headlines from AFP. Trump has made some of the most aggressive public threats about military actions of any modern U.S. president. He has walked back many of them, too. The 80-year-old Republican's comments about the U.S. war against Iran have shifted, sometimes dramatically and quickly, since the conflict erupted on February 28th. He has repeatedly declared victory, claiming Iran's military capabilities were utterly defeated, only to later tweak the war timeline or threaten Tehran with more strikes.
7: This
6: is just a recap.
7: Getting played.
6: The latest one, it's just all the flip-flop. Latest one, August 1st, we've just been asked by Iran and other Middle Eastern countries to hold off any attack, Trump said, claiming that the perimeters of a deal. Perimeters, not parameters.
7: Right.
6: The perimeters of a deal has been agreed to. Iran's state media has, by the way, vigorously denied.
7: What's our
6: that any request was made.
7: Yeah, yeah, yeah.
6: Trump said they begged us to stop bombing. And Iran is like, we did not.
7: I bet they didn't. And I bet we don't know what's going on. And I think it's going to be shocking when we figure it out. How? I mean, We're burning through these Patriot missiles. What's up with that? What happens? Oh, I don't know when we need them. This shitbag Taco just reversed an agreement he had with Ukraine. He was going to give them Patriots. And he was like, no, we can't give you Patriots, but we'll give you the tech to make the Patriots. And he's like, no, we're not going to do that. Why?
6: The headline, the other headline is surprise Taco weekend. Trump frequently announces his halting strikes in Iran, but then they keep happening. So it's basically the same shit.
7: Keep halting them.
6: Yeah.
7: I think they should halt them and leave. And listen, we lost. And if we want gas to be cheaper, then we should really attack these oil companies, because Chevron has posted record profits, right? But gas is still really expensive. Why can't we make them lower their prices and they can still have non-record profits than profits? I don't understand that. Why are we...
6: That would be communism, Ryan.
7: I don't give a fuck, man. I march my ass over those oil companies and say, or else, motherfuckers. Because we could stop this war, couldn't we? And still have the straight clothes, and Iran would be like, oh, we don't have that much power over the world. They have power because our dumbass form of government allows these oil companies to fuck us in the face. They got record profit. How about they have non-record profit and still profit, right? Could they still have profit without non-record profit?
6: Of course. They managed for a while doing that.
7: So instead of just going attacking these oil companies, we want to attack another country with a better, more advanced modern military that we really can't handle, or else why in the straight open.
6: People somehow seem to still be able to get rich in the 50s when the corporate tax rate was 95%+ at the highest margins and the rich people tax rates. But for some reason,
7: America's a little bitch, man. We're a little bitch. We're afraid of Chevron.
6: I think there needs to be limits on ownership of the media too.
7: Oh, please.
6: I mean, none of these big corporations owning media outlets. These giant conglomerates that, oh, by the way, own CNN, or some shit like that. Or now these new billionaire tech cunts who are out there trying to gobble everything up because they don't like the stories get printed about them.
7: Yeah, and then we hear, right. And then we
6: Elon.
7: Hear.
6: Elon.
7: Yeah. Yeah. Ugh, he's so gross. But then we hear stories that we don't hear about, probably some of the more relevant stories that often in the media. No one talks about Ukraine. No one talks about Europe and what's going on in Europe with their military, and are they able to face off against Russia? No one's talking about that. I can't think of anything more consequential. Nobody talks about that. This war in Iran. Or what's going on over there? We have no fucking idea.
6: The New York Times has a piece.
7: I feel like yelling at them the way Trump does.
6: That says, for Iran, Trump's reversal on escalation shows who has the upper hand. In other words, we know.
7: Yes.
6: That we've lost.
7: But hey, New York Times, well, why don't you show that if that's the reality? Why aren't you showing how Iran is beating us? Because Iran is, they're showing us, right? We're showing us that we're losing. Why don't you show that? Truth ever. Are you still busy writing articles about Biden's senility or something? I mean, honestly, go fuck yourself. Why don't you show that?
6: This is Erica Solomon writing. When President Trump appeared to back down once again from a threatened military escalation against Tehran, he offered fresh fodder to the narrative Iranian officials are eager to promote. He offered fresh fodder.
7: God, what horrible writing.
6: He offered fresh fodder to the narrative. Iranian officials are eager to promote. They are not the ones who fear war. Trump is. Iran's leadership believes it has found the world's Achilles heel. With the help of regional militia allies, Tehran spent the past week underscoring its ability to threaten several of the world's most critical energy facilities and waterways. It has continued to up the ante in its face-off with Washington over when and how to stop their renewed hostilities and return to a short-lived deal to start peace negotiations, which fell apart last month.
7: Wow. Like, I'm just saying that no one is going to read this article because we could barely get through the first horrible motherfucking sentence of it. What? Who reads? Who talks and thinks like this? What person wants to read that? I mean, I know that's not what the story is about, but Jesus fucking Christ. Do you think it? What is the word I'm looking for? Is that accessible to everybody?
6: I'm not sure the New York Times thinks it is. It's supposed to be accessible
7: to
6: everybody.
7: How nice for you fucking... Arianite? Is that the word?
6: Yeah.
7: You fucking losers.
6: It's not USA Today.
7: No, but they are... they don't write articles anybody wants to fucking read. It's like, why bother? Why bother, you cunts? No one can understand what you're fucking saying. It's not because America's stupid. It's because you guys write like you got your fucking head up your ass. Holy shit.
6: I just read that first part poorly.
7: No, Pat, you didn't. You're a great reader and writer. That was written like
6: I
7: shit.
6: Yeah, I mean.
7: Look at that. Let's go through the sayings and expressions in that. Up the ante. What are you guys? 85-year-old bridge players or something, and the other one I heard and it was like, God, go fuck yourselves. Horrible. Listen to our podcast. We actually talk like people fucking talk, you motherfuckers.
6: Which reminds me.
7: I mean, my God.
6: Here you go.
7: My God.
9: And as it relates to Donald Trump, fuck him. Fuck his sons. Fuck his daughter. I mean it. All of them. The whole family, down to the grandchildren. I hope
6: out to the grandchildren.
7: Shit.
6: Fuck him.
7: Yeah.
6: Fuck his family. Fuck his kids. Fuck his daughter. Fuck. Down to the grandkids.
7: When you started playing that, my headphones fell out of my ears because my ear holes are so fucking big. No headphone fits in there. Who said that?
9: And as it relates to Donald Trump,
7: oh, yeah.
9: Fuck him. Fuck his sons. Fuck his daughter. I mean it, all of them, the whole family, down to the grandchildren. I hope for the rest of time that I am on this earth, that their names will live in ignominy.
7: Ignominy.
6: I think he meant ignominy, but
7: well, he just,
6: ignominy. But he forgot a syllable.
7: He surrendered to it. You know what, man?
6: He put infamy with ignominy together, which right. Are both valid.
7: Hey, you know, this guy really should run because. I don't see a better choice. And I think this guy can speak. He can talk. He's got name recognition. I throw another candidate the Democrats have out there that has anything but other than they would be a good president behind them, because that obviously doesn't matter in this stupid fucking country we live in. Who would be better than Hunter Biden on a ticket? I'm waiting. I can't think of anybody. On our shitty party, Chuck Schumer, I mean, even AOC, time, would she be good?
6: Alan Ritchson.
7: Yeah.
9: Down to the grandchildren. I hope for the rest of time that I am on this earth, that their names will live in ignominy. And by the way, here's the thing. Like, oh, this is going to get clipped, and this is going to be the thing, and, you go out there. But let me just tell you something. What would you expect me to say?
7: Yeah!
9: What would you expect me to say about a man that treats my father that way?
7: Fuck
9: publicly.
7: Yeah.
9: What would you expect me to say about a man that treats my mother that way? That treats my sister that way? They stole her fucking diary and published it.
10: Mm.
9: Said my dad is a pedophile.
10: Yeah.
9: They were involved in that. Directly. What would you expect me to say about a group of people that had the capacity and the capability to do that? They may think, oh, all is fair in love and war and politics. And, well, this is how you get power. Well, you know what? Fuck them and fuck that. They have done the most awful things to my family and to me personally. Forget about me, though. I can take it.
6: There you go.
7: Hunter
6: Biden,
7: there's
6: everybody.
7: There's not a better speaker out there that's thrown their name, hat in the ring, whatever, name in the ignominy ring to run for something. Come on, why don't you run for something? I was under the impression that Michelle Obama would be a good choice, and I saw her boring-ass fucking speech at the DNC and was yawning the whole time, and then the you go low.
6: Yeah, they're still doing that.
7: Fuck that.
6: They're still doing that bullshit.
7: Oh, I hate this party so much. Our party. I hate it. And I hate that I have to tell people to go vote for them because it's the only choice we have. Oh, it pains my soul when they have winners in the sidelines. Mamdani, not in the headlines enough. Mamdani, I got Hunter Biden. We got Reacher. Well, we got other people too. Who's somebody else? Jennifer Welch. Fuck.
6: Michigan. Everybody get out and vote for Abdul. Everybody, everybody in
7: now Abdul get a little meaner.
6: In my former second beloved home state of Wisconsin. Everybody get out and vote for Francesca. These people are surging in the polls.
7: You know, and nobody's, you know, what Biden says, Hunter, is what he's so right. He's like, what would you expect me to do? Fuck him. Fuck him. I can't think of a more realistic response to anything that's ever happened to anyone.
6: That's why these people are winning. That's why Mamdani won. That's why Abdul is probably going to win. And all these DSA people who... Yeah. Talk like people talk.
7: Yeah. That's the lesson. Listen, I know the Democrats that as a whole, you're arrogant and you want to think, oh, we can't learn anything from these maggots. Go fuck yourself. Hang out with the people from the New York Times then. Because here's one thing Donald Trump did. He talked in a way those dumb fucking cunt head maggots could understand. And he won on that. And we lost on doing the other. I don't know what the fuck Kamala was talking about. I don't know what the fuck Hunter's daddy was talking about when he was running for president the last time, but I know what he's talking about now. I know what Hunter's talking about now. I know what Alan Reacher's talking about. I know what Jennifer Welch is talking about. I can understand those people.
6: Yeah.
7: What are we missing? Oh my God. Reacher, Hunter, Biden Reacher. Biden Welsh, Welsh Biden. I don't give a fuck. Normal people that can say how they feel about shit and people will be like, yeah, that makes sense. If Donald Trump talked about my dad like that, I'd say the same motherfucking thing.
6: Is that tomorrow? Is the Michigan primary tomorrow? It's coming up soon.
7: If that guy beats that wacko, he better win. You better fucking win the next step, motherfucker. You better... Get a W, dude.
6: I think he will. I think he's, you know, first of all, he's going up against a MAGA guy, right?
7: Yeah. I heard that he was behind. I thought it was National Public Radio said that, but maybe.
6: Oh, I don't know. Is that put out by the Dems?
7: I don't know. It was NPR. I mean, God, I guess you got to listen to Al Jazeera. Really, you actually in this country, if you want to hear news, you got to listen to Al Jazeera. Because NPR is fucked up, too, just like the BBC is fucked up. I listen to Al Jazeera updates sometimes just so I can hear people talking in a way that's not stupid. Erudite. They got out Danny and Iran. Beep, beep, beep, beep, beep.
6: Oh, yeah, there's a new poll out that says he beats El Sayed but loses to Stevens.
7: You better not, dude. I'm going to take back every nice thing I ever said about you.
6: Let's see.
7: Phil Jackson does not suffer losses, dude. Come on, you know, get out there and beat. You got the moral high ground. Beat the shit out of them from the moral high ground.
6: It's like a 2-point difference.
7: Right. That's margin of error. Get up there from the moral high ground. Play that zone. Beat the shit out of them from the moral high ground. Say whatever you got to say to win.
6: And Haley's only in that polls up by 2. The same amount that El Sayed is down by.
7: Okay.
6: Allegedly.
7: Remind those. Talk about APEC.
6: And the margin of error is 4.
7: What's his name, Sayed?
6: El Sayed.
7: If I'm him, I do not talk about anything positive. All I talk about with that other Democrat, this person's a whore for AIPAC. Fuck them. They love genocide. They love dead children. Go fuck them till forever. That's it.
6: That's kind of what he is. That's it.
7: Don't talk about the socialism shit. We all want it, but no one cares enough to go vote on.
6: People do want to hear that. People want to hear about Medicare for all. He sat down with, I think it was like 6 Michigan voters.
7: Yes.
6: That previously voted Trump.
7: Right.
6: But ain't happy.
7: Right.
6: And he sat down with them and they grilled him about Medicare for all. They grilled him about Israel. They grilled him about all this stuff. Religious freedom, you know, which is their way of saying, are you going to make us do Sharia law?
7: Hell yeah, motherfucker.
6: And,
7: what stupid question.
6: And, they didn't say that, but that's what the religious freedom questions mean, you know? And, I think he converted all of them or most of them.
7: Yeah.
6: To his side. The guy was like, you know, him talking about the guy's like, you know, I was taught that, you know, Medicare for all is socialism and it's evil and all this stuff. He goes, but it makes sense.
7: Right.
6: With bringing down health costs and especially you bring Medicare in to negotiate drug prices. And you know, the goal, they're like, well, you know, what if it puts these insurance companies out of business? Yay! Yay! Yeah. They should not exist. There is no reason for health insurance companies to exist. The hospitals could work out payment plans with people. The insurance companies are the ones that are bumping up these prices.
7: Yeah.
6: When they're making hundreds of billions, think about it. They're making hundreds of billions of dollars a year off of what?
7: Right.
6: Off of your insurance.
7: Yes.
6: Off of your money.
7: Oh, yeah.
6: Not paying out.
7: I learned from Luigi. I got it. I got what he said about all that stuff. I mean, listen, ask me about Medicare for All, and I'll be Hunter Biden. I'll tell you how he'd answer. Go ahead.
6: What do you think about Medicare for All?
7: Trump's in the fucking Epstein files. You vote for a party that loves pedophiles. All they're going to do is rape people. They're rapists. They're evil. Look at the way he treated my dad.
6: I think he would answer the question and then say that.
7: Well, yeah, he would say Medicare for All. Of course. It makes a lot of sense.
6: No brainer. Fuck it. Yes.
7: That guy's in the Epstein. What in the Epstein files? Where are the Epstein files at? What happened to the Epstein files, though, right? I mean, Bill Clinton lost his DNA all over a blue dress, and that's all we heard about on Saturday Night Live for years and years. John Goodman is most remembered for playing Linda Tripp. But yeah, what up with the Epstein files, right?
6: Yeah.
7: What happened? I thought that was the end of this guy. Chuck? Who is it? Hakeem? What's his last name?
6: Jeffries?
7: Question mark? Epstein files? What about that?
10: And in the United States Congress,
7: come on.
10: I will continue to fight for the people of Israel. I will continue to fight for Israel's existence. Israel comes to me in my dreams. I see Israel's future, and I know that Israel will continue to exist for the Jewish people.
7: Who played Scott Spicer on Saturday Night Live? Who was that?
6: Melissa McCarthy.
7: Is that Melissa
6: she
7: McCarthy?
6: Would be perfect, yeah.
7: It sounds like a Saturday
6: she
7: Night
6: would be
7: Live.
6: Perfect.
7: This person is pro-genocide. That's what Syed should say. This pro-genocide bitch wants to suck Apex dick 24/7. I don't.
6: I mean, that's kind of what he says, but not
7: say like
6: in
7: that.
6: Those terms.
7: How would Reacher say it? How would President Reacher say it? President Biden, I don't care either. Both.
6: That is Haley Stevens running for Congress.
7: God damn, what an idiot. God, I would be like you. First of all, I just want to make a point. You sound so fucking stupid. You really do. You sound like a Saturday Night Live character. It sounds like Melissa McCarthy. Why would they even hire Melissa McCarthy to play you when they could just play tapes of you? I don't understand you. Is she real? I mean, she sounds insane. Come on, you can't get beat by 2 points by this person. Fuck him up.
6: No, he's winning against her.
7: Right, but he's losing against the
6: Republicans so far. But, you know, people aren't paying attention.
7: I would chug pills if I lost to the Republicans. Who's a Republican you might lose against? That is insane. Some idiot.
6: And, you know, there might be some drop off of idiots who are Democrats that aren't going to vote for El Sayed for whatever reason. I can't imagine.
7: Well, Israel, they think it's not a genocide.
6: Yeah,
7: they love blowing up Palestinians.
6: But we know that's the minority.
7: Oh yeah, we know that because that's what Kamala didn't count on, and she lost Michigan, did she? Did she lose Michigan? Her and Liz Cheney and the other guy.
6: But I think when it's going to be El Sayed versus Stevens I can't wait for that debate.
7: Yeah. Go for the jugular. Talk about his, I mean, it's a Republican, right? So talk about his financial schemes, his adultery, his toe tapping shit.
6: Well, it'll be interesting to see what the Republican does. I mean, is he going to go?
7: Oh, I know what.
6: Is he going to go full Muslim? Is he going to go full?
7: Of course, Pat. I mean, I can't imagine. That's not
6: full socialist, full communist.
7: What's Syed's full name? Barack Hussein Obama.
6: Abdul El-Sayed.
7: Oh, fuck, yes, of course. Abdullah El-Sayed, you know, and fucking Netflix is running documentaries.
6: Do you want his full name?
7: Yes.
6: Abdul Rahman Mohammed El-Sayed.
7: His name's Mohammed. See, I mean, shit. Yeah, that's the only... Will the Republicans stoop to racism? Yes, I think they will.
6: Wow.
7: Probably the Democrat
6: is. The world waits with bated breath.
7: Is Haley's being racist too, right? I mean, I was
6: not really, but whiffs of little, not really, not even real dog whistles, but a couple of things she said could have been interpreted as maybe it's like, well, you know, he's a stinky Muslim. I'm paraphrasing with the interpretation. Maybe.
7: Well, yeah, I mean, see, it's like we need some of these. See, if you had a plain spoken somewhere, so we could find one, somebody like Hunter Biden and Jack Reacher running, you would people. I don't have any confusion as to how my candidate feels. There was no double entendre. There was none of that. There was just words that meant what they said. There were lots of fucks.
6: Wait a second. Did she really say this?
11: Okay, some of you have seen, you know, there's those cool kids on the internet. They're doing the cool kid chatter. Some of them might be the coastal elites making fun of how I talk.
12: Not okay.
11: Not okay, says my governor. But let's be real. They're making fun of Michigan.
6: No, they're not.
7: Yeah, they
6: Who
7: are.
6: Who the fuck are you? Now, don't get
7: That's
6: me wrong.
7: That's how you guys
6: if
7: sound.
6: If she wins the primary, we're all Team Stevens. But if... But this is bullshit. Who the fuck does she think she is? Like, she's like, oh, if you're making fun of me, you're making fun of Michigan.
7: God, is it that bad for the Democrats? If she loses, is it better if the Republican wins that seat?
6: No, of course not.
7: Oh, my God. Shit.
6: No, she's, I mean, she votes Democrat, but except for the Israel stuff.
7: Hey, listen, asshole. What is Haley? How dare you? No one. Are you from the South? Everybody makes fun of the way we talk.
6: Does she sound like she's from
7: She
6: the
7: sounds
6: South?
7: Like she could own people, sure. But listen, how dare you? You don't have any, you can't complain about people.
6: I guess if you give her Candace.
7: You sound fucking weird.
6: If you give her, Candace's accent. Candace Taylor,
7: yeah. Listen.
13: With that voice? Candace Taylor.
7: Yeah. Quit doing the self-crucifixion thing. You sound strange and people are going to make fun of you for it.
13: You're making fun of Michigan.
7: Syed doesn't. Make fun of her voice, man. I mean, it's fucking insane. Everybody's singing the same thing. Listen to her. Why do you talk like that? That's a fair question. Why do you sound like that? What the fuck? I can't. I don't know if it's Melissa McCarthy or the fucking.
6: Well, she's been in for
7: the Democrat.
6: I think she's been in for a couple of terms. Maybe
7: is that why like you sound? Is that what career?
6: We've never heard her before, so
7: that's what career politicians end up sounding like. They sound like caricatures of themselves that suck APAC dick.
6: Well, I told you she had that one response that when Abdul. Just answered it like a human. And then they went to her and she said, well, you know, I was talking to a constituent who had a mother who was having, you know, it's this anecdote thing that is focus grouped. You could just tell,
7: Sure.
6: You know, they're like that. The toadies were sitting down. They're like, if he does this, bring up the focus group. You got to personalize it. You got to pretend like you, I mean, you got to talk to, tell them about that person you talked to, wink, wink, that had this happen to them.
7: If Lily Tomlin would have done this in a rehearsal, Lauren Michaels would have been like, that's too much. Tone it down, please. You sound
13: I was
7: insane.
13: Talking to a fisherman.
7: Oh, God.
13: Who fishes in Lake Michigan.
7: Hey, why is the primary so close, you weird sounding lunatic? I mean, why is the primary so close if you, how many, she's been there 2 terms already?
6: I don't know. And she's the incumbent. I don't know how long she's been.
7: Yeah, you're the incumbent. Why is it only 2 points difference? Why are you such a fucking loser with all that AIPAC money you're shoving up your asshole? What, shouldn't that make a big difference? Are you within the margin of error after taking all that AIPAC money?
6: It's like almost, no, she's losing. It's like,
7: right. Oh, right. She's losing. But why are you losing with all that AIPAC money?
6: She's losing within the margin of error.
7: But still, why aren't you ahead? You got all that money. What more do you need to win? Oh my God. What a fucking loser. That's what Syed, you should be saying that. You're such a fucking loser. You're taking all that. How much money in AIPAC money? Like $15 million. It's a record amount donated to her in that campaign. Why are you still fucking losing is my question.
6: 68 million, 70 million?
7: I would publicly do bad things to my campaign advisor. You're losing with $68 million in your war chest and you can't beat this guy that just shows up and you're the incumbent? Man. You got that voice. Nobody, you got name recognition. You got a very distinct voice. All the money that Israel could shit in your mouth and you're still not killing it. That's crazy.
6: And then we've got Francesca Hong in Wisconsin, who has shocked everybody and now is in the lead for the Democratic nomination for governor.
7: Is Wisconsin Alabama without the cheese?
6: And she's a DSA.
7: Cheese? Yeah. Oh, okay. DSA.
6: Democratic Socialist.
7: Oh, that's great. I love it.
6: Francesca Hong, the Democratic Socialist leading Wisconsin's Democratic field for governor, could soon test whether the progressive insurgency that notched primary victories in deep blue districts this summer can prevail statewide in a perennial presidential battleground.
7: Holy fuck. What was that? A UK paper headline you just read?
6: God, that CNN. Is...
7: Gee, CNN. Polls, oh, yeah. That
6: polls show Hong, the 37-year-old state assemblywoman from Madison. Oh, I love Madison. At the forefront of the field of Democrats vying for the nomination in the August 11th primary to replace outgoing Democratic Governor Tony Evers. The winner is all but certain to take on Republican U.S. Rep. Tom Tiffany in November.
7: You know what I would say if I was in Wisconsin as a Democrat? These weird-ass fucknut Republicans think they can have Elon Musk waddle around and then everybody will vote for him. What the fuck?
6: But I'm going to give away $1 million.
7: Get that fat fuck turkey-bodied Nazi out of my fucking country and no more cheese for that fucking loser. Fuck Elon and these weird fucking Republicans. They can all go fuck themselves. Who's next? That's what I'd say. Come on. And this person's winning? The socialist?
6: She's in the lead for the primary.
7: I love it. Let's get rid of DSA and just call it Democratic Socialist. Not even the abbreviation. I think people like that shit. They like Mom Donnie. They like Hunter Biden. They like Jack Reacher. They like socialists. They like Jennifer Welch.
6: Tiffany isn't waiting for the primary votes to be counted. He has already started to tee off on Hong.
7: Tee off.
6: Latching her to the Democratic Socialists of America's platforms and accusing her of supporting abolishing prisons, abolishing ICE, abolishing the U.S. Senate, and more.
7: Hell yes!
6: Not the Senate.
7: I love it. But what? Yeah.
6: Not prisons, but...
7: Get rid of prisons. They're crazy.
6: Well, we need to get rid of most prisons.
7: Right. Hell yeah.
6: ICE needs to go.
7: The Department of Homeland Security. Goodbye, bitch.
6: Does not need to exist. We already had a Border Patrol. We can do it without ICE.
7: We don't need more Border Patrol.
6: He has also highlighted her history of calling for defunding police.
7: Yay!
6: An issue sure to feature prominently in a slew of Republican attack ads this fall.
7: Attack back, attack back. High ground, beat them over the head with the fact that they're fucking Nazis.
6: Hong, who worked her way up from low-level kitchen jobs to become a top chef and restaurant co-owner, has tried to distance herself from some of the more politically problematic planks of the DSA.
7: God, politically she problematic said, planks.
6: She said, I do not support the full platform of the national DSA, and I'm not endorsed by DSA National. She said she's not here to govern by slogan and that a governor cannot defund the police.
7: Right, but I am here to win, motherfuckers. Oh, I know who this is. She was on.

0: doing. First of all, he had the bad luck of operating during the time of Jeffrey Dahmer, so everybody was interested in him and not interested in this other guy. But this guy was smart enough. This was the serial killer. It took podcasters to find out that this serial killer was killing people in Wisconsin. To find out, we discovered a serial killer because he was operating in two different zip codes, two different jurisdictions. Maybe he didn't know it. Maybe he knew it, but the cops just couldn't overcome that. It's amazing, right? Isn't that something? He couldn't figure out how to coordinate. But hey, too bad.
1: Had the FBI ever gotten involved, or was it just the popo?
0: I don't remember.
1: Who didn't?
0: No, the important thing was
1: flagged that there were connections.
0: The important thing was, I think it was one of the top crime junkies. It's the important thing is that Crime Junkies got involved, not that the FBI got involved. They probably got involved after Crime Junkies got involved. That's if you want your murder solved, you have to go to these conventions where these murder podcasts are, and you go and you lobby these murder podcasts with your packet. This happens. This is my family member was murdered. The dumb fucking cops in my town can't figure it out and let the case go cold. They don't care anymore. I think this is interesting enough. Will you please do a podcast of it? And the line is out the fucking door. So yes, defund the cops. Fund the podcasts. They're not solving crimes anyway.
2: They are behind drastically. And what they need is a helping hand. They don't need to be sent on boats and planes by millions and millions to the West. But what they do need is to actually be sent by boats and planes out of the West for us to get our own house in order. The Bible talks about this. Get your own house in order first. Immense prosperity. We would be so rich, it'd be insane. It would be insane. And then what you do is you send doctors, medics, engineers, politicians, pastors to go and settle African nations and say, we are here to help you.
1: No, you mean again?
0: Joel, they did this, right?
1: Oh, wait.
2: Go and settle African nations and say, we are here to help you. We're going to teach you medicine. We're going to teach you this. We're going to help you build a society. And we're also going to catechize you and teach you Christ. And if you try to harm anyone, we'll kill you.
1: There you go. Okay? Oh, there you go.
2: But we
0: Thank
2: love you.
0: For being honest.
2: They are behind.
1: Hold on. I just came.
0: Right. And I don't think it's even try to harm anyone. Don't worry. We'll kill you no matter what. Doesn't he know that there's a lot of, we did that?
1: Joel Webbin, by the way, everyone, if you didn't recognize those mellifluous tones.
0: Joel, the only thing Africa has existed for Europe is just to rape, murder, pillage, right? Take resources. That's why Africa exists, right? In terms of Europe and
1: to
0: white
1: be pillaged,
0: people.
1: And you mean in the view of white people?
0: Oh, yeah, absolutely. Yeah, yeah, yeah. White people sure. are coming to pillage you. I mean, what happened in how? You know what I've never understood about Africa, and I am not a student of African history. I don't know a ton about it. But why are there where do these white people come from in South Africa that speak with a British accent? I can't. How did that happen? Where did they come from?
1: it's an Afrikaner, right? It's what is it? Dutch mixed with
0: yes,
1: yeah.
0: Oh, where did the Dutch people? How did they? Was that? That wasn't colonization, was it? That was just they just happened to be there.
1: There's a lot of Dutch-looking people on the southern tip of Africa, naturally.
0: Elon, you came. Your ancestry dates back to the early white people of. I mean, is that why we have white Jesus? Because right, South
1: of Copenhagen.
0: Oh, I thought it was South Africa and apartheid,
1: which is Denmark.
0: But... Right. Yeah, they own Greenland. God, why don't we take it? I mean, you know, are you telling me Denmark did South Africa? They're the reason all the apartheid happened in South Africa, all the white farmers down there from Denmark?
1: Isn't that who had South Africa?
0: And now we're going to let them do it with Greenland? Why are you guys in charge of Greenland, though? That is weird. I don't care. I like it the way it is, personally. I actually don't have an opinion about it the way it is. I wish there were more documentaries about little... Colony lord over.
1: The Portuguese started it. Portuguese mariner Bartolomeo Dias was the first European to explore the coastline of South Africa in 1488.
0: Wow, so he's European, meaning from Europe. Oh, so that's how it happened. The Europeans went down there.
1: He attempted to, while he was

0: trying to find a trade route to the Far East.
1: Oh, shit.
0: Via the southernmost cape of South Africa, which he named Cabo das Tormentas, which means Cape of Storms.
1: We're going to torment you. Is there any other narrative? I mean, God, white people. I mean, this is the reason we subjugated all these brown people. We were looking for a quicker route to where we could buy spices.
0: It doesn't seem like they stopped, though. It seems like they were just like pointing at it, saying, mine, mine, mine, as they're driving by, because the Dutch were the ones who came in the 1600s.
1: What did you think when you saw those fucking sharks down there? I would have been like, good fucking luck. I'm out of here, guys.
0: The Dutch East India Company. Why do they put this? Veringide Oostindische Compagnie.
1: Why did you make all this?
0: I apologize to our Dutch listeners.
1: Oh, yeah. Well, I mean, we apologize, but your ancestors, your fucked up ancestors, are the reason we're doing this story, though, right?
0: They decided to establish a permanent settlement at the Cape in 1652.
1: Oh, wow.
0: The company, one of the major European trading houses sailing the spice route to the east, had no intention of colonizing the area,
1: but
0: instead only wanting to establish a secure base camp where passing ships could be serviced and restock on supplies.
1: Oh, that's not colonization. We just wanted to, we're not going to colonize you. We just want to put a base there we can use. That's not that. Did you ask?
0: The company had settled the Cape in order to supply their trading ships. The Cape and the company had to import Dutch farmers to establish farms to supply the passing ships.
1: Why not?
0: As well as to supply the growing settlement.
1: Ooh, sounding like colonization again.
0: The small initial group of the Free Burghers, as they were known with an H, Burghers.
1: Okay.
0: Steadily increased in number and began to expand their farms fully north, further north and east into the territory of the Khoikhoi tribe.
1: The Khoikhoi. Now, did you ask their permission?
0: Expand, Ryan. Oh. Expand their farms into the territory.
1: So you just took their shit, their land. Wow. And then Elon, right? And then we had Elon and his dumb fucking Nazi father. Okay. That makes sense.
0: The company also brought about 71,000 slaves to Cape Town.
1: Wow.
0: From India, Indonesia, East Africa, and Madagascar.
1: God damn it, guys.
0: The majority of the burghers were Dutch, with Dutch ancestry, belonged to the Dutch Reformed Church. There were some Germans who happened to be Lutherans.
1: Of course.
0: In 1688, the Dutch and the Germans were joined by the French Huguenots. Calvinist Protestants fleeing religious persecution in France.
1: We need slaves. We're being persecuted.
0: Under its Catholic ruler, King Louis XIV.
1: Oh, my God. Listen, there is not... Read me the nice things the white people did to the rest of the country outside of Europe. Yeah, it's like the Germans, the French, the Dutch, the British all decided to fuck up this whole world with slavery. And I'm guessing that they imported slaves to other places they were colonizing. So it would be harder for them to have an uprising, right? Like, if you have Indonesian slaves in South Africa, it's better than having South African slaves in South Africa, right? You want to take those slaves to India, and the Indian slaves come here.
0: Yeah, okay. I guess.
1: God, you bastards. Is that why? I'm trying to, listen, I'm trying to give white people a chance this morning, but it's a tough time. It's not looking good. It looks very negative. Even Greenland. Even Greenland, motherfuckers. There's nobody there but that sea lion that crushes trucks.
0: So the first commander of the Dutch company,
1: Russell Crowe.
0: The Dutch East India Company that was in charge there, Van Riebeck. It says Van Riebeck considered it impolitic to enslave the local Khoi and San aboriginals.
1: Yes, they wouldn't like it. So we took them to our other places. So
0: they brought in other ones from other places.
1: Yeah, but those brown people probably.
0: But you notice the word impolitic, not immoral.
1: Right.
0: It was impolitic because there were still a lot more of the brown people than there were the white people.
1: Jesus.
0: So at that point, it was impolitic to try to enslave them.
1: Now, is there something about white people that just can't stop enslaving brown people. Yes. Like, is this some, what is it? Is there a gene? Is it a thing? Or we're just, well, actually, that would be letting them off easy, wouldn't it? Why? What's the colonization shit about? And does it always have to involve slavery? I'm asking a white person because they seem to be the expert on this shit. The Huguenots can fuck off, and the Germans and the French. Slavery, slavery, slavery, persecution, persecution, persecution.
0: And they probably pretended they were bringing Jesus too.
1: Good idea, Joel. No one's ever thought of this before. Good idea. That's what they should do. Fuck.
0: Thanks for listening, everybody. Coming up on the top of the hour here. Thanks for buying shit through the Amazon link at crabdiving.com/Amazon. 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We get a wee commish.
1: Yay!
0: Doesn't cost you shit.
1: Nine! Oh, these Germans get in on it early too, man. This guy is 1500s riding his boat down there. He's like, oh, I gotta fucking colonize this place. I just can't help it. I can't resist it. Look, it's so beautiful. They don't think, oh, look how beautiful it is. They're like, ooh, it's so beautiful. Let me steal all that shit. The way Ivanka and that fucking Nazi husband of hers, like, oh, this beautiful island. Let's take a picture of it. No, let's just take. Let's take it.
0: Well, there was some good news for a nice kick in the tiny little needle dick to the Kushner family. At least. We didn't even talk about this. Did you see this FIFA shit that was going on?
1: No. Who's getting the Nobel next year from them?
0: So, Gianni Infantino, he's Lex Luthor looking motherfucker
1: With the dumb sneakers
0: that runs. Yeah.
1: What the fuck?
0: Runs FIFA.
1: What's his name? Giovanni?
0: Giovanni Infantino.
1: Giovanni, why did you wear those sneakers with that suit? I don't know why anybody hasn't talked about that.
0: I call him Gianni.
1: Gianni.
0: Gianni.
1: why'd you give the Nobel to that rapist?
0: Gianni had put forth this harebrained, since he doesn't have any, scheme.
1: Oh, yes.
0: To basically sell off somehow, carve off the part of FIFA. I might be getting this wrong, but I'm trying to go off my memory here.
1: Okay.
0: I don't have the story open. I'm trying to open it. To carve off part that is the World Cup.
1: You and sell it.
0: Sell
1: off?
0: It.
1: What's why? Why did you need
0: sell
1: the money?
0: Off? Sell it off to parts. Sell parts of it off to other interests.
1: You whore.
0: And he was going to make like $20 billion or some shit like that.
1: It doesn't. Is he poor now? Does he need money?
0: He was going to sell stakes. Okay, here we go. This is from the Telegraph.
1: Okay.
0: Hello.
1: Oh, if you need to look up the story, I can explain how I would fix soccer as I figured it out, but go ahead.
0: It has been called a 15 billion pound nuclear bomb for football and potentially much worse than the European Super League.
1: You know, if I lived in Nagasaki or Hiroshima and I read this fucking article, I'm done at this sentence. I'm like, fuck you, man. This is...
0: Plans by FIFA and Gianni Infantino to sell a stake in the World Cup to private investors triggered a civil war in the game over the governing body's flagship tournament.
1: Right, right. So
0: he wants... Yeah. Infantino wants to create a new subsidiary.
1: Woo!
0: FIFA Forward Enterprise.
1: Oh, sounds like the USFL to me.
0: FFE.
1: Right.
0: Consolidating the organization's commercial and event operations, broadcast, sponsorship, ticketing, and licensing, including those for the World Cup and Club World Cup, whatever the fuck that is. FIFA says it would sell a minority stake in FFE to outside investors based on an initial equity valuation of $20 billion. Oh, which would raise up to $5 billion.
1: Well, and essentially it would make the price to see a game plummet, right? They would have all this extra money. And, okay. Hey, why don't you sell this idea? You know what you should do? Every idea Giovanni has, go on a soccer field, surround it with a bunch of soccer fans. If they like the idea, they don't storm the field and run you over.
0: But he was also trying to sweeten the pot, Ryan, to get the FIFA organizations to all vote for this shit.
1: Yes.
0: By bribing them with like $8 to $10 million per club that they would get for this forward development program.
1: God, that just sounds like some bullshit to me. Is this in Project 2025? I mean, it sounds like, what is, I don't understand this. How, so they're basically going to take FIFA, chop it up, and then sell off the parts they chop to investors who will buy pieces of it. Is that true?
0: What?
1: Is that right? Like they're going to take FIFA,
0: right?
1: Chop it up into different pieces.
0: Yeah, keep the majority of it. So, of course, they can still be in control, but they want to sell off enough of it to private investors.
1: Does this Giovanni guy, do you have a lot of debt?
0: Does FIFA have debt or does Giovanni have debt?
1: Why are they doing this? Are they running out of money?
0: No.
1: Did you guys have to pay?
0: But there's been scandals galore about game fixing and betting and shenaniganry with ownership, and you know, it's just you think the owners of our teams are shit here.
1: They're Nazis.
0: I mean, imagine what Europe.
1: I after the first story we did, I can't imagine they don't use slaves still. And what happened? Did you guys go into debt with the FIFA championship with the pregame stuff or the postgame? How much did you pay Tom Cruise to stand up there in that dumb black shirt, the button down he
0: and
1: had
0: Madonna.
1: On? Madonna did that, at least did a number. I don't know what Tom Cruise
0: maybe was. She didn't know where she was.
1: No, she was good. That, listen, man, they had people driving around in the dark on those go-karts. That's a skill. But what did Tom Cruise do?
0: I don't get it. I don't know.
1: Why did they get Will Ferrell to do something? He always does something funny and dumb that people like. Why not that? Why Tom Cruise?
0: But one of the major investors who wanted to get the little wiener wet,
1: Daddy,
0: with FIFA money, is Joshua Kushner.
1: No, that's no. One is enough. Thank you. One. Fuck Joshua. You're kidding me. Who's he married to? Baron?
0: Joshua has a Thrive Eternal Fund.
1: Oh my God.
0: That has been named by FIFA to be the expected lead of the proposed investor group for this new initiative.
1: Can't you just bring peace to the Middle East and suck Putin's dick the way your brother does? Can't you just do... Is there anybody in that family that's not a piece of fucking shit?
0: Infantino tried this before through a multi-billion dollar deal with private backers in 2018. He proposed a secret $25 billion offer spread across 12 years with SoftBank of Japan to create new global competitions, including an expanded men's club World Cup, seemingly backed by Saudi money.
1: Oh,
0: that ultimately
1: God.
0: Failed after meeting fierce resistance from UEFA, which is the European dudes.
1: Okay.
0: Which felt that its prized assets, the Champions League and the European Championship, were under threat.
1: Oh, they don't want their bullshit to be lessened by other bullshit. It's not the fact that the Saudis are evil.
0: But everybody plays for them. They have the biggest... Europe is soccer.
1: Yeah.
0: I mean, it's popular
1: That's
0: worldwide.
1: That's a good point. That's
0: but
1: a good
0: Europe
1: point,
0: is
1: though.
0: Fucking soccer.
1: And I saw those fans in Madrid, and I say to this, I'm not a fan of soccer. I like it. I would change it. Go ahead.
0: UEFA came out and said, it's not happening.
1: Right.
0: You do this, and we're pulling all of our European players from your World Cup.
1: Damn.
0: We're pulling all of our Champions League people, all the European championships. We won't let your people play in our shit.
1: Well, this is what I'll say to the FIFA fans. Figure out what you guys want and make them do it. Because I saw
0: he gave up. They had to give it up.
1: Oh, wow.
0: It's done. It's toast.
1: What? The Jared.
0: The deal is through. Yeah, yeah.
1: Somebody send Joshua Kushner.
0: They lost.
1: Oh, what a bitch. I can't believe we're going to have another Kushner in the news. I hate that. I would almost, I don't know. That's not fair. We're not going to hear from him again, are we?
0: Who?
1: Joshua Kushner?
0: Oh, probably.
1: I just can't take another one of these. What's Jared's felonious daddy's first name? Who's he?
0: The ambassador? Kushner?
1: Yeah, and Mr. Ambassador, Madam Ambassador. Madam Kushner.
0: I don't know his first name.
1: If the soccer fans, you know, I watched those people in after Spain won and hanging out in Madrid. The soccer fans should get what the fuck the soccer fans want, or else that's what.
0: Oh, Charles. Huh? Sorry, Charles. It says here in the article, the Kushner brothers' father, Charles Kushner, was appointed as U.S. ambassador to France and Monaco. The property developer was convicted in 2005 of illegal campaign contributions, tax evasion, and witness tampering, and was sentenced to 2 years in federal prison camp. He got a pardon from Trump in 2020.
1: And went on to be an ambassador. What a success story that is. I tell you, yeah, soccer fans should get what you want. Because you there's so many of you and you're crazy. I would make them do whatever you wanted. And I would change the game, too, to make it more exciting. Why can't you have goals on either side of the rectangle, right? On the each short side of the rectangle? Let's add goals to the long side of the rectangle. That should at least, at least in court.
0: You want to make the whole end zone like football?
1: Yeah, but like it's a square. It's a rectangle. There's a goal in the middle, goal on the other side, and four goals, right? That would increase the scoring, I think. You know,
0: Joshua attended Harvard like his brother.
1: Shame!
0: Founding his flagship Thrive Capital when he was 24.
1: Audit!
0: Under his leadership, the venture capital firm skyrocketed to manage over $25 billion in assets today.
1: Audit!
0: Handing Joshua Kushner his own personal fortune, which seems to be around $5.2 billion.
1: Weaponization.
0: Dollars.
1: Weaponization is coming. I swear to God, I'm weaponizing the IRS and every billionaire on the planet. You will have to pay for it. And you're wherever you claim to be your bullshit residence, I don't care if it's an 8-story fucking yacht. You are getting an office of the United States Auditing Force, Task Force, sidearm included. They're going to be in your house, and they're auditing everything.
0: But Ryan, he's
1: all day.
0: He's a man of the people.
1: Yes.
0: For example, in 2018, he married American supermodel and former Victoria's Secret angel Karlie Kloss.
1: Oh, Karlie Kloss! Country of origin, please. Country of origin.
0: I don't
1: Karlie
0: know where
1: Kloss.
0: Karlie's from.
1: Well, who introduced her? Jeffrey Epstein, probably. Right. Probably a Russian person. Probably a spy. Why would anybody marry this guy?
0: Oh, she's American.
1: She's American? Are you sure?
0: Chicago. Goddamn. Born in Chicago.
1: I sound evil. I sound like McCarthy. Are you now or have you ever been?
0: Did you ever go to China? Did you ever go to Russia?
1: I'm just asking because Donald Trump was introduced to his wife by Jeffrey Epstein. And Jeffrey Epstein also introduced the fucking idiot that made Clippy to his girlfriend that he was seeing behind Melinda's back, who was a Russian spook. Okay? So I'm just wondering, something we should all wonder. Do you remember? Does anybody remember the Epstein files?
0: Hello, anybody?
1: Hello,
0: anybody out there?
1: I thought this was supposed to be a deal.
0: So good news on the FIFA bullshit front that it's been scuttled and a Kushner brother is all saddy pants.
1: Oh, I wake up one morning, all of a sudden it's like COVID. Every story is about fucking FIFA, and I never thought about it for one second in the fucking past because I'm a dumb American, and I have to have high-scoring sports games, like Cubs games from the 90s where the team would lose by 13 runs.
0: And now FIFA wants to get rid of Infantino.
1: Right.
0: And he's allegedly somehow running to Trump.
1: Oh, well.
0: To get Trump to use his influence, allegedly, to help him keep his job.
1: Clean up that reflecting pond and Trump will let you do anything. Get the nasty green gookie.
0: FIFA president Gianni Infantino wants the Trump administration to help keep him in office and has sought private talks with little Marco, I'm paraphrasing, amid growing pressure to resign over his scheme to sell off the World Cup to Josh Kushner's private equity firm.
1: Jeez.
0: One insider briefed on the matter said he wanted to get online with the secretary, that's little Marco, and talk about how soccer can be a form of soft power for America. But we all know that that is about job protection. It's not about anything else at this point.
1: Soft power. When do we care about soft power lately? We're going to invade Cuba. We invaded Venezuela. We started a war with Iran. The media has done more stories about FIFA and this dumb soccer shit than what's really going on in Iran. That is actually the story. Why do I know about Joshua Kushner? Because he's not involved in that shitbag war that no one is talking about in a real way, aside from how much is gas. If we only covered that the way we cover this dumbass soccer shit, I don't know. I mean, am I wrong? I mean, all of a sudden, every headline is FIFA, FIFA, FIFA, FIFA.
0: Well, that's because we had the World Cup here.
1: I know.
0: Otherwise, we wouldn't have known anything about it.
1: What about the war going on in Europe, motherfuckers? My God.
0: Another source says the Swiss-Italian sports suit, that's Infantino, feels isolated by the avalanche of negative media coverage. He's looking for allies of note to publicly support him.
1: Yeah.
0: Two sources say he hoped a call with Marco, hoped to have a call with Marco today.
1: Why is our Secretary of State involved in the fucking FIFA?
0: Well, the spokesperson for Marco said there are no plans for Secretary Rubio to speak with Infantino.
1: He's busy plotting the invasion of Cuba. Why is that? We got Jared, we got Ivanka, we got all the fucking Trumps involved. We got Barrett on this dumb FIFA shit. How much of the cabinet's day has been spent in the last few months answering FIFA emails, doing FIFA spreadsheets? It's FIFA. It's soccer.
0: Oh, get this. This is. It looks like Mr. Infantino may be finally realizing what happens when you vote for the Leopards Eat My Faces party. Sources say Infantino has repeatedly tried and failed to reach Trump by phone since his plan to sell off the game's commercial assets to private investors collapsed, but Trump has not been taking his calls.
1: Oh, good. Maybe he's busy. Infantino, are you, I mean, not to sound like a xenophobe, are you from America? Is he from America?
0: No, Swiss-Italian.
1: Swiss. Oh, my God. Some writer used the term, quote, avalanche to explain some. That is distasteful to the people in your country who I'm sure experienced an avalanche or two in the Alps. That's a tasteless comparison. and why? Trump, I hope you're not taking
0: a trigger warning for our Swiss listeners.
1: I got to tell you, yes, absolutely. A trigger warning for American listeners. I hope Trump ain't taking your fucking call. You're not even from this country, and you're talking about soccer, which is not that important. I mean, we're dealing with the reflection pool. My God, all kinds of important things. It's soccer. It's the White House of soccer. I would be like, not one more word about soccer is uttered in this White House until we figure out who's winning this war we started in Iran and how bad we're fucking everything up. Fuck me. Shit, and I hear the president of FIFA mention more than Putin. Are you kidding me?
2: Say, I am on the ballot because in a real sense he is. If we were to lose the midterms, heaven forbid, these Democrats... Y'all, impeachment's not even the big concern. They will turn every committee of Congress into an investigative body, and they'll go after the president's family, the cabinet, his donors and friends. Half of you in this room will be targeted.
1: Woo-hoo-hoo!
2: I run the protection program. I'll take care of you, okay? We're going to win. We're going to win the midterm, okay? All right?
1: You know, I haven't heard Mike Johnson, I forgot his last name for a second, say one fucking thing about this soccer thing that we're all dealing with. I haven't heard you mention FIFA once. What is your problem? You're so out of touch with the country.
0: Well, a lot on social media about what the wind did to Trump's hair today.
1: Ooh.
0: Holy shit, Trump's entire head of hair nearly walked off his head with the wind, this person tweeted.
3: That's funny.
0: This person said, behold the president's actual hairline.
1: Right. Do you have a hairline if there's no hair? You just have a line. Don't even need a line.
0: Trump's hair nearly flies off.
1: Yeah. Like, his hair can't even take this. Nazi's killing me. I'm out of here.
0: Here's Trump getting off Marine One. If you look closely, you can see his hair almost completely blow off with the wind. Jeez. He also looks to be really upset.
1: Well, FIFA's not working out the way he had hoped. His dumb, great, who is Joshua Kusher to him? His son and brother-in-law or some shit?
0: Nothing. It's nothing. His son-in-law's brother.
1: But yet we're saddled with him. We're saddled with his financial company that's worth $6 billion. Audit, weaponization, full-time auditors at your house, up your ass all day, all night, motherfucker. You too, Elon. You too, Peter Thiel.
0: What time is it? We didn't get to this story on Friday.
1: Oh, they have an update on Contender finally?
0: No updates on the Shark. But
1: lots of FIFA news. This Shark is just swimming around Florida, just eating motherfuckers right and left. Ooh, we got to fix soccer. God.
0: I mean, I do have a couple of quickies, though. This one,
1: Is this FIFA related, Pat?
0: It's not.
1: Holy shit. There's a media something wrote something that wasn't about FIFA. Holy fuck.
0: I guess in Fauci's diaries or Fauci's book or whatever.
1: Yeah.
0: It was discovered that Obama said some shit about Trump. Former President Barack Obama privately unleashed a profanity-laced critique of Trump and Trump Jr. during the COVID-19 pandemic, according to newly released diary entries kept by Anthony Fauci. A November 2021 entry in the more than 1,000 pages of typo-filled diaries released over the weekend by Senator Rand Paul.
1: Typo-filled. It's a diary.
0: Right. Fauci said he received a supportive call from Obama as he faced crazy things that the far-right Republicans were saying about his handling of the COVID-19 pandemic. The attacks included Trump Jr. selling T-shirts and sweatshirts with the slogan, Fauci kills puppies.
1: Is that true?
0: Yeah.
1: Yeah, God.
0: Tied to the accusations that Fauci's National Institute of Allergy and Infectious Diseases funded cruel research involving beagle puppies. Fauci wrote, I told President Obama about the crazy things the far-right Republicans were doing, including the fact that Trump Jr. had on his website the sale of sweatshirts and T-shirts to collect money for his campaign, and on the T-shirts and sweatshirts, it said, Fauci kills puppies, he wrote.
1: Shit.
0: Obama responded.
1: Okay.
0: Trump Jr. is a fucking moron.
1: There you go. There you go!
0: He apologized for using crude language, but then went on to say that Trump is a hopeless idiot and a pathological liar.
1: That's it?
0: Well, that's Obama.
1: And he did that private. See, that's the problem with these Democrats. They do that privately. Republicans say this shit in a press release. It's a whole thing. They're proud of it.
0: He did say Junior's a fucking moron.
1: Say, but Barack, say it publicly.
0: Right.
1: For Fauci. That does nothing for him. It's in his fucking typo written, I guess, a lot of typos in his diary. He's got to catch, you know, shit for the typos. But you put it in his diary. It doesn't do anybody any fucking good. Useless.
0: Well, Ryan.
1: Useless.
0: The White House spokesperson responded and took the higher ground.
1: Who is this now? Is this still Caroline?
0: This is one of the spokespersons. She's the press secretary.
1: Oh, yeah.
0: This is just one of the spokestones. Okay. Davis Engel.
1: Who is that? Jeez.
0: Like I said, took the high ground.
1: Oh.
0: He said, Barack Hussein Obama will go down as one of the most dishonest, divisive, and destructive presidents in history.
1: Right. Right. Listen, Syed, that's what's coming for you. I guarantee you from the guy, if you manage to beat Melissa McCarthy in the primary, that is exactly what they're going to do to you.
0: Oh, yeah.
1: So get ready to do it back to them in some way. You have to. You have to get dirty.
0: You know, his name's Abdul Rahman Mohammed.
1: Right.
0: El Syed.
1: You know, but Mom Donnie went after Cuomo big time, right? He did.
0: Oh, yeah.
1: So go get it. Go Mom Donnie these motherfuckers. We need more Democratic socialists to go after people the way Mom Donnie went after Cuomo, man. It was brutal. It was brutal.
0: Well, and Sliwa helped too, which was fun. Remember? That was.
1: Jeez, that guy, you know, Sleewell shows up in all these documentaries about the mob, about John Gotti and stuff.
0: Oh, because of the what's the name of his group that did
1: the Guardian Angels.
0: Guardian Angels.
1: Right. Yeah, yeah. But he's like at a barber shop and he's sounding so stupid, but somebody's shaving his face while he's talking in this dumb documentary and stuff about John Gotti and everything. Sleewell is an idiot, right?
0: Huh? Sliwa?
1: What did he say? Why did he run?
0: Sliwa.
1: You know, but plain spoken, right? I mean, you understand what he's saying. It's dumb as shit. At least you understand. I mean, Barack Obama speaks plainly in private. It's so private that it's only mentioned in the pages of a typo-ridden diary that only was brought to life under subpoena, right? It was part of a hearing. That's the only way. If a Democrat says something of note that is worthy, that might have a poo-poo word in it, the only way you're going to hear about it is from the pages of somebody's diary in a weird hearing. I mean, it's buried. The best Obama quotes are probably buried. You never hear him. Trump's not burying his best quotes, right?
0: No.
1: Water, big water, not in a diary. Not in a diary.
0: Big water, ocean water.
1: Right, right. That he said that to a microphone that was in front of his fucking face. He didn't say it in a diary. It would only be written down in a diary.
0: We do have,
1: other soccer. What other story about FIFA are we covering today? Because that's all our White House does. God, it's so disgusting that most of the time it seems like this White House is FIFA. I don't care if we have the World Cup over here. It's FIFA, FIFA, FIFA. We still have cancer in this country?
0: I think so, yeah.
1: You wouldn't know it with all the FIFA talk. You wouldn't fucking know it.
0: What's this?
3: What do you think about somebody like Mamdani?
4: Personally, I don't like him. I don't like some of the things that he said, like, for example, on 4th of July, when he takes the opportunity to sit there with, let's be honest, not a single white person. The founding fathers would look...
0: By the way, they showed the picture. There were like three white people there. Jeez. In a group.
1: Right.
0: But there were a few brown people.
1: Is Hunter Biden going to smack him at the end of this answer?
4: Not a single white person. The founding fathers would look down on us, the working people with their dirt-streaked hands against the billionaires. I think it's a little too divisive. I like his energy. I like that he's young. It's ironic. Yeah, okay, fair enough.
3: That's rich, buddy.
4: It seems pointed at me.
5: He was dissing you in that video?
4: Yeah, a little bit.
5: Staring down the camera like, it's for you, Nick. You son of a bitch.
3: What I see is somebody is using government for exactly the purpose that you just said, is to break the oligopoly, target the anger towards a tiny percentage of the population, control the levers of government, regardless of his delivery, which may be off-putting from somebody coming from your side. He's delivering. I saw somebody going after Mom Donnie for some of this stuff, rent control. How do you think the middle class was built after World War II and the GI Bill and rent-controlled buildings that created those communities that we were talking about an hour ago?
6: The GI Bill...
0: Right.
1: Hunter Biden is making a good case for spending a little time smoking crack. I mean, this guy... honestly, this guy makes a lot of fucking sense. I mean, you know... I don't know.
0: What story was I about to open that I have now lost in my spreadsheet?
1: I mean, the way the media portrayed Hunter Biden, you would never think this guy sounds like this. You would never think it.
0: Right.
1: I mean... My God, please run for something. You got name recognition. That's most of it, because everybody's dumb in this country. You're like Joe Biden, you know, a little crack on the side and some personality. I don't have a problem with that. Get that Reacher guy involved, your buddy. You go fuck everybody up.
0: This is a town, one of these town halls or county, you know, I don't know, some board meeting.
1: Yeah.
0: Where they're talking about one of these fucking data centers.
1: Yeah.
0: And the people don't want it.
1: Right.
0: And this also has to do with native land.
1: Okay. Oh, data centers on native land.
0: And here comes a native woman.
1: Okay.
0: To address her grievances.
6: Hannah Shooting Bear. It's already on. You can just go ahead.
7: Good evening, board. My name is Hannah Shooting Bear. I'm Ward 6. I come here to oppose everything on Turtle Island. Has the leadership, tribal leadership, have been involved with this decision? Have you talked to the local tribal councils about this? This is their land. This is ancestral land that you live on.
0: Meanwhile, there's a whole bunch of white people in the audience applauding her.
1: Yeah.
7: Oconee, water is life. You should understand. No DAPL means nothing. You guys are not doing anything but destroying our earth and our water. For my grandchildren, for everybody's grandchildren here, these jobs are temporary. They're not permanent jobs.
0: Plus, I mean, I read an article, a really long article, but really cool, about how this AI stuff ain't as great as everyone's saying. And it's also still in the very speculative stage. And that's why all these data centers are going up, but they're not sure it's going to stick around.
1: Right, but they're going to privatize,
0: and they're going to stiff the people. Yeah,
1: they're going to socialize in losses.
0: Right.
1: Hell yeah.
0: Right, and then you'll get some big giant polluting super site that you funded.
1: Right.
0: That's destroying your area.
1: Now, what are you going to do with it?
0: Right.
7: These are self-contained data centers. I've been listening to these data center conversations with the governor's data center advisory committee. Has any of you talked to them about this? That's what I'm listening to now. And I'm demanding oppose everything in the state of Oregon. Look at the fires that are happening in southern Oregon right now. Look what these data centers are going to do if they overheat and the ground is contaminated. I come from my ancestors. My ancestors lived on these lands way before all of you. You guys are, every one of you are immigrants to me. This is my land. My fucking land.
1: Go get him! Oh my God, go get him. Listen, man, give her a cavalry.
7: Before all of you, you guys are, every one of you are immigrants to me. This is my land, my fucking land. Remember that. This is native lands you're standing on and all this stuff. Remember, we natives know the future. Our ancestors showed it. Our visionaries show it to this day. I stand with my Oyate, Miniwakoni. That's what it is all about. Water is life. And that's what's going to be taken from this place. You think you're buying water now out of that pitcher there? That water is going to be contaminated. And think about the migrant birds that come from the north and the south that pass here, that we have to shut off our lights so they could go by. You're forgetting our animals. They were here first.
0: I mean, we need more of this.
1: I think, yeah, fuck these data center people. I mean, listen, what happened at Three Mile Island? Right? It's sort of the same thing, right? Nuclear energy is clean. Nothing bad will ever happen. Yeah, yeah, yeah. There won't be a meltdown of the core. And what fucking happened? It melted down and it affected the whole fucking community.
0: But these VC speculators are jumping in and they're like, ooh, we're going to build a billion-dollar data center. And then we're going to sell it and make our money. And we don't give a fuck what happens to it afterwards.
1: Well, the problem,
0: that's what's going on.
1: That, well, you know what? You know what this person needs is screaming. She needs leverage. And that's the thing. It's like, we got to figure out how to leverage these people and how to scare them. These politicians, you know, they hide behind all this shit. They don't care.
0: And she's got a point about the lies about the jobs. They're saying, oh, it's going to be hundreds and hundreds of jobs to build.
1: Yeah.
0: And then once it's built, they're going to hire robots to maintain everything. You don't need, it's just a giant, it's a giant.
1: Yeah.
0: Computer. It's a giant hard drive is what a data center is. That's all it is.
1: And it gets hot, right? It heats up.
0: Well, oh, yeah, yeah.
1: So that's why you need the water for the cooling. Wow. You know, I mean,
0: that's why Elon wants to put them in space.
1: In Kentucky, the Republicans didn't listen to them. So you know where they took their town hall meetings? Mitch McConnell's fucking home address, right on the sidewalk on the public easement. Legal as fuck. Find out where these fuckers live, and that's where the town hall needs to happen, and then they'll change. Find out where they go to eat for dinner. Where their kids go to, well, not where people go to school, but where they go to church and pretend to be into Jesus. You follow them out in public. I mean, they're going to ruin your whole land and all this shit. Fuck these motherfuckers. Now, God, I'm just thinking, if I was this person, all these colonizers fucking up my land, go terrorize them at their homes. Go have their town hall on the sidewalk at their fucking homes.
0: She won.
1: Hell yes.
0: Because the governor ended up a couple days ago directing the Department of Administrative Services to terminate the state's contract for the sale of 32 acres at the Mill Creek Corporate Center in Salem, Oregon, for the proposed data center.
1: And now this person,
0: so it's dead.
1: Run for that person's job. Whoever is speaking should run for that person's job. That bitch folded. You got that person. She should run for something, right?
0: Yeah, yeah, yeah.
1: Oh, my God. Do
0: it. Is your name Hannah Running Bear or something like that?
1: Yeah, I'd vote for you. I'd vote for you. Make him say your name. Make him make fun of it because it's Native American, right? The way they make fun of everybody's name is brown. Make him do it. It'll be their albatross.
7: These are our relatives. Four-legged, winged, creepy crawlies. Well, those are our relatives.
0: Okay, Ryan was with you.
1: Hold on a second.
0: Until the snakes came
1: up. Fuck these snakes, man. Oh, shit. Okay.
7: Crawlies. Those are our relatives. Our relatives. Us Native relatives. Those who we belong to and we're related to the water. Once again, I oppose this. And if this moves forward, I'll be coming back sooner. And I will start going and controlling this the way I feel.
1: Because
7: this is Native lands. Remember that. And one thing before I go, I forgot my phone. But remember.
6: I'm sorry, your time is up.
1: Fuck
7: but
1: you.
7: I'll say it really fast. No one owns the water. No one owns the land. No one owns the ocean. No one owns the sand.
6: Thank you.
7: These are given by our mother. The planet provides for free. Only by the hands of the greedy does the earth require a fee.
0: God, they cut her mic.
1: Run for something. You don't even need that mic. I heard you. Cut your mic. You cut their shit. Fuck this. I love it. I love it. Go to their houses. I love it.
0: But this kind of shit is happening.
1: This is good.
0: There's a, I gotta look this up. There's a, I don't know if it's a city council, town, county, I don't know, but that local.
1: Yeah.
0: That they were so bad that people had recall elections and yanked them out, like fired.
1: Wow.
0: A few of these board members. And the last I saw it, they were refusing to leave.
1: Oh.
0: Like, how does that work?
1: Call the cops. Those bitch-ass cops.
0: How does that work?
1: Make them work. Go get them. How does it work? We had a recall election. The rules say, I have your job now. The person is not leaving the job from whence they were fired hasn't left yet. 911, what's your emergency? This person is trespassing. Drag them out by their fucking ankles.
0: Yeah, I don't know. I don't know where this was, like 3 weeks ago, and I don't really see anything.
1: What did they do in Ukraine? What did they do in Ukraine after they had elections and their people didn't want to leave? What did they do? Threw them in dumpsters.
0: This is in California.
1: Yeah. Creepy call.
0: Avenal City.
1: Yeah.
0: is the name of the town. It's Central California.
1: Yeah.
0: Emotions bubbled over at a recent Avenal City Council meeting. Disagreements between residents and municipal leaders are nothing new. Residents yelled, complained, and chanted at their leaders during the June 11th meeting. We really need to stop this calling them leaders. I know I scream about this.
1: They're servants. They're public servants.
0: We absolutely need
1: to. They're bitches.
0: None of them are our leaders. None. Trump is not our leader. Trump is the CEO of the corporation that is the United States of America that we fucking own.
1: Right.
0: We own it. We hire him for 4 years to run shit. He is not our leader. These representatives, allegedly, are not our leaders.
1: Now, that comes with some responsibility. That means when our leaders are acting like the Nazis and we own them, we have to remove our leaders. That's something we need to do to make good on our deal. This is our responsibility. We got to get rid of our Nazis.
0: What differentiated this from other meetings of local government is the legitimacy of the city council. On April 28th, voters recalled Alvaro Preciado, the city's mayor, Leticia Gomez, Pablo Hernandez, and David Reynosa on four separate election questions. The results weren't close, with votes ranging from 76% to 80% in favor of getting them out.
1: Right.
0: The four members called the election illegal and have refused to leave.
1: What was the issue?
0: Despite the election certified by Kings County officials, the Avenal City Council has held two meetings. If the president refuses to leave at the end of a term, the U.S. Secret Service and other agencies could forcibly remove the squatter. Such a mechanism does not exist for local government.
1: Wait, it's not could, though. They are required to do their job and remove the squatter, though, right? Is it could? Because that's interesting.
0: Permanently removing them requires another lawsuit and permission from the California Attorney General.
1: Oh.
0: The process known as quo warranto is underway. But this process is slow, often a year or more. The faster pressure is the local district attorney who sent a cease and desist letter saying that only one council member is lawfully sitting.
1: Right. It sounds like there's no teeth in this government that we participate in. And it sounds like, to me, it's easy. That guy is in my job. I was elected. That's my job. I'm hired to work there. Now he's in my office. Call the cops, drag his ass out of there, and put me in there. And that's what should happen with the president, right?
0: Yeah.
1: The Secret Service could remove him. Or is required to do their job and remove him. And if they don't, they go to jail. They go to Guantanamo too, right?
0: Hell yes. It should be illegal. While not perfectly parallel, Avenal, a small farming community in Kings County, more than an hour's drive south of Fresno. Oh, lovely area. Resembles that Seinfeld episode where George quit but still shows up to work.
1: Well, yeah. For the Yankees.
0: One resident, Thomas Chastain of Avenal, said if it was left to me, I would drag them out of there. Things got so heated at the meeting after speaking during public comment, but continuing to heckle the city council, police almost forcibly removed Chastain, this guy.
1: Jeez, the person that was...
0: That said, if it was left to me, I would drag them out of there.
1: Wow, so the guy saying what should be done gets dragged out of there, but then the politicians that lost their jobs are being cunts. They didn't want to leave. They didn't drag them out of there.
0: Most of the dozens attending the meeting disapproved of the recalled for conducting the business of the city. Only one of several speakers spoke in favor of the four recalled council members. The about a quarter of its 13,000 plus residents are inmates at the Avenal State Prison.
1: Oh,
0: one of the city's largest employers. Those residents are either not registered in Avenal or have their voting rights restricted.
1: So they were, their votes counted.
0: Yeah.
1: But they shouldn't have?
0: Avenal bills itself as the pistachio capital, and the oasis in the sun. There's not much on the drive between Fresno and Avenal, nestled between Golden Hills. Okay, blah, blah, blah, blah, blah, blah, blah. Recall elections require no official reason, just time and petition requirements. The petition filed against the four members allegedly alleged lack of transparency and accountability. There is no court case needed to prove the truth of the allegations, just the voters who returned ballots. But this is, they're I think the reason they talked about how many people are in jail, which is a quarter, you have to remember that even if only like 1,000 people vote in the recall,
1: yeah,
0: that's still a significant portion of the voting population, because almost 4,000 people are inmates and probably can't vote.
1: Right.
0: Or just don't register.
1: Which is bullshit, right? I mean, you should let the inmates vote. Why can't they vote? I guess you're not allowed to participate in democracy. You're just sort of a human sack owned by the government. You can't vote and participate. You can't have representation.
0: If so you're a felon. I don't know what they're doing. I mean, they I don't know what they do. It's going to take a year for these lawsuits.
1: Oh,
0: do these people just go on business as usual?
1: I'm worried about our country, the president. That's what I want to know. I mean, look, Mitch McConnell, probably dead by all account, right? I mean, is he alive or is he dead? He's still a senator.
0: Well, it's the third, Ryan. So after today.
1: Yes.
0: Now it's the countdown, and we should be, I wonder if Polymarket has different bets on how many days after today will Mitch McConnell unexpectedly and suddenly suffer a major setback, Ryan.
1: Oh, geez.
0: And he'll be on life support, and then Elaine will pull the plug.
1: Right, and then his sister takes over.
0: But he was totally cool until now. He was getting ready to run the Boston Marathon.
1: Is that real?
0: He's training.
1: Is he really?
0: No.
1: I don't know what people would say. He didn't play. What did he? He didn't have anything to do with FIFA. Then who cares? God. We should normalize when people lose their election. The cops, the pigs, should march him out of there. Right? I mean, because that's what should happen to Trump when he loses. The Secret Service to draw their service revolvers. At gunpoint, march his ass out, and let's have a peaceful transition of power the way we're meant to in this country. That to me is reasonable. March Stephen Miller the fuck out of there and make him get a job at Home Depot.
0: Oh, no. Ship him to The Hague.
1: Yeah, I just want to give everybody a chance who wants a chance. And I just out of fairness and being a Democrat, you know, you better run, bitch. God, you better run. We're going to make Hunter Biden president. Could you imagine? Make Hunter Biden AG. Oh, be vengeful. Be vengeful. That's what I would say to the Democrats. Be vengeful. Take it. Get your retribution. Get it.
0: So I guess what started the avalanche was that there was some secret vote to replace their fire department.
1: That was secret
0: with
1: vote.
0: A volunteer only department.
1: Sounds very democratic, doesn't it? A secret vote
0: or proposal. Severe lack of transparency, no communication with the public.
1: Right.
0: The council put forward a plan to shift their fire services away from professional county coverage.
1: Oh.
0: Organizers and residents alleged the city's administration made changes without providing public forums or transparency.
1: They wanted to privatize the firefighters. Is that what that is?
0: No volunteer.
1: Oh, okay. And get rid of paying for professional firefighters. Yeah. What is this? Is this in the state of California?
0: Yeah. Yeah. What? It's North Central.
1: Okay. What has happened in California recently that you want to say, let's get rid of that fire department. Let's just have a volunteer, whoever wants to take their water hose out there and squirt it around kind of fire department. Why would we want that? Is there anybody out there that's noticed anything? Shit. Make Spencer Pratt president.
0: Something snake-like, maybe?
1: Why did that person have to say in our creepy crawler ancestors and shit? Man, their name related to us.
0: She was doing great until she mentioned.
1: You really lost me. Hey, listen. I'll concede. I love what you did. Go ahead. Go ahead. We'll deal with it somehow. Fuck that person. Hey, listen, that person, that poor person's watering her flowers and got attacked by that dumb fucking snake. Her foot's necrotizing away and AT&T won't even connect her fucking call to 911. That's sad. Get rid of the data centers. What do you mean AI is not all that it's cracked up to be? It's supposed to be. It's supposed to be everything. Trump keeps talking about AI. God.
0: Did you?

0: Like that. Like that. All like that. I will eat anything. And...
1: Shut up, RFK. Shit, man. I can't believe you married Cheryl Hines. I can't believe that. So crazy.
2: I can't believe she married him.
1: Oh, it's so gross. He's disgusting. You little Nazi. Ugh.
2: He talked a good game until he went anti-vax. I
1: he mean, talked he was a good a, he game was a
2: big,
1: in what way?
2: He was a big lib. He was,
1: sounds like he's gargling bleach.
2: He was a big...
1: oh, he talked like he...
2: Yeah, I mean, you know, he had good intentions, I guess, for a while. But
1: yeah, but then...
2: They kind of went batshit.
1: Ugh.
2: We do have a few minutes left here in the big show. Thanks for buying shit through the Amazon link.
1: Can Hunter beat the shit out of what's-his-face in a fight in RFK? How do you think it shakes out?
2: I don't know, RFK's in really good shape.
1: Yeah, he is. You just got to pop him once, though, and maybe, jeez, man, maybe get some measles.
2: He's probably got that psycho strength, too.
1: Oh, my God, of course. Sprinkle that E. coli on him. Get it all over his face. He's gross.
0: As it relates to Donald Trump, fuck him.
1: Yeah. Fuck him. Thank you, Hunter. Go beat the shit out of that guy. Come on. You and Reacher. Come on. You can take it. I hate RFK. It's like, when he starts talking, it just makes me feel, like, not good. I don't know.
3: On all the rest of us.
4: Well, it's mind-boggling because you're operating in a system that doesn't believe that you should exist, and then you're saying to yourself, like, I guess I shouldn't. I'm not a psychologist or a psychiatrist, but it's crazy. So can we just gossip a little bit? Mm-hmm. Did you ever know anyone? Were there stories about him and call boys and hookers or any of that?
3: No. I mean, look, I'm just enough people that I'm... I've been around. It's just that it was kind of like accepted.
4: Yeah.
3: Yeah. Yeah, by the way, it's not just, look.
4: Who else?
3: Yeah, no, I'm not going to, like.
4: Who else?
3: I'm already in enough lawsuits, Don.
4: Allegedly. Allegedly.
3: Allegedly,
4: who else?
3: Allegedly, who else? I'm not going to do this.
4: Can you give me initials?
3: You know as well as I do. I mean,
2: this is Don Lemon trying to get him to talk about who's closeted gay.
1: I tell you what, where was this Biden in that election? Where was this Biden? The Biden we had running fucking sucked. It was so shitty. I mean, God, this Hunter guy is.
4: Can you give me initials?
3: You give me. You know as well as I do. I mean, are you asking me if Josh Hawley's gay?
4: Yes.
3: Are you asking me if Stephen Miller's gay?
4: Yes.
3: Yeah. I don't know. I really don't know.
4: Okay, let me tell you this.
3: Are you asking me if Speaker Johnson's gay?
2: He's telling us, by the way. He's not telling us by asking about this.
1: Guy is such a good candidate. I just, God.
3: You know, I really don't know.
4: Okay, let me tell you this.
3: Are you asking me if Speaker Johnson's gay?
4: Yeah.
3: Okay, I personally don't know. Yeah. So.
4: Yeah. So let me just
3: give me another minute and I come up with six more names.
1: It's weird to even somebody bring up the question, is Mike Johnson gay? I would say that's not applicable to me. I don't understand. Mike Johnson's like a pile of Jell-O, like without sexual organs, kind of like. A Muppet that didn't make the cut. You know what I mean? Just like a nothing burger. What do you mean? Is he gay? That's the stupidest question I've ever heard. He didn't have the personality to fuck anything or anybody. What are you talking about? It's Mike Johnson.
5: Whenever you talk about Trump, sometimes you explain this like nightmare scenario that revolves around a Vance presidency.
6: Yes.
5: What about J.D. Vance being in power scares you so much?
6: If Trump doesn't have an ideological core, then Vance really doesn't, because Vance is a chameleon. That's not his real name, for openers. Never had a real job. These are all sinecures given to him by Peter Thiel. 6 years ago, he's a never-Trumper. Now he's a national conservative, national populist. And so we don't even really know who he is. I mean, to me, this is basically a Manchurian candidate. This is a shell. And who is the power behind him? It's the oligarchs. It's the little tech oligarchs. in bed with the CIA, you know, especially

0: at this fever pitch with AI, I think that's really dangerous. So to me, him being president is just the worst scenario in my mind.
1: Yes, he didn't bring up the brown children.
2: Right. Is that
1: which
2: was
1: is
2: Nick
1: the
2: Clinton's,
1: real reason.
2: Right. Yeah.
1: Yeah. This is Nick talking to Hunter still.
0: Oh, to me, him being president is just the worst scenario in my mind.
3: For the uninformed viewer, what is the Palantir J.D. Vance connection?
0: Well, Palantir was founded by Peter Thiel, and Peter Thiel is very close with David Sachs. J.D. Vance was given his first job in Silicon Valley by Thiel. Thiel hooked him up with it. You know, the CEO of that company said it was a personal favor to Thiel that I hired him. And then Thiel got him all his jobs at these various venture capital firms, including his own, and then funding J.D. Vance's venture capital firm. Peter Thiel gave $15 million to Vance when he ran for Senate in Ohio in 22. Peter Thiel secured President Trump's endorsement for him in 22.
1: He knows all this shit.
2: Damn,
1: off
2: Nick,
1: the top of his head.
2: Why are you such a Nazi?
1: He doesn't have any notes. Yeah, I mean... Yeah,
2: imagine not if you weren't a Nazi for a second, what you would be capable
1: if
2: of.
1: He used the power for good. Yeah,
0: in 22, Peter Thiel secured President Trump's endorsement for him in 22, which basically got him the nomination and the seat. So, I mean, as far as anybody's concerned, Vance owes his entire political career to Peter Thiel, who derives his fortune from Palantir.
4: And now he's a Catholic like you and me.
0: Well, he's a convert, so, you know.
4: Beware the convert.
3: Yeah.
2: Whatever
3: you talk about.
2: Hey, listen, Hunter, you're joking around with him now. It's like you're getting into this, like, what are you, you know, shit, I forgot what I was going to say. That's crazy. Fucking Nick Quintain.
1: They were buddies. They had a good time together, it seems.
2: Let him have a few jokes.
1: Had some disputes, but they seemed to get along.
2: Well, he's a Nazi. You can't let him. Come on.
1: We got to get out of here. Thanks for listening, everybody. Let's do it again Wednesday, shall we? At the usual time, usual place. 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
1: Have a great couple of days, everybody. 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Bye bye.
2: Nice.
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0: What do you have to lose by trying something new like Trump? What the hell do you have to lose? You have to lose. You have to lose.
1: Mr. Trump is so stupid. My God, my God.
0: We won with poorly educated. I love the poorly educated.
2: We ought to have a prayer called the goddamn it prayer. Goddamn them to hell, please.
3: Sean Spicer, our press secretary, gave alternative facts to that.
0: But you know what? You don't impeach people when they're doing a good job.
4: We're going to go in there. 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

0: 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Whether you're listening live, hey, what's up? We're not live. We're a couple hours in the past. Ryan's got some shit to do tonight.
1: Pensacola. I'm not dead yet. You said we're not live, and then I stepped on my promo again.
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1: I'm not dead yet.
0: 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We get a wee little commission. Doesn't cost you fuck all. Just helps us out here. Thanks for joining us on our social media and sending stories and shit. I appreciate all the shark stories.
1: Sharks.
0: And the snake stories that we get. And the occasional other stuff helps me out. Helps the producers out, yeah. I should say, putting together the stuff for the show.
1: Listen.
0: I got to get the dog water. I just noticed her dish is empty.
1: We're due for some massive fucking follow-ups. Number one, what's up with Contender? No big deal. Just a 1,700.
2: Wait, did you see my screen?
1: Oh, no, I did not.
2: It was a shark.
1: Oh, my God. They're all over the fucking place, man. And now in the bay here in Pensacola, we got this E. coli floating around. Anybody running for mayor want to do anything about the E. coli in the bay? Or is that outside your jurisdiction? Because the city doesn't exist under the water at all. I say it's not. Is the bay the jurisdiction of the mayor?
0: What are we talking about?
1: Is the Pensacola Bay under the jurisdiction of our mayor?
0: Possibly.
1: We get the E. coli out of it, motherfucker.
0: I mean, on our side of it.
1: Well, okay. What's up with the E. coli, guys? Are any of the people...
0: Is there poop in the bay?
1: Yeah. Are there any people running for office? Any of the three Democrats running for office splitting that vote so nicely? What a great strategy, dickheads. Running against the one... Republican, notice that party not splitting the votes up.
0: But our mayoral race is nonpartisan.
1: Right. What does that mean? That's bullshit? Yes.
0: Well, they don't declare. How do you know they're Republicans or Democrats?
1: What's your reading comprehension level? I think you can pretty much anybody with the brain of an amoeba starfish / marine life thing. Can tell that our mayor is a Republican. D.C. Reeves is a Republican, everybody. And there's three left-leaning people running against him. See, that nonpartisan thing is a real fucker. Because Nazi these days, you can't just be a low-key Republican. That means you got some Nazi in you, you know? So I want to know. This non-declaring shit is for the fucking birds, man. That is stupid.
0: We've got It's Faithless Friday, everybody. Yay!
1: That's right,
0: Jesus-y stories. Or
1: Jesus, wait.
0: It's not stories about Jesus or from Jesus, because, you know, that's kind of hard to find. But it's stories,
1: yeah,
0: like impossible to find, let's say. But it's
1: Can
0: stories.
1: I ask a Jesus follow-up question real quick? Just real quick. Do you mind?
0: Hey, go ahead.
1: Hey, did you ever turn water into wine before taking the E. coli out? I mean, do you ever check for that? Because there's E. coli in all this water that...
2: Well, doesn't the wine kill
1: me? I don't know. Does it, Jesus? Is that in Leviticus? Or where do I learn about that? Are you doing it...
0: alcohol? That's why they drank wine more than water, is because, you know, they knew the water was fucked up, so...
1: Didn't the Romans...
0: A lot of times they drink more wine than water, what?
1: Didn't the Romans figure out the whole, like, keeping the sewage out of your water system deal? I thought they did
0: well,
1: with the aqueducts.
0: I think they, well, yeah, that's for the water supply.
1: That's right. That's right. It doesn't go with the poop supply. I guess we don't have that
0: figure. I don't know where
1: here.
0: The pooporium emptied out to.
1: Well, I think it's right here, Pat, in the bay.
0: The shitorium. It became the Republican Party.
1: Yeah, it's in the groundwater.
0: Faithless Friday. I forgot what I was going to say. I'll finish my sentence when I remember it. Let's see what's going on in the headlines and we'll get to all the fun stuff.
1: Yes. Oh, yes.
0: Commie Pinko Liberal HuffPo.
1: Woo.
0: they're talking about the I'm just looking at the picture. They're commenting the HuffPo isn't doing it, but the social media is still commenting on Trump's quaff on his hairdo. Something went on with his hair. See this? He's somehow all of a sudden it's poofed up and fuller.
1: Oh yeah, in Las Vegas.
0: Yeah.
1: The Las Vegas rally. Yeah. I was like, wow, he's letting it grow out, or they're letting whatever that entity
0: whatever
1: is,
0: they put on top of his head.
1: Type of fat, what a fat fucking Nazi he is. You know,
0: the headline anyway, scapegoat Prez blames the party for his mess.
1: He's a scapegoat. He's a Nazi too. Is anybody ever going to mention that when they introduce him?
0: Trump is already making excuses for possible midterm defeats by blaming fellow Republicans, but of course never himself. They're angry at Republicans, Trump said of voters in an interview with Punch Bowl News. But they're not angry at me. They're not angry at me, but they are angry at Republicans.
1: You know what, though? Hey, Donald, somewhere in there in your Adderall-filled brain fucking Nazi lump of coal up there in your skull is a good idea, because you know what happens in the Democratic Party? Our losers, we celebrate them, and we let them come back over and over and lose time and time again, and we celebrate that. You know what I mean? Like Kamala's going to run again. What the fuck? She fucking lost, didn't she?
0: Yeah.
3: Okay. And I'm not going to blame myself, I'll be honest.
1: We love the losing on this side. Did you not hear that? Kind of.
0: Oh, okay.
1: I didn't know. Play it again. I can't. Know. I couldn't kind of. No, not really. Mine's really low.
0: I don't know if your headphones are working.
3: And I'm not going to blame myself, I'll be honest.
0: There you go.
1: Okay. Yeah. I think if I was leaning a certain way. Is it short?
0: As gas and grocery prices remain high and the U.S. fights a war with Iran started by Trump in February, Republicans could face big losses in November. I think we're going to win, but in honest, I look at this. Not everybody was a bad president. We've had good presidents.
1: Okay.
0: And even good presidents tend to lose the midterms. Listen to him coping up already. So I don't know what that is. Other than that, I say we should win easily. We're probably going to lose, but I say we're going to win anyway.
1: I'm going to call
0: it. Basically, what are you saying?
1: I'm saying the Syed guy is going to beat the fuck out of this Mike Rogers lunatic. I mean, I watched him do another speech, and he talks normally, too. Like, he's a smart guy that doesn't sound like an erudite fucknut, you know? Like a lot of people in our party, like, oh, I don't know. Some of them sound just like they're giving a lecture. And it's not like they're wrong.
3: It's funny, they're taking to calling me dangerous. Now, I wonder why you would call somebody from my background with my faith dangerous. You heard that before? Yeah. And it's interesting. You ask the folks living in these communities, the grandma whose grandchild finally got a pair of glasses, if I'm dangerous. Ask the folks living in Southwest who finally saw somebody stand up to the polluters in their neighborhood if I'm dangerous. Ask the parents whose kids were in Detroit public schools when we made sure that there wasn't lead in those schools if I'm dangerous. Ask the folks who got Narcan that saved their lives whether or not I'm dangerous. Ask the folks who got a medical debt relief check if I'm dangerous. I'm not dangerous if you need government to work for you. But I tell you what, I sure am dangerous if you're one of those folks who's a corporation or a special interest or a politician who does their bidding, who's stopping government from working for you. So yeah, if you're Chuck Schumer, I'm dangerous. If you're AIPAC, I'm dangerous. If you're a corporate PAC, I'm dangerous. If you're Blue Cross Blue Shield CEO, I'm pretty damn dangerous.
1: Damn.
3: If you're a DTE, I for sure am dangerous. But if you're somebody who needs government to work for you, I aim to be the best friend you ever had.
0: There you go.
1: I love it. I was listening to that, and please say who's scared of you, who you're a danger to, and he did. That's good. And he doesn't sound, you know, he sounds like a normal dude. I would have left the last part out. We get it. Yeah, we want to help everybody. Leave him with the. I'm going to beat the shit out of the other guy. I mean, it's America, dude. I mean, you know, it's like
0: there are moderates out there, though.
1: I'm talking. That's a moderate. That's a moderate, man. A moderate right now should be the most pissed off motherfucker on the planet, because a moderate, Donald Trump, made moderates extinct. There's no moderates. You know what I mean? Like, how do you...
0: But there are. There are people. There are moderates.
1: Oh, yeah, in policy. But I'm talking about the enemy is Donald Trump. The enemy is a fucking Nazi. Yeah. There's no moderate on the planet who has moderate feelings about Nazis. And that, I like this. This would appeal to moderates, wouldn't it?
4: APAC and Israel are not the same as Judaism and the Jewish people.
0: I think I played this one on the last show. Yeah, he's saying all the right things. He speaks normally. He's not afraid of Rogers in the tiniest little bit. In fact, he basically said, come on, you pussy, let's have five debates.
1: I know
0: you're not going to.
1: Damn. Did he actually say that?
0: No. He basically said.
1: You should write for him because I think that's perfect.
0: He said, I know you won't. You're afraid to. He did say that. He said, but I think we should have five debates. Five debates. That's not going to happen.
1: Well, yeah, I love it.
0: And Rogers will probably find a way to dump out of all of them.
1: Right. Doesn't he have a date with a youth pastor or something?
0: I'm not going to be on stage with a communist.
1: I will be on stage with a bunch of child molesters that work for me from Lord World Order's Church or what are they?
0: Whatever it is, yeah.
1: The New World Faith Church fucks. Leave the children alone, dumb fucks. I love it.
0: So that's your headline over at the HuffPo is that Trump is already blaming Republicans, but not him. People don't hate him. People hate Republicans.
1: What is Syed? Is he a lawyer?
0: We actually hate both. He's a doctor, physician.
1: Oh, you're a doctor. Oh, shit.
0: Well, not according. Well, MAGA, though. I think Trump has even said he's not even a real doctor.
1: you mean like Rand Paul?
0: Well, he's not practicing.
1: He's doing politics.
0: His MD, he's a doctor. He went through medical school and graduated and got his certification and got all that shit. He then went into public health.
1: Right.
0: To become an expert to help public health.
1: Now, let me ask you something. Now this is the question where you have to put your money where your mouth is. You're stuck somewhere in a building. You can't get out. And you're in there with Rand Paul, Syed. What's his whole name? I'm stupid. What is it?
0: Abdul Rahman Muhammad El-Sayed.
1: Abdul Rahman Muhammad El-Sayed. El-Sayed motherfucking Syed is in there. Dr. MD, correct?
0: Yes.
1: Rand Paul. Dr. Rand fucking Paul is in there. Can't get out of the room. Oh my God, my appendix is burst.
0: You know why Rand Paul didn't did his own certification?
1: Yes. Because it's easier that way, isn't it?
0: Well, and he didn't like the fact that they had to do it every like 3 to 5 years or something
1: Rand,
0: like that.
1: It's your eyes, though.
0: He didn't like this recertification bullshit. So he was like, fuck it. I'm going to start my own certification.
1: God, Rand, why do you think nobody likes it? Do you know what else people don't like? Having to go to the eye doctor because they got a needle shoved in there they shouldn't have. And yeah, and if you're going to work on it, you know, if you want to be an eye doctor, but you're the kind of guy that doesn't like to do things like certifications, I would say another field, right? Maybe be a senator for the stupid fucking state of Kentucky. God, okay, but wait a second. Someone has to perform emergency surgery on you to save your life.
0: Yeah.
1: Who do you go with? Dr. Rand Paul, think about it, or Dr. Syed? Rahman!
0: Well, Syed. Even though he hasn't performed surgery in forever, just like Rand Paul, he went to medical school the more recent. He learned shit that didn't exist when Rand Paul was in medical school.
1: Okay, same situation, but instead of Rand Paul.
0: And Rand Paul doesn't have to get his continuing education, obviously, isn't important.
1: Right.
0: Because he doesn't have to recertify himself.
1: Wait. Our acting health and human services director has to perform emergency surgery on you, or Syed. Who do you pick? Now, one is in charge of all the doctors, and one is just one doctor.
0: If I need someone to extract a raccoon penis from some roadkill, I'll call RFK.
1: Yeah. Oh, if you need to get your cousin addicted to heroin, call RFK.
0: Drudge Report headline is the fun headline.
1: Okay.
0: Because you know of all the things that are going on in the planet.
1: Okay.
0: All the bombs going off, all the killing, all the mayhem, all the nastiness.
1: Tell me it's not drag pestilence. Queens. Is it drag queen story?
0: Trump, you know, Trump is the most upset.
1: No. Oh, the reflection pool.
0: Ballroom.
1: Ballroom!
0: A federal appeals court today ordered Trump's administration to halt construction of the ballroom at the White House because the project lacks congressional approval.
1: You know, sometimes they've told these fuckers to stop working on shit, and they keep doing it. They keep doing it. So I'm going to need Jack Reacher and Hunter Biden to go over there with a couple of hard hats on, cut off denim shorts. Don't let these construction workers do anything.
0: Trump doesn't have the unilateral authority to build a 90,000 square foot ballroom where the White House's East Wing stood.
1: Yes.
0: Before he ordered its demolition last fall, according to the decision by the three-judge panel from the U.S. Court of Appeals for D.C. Trump squealed. Wait, let me see if I can get his. Like I said, all that's going on. And he's losing his fucking mind. And
1: it's not a ballroom. It's a bunker. It's a ballroom with a helipad on the top. A total hospital in the bottom floor. That sounds like
0: Trump
1: a place.
0: Trump has vowed to immediately appeal to the Supreme Court. Because, you know, they're not busy.
1: Oh, yeah.
0: With important shit. We've got a rule on whether the infant... The fat, drooling, poopy, slinging, diaper-filling infant in the White House.
1: Which one?
0: Is diaper.
1: Oh, that's right.
0: Doesn't Junior originally like that?
1: Stephen Miller wears one.
0: Didn't we hear that?
1: Voluntarily.
0: Didn't Guilfoyle tell somebody, or allegedly, that Junior's into diaper babies?
1: Yeah, him and Mike Johnson go on diaper dates.
0: It won't trigger my app.
1: It should. It should trigger everything.
0: Trump said the White House is the people's house, and under the Constitution's property clause, Congress exercises... Oh, no, sorry. This is the court. The White House is the people's house. Under the Constitution's property clause, Congress exercises plenary control over the building and its surrounding land, wrote the court.
1: What? Sorry, that's my eyes. What does plenary mean? Is that a fancy word for plenty?
0: Total, I think.
1: Total control. So that's our bunker. I want it. Go in there and get it. Smash it to pieces.
0: In a lengthy Truth Social post, Trump referred to the ballroom as a desperately needed military center and blamed two Obama and a Biden appellate court judge for voting against it.
1: When you hide your ass down there, when you don't want to leave, you 34-count felony rapist, bitch, child molesting, freak of nature, using too much foundation, the straightest Hormuz is closed, you fuck. I'm sending Hunter. I'm sending Robert De Niro. I'm sending Jack Reacher. I'm sending Syed. I'm sending Bernie down there. And they're going to drag your ass out of that fucking bunker. You hear me?
0: Trump quoted from the dissent of his own appointee, of course, the Trump judge.
1: Yes.
0: Dissented.
1: No. Build your ball womb.
0: Where she said her colleague's decision is a blatant abuse of discretion and argued that construction should be allowed to continue. Trump defended the ballroom, claiming the military and Secret Service are viewing this horrendous, politically motivated and unlawful ruling as a national security threat to our nation. And that the entire complex is built for the protection of our country and, additionally, all future presidents.
1: It's a ballroom, isn't it? Oh, no, then it's a bunker. You're lying when you say it's a ballroom. It is your Alamo. That's your Alamo.
0: Meanwhile, I'm totally 100% sure he wrote the next part.
1: Oh, yeah.
0: The single integrated project includes bomb shelters, state-of-the-art hospital and medical facilities, protective partitioning, top-secret military facilities, structures and equipment, protective missile-resistant steel, columns, roofs, and beams, drone-proof ceilings and roofs, military-grade venting, and bullet ballistic and blast-proof glass.
1: Ew.
0: It is all tied together as one big, expensive, and very complex unit, which is vital for national security and military operations in the United States of America.
1: God damn it.
0: Trump totally wrote that all by himself.
1: Yes, yes, yes. And by the way, anybody that's ever worked in event planning or putting meetings together, that sounds like a ballroom, doesn't it? Military beams, army venting, you know, oh, yeah. G.I. Joe.
0: Bullet ballistic and blast-proof glass.
1: Yeah, you better have that. Shit, man. That's that ballroom, I'm sorry, when it's President Pfeiffer, we're burning shit to the fucking ground, motherfuckers. That's what's going on. That, and I don't know what we're going to do to make the reflecting pool right, but it is going to be made.
0: And then he pulls
1: right.
0: This bullshit.
1: Yeah.
0: The entire complex, military and all, is largely built, fabricated, and paid for. Much is already on site or being delivered. Why didn't they bring this case long prior to construction starting? They couldn't! You knocked it down in the middle of the night, you cunt, and you started everything. Nobody knew this was going to happen.
1: Why, though? Why not, though? Why? I love that he's doing... I don't love that he's doing it, but he is doing everything he said he would. He's not leaving. This is a part of the I'm not leaving plan. I'm going down in my hidey hole because I think the Democrats are too much of a soft bitch to go down there and drag me out, but they are not. You are going to get dragged out of that, you motherfucker. You little tangerine-looking fuck.
0: Just put a lock on the outside of it.
1: No.
0: Leave him down there. No. Let's see what he can do from down there.
1: No, he has
0: nada.
1: You have to go. We're going to open up that prison in the Bronx. Not in the Bronx. Was it in Brooklyn or something where they put Epstein, where he supposedly hung himself? It was such a shitty, scary facility. It's been shut down because they can't use it anymore. But I'm bringing it back for you. That's your new bunker. That's your new ballroom. The other one? I'm afraid. I don't know who my Secretary of Interior is. Normally, we don't know who that is. My Doug Bergman's going to burn that shit to the fucking ground. That's it. You know? What else? What do we do about the arch? That's got to go, too. That's got to go.
0: Well, there was some report again that came out this week from some group of experts that said it's it's going to... block the view of all the other monuments.
1: Oh, is it?
0: And shit like that. And Trump is probably like, that's the idea.
1: God damn
0: it's
1: it.
0: It's good.
1: Whoever runs for president has to run on this platform because Donald Trump talks about grass like it's people. He loves grass more than people. And that's what he loves, right? You know what I'm doing when I'm president first day? Day one, my Doug Bergman is going to rip up all the fucking grass because I am fucking tired of irrigating plants that nobody eats. This is with water that somebody could drink. It's the dumbest. We're getting rid of that. It's a stupid grass is dumb as fuck, right?
0: Yeah, I don't. You know,
1: all of it. All of it's gone from the Capitol. That grass
0: in a public monument like that, or in a public park, I don't mind as much.
1: Trump loves it though. He loves it. He talks about the grass like it was children that he might love, if you could imagine that, and not want to rape. He loves grass, and I am taking every blade of every grass you put in. Every blade is gone. It's gone.
0: Those are your headlines, everybody. That's the headline over at the Drudge Report. It says Trump in ruins, ballroom blocked.
1: Yeah.
0: actually, there's four headlines. Jobs disaster. So, yeah, the jobs report came out.
1: Yeah.
0: Not good. Not good.
1: Oh, come on. That can't be true.
0: Employers shed 23,000 jobs in July, and gains in previous months were revised down sharply in a downbeat report that suggests the labor market is weaker than previously believed.
1: Let's call these reports what they are, because the reports come out and it's a big thing in the news, right? The jobs report is out, the blah, blah, blah, blah, blah, right? And the report numbers are always wrong, and they're never adjusted in a more positive way. It's in a more
0: negative. They are sometimes.
1: In a more negative way. But
0: when a Democrat is in charge, sometimes they're adjusted
1: so
0: up.
1: So what I'm saying is true. Is because the readjustment happens with no fanfare, no press release, no nothing. The media doesn't give a fuck, and they give this Trump guy a pass. It kills me. It fucking kills. It's adjusted now to negative. What a shock, guys. My God. I feel like we've done this fucking story. Haven't we done a story about this, or am I insane? About how these numbers get released, but then they're always bullshit, and they have to be adjusted.
0: Well, they're not bullshit. They're preliminary numbers, and they once a month or two shakes out and these other data points come in, then they can refine them.
1: God. It's always to the negative, though.
0: Not necessarily, but like I said, with Trump.
1: Trump.
0: With Trump around, it's...
1: You fucking fell in you. You're doing that. Come on, you little fucking liar. You know where they don't have grass? The golf course is at Guantanamo. Grassless, you bitch. No grass on the putting green. It's just putting, no green.
0: So that's the New York Times headline. U.S. hiring slumps, a worrying sign for the economy.
1: Yeah, oh, wow. Wow, good headline, of course. They're saying that when less people have money, the economy's not good.
0: I know, it's shocking.
1: Thank you. Thank you for your MBAs.
0: There you go. It is Faithless Friday, everybody.
1: Jesus is like, you know, I just leave the E. coli in the wine. I don't care. After it turns to water.
0: Got... Oh, God, this is just something I wrote. I scribbled down because I saw this trending a few days ago, I think it was, and I lost my fucking mind. Dinner with Jesus was trending.
1: That's communion, isn't it? The wafer.
0: No, dinner of Jesus is okay. But dinner with Jesus.
1: All right. Dinner of Andre, dinner with Andre. I understand.
0: Was trending, and I was like, what the fuck? And it turns out somebody, some influencer, twat, had asked a question.
1: Okay.
0: If you were offered a choice between dinner with Jesus...
1: Okay.
0: Or $1 trillion.
1: I'd take $1 trillion.
0: What would you take?
1: Oh, shut the fuck up. What are they going to do, parade Jim Caviezel?
0: Oh, God, I lost my mind. You wouldn't believe all the lying,
1: fuckstick,
0: virtue signaling, fraudulent Christian dickheads.
1: Yeah.
0: That responded, oh, not even close. Dinner with Jesus. Think of all the secrets you'd learn about the universe and everything.
1: How do we apply for that? Do we need an email address, a fucking social security number? I mean, is this a contest?
5: It's a thought experiment.
1: Oh, that made me upset. I'm like, if you vote correctly, you get the thing you voted for. I would love $1 trillion. Dinner with Jesus, I don't care. That is...
0: It's such a lie. And it was almost everybody.
1: Oh, okay.
0: Except occasionally there'd be somebody who'd be like, you motherfuckers are all lying. We all know you would take $1 trillion over dinner with Jesus.
1: Shelby, what did the Pope say? Did he ring in? Well, he gets to have dinner with Jesus whenever he wants, right? They do it once a week like Mike Johnson did with Trump. They would have lunch together.
0: And, you know... In the what about the high likelihood that Jesus wasn't God?
1: Oh yeah,
0: you're gonna get some resurrected,
1: yeah, some bullshit
0: hippie Jew from 2,000 years ago.
1: Yes,
0: who was into turning the other cheek and being all peace and love and shit. It might be a fun dinner. How's your Aramaic?
1: Hey, I want.
0: How's your Hebrew? Listen, by the way,
1: I want 1980s Willem Dafoe or nothing. I don't want Jim Caviezel. I'm sorry, Jim. You just too, even back then when you played him. I think you were a little old. How old were you when you played Jesus?
0: He's in his 30s, I think.
1: 30s. So Jesus right? was dead. Was it 33, right?
0: 33, yeah.
1: How old was Willem Dafoe?
0: I don't know.
1: God, it's bullshit that nobody... Guy Mel Gibson probably was it. Would watch the, you know, the footage after a day of shooting with this boring Jim Caviezel guy. And he was like, this future, you know, guest star on Texas Walker Ranger is no Willem Dafoe. Mel Gibson was like, God, I wish Willem Dafoe were in a different time so I could have him be my Jesus rather than this fuck face. Do you think he thinks that or thought that?
0: I don't know. I mean.
1: Yeah, I wish I was working.
0: I don't think Willem Dafoe is.
1: He's better than, he's okay. Is Jim Caviezel a better actor than Willem Dafoe?
0: I don't. Think so. I think Jim Caviezel is a good actor, but I don't.
1: Willem Dafoe is just exceptional,
0: think,
1: man.
0: Yeah, I think Willem Dafoe is really, really good.
1: Yeah, and I meant to say when I said when Trump would have lunch with Mike Johnson once a week, I would say Mike Pence. I meant to say Mike Pence.
0: Oh, Mike Pence.
1: Sorry about that, guys.
0: We've got, where's the clip I was just about to play? You know, there it is.
1: Okay. I just, can I add one addendum to my vote?
0: Your vote for your $1 trillion?
1: Yeah, yeah. What I want to do with part of that money, and I guarantee you, I sound like, I'm going to sound like Donald Trump, but I bet you anything for a trillion, how much, a trillion, let's say $5 billion, I will build a motherfucking spaceship that can get to space where all you do, you go in there, you press a button, warm it up a few minutes, you know, it warm up for 3 minutes and then it can go into space. Not 6 weeks. Not 6 weeks. I bet I can do that with a billion. Do you think you could do that?
0: No.
1: Fuck. That is the biggest load of bullshit ever.
0: It's not.
1: It's so stupid. It's, I hate these billionaires.
0: Complex.
1: This Jeff Bezos, I send a rocket up there, send my girlfriend up while I sit at home. She can burn up with Katy Perry.
0: We've got this. Here's a clip for you. This is
5: Naomi Wolf is my guest today. We're going to be talking about how Mamdani seems to have stolen the election. Sounds like a crazy talking point.
1: Yeah.
5: Naomi doesn't do crazy talking points.
6: Yeah. Well, I think that's really fundamental to the question of Mamdani's role in public life, because I think we need to start with, was he legitimately elected or not?
5: How is it possible, Naomi, that the New York Post is not covering this? This is huge news. This is absolutely gigantic news that the mayor of New York.
0: It's also a lie. This is Eric Metaxas.
1: Oh, I thought,
0: by the way,
1: I thought it was the Bill Burr podcast.
0: Metaxas was
1: Eric Metaxas. That's right.
0: Metaxas, MAGA asshole. Right Wing Watch writes, Christian nationalist podcaster Eric Metaxas, a quote, public intellectual turned MAGA activist, recently hosted Naomi Wolf, feminist author turned right wing conspiracy crank, to talk about claims that New York City Mayor Zoran Mamdani stole his 2025 election.
1: Mamdani is coming for you.
0: Let's see. There's no evidence, by the way. I'm just going to TLDR it for you.
1: I didn't know he stole that.
0: There's no evidence whatsoever that this asshole is presenting.
1: Yes.
0: And you'll also note that when Eric Metaxas tries to invoke the journalistic integrity gods.
1: Yes.
0: And say, why isn't this being covered? He asks for the New York Post.
1: For the New York Post.
0: Why isn't the New York Post covering this? Oh my God, that bastion of pure journalism and fairness.
1: Well, Eric, I don't know why they're not covering it. I don't know why they don't have a story with you as the source, too. I mean, it's the New York Post. Didn't the New York Post run that bullshit ad Donald Trump put about the Central Park Five?
0: Oh, yeah, yeah, yeah.
1: I mean, what? Hey, is Rupert Murdoch asleep at the switch, or somebody wake his ass up. You got a story hot off the presses.
0: Why isn't the Onion covering this?
1: Yeah, they're like,
0: I'm so upset.
1: We're busy. We're busy trying to demine the fucking Alex Jones studios, right? Are they still there? They're remodeling.
0: Yeah, they turned him into the Onion studios or something. Yeah.
1: Yeah, yeah, they did. And
0: it's still InfoWars. It's still called InfoWars. Which drives him nuts.
1: Is somebody living in his house and everything?
0: I don't think he got his house.
1: Oh, bullshit. I want that house. All that shit you said about the Sandy Hook parents. Give the Onion your fucking house.
5: This is huge news. This is absolutely gigantic news that the mayor of New York could have been, quote unquote, elected fraudulently.
6: The Board of Elections and the candidates and, you know, whoever was in charge of these systems, they don't just do one act of fraud that everyone can understand. It's death by a thousand cuts. It's, you know, these blank ballots, these fake addresses, this form that can be Xeroxed. You know, it's like we've identified a dozen ways now, you know, all of these different groups.
0: This is, again, what their playbook is. We've identified a dozen ways he could have cheated. We haven't found any proof. We haven't found any actual evidence. But these are, look at all the ways that they do things that he could have cheated. And that's what Trump is doing with the shit from Georgia. Remember his, what was it, like a month ago? The big night, his big speech that was going to blow up everything?
1: Yes.
0: All the evidence, all the his proof of that the 2020 election was stolen from him. And what happened after that night?
1: Shit, man.
0: Fuck all, because no evidence.
1: Yeah. Well, they love bullshit, I think. I don't know. Can I, hey, dear Eric Metaxas, and who is this, Natalie Wolf?
0: Naomi Wolf.
1: Naomi Wolf. Okay. Listen, guys, you're on a right-wing nut job lunatic podcast, and we play this shit. That's most of our show, right? And your voices are very
0: For a decade, yeah.
1: Yeah, I mean, right. And in a decade, here's what I'll tell you. There's just some feedback. What do we fucking know? But you got to kick it up a notch. You know what I mean?
6: Groups that the election has been tampered with. You really have to invalidate both of these last two elections because of the amount of systemic breakdown. We're hurtling toward the apocalypse. Like, all of the veils are falling away. The forces of evil are, you know, being made more and more visible. The forces of good are being made more and more visible. You can't really stay in the middle anymore.
7: That Mamdani is a boil that needs to be lanced.
1: God!
7: How the boil will be lanced, we don't know.
1: Whoa!
0: Well, good thing the right doesn't speak in violence inducing language, right, Ryan?
1: Well, right. Listen, if we're all going there, then shit, man. Let me tell you something. I got more than a few boils I need lanced, and I don't know how it's best to do it. Should the blade be more hot or more sharp? Is that what you're saying? How do you lance a boil? Just so I understand this guy's imagery, I guess. Jeez, talk about boils.
0: So there you go. This is the prepare for this playbook that
1: I love.
0: We don't have any proof, but you heard this asshole. Her last sentence was, "This is a catastrophic. Everything's collapsing. The entire system is collapsed."
1: I would suggest
0: there's zero evidence.
1: Yeah. I would suggest bringing in some outside talent, because this podcast that we're listening to is subpar at best for right-wing nut jobs. I would say give Kat Kerr a 1099. Bring in, who could they bring in? Stu Peters, maybe. Have Stu Peters do a segment. Something. Eric Metaxas. I don't remember you from before, but what happened to you? He's boring as shit. Get it together, dude. You stand on the shoulders of Glenn Beck and I don't know, dead ass fuck. Oh man, God, Rush Limbaugh is motherfucking dead. Oh my God,
8: that's media rape right there.
1: Oh jeez, do you have the other one?
0: This one?
8: You've just raped Bill Cosby.
0: That one?
1: Why did you say that? Glenn Beck, why did you say that? What context is that working in? Is that your claymation?
8: Today, I declare myself officially a rodeo clown.
1: That's right. Because that rodeo clown was dressed up as Obama or something. Was that it?
0: Yeah, he dressed up as Obama and danced around like an ape and like scratched his armpits and shit. And then he was fired for it. And that's when Glenn Beck lost his shit, because he was like, we are all rodeo clowns.
1: Oh, my God. You know.
9: I've got the fire of human liberty. I'm setting fires everywhere, and humans are turning on everywhere.
1: God, you know, if I'm the Onion, listen, you got to think about it like this. Now you own this bitch. Hire him back. Put him back in the studio. But on your terms. You know what I mean? And so, you know what I mean? He's desperate, right? Where is he now? He's in somebody's...
0: He's got to make money.
1: Somebody's lean-to.
0: He's got his own place, but it's...
1: He's in a bunker, a lean-to bunker somewhere in the desert.
0: Way pared back.
1: What kind of map is that? It's a flat map, but it's the map Trump likes because it makes Greenland look big, right? That kind?
0: The Mercator projection? Yeah.
1: He's in front of a Mercator projection fucking map. with barely a pop screen in front of his SM58. Come on, Onion. Hire his ass back. Make him do every show, like, you know, I don't know. That would be funny, wouldn't it? But don't pay him anything. Say, like, you're going to work off part of some of the money that you owe these Sandy Hook kids by reading our copy.
0: We've got other news. Somebody's joined Cameo, Ryan.
1: Who is? Oh, shit. I'm going to really think about this one. Is it? Fuck.
0: Blank has joined Cameo, the website that offers fans the chance to pay celebrities for personalized videos. Quote, if you have a special message for a friend or loved one, I would love to deliver it for you.
1: Oh, shit.
0: The smiling person told their TikTok followers, or any other message for anyone.
1: Yes.
0: But it's not cheap.
1: Okay, I have a guess. Can I guess?
0: Give me a second. The starting price for personalized videos.
1: I hope it's who I think it is, but I bet it's not.
0: Is $164.
1: Oh, okay.
0: With this person offering to make birthday shout-out clips, advice videos, pep talk videos, and roast clips.
1: Oh, okay, okay. Geez, can I guess?
0: Go ahead.
1: Who is Hunter Biden?
0: And
1: damn it! He's probably already on there.
0: And that's on the cheaper side. This person's account says this person is willing to make a business video.
1: Wait a second.
0: For a minimum of $5,000.
1: Hey, Joel Webbin, go back to your hole. Not Joel Webbin, right?
0: Those videos will allow businesses to use the clip for a 15-day period for marketing purposes, with flexible options to extend the license.
1: This is Baron fucking Trump, ain't it? Baron Trump? No. Okay. God, that was a good guess, too, even though it was wrong. Shit. I want to think about this for a second. It's not Mitch McConnell, right?
0: Correct.
1: fit reporting for duty. Shit. God damn it. Who's on Cameo right now? Fuck. Jack Reacher? No. Damn it. Ted Cruz? No. Shit. That should be illegal. Wait a second. Let me focus. Who the fuck is this going to be? He's been in the news, obviously. That's why. It's not Mitt Romney. Damn, I don't know. Fuck.
0: You ready?
1: Is it Shane Vaughn?
0: It is not.
1: Damn it. I thought you were going to say it is. Is it that shark?
10: Hi, everyone. This is Marjorie Taylor Greene.
1: Damn!
10: And I'm excited to let you know I am now on Cameo.
1: But still
10: so
1: not.
10: So if you have a special message for a friend or a loved one, I would love to deliver it for you.
1: Nice!
10: Or any other message for anyone. How do you do it, you ask? You just click on the link and follow the instructions, and we'll be on our way. Hi, everyone. This is Marjorie Taylor Greene.
0: Meanwhile,
1: I would just...
0: Marjorie needs to put some lotion on her neck and her chest.
1: Well, tell her.
0: Her neck and her chest look like football leather.
1: Well, can't you message her on Canva and tell
0: look
1: her?
0: Look at this. You think I'm exaggerating?
1: No.
0: Look at how gross this is.
1: Yeah.
0: Look at how bad. Look at that.
1: Oh. You know.
0: It looks like reptile skin.
1: It is.
0: So there you go. You can get along with a bunch of other Republican a-holes. You can get your Cameo.
1: She is a Nazi,
0: Margie
1: right?
0: Margie Green.
1: She's a fucking Nazi. There are Nazis that look worse than her. Let's look at Ted Cruz's neck real quick.
0: Oh, does he have one?
1: That's an excellent question. I never thought, nobody ever thought about it. God, how gross.
0: There is great news also.
1: Yeah.
0: Out there. I'm sure you'll be thrilled to hear this. Mitch McConnell's back home, Ryan.
1: In heaven?
0: He's out of hospital.
1: Wait, metaphorically? Because
0: no,
1: he's an
0: out.
1: Evangelical back home would mean he's dead and in
0: heaven.
1: We
0: totally got a message from him.
1: Right.
0: Not a video, not live. Nobody's talked to him.
1: Oh.
0: But a message.
1: Okay.
0: Just to let you know that he's totally fine.
1: How do you do that in Morse code?
0: And he's out of hospital. Quote, earlier today, I was discharged from...

0: You say staff. Does that mean like a stick? Do you have a stick or there is a staff? Do you give orders? Is he on Slack?
1: I wonder if he's on Cameo. You might not be able to get one now, though.
0: Yeah, yeah. You can lock the camera down. Can you Cameo via Morse code from your blinking eyes?
1: So, obviously, we were all wrong.
0: Yeah.
1: And Mitch is fine, and he's at home now. And he's totally not going to die in the next month or so.
0: Oh, look, the kids.
1: Something sudden that happened, and we won't have seen him until then. That's not going to happen at all. He's going to be fine. He's gonna skip and dance back to the Senate after the August recess.
0: All the young children who get SNAP benefits and he wants to take their free breakfast or free school lunch away, they're sending him a card. Get well soon, you Nazi bitch. We're praying for you, air quotes. That's him, right? He's one of those Republicans. He wants to get rid of. He didn't want kids to be able to eat.
1: Oh, yeah, like that. Yeah. Absolutely.
0: God, I don't let yourself feel bad for him. When these Republicans kick the bucket, never forget who they are. No, you don't have to be like, no, you don't have to be like that. Because they hate you.
1: There's a new Iran video, Lego video.
0: Okay.
1: I don't know if this is gonna.
2: Stinky Donnie, uh-oh. Back in your diaper, shit yourself again.
0: Damn,
1: Sneaky Donnie, back in your diaper, shit yourself again.
0: Jeez, oh my that's God. Good. Who did that one?
1: And it's Lego Trump waddling down the halls of the White House with green toxic smoke coming out of his his diaper, piles of shit on the ground, and all the staff and aides are running and cowering, holding their noses.
0: Someone needs to, from the sea, take a boat to Mar-a-Lago and set up a giant projector right there, out there on the beach, and just play all those Lego movies over and over.

0: is.
1: Oh, it's BB waving a file at Trump that says Epstein files.
2: How is, let me understand how bad we're losing the Iran thing. We've lost the media animated war part of it. I mean, we've lost that. I'm sorry, we have.
1: Yes.
2: Now, the only thing we're winning with the animated part is Trey Parker and the other one with about Trump and all the White House stuff, right? We're winning that. That's good.
1: Right. Those are good.
2: But Iran's not even making a deal with us, and we're the one bombing them. And they're bombing us. We're at war with each other, but they're making a deal with Oman to open the strait?
1: Sure, why not?
2: Okay. What about us? We're bombing them, right? I mean, what do you want to make it?
1: I don't know what you're saying, Ryan.
2: I don't know. Before Trump was president, even when, who was president before him? Biden.
1: Yeah. Biden. You might remember him.
2: Biden had the strait opened.
1: Yes.
2: Did he?
1: Yes.
2: Okay. Okay. I don't know. Draw your conclusions as you will.
3: Mike's a guy who spent 14 years in Congress with one goal, to figure out how to cash out the day he left. And guess what he did? As soon as he left Congress, after having taken corporate check after corporate check after corporate check to empower the corporations to pick your pockets, he went and he cashed out. Not in Michigan. No, winters are too cold for him. He's got thin skin after all. He went to Florida.
2: No.
3: So, Mike, if you want to be a Florida man, go be a Florida man. If you want to golf in Florida, go golf in Florida. But I promise you, in November, we are going to send you back to Florida.
2: I love what you're doing with that. Could you just change the end? What about Alabama, Mississippi? They got coasts. Shit, man. Why does everybody move here that sucks? Scott Baio, Mike Rogers. Who else moved here? Caviezel did. Fuck.
1: Do you want one more?
2: Hell yeah.
1: El Sayed.
4: To the state of Michigan.

0: to win back the gavel for Democrats so that we can start holding Donald Trump accountable. I can't wait to sit across RFK Jr. and actually grill him. Dude uses big words he does not understand, and I happen to go to medical school, so I kind of understand them. It is going to be a good time holding him accountable for all of the grift that he has pushed on the American public.
1: So that's the, if you win, that's the Trump official you most want to see testifying before you in the Senate.
0: I think it's the Trump official that most people would probably like to see me stand up against because, look, I'm a guy with a doctorate in medicine and in public health. He's a guy who takes his kids swimming in Schitt's Creek.
2: Come on, man. Why couldn't this guy ran for president last time? What the fuck?
3: He said Schitt's Creek on CNN.
2: Oh, I love it. I love it. Look at all these socialists. Give him the ball. Give him the ball. Give him the ball. Take the ball from Chuck. Chucky's sitting over there with his thumb up his asshole writing pop-up books about racism or something. And that's what he did, right?
3: Yeah.
2: Shit. I love it. Damn. And you know what's great about that whole thing he said? He didn't give me any bullshit that we all agree on. Of course, we want universal health care and all the good, boring, good socialist shit. Of course. But he didn't have to name him. Instead, he vilified his enemy. He went after him. That's beautiful.
3: That's beautiful.
2: It is beautiful. It's like because Democrats usually name all we want all this bullshit. It's like we all want the same thing. We don't have to say it. Talk about shit you hate. It's more effective. Get people out to vote for bore them to death otherwise.
3: There's a story that just came out in Forbes. Trump's hairstyle during Vegas speech sparks wild speculation about makeover.
2: He got a makeover to look like that?
3: Well, they think that they're showing pictures of him from last week where his hair was obviously a lot more sparse.
2: Really? Because it looked very fluffy to me. It looked like he used too much conditioner one day or something. You know what I mean? I don't know what's wrong.
3: People on social media are noting the president has particularly thicker looking hair. Photos at the Red Rock Casino Resort appear to show a more full and colorful hairstyle than the most recent public appearances. Some users are questioning if Trump is wearing a wig, while other supporters are using the appearance to praise his look. You know, his supporters.
2: What that guy, that song the Lego people just did for him, that one bit we just played.
3: Dirty Donnie.
2: God, that really just started to hit me. God, that's good, man. I mean, God, jeez, guys. I love it. These Lego people are going to be the end of you, shitbag.
3: The
2: cup hands.
3: Okay, McConnell's
2: Dirty Donnie.
3: Home, I said that.
2: McConnell's gone home, yes. Is he mowing the grass or what's he doing?
3: Oh, yeah, he's out. You can see him. You can wave to him.
2: Oh, okay. He's like one of those guys that wave their arms around. What are they called? Air.
3: Oh, one of those googly men that dance googly or whatever. Men. Those air dancing men.
2: Men after you, Mitch. Wait, Mitch is dead?
3: Who are you asking?
2: Damn,
3: Ryan. I just told you he went home. He's fine.
2: That's not an answer. God. That's fun, right? We all want to know when he dies.
3: His people and he say that he's totally fine.
2: Die on Cameo. That is worth so much money, Mitch. Honestly, look at me if you can. Die on Cameo. Has that ever happened?
3: What?
2: Shelby, has anybody ever died while cameoing?
3: While camo? Well, you tape it, so it's not like live.
2: I understand that.
3: It's not like OnlyFans.
2: No, but at one point you're alive, and one point you're dead.
3: Well,
2: so
3: maybe somebody might have died mid-record. I don't know if
2: how many people are on cameo?
3: Any evidence of that?
2: Well, no. You got to look around. Check your flock camera.
3: Good news.
2: Mitch, he's
3: a state poll.
2: Okay.
3: Has now shown a 4-point lead for James Tallarico over Ken Paxton.
2: Oh, come on, James. You don't even have to go to work, do you? I mean, you got this. You got this. You got this. You got this. James Tallarico is going to go over. Let's Wakanda these last few just
3: about cheating. Let's wait and see what happens, because if there's any state where the motherfuckers are going to cheat like fuck, you know it's going to be Texas.
2: How much does Ken Paxton weigh? How big is he? Is he a big guy or what's his weight class?
3: Who?
2: Paxton.
3: Oh, I don't know. I think he's short and doughy and fat.
2: I think Tallarico's younger, right? He's a younger guy, jogs or something. Yeah, yeah. I think I'm honestly, if we could just, we've been covering politics for a long time, and can we just pretend that it's Wakanda style for the last few?
3: No, we don't
2: like
3: Wakanda style.
2: So boring otherwise. Like, shit, man. Who's Mitch up against? My labor.
3: We've got, I like this other headline too. White House loses 21 straight court battles for state voter rolls.
2: Keep trying. God, how the fuck do you lose 21 times?
3: The administration's streak of courtroom defeats in its efforts to obtain state voter rolls reached 21 this year when a judge ruled this week that states are not required to share the records with the federal government.
2: What? Yeah.
3: With Trump's Republicans defending slim majorities in both chambers of Congress, his administration has mounted an aggressive effort to expand federal oversight of elections. Gee, I wonder why.
2: Why? Yeah.
3: Trump argues that widespread non-citizen voting is benefiting the Democratic Party, even though state audits and independent studies have found non-citizen voting to be extremely rare.
2: What Pat means by that is it's complete fucking bullshit. It is such fucking
3: A Reuters bullshit. Investigation found that since the law criminalizing it was passed in 1996, a whopping 129 people have been found since 1996 hundreds of millions of votes.
2: Okay. So if it was Wakanda style, instead of the runoff for the winner, it would have been Herschel Walker versus Raphael Warnock in the Senate. Who do you pick? Well, I mean, I don't know Herschel Walker's current.
3: Ooh, I don't know.
2: Is he in good shape? I mean, or did he just stop doing?
3: You got to think he was a football player. And
2: but, you know.
3: Raphael's a preacher.
2: He joined the USFL. He probably doesn't do the ab roller anymore.
3: It's
2: a fun game, actually. What about
3: as recently as this week, judges found the U.S. Constitution gives states primary responsibility for running federal elections, and federal voting laws do not require them to hand over records.
2: Tommy Tuberville versus Dr. Oz.
3: But do you remember Trump has been trying to Trump has threatened states. Like, we're going to cut off federal funding if you don't send us the voter
2: information
3: and shit, which he can't do. So
2: what is he? What do you mean by that?
3: Courts have ruled
2: it's not legal, Stinky Donnie. I think what's in his diaper obviously is not, you know, that ain't legal, or it shouldn't be.
3: We've got, thanks for joining us, everybody. We are coming up on the top of the hour here, thanks for buying shit through the Amazon link at crabdiving.com/Amazon.
2: Yay.
3: Faithless Friday. I've got, this is infuriating again.
2: Yeah.
3: So remember the story I did, I don't know, last week, about these assholes that are preaching to people on planes.
2: Like, this is ridiculous. Is that real? Was that a bullshit story? But come on, my plane. No. Wait, I don't like this at all. I don't like this confrontational shit on a plane.
3: And so after that story came out, even one of these fucking assholes decided to pull the stunt again.
2: I hate this.
3: And
2: God
3: got thrown off the plane. Sadly, it wasn't midair.
2: I was about to ask.
3: Unfortunately. But was thrown off the plane.
2: Who is this?
3: Is it
2: Shane Vaughn?
3: What is her name?
2: God, Shane, are you doing this shit where you preach on planes? Is he?
3: It's not her. I don't know what her name is.
2: Right.
3: Let me see if
2: Shane,
3: I can
2: you're way too loud to be in the fuselage of a Boeing, you know. Who Southwest offers this, or who does this?
3: Florida evangelist Whitney Lynn.
2: Okay.
3: was removed from an Alaska Airlines flights from Orlando to San Diego and banned.
2: That's such a long fucking flight, right? Orlando to
3: banned from Alaska Airlines.
2: But it's, God, you're such an idiot. Why would you do that? Get yourself banned.
3: What is going on with this here?
2: I mean, that is insane. I can't believe. I don't care. I don't like people that do things that's counter to keeping the thing in the air. You got to preach.
3: Well, it's just asshole behavior. She filmed the bizarre scene on Alaska Airlines Flight 708 out of Orlando. Of course she filmed it.
2: Yes.
3: For a series of Instagram videos, including the moment she was told she was apparently making crew members feel unsafe. The San Diego-bound flight was delayed prior to takeoff, which is when she started to preach from the aisle. She got up.
2: I hate this.
3: And started preaching.
2: What? You don't do this on boats. Is it just planes? Because that's the scariest?
4: I know we're all waiting. It's kind of frustrating, right? This wait. But I want to tell you that God's timing is perfect. God knows everything. And maybe he's sparing us from danger today. So I want you to rest and know that Jesus Christ loves you so much that he died on the cross for your sins.
2: I mean, I feel like the plane is going to land on the cross. Jeez, that is so shitty, man.
3: Video of her then climbing up on her cross, which is the reason she does this. You can't lie to me and tell me that she actually means and thinks that she is saving souls when she's doing this. She's doing this for performance art.
2: It's scary.
3: She wants to get called out on it so that she can pull the victim card and scream and yell when the evil government steps on Christian rights.
2: Well, but what do you think? I imagine some people might think if this shit starts, I mean, it's like, is this plane being hijacked? Somebody might have that thought, you know, it's America just for a second.
3: I'd rather have it hijacked than have some Christian do this.
2: Just let me off. God, I mean, it's got to be scary or unnerving at first and then very irritating.
3: So here she is. Here we go.
5: Can you tell me what's going on? You can't just tell me to get my stuff and then not tell me what's going on.
6: Okay, so just follow your stuff, just follow me.
5: Huh?
6: Just pick up your stuff, just follow me.
5: Okay.
3: This is the flight attendant. Just pick up your stuff and please follow me. Okay.
5: Do I have any guns or anything like that? No, I don't. So freedom of speech is not safe?
3: Freedom of speech is the government, you asshole. If you can't go into somebody's store and start and step up on the checkout counter and start preaching, they can remove you for that.
2: Yeah.
3: That is not freedom of speech.
2: Right, right.
3: This plane is owned by a business. You are in their conveyance right now.
2: It's not our plane, right?
3: Correct.
2: Okay. Doesn't it seem like...
3: And the airport property may or may not be public or private, regardless.
2: Oh.
3: But...
2: Where you landed.
3: But... They haven't taken off yet from Orlando.
2: Oh, right, right.
3: But regardless, you're in their plane. They have the right to control what goes on.
2: Yeah, do they have the right to even fly the plane too, right?
3: You don't have the right to just get up and start. Jump up on a plane and yell, "I have a bomb." And then say, "My freedom of speech. You can't come after me."
2: You're fucking stupid. Well, it's freedom of speech for people with a very low reading level, I think.
3: This makes me crazy. This really makes me crazy. Just the entitlement is just vomit-inducing.
5: I don't feel safe. Yeah. Oh, my gosh. I didn't know the message of Jesus Christ was unsafe. Wow. Do I have any guns or anything like that? No, I don't. So freedom of speech is not safe? So if I said something else, would that be okay?
3: No, actually,
2: get off
3: no.
2: The fucking plane.
3: Nobody should be standing up and addressing everyone.
2: Right. It's bullshit.
3: In a captive audience situation. Somebody should ask this bitch, what do you think about, okay, you're going to sit there while I preach about Satan.
2: Right.
3: And you're going to sit there and listen.
2: You know what you're fucking up? the beverage service. The drink cart can't get down the aisle because you fuck it off.
3: I'm going to sit there and go.
2: Yeah.
3: And talk about Allah.
2: Right. Send in the Lego guys. You know what? This preaching on a plane thing, doesn't it seem like, God, I think Mike Lindell would be a great fit for something like this, right?
3: Oh, yeah.
2: I mean, he probably does it. Damn, Mike, we found your thing. You'd be great at this. The pillows aren't fluffy.
7: You got to respect Abdul because he beat the machine. Big Gretch, Pelosi, Schumer, he slaughtered them. 30 mil, couldn't do it. And so say what you want about him. This guy is a force that Mike Rogers is going to have to deal with.
2: Who the fuck
3: That's Jesse Waters.
2: You sad little fuck nut.
3: Standing a little bit for Abdul because he kicked ass. This is the stupid mindset of the conservatives.
2: Yeah.
3: Well, he's tough and he won. You know, you got to respect that.
2: Clean out your desk, Jesse. The Waters world is no more. We're draining it like the reflecting pond. Get the fuck out, right? It's not your time. Right? It's not his time.
3: Yeah.
2: We're post Jesse Waters. God, that feels so good. Are we? That sounds great.
3: Dumb
2: hair coif.
3: I don't think she was charged with anything, but she was chucked off the flight and she was banned from Alaska Airlines.
2: Shit, man. That's embarrassing. Why did you have to, was it Leviticus again? You guys always with Leviticus this, Leviticus that. Fuck Leviticus.
3: As she gathers her belongings, she says her preaching is spiritual warfare because demons don't like the name of Jesus.
2: Yoda loves it, though. Get the fuck out of here. Get off my fucking plane. You weird me out.
3: She then left and was met by two members of airport staff upon re-entering the terminal, according to another video she posted.
2: Oh, you're such a pain in the fucking ass.
3: The Alaska Airlines said prior to the departure, blah, blah, blah, blah, blah, blah, blah, our flight crew became increasingly concerned about a guest's behavior on board the aircraft, which was also affecting other guests. The passenger was asked to deplane the aircraft for safety reasons. For the foreseeable future, the guest will not be permitted to travel on our flights.
2: It seems like that's paraphrased. Could you please deplane? Get the fuck out of my plane, motherfucker. I think it was something like that. Get the fuck out. Get the fuck out.
3: And they remember it happening previously on their flights.
2: Yeah.
3: Because they even say it. This decision was made based on reports we received regarding your recent travels with us. Upon conclusion of our investigation, we will reach out to you once again with a final decision to whether it's a permanent ban or a
2: Oh, come on. It's a permanent ban. Get the fuck out of here. That's a ban, right? If you get busted preaching on a plane, can that be a permanent ban?
3: I would hope so.
2: How many do you get before you go to Guantanamo?
3: She also claims on social media that she successfully converted an airport shuttle driver who transported her back to the hotel that day.
2: That person is just trying to get you to shut the
3: 100%.
2: But also, leave them alone. Let them get their shit from point A to point B. Leave them alone. That person's probably thinking of something that's not you trying to pretend to be happy.
4: She said, looking back, I can clearly see God's hand in it all. What seemed like a setback became an opportunity for people to hear the gospel and give their lives to Christ.
2: No, I'm not doing that. Wait, I'm giving my life to who?
4: Christ.
2: No. That's not how it works. You died for me, Jesus. You died for me. That's how it works, right? You're my God. You die for me. I don't die for your sins. Yeah, but insane.
3: He got better.
2: Oh, right. It's not a sacrifice. You die, motherfucker. That's how this works, right? That's how it works in Leviticus.
3: And she looks exactly like you would think she would look like. I mean, she's Mar-a-Lago face at, like, she's probably in, right. She's probably not even 30.
2: I got to tell you, I don't know why that person, what is wrong with that person's head or eyes or something. It looks like, I don't know what that is.
4: I'm an influencer.
2: No, Stop it!
4: I'm a Christian influencer.
2: Oh, my.
4: In the name of the Lord.
2: You're a Christian, period. Influencer is implied because of the evangelical leanings you guys have. Leave us alone! Quit looking at us like that. Shut up.
3: So, Christians, please just do your thing. Shut the fuck up. Keep it to yourself.
2: On one hand, we have these people that are, I don't know what you're trying to do with the street. You're looking for a TikTok moment with this plain preaching, right? But on the other hand, a student, a 21-year-old flying student had the engine on her jet bucked up and she had to land on I-10 here in Pensacola. And she's a student and she figured that shit out. And these people are adults trying to crash these planes. What's up with that? What's up with that?
4: Jesus is saving us.
2: But he's not. Jesus, do you understand that? You aren't saving us. You're supposed to, though. You're supposed to get up on something and fucking bleed out and die for our sins again. I think it's about time. That was a long time ago. God.
3: Hashtag Fursuit Friday trending.
2: Woo.
3: Happy Fursuit Friday to all our furry friends.
2: Oh, yeah, especially to the possums and all the raccoons that are running around back there in our yard from the deforestation.
3: Oh, I was going to say, if you're dressing like a possum or a raccoon, stay away from RFK.
2: Oh, yeah, yeah.
3: He'll be he's gunning for your wanker.
2: That's a human penis, RFK.
3: God, I'm just scrolling through the Fursuit Friday hashtag. Always entertaining.
2: What does Baron have on?
3: Always entertaining. Oh, there's a Baron story I saw.
2: Oh, good, good. Of course. What illegalities is he into? Oh, you're going to go to jail so young. Ha, ha, ha. Sad.
3: There's an AI video of Baron.
2: Yeah.
3: And Alex Jones retweeted it. Alex Jones says, "What do you think of this satirical video mocking the Trump family selling White House inside information for $100,000 a pop? I personally appreciate the transparency.
2: Okay, what does that mean?
8: For years, the market rewarded those who knew things first. They called it illegal. Not anymore. Introducing Truth API. Tariffs at 2 a.m., you're already short. A pardon for a major shareholder, you bought at the open. Restarting the Iran war, you'll know first. Truth API. It's not insider trading when the insider sells you the feed."
3: That's so this is that actual thing that they're doing.
2: Yeah, that's real.
3: Where he's selling early access to news.
2: Yeah.
3: To his turds on Truth Social.
2: But that Baron, you think you're being satirical, right? But you're not, because that's literally what's happening, right?
3: Right, right.
2: That's not satire. How do we know that's not put out by them?
3: It's not for insider trading, Ryan.
2: Oh, I'm sorry. I thought
3: what's
2: it was.
3: What's wrong with you?
2: I thought nothing was veiled. That's barely satire, Baron. Do you understand?
3: That's why Alex says, "I appreciate transparency."
2: You're still doing, you know what? Is that AI or does Baron do his hair like his dad? That's so weird, dude. Don't do your hair like... Do you wear a diaper too, stupid? Does he?
3: Well,
2: I want to be like Daddy.
3: Who knows?
2: I hope you're not like Daddy.
3: I think Melanie...
2: Melanoma.
3: I think Melanie encourages him to be as little like his dad as possible, but...
2: Happy birthday, Melanie.
3: Except for the grifting.
2: Hey, do you think Melania looked at the birthday card that Donald made for Epstein and was like, "You never made a card like that for me.
4: You never drew pussy for me.
2: Why did you do that? That is the creepiest doodle." It's his doodle. That's what he does.
4: I posed for that.
2: I was too old. God. Jeffrey Epstein introduced me to my husband. I am a spy. Woohoo. Shocker.
9: We need an alternative. 2028, I'm not voting Rubio. I'm not voting Vance. I'm voting for an alternative. And I don't know who that's going to be. I don't know who's going to give us that. Hopefully it's somebody young, somebody handsome. Somebody who maybe has some credibility in the Trump movement. Somebody who can claim to be a legitimate inheritor to the Trump movement, but also understanding and critical of where it went wrong. A true nationalist. That's what we need. Not this slopulism. Get these ugly people out of my sight. Get Thomas Massie and Marjorie Greene out of my sight. Get these losers out of my sight.
2: Wait, who?
9: Joe ugly? Kent is a
3: Thomas Massie and Marjorie Taylor Greene.
2: Give Ted Cruz a call. Hey, you weren't included in this. That shocks me, Ted. Good job, buddy.
3: Well, Ted's not a populist.
2: Oh, right. But he's ugly. I mean, you must be going to the gym or something.
3: He's talking about the people whose politics he likes.
2: Right.
3: But they're ugly.
2: Oh, okay.
3: Like Thomas Massie and MTG. Right.
2: Well, shit, man. God, it's just so it's impossible to please this new. Nick, see, I think you're talking about yourself.
9: Marjorie Greene out of my sight. Get these losers out of my sight. Joe Kent is a loser. He lost. Joe Kent lost twice. Why is he lecturing us about being purple? He lost a purple district against a female Democrat. You're a loser. Why is Thomas Massie telling me anything? You lost your district. Thomas Massie said the other day, I don't know what a groiper is, but there ain't no groipers in D.C. Well, there's going to be no Thomas Massie in D.C. soon either, my friend. I'll tell you something. In 2027, there's going to be zero Thomas Massies in Washington. There's going to be still hundreds, maybe thousands of groipers.
2: You know what? I would, if I was Chuck Schumer, I'd be talking about the Democrats like this every fucking morning. I'd do a status report. Winners and losers. Winners and losers. Who gets coffee? Who gets no fucking coffee?
3: I want everybody to know that this morning.
2: Yeah, a loser. What a loser.
3: I'm going to do the winners and losers.
2: You know, that is the problem with our party. Everybody gets participation trophies. If you lose your race, you get to run again all the time. How many times have we seen people that... I mean, I guess it happens with the Republicans too, but it just seems like... God... I bet more loser Republicans run for president over and over again. Like, how many times did that fucking Lindsey Graham run for president?
3: Just the one, no, I think.
2: God, it seems like so many.
3: Maybe two, I don't.
2: Yeah. Ted Cruz, remember. How many times has he ran? Is this three, it'll be? Or it'll be four?
3: Oh, wow. Is this a good Supreme Court decision?
2: Oh, shit.
3: Oh wow! And this might go after flock cameras. The Supreme Court ruled 6-3 that police pulling your phone's location is a search.
2: Yeah, they agree. We're gonna do it anyway.
3: In Chatry versus the United States, the court held that when police ask a company like Google for every device near a place at a given time, that's a Fourth Amendment search.
2: Right, that's true. But also, it's the search of the... If you're talking about the location of the person, how come the person's location is automatically tied to the phone? It's not the person. That's where the fucking phone is, right?
3: Right, I mean...
2: Okay. I mean...
3: It's pretty... You know, few people... Their phones go one place and they go different.
2: I mean, if they're criming, what
3: pretty
2: a...
3: It's not...
2: It's a brilliant idea if you're criming, though. If you want an alibi, leave your phone at home.
3: They presumptively require a warrant backed by actual probable cause, because cops would just go and say, well, you know, hey, we think the criminal drove past this this device or something.
2: What if they have a good agreement? Yeah.
3: And just give us everybody that was there at this time.
2: Right,
3: and we're going to go through them, and the courts are saying that's bullshit.
2: That sounds like Minority Report. I mean, that's crazy, but the cops, they have an agreement with Ring, right? Where when you get a Ring, you sign the fine print, and then you agree to let the cops look at anything they want to. So would an agreement like that supersede what you just said?
3: No, the law.
2: So they have to do that. The cops would now need a warrant to go look in Ring. Oh, man. That's going to be a lot of lawsuits about that when they violate that shit.
3: Before this, police could sweep up everyone's location near a crime scene without a judge signing off. That's over. Previously, you didn't have to be a suspect to get caught in one of these. A geofence request pulls every phone in an area. So anyone who happened to be nearby, walking past, eating lunch, at home, etc., landed in the net.
2: That's how Cash Patel, in his little FBI jacket, caught that guy that they're pretending shot Charlie Kirk from such a far distance with the geofence. That's how they did it. But he could barely get it going because they couldn't even find a jacket for Cash.
3: But this may affect flock cameras, these cameras everybody hates. I saw two or three videos in the last week of more areas where people are just cutting them down.
2: This is nuts. Wait a second. These cops are not going to stop geofencing. That is huge. They use that shit all the fucking time. And the CIA uses it. And the FBI uses it. It is used. What are they going to stop doing?
3: And we know
2: from
3: the flock stories that the flock cameras, they're like, oh, they're not going to be used. They're not going to be abused. And we've already got five cases at least of cops that criminally misused the flock cameras to track down one met a hot chick.
2: Oh, to stalk.
3: And yeah. And when he tried to hit on her, she kind of rebuffed him. And he's like, oh, don't worry. I'll pull you over sometime. Wink, wink. Ha, ha, ha, ha, ha. And he did.
2: Well,
3: he put her in the flock system as a flag. So when one of these cameras, her a license plate popped up, he was told. And he went to that. He went and caught her and pulled her over.
2: Right, right.
3: But, like, ha-ha, I told you I would.
2: But let's just say that you're the Egyptian Special Forces on holiday. Just happens to be when Eric and Charlie Kirk are speaking in that dumb facility out in the open right there. You through different methods and things, you get through the geofence. You say you have a track phone or you drive a car with bullshit plates, right? Doesn't that help? Isn't this easy to, right? Or you lead the police in the wrong direction with a misdirection with a phone, like follow this phone. Isn't that easily?
3: Flock's cameras pair infrared imaging with onboard AI to log license plate numbers, timestamps, and location for every passing car.
2: Oh my
3: then
2: God.
3: They build a vehicle fingerprint, cataloging the color, make, body style, and even visible bumper stickers.
2: Oh my God.
3: In Norfolk, Virginia, roughly 175 camera clusters, not just the camera clusters, feed a database. Officers can query without a warrant.
2: Damn, send this shit to Zelensky yesterday and they could end that war. You would just set up the flock cameras, hit go, put beat the Russian auto prompt to AI, and that's it, right? You pinging your enemies and you just send a drone.
3: This ruling today doesn't mention cameras, but the logic points straight at them. A one camera, one shot glimpse is a snapshot. A country blanketed in linked cameras is tracking.
2: Wow.
3: The court has treated that assembly, not any single data point, as what may cross the constitutional line.
2: Well, do we still have that thing we have that?
3: This is how crazy it is. Records from one Ohio city show what these networks actually do. Shaker Heights, Ohio. Data was accessed over 700,000 times.
2: God!
3: But the Shaker police accessed it only 1,016 times.
2: Okay, so...
3: majority, yes. 693,000 and change AI? Searches were run by other agencies.
2: What?
3: Across Ohio and the country.
2: Oh, my God. You know, what was it? The octopus investigation or something that was, there was the first time law enforcement put all of their data on one giant database. The company that implemented that was corrupt and there was some big scandal surrounding them. And it was never really figured out like what the fuck happened. But this sounds like sort of a similar thing with flock cameras. You know, like all of a sudden all these agencies are connected through, I don't know, like the spreadsheet that, does that make sense?
3: Yeah, kind of.
2: I don't know. Because that's a big database, and now this is a big database with the ability to say, hey, when this guy pops up in this Excel sheet, because he's here, send the drone to arrest him. Is that what this is?
3: Yeah. It's for them to, that's exactly what it is. It pops it up in real time and sends a flag. You can put a flag on someone's, if you have access to the system, you can put a flag on anybody's tag number.
2: Shit.
3: And when one of the cameras spots them, you will get a notification.
2: You know, God, I probably talked about this, but I do these comedy shows and there's a wheel and the audience put suggestions on the wheel. Somebody put flock cameras on there and this guy in the audience went nuts because he was arrested from a flock camera. A flock camera pinged him because something happened in Wisconsin where he owed child support, right?
3: Right, right.
2: So as soon as he was pinged on a flock camera, Wisconsin called whoever here and had the guy arrested. But here's the awesome thing. He already paid the child support, right? But he keeps getting arrested. He's been caught twice by these flock cameras. That's real. And this guy got drunk, was losing his shit about it. He's like, fuck these flock cameras.
3: That must be happening a lot. I saw a couple of cases online of people in the exact same situation where it was child support.
2: Yeah.
3: And they were paid up.
2: No.
3: But the system still kicks them out and they were getting arrested.
2: Right, right. You get picked up wherever the fuck you are.
3: And you know how cops are.
2: Well, yes.
3: They're going to end up killing somebody.
2: Oh, absolutely.
3: A black one, of course. And they're going to, somebody's going to lose their lives because of a fucking flock camera.
2: What really is disturbing is that story, right? Like, these meathead pigs are probably chasing around women they felt spurned by. Using a fucking flock camera, right? You just got to know where...
3: Oh, yeah, yeah, yeah.
2: Her license plate number. Not even the license plate number, though.
3: Here, 11 hours ago, a new headline. Police officer accused of using flock cameras to track boyfriend's ex-wife.
2: Oh, my God. We're tracking you this time, motherfucker.
3: A North Carolina police officer was accused of accessing flock safety cameras for personal reasons. Mooresville Police Chief Compursiani said... Officer Elizabeth Snowman accessed flock cameras 31 times for personal use.
2: Shit. God damn. Good thing we didn't defund these fucking pigs when we had the chance, right? Oh my God.
3: She used the flock cameras to get information on and track her boyfriend's ex-wife.
2: What? Are you 8 years old? Are you in high school? What the fuck?
3: Several times while she was off duty.
2: So what? What's that mean? Wait, is that meant to be as positive that she's off duty or just...
3: No, they're saying she even used it when she wasn't on duty. Okay.
2: How did she do that then? She go into to or she access it from a...
3: Who knows?
2: From an app? I got these
3: Maybe
2: fucking
3: she gets
2: cops.
3: To take her cop car home.
2: You dirty ass motherfuckers.
3: She's been arrested. The warrant showed that she allegedly accessed flock cameras to get information on the vehicle of her boyfriend's ex-wife. The police there say they do an audit of the license plate readers every 30 days. Officers must put in a reason for each time they access a flock camera.
2: Oh, okay.
3: The captain said of the 31 searches, 29 of them were motor vehicle infractions, and two other were listed as burglary or robbery.
2: So there's a monthly audit, right?
3: Yeah.
2: So these cops have 30 days to abuse the system, do whatever they want with these flock cameras, right? But on day 29, they're like, oh, man, we got to come up with some fake reasons why we were accessing.
3: No, when they're accessing it, you have to put in the reason.
2: Oh,
3: so they
2: okay.
3: just put in bullshit.
2: Yeah, yeah. God, I think we're missing the boat with these cops. Maybe they should be creative writers because, like, they put bullshit in their reports, bullshit for a reason for using the flock cameras. You guys are writers. You're creative writers. You're not law enforcement. Is that what's going on? They're misguided in their career choice.
3: Meanwhile, tens of thousands of supporters are joining a Facebook group to defend a West Virginia man who has been charged with destroying flock cameras.
2: Oh, this guy's a hero. Give him the Congressional Medal of Honor. God, Syed gave a shout out to the president of what? He says, if you're the president of United Health, you're in danger.
3: Blue Cross, Blue Shield.
2: Shit, man. That is that is adjacent to a Luigi endorsement. I swear to God, I know that's not what he meant, but he's in the neighborhood. Woo, I love it, Democrats. Here we go.
3: West Virginia man charged with cutting down flock license plate reading cameras has been aggressively defended by a surprising source. A flood of Facebook commenters offering up fake alibis. Over 29,000 commenters on a post about the arrest from a local news station. Many of them were saying things like, couldn't have been him. We were out counting blades of grass. Another one says, I was helping him replace the roof on a homeless shelter. We were playing Halo 2 together.
2: Oh, yeah, we were just cops abusing people's rights. That's what we were doing instead of doing that. God, I love it. Nobody, God, this guy is a fucking hero. How many did he get? Flock cameras.
3: Let's see. This is the Washington Post. It's so stodgy. I mean,
2: it's Bezos.
3: The mean format, in which commenters jokingly defend someone accused of a crime they ostensibly support, has become popular on social media since Luigi Mangione's 2024 arrest on charges that he killed United Healthcare CEO Brian Thompson.
2: Wow, jeez, I feel like it's like cue the AC/DC music. Dun-dun.
3: He's been charged with damage of equipment used by emergency responders and conspiracy to commit a felony.
2: Thanks for your service.
3: He pleaded not guilty, posted $15,000 bond.
2: Jesus, for a fucking flock camera, for a piece of equipment?
3: Flock has faced widespread public backlash because of concerns over its camera system's use in police surveillance.
2: You are Nazis.
3: The Washington Post reported Sunday that at least 50 police officers nationwide, well, we have 51 now, have misused the system to track their exes, girlfriends, wives, and other people from their personal lives.
2: Now let's track them and leave a live link to where they are on social media all the time so we know where they are all the time, just like they do us. There's nothing wrong with that. That's actually Christianity, is it not, Jesus? Do unto others the way I would do to you, right? So if you're on the flock camera, if I'm on the flock camera, you're on the flock camera. Does that make sense? Fuck this. You ain't wearing your body cams. Fuck these cops. Man, that's awesome. I'll vote for what's this guy running for? The dude that destroys the flock cameras?
3: Nothing yet.
2: I fucking run for something, motherfucker. You got the momentum. More this guy.
3: Nothing yet.
2: There are flock cameras. If the public is paying that dipshit Nazi flock company, God, how the fuck do you live with yourself, motherfucker? Can you imagine running the company that makes the thing that surveils your fellow Americans and puts them in jail? You are a Nazi bitch.
3: But, I mean, it's starting to work because here's another headline. Flock camera contracts canceled in 23 jurisdictions. The people are revolting against this. Everywhere across the country.
2: This guy I met, he's been arrested for the same thing that's not a thing, but because of these flock cameras, he was literally losing his shit. I can't imagine. You don't even know if you're in a spreadsheet. You don't know. You could be that. This is so crazy. This is.
3: Well, here's a guy. Is this Alabama? Talladega?
2: Yeah.
3: Talladega man shoots flock cameras he believes are a violation of my privacy.
2: Oh my God. That's my new congressperson. Sounds like Alabama's got a new congressperson. Run on that, motherfucker. That's great. That is more than Chuck Schumer ever fucking did.
3: Colton Doro faces 6 criminal complaints.
2: Thank you.
3: That list 10 counts against him, 6 for first degree criminal mischief, 4 for damage to utility or cable property. 4 of the felony complaints alleged he shot flock cameras with a gun.
2: You're pardoned, and you're pardoned, and you're pardoned, and you're pardoned, says President Pfeiffer, and you're pardoned, and you're pardoned.
3: Oh, my God. He's being held on $200,000 bond.
2: Oh, my fucking God. That is so much. Get rid of cash bail. Fuck this. That guy's pardoned. You're pardoned. All these flock camera fuckers are pardoned.
3: You get a pardon.
2: You get a pardon. You get a power pardon. A lot of people are getting pardons, and a lot of people are getting unpardoned. Dangerous. It's like Syed. It's going to be dangerous for you Nazis.
3: Yeah, these are the headlines like in the last day. the one here in Florida who tracked her husband's ex.
2: You're such a fucking asshole.
3: The guy being defended by people in West Virginia, who he was out destroying them.
2: Hell yeah.
3: Gloucester, Rhode Island Town Council votes to end Flock license plate program.
2: We already voted. We tore him down. We don't need a vote on this shit.
3: Arizona sheriff drops Flock camera contract. I swore an oath, he said.
2: Yeah. So what?
3: Why'd you let it go up in the first place, you asshole? You should have known what it was.
2: Let me see your search history on those Flock
3: cameras. Now all of a sudden you're deciding, I swore an oath, we shouldn't do it.
2: It sounds like it's almost 30 days, time to audit, and this bitch doesn't have an excuse as to why he did X, Y, and Z on these fucking Flock cameras. Take the Flock cameras and turn them on yourself.
3: Brookfield, Wisconsin police pulled someone, guns drawn, over after a Flock camera mistakenly flagged their car for a Milwaukee homicide.
2: So what does that mean? The Flock camera decided you're wanted for murder. Here comes the piggies. Guns a-blazing.
3: And we know what they're like. They're lucky they weren't killed. Because we know those trigger-happy cops.
2: Oh, absolutely. The trigger-happy cops. It took forever, forever to arrest this Jeffrey Dahmer, even though they knew he was up some bullshit.
3: This is all the first page of Google. Documents detail alleged misuse of Flock cameras by two Reynoldsburg, Ohio officers.
2: Not a drag queen. Right?
3: Right.
2: Not a drag queen. Get rid of these Flocks. Get rid of these
3: Wilmington,
2: Flocks.
3: Wilmington, Delaware, decommissioning Flock readers amid growing debate over mass surveillance.
2: Yeah, fuck this mass surveillance shit.
3: Palm Bay suspending Flock camera system over concerns.
2: No need to suspend. I'm sending that guy from Alabama and this guy from wherever, and I'm sending our heroes. We're there. What do they destroy these? How does one destroy a Flock camera? How did they do it? Did they even say in this article?
3: 44 minutes ago, Flock camera cut down in Toledo. Police investigating.
2: Investigate this, motherfucker. Do they use a putter, a 9-iron? What do you use? A chainsaw? Weed eater?
3: They're sawing them down really quickly. They saw them down by the pole.
2: Is there a picture?
3: And then they, there's videos.
2: I want to see.
3: I don't have it. But there's videos you can watch of they run out from the woods, or they leap out of a car or something. And
2: these people are heroes.
3: And
2: I love this.
3: They cut down the pole that it's on until it falls down, and then they smash the camera itself.
2: I love it. You know what I'm envisioning? The Flock camera is Harrison Ford in that scene in Indiana Jones, Raiders of the Lost Ark, iconic scene when he's got whatever the first bullshit sequence is where he's going after some helmet or something and he's running and he goes over the hill and then here comes all these other people chasing
3: spears, shooting arrows
2: at him. Dad, we're coming for these Flock cameras. I love this shit.
3: Mooresville, North Carolina police 5 hours ago investigating 10 cases of suspected Flock misuse by officer.
2: Uh-oh, you don't get a pardon, and you don't get a pardon. Guantanamo, Guantanamo, Guantanamo, Guantanamo!
3: 3 hours ago, this is how long these stories came out. Flock cameras found damaged across Central Florida.
2: Oh, shit!
3: There's pictures of all these
2: cameras. Oh, you get a pardon. Let me see.
3: Smashed on the ground. I don't even know what I'm... Right here. The picture's not loading now. But here, you can kind of see what it looks like. That's what they look like.
2: That's it?
3: You can see them here in town. We have them here.
2: Yeah, okay. I just don't.
3: They have a solar panel.
2: Fuck
3: and
2: that.
3: And then the camera's underneath it.
2: Watch, put a little windmill on it. Scare the eagle. I feel like Donald Trump all of a sudden. Is that pussy little sun, little solar cell on it? My God. You know what? There was a softball bat I used to use called we called it Lancelot, and man, that bat had such a little sweet spot right in the middle. You could fucking turn anything into a double. That's what you need. Go get you a mid-priced Lancelot style softball aluminum bat. That's probably what people use, right? Saw them down, beat them, fucking. Southerners, Floridians, you don't even need a trip to Lowe's to take out that motherfucker. We're talking about handy people.
3: Oh, Waukesha, Wisconsin, don't do it. Waukesha police seek help identifying man who's damaging Flock license plate cameras.
2: Ah!
3: Don't do it, Wisconsin.
2: Well, we're going to identify
3: you.
2: He's
3: a hero.
2: No, I'm going to take cheese away from all these fucking dirty ass flock camera cops. No cheese for you. No cheese for you, piggy. God damn. You don't need. These fucking cops have all the resources, all the. They should be solving every crime on the planet, right? With all this shit. What are they doing? Stalking their ex-girlfriend's sister's husband or whatever the fuck that was. You fucking pervy-ass losers.
3: It's not just Florida. Flock cameras across Minnesota are being vandalized in response to data privacy concerns.
2: Dad, go get him, Hunter. Go get him, Reacher. Are those two driving around like, what was that
3: no,
2: movie?
3: No, man, these are the people. The people are pissed about this shit. They do not like this mass surveillance bullshit.
2: Right. They don't like it. Flock camera, what is that? Some nasty little startup probably went on Shark Tank, begged for equity or some shit like that.
3: It stealthily exploded because there's gazillions of these fucking cameras all of a sudden.
2: Are they all from the same company?
3: Yeah.
2: What in the 100%. Living shit, man? Smode. Was that big dragon called in Lord of the Rings? Smode or Smoke or Smoot?
3: Smog.
2: Smoot! You're on our radar, Smoot! Send these fuck... You know what? Who can take care of it? Send Gimli. Send Gimli. Send Chewbacca out there. Get the Mandalorian. Grogu. Everybody. Wolverine.
3: Yeah, flock cameras losing dozens of contracts as controversy grows.
2: This controversy, I love that word. Hate, it's called hate. Hatred even. Hate grows, right? There's no controversy with the flock cameras. That would imply there's some people like, I love these things. I haven't met anyone. Shelby, how do you feel about these flock cameras? Hates them. Not as much as golf carts.
3: Pause down.
2: Yeah, pause down, bitch. Not you, bitch.
3: We've got... Oh, our employment is shit here. Meanwhile, Canada added 75,000 new jobs in July with an unemployment rate the lowest in 2 years.
2: Canada? We should have taken them over and made them the 59th. Whatever number we're on, get your territory. Shit, man. I tell you what, if Ryan Pfeiffer is president, his new deal, my new deal... I am fucking hiring these flock camera destruction artists. They're getting jobs all across the country, just like we redid our parks back in the day with FDR. We're getting rid of every flock camera. Give me one day. This war will be settled in one day with the flock cameras. It's gone. It's done in one day. Right?
3: Oh, yeah.
2: One fucking day. I'm going to have some interesting cabinet picks.
3: We have, what is this? Oh, there's a story. I think we know after the apocalypse, what gets stormed.
2: Oh, okay.
3: In the foothills of the Andes Mountains, across an expanse of rugged terrain, five times the size of Manhattan,
2: okay.
3: A group of entrepreneurs is preparing for the end.
2: Oh, I'm going to build the bunkers. We're taking it. Thank you.
3: To create an Argentine ranch where tech CEOs are planning to ride out the apocalypse.
2: No, you're fucking not. That is not happening.
3: A handful of small prefab homes, geodesic domes, and an airstrip have sprung up in the past 2 years on the remote Wamani Ranch, an hour via dirt roads from the nearest village in far western Argentina.
2: Isn't this the Raelians or the
3: Wamani is Argentine this ranch. Argentine Spanish tech founder Martin Varsavsky's best guess at the place that would survive Armageddon.
2: Yeah, but we're gonna come take it because fuck this shit. I'm not letting some billionaire fop ride out the apocalypse, ride out all the Leviticus. Under his geodesic fucking dome all by himself, sipping on almond milk.
3: He said, we're already in World War III. The battle lines are already drawn. He described a conflict with Russia, China, North Korea, and Iran against most of the rest of the world. It just makes sense to have a refuge, he said. He's far from alone among the super rich in making plans to prepare for nuclear war, climate disaster, or economic collapse. Billionaires like Peter Thiel have bought land in remote New Zealand, while Meta's Mark Zuckerberg has a shelter beneath his ranch in Hawaii.
2: Well, they better come with an army, because guess what's happening in your little Argentinian fuckstorm geodesic home? The cartel's gonna take it, stupid! Ah! Are you fucking kidding me?
3: But Varsovsky's vision is broader. He argues that the whole of Argentina and the Southern Cone region could support complex societies in the event of nuclear war due to their distance from missile targets and radiation clouds, abundant

0: self-sufficiency,
1: which includes a 5,000-meter peak and several other mountains. They may purchase an even larger property nearby to grow crops. They're also studying whether large language models could be downloaded onto solar-powered computers to create your own limited internet in the event of global server collapse.
0: Oh, you're worried that you're not going to be able to log onto your solitaire server after everybody's starving. Is there six fucking tech fucks that are going to be huddled away in a geodesic dome surviving while we starve to death? Is that their plan?
1: Yeah, 100%.
0: Fuck that shit. Build it. Buy it. We're taking it. It does. After the lights go out, do you think people are going to get nicer? Holy, who the fuck do these Peter Thiel, Elon Musk people think they are?
1: They think they're really rich and that they should be immune to the rest of the stuff that we have to suffer through that they caused, by the way. That they caused. This, you are a part of the people and the class that have caused all of these problems.
0: Right,
1: all of these wars are because of you.
0: And with these heartless mercenaries hired to protect your worthless ass, realize that, all that's left is this geodesic dome. Guess who will be in charge at that point? If you can't pay them anything they need because you're, quote, self-sufficient, ooh, what happens? What do you think happens? Do you think they'll be in charge?
1: Right.
0: You guys are self-sufficient. You know, self-sufficient, the Browns, the people who, the Bush people in Alaska. I watched every episode up to season 4 so far. They all sound like Sean Connery, but listen, they build their own generators. They make their own telephone system. They make their own junction boxes. They have their own fucking farm, their own chickens. They do all that shit themselves, and usually doesn't work, but they do it themselves.
1: Malaya's government, you know, this is Malaya is Argentina's Trump, so he's way into it, and expects the country's remoteness from global instability to be a big draw of a citizenship by investment scheme he's preparing.
0: What in the fuck? What? I really think I have a
1: Which
0: very...
1: Which means give me money and I'll make you a citizen, right?
0: Yeah.
1: It's an investment scheme.
0: That is... Because you're not going to survive up in the mountains. That's just a scheme. Give Harvey Malay... What's his name? Harvey? Henry?
1: Javier.
0: Javier. Give Javier Malay all your money with his dumb golden chainsaw. When the lights go out, the cartel is going to come out of their holes in the mountains and they will take your geodesic dome and your little fucking, you know, self-sustained petting zoo that you're living off of. Get the fuck out of here.
1: Varsovsky once identified as a Democrat, but writes that he took a turn to the right after rejecting the, quote, guilt that the left imposes on white people for the Atlantic slave trade.
0: We have an army of veteran flock camera assassinators that are coming for the geodesic domes and the fucking bunker places that you're digging and in the little skating rinks you're creating for yourself so you can do something to have fun underground. Those are our skating rinks. Those are our swimming pools. Those are all our petting zoos. It's all our shit. You can't have it. Where's Mark Zuckerberg's fucking thing? Where's his bunker?
1: Under his house in Hawaii.
0: See, we know where it is. The people that work for you probably hate you, and they work for you because you have money. When you no longer have anything of value, they're going to take your shit, and they're going to kick you out of your bunker. That's what I would do, but I don't know.
1: And again, this is all their fault, that these cunts are going to go try to run and hide from the mass destruction of the planet they have caused.
0: The only worth to these people is their dollar, their money. And when your money's worthless, you will be just like everyone else.
1: Exactly.
0: Somebody's going to eat your ass for lunch. What did Alex Jones even say he would do to his neighbors? Just that.
2: I will eat my neighbor's ass.
0: Like corn on the cob. I mean it. I'll eat it. I'll eat that ass. I'll eat that ass. That's what he said. That's a quote.
1: So the tech cunts are preparing.
0: Prepare away.
1: For the end of the earth that they are bringing upon us.
0: Hey, Elon, when you're in your spaceship and the flock camera assassinators, they're coming for you, and your spaceship's going to take 6 weeks to fire up, you're fucked. You're not going to make it. Chewie will turn on you.

0: The Ewoks.
1: Chewie will turn.
0: The Ewoks that you enslave will turn on you, and you're gonna be sent to a tower in Alderaan. It'll be very depressing, but not to me. You'll be happy.
2: Limitless Lash Mascara is made from sustainably sourced beeswax.
3: Harvested by All right, I landed back in the United States, and much to my surprise, the president is now wearing a wig. Pop this up.
4: We have big things happening with the midterms, and this is a state. You know, you have no tax and tips. They will overturn that. They didn't vote for no tax. Democrats didn't vote for no tax and tips. They didn't vote for no tax on Social Security. They didn't vote for no tax on overtime. Even the deduction of your interest for income tax purposes when you buy a car, they voted against that. They voted against everything. They will overturn it if they take over. All of the things, including men and women sports, transgender surgery for everyone, they will overturn it if they get in. We can't let that happen.
3: So, I mean, obviously, that's not its real hair. We've all seen how thinning it is. And so now we're at the stage in this ridiculous clown car where he is putting a wig on and walking out into public. And all he has to talk about are these imaginary transgender surgeries.
1: So this is Jennifer Welch. Yes. But the headline is, progressive podcaster defends El Sayed campaigning with Hassan Piker in expletive-filled rant.
0: Hassan Piker is campaigning with
1: El Sayed? He has been, yeah.
0: That is great. I love this. And then Jennifer Welch is on board. Let's get him.
1: She said, what they're going to do, they're going to say, Abdul El Sayed, he must be a terrorist. He must be this insane person. Well, they've run against him and they can't dig up any dirt on him. They've tried. They said, oh, he campaigned with Hassan Piker. Who gives a shit? Tough titties. Get over it, she says.
0: I love it. Yeah.
1: And then she says, all of you campaigning with J.D. Vance, Stephen Miller, Trump, said Ted Cruz, etc. Go fuck yourselves.
0: Yes.
1: I'm so sick of this bullshit narrative that somehow who the Democrats campaign with is a horrible thing. Look at the monsters running this country into the ground.
0: That's right. And we all have to be monsters to go get them. And then when they run to their bunkers, we're going to eat your flock.
1: We got to get the flock out of here, everybody. 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
1: What's more, into the breach, dear friends. We'll hit you up again on Monday. Bye-bye.
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I saw something I'd never seen before. It was a Chinese taco truck. I said, Holmes, come on, woo. What's a brother gotta do to get free food? You better wash some dishes, baby, on that Chinese taco truck. I found a Chinese

0: What do you have to lose by trying something new like Trump? What the hell do you have to lose? You have to lose. You have to lose.
1: Mr. Trump is so stupid. My God, my God.
0: We won with poorly educated. I love the poorly educated.
2: We ought to have a prayer called the goddamn it prayer. Goddamn them to hell, please.
3: Sean Spicer, our press secretary, gave alternative facts to that.
0: But you know what? You don't impeach people when they're doing a good job.
4: We're going to go in there. We're going to impeach the motherfucker.
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6: 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We get a wee little commission. It doesn't cost you fuck all. Just helps us out here with a few of tiny, tiny pennies from Bezos's giant bowl of money. And join us on our social media at Crab Diving on the we're on the usuals. We never go on the other ones, although we have accounts everywhere. But we do occasionally frequent X and Blue Sky, mostly during the show. That's it, everybody. Good show. We'll talk to you on Wednesday.
7: I've almost got the picture of this fat fuck holding up that taco.
6: Oh, okay.
7: Is Mitch McConnell dead yet?
6: I was trying. In fact, I had right clicked on it to copy it right before the show, and I couldn't get into my messenger because I haven't used it on this computer in a while, and I'm a couple of passwords in, and I don't remember what my new password is, because I really live on Apple products, but we do the show on my gaming PC, which is a Microsoft.
7: Yeah.
6: So I don't have the connectivity that the Apple products have.
7: Taco is Taco is Trump always chickens out. Is that it?
6: Yeah, Trump always chickens out.
7: Which what is this taco thing?
6: Iran.
7: About?
6: It's the Iran thing. It's
7: I wish you would.
6: We're gonna destroy you. We're gonna bomb you. Oh wait, everything's fine. We've got a ceasefire. We're gonna be friends again. It's great. Oh, the strait's open. Wait, no, it's closed again. Wait, it's open. No, we closed it. They didn't close it. We closed it.
7: In the meantime, I don't know why the media doesn't follow this. How many Patriot missiles did we use this week in Iran on the Middle East? How many? I wonder.
6: Oh, I kind of hear this from, well, I hear it from lefty media. So
7: that's all that matters.
6: Yeah, I hear
7: that's
6: it from
7: all
6: lefty
7: that
6: media.
7: Matters. It's because Trump, because this is the prediction, and nobody believes this, and NATO ain't ready for it. Russia's going to make a push. They're going to make a push into someplace other than Ukraine, and it's going to be a NATO country, and NATO is going to ask the Ukrainians to protect it from Russia's long-range missiles, the way they're kind of doing now. We ain't ready for that. We're not ready for Russia. And that's sad.
6: Let's get to the headlines, everybody. I'm really happy about this headline over at the HuffPo. It makes me smile.
7: Oh, what's up with his health?
6: Not that much.
7: Oh, okay.
6: Are you kidding? We'd be, shit, man. We'd be playing Happy Days Are Here Again.
7: Yeah, send over a case of measles, a reacher, Biden.
6: But no, Hunter. I really don't want him to be ill and have to leave office or die because I want him to continue to suffer.
7: Yeah.
6: With these polls, there's more historically low polls for him out.
7: Right.
6: Which he is in complete denial of course. So we got all this shit in Iran. All the fires everywhere in the world that he started, his fucking tariffs, all this bullshit. And what is Trump raging about today?
7: The reflecting pond?
6: He's mad at Jeanine Pirro.
7: Oh, yeah.
6: Because she didn't get that guy.
7: Yeah.
6: Who allegedly destroyed his entire pond.
7: Arrest her, Donald. Arrest her and throw her in jail. Audit her. Torture her.
6: Even though, you know what I mean?
7: I love it.
6: Even though the DOJ's own report literally said this was determined to be an issue of poor installation.
7: Yeah.
6: And what? Not vandalism.
7: Right. Oh, yeah, yeah.
6: And Trump's denying that.
7: He's a bitch. He's a fucking bitch.
6: And
7: And so's Jeanine. I love it. You deserve every bit of this, Jeanine Pirro. 100%. I bask in the suffering of you or whatever's going on.
6: I mean, it's big red. Shelby, we're doing a show here. It's big red letters over at the HuffPo. Trump rages. She choked.
7: Maybe. Right. Right. She did. She did. And Trump, you choked in Iran. You know what I mean?
6: That's what he's mad
7: about.
6: You're
7: a big fucking choker, you bitch.
6: A visibly angry President Donald Trump told reporters Monday he thought Jeanine Pirro, quote, choked in light of her decision to drop criminal charges against a former Olympian she accused of damaging the Lincoln Memorial reflecting pool. Remember, she when that report came out,
7: right,
6: that it was the installation.
7: Yeah.
6: She chucked the Department of the Interior under the bus.
7: Right.
6: She said, don't blame me. We got the reports from the Interior people and the Department of Interior police who said that this guy damaged it. We're going by what they say.
7: Hey, Jeanine, you worthless piece of shit. Why don't you just do what he says, though? Like, why don't you just follow the Trump narrative? Like, what's the big deal? I mean, why?
6: She did.
7: But
6: she,
7: why?
6: But
7: right.
6: she finally had to drop the case because she knew that once it would get to a judge,
7: yeah,
6: or once it would be brought to a grand jury with that evidence, that it would be an even bigger L,
7: right,
6: for them, and they would look even dumber knowing that they had that evidence,
7: yeah,
6: and they still took it to a grand jury.
7: You're not going to save yourself by making a good decision every now and then, Jeanine. You're still going to be disbarred.
6: Frankly, I think she choked.
7: I wish.
6: Trump said while also blaming the judge, of course, in the case. I don't know what the hell happened.
7: Shit, man.
6: Oh, here we go. You want to hear the mellifluous tones?
7: Oh, yeah. Let's hear this. This is not
8: to Jeanine,
7: bitch.
8: And frankly, I think she choked because the judge was really vicious. Instead of going after the people that did it, the judge went after her.
6: He's kind of slurry, isn't he?
7: Yeah. Well, I saw him. I watched this. I watched this on MS Now, and he looked better than he should have. I will say that. Whatever injectable they're giving him, he looks better than he did in moments during the campaign.
6: Adrenochrome.
7: You know?
8: Going after the people that did it, the judge went after her and went after her department. And I guess she choked. I don't know what the hell happened.
9: Are you reconsidering her role?
8: I don't know what. You don't. You're fake news. Don't ever talk again. You're fake news. One of the worst in the business. Fortunately, nobody watches you. But
7: I saw this. And this kid from MS Now, he looks like he's 12. And you know, it's kind of funny. Yeah, fuck Donald. Fuck you, Donald. It's the freedom of the press. You fuck. I don't know why. Well, why do we allow this guy to be president anymore is beyond fucking me.
6: He was mad at that guy because he had asked him earlier about why he should get a different tax code than everybody else in the country.
7: Oh, yeah.
6: Because he's got the immunity now for...
7: Right.
6: And Trump said, don't ever talk again.
7: Well, Donald, you did it. I mean, I would say, if I'm you, I'd say to that it's like, because I made it so you guys can't fuck with me. I've outsmarted everyone again. I'd brag about it. I don't understand why you're trying to pretend like what you're doing is you know, legal on any level, I would be bragging about it. I would brag about it if I were you, because you are beating us. As stupid as you sound right now, we're losing to you. So I don't understand the defensiveness here.
6: Sources told CNN Trump is indeed furious with Pirro and it's highly likely she'll be removed
7: there
6: from
7: you go, Donald.
6: Her job.
7: Ah, Janine, go back to Fox. Beg for your old job back. Like Hex said, Hexeth will do the same. But Hexeth always does what he says. I don't understand why, Janine, you folded.
6: Listen.
8: Graffiti all over it. I won't say what was on the sidewalk, but horrible, horrible, horrible, disgusting stuff. And not only did we fix it, we have military standing there watching it. And if anybody touches it, that was the one mistake with the reflecting pond. They hadn't put up the cameras yet. Confession. They had enough up because you see what's happening. But if they would have had them up, we would have had it would have been a lot easier. And I was disappointed with Janine Pirro, really disappointed. With Janine Pirro, she folded like an umbrella,
7: like your penis.
9: She folded like an umbrella.
7: You know, if I was in the press, if there's anybody in that press with half a spine, they should say, "Mr. President, what do you mean the military's guarding the reflecting pool? I thought the military wasn't supposed to operate like the military inside our own borders. Are you confessing to a crime? Are you confessing? That's a confession, isn't it?" The military is guarding the reflecting pool. Do we care about the Constitution
6: anymore?
7: Well,
6: it's the anymore?
7: National Guard. No, but he said.
6: Right.
7: The military
6: is. I think it's the National Guard.
7: He said the military is guarding the reflection pool. Mr. President, does the Constitution allow for the military on our soil to guard the reflecting pool? Why not that question?
6: It might be Department of Interior Police, too.
7: Right. Tell me that. You know, I mean, he said military. Our rapist, lying president said military.
6: Yes. Anyway, that's the headline at the HuffPo. Over to the Drudge Report.
7: Yay.
6: Iran taunts. Disturbing. It's the Daily Express. So, you know.
7: What is that?
6: I think my computer just got herpes. It's a right-wing...
7: Yeah.
6: Patriot news site.
7: Yeah, yeah.
6: A disturbing mural showing toppled Statue of Liberty emerges in Iran amid chilling threats.
7: No, that's not the Statue of Liberty toppled. That it's swimming away. It's swimming away from us.
6: A billboard depicting a fallen Statue of Liberty and crowds carrying Iranian and Shiite flags appeared in Revolution Square on Monday as commuters drove in Tehran, Iran. The harrowing images are just the latest in the Iranian threats the U.S. has faced via murals or statues in Iran. The latest threats via murals and statues in Iran.
7: Boy, I would love to know, yeah, what's the truth? How bad are we getting our asses fucking kicked it over there? That's what I want to know.
6: It's not going well.
7: Of course it's not. I'm going to get something to drink.
6: It's really not going well. There is another story, in fact, about that. The on again, off again is one of the headlines from AFP. Trump has made some of the most aggressive public threats about military actions of any modern U.S. president. He has walked back many of them, too. The 80-year-old Republican's comments about the U.S. war against Iran have shifted, sometimes dramatically and quickly, since the conflict erupted on February 28th. He has repeatedly declared victory, claiming Iran's military capabilities were utterly defeated, only to later tweak the war timeline or threaten Tehran with more strikes.
7: This
6: is just a recap.
7: Getting played.
6: The latest one, it's just all the flip-flop. Latest one, August 1st, we've just been asked by Iran and other Middle Eastern countries to hold off any attack, Trump said, claiming that the perimeters of a deal. Perimeters, not parameters.
7: Right.
6: The perimeters of a deal has been agreed to. Iran's state media has, by the way, vigorously denied.
7: What's our
6: that any request was made.
7: Yeah, yeah, yeah.
6: They Trump said they begged us to stop bombing. And Iran is like, we did not.
7: I bet they didn't. And I bet we don't know what's going on. And I think it's going to be shocking when we figure it out. How? I mean, we're burning through these Patriot missiles. What's up with that? What happens? Oh, I don't know when we need them. He just, this shitbag Taco, just reversed an agreement he had with Ukraine. He was going to give them Patriots. And he was like, no, we can't give you Patriots, but we'll give you the tech to make the Patriots. And he's like, no, we're not going to do that. Why? Why?
6: The headline, the other headline is Surprise Taco Weekend. Trump frequently announces his halting strikes in Iran, but then they keep happening. So it's basically the same shit.
7: Keep halting them.
6: Yeah.
7: I think they should halt them and leave. And listen, we lost. And if we want gas to be cheaper, then we should really attack these oil companies. Because Chevron has posted record profits, right? But gas is still really expensive. Why can't we make them lower their prices and they can still have non-record profits than profits? I don't understand that. Why are we...
6: That would be communism, Ryan.
7: I don't give a fuck, man. I march my ass over those oil companies and say, or else, motherfuckers. Because we could stop this war, couldn't we? And still have the straight clothes and Iran would be like, oh, we don't have that much power over the world. They have power because our dumbass form of government allows these oil companies to fuck us in the face. They got record profit. How about they have non-record profit and still profit, right? Could they still have profit without non-record profit?
6: Of course. They managed for a while doing that.
7: So instead of just going attacking these oil companies, we want to attack another country with a better, more advanced modern military that we really can't handle, or else white in the straight open.
6: People somehow seem to still be able to get rich in the 50s when the corporate tax rate was 95%+ at the highest margins and the rich people tax rates. But for some reason,
7: America's a little bitch, man. We're a little bitch. We're afraid of Chevron.
6: I think there needs to be limits on ownership of the media too.
7: Oh, please.
6: I mean, none of these big corporations owning media outlets. These giant conglomerates that, oh, by the way, own CNN, or some shit like that. Or now these new billionaire tech cunts who are out there trying to gobble everything up because they don't like the stories get printed about them.
7: Yeah, and then we hear, right. And then we
6: Elon.
7: Hear.
6: Elon.
7: Yeah. Yeah. Ugh, he's so gross. But then we hear stories that we don't hear about probably some of the more relevant stories that often in the media. No one talks about Ukraine. No one talks about Europe and what's going on in Europe with their military and are they able to face off against Russia. No one's talking about that. I can't think of anything more consequential. Nobody talks about that. This war in Iran. Or what's going on over there? We have no fucking idea.
6: The New York Times has a piece.
7: I feel like yelling at them the way Trump does.
6: That says, for Iran, Trump's reversal on escalation shows who has the upper hand. In other words, we know.
7: Yes.
6: That we've lost.
7: But hey, New York Times, well, why don't you show that if that's the reality? Why aren't you showing how Iran is beating us? Because Iran is, they're showing us, right? We're showing us that we're losing. Why don't you show that? Truth ever. Are you still busy writing articles about Biden's senility or something? I mean, honestly, go fuck yourself. Why don't you show that?
6: This is Erica Solomon writing. When President Trump appeared to back down once again from a threatened military escalation against Tehran, he offered fresh fodder to the narrative Iranian officials are eager to promote. He offered fresh fodder.
7: God, what horrible writing.
6: He offered fresh fodder to the narrative. Iranian officials are eager to promote. They are not the ones who fear war. Trump is. Iran's leadership believes it has found the world's Achilles heel. With the help of regional militia allies, Tehran spent the past week underscoring its ability to threaten several of the world's most critical energy facilities and waterways. It has continued to up the ante in its face-off with Washington over when and how to stop their renewed hostilities and return to a short-lived deal to start peace negotiations, which fell apart last month.
7: Wow. Like, I'm just saying that no one is going to read this article because we could barely get through the first horrible motherfucking sentence of it. What? Who reads? Who talks and thinks like this? What person wants to read that? I mean, I know that's not what the story is about, but Jesus fucking Christ. Do you think it? What is the word I'm looking for? Is that accessible to everybody?
6: I'm not sure the New York Times thinks it is. It's supposed to be accessible
7: to
6: everybody.
7: How nice for you fucking... Ariadite? Is that the word?
6: Yeah.
7: You fucking losers.
6: It's not USA Today.
7: No, but they are... they don't write articles anybody wants to fucking read. It's like, why bother? Why bother, you cunts? No one can understand what you're fucking saying. It's not because America's stupid. It's because you guys write like you got your fucking head up your ass. Holy shit.
6: I just read that first part poorly.
7: No, Pat, you didn't. You're a great reader and writer. That was written like
6: I
7: shit. Look at that. Let's go through the sayings and expressions in that. Up the ante. What are you guys... 85-year-old bridge players or something, and the other one I heard and it was like, God, go fuck yourselves. Horrible. Listen to our podcast. We actually talk like people fucking talk, you motherfuckers.
6: Which reminds me.
7: I mean, my God.
6: Here you go.
7: My God.
10: And as it relates to Donald Trump, fuck him. Fuck his sons. Fuck his daughter. I mean it. All of them. The whole family, down to the grandchildren. I hope
6: out to the grandchildren.
7: Shit.
6: Fuck him.
7: Yeah.
6: Fuck his family. Fuck his kids. Fuck his daughter. Fuck. Down to the grandkids.
7: When you started playing that, my headphones fell out of my ears because my ear holes are so fucking big. No headphone fits in there. Who said that?
10: And as it relates to Donald Trump,
7: oh, yeah.
10: Fuck him. Fuck his sons. Fuck his daughter. I mean it, all of them, the whole family, down to the grandchildren. I hope for the rest of time that I am on this earth, that their names will live in ignominy.
7: Ignominy.
6: I think he meant ignominy, but
7: well, he just,
6: ignominy. But he forgot a syllable.
7: He surrendered to it. You know what, man?
6: He put infamy with ignominy together, which right. Are both valid.
7: Hey, you know, this guy really should run because. I don't see a better choice. And I think this guy can speak. He can talk. He's got name recognition. I throw another candidate the Democrats have out there that has anything but other than they would be a good president behind him, because that obviously doesn't matter in this stupid fucking country we live in. Who would be better than Hunter Biden on a ticket? I'm waiting. I can't think of anybody. On our shitty party, Chuck Schumer, I mean, even AOC, time,
6: Alan Ritchson,
7: yeah,
10: down to the grandchildren. I hope for the rest of time that I am on this earth, that their names will live in ignominy. And by the way, here's the thing. Like, oh, this is going to get clipped, and this is going to be the thing, and you go out there. But let me just tell you something. What would you expect me to say?
7: Yeah!
10: What would you expect me to say about a man that treats my father that way?
7: Fuck
10: publicly.
7: Yeah.
10: What would you expect me to say about a man that treats my mother that way? That treats my sister that way? They stole her fucking diary and published it.
11: Mm.
10: Said my dad is a pedophile.
11: Yeah.
10: They were involved in that. Directly. What would you expect me to say about a group of people that had the capacity and the capability to do that? They may think, oh, all is fair in love and war and politics. And, well, this is how you get power. Well, you know what? Fuck them and fuck that. They have done the most awful things to my family and to me personally. Forget about me, though. I can take it.
6: There you go.
7: Hunter
6: Biden.
7: There's
6: everybody.
7: There's not a better speaker out there that's thrown their name, hat in the ring, whatever name in the ignominy ring to run for something. Come on, why don't you run for something? I was under the impression that Michelle Obama would be a good choice, and I saw her boring ass fucking speech at the DNC and was yawning the whole time, and then you go low.
6: Yeah, they're still doing that.
7: Fuck that.
6: They're still doing that bullshit.
7: Oh, I hate this party so much. Our party. I hate it. And I hate that I have to tell people to go vote for them because it's the only choice we have. Oh, it pains my soul when they have winners in the sidelines. Mamdani, not in the headlines enough. Mamdani, I got Hunter Biden. We got Reacher. Well, we got other people too. Who's somebody else? Jennifer Welch. Fuck.
6: Michigan. Everybody get out and vote for Abdul. Everybody everybody in
7: now Abdul get a little meaner.
6: In my former second beloved home state of Wisconsin. Everybody get out and vote for Francesca. These people are surging in the polls.
7: You know, and nobody's, you know, what Biden says, Hunter, is what. He's so right. He's like, what would you expect me to do? Fuck him. Fuck him. I can't think of a more realistic response to anything that's ever happened to anyone.
6: That's why these people are winning. That's why Mamdani won. That's why Abdul is probably going to win. And all these DSA people who talk like people talk.
7: Yeah. That's the lesson. Listen, I know the Democrats that as a whole, you're arrogant and you want to think, oh, we can't learn anything from these maggots. Go fuck yourself. Hang out with the people from the New York Times then. Because here's one thing Donald Trump did. He talked in a way those dumb fucking cunthead maggots could understand. And he won on that. And we lost on doing the other. I don't know what the fuck Kamala was talking about. I don't know what the fuck Hunter's daddy was talking about when he was running for president the last time, but I know what he's talking about now. I know what Hunter's talking about now. I know what Reacher's talking about. I know what Jennifer Welch is talking about. I can understand those people.
6: Yeah.
7: What are we missing? Oh my God. Reacher, Hunter, Biden Reacher. Biden Welch, Welch Biden. I don't give a fuck. Normal people that can say how they feel about shit and people will be like, yeah, that makes sense. If Donald Trump talked about my dad like that, I'd say the same motherfucking thing.
6: Is the Michigan primary tomorrow? It's coming up soon.
7: If that guy beats that wacko, he better win. You better fucking win the next step, motherfucker. You better get a W, dude.
6: I think he will. I think he's, you know, first of all, he's going up against a MAGA guy, right?
7: Yeah.
6: I mean, and
7: I heard that he was behind. I thought it was National Public Radio said that, but maybe.
6: Oh, I don't know. Is that put out by the Dems?
7: I don't know. It was NPR. I mean, God, I guess you got to listen to Al Jazeera. Really, you actually in this country, if you want to hear news, you got to listen to Al Jazeera. Because NPR is fucked up, too, just like the BBC is fucked up. I listen to Al Jazeera updates sometimes just so I can hear people talking in a way that's not stupid. Erudite. They got Albania and Iran. Beep, beep, beep, beep, beep.
6: Oh, yeah, there's a new poll out that says he beats El Sayed but loses to Stevens.
7: You better not, dude. I'm going to take back every nice thing I ever said about you.
6: Let's see.
7: Phil Jackson does not suffer losses, dude. Come on, you know, get out there and beat. You got the moral high ground. Beat the shit out of them from the moral high ground.
6: It's like a 2-point difference.
7: Right. That's margin of error. Get up there from the moral high ground. Play that zone. Beat the shit out of them from the moral high ground. Say whatever you got to say to win.
6: And Haley's only in that polls up by 2. The same amount that El Sayed is down by.
7: Okay.
6: Allegedly.
7: Remind those. Talk about APEC.
6: And the margin of error is 4.
7: If I'm what's his name? Sayed? El Sayed. If I'm him, I do not talk about anything positive. All I talk about with that other Democrat, this person's a whore for AIPAC. Fuck them. They love genocide. They love dead children. Go fuck them till forever. That's it.
6: That's that's kind of what he is.
7: Don't talk about the socialism shit. We all want it, but no one cares enough to go vote on.
6: People do
7: want to
6: hear that. People want to hear about Medicare for all. People want, and God, he had, I saw, he sat down with, I think it was like six Michigan voters.
7: Yes.
6: That previously voted Trump.
7: Right.
6: But ain't happy.
7: Right.
6: And he sat down with them and they grilled him about Medicare for all. They grilled him about Israel. They grilled him about all this stuff. Religious freedom, you know, which is their way of saying, are you going to give, are you going to make us do, oh, wait, they're Michigan. Are you going to make us do Sharia law?
7: Hell yeah, motherfucker.
6: And,
7: what stupid question.
6: And, they didn't say that, but that's what the religious freedom questions mean, you know? And, I think he converted all of them or most of them.
7: Yeah.
6: To his side, the guy was like, you know, him talking about the guy's like, you know, I was taught that, you know, Medicare for all is socialism and it's evil and all this stuff. He goes, but it makes sense.
7: Right.
6: With bringing down health costs and especially you bring Medicare in to negotiate drug prices. And you know, the goal, they're like, well, you know, what if it puts these insurance companies out of business? Yay! Yay! Yeah. They should not exist. There is no reason for health insurance companies to exist. The hospitals could work out payment plans with people. The insurance companies are the ones that are bumping up these prices.
7: Yeah.
6: When they're making hundreds of billions, think about it. They're making hundreds of billions of dollars a year off of what?
7: Right.
6: Off of your insurance.
7: Yes.
6: Off of your money.
7: Oh, yeah.
6: Not paying out.
7: I learned from Luigi. I got it. I got what he said about all that stuff. I mean, listen, ask me about Medicare for All and I'll be Hunter Biden. I'll tell you how he'd answer. Go ahead.
6: What do you think about Medicare for All?
7: Trump's in the fucking Epstein files. You vote for a party that loves pedophiles. All they're going to do is rape people. They're rapists. They're evil. Look at the way he treated my dad.
6: I think he would answer the question and then say that.
7: Well, yeah, he would say Medicare for All. Of course. It makes a lot of sense.
6: No brainer. Fuck it. Yes.
7: That guy's in the Epstein. What in the Epstein files? Where are the Epstein files at? What happened to the Epstein files, though, right? I mean, Bill Clinton lost his DNA all over a blue dress, and that's all we heard about on Saturday Night Live for years and years. John Goodman is most remembered for playing Linda Tripp. But yeah, what up with the Epstein files, right?
6: Yeah.
7: What happened? I thought that was the end of this guy. Chuck? Who is it? Hakeem? What's his last name?
6: Jeffries?
7: Question mark? Epstein files? What about that?
11: And in the United States Congress,
7: come on.
11: I will continue to fight for the people of Israel. I will continue to fight for Israel's existence. Israel comes to me in my dreams. I see Israel's future, and I know that Israel will continue to exist for the Jewish people.
7: Who played Scott Spicer on Saturday Night Live? Who was that?
6: Melissa McCarthy.
7: Is that Melissa
6: she
7: McCarthy?
6: Would be perfect, yeah.
7: It sounds like a Saturday
6: she
7: Night
6: would be
7: Live.
6: Perfect.
7: This person is pro-genocide. That's what Syed should say. This pro-genocide bitch wants to suck Apex dick 24/7. I don't.
6: I mean, that's kind of what he says, but not
7: say like
6: in
7: that.
6: Those terms.
7: How would Reacher say it? How would President Reacher say it? President Biden, I don't care either. Both.
6: That is Haley Stevens running for Congress.
7: God damn, what an idiot. God, I would be like you. First of all, I just want to make a point. You sound so fucking stupid. You really do. You sound like a Saturday Night Live character. It sounds like Melissa McCarthy. Why would they even hire Melissa McCarthy to play you when they could just play tapes of you? I don't understand you. Is she real? I mean, she sounds insane. Come on, you can't get beat by 2 points by this person. Fuck him up.
6: No, he's winning against her.
7: Right, but he's losing against the
6: Republicans so far. But, you know, people aren't paying attention.
7: I would chug pills if I lost to the Republican. Who's the Republican you might lose against? That is insane. Some idiot.
6: And, you know, there might be some drop off of idiots who are Democrats that aren't going to vote for El Sayed for whatever reason. I can't imagine.
7: Well, Israel, they think it's not a genocide. Yeah, they love blowing up Palestinians.
6: But those, we know those that's the minority.
7: Oh, yeah, we know that because that's what Kamala didn't count on. And she lost Michigan, did she? Did she lose Michigan? Her and Liz Cheney and the other guy?
6: But I think when it's going to be El Sayed versus Stevens, I can't wait for that debate.
7: Yeah. Go for the jugular. Talk about his, I mean, it's a Republican, right? So talk about his financial schemes, his adultery, his toe tapping shit.
6: Well, it'll be interesting to see what the Republican does. I mean, is he going to go?
7: Oh, I know what.
6: Is he going to go full Muslim? Is he going to go full?
7: Of course, Pat. I mean, I can't imagine. That's not
6: full socialist, full communist.
7: What's Syed's full name? Barack Hussein Obama.
6: Abdul El Sayed.
7: Oh, fuck, yes, of course. Abdullah El Sayed, you know, and fucking Netflix is running
6: documentaries. Do you want his full name?
7: Yes.
6: Abdul Rahman Mohammed El Sayed.
7: His name's Mohammed. See, I mean, shit. Yeah, that's the only... Will the Republicans stoop to racism? Yes, I think they will.
6: Wow.
7: Probably the Democrat
6: is. The world waits with bated breath.
7: Is Haley's being racist too, right? I mean, I was
6: not really, but whiffs of little, not really, not even real dog whistles, but a couple of things she said could have been interpreted as maybe it's like, well, you know, he's a stinky Muslim. I'm paraphrasing with the interpretation. Maybe.
7: Well, yeah, I mean, see, it's like we need some of these. See, if you had a plain spoken somewhere, so we could find one, somebody like Hunter Biden and Jack Reacher running, you would people. I don't have any confusion as to how my candidate feels. There was no double entendre. There was none of that. There was just words that meant what they said. There were lots of fucks.
6: Wait a second. Did she really say this?
12: Okay, some of you have seen, you know, there's those cool kids on the internet. They're doing the cool kid chatter. Some of them might be the coastal elites making fun of how I talk.
13: Not okay.
12: Not okay, says my governor. But let's be real. They're making fun of Michigan.
6: No, they're not.
7: Yeah, they
6: Who
7: are.
6: Who the fuck are you? Now, don't get
7: That's
6: me wrong.
7: That's how you guys
6: if
7: sound.
6: If she wins the primary, we're all Team Stevens. But if... But this is bullshit. Who the fuck does she think she is? Like, she's like, oh, if you're making fun of me, you're making fun of Michigan.
7: God, is it that bad for the Democrats? If she loses, is it better if the Republican wins that seat?
6: No, of course not.
7: Oh, my God. Shit.
6: No, she's, I mean, she votes Democrat, but except for the Israel stuff.
7: Hey, listen, asshole. What is Haley? How dare you? No one. Are you from the South? Everybody makes fun of the way we talk.
6: Does she sound like she's from
7: she
6: the South?
7: She sounds like she could own people, sure. But listen, how dare you? You don't have any, you can't complain about people.
6: I guess if you give her Candace.
7: You sound fucking weird.
6: If you give her, Candace's accent. Candace Taylor.
7: Yeah. Listen.
14: With that voice? Candace Taylor.
7: Yeah. Quit doing the self-crucifixion thing. You sound strange and people are going to make fun of you for it.
14: Fun of me. You're making fun of Michigan.
7: Syed doesn't. Make fun of her voice, man. I mean, it's fucking insane. Everybody's singing the same thing. Listen to her. Why do you talk like that? That's a fair question. Why do you sound like that? What the fuck? I can't. I don't know if it's Melissa McCarthy or the fucking.
6: Well, she's been in for
7: the Democrat.
6: I think she's been in for a couple of terms. Maybe
7: is that why like you sound? Is that what career?
6: We've never heard her before, so
7: that's what career politicians end up sounding like. They sound like caricatures of themselves that suck APEC dick.
6: Well, I told you she had that one response that when Abdul. Just answered it like a human. And then they went to her and she said, well, you know, I was talking to a constituent who had a mother who was having, you know, it's this anecdote thing that is focus grouped. You could just tell.
7: Yeah, yeah, sure.
6: You know, they're like that. The toadies were sitting down. They're like, if he uses this, bring up the focus group. You got to personalize it. You got to pretend like you. I mean, you got to talk to. Tell them about that person you talked to. Wink, wink. That had this happen to them.
7: If Lily Tomlin would have done this in a rehearsal, Lorne Michaels would have been like, "That's too much. Tone it down, please." You sound
13: I was
7: insane.
13: Talking to a fisherman.
7: Oh, God.
13: Who fishes in Lake Michigan?
7: Hey, why is the primary so close? You weird sounding lunatic. I mean, why is the primary so close? She's been there 2 terms already?
6: I don't know. And she's the incumbent. I don't know how long she's been.
7: Yeah, you're the incumbent. Why is it only 2 points difference? Why are you such a fucking loser with all that AIPAC money you're shoving up your asshole? What shouldn't that make a big difference? Are you within the margin of error after taking all that AIPAC money?
6: It's like almost no. She's losing. It's like
7: right. Oh, right. Oh, she's losing. But why are you losing with all that AIPAC money?
6: She's losing within the margin of error.
7: But still, why aren't you ahead? You got all that money. What more do you need to win? Oh my God. What a fucking loser. That's what Syed, you should be saying that. You're such a fucking loser. You're taking all that. How much money in AIPAC money? Like $15 million. It's a record amount donated to her in that campaign. Why are you still fucking losing is my question.
6: $68 million?
7: $70 million? I would publicly do bad things to my campaign advisor. You're losing with $68 million in your war chest and you can't beat this guy that just shows up and you're the incumbent? Man. You got that voice. Nobody, you got name recognition. You got a very distinct voice. All the money that Israel could shit in your mouth, and you're still not killing it. That's crazy.
6: And then we've got Francesca Hong in Wisconsin, who has shocked everybody and now is in the lead for the Democratic nomination for governor.
7: Is Wisconsin Alabama without the cheese?
6: And she's a DSA.
7: Cheese? Yeah. Oh, okay. DSA.
6: Democratic Socialist.
7: Oh, that's great. I love it.
6: Francesca Hong, the Democratic Socialist leading Wisconsin's Democratic field for governor, could soon test whether the progressive insurgency that notched primary victories in deep blue districts this summer can prevail statewide in a perennial presidential battleground.
7: Holy fuck. What was that? A UK paper headline you just read? God, that
6: CNN.
7: Is... Gee, CNN. Polls, oh, yeah. That
6: polls show Hong, the 37-year-old state assemblywoman from Madison. Oh, I love Madison. At the forefront of the field of Democrats vying for the nomination in the August 11th primary to replace outgoing Democratic Governor Tony Evers. The winner is all but certain to take on Republican U.S. Rep. Tom Tiffany in November.
7: You know what I would say if I was in Wisconsin as a Democrat? These weird-ass fucknut Republicans think they can have Elon Musk waddle around and then everybody will vote for him. What the fuck?
6: But I'm going to give away $1 million.
7: Get that fat fuck turkey-bodied Nazi out of my fucking country and no more cheese for that fucking loser. Fuck Elon and these weird fucking Republicans. They can all go fuck themselves. Who's next? That's what I'd say. Come on. And this person's winning? The socialist?
6: She's in the lead for the primary.
7: I love it. I love it. Let's get rid of DSA and just call it Democratic Socialist. Not even the abbreviation. I think people like that shit. They like Mom Donnie. They like Hunter Biden. They like Jack Reacher. They like socialists. They like Jennifer Welch. Shit.
6: Tiffany isn't waiting for the primary votes to be counted. He has already started to tee off on Hong.
7: Tee off.
6: Latching her to the Democratic Socialists of America's platforms and accusing her of supporting abolishing prisons, abolishing ICE, abolishing the U.S. Senate, and more.
7: Hell yes!
6: Not the Senate.
7: I love it. But what? Yeah.
6: Not prisons, but...
7: Get rid of prisons. They're crazy.
6: Well, we need to get rid of most prisons.
7: Right.
6: Hell
7: yeah.
6: ICE needs to go.
7: The Department of Homeland Security. Goodbye, bitch.
6: It does not need to exist. We already had a Border Patrol. We can do it without ICE.
7: We don't need more Border Patrol.
6: He has also highlighted her history of calling for defunding police,
7: yay!
6: An issue sure to feature prominently in a slew of Republican attack ads this fall.
7: Attack back, attack back. High ground, beat them over the head with the fact that they're fucking Nazis.
6: Hong, who worked her way up from low-level kitchen jobs to become a top chef and restaurant co-owner, has tried to distance herself from some of the more politically problematic planks of the DSA.
7: God, politically she problematic said, planks.
6: She said, I do not support the full platform of the National DSA, and I'm not endorsed by DSA National. She said she's not here to govern by slogan and that a governor cannot defund the police.
7: Right, but I am here to win, motherfuckers. Oh, I know who this is. She was on Maddie. Right. Don't walk back this shit. Don't walk back this shit. I've heard you. And actually, you did call the cops on some group that was protesting near your house and you're nervous about it. You had to walk that shit back. That's okay. Yeah, you know. Come on. Don't shrink. Don't hide it. Say, I wish I could defund these fucking cops. These fucking cheeseheads are pieces of shit. How come? I would say this. We should defund the cops because why was... There was a serial killer in Wisconsin that was outsmarted the cops because he was cutting up and eating people, whatever the fuck he was doing. First of all, he had the bad luck of operating during the time of Jeffrey Dahmer, so everybody was interested in him and not interested in this other guy. But this guy was smart enough. This serial killer, it took podcasters to find out that this serial killer was killing people in Wisconsin. To find out, we discovered a serial killer because he was operating in two different zip codes, two different jurisdictions. Maybe he didn't know it. Maybe he knew it, but the cops just couldn't overcome that. It's amazing, right? Isn't that something? He couldn't figure out how to coordinate. But hey, too bad.
6: Had the FBI ever gotten involved, or was it just the popo?
7: I don't remember.
6: Who didn't?
7: No, the important thing was
6: flagged that there were connections.
7: The important thing was, I think it was one of the top murder podcast, one of the top pod crime junkies. The important thing is that crime junkies got involved, not that the FBI got involved. They probably got involved after crime junkies got involved. That's if you want your murder solved, you have to go to these conventions where these murder podcasts are, and you go and you lobby these murder podcasts with your packet. This happens. This is my family member was murdered. The dumb fucking cops in my town can't figure it out and let the case go cold. They don't care anymore. I think this is interesting enough. Will you please do a podcast of it? And the line is out the fucking door. So yes, defund the cops. Fund the podcasts. They're not solving crimes anyway.
15: They are behind drastically. And what they need is a helping hand. They don't need to be sent on boats and planes by millions and millions to the West. But what they do need is to actually be sent by boats and planes out of the West for us to get our own house in order. The Bible talks about this.

0: to harm anyone, we'll kill you.
1: There you go. Okay?
0: Oh, but we
2: Thank
0: love
2: you.
0: You.
2: Being honest.
0: They are behind.
3: Hold on, I just came.
2: Right, and I don't think it's even try to harm anyone. Don't worry, we'll kill you no matter what. Doesn't he know that there's a lot of we did that?
3: Joel Webbin, by the way, everyone, if you didn't recognize those mellifluous tones.
2: Joel, the only thing Africa has existed for Europe is just to rape, murder, pillage, right? Take resources. That's why Africa exists, right? In terms of Europe and
3: to
2: white
3: be pillaged,
2: people.
3: And you mean in the view of white people?
2: Oh, yeah, absolutely. Yeah, yeah, yeah. White people sure. are coming to pillage you. I mean, what happened in? You know what I've never understood about Africa, and I am not a student of African history. I don't know a ton about it. I really, but why are there so why? Where do these white people come from in South Africa that speak with a British accent? I can't. How did that happen? What? Where did they come from?
3: Well, it's an Africaner, right? It's what is it? Dutch mixed with
2: yes,
3: yeah.
2: Oh, where did the Dutch people? How did they? Was that wasn't colonization? Was it? That was just they just happened
3: no,
2: to be
3: all,
2: there.
3: There's a lot of Dutch looking people on the southern tip of Africa, naturally.
2: Elon, you came. Your ancestry dates back to the early white people of. I mean, is that why we have white Jesus? Because right. South
3: of Copenhagen.
2: Oh, I thought it was South Africa and apartheid.
3: Which is Denmark. But...
2: Right. Yeah. They own Greenland. God, why don't we take it? I mean, you know, are you telling me Denmark did South Africa? They're the reason all the apartheid happened in South Africa, all the white farmers down there from Denmark?
3: Isn't that who had South Africa?
2: And now we're going to let them do it with Greenland? Why are you guys in charge of Greenland, though? That is weird. I don't care. I like it the way it is, personally. I actually don't have an opinion about it the way it is. I wish there were more documentaries about little colony lord over.
3: Do you see? Oh, the Portuguese started it.
2: Started.
3: The Portuguese mariner Bartolomeu Dias was the first European to explore the coastline of South Africa
2: okay.
3: in 1488.
2: Wow, so he's European, meaning from Europe. Oh, so that's how it happened. The Europeans went down there.
3: He was trying to find a trade route to the Far East.
2: Oh, shit.
3: Via the southernmost cape of South Africa, which he named Cabo das Tormentas, which means Cape of Storms.
2: We're going to torment you. Is there any other narrative? I mean, God, white people. I mean, this is the reason we subjugated all these brown people. We were looking for a quicker route to where we could buy spices.
3: It doesn't seem like they stopped, though. It seems like they were just like pointing at it, saying, mine, mine, mine, as they're driving by. Because the Dutch were the ones who came in the 1600s.
2: What did you think when you saw those fucking sharks down there? I would have been like, good fucking luck. I'm out of here, guys.
3: The Dutch East India Company. Why do they put this? Vereenigde Oostindische Compagnie.
2: Why did you make all
3: this? I apologize to our Dutch listeners.
2: Oh, yeah. Well, I mean, we apologize, but your ancestors, you fucked up ancestors are the reason we're doing this story, though, right?
3: They decided to establish a permanent settlement at the Cape in 1652.
2: Oh, wow.
3: The company, one of the major European trading houses sailing the spice route to the east, had no intention of colonizing the area,
2: but
3: instead only wanting to establish a secure base camp where passing ships could be serviced and restock on supplies.
2: Oh, that's not colonization. We just wanted to, we're not going to colonize you. We just want to put a base there we can use. That's not that. Did you ask?
3: The company had settled the Cape in order to supply their trading ships. The Cape and the company had to import Dutch farmers establish farms to supply the passing ships.
2: Why not?
3: Well as to supply the growing settlement.
2: Ooh, sounding like colonization again.
3: The small initial group of the free burghers, as they were known with an H. Burghers.
2: Okay.
3: Steadily increased in number and began to expand their farms fully north, further north and east into the territory of the Khoikhoi tribe.
2: The Khoikhoi. Now, did you ask their permission?
3: Expand, Ryan. Oh. Expand their farms into the territory.
2: So you just took their shit, their land. Wow. And then Elon, right? And then we had Elon and his dumb fucking Nazi father. Okay. That makes

0: sense.
1: The company also brought about 71,000 slaves to Cape Town.
0: Wow.
1: From India, Indonesia, East Africa, and Madagascar.
0: God damn it, guys.
1: The majority of the burghers were Dutch, with Dutch ancestry, belonged to the Dutch Reformed Church. There were some Germans who happened to be Lutherans.
0: Of course.
1: In 1688, the Dutch and the Germans were joined by the French Huguenots, Calvinist Protestants fleeing religious persecution in France.
0: We need slaves. We're being persecuted.
1: Under its Catholic ruler, King Louis XIV.
0: Oh, my God. Listen, there is not... Read me the nice things the white people did to the rest of the country outside of Europe. Yeah, it's like the Germans, the French, the Dutch, the British all decided to fuck up this whole world with slavery. And I'm guessing that they imported slaves to other places they were colonizing. So it would be harder for them to have an uprising, right? Like, if you have Indonesian slaves in South Africa, it's better than having South African slaves in South Africa, right? You want to take those slaves to India, and the Indian slaves come here.
1: Yeah, okay. I guess.
0: God, you bastards. Is that why? I'm trying to, listen, I'm trying to give white people a chance this morning, but it's a tough time. It's not looking good. It looks very negative. Even Greenland. Even Greenland, motherfuckers. There's nobody there but that sea lion that crushes trucks.
1: So the first commander of the Dutch company,
0: Russell Crowe.
1: The Dutch East India Company that was in charge there, Van Riebeck. It says Van Riebeck considered it impolitic to enslave the local Khoi and San aboriginals.
0: Yes, they wouldn't like it. So we took them to our other places. So
1: they brought in other ones from other places.
0: Yeah, but those brown people probably...
1: But you notice the word impolitic, not immoral.
0: Right.
1: It was impolitic because there were still a lot more of the brown people than there were the white people.
0: Jesus.
1: So at that point, it was impolitic to try to enslave them.
0: Now, is there something about white people that just can't stop enslaving brown people?
1: Yes.
0: Like, is there what is it? Is there a gene? Is it a thing? Or we're just, well, actually, that would be letting them off easy, wouldn't it? Why? What's the colonization shit about? And does it always have to involve slavery? I'm asking a white person because they seem to be the expert on this shit. The Huguenots can fuck off, and the Germans and the French. Slavery, slavery, slavery. Persecution, persecution, persecution.
1: And they probably pretended they were bringing Jesus too.
0: Good idea, Joel. No one's ever thought of this before. Good idea. That's what they should do. Fuck.
1: Thanks for listening, everybody. Coming up on the top of the hour here. Thanks for buying shit through the Amazon link at crabdiving.com/Amazon. Use that link every time you go to buy shit at Amazon. We get a wee commish.
0: Yay!
1: Doesn't cost you shit.
0: Nine! Oh, these Germans get in on it early too, man. This guy is 1500s riding his boat down there. He's like, oh, I gotta fucking colonize this place. I just can't help it. I can't resist it. Look, it's so beautiful. They don't think, oh, look how beautiful it is. They're like, ooh, it's so beautiful. Let me steal all that shit. The way Ivanka and that fucking Nazi husband of hers, like, oh, it's a beautiful island. Let's take a picture of it. No, let's just take. Let's take it.
1: Well, there was some good news for a nice kick in the tiny little needle dick to the Kushner family. At least. We didn't even talk about this. Did you see this FIFA shit that was going on?
0: No. Who's getting the Nobel next year from them?
1: So, Gianni Infantino, he's Lex Luthor looking motherfucker
0: with the dumb sneakers
1: that runs. Yeah.
0: What the fuck?
1: Runs FIFA.
0: What's his name? Giovanni?
1: Giovanni Infantino.
0: Giovanni, why did you wear those sneakers with that suit? I don't know why anybody hasn't talked about that.
1: I call him Gianni.
0: Gianni.
1: Gianni.
0: why'd you give the Nobel to that rapist?
1: So Gianni had put forth this harebrained, since he doesn't have any, scheme.
0: Oh, yes.
1: To basically sell off somehow, carve off the part of FIFA. I might be getting this wrong, but I'm trying to go off my memory here.
2: Okay.
1: I don't have the story open. I'm trying to open it. To carve off part that is the World Cup.
0: You and sell it
1: sell
0: off.
1: It.
0: What's why? Why do you need
1: sell
0: the money?
1: Off? Sell it off to parts. Sell parts of it off to other interests.
0: You whore.
1: And he was going to make like $20 billion or some shit like that.
0: It doesn't. Is he poor now? Does he need money?
1: He was going to sell stakes. Okay, here we go. This is from the Telegraph.
0: Okay.
1: Hello.
0: Oh, if you need to look up the story, I can explain how I would fix soccer because I figured it out. But go ahead.
1: It has been called a £15 billion nuclear bomb for football, and potentially much worse than the European Super League.
0: You know, if I lived in Nagasaki or Hiroshima, and I read this fucking article, I'm done at this sentence. I'm like, fuck you, man. This is
1: plans by FIFA and Gianni Infantino to sell a stake in the World Cup to private investors triggered a civil war in the game over the governing body's flagship tournament.
0: Right, right.
1: Infantino wants to create a new subsidiary.
0: Woo!
1: FIFA Forward Enterprise.
0: Oh, sounds like the USFL to me.
1: FFE.
0: Right.
1: Consolidating the organization's commercial and event operations, broadcast, sponsorship, ticketing, and licensing, including those for the World Cup and Club World Cup, whatever the fuck that is. FIFA says it would sell a minority stake in FFE to outside investors based on an initial equity valuation of $20 billion. Oh, which would raise up to $5 billion.
0: Well, and essentially it would make the price to see a game plummet, right? They would have all this extra money. And, okay. Hey, why don't you sell this idea? You know what you should do? Every idea Giovanni has, go on a soccer field, surround it with a bunch of soccer fans. If they like the idea, they don't storm the field and run you over.
1: But he was also trying to sweeten the pot, Ryan, to get the FIFA organizations to all vote for this shit.
0: Yes.
1: By bribing them with like $8 to $10 million per club that they would get for this forward development program.
0: God, that just sounds like some bullshit to me. Is this in Project 2025? I mean, it sounds like, what is, I don't understand this. How, so they're basically going to take FIFA, chop it up, and then sell off the parts they chop to investors who will buy pieces of it. Is that true?
1: What?
0: Is that right? Like they're going to take FIFA,
1: right?
0: Chop it up into different pieces.
1: Yeah, keep the majority of it. So, of course, they can still be in control. So they want to sell off enough of it to private investors.
0: Does this Giovanni guy, do you have a lot of debt?
1: Does FIFA have debt or does Giovanni have debt?
0: Why are they doing this? Are they running out of money?
1: No.
0: Did you guys have to pay?
1: But there's been scandals galore about game fixing and betting and shenaniganry with ownership, and you know, it's just you think the owners of our teams
0: are Nazis?
1: Are shit here?
0: They're Nazis.
1: I mean, imagine what Europe.
0: I after the first story we did, I can't imagine they don't use slaves still. And what happened? Did you guys go into debt with the FIFA championship with the pregame stuff or the postgame? How much did you pay Tom Cruise to stand up there in that dumb black shirt, the button down he
1: and
0: had
1: Madonna.
0: On? Madonna did that. At least did a number. I don't know what Tom Cruise
1: maybe was. She didn't know where she was.
0: No, she was good. That, listen, man, they had people driving around in the dark on those go-karts. That's a skill. But what did Tom Cruise do?
1: I don't get it. I don't know.
0: Why did they get Will Ferrell to do something? He always does something funny and dumb that people like. Why not that? Why Tom Cruise?
1: But one of the major investors who wanted to get the little wiener wet,
0: Daddy,
1: with FIFA money, is Joshua Kushner.
0: No, that's no. One is enough. Thank you. One. Fuck Joshua. You're kidding me. Who's he married to? Baron?
1: Joshua has a Thrive Eternal Fund.
0: Oh my God.
1: That has been named by FIFA to be the expected lead of the proposed investor group for this new initiative.
0: Can't you just bring peace to the Middle East and suck Putin's dick the way your brother does? Can't you just do, is there anybody in that family that's not a piece of fucking shit?
1: Infantino tried this before through a multi-billion dollar deal with private backers in 2018. He proposed a secret $25 billion offer spread across 12 years with SoftBank of Japan to create a new global competitions, including an expanded men's club World Cup, seemingly backed by Saudi money.
0: Oh,
1: that ultimately failed after meeting fierce resistance from UEFA, which is the European dudes.
0: Okay.
1: Which felt that its prized assets, the Champions League and the European Championship, were under threat. So
0: oh, they don't want their bullshit to be lessened by other bullshit. It's not the fact that the Saudis are evil.
1: But everybody plays for them. They have the biggest. Europe is soccer.
0: Yeah.
1: I mean, it's popular worldwide.
0: That's a good point. That's
1: but
0: a good
1: Europe
0: point,
1: is fucking soccer.
0: And I saw those fans in Madrid, and I say to this, I'm not a fan of soccer. I like it. I would change it. Go ahead.
1: UEFA came out and said, it's not happening.
0: Right.
1: You do this, and we're pulling all of our European people, players from your World Cup.
0: Damn.
1: We're pulling all of our Champions League people, all the European championships. We won't let your people play in our shit.
0: Well, this is what I'll say to the FIFA fans. Figure out what you guys want and make them do it. Because I saw
1: He gave up. They had to give it up.
0: Oh, wow.
1: It's done. It's toast.
0: What?
1: The deal is through. Yeah, yeah.
0: Somebody send Joshua Kushner.
1: They lost.
0: Oh, what a bitch. I can't believe we're going to have another Kushner in the news. I hate that. I would almost, I don't know. That's not fair. We're not going to hear from him again, are we?
1: Who?
0: Joshua Kushner?
1: Oh, probably.
0: I just can't take another one of these. What's Jared Filonius' daddy's first name? Who's he?
1: The ambassador? Kushner?
0: Yeah, and Mr. Ambassador, Madam Ambassador. Madam Kushner.
1: I don't know his first name.
0: If the soccer fans, you know, I watched those people after Spain won and hanging out in Madrid. The soccer fans should get what the fuck the soccer fans want or else. That's what
1: Charles. Huh? Sorry, Charles. It says here in the article, the Kushner brothers' father, Charles Kushner, was appointed as U.S. ambassador to France and Monaco. The property developer was convicted in 2005 of illegal campaign contributions, tax evasion, and witness tampering, and was sentenced to 2 years in federal prison camp. He got a pardon from Trump in 2020.
0: And went on to be an ambassador. What a success story that is. I tell you, yeah, soccer fans should get what you want. Because you there's so many of you and you're crazy. I would make them do whatever you wanted. And I think I would change the game too to make it more exciting. Why can't you have goals on either side of the rectangle, right? On each short side of the rectangle. Let's add goals to the long side of the rectangle. That should at least in court.
1: You want to make the whole end zone like football.
0: Yeah, but like it's a square. It's a rectangle. There's a goal in the middle, goal on the other side, and goals, four goals, right? That would increase the scoring, I think. You know?
1: Joshua attended Harvard like his brother.
0: Shame!
1: Founding his flagship Thrive Capital when he was 24.
0: Audit!
1: Under his leadership, the venture capital firm skyrocketed to manage over $25 billion in assets today.
0: Audit!
1: Handing Joshua Kushner his own personal fortune, which seems to be around $5.2 billion.
0: Weaponization is coming. I swear to God, I'm weaponizing the IRS and every billionaire on the planet. You will have to pay for it. And you're wherever you claim to be your bullshit residence. I don't care if it's an 8-story fucking yacht. You are getting an office of the United States Auditing Force Task Force, sidearm included. They're going to be in your house, and they're auditing everything.
1: But Ryan, he's,
0: all day.
1: He's a man of the people.
0: Yes.
1: For example, in 2018, he married American supermodel and former Victoria's Secret angel, Karlie Kloss.
0: Oh, Karlie Kloss. Country of origin, please. Country of origin of
1: Karlie
0: Kloss. I don't
1: know where Karlie's from.
0: Well, who introduced her? Jeffrey Epstein, probably, right? Probably a Russian person. Probably a spy. Why would anybody marry this guy?
1: Oh, she's American.
0: She's American, are you sure?
1: Chicago, born in Chicago.
0: I sound evil. I sound like McCarthy. Are you now or have you ever been?
1: Did you ever go to China? Did you ever go to Russia?
0: I'm just asking because Donald Trump was introduced to his wife by Jeffrey Epstein. And Jeffrey Epstein also introduced the fucking idiot that made Clippy to his girlfriend that he was seeing behind Melinda's back, who was a Russian spook. Okay? So I'm just wondering. Something we should all wonder. Do you remember? Does anybody remember the Epstein files?
1: Hello, anybody?
0: Hello?
1: Anybody out there?
0: I thought this was supposed to be a deal.
1: So good news on the FIFA bullshit front that it's been scuttled and a Kushner brother is all saddy pants.
0: Oh, I wake up one morning, and all of a sudden, it's like COVID. Every story is about fucking FIFA, and I never thought about it for one second in the fucking past because I'm a dumb American, and I have to have high-scoring sports games, like Cubs games from the 90s where the team would lose by 13 runs.
1: And now FIFA wants to get rid of Infantino.
0: Right.
1: And he's allegedly somehow running to Trump.
0: Oh, well.
1: To get Trump to use his influence, allegedly, to help him keep his job.
0: Clean up that reflecting pond and Trump will let you do anything. Get the nasty green gooky.
1: FIFA President Gianni Infantino wants the Trump administration to help keep him in office and has sought private talks with Little Marco, I'm paraphrasing, amid growing pressure to resign over his scheme to sell off the World Cup to Josh Kushner's private equity firm.
0: Jeez.
1: One insider briefed on the matter said he wanted to get online with the secretary, that's Little Marco, and talk about how soccer can be a form of soft power for America. But we all know that that is about job protection. It's not about anything else at this point.
0: Soft power. When do we care about soft power lately? We're going to invade Cuba. We invaded Venezuela. We started a war with Iran. The media has done more stories about FIFA and this dumb soccer shit than what's really going on in Iran. That is actually the story. Why do I know about Joshua Kushner? Because he's not involved in that shitbag war that no one is talking about in a real way, aside from how much is gas. If we only covered that the way we cover this dumbass soccer shit, I don't know. I mean, am I wrong? I mean, all of a sudden, every headline is FIFA, FIFA, FIFA, FIFA.
1: Well, that's because we had the World Cup here.
0: I know.
1: Otherwise, we wouldn't have known anything about it.
0: What about the war going on in Europe, motherfuckers? My God.
1: Another source says the Swiss-Italian sports suit, that's Infantino, feels isolated by the avalanche of negative media coverage. He's looking for allies of note to publicly support him.
0: Yeah.
1: Two sources say he hoped a call with Marco, hoped to have a call with Marco today.
0: Why is our Secretary of State involved in the fucking FIFA?
1: Well, the spokesperson for Marco said there are no plans for Secretary Rubio to speak with Infantino.
0: He's busy plotting the invasion of Cuba. Why is that? We got Jared, we got Ivanka, we got all the fucking Trumps involved, we got Barrett on all this FIFA shit. How much of the cabinet's day has been spent in the last few months answering FIFA emails, doing FIFA spreadsheets? It's FIFA. It's soccer.
1: Oh, get this. This is. It looks like Mr. Infantino may be finally realizing what happens when you vote for the Leopards Eat My Face's party. Sources say Infantino has repeatedly tried and failed to reach Trump by phone since his plan to sell off the game's commercial assets to private investors collapsed, but Trump has not been taking his calls.
0: Oh, good. Maybe he's busy. Infantino, are you, I mean, not to sound like a xenophobe, are you from America? Is he from America?
1: No, Swiss Italian.
0: Swiss. Oh, my God. Some writer used the term, quote, avalanche to explain some. That is distasteful to the people in your country who I'm sure experienced an avalanche or two in the Alps. That's a tasteless comparison. and why? I'm Trump, I hope you're not
1: a trigger warning for our Swiss listeners.
0: I got to tell you, yes, absolutely. A trigger warning for American listeners. I hope Trump ain't taking your fucking call. You're not even from this country, and you're talking about soccer, which is not that important. I mean, we're dealing with the reflection pool. My God, all kinds of important things. It's soccer. It's the White House of soccer. I would be like, not one more word about soccer is uttered in this White House until we figure out who's winning this war we started in Iran and how bad we're fucking everything up. Fuck me. Shit, and I hear the president of FIFA mention more than Putin. Are you kidding me?
2: Say, I am on the ballot, because in a real sense, he is. If we were to lose the midterms, heaven forbid, these Democrats, y'all, impeachment's not even the big concern. They will turn every committee of Congress into an investigative body, and they'll go after the president's family, the cabinet, his donors and friends. Half of you in this room will be targeted.
0: Woo-hoo-hoo!
2: I run the protection program. I'll take care of you, okay? We're going to win. We're going to win the midterm, okay? All right?
0: You know, I haven't heard Mike Johnson, I forgot his last name for a second, say one fucking thing about this soccer thing that we're all dealing with. I haven't heard you mention FIFA once. What is your problem? You're so out of touch with the country.
1: Well, a lot on social media about what the wind did to Trump's hair today.
0: Ooh.
1: Holy shit, Trump's entire head of hair nearly walked off his head with the wind, this person tweeted.
0: That's funny.
1: This person said, behold the president's actual hairline.
0: Right. Do you have a hairline if there's no hair? You just have a line. You don't even need a line.
1: Trump's hair nearly flies off.
0: Yeah. Like, his hair can't even take this. Nazi's killing me. I'm out of here.
1: Here's Trump getting off Marine One. If you look closely, you can see his hair almost completely blow off with the wind. Jeez. He also looks to be really upset.
0: Well, FIFA's not working out the way he had hoped. His dumb, great, who is Joshua Kusher to him? His son and brother-in-law or some shit?
1: Nothing. It's nothing. His son-in-law's brother.
0: But yet we're saddled with him. We're saddled with his financial company that's worth $6 billion. Audit, weaponization, full-time auditors at your house, up your ass all day, all night, motherfucker. You too, Elon. You too, Peter Thiel.
1: What time is it? We didn't get to this story on Friday.
0: Oh, they have an update on Contender finally.
1: No updates on the Shark. But
0: lots of FIFA news. This Shark is just swimming around Florida, just eating motherfuckers right and left. Ooh, we got to fix soccer. God.
1: I mean, I do have a couple of quickies, though. This one,
0: Is this FIFA related, Pat?
1: It's not.
0: Holy shit. There's a media something wrote something that wasn't about FIFA. Holy fuck.
1: I guess in Fauci's diaries or Fauci's book or whatever.
0: Yeah.
1: It was discovered that Obama said some shit about Trump. Former President Barack Obama privately unleashed a profanity-laced critique of Trump and Trump Jr. during the COVID-19 pandemic,
0: nice.
1: According to newly released diary entries kept by Anthony Fauci. A November 2021 entry in the more than 1,000 pages of typo-filled diaries released over the weekend by Senator Rand Paul.
0: Typo-filled. It's a diary.
1: Right. Fauci said he received a supportive call from Obama as he faced crazy things that the far-right Republicans were saying about his handling of the COVID-19 pandemic. The attacks included Trump Jr. selling T-shirts and sweatshirts with the slogan, Fauci kills puppies.
0: Is that true?
1: Yeah.
0: Yeah, God.
1: Tied to the accusations that Fauci's National Institute of Allergy and Infectious Diseases funded cruel research involving beagle puppies. Fauci wrote, I told President Obama about the crazy things the far-right Republicans were doing, including the fact that Trump Jr. had on his website the sale of sweatshirts and T-shirts to collect money for his campaign, and on the T-shirts and sweatshirts, it said Fauci kills puppies, he wrote.
0: Shit.
1: Obama responded.
0: Okay.
1: Trump Jr. is a fucking moron.
0: There you go. There you go!
1: He apologized for using crude language, but then went on to say that Trump is a hopeless idiot and a pathological liar.
0: That's it?
1: Well, that's Obama.
0: And he did that private. See, that's the problem with these Democrats. They do that privately. Republicans say this shit in a press release. It's a whole thing. They're proud of it.
1: He did say Junior's a fucking moron.
0: Say, but Barack, say it publicly.
1: Right.
0: For Fauci. That does nothing for him. It's in his fucking typo written, I guess, a lot of typos in his diary. He's got to catch, you know, shit for the typos. But you put it in his diary. That's not, it doesn't do anybody any fucking good. Useless.
1: Well, Ryan.
0: Useless.
1: The White House spokesperson responded and took the higher ground.
0: Who is this now? Is this still Caroline?
1: This is one of the spokespersons. She's the press secretary.
0: Oh, yeah.
1: This is just one of the spokestones. Okay. Davis Engel.
0: Who is that? Jeez.
1: Like I said, took the high ground.
0: Oh.
1: He said, Barack Hussein Obama will go down as one of the most dishonest, divisive, and destructive presidents in history.
0: Right. Right. Listen, Syed, that's what's coming for you. I guarantee you from the guy, if you manage to beat Melissa McCarthy in the primary, that is exactly what they're going to do to you.
1: Oh, yeah.
0: So get ready to do it back to them in some way. You have to. You have to get 30.
1: Abdul, you know his name's Abdul Rahman Mohammed.
0: Right.
1: El Syed.
0: You know, but Mom Donnie went after Cuomo big time, right? He did.
1: Oh,
0: he,
1: yeah.
0: Yeah, so go get it. Go Mom Donnie these motherfuckers. We need more Democratic socialists that go after people the way Mom Donnie went after Cuomo, man. It was brutal. It was brutal.
1: Well, and Sliwa helped, too, which was fun, remember? That was...
0: Jeez, that guy, you know, Sleewell shows up in all these documentaries about the mob, about John Gotti and stuff.
1: Oh, because of the what's the name of his group that did
0: the Guardian Angels.
1: Guardian Angels.
0: Right. Yeah, yeah. And but he's like he's at a barber shop and he's sounding so stupid, but somebody's shaving his face while he's talking in this dumb documentary and stuff about John Gotti and everything. Sleewell is an idiot, right?
1: Huh? Sliwa?
0: Sliwa, what did he say? Why did he run?
1: Sliwa.
0: You know, but plain spoken, right? I mean, you understand what he's saying. It's dumb as shit. At least you understand. I mean, Barack Obama speaks plainly in private. It's so private that it's only mentioned in the pages of a typo-written diary that only was brought to life under subpoena, right? It was part of a hearing. That's the only way. If a Democrat says something of note that is worthy, that might have a poo-poo word in it, the only way you're going to hear about it is from the pages of somebody's diary in a weird hearing. I mean, it's buried. The best Obama quotes are probably buried. You never hear him. Trump's not burying his best quotes, right?
1: No.
0: Water, big water, not in a diary. Not in a diary.
1: Big water, ocean water.
0: Right, right. That he said that to a microphone that was in front of his fucking face. He didn't say it in a diary. It would only be written down in a diary.
1: We do have... I'm starting this other...
0: Other soccer... What other story about FIFA are we covering today? Because that's all our White House does. God, it's so disgusting that most of the time it seems like this White House is FIFA. I don't care if we have the World Cup over here. It's FIFA, FIFA, FIFA. We still have cancer in this country?
1: I think so, yeah.
0: You wouldn't know it with all the FIFA talk. You wouldn't fucking know it.
1: What's this?
3: What do you think about somebody like Mamdani?
4: Personally, I don't like him. I don't like some of the things that he said, like, for example, on 4th of July, when he takes the opportunity to sit there with, let's be honest, not a single white person. The founding fathers would look...
1: By the way, they showed the picture. There were like three white people there. Jeez. In a group. Right. But there were a few brown people.
0: Is Hunter Biden going to smack him at the end of this answer?
4: Not a single white person. The founding fathers would look down on us, the working people with their dirt-streaked hands against the billionaires. I think it's a little too divisive. I like his energy. I like that he's young. It's ironic. Yeah, okay, fair enough.
5: That's rich, buddy.
4: It seems pointed at me.
5: He was dissing you in that video?
4: Yeah, a little bit.
5: Staring down the camera like, it's for you, Nick, you son of a bitch.
3: What I see is somebody is using government for exactly the purpose that you just said, is to break the oligopoly, target the anger towards a tiny percentage of the population, control the levers of government, regardless of his delivery, which may be off-putting from somebody coming from your side. He's delivering. I saw somebody going after Mamdani for some of this stuff, rent control. How do you think the middle class was built after World War II in the GI Bill and rent-controlled buildings that created those communities that we were talking about an hour ago?
6: The GI Bill...
1: Right.
0: Hunter Biden is making a good case for spending a little time smoking crack. I mean, this guy... honestly, this guy makes a lot of fucking sense. I mean, you know... I don't know.
1: What story was I about to open that I have now lost in my spreadsheet?
0: I mean, the way the media portrayed Hunter Biden, you would never think this guy sounds like this. You would never think it.
1: Right.
0: I mean... My God, please run for something. You got name recognition. That's most of it, because everybody's dumb in this country. You're like Joe Biden, you know, a little crack on the side and some personality. I don't have a problem with that. Get that Reacher guy involved, your buddy. You go fuck everybody up.
1: This is a town, one of these town halls or county, you know, I don't know, some board meeting.
0: Yeah.
1: Where they're talking about one of these fucking data centers.
0: Yeah.
1: And the people don't want it.
0: Right.
1: And this also has to do with native land.
0: Okay. Oh, data centers on native land.
1: And here comes a native woman.
0: Okay.
1: To address her grievances.
7: Hannah's Shooting Bear. It's already on. You can just go ahead.
8: Good evening, board. My name is Hannah Shooting Bear. I'm Ward 6. I come here to oppose everything on Turtle Island. Has the leadership, tribal leadership, have been involved with this decision? Have you talked to the local tribal councils about this? This is their land. This is ancestral land that you live on.
1: Meanwhile, there's a whole bunch of white people in the audience applauding her.
0: Yeah.
8: Oconee, water is life. You should understand. No DAPL means nothing. You guys are not doing anything but destroying our earth and our water. For my grandchildren, for everybody's grandchildren here, these jobs are temporary. They're not permanent jobs.
1: Plus, I mean, I read an article, a really long article, but really cool, about how this AI stuff ain't as great as everyone's saying. And it's also still in the very speculative stage. And that's why all these data centers are going up, but they're not sure it's going to stick around.
0: Right, but they're going to privatize
1: and they're going to stiff the people. Yeah,
0: they're going to socialize in losses.
1: Right.
0: Hell yeah.
1: Right. And then you'll get some big giant polluting super site that you funded.
0: Right.
1: That's destroying your area.
0: Now what are you going to do with it?
1: Right.
8: These are self-contained data centers. I've been listening to these data center conversations with the governor's data center advisory committee. Has any of you talked to them about this? That's what I'm listening to now. And I'm demanding oppose everything in the state of Oregon. Look at the fires that are happening in Southern Oregon right now. Look what these data centers are going to do if they overheat and the ground is contaminated. I come from my ancestors. My ancestors lived on these lands way before all of you. You guys are, every one of you are immigrants to me. This is my land. My fucking land.
0: Go get him. Oh my God, go get him. I listen, man. She, give her some fucking, give her a cavalry.
8: Before all of you. You guys are, every one of you are immigrants to me. This is my land. My fucking land. Remember that. This is native lands you're standing on and all this stuff. Remember, we natives know the future. Our ancestors showed it. Our visionaries show it to this day. I stand with my Oyate, Miniwakoni. That's what it is all about. Water is life. And that's what's going to be taken from this place. You think you're buying water now out of that pitcher there? That water is going to be contaminated. And think about the migrant birds that come from the north and the south that pass here that we have to shut off our lights so they could go by. You're forgetting our animals. They were here first.
1: I mean, we need more of this.
0: I think, yeah, fuck these data center people. I mean, listen, what happened at Three Mile Island? Right? It's sort of the same thing, right? Nuclear energy's clean. Nothing bad will ever happen. Yeah, yeah. There won't be a meltdown of the core. And what fucking happened? It melted down and it affected the whole fucking community.
1: But these VC speculators are jumping in and they're like, ooh, we're gonna build a $1 billion data center and then we're gonna sell it and make our money and we don't give a fuck what happens to it afterwards.
0: Well, the problem,
1: that's what's going on.
0: That, well, you know what? You know what this person needs is screaming. She needs leverage. And that's the thing. It's like, we got to figure out how to leverage these people and how to scare them. These politicians, you know, they hide behind all this shit. They don't care.
1: And she's got a point about the lies about the jobs. They're saying, oh, it's going to be hundreds and hundreds of jobs to build.
0: Yeah.
1: And then once it's built, they're going to hire robots to maintain everything. You don't need, it's just a giant, it's a giant.
0: Yeah.
1: Computer. It's a giant hard drive is what a data center is. That's all it is.
0: And it gets hot, right? It heats up.
1: Well, oh, yeah.
0: So that's why you need the water for the cooling. Wow. You know, I mean,
1: that's why Elon wants to put them in space.
0: In Kentucky, the Republicans didn't listen to them. So you know where they took their town hall meetings? Mitch McConnell's fucking home address, right on the sidewalk on the public easement. Legal as fuck. Find out where these fuckers live, and that's where the town hall needs to happen. And then they'll change. Find out where they go to eat for dinner. Where their kids go to, well, not where people go to school, but where they go to church and pretend to be into Jesus. You follow them out in public. I mean, they're going to ruin your whole land and all this shit. Fuck these motherfuckers. Now, God, I'm just thinking, if I was this person, all these colonizers fucking up my land, go terrorize them at their homes. Go have their town hall on the sidewalk at their fucking homes.
1: She won.
0: Hell yes.
1: Because the governor ended up a couple days ago directing the Department of Administrative Services to terminate the state's contract for the sale of 32 acres at the Mill Creek Corporate Center in Salem, Oregon, for the proposed data center.
0: And now this person,
1: so it's dead.
0: Run for that person's job. Whoever is speaking should run for that person's job. That bitch folded. You got that person. She should run for something, right?
1: Yeah, yeah, yeah.
0: Oh, my God. Do
1: What's
0: it.
1: Is your name Hannah Running Bear or something like that?
0: Yeah, I'd vote for you. Make him say your name. Make him make fun of it because it's Native American, right? The way they make fun of everybody's name is brown. Make him do it. It'll be their albatross.
8: These are our relatives. Four-legged, winged, creepy crawlies. Well, those are our relatives.
1: Okay, Ryan was with you.
0: Hold on a second.
1: Until the snakes came
0: up. Fuck these snakes, man. Oh, shit. Okay.
8: Crawlies. Those are our relatives. Our relatives. Us native relatives. Those who we belong to and we're related to the water. Once again, I oppose this. And if this moves forward, I'll be coming back sooner. And I will start going and controlling this the way I feel.
0: Because
8: this is native lands. Remember that. And one thing before I go, I forgot my phone. But remember.
7: I'm sorry, your time is up.
0: But
8: I'll say it really fast. No one owns the water. No one owns the land. No one owns the ocean. No one owns the sand.
7: These are given by
8: our mother. The planet provides for free. Only by the hands of the greedy does the earth require a fee.
1: Cut her mic.
0: Run for something. You don't even need that mic. I heard you. Cut your mic. You cut their shit. Fuck this. I love it. I love it. Go to their houses. I love it.
1: But this kind of shit is happening.
0: This is good.
1: There's a, I gotta look this up. There's a I don't know if it's a city council, town, county, I don't know, but that local.
0: Yeah.
1: That they were so bad that people had recall elections and yanked them out, like fired.
0: Wow.
1: A few of these board members. And the last I saw it, they were refusing to leave.
0: Wow.
1: Like, how does that work?
0: Call the cops. Those bitch-ass cops.
1: How does that work?
0: Make them work. Go get them. How's it work? We had a recall election. The rules say, I have your job now. The person that's not leaving the job from whence they were fired hasn't left yet. 911, what's your emergency? This person is trespassing. Drag them out by their fucking ankles.
1: Yeah, I don't know. I don't know where this was, like 3 weeks ago, and I don't really see anything.
0: What did they do in Ukraine? What did they do in Ukraine after they had elections and their people didn't want to leave? What did they do? Threw them in dumpsters.
1: This is in California.
0: Yeah. Creepy call.
1: Avenal City.
0: Yeah.
1: Is the name of the town. It's Central California.
0: Yeah.
1: Emotions bubbled over at a recent Avenal City Council meeting. Disagreements between residents and municipal leaders are nothing new. Residents yelled, complained, and chanted at their leaders during the June 11th meeting. We really need to stop this calling them leaders. I know I scream about this
0: they're
1: a lot.
0: They're servants. They're public servants.
1: We absolutely
0: they're
1: need
0: our
1: to.
0: They're bitches. They're bitches.
1: None of them are our leaders. None. Trump is not our leader. Trump is the CEO of the corporation that is the United States of America that we fucking own.
0: Right.
1: Own it. We hire him for 4 years to run he is not our leader. These representatives, allegedly, are not our leaders.
0: Now, that comes with some responsibility. That means when our leaders are acting like the Nazis and we own them, we have to remove our leaders. That's something we need to do to make good on our deal. This is our responsibility. We got to get rid of our Nazis.
1: What differentiated this from other meetings of local government is the legitimacy of the city council. On April 28th, voters recalled Alvaro Preciado, the city's mayor, Leticia Gomez, Pablo Hernandez, and David Reynosa on four separate election questions. The results weren't close, with votes ranging from 76% to 80% in favor of getting them out.
0: Right.
1: The four members called the election illegal and have refused to leave.
0: What was the issue?
1: Despite the election certified by Kings County officials, the Avenal City Council has held two meetings. If the president refuses to leave at the end of a term, the U.S. Secret Service and other agencies could forcibly remove the squatter. Such a mechanism does not exist for local government.
0: Wait, it's not could, though. They are required to do their job and remove the squatter, though, right? Is it could? Because that's interesting.
1: Permanently removing them requires another lawsuit and permission from the California Attorney General.
0: Oh.
1: The process known as quo warranto is underway. But this process is slow, often a year or more. The faster pressure is the local district attorney who sent a cease and desist letter saying that only one council member is lawfully sitting.
0: Right. It sounds like there's no teeth in this government that we participate in. And it sounds like, to me, it's easy. That guy is in my job. I was elected. That's my job. I'm hired to work there. Now he's in my office. Call the cops, drag his ass out of there, and put me in there. And that's what should happen with the president, right?
1: Yeah.
0: The Secret Service could remove him or is required to do their job and remove him. And if they don't, they go to jail. They go to Guantanamo too, right?
1: Well, yeah.
0: Hell yes. It should
1: be illegal. While not perfectly parallel, Avenal, a small farming community in Kings County, more than an hour's drive south of Fresno. Oh, lovely area. Resembles that Seinfeld episode where George quit but still shows up to work.
0: Well, yeah. For the Yankees.
1: One resident, Thomas Chastain of Avenal, said if it was left to me, I would drag them out of there. Things got so heated at the meeting after speaking during public comment, but continuing to heckle the city council, police almost forcibly removed Chastain, this guy.
0: Jeez, the person that was...
1: That said, if it was left to me, I would drag them out of there.
0: Wow, so the guy saying what should be done gets dragged out of there, but then the politicians that lost their jobs are being cunts. They didn't want to leave. They didn't drag them out of there.
1: Most of the dozens attending the meeting disapproved of the recalled for conducting the business of the city. Only one of several speakers spoke in favor of the four recalled council members. The about a quarter of its 13,000 plus residents are inmates at the Avenal State Prison.
0: Oh,
1: one of the city's largest employers. Those residents are either not registered in Avenal or have their voting rights restricted.
0: So they were, their votes counted.
1: Yeah.
0: But they shouldn't have?
1: Avenal bills itself as the pistachio capital and the oasis in the sun. There's not much on the drive between Fresno and Avenal, nestled between Golden Hills. Okay, blah, blah, blah, blah, blah, blah, blah. Recall elections require no official reason. Just time and petition requirements. The petition filed against the four members allegedly alleged lack of transparency and accountability. There is no court case needed to prove the truth of the allegations, just the voters who returned ballots. But this is, I think the reason they talked about how many people are in jail, which is a quarter, you have to remember that even if only like 1,000 people vote in the recall,
0: yeah,
1: that's still a significant portion of the voting population, because almost 4,000 people are inmates and probably can't vote.
0: Right.
1: Just don't register.
0: Which is bullshit, right? I mean, you should let the inmates vote. Why can't they vote? I guess you're not allowed to participate in democracy. You're just sort of a human sack owned by the government. You can't vote and participate. You can't have representation.
1: If so you're a felon. I don't know what they're doing. I mean, they I don't know what they do. This is going to take a year for these lawsuits.
0: How
1: do
0: stupid.
1: These people just go on business as usual?
0: I'm worried about our country, the president. That's what I want to know. I mean, look, Mitch McConnell, probably dead by all account, right? I mean, is he alive or is he dead? He's still a senator.
1: Well, it's the third, Ryan. So after today,
0: yes.
1: Now it's the countdown, and we should be. I wonder if Polymarket has different bets,
0: yes, of course,
1: on how many days after today will Mitch McConnell unexpectedly and suddenly suffer a major setback, Ryan?
0: Oh, geez.
1: And he'll be on life support, and then Elaine will pull the plug.
0: Right, and then his sister takes over.
1: But he was totally cool until now. He was getting ready to run the Boston Marathon.
0: Is that real?
1: He's training.
0: Is he really?
1: No.
0: I don't know what people would say. He didn't play. What did he? He didn't have anything to do with FIFA. Then who cares? God. We should normalize when people lose their election. The cops, the pigs, should march him out of there, right? I mean, because that's what should happen to Trump. When he loses, the Secret Service should draw their service revolvers at gunpoint, march his ass out, and let's have a peaceful transition of power the way we're meant to in this country. That to me is reasonable. March Stephen Miller the fuck out of there and make him get a job at Home Depot.
1: Oh, no. Ship him to The Hague.
0: Yeah, I just want to give everybody a chance who wants a chance. And I just out of fairness and being a Democrat, you know, you better run, bitch. Oh, God, you better run. We're going to make Hunter Biden president. Could you imagine? Make Hunter Biden AG. Oh, be vengeful. Be vengeful. That's what I would say to the Democrats. Be vengeful. Take it. Get your retribution. Get it.
1: So I guess what started the avalanche was that there was some secret vote to replace their fire department.
0: That was secret
1: with
0: vote.
1: A volunteer only department.
0: Sounds very Democratic, doesn't it? A secret vote
1: or proposal. Severe lack of transparency. No communication with the public.
0: Right.
1: The council put forward a plan to shift their fire services away from professional county coverage.
0: Oh.
1: Organizers and residents allege the city's administration made changes without providing public forums or transparency.
0: They wanted to privatize the firefighters? Is that what that is?
1: No, volunteer.
0: Oh, okay. And get rid of paying for professional firefighters? Yeah. What? Is this in the state of California?
1: Yeah. What? It's North Central.
0: Okay. What's happened in California recently that make you want to say, let's get rid of that fire department. Let's just have a volunteer, whoever wants to take their water hose out there and squirt it around kind of fire department. Why would we want that? Is there anybody out there that's noticed anything? Shit. Make Spencer Pratt president.
1: Something snake-like, maybe?
0: Why did that person have to say in our creepy crawler ancestors and shit, man? Their name related to us.
1: She was doing great until she mentioned.
0: You really lost me. Hey, listen, I'll concede. I love what you did. Go ahead. We'll deal with it somehow. Fuck that person. Hey, listen, that poor person's watering her flowers and got attacked by that dumb fucking snake. Her foot's necrotizing away and AT&T won't even connect her fucking call to 911. That's sad. Get rid of the data centers. What do you mean AI is not all that it's cracked up to be? It's supposed to be. It's supposed to be everything. Trump keeps talking about AI. God.
1: Did you know that RFK doesn't have a gag reflex?
0: I bet Trump knows that. I don't know. Boy, things that we didn't need. God, is there any, like, God, is there anything else of that parasitic lettuce shit we talk? Wow, RFK, just suck that dick, you dumb fuck. Choke on it, you stupid. Really?
6: The most exotic. I will literally eat anything because I don't have.
9: But even
6: the gag reflex. Let me put it like that. I will eat anything. And
0: shut up, RFK. Shit, man. I can't believe you married Cheryl Hines. I can't believe that. So crazy.
1: I can't believe she married him.
0: Oh, it's so gross. He's disgusting. You little Nazi. Ugh.
1: He talked a good game until he went anti-vax.
0: He talked a good game in what way?
1: He was a big lib.
0: Sounds like he's gargling bleach.
1: He was a big...
0: He talked like he...
1: Yeah, I mean, you know, he had good intentions, I guess, for a while, but
0: yeah, but then
1: they kind of went batshit. We do have a few minutes left here in the big show. Thanks for buying shit through the Amazon link.
0: Can Hunter beat the shit out of what's his face in a fight in RFK? How do you think it shakes out?
1: I don't know, RFK's in really good shape.
0: Yeah, he is. You just got to pop him once, though, and maybe, jeez, man, maybe get some measles.
1: He's probably got that psycho strength, too.
0: Oh, my God, of course. Sprinkle that E. coli on him. Get it all over his face. He's gross.
3: As it relates to Donald Trump, fuck him.
0: Yeah, fuck him. Thank you, Hunter. Go beat the shit out of that guy. Come on. You and Reacher, come on. You can take it. I hate RFK. It's like when he starts talking, it just makes me feel like not good.
9: on all the rest of us.
10: Well, it's mind-boggling because you're operating in a system that doesn't believe that you should exist, and then you're saying to yourself, like, I guess I shouldn't. I'm not a psychologist or a psychiatrist, but it's crazy. So can we just gossip a little bit? Mm-hmm. Did you

0: in that election. Where was this Biden? The Biden we had running fucking sucked. It was so shitty. I mean, God, this Hunter guy is.
1: Can you give me initials?
2: You give me. You know as well as I do. I mean, are you asking me if Josh Hawley's gay?
1: Yes.
2: Are you asking me if Stephen Miller's gay?
1: Yes.
2: Yeah. I don't know. I really don't know.
1: Okay, let me tell you this.
2: Are you asking me if Speaker Johnson's gay?
3: He's telling us, by the way. He's not telling us by asking about this.
0: This guy is such a good candidate. God.
2: I really don't know.
1: Okay, let me tell you this.
2: Are you asking me if Speaker Johnson's gay?
1: Yeah.
2: Okay, I personally don't know. Yeah. So.
1: Yeah. So, let me just
2: give me another minute and I come up with six more names.
0: It's weird to even somebody bring up the question, is Mike Johnson gay? I would say that's not applicable to me. I don't understand. Mike Johnson's like a pile of jello, like without sexual organs, kind of like a Muppet that didn't make the cut. You know what I mean? Just like a nothing burger. What do you mean? Is he gay? That's the stupidest question I've ever heard. He didn't have the personality to fuck anything or anybody. What are you talking about? It's Mike Johnson.
4: Whenever you talk about Trump, sometimes you explain this like nightmare scenario that revolves around a Vance presidency.
5: Yes.
4: What about J.D. Vance being in power scares you so much?
5: If Trump doesn't have an ideological core, then Vance really doesn't. Because Vance is a chameleon. That's not his real name for openers. Never had a real job. These are all sinecures given to him by Peter Thiel. 6 years ago, he's a never-Trumper. Now he's a national conservative, national populist. And so we don't even really know who he is. I mean, to me, this is basically a Manchurian candidate. This is a shell. And who is the power behind him? It's the oligarchs. It's the little tech oligarchs in bed with the CIA, you know, especially at this fever pitch with AI. I think that's really dangerous. So to me, him being president is just the worst scenario in my mind.
3: Yes, you know, he didn't bring up the brown children.
0: Right. Which is the real reason. Right. Yeah.
3: Yeah. This is Nick talking to Hunter still.
5: Oh. To me, him being president is just the worst scenario in my mind.
4: For the uninformed viewer, what is the Palantir J.D. Vance connection?
5: Well, Palantir was founded by Peter Thiel, and Peter Thiel is very close with David Sachs. J.D. Vance was given his first job in Silicon Valley by Thiel. Thiel hooked him up with it. You know, the CEO of that company said it was a personal favor to Thiel that I hired him. And then Thiel got him all his jobs at these various venture capital firms, including his own, and then funding J.D. Vance's venture capital firm. Peter Thiel gave $15 million to Vance when he ran for Senate in Ohio in 22. Peter Thiel secured President Trump's endorsement for him in 22.
3: He knows all this shit top of his head.
0: Why are you such a Nazi?
3: He doesn't have any notes. Yeah, I mean...
0: Imagine not if you weren't a Nazi for a second, what you would be capable
3: of. If he used the power for good. Yeah,
5: in 22, Peter Thiel secured President Trump's endorsement for him in 22, which basically got him the nomination and the seat. So, I mean, as far as anybody's concerned, Vance owes his entire political career to Peter Thiel, who derives his fortune from Palantir.
6: And now he's a Catholic like you and me.
5: Well, he's a convert, so, you know.
6: Beware the convert.
0: Listen, Hunter, you're joking around with him now. It's like you're getting into this, like, what do you, shit, I forgot what I was going to say. That's crazy. Fucking Nick Quintain.
3: They were buddies. They had a good time together, it seems.
0: Let him have a few jokes.
3: Had some disputes, but they seemed to get along.
0: Well, he's a Nazi. You can't let him. Come on.
3: We got to get out of here. Thanks for listening, everybody. Let's do it again Wednesday, shall we? At the usual time, usual place. 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
3: Have a great couple of days, everybody. We will see you on Wednesday. Bye bye.
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I said, Holmes, come on, woo. 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

0: What do you have to lose by trying something new like Trump? 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
1: Mr. Trump is so stupid. 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
0: But you know what? 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

0: Florida, the Redneck Riviera, USA. 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We're not live. We're a couple hours in the past. Ryan's got some shit to do tonight.
1: Pensacola. I'm not dead yet. You said we're not live, and then I stepped on my promo again.
0: PensacolaComedy.com.
1: I'm not dead yet.
0: Thanks for buying shit through our Amazon link at crabdiving.com/Amazon. 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We get a wee little commission. Doesn't cost you fuck all. Just helps us out here. Thanks for joining us on our social media and sending stories and shit. I appreciate all the shark stories.
1: Sharks.
0: And the snake stories that we get. And the occasional other stuff. It helps me out.
1: Right.
0: With helps the producers out, yeah. I should say, putting together the stuff for the show.
1: Listen.
0: I got to get the dog water. I just noticed her dish is empty.
1: We're due for some massive fucking follow-ups. Number one, what's up with Contender? No big deal. Just a 1,700.
2: Did you see my screen?
1: Oh, no, I did not.
2: It was a shark.
1: Oh, my God. They're all over the fucking place, man. And now in the bay here in Pensacola, we got this E. coli floating around. Anybody running for mayor want to do anything about the E. coli in the bay? Or is that outside your jurisdiction? Because the city doesn't exist under the water at all. I say it's not. Is the bay the jurisdiction of the mayor?
0: What are we talking about?
1: Is the Pensacola Bay under the jurisdiction of our mayor?
0: Possibly.
1: We get the E. coli out of it, motherfucker.
0: I mean, on our side of it.
1: Well, okay. What's up with the E. coli, guys? Are any of the people...
0: Is there poop in the bay?
1: Yeah. Are there any people running for office? Any of the three Democrats running for office splitting that vote so nicely? What a great strategy, dickheads. Running against the one... Republican, notice that party not splitting the votes up.
0: But our mayoral race is nonpartisan.
1: Right. What does that mean? That's bullshit?
3: Yes.
0: Well, they don't declare. How do you know they're Republicans or Democrats?
1: What's your reading comprehension level? I think you can pretty much anybody with the brain of an amoeba starfish / marine life thing. Can tell that our mayor is a Republican. D.C. Reeves is a Republican, everybody. There's three left-leaning people running against him. See, that nonpartisan thing is a real fucker. Because Nazi these days, you can't just be a low-key Republican. That means you got some Nazi in you, you know? So I want to know. This non-declaring shit is for the fucking birds, man. That is stupid.
0: We've got, it's Faithless Friday, everybody. Yay.
1: That's right.
0: Jesus-y stories. Or
1: Jesus, wait.
0: It's not stories about Jesus or from Jesus, because, you know, that's kind of hard to find. But it's stories,
1: yeah,
0: like impossible to find, let's say. But it's
1: Can
0: stories.
1: I ask a Jesus follow-up question real quick? Just real quick. Do you mind?
0: Hey, go ahead.
1: Hey, did you ever turn water into wine before taking the E. coli out? I mean, do you ever check for that? Because there's E. coli in all this water that...
2: Well, doesn't the wine kill
1: me? I don't know. Does it, Jesus? Is that in Leviticus? Or where do I learn about that? Are you doing it...
0: alcohol? That's why they drank wine more than water, is because, you know, they knew the water was fucked up, so...
1: Didn't the Romans...
0: A lot of times they drank more wine than water, what?
1: Didn't the Romans figure out the whole, like, keeping the sewage out of your water system deal? I thought they did
0: well,
1: with the aqueducts.
0: I think they that's for the water supply.
1: That's right. It doesn't go with the poop supply. I guess we don't have that.
0: I don't know where the pooporium emptied out to.
1: Well, I think it's right here, Pat, in the bay.
0: The shitorium. It became the Republican Party.
1: Yeah, it's in the groundwater.
0: Faithless Friday. I forgot what I was going to say. I'll finish my sentence when I remember it. Let's see what's going on in the headlines and we'll get to all the fun stuff.
1: Yes. Oh, yes.
0: Commie Pinko Liberal
1: HuffPo. Woo.
0: they're talking about the I'm just looking at the picture. They're commenting. The HuffPo isn't doing it, but the social media is still commenting on Trump's coif, on his hairdo. Something went on with his hair. Did you see this? He's somehow all of a sudden it's poofed up and fuller.
1: Oh yeah, in Las Vegas.
0: Yeah,
1: the Las Vegas rally. Yeah. I was like, wow, he's letting it grow out, or they're letting whatever that entity
0: whatever
1: is,
0: they put on top of his head.
1: Type of fat. Well, what a fat fucking Nazi he is. You know.
0: The headline anyway, scapegoat Prez blames the party for his mess.
1: He's a scapegoat. He's a Nazi too. Is anybody ever going to mention that when they introduce him?
0: Trump is already making excuses for possible midterm defeats by blaming fellow Republicans, but of course never himself. They're angry at Republicans, Trump said of voters in an interview with Punch Bowl News. But they're not angry at me. They're not angry at me, but they are angry at Republicans.
1: You know what, though? Hey, Donald, somewhere in there in your Adderall-filled brain fucking Nazi lump of coal up there in your skull is a good idea, because you know what happens in the Democratic Party? Our losers, we celebrate them, and we let them come back over and over and lose time and time again, and we celebrate that. You know what I mean? Like Kamala's going to run again. What the fuck? She fucking lost, didn't she?
0: Yeah.
3: Okay. And I'm not going to blame myself, I'll be honest.
1: We love the losing on this side. Did you not hear that? Kind of.
0: Oh, okay.
1: I didn't know. Play it again. I can't. Know. I couldn't kind of. No, not really. Mine's really low.
0: I don't know if your headphones are working.
3: And I'm not going to blame myself, I'll be honest.
0: There you go.
1: Okay. Yeah. I think if I was leaning a certain way. Is it short?
0: As gas and grocery prices remain high and the U.S. fights a war with Iran started by Trump in February, Republicans could face big losses in November. I think we're going to win, but in honest, I look at this. Not everybody was a bad president. We've had good presidents.
1: Okay.
0: And even good presidents tend to lose the midterms. Listen to him coping up already. So I don't know what that is. Other than that, I say we should win easily. We're probably going to lose, but I say we're going to win anyway.
1: I'm going to call it.
0: Basically, what are you saying?
1: I'm saying the Syed guy is going to beat the fuck out of this Mike Rogers lunatic. I mean, I watched him do another speech, and he talks normally, too. Like, he's a smart guy that doesn't sound like an erudite fucknut, you know? Like a lot of people in our party, like, I don't know. Some of them sound just like they're giving a lecture. And it's not like they're wrong.
3: It's funny, they're taking to calling me dangerous. Now, I wonder why you would call somebody from my background with my faith dangerous. You heard that before?
4: Yeah.
3: And it's interesting. You ask the folks living in these communities, the grandma whose grandchild finally got a pair of glasses, if I'm dangerous. Ask the folks living in Southwest who finally saw somebody stand up to the polluters in their neighborhood if I'm dangerous. Ask the parents whose kids were in Detroit public schools when we made sure that there wasn't lead in those schools if I'm dangerous. Ask the folks who got Narcan that saved their lives whether or not I'm dangerous. Ask the folks who got a medical debt relief check if I'm dangerous. I'm not dangerous if you need government to work for you. But I tell you what, I sure am dangerous if you're one of those folks who's a corporation or a special interest or a politician who does their bidding, who's stopping government from working for you. So yeah, if you're Chuck Schumer, I'm dangerous. If you're AIPAC, I'm dangerous. If you're a corporate PAC, I'm dangerous. If you're Blue Cross Blue Shield CEO, I'm pretty damn dangerous. If you're a DTE, I for sure am dangerous. But if you're somebody who needs government to work for you, I aim to be the best friend you ever had.
0: There you go.
1: I love it. I was listening to that. And please say who's scared of you, who you're a danger to. And he did. That's good. And he doesn't sound, you know, he sounds like a normal dude. I would have left the last part out. We get it. Yeah, we want to help everybody. Leave him with the. I'm going to beat the shit out of the other guy. I mean, it's America, dude. I mean, you know, it's like
0: there are moderates out there, though.
1: That's a moderate. That's a moderate, man. A moderate right now should be the most pissed off motherfucker on the planet, because a moderate Donald Trump made moderates extinct. There's no moderates. You know what I mean? Like, how do you...
0: But there are. There are people. There are moderates.
1: Oh, yeah, in policy. But I'm talking about the enemy is Donald Trump. The enemy is a fucking Nazi. There's no moderate on the planet who has moderate feelings about Nazis. And that, I like this. This would appeal to moderates, wouldn't it?
3: APAC and Israel are not the same as Judaism and the Jewish people.
0: I think I played this one on the last show. Yeah, he's saying all the right things. He speaks normally. He's not afraid of Rogers in the tiniest little bit. In fact, he basically said, "Come on, you pussy, let's have 5 debates."
1: No,
0: I know you're not going to.
1: Damn. Did he actually say that?
0: No. He basically said.
1: You should write for him because I think that's perfect.
0: He said, "I know you won't. You're afraid to." He did say that. He said, "But I think we should have 5 debates." 5 debates. That's not going to happen.
1: Well, yeah, I love it.
0: And Rogers will probably find a way to dump out of all of them.
1: Right. Doesn't he have a date with a youth pastor or something?
0: I'm not going to be on stage with a communist.
1: I will be on stage with a bunch of child molesters that work for me from Lord World Order's Church or what are they?
0: Whatever it is, yeah.
1: The New World Faith Church fucks. Leave the children alone, dumb fucks. I love it.
0: So that's your headline over at the HuffPo is that Trump is already blaming Republicans, but not him. People don't hate him. People hate Republicans.
1: What is Syed? Is he a lawyer?
0: Actually hate both. He's a doctor, physician.
1: Oh, you're a doctor. Oh, shit.
0: Well, okay. Well, MAGA, though. I think Trump has even said he's not even a real doctor.
1: you mean like Rand Paul?
0: Well, he's not practicing.
1: He's doing politics.
0: His MD, he's a doctor. He went through medical school and graduated and got his certification and got all that shit. He then went into public health.
1: Right.
0: To become an expert to help public health.
1: Now, let me ask you something. Now this is the question where you have to put your money where your mouth is. You're stuck somewhere in a building. You can't get out. And you're in there with Rand Paul, Syed. What's his whole name? I'm stupid. What is it?
0: Abdul Rahman Muhammad El-Sayed.
1: Abdul Rahman Muhammad El-Sayed. El-Sayed motherfucking Syed is in there. Dr. MD, correct?
0: Yes.
1: Rand Paul. Dr. Rand fucking Paul is in there. Can't get out of the room. Oh my God, my appendix is burst.
0: You know why Rand Paul didn't did his own certification?
1: Yes, yes. Because it's easier that way, isn't it?
0: Well, and he didn't like the fact that they had to do it every like 3 to 5 years or something
1: Rand,
0: like that.
1: It's your eyes, though.
0: He didn't like this recertification bullshit. So he was like, fuck it. I'm going to start my own certification.
1: God, Rand, why do you think nobody likes it? Do you know what else people don't like? Having to go to the eye doctor because they got a needle shoved in there they shouldn't have. And yeah, and if you're going to work on it, you know, if you want to be an eye doctor, but you're the kind of guy that doesn't like to do things like certifications, I would say another field, right? Maybe be a senator for the stupid fucking state of Kentucky. But wait a second. Someone has to perform emergency surgery on you to save your life.
0: Yeah.
1: Who do you go with? Dr. Rand Paul, think about it, or Dr. Syed? Rahman!
0: Well, Syed. Even though he hasn't performed surgery in forever, just like Rand Paul, he went to medical school, the more recent. He learned shit
1: right.
0: That didn't exist when Rand Paul was in medical school.
1: Okay, same situation, but instead of Rand Paul.
0: And Rand Paul doesn't have to get his continuing education, obviously isn't important.
1: Right.
0: Because he doesn't have to recertify himself.
1: Wait. Our acting health and human services director has to perform emergency surgery on you, or Syed. Who do you pick? Now, one is in charge of all the doctors, and one is just one doctor.
0: If I need someone to extract a raccoon penis from some roadkill, I'll call RFK.
1: Yeah. Oh, if you need to get your cousin addicted to heroin, call RFK.
0: Drudge Report headline is the fun headline.
1: Okay.
0: Because you know of all the things that are going on in the planet.
1: Okay.
0: All the bombs going off, all the killing, all the mayhem, all the nastiness.
1: Tell me it's not drag pestilence. Queens. Is it drag queen story?
0: Trump, you know, Trump is the most upset.
1: No. Oh, the reflection pool.
0: Ballroom.
1: Ballroom!
0: A federal appeals court today ordered Trump's administration to halt construction of the ballroom at the White House because the project lacks congressional approval.
1: You know, sometimes they've told these fuckers to stop working on shit, and they keep doing it. They keep doing it. So I'm going to need Jack Reacher and Hunter Biden to go over there with a couple of hard hats on, cut off denim shorts. Don't let these construction workers do anything.
0: Trump doesn't have the unilateral authority to build a 90,000 square foot ballroom where the White House's East Wing stood.
1: Yes.
0: Before he ordered its demolition last fall, according to the decision by the three judge panel from the U.S. Court of Appeals for D.C. The Trump squealed. Wait, let me see if I get his. Like I said, all that's going on. And he's losing his fucking mind. And oh, I thought I.
1: And it's not a ballroom; it's a bunker. It's a ballroom with a helipad on the top, a hospital in the bottom floor. That sounds like
0: Trump
1: a place.
0: Has vowed to immediately appeal to the Supreme Court because you know they're not busy.
1: Oh yeah,
0: with important shit. We've got a rule on whether the infant. The fat, drooling, poopy, slinging, diaper-filling infant in the White House.
1: Which one?
0: Is a diaper.
1: Oh, that's right. That's
0: although, fine. Doesn't Junior originally like that?
1: Didn't Stephen Miller wears one.
0: Didn't we hear that?
1: Voluntarily.
0: That didn't Guilfoyle tell somebody, or allegedly, that Junior's into diaper babies?
1: Yeah, him and Mike Johnson go on diaper dates.
0: It won't trigger my app.
1: It should. It should trigger everything.
0: Trump said the White House is the people's house, and under the Constitution's property clause, Congress exercises. Oh, no, sorry. This is the court. The White House is the people's house. Under the Constitution's property clause, Congress exercises plenary control over the building and its surrounding land, wrote the court.
1: What? Sorry, that's my eyes. What does plenary mean? Is that a fancy word for plenty?
0: Total, I think.
1: Total control. So that's our bunker. I want it. Go in there and get it. Smash it to pieces.
0: In a lengthy Truth Social post, Trump referred to the ballroom as a desperately needed military center and blamed two Obama and a Biden appellate court judge for voting against it.
1: When you hide your ass down there, when you don't want to leave, you 34-count felony rapist, bitch, child molesting, freak of nature, using too much foundation, the Strait of Hormuz is closed, you fuck. I'm sending Hunter. I'm sending Robert De Niro. I'm sending Jack Reacher. I'm sending Syed. I'm sending Bernie down there. And they're going to drag your ass out of that fucking bunker. You hear me?
0: Trump quoted from the dissent of his own appointee, of course, the Trump judge.
1: Yes.
0: Dissented.
1: No. Build your ball womb.
0: Where she said her colleague's decision is a blatant abuse of discretion and argued that construction should be allowed to continue. Trump defended the ballroom, claiming the military and Secret Service are viewing this horrendous, politically motivated and unlawful ruling as a national security threat to our nation. And that the entire complex is built for the protection of our country and additionally all future presidents.
1: It's a ballroom, isn't it? Oh, no, then it's a bunker. You're lying when you say it's a ballroom. It is your Alamo. That's your Alamo.
0: Meanwhile, I'm totally 100% sure he wrote the next part.
1: Oh, yeah.
0: The single integrated project includes bomb shelters, state-of-the-art hospital and medical facilities, protective partitioning, top-secret military facilities, structures and equipment, protective missile-resistant steel, columns, roofs, and beams, drone-proof ceilings and roofs, military-grade venting, and bullet ballistic and blast-proof glass.
1: Ew.
0: It is all tied together as one big, expensive, and very complex unit, which is vital for national security and military operations in the United States of America.
1: God damn it!
0: Trump totally wrote that all by himself.
1: Yes, yes, yes. And by the way, anybody that's ever worked in event planning or putting meetings together, that sounds like a ballroom, doesn't it? Military beams, army venting, you know, G.I. Joe.
0: Bullet ballistic and blast proof glass.
1: Yeah, you better have that. Shit, man. That's that ballroom. I'm sorry. When it's President Pfeiffer, we're burning shit to the fucking ground, motherfuckers. That's what's going on. And I don't know what we're going to do to make the reflecting pool right, but it is going to be made.
0: And then he pulls
1: right.
0: This bullshit.
1: Yeah.
0: The entire complex, military and all, is largely built, fabricated, and paid for. Much is already on site or being delivered. Why didn't they bring this case long prior to construction starting? They couldn't. You knocked it down in the middle of the night, you cunt, and you started everything. Nobody knew this was going to happen.
1: Why, though? Why not, though? Why? I love that he's doing... I don't love that he's doing it, but he is doing everything he said he would. He's not leaving. This is a part of the I'm not leaving plan. I'm going down in my hidey hole because I think the Democrats are too much of a soft bitch to go down there and drag me out, but they are not. You are going to get dragged out of that, you motherfucker. You little tangerine-looking fuck.
0: Just put a lock on the outside of it.
1: No.
0: Leave him down there. No. Let's see what he can do from down there.
1: No, he has
0: nada.
1: You have to go. We're gonna open up that prison in the Bronx. Not in the Bronx. Was it in Brooklyn or something where they put Epstein, where he supposedly hung himself. It was such a shitty, scary facility. It's been shut down because they can't use it anymore. But I'm bringing it back for you. That's your new bunker. That's your new ballroom. The other one. I'm afraid. I don't know who my Secretary of Interior is. Normally, we don't know who that is. My Doug Bergman's going to burn that shit to the fucking ground. That's it. You know? What else? What do we do about the arch? That's got to go, too. That's got to go.
0: Well, there was some report, again, that came out this week from some group of experts that said it's it's going to... block the view of all the other monuments.
1: Oh, is it?
0: And shit like that. And Trump is probably like, that's the idea.
1: God damn
0: it's
1: it.
0: Good.
1: Whoever runs for president has to run on this platform because Donald Trump talks about grass like it's people. He loves grass more than people. And that's what he loves, right? You know what I'm doing when I'm president? First day. Day one, my Doug Bergman is going to rip up all the fucking grass because I am fucking tired of irrigating plants that nobody eats. This is with water that somebody could drink. It's the dumbest. We're getting rid of that. It's a stupid grass is dumb as fuck, right?
0: Yeah, I don't. You know,
1: all of it. All of it's gone from the Capitol. That grass
0: in a public monument like that, or in a public park, I don't mind as much.
1: Trump loves it though. He loves it. He talks about the grass like it was children that he might love, if you could imagine that, and not want to rape. He loves grass, and I am taking every blade of every grass you put in. Every blade is gone. It's gone.
0: Those are your headlines, everybody. That's the headline over at the Drudge Report. It says Trump in ruins, ballroom blocked.
1: Yeah.
0: actually, there's four headlines. Jobs disaster. So, yeah, the jobs report came out.
1: Yeah.
0: Not good. Not good.
1: Oh, come on. That can't be true.
0: Employers shed 23,000 jobs in July, and gains in previous months were revised down sharply in a downbeat report that suggests the labor market is weaker than previously believed.
1: Let's call these reports what they are, because the reports come out and it's a big thing in the news, right? The jobs report is out, the blah, blah, blah, blah, blah, right? And the report numbers are always wrong, and they're never adjusted in a more positive way. It's in a more
0: They are sometimes.
1: In a more negative way. But
0: when a Democrat is in charge, sometimes they're adjusted
1: so
0: up.
1: What I'm saying is true. Is because the readjustment happens with no fanfare, no press release, no nothing. The media doesn't give a fuck, and they give this Trump guy a pass. It kills me. It fucking kills. It's adjusted now to negative. What a shock, guys. My God. I feel like we've done this fucking story. Haven't we done a story about this, or am I insane? About how these numbers get released, but then they're always bullshit, and they have to be adjusted.
0: Well, they're not bullshit. They're preliminary numbers, and they once a month or two shakes out and these other data points come in, then they can refine them.
1: God. It's always to the negative, though.
0: Not necessarily, but like I said, with Trump.
1: Trump.
0: With Trump around, it's...
1: You fucking fell in you. You're doing that. Come on, you little fucking liar. You know where they don't have grass? The golf course is at Guantanamo. Grassless, you bitch. No grass on the putting green. There's no. It's just putting, no green.
0: So that's the New York Times headline. U.S. hiring slumps, a worrying sign for the economy.
1: Yeah, oh, wow. Wow, good headline, of course. They're saying that when less people have money, the economy's not good.
0: I know, it's shocking.
1: Thank you. Thank you for your MBAs.
0: There you go. It is Faithless Friday, everybody.
1: Jesus is like, you know, I just leave the E. coli in the wine. I don't care. After it turns to water.
0: Got... Oh, God, this is just something I wrote. I scribbled down because I saw this trending a few days ago, I think it was, and I lost my fucking mind. Dinner with Jesus was trending.
1: That's communion, isn't it? The wafer.
0: No, dinner of Jesus is okay. But dinner with Jesus.
1: All right. Dinner of Andre, dinner with Andre. I understand.
0: Was trending, and I was like, what the fuck? And it turns out somebody, some influencer, twat, had asked a question.
1: Okay.
0: If you were offered a choice between dinner with Jesus.
1: Okay.
0: Or $1 trillion.
1: I take $1 trillion.
0: What would you take?
1: Oh, shut the fuck up. What are they going to do, parade Jim Caviezel?
0: Oh, God, I lost my mind. You wouldn't believe all the lying,
1: fuckstick,
0: virtue signaling, fraudulent Christian dickheads.
1: Yeah.
0: That responded, oh, not even close. Dinner with Jesus. Think of all the secrets you'd learn about the universe and everything.
1: How do we apply for that? Do we need an email address, a fucking social security number? I mean, is this a contest?
2: It's a thought experiment.
1: Oh, that made me upset. I'm like, if you vote correctly, you get the thing you voted for. I would love $1 trillion. Dinner with Jesus, I don't care. That is.
0: It's such a lie. And it was almost everybody.
1: Oh, okay.
0: Except occasionally there'd be somebody who'd be like, you people, you motherfuckers are all lying. We all know you would take $1 trillion over dinner with Jesus.
1: Shelby, what did the Pope say? Did he ring in? Well, he gets to have dinner with Jesus whenever he wants, right? They do it once a week like Mike Johnson did with Trump. They would have lunch together.
0: And, you know, in the what about the high likelihood that Jesus wasn't God?
1: Oh, yeah.
0: You're going to get some resurrected...
1: Yeah, some bullshit.
0: A hippie Jew from 2,000 years ago.
1: Yes.
0: Who was into turning the other cheek and being all peace and love and shit. It might be a fun dinner. How's your Aramaic?
1: Hey, I want 19...
0: How's your Hebrew, listen, by the way?
1: I want 1980s Willem Dafoe or nothing. I don't want Jim Caviezel. I'm sorry, Jim. You just too... Even back then when you played him. I think you were a little old. How old were you when you played Jesus?
0: He's in his 30s, I think.
1: 30s. So Jesus right, right? was dead. What was it 33, right?
0: 33, yeah.
1: How old was Willem Dafoe?
0: I don't know.
1: God, it's bullshit that nobody... Guy, Mel Gibson probably was it. Would watch the the footage after a day of shooting with this boring Jim Caviezel guy. And he was like, this future... You know, guest star on Texas Walker Ranger is no Willem Dafoe. Mel Gibson was like, God, I wish Willem Dafoe were in a different time so I could have him be my Jesus rather than this fuck face. Do you think he thinks that or thought that?
0: I don't know. I mean,
1: yeah, I wish I was working.
0: I don't think Willem Dafoe is.
1: He's better than, he's okay. Is Jim Caviezel a better actor than Willem Dafoe?
0: I don't. Think so. I think Jim Caviezel is a good actor, but I don't.
1: Willem Dafoe is just exceptional,
0: think,
1: man.
0: Yeah, I think Willem Dafoe is really, really good.
1: Yeah, and I meant to say when I said when Trump would have lunch with Mike Johnson once a week, I would say Mike Pence. I meant to say Mike Pence.
0: Oh, Mike Pence.
1: Sorry about that, guys.
0: We've got, where's the clip I was just about to play? You know, there it is.
1: Okay. I just, can I add one addendum to my vote?
0: Your vote for your $1 trillion?
1: Yeah, yeah. What I want to do with part of that money, and I guarantee you, I sound like, I'm going to sound like Donald Trump, but I bet you anything for a trillion, how much, a trillion, let's say $5 billion, I will build a motherfucking spaceship that can get to space where all you do, you go in there, you press a button, warm it up a few minutes, you know, it warm up for 3 minutes and then it can go into space. Not 6 weeks. Not 6 weeks. I bet I can do that with a billion. Do you think you could do that?
0: No.
1: Fuck. That is the biggest load of bullshit ever.
0: It's not.
1: It's so stupid. I hate these billionaires.
0: Complex.
1: This Jeff Bezos, I'll send a rocket up there, send my girlfriend up while I sit at home. She can burn up with Katy Perry.
0: We've got this. Here's a clip for you. This is
4: Naomi Wolf is my guest today. We're going to be talking about how Mamdani seems to have stolen the election. Sounds like a crazy talking point.
1: Yeah.
4: Naomi doesn't do crazy talking points.
5: Yeah. Thanks. Well, I think that's really fundamental to the question of Mamdani's role in public life, because I think we need to start with, was he legitimately elected or not?
4: How is it possible, Naomi, that the New York Post is not covering this? This is huge news. This is absolutely gigantic news that the mayor of New York.
0: It's also a lie. This is Eric McTaxas.
1: Oh, I thought
0: way,
1: I thought it was the
0: shit.
1: Bill Burr podcast.
0: Metaxas was
1: Eric Metaxas. That's right.
0: MAGA asshole. Right Wing Watch writes, Christian nationalist podcaster Eric Metaxas, a quote, public intellectual turned MAGA activist, recently hosted Naomi Wolf, feminist author turned right wing conspiracy crank, to talk about claims that New York City Mayor Zoran Mamdani stole his 2025 election.
1: Mamdani is coming for you.
0: Let's see. There's no evidence, by the way. I'm just going to TLDR it for you.
1: I didn't know he stole that.
0: There's no evidence whatsoever that this asshole is presenting.
1: Yes.
0: And you'll also note that when Eric Metaxas tries to invoke the journalistic integrity gods.
1: Yes.
0: And say, why isn't this being covered? He asks for the New York Post.
1: For the New York Post.
0: Why isn't the New York Post covering this? Oh my God, that bastion of pure journalism and fairness.
1: Well, Eric, I don't know why they're not covering it. I don't know why they don't have a story with you as the source, too. I mean, it's the New York Post. Didn't the New York Post run that bullshit ad Donald Trump put about the Central Park Five?
0: Oh, yeah, yeah, yeah.
1: I mean, what? Hey, is Rupert Murdoch asleep at the switch, or somebody wake his ass up. You got a story hot
0: why
1: off the presses.
0: Why isn't the Onion covering this?
1: Yeah, they're like,
0: I'm so upset.
1: We're busy. We're busy trying to demine the fucking Alex Jones studios, right? Are they still there? They're remodeling.
0: Yeah, they turned him into the Onion studios or something. Yeah.
1: Yeah, yeah, they did. And
0: it's still InfoWars. It's still called InfoWars. Which drives him nuts.
1: Is somebody living in his house and everything?
0: I don't think he got his house.
1: Oh, bullshit. I want that house. All that shit you said about the Sandy Hook parents. Give the Onion your fucking house.
4: This is huge news. This is absolutely gigantic news that the mayor of New York could have been, quote unquote, elected fraudulently.
5: The Board of Elections and the candidates and, you know, whoever was in charge of these systems, they don't just do one act of fraud that everyone can understand. It's death by a thousand cuts. It's, you know, these blank ballots, these fake addresses, this form that can be Xeroxed. You know, it's like we've identified a dozen ways now, you know, all of these different groups.
0: This is, again, what their playbook is. We've identified a dozen ways he could have cheated. We haven't found any proof. We haven't found any actual evidence. But these are, look at all the ways that they do things that he could have cheated. And that's what Trump is doing with the shit from Georgia. Remember his, the what was it, like a month ago? The big night, his big speech that was going to blow up everything?
1: Yes.
0: All the evidence, all the his proof of that the 2020 election was stolen from him. And what happened after that night?
1: Shit, man.
0: Fuck all, because right, there's right. no evidence.
1: Yeah. Well, they love bullshit, I think. I don't know. Can I, hey, dear Eric Metaxas, and who is this, Natalie Wolf?
0: Naomi Wolf.
1: Naomi Wolf, okay. Listen, guys, you're on a right-wing nut job lunatic podcast, and we play... this shit, that's most of our show, right? And your voices are very like...
0: For a decade, yeah.
1: Yeah, I mean, right. And in a decade, here's what I'll tell you. There's just some feedback. What do we fucking know? But you got to kick it up a notch. You know what I mean?
5: Groups that the election has been tampered with. I mean, you really have to invalidate both of these last two elections because of the amount of systemic breakdown. We're hurtling toward the apocalypse. Like all of the veils are falling away. The forces of evil are, you know, being made more and more visible. The forces of good are being made more and more visible. You can't really stay in the middle anymore.
6: That Mamdani is a boil that needs to be lanced.
1: God!
6: How the boil will be lanced, we don't know.
1: Whoa!
0: Well, good thing, the right doesn't speak in violence-inducing yes. language, right, Ryan?
1: Well, right, listen, if we're all going there, then shit, man, let me tell you something. I got more than a few boils I need lanced, and I don't know how it's best to do it. Is it should the blade be more hot or more sharp? Is that what you're saying? How do you lance a boil? Just so I understand this guy's imagery, I guess. Jeez, talk about boils.
0: So there you go. This is the prepare for this playbook that
1: I love.
0: We don't have any proof, but you heard this asshole. Her last sentence was, "This is a catastrophic. Everything's collapsing. The entire system is collapsed."
1: I would suggest
0: and
1: doing
0: there's zero evidence.
1: Yeah. I would suggest bringing in some outside talent because this podcast that we're listening to is subpar at best for right-wing nut jobs. I would say give Kat Kerr a 1099. Bring in, who could they bring in? Stu Peters, maybe. Have Stu Peters do a segment. Something. Eric Metaxas. I don't remember you from before, but what happened to you? He's boring as shit. Get it together, dude. You got you stand on the shoulders of Glenn Beck and I don't know, dead ass fuck. Oh man, God, Rush Limbaugh is motherfucking dead. Oh my God,
7: that's media rape right there.
1: Oh jeez, do you have the other one?
0: This one?
7: You've just raped Bill Cosby.
0: That one?
1: Why did you say that? Glenn Beck, why did you say that? What context is that working in? Is that your claymation?
7: Today, I declare myself officially a rodeo clown.
1: That's right. Because that rodeo clown was dressed up as Obama or something. Was that it?
0: Yeah, he dressed up as Obama and danced around like an ape and like scratched his armpits and shit. And then he was fired for it. And that's when Glenn Beck lost his shit because he was like, we are all rodeo clowns.
1: Oh, my God. You know.
8: I've got the fire of human liberty. I'm setting fires everywhere, and humans are turning on everywhere.
1: God, you know, if I'm the Onion, listen, you got to think about it like this. Now you own this bitch. Hire him back. Put him back in the studio, but on your terms. You know what I mean? And so, you know what I mean? He's desperate, right? Where is he now? He's in somebody's...
0: He's got to make money.
1: Somebody's lean-to.
0: He's got his own place, but it's...
1: He's in a bunker, a lean-to bunker somewhere in the desert.
0: Way pared back.
1: What kind of map is that? It's a flat map, but it's the map Trump likes because it makes Greenland look big, right? That kind?
0: The Mercator projection? Yeah.
1: He's in front of a Mercator projection fucking map. with barely a pop screen in front of his SM58. Come on, Onion. Hire his ass back. Make him do every show, like, you know, I don't know. That would be funny, wouldn't it? But don't pay him anything. Say, like, you're going to work off part of some of the money that you owe these Sandy Hook kids by reading our copy.
0: We've got other news. Somebody's joined Cameo, Ryan.
1: Who is? Oh, shit. I'm going to really think about this one. Is it? Fuck.
0: Blank has joined Cameo, the website that offers fans the chance to pay celebrities for personalized videos. Quote, if you have a special message for a friend or loved one, I would love to deliver it for you.
1: Oh, shit.
0: The smiling person told their TikTok followers, or any other message for anyone.
1: Yes.
0: But it's not cheap.
1: Okay, I have a guess. Can I guess?
0: Give me a second. The starting price for personalized videos.
1: I hope it's who I think it is, but I bet it's not.
0: Is $164.
1: Oh, okay.
0: With this person offering to make birthday shout-out clips, advice videos, pep talk videos, and roast clips.
1: Oh, okay. Okay. Jeez, can I guess?
0: Go ahead.
1: Who is Hunter Biden?
0: And
1: damn it! He's probably already on there.
0: And that's on the cheaper side. This person's account says this person is willing to make a business video.
1: Wait a second.
0: For a minimum of $5,000.
1: Hey, Joel Webbin, go back to your hole. Not Joel Webbin.
0: Those videos will allow businesses to use the clip for a 15-day period for marketing purposes, with flexible options to extend the license.
1: This is Baron fucking Trump, ain't it? Baron Trump? No. Okay. God, that was a good guess, too, even though it was wrong. Shit. I want to think about this for a second. It's not Mitch McConnell, right?
0: Correct.
1: fit reporting for duty. Shit. God damn it. Who's on Cameo right now? Fuck. Jack Reacher? No. Damn it. Ted Cruz? No. Shit. That should be illegal. Wait a second. Let me focus. Who the fuck is this going to be? He's been in the news, obviously. That's why. It's not Mitt Romney. Damn, I don't know. Fuck.
0: You ready?
1: Is it Shane Vaughn?
0: It is not.
1: Damn it. I thought you were going to say it is. Is it that shark?
9: Hi, everyone. This is Marjorie Taylor Greene.
1: Damn!
9: And I'm excited to let you know I am now on Cameo.
1: But still
9: so
1: not.
9: So if you have a special message for a friend or a loved one, I would love to deliver it for you.
1: Nice!
9: Or any other message for anyone. How do you do it, you ask? You just click on the link and follow the instructions, and we'll be on our way. Hi, everyone. This is Marjorie Taylor Greene.
0: Meanwhile,
1: I would just...
0: Marjorie needs to put some lotion on her neck and her chest.
1: We'll tell her.
0: Her neck and her chest look like football leather.
1: Well, can't you message her on Canva and tell
0: her? Look at this. You think I'm exaggerating?
1: No.
0: Look at how gross this is.
1: Yeah.
0: Look at how bad. Look at that.
1: Oh. You know,
0: it looks like it looks like reptile skin. So there you go. You can along with a bunch of other Republican a-holes, you can get your Cameo.
1: She is a Nazi,
0: from
1: right?
0: Margie Green.
1: She's a fucking Nazi. There are Nazis that look worse than her. This point, like, let look at Ted Cruz's neck real quick.
0: Oh, does he have one?
1: That's an excellent question. I never thought, nobody ever thought about it. God, how gross.
0: There is great news also.
1: Yeah.
0: Out there. I'm sure you'll be thrilled to hear this. Mitch McConnell's back home, Ryan.
1: In heaven?
0: He's out of hospital.
1: Wait, metaphorically? Because
0: no,
1: he's an
0: out.
1: Evangelical back home would mean he's dead and in
0: we
1: heaven.
0: We totally got a message from him.
1: Right.
0: Not a video, not live. Nobody's talked to him.
1: Oh.
0: But a message.
1: Okay.
0: Just to let you know that he's totally fine.
1: How do you do that in Morse code?
0: And he's out of hospital. Quote, earlier today, I was discharged from the rehabilitation center to continue my recovery at home. Elaine and I are grateful for the many well wishes and support from friends, colleagues, and Kentuckians, and for the attentive care I've received from excellent doctors, nurses, therapists, and hospital staff.
1: Good for you.
0: Staff, on the advice of my doctors, I'll maintain an intensive regimen of physical therapy from home during the state work period. The month off that they get.
1: You shouldn't get paid. You shouldn't get paid.
0: The August recess. No. And I'll continue to engage with my staff and colleagues on important Senate business.
1: You say staff. Does that mean like a stick? Do you have a stick? Or there is a staff? Do you give orders? Is he on Slack?
0: I wonder if he's on Cameo. You might not be able to get one now, though.
1: Yeah. You can lock the camera down. Can you Cameo via Morse code from your blinking eyes?
0: So, obviously, we were all wrong.
1: Yeah.
0: And Mitch is fine, and he's at home now.
1: God,
0: and he's
1: Mitch.
0: Totally not going to die in the next month or so.
1: Oh, look, the kids.
0: Something sudden that happened, and we won't have seen him until then. That's not going to happen at all. He's going to be fine. He's gonna skip and dance back to the Senate after the August recess.
1: All the young children who get SNAP benefits and he wants to take their free breakfast or free school lunch away, they're sending him a card. Get well soon, you Nazi bitch. We're praying for you, air quotes. That's him, right? He's one of those Republicans. He wants to get rid of. He didn't want kids to be able to eat.
0: Yeah. Absolutely.
1: God, I don't let yourself feel bad for him. When these Republicans kick the bucket, never forget who they are. You don't have to be like, no, you don't have to be like that because they hate you.
0: There's a new Iran video, Lego video.
1: Okay.
0: I don't know if this is going to.
10: Stinky Donnie, back in your diaper, shit yourself again.
1: Sneaky
0: Donnie, back in your diaper, shit yourself again.
1: Jeez, oh my that's God. Good. Who did that one?
0: And it's Lego Trump waddling down the halls of the White House with green toxic smoke coming out of his his diaper, piles of shit on the ground, and all the

0: this.
1: Oh, it's BB waving a file at Trump that says Epstein files.
2: Let me understand how bad we're losing the Iran thing. We've lost the media animated war part of it. I mean, we've lost that. I'm sorry, we have.
1: Yes.
2: Now, the only thing we're winning with the animated part is Trey Parker and the other one with about Trump and all the White House stuff, right? We're winning that. That's good.
1: Right. Those are good.
2: But Iran's not even making a deal with us, and we're the one bombing them. And they're bombing us. We're at war with each other, but they're making a deal with Oman to open the strait?
1: Sure, why not?
2: Okay. What about us? We're bombing them, right? I mean, what do you want to make it?
1: I don't know what you're saying, Ryan.
2: I don't know. Before Trump was president, even when, who was president before him? Biden.
1: Yeah. Biden. You might remember him.
2: Biden had the strait opened.
1: Yes.
2: Did he?
1: Yes.
2: Okay. Okay. I don't know. Draw your conclusions as you will.
3: Mike's a guy who spent 14 years in Congress with one goal, to figure out how to cash out the day he left. And guess what he did? As soon as he left Congress, after having taken corporate check after corporate check after corporate check to empower the corporations to pick your pockets, he went and he cashed out. Not in Michigan. No, winters are too cold for him. He's got thin skin after all. He went to Florida.
2: No.
3: So, Mike, if you want to be a Florida man, go be a Florida man. If you want to golf in Florida, go golf in Florida. But I promise you, in November, we are going to send you back to Florida.
2: I love what you're doing with that. Could you just change the end? What about Alabama, Mississippi? They got coasts. Shit, man. Why does everybody move here that sucks? Scott Baio, Mike Rogers. Who else moved here? Caviezel did. Fuck.
1: Do you want one more?
2: Hell yes.
1: El Sayed.
4: To the state of Michigan, and to win back the gavel for Democrats, so that we can start holding Donald Trump accountable. I can't wait to sit across RFK Jr. and actually grill him. Dude uses big words he does not understand, and I happen to go to medical school, so I kind of understand them. It is going to be a good time holding him accountable for all of the grift that he has pushed on the American public.
5: So that's the this if guy. You win, that's the Trump official you most want to see testifying before you in the Senate.
4: I think it's the Trump official that most people would probably like to see me stand up against because, look, I'm a guy with a doctorate in medicine and in public health. He's a guy who takes his kids swimming in Schitt's Creek.
2: Come on, man. Why couldn't this guy ran for president last time? What the fuck?
1: He said Schitt's Creek on CNN.
2: Oh, I love it. I love it. Look at all these socialists. Give him the ball. Give him the ball. Give him the ball. Take the ball from Chuck. Chucky's sitting over there with his thumb up his asshole writing pop-up books about racism or something. And that's what he did, right?
1: Yeah.
2: Shit. I love it. Damn. And you know what's great about that whole thing he said? He didn't give me any bullshit that we all agree on. Of course, we want universal health care and all the good, boring, good socialist shit. Of course. But he didn't have to name him. Instead, he vilified his enemy. He went after him. That's beautiful.
1: That's beautiful.
2: It is beautiful. It's like because Democrats usually name all we want. We want all this bullshit. It's like we all want the same thing. We don't have to say it. Talk about shit you hate. It's more effective. Get people out to vote for bore them to death otherwise.
1: There's a story that just came out in Forbes. Trump's hairstyle during Vegas speech sparks wild speculation about makeover.
2: He got a makeover to look like that?
1: Well, they think that they're showing pictures of him from last week where his hair was obviously a lot more sparse.
2: Really? Because it looked very fluffy to me. It looked like he used too much conditioner one day or something. You know what I mean? I don't know what's wrong.
1: People
2: with
1: on social media are noting the president has particularly thicker looking hair. Photos at the Red Rock Casino Resort appear to show a more full and colorful hairstyle than the most recent public appearances. Some users are questioning if Trump is wearing a wig, while other supporters are using the appearance to praise his look. You know, his supporters.
2: Yes. What that guy, that song the Lego people just did for him, that one bit we just played.
1: Dirty Donnie.
2: God, that really just started to hit me. God, that's good, man.

0: I mean, God, jeez, guys. I love it. These Lego people are going to be the end of you, shitbag.
1: The
0: cup hands.
1: Okay, McConnell's
0: dirty, Donnie.
1: Home, I said that.
0: McConnell's gone home, yes. Is he mowing the grass or what's he doing?
1: Oh, yeah, he's out. You can see him. You can wave to him.
0: Oh, okay. He's like one of those guys that wave their arms around. What are they called? Air.
1: Oh, one of those googly men that dance googly or whatever. Men. Those yeah, air yeah. dancing men.
0: Man after you, Mitch. Wait, Mitch is dead?
1: Who are you asking?
0: Damn,
1: no, Ryan. I just told you. He went home. He's fine.
0: That's not an answer. God. That's fun, right? We all want to know when he dies.
1: His people and he say that he's totally fine.
0: Dude, die on Cameo. That is worth so much money, Mitch. Honestly, look at me. If you can, die on Cameo. Has that ever happened?
1: What?
0: Shelby, has anybody ever died while cameoing?
1: While camo, well, you tape it, so it's not like live.
0: I understand that.
1: It's not like OnlyFans.
0: No, but at one point you're alive, and one point you're dead.
1: Well,
0: so
1: maybe somebody might have died mid record. I don't know if we.
0: How many people are on Cameo?
1: Evidence of that?
0: Well, no, you got to look around. Check your Flock camera.
1: Good news,
0: Mitch. He's
1: a state poll.
0: Okay.
1: Has now shown a 4-point lead for James Tallarico over Ken Paxton.
0: Oh, come on, James. You don't even have to go to work, do you? I mean, you got this. You got this. You got this. You got this. James Tallarico is going to go over. Let's Wakanda these last few just to, for
1: I mean,
0: the
1: you
0: fun
1: talk about cheating. Let's wait and see what happens, because if there's any state where the motherfuckers are going to cheat like fuck, you know it's going to be Texas.
0: How much does Ken Paxton weigh? How big is he? Is he a big guy or a... What's his weight class?
1: Who?
0: Paxton.
1: Oh, I don't know. I think he's short and doughy and fat.
0: I think Tallarico's younger, right? He's a younger guy. Oh, probably definitely. Jogs or something. Yeah, yeah. I think, I'm honestly, if we could just... We've been covering politics for a long time, and can we just pretend that it's Wakanda style for the last few?
1: No, we don't like
0: so
1: Wakanda
0: boring
1: style.
0: Otherwise. Like, shit, man. Who's Mitch up against? My labor.
1: We've got... I like this other headline, too. White House loses 21 straight court battles for state voter rolls.
0: Keep trying. God, how the fuck... Do you lose 21 times?
1: The administration's streak of courtroom defeats in its efforts to obtain state voter rolls reached 21 this year when a judge ruled this week that states are not required to share the records with the federal government.
0: What? Yeah.
1: With Trump's Republicans defending slim majorities in both chambers of Congress, his administration has mounted an aggressive effort to expand federal oversight of elections. Gee, I wonder why.
0: Why? Yeah.
1: Trump argues that widespread non-citizen voting is benefiting the Democratic Party, even though state audits and independent studies have found non-citizen voting to be extremely rare.
0: What Pat means by that is it's complete fucking bullshit. It is such fucking
1: A Reuters bullshit. Investigation found that since the law criminalizing it was passed in 1996... A whopping 129 people have been found since 1996 hundreds of millions of votes.
0: Okay, so if it was Wakanda style, instead of the runoff for the winner, it would have been Herschel Walker versus Raphael Warnock. In the Senate, who do you pick? Well, I mean, I don't know Herschel Walker's current...
1: I don't know.
0: Is he in good shape? I mean, or did he just stop doing...
1: You got to think he was... football player, and
0: but you know
1: Raphael's a preacher.
0: He joined the USFL. He probably doesn't do the ab roller anymore.
1: It's
0: a fun game, actually. What about
1: as recently as this week, judges found the U.S. Constitution gives states primary responsibility for running federal elections, and federal voting laws do not require them to hand over records.
0: Tommy Tuberville versus Dr. Oz.
1: But do you remember Trump has been trying to Trump has threatened states. Like, we're going to cut off federal funding if you don't send us the voter information and shit, which... he can't do. So
0: what is he? What do you mean by that?
1: Courts have ruled
0: it's not legal, Stinky Donnie. I think what's in his diaper obviously is not, you know, that ain't legal, or it shouldn't be.
1: We've got, thanks for joining us, everybody. We are coming up on the top of the hour here. Thanks for buying shit through the Amazon link at crabdiving.com/Amazon.
0: Yay.
1: Faithless Friday. I've got, oh, this is infuriating again.
0: Yeah.
1: So remember the story I did, I don't know, last week, about these assholes that are preaching to people on planes.
0: Like, this is ridiculous. Is that real? Was that a bullshit story? But come on, my plane. No. Wait, I don't like this at all. I don't like this confrontational shit on a plane.
1: And so after that story came out, even one of these fucking assholes decided to pull the stunt again.
0: I hate this.
1: And
0: God,
1: got thrown off the plane. Sadly, it wasn't midair.
0: I was about to ask.
1: Unfortunately, but was thrown off the plane.
0: Who is this?
1: This is, I don't.
0: Is it Shane Vaughn?
1: What is her name?
0: God, Shane, are you doing this shit where you preach on planes? Is he?
1: It's not her. I don't know what her name is.
0: Right.
1: Let me see if
0: Shane,
1: I can
0: way too loud to be in the fuselage of a Boeing, you know. Who Southwest offers this, or who does this?
1: Florida evangelist Whitney Lynn.
0: Okay.
1: Was removed from an Alaska airline flights from Orlando to San Diego and banned.
0: That's such a long fucking flight, right? Orlando is
1: banned from Alaska Airlines.
0: But it's, God, you're such an idiot. Why would you do that? Get yourself banned.
1: What is going on with this here?
0: I mean, that is insane. I can't believe. I don't care. I don't like people that do things that's counter to keeping the thing in the air. You got to preach.
1: Well, it's just asshole behavior. She filmed the bizarre scene on Alaska Airlines Flight 708 out of Orlando. Of course she filmed it.
0: Yes.
1: For a series of Instagram videos, including the moment she was told she was apparently making crew members feel unsafe. The San Diego-bound flight was delayed prior to takeoff, which is when she started to preach from the aisle. She got up.
0: I hate this.
1: And started preaching.
0: What? You don't do this on boats. Is it just planes because that's the scariest?
2: I know we're all waiting. It's kind of frustrating, right? This wait. But I want to tell you that God's timing is perfect. God knows everything. And maybe he's sparing us from danger today. So I want you to rest and know that Jesus Christ loves you so much that he died on the cross for your sins.
0: I mean, I feel like the plane is going to land on the cross. Jeez, that is so shitty, man.
1: Video of her then climbing up on her cross, which is the reason she does this. You can't lie to me and tell me that she actually means and thinks that she is saving souls when she's doing this. She's doing this for performance art.
0: It's scary.
1: She wants to get called out on it so that she can pull the victim card and scream and yell when the evil government steps on Christian rights.
0: Well, but what do you think? I imagine some people might think if this shit starts, I mean, it's like, is this plane being hijacked? Somebody might have that thought, you know, it's America. Just for a second.
1: I'd rather have it hijacked than have some Christian do it.
0: Just let me off. God, I mean, it's got to be scary or unnerving at first and then very irritating.
1: So here she is. Here we go.
3: Can you tell me what's going on? You can't just tell me to get my stuff and then not tell me what's going on.
4: Okay, so just follow your stuff. Just follow me.
3: Huh?
4: Just pick up your stuff. Just follow me.
3: Okay.
1: This is the flight attendant. Just pick up your stuff and please follow me. Okay.
3: Do I have any guns or anything like that? No, I don't. So freedom of speech is not safe?
1: Freedom of speech is the government, you asshole. If you can't go into somebody's store and start and step up on the checkout counter and start preaching, they can remove you for that.
0: Yeah.
1: That is not freedom of speech.
0: Right, right.
1: This plane is owned by a business. You are in their conveyance right now.
0: It's not our plane. Right?
1: Correct.
0: Okay. Doesn't it seem like...
1: And the airport property may or may not be public or private, regardless.
0: Oh.
1: But...
0: Where you landed.
1: But they haven't taken off yet from Orlando.
0: Oh, right, right.
1: But regardless, you're in their plane. They have the right to control what goes on.
0: Yeah, do they have the right to even fly the plane too, right?
1: You don't have the right to just get up and start jump up on a plane and yell I have a bomb. And then say my freedom of speech. You can't come after me.
0: You're fucking stupid. Well, it's freedom of speech for people with a very low reading level, I think.
1: This makes me crazy. This really makes me crazy. Just the entitlement is just vomit induced.
3: I feel safe.
4: Yeah.
3: Oh my gosh. I didn't know the message of Jesus Christ was unsafe. Wow. Do I have any guns or anything like that? No, I don't. So freedom of speech is not safe. So if I said something else, would that be okay?
1: No, actually,
0: no. Get off the fucking plane.
1: Nobody should be standing up and addressing everyone.
0: Right. It's bullshit.
1: In a captive audience situation. What? Somebody should ask this bitch, what do you think about, okay, you're going to sit there while I preach about Satan.
0: Right,
1: and you're going to sit there and listen.
0: You know what you're fucking up? The beverage service. The drink cart can't get down the aisle because you're fucking off.
1: I'm going to sit there and go.
0: Yeah.
1: And talk about Allah.
0: Right, right, right. Send in the Lego guys. You know what? This preaching on a plane thing, doesn't it seem like, God, I think Mike Lindell would be a great fit for something like this, right?
1: Oh, yeah.
0: I mean, he probably doesn't. Damn, Mike, we found your thing. You'd be great at this. The pillows aren't fluffy.
5: You got to respect Abdul because he beat the machine. Big Gretch, Pelosi, Schumer, he slaughtered them. 30 mil, couldn't do it. And so... Say what you want about him. This guy is a force that Mike Rogers is going to have to deal with.
0: Who the fuck
1: is that? That's Jesse Waters.
0: You sad little fuck nut.
1: Standing a little bit for Abdul because he kicked ass. This is the stupid mindset of the conservatives.
0: Yeah.
1: Oh, he's tough and he won. You know, you got to respect that.
0: Clean out your desk, Jesse. The Waters world is no more. We're draining it like the reflecting pond. Get the fuck out, right? It's not your time. Right? It's not his time.
1: Yeah, yeah.
0: We're post-Jesse Waters. God, that feels so good. Are we? That sounds great.
1: Dumb
0: hair coif.
1: I don't think she was charged with anything. But she was chucked off the flight, and she was banned from Alaska Airlines.
0: Shit, man. That's embarrassing. Why did you have to... What was the... Was it Leviticus again? You guys always with Leviticus this, Leviticus that. Fuck Leviticus.
1: As she gathers her belongings, she says her preaching is spiritual warfare because demons don't like the name of Jesus.
0: Yoda loves it, though. Get the fuck out of here. Get off my fucking plane. You weird me out.
1: She then left and was met by two members of airport staff upon re-entering the terminal, according to another video she posted.
0: Oh, you're such a pain in the fucking ass.
1: The Alaska Airlines said prior to the departure, blah, blah, blah, blah, blah, blah, blah, our flight crew became increasingly concerned about a guest's behavior on board the aircraft, which was also affecting other guests. The passenger was asked to deplane the aircraft for safety reasons. For the foreseeable future, the guest will not be permitted to travel on our flights.
0: It seems like that's paraphrased. Could you please deplane? Get the fuck out of my plane, motherfucker. I think it was something like that. Get the fuck out. Get the fuck out.
1: And they remember it happening previously on their flights.
0: Yeah.
1: Because they even say it. This decision was made based on reports we received regarding your recent travels with us. Upon conclusion of our investigation, we will reach out to you once again with a final decision to whether it's a permanent ban or a
0: Oh, come on. It's a permanent ban. Get the fuck out of here. That's a ban, right? If you get busted preaching on a plane, can that be a permanent ban?
1: I would hope so.
0: How many do you get before you go to Guantanamo?
1: She also claims on social media that she successfully converted an airport shuttle driver who transported her back to the hotel that day.
0: That person is just trying to get you to shut the
1: 100%.
0: But also, leave them alone. Let them get their shit from point A to point B. Leave them alone. That person's probably thinking of something that's not you trying to pretend to be happy.
2: She said, looking back, I can clearly see God's hand in it all. What seemed like a setback became an opportunity for people to hear the gospel and give their lives to Christ.
0: No, I'm not doing that. Wait, I'm giving my life to who?
2: Christ.
0: No. That's not how it works. You died for me, Jesus. You died for me. That's how it works, right? You're my God. You die for me. I don't die for your sins. Yeah, that's fucking insane.
1: He got better.
0: Oh, right. It's not a sacrifice. You die, motherfucker. That's how this works, right? That's how it works in Leviticus.
1: And she looks exactly like you would think she would look like. I mean, she's Mar-a-Lago face at, like, she's probably in, right. She's probably not even 30.
0: I got to tell you, I don't know why that person, what is wrong with that person's head or eyes or something. It looks like, I don't know what that is.
2: I'm an influencer.
0: No, stop it.
2: I'm a Christian influencer.
0: Oh my.
2: In the name of the Lord.
0: You're a Christian, and period. Influencer is implied because of the evangelical leanings you guys have. Leave us alone. Quit looking at us like that. Shut up.
1: So Christians, please just do your thing. Shut the fuck up. Keep it right to yourself.
0: On one hand, we have these people that are, I don't know what you're trying to do with the street. You're looking for a TikTok moment with this plane preaching, right? But on the other hand, a student, a 21-year-old flying student had the engine on her jet bucked up. And she had to land on I-10 here in Pensacola. And she's a student, and she figured that shit out. And these people are adults trying to crash these planes. What's up with that? What's up with that?
2: Jesus is saving us.
0: But he's not. Jesus, do you understand that? You aren't saving us. You're supposed to, though. You're supposed to get up on something and fucking bleed out and die for our sins again. I think it's about time. That was a long time ago. God.
1: Hashtag Fursuit Friday trending.
0: Ooh.
1: Happy Fursuit Friday to all our furry friends.
0: Oh, yeah, especially to the possums and all the raccoons that are running around back there in our yard from the deforestation.
1: Oh, I was going to say, if you're dressing like a possum or a raccoon, stay away from RFK.
0: Oh, yeah.
1: He'll be he's gunning for your wanker.
0: That's a human penis, RFK.
1: God, I'm just scrolling through the Fursuit Friday hashtag. Always entertaining.
0: What does Baron have on?
1: Always entertaining. Oh, there's a Baron story, I saw.
0: Oh, good. Of course. What illegalities is he into? Oh, you're going to go to jail so young. Ha, ha, ha. Sad.
1: There's an AI video of Baron.
0: Yeah.
1: And Alex Jones retweeted it. Alex Jones says, what do you think of this satirical video mocking the Trump family selling White House inside information for $100,000 a pop? I personally appreciate the transparency.
0: Okay, what does that mean?
6: For years, the market rewarded those who knew things first. They called it illegal. Not anymore. Introducing Truth API. tariffs at 2 a.m., you're already short. A pardon for a major shareholder, you bought at the open. Restarting the Iran war, you'll know first. Truth API. It's not insider trading when the insider sells you the feed.
1: That's so this is that actual thing that they're doing.
0: Yeah, that's real.
1: Where he's selling early access to news.
0: Yeah.
1: To his turds on Truth Social.
0: But that Barron, you think you're being satirical, right? But you're not, because that's literally what's happening, right?
1: Right, right.
0: That's not satire. How do we know that's not put out by them?
1: It's not for insider trading, Ryan.
0: Well, I'm sorry. I thought
1: What's wrong with you?
0: I thought nothing was veiled. That's barely satire, Barron. Do you understand?
1: That's why Alex says, I appreciate transparency.
0: You're still doing, you know what? Is that AI or is Barron do his hair like his dad? That's so weird, dude. Don't do your hair like... Do you wear a diaper too, stupid? Does he?
1: Well,
0: I want to be like Daddy.
1: Who knows?
0: I hope you're not like Daddy.
1: I think Melanie.
0: Melanoma.
1: I think Melanie encourages him to be as little like his dad as possible, but...
0: Happy birthday, Melanie.
1: Except for the grifting.
0: Hey, do you think Melania looked at the birthday card that Donald made for Epstein and was like, you never made a card like that for me.
2: You never threw pussy for me.
0: Why did you do that? That is the creepiest doodle. It's his doodle. That's what he does.
2: I posed for that.
0: I was too old. God. Jeffrey Epstein introduced me to my husband. I am a spy. Woohoo. Shocker.
7: We need an alternative. 2028, I'm not voting Rubio. I'm not voting Vance. I'm voting for an alternative. And I don't know who that's going to be. I don't know who's going to give us that. Hopefully it's somebody young, somebody handsome, somebody who maybe has some credibility in the Trump movement, somebody who can claim to be a legitimate inheritor to the Trump movement, but also understanding and critical of where it went wrong. A true nationalist. Shit. That's what we need. Not this slopulism. Get these ugly people out of my sight. Get Thomas Massie and Marjorie Greene out of my sight. Get these losers out of my sight.
0: Wait,
7: who? Kent is a
1: Thomas Massie and Marjorie Taylor Greene.
0: give Ted Cruz a call. Hey, you weren't included in this. That shocks me, Ted. Good job, buddy.
1: Well, Ted's not a populist.
0: Oh, right. But he's ugly. I mean, you must be going to the gym.
1: He's talking about the people whose politics he likes.
0: Right.
1: But they're ugly.
0: Oh, okay.
1: Like Thomas Massie and MTG. Right.
0: Well, shit, man. God, it's just so it's impossible to please this Nick, see, I think you're talking about yourself.
7: Marjorie Greene out of my sight. Get these losers out of my sight. Joe Kent is a loser. He lost. Joe Kent lost twice. Why is he lecturing us about being purple? He lost a purple district against a female Democrat. You're a loser. Why is Thomas Massie telling me anything? You lost your district. Thomas Massie said the other day, I don't know what a groiper is, but there ain't no groipers in D.C. Well, there's going to be no Thomas Massie in D.C. soon either, my friend. I'll tell you something. In 2027, there's going to be zero Thomas Massies in Washington. There's going to be still hundreds, maybe thousands of groipers.
0: You know what? I would, if I was Chuck Schumer, I'd be talking about the Democrats like this every fucking morning. I'd do a status report. Winners and losers. Winners and losers. Who gets coffee? Who gets no fucking coffee?
2: I want everybody to know that this morning.
0: Yeah, a loser. What a loser.
2: I'm going to do the winners and losers.
0: You know, that is the problem with our party. Everybody gets participation trophies. If you lose your race, you get to run again all the time. How many times have we seen people that... I mean, I guess it happens with the Republicans too, but it just seems like... God... I bet more loser Republicans run for president over and over again. Like, how many times did that fucking Lindsey Graham run for president?
1: Just the one,
0: no.
1: I think?
0: God, it seems like so many.
1: Maybe two? I don't...
0: Yeah. Ted Cruz, remember. How many times has he ran? Is this three, it'll be? Or it'll be four?
1: Oh, wow. Is this a good Supreme Court decision?
0: Oh, shit.
1: Oh wow! And this might go after flock cameras. The Supreme Court ruled 6-3 that police pulling your phone's location is a search.
0: Yeah, they agree. We're going to do it anyway.
1: In Chatry versus the United States, the court held that when police ask a company like Google for every device near a place at a given time, that's a Fourth Amendment search.
0: Right, that's true. But also, it's the search of the... If you're talking about the location of the person, how come the person's location is automatically tied to the phone? It's not the person. That's where the fucking phone is, right?
1: Right, I mean...
0: Okay. I mean...
1: It's pretty... You know, few people... Their phones go one place and they go different.
0: I mean, if they're criming, what
1: pretty
0: a...
1: It's not...
0: It's a brilliant idea if you're criming, though. If you want an alibi, leave your phone at home and go.
1: So now it they presumptively require a warrant backed by actual probable cause, because cops would just go and say, well, you know, hey, we think the criminal drove past this this device or something.
0: What if they have a good agreement? Yeah.
1: And just give us everybody that was there at this time.
0: Right.
1: And we're going to go through them. And the courts are saying that's bullshit.
0: That sounds like Minority Report. I mean, that's crazy. But the cops, they have an agreement with Ring, right? Where when you get a Ring, you sign the fine print, and then you agree to let the cops look at anything they want to. So would an agreement like that supersede what you just said?
1: No, the law.
0: So they have to do that. The cops would now need a warrant to go look in Ring. Oh, man. There's going to be a lot of lawsuits about that when they violate that shit.
1: Before this, police could sweep up everyone's location near a crime scene without a judge signing off. That's over. Previously, you didn't have to be a suspect to get caught in one of these. A geofence request pulls every phone in an area. So anyone who happened to be nearby, walking past, eating lunch... at home, etc., landed in the net.
0: That's how Cash Patel, in his little FBI jacket, caught that guy that they're pretending shot Charlie Kirk from such a far distance with the geofence. That's how they did it. But he could barely get it going because they couldn't even find a jacket for Cash.
1: But this may affect flock cameras, these cameras everybody hates. I saw two or three videos in the last week of more... areas where people are just cutting them down.
0: This is nuts. Wait a second. These cops are not going to stop geofencing. That is huge. They use that shit all the fucking time. And the CIA uses it. And the FBI uses it. It's used. What are they going to stop doing?
1: And we know
0: from
1: the flock stories that the flock cameras, they're like, oh, they're not going to be used. They're not going to be abused. And we've already got... 5 cases at least of cops that criminally misused the flock cameras to track down one met a hot chick.
0: Oh, to stalk.
1: And when he tried to hit on her, she kind of rebuffed him and he's like, oh, don't worry. I'll pull you over sometime. Wink, wink. Ha ha ha ha ha. And he did.
0: Well,
1: he put her in the flock system as a flag. So when one of these cameras, her, a license plate popped up, he was told. And he went to that, he went and caught her and pulled her over.
0: Right.
1: But, like, haha, I told you I would.
0: But let's just say that you're the Egyptian Special Forces on holiday. Just happens to be when Eric and Charlie Kirk are speaking in that dumb facility out in the open right there. You, through different methods and things, you get through the geofence. You say you have a track phone or you drive a car with bullshit plates, right? Doesn't that help? Isn't this easy to, right? Or you lead the police in the wrong direction with a misdirection with a phone, like follow this phone. Isn't that easily?
1: Flock's cameras pair infrared imaging with onboard AI to log license plate numbers, timestamps, and location for every passing car.
0: Oh my
1: then
0: God.
1: They build a vehicle fingerprint, cataloging the color, make, body style, and even visible bumper stickers.
0: Oh my God.
1: In Norfolk, Virginia, roughly 175 camera clusters, not just the camera clusters, feed a database base officers can query without a warrant.
0: Damn, send this shit to Zelensky yesterday and they could end that war. You would just set up the flock cameras, hit go, put beat the Russian auto prompt to AI, and that's it, right? You pinging your enemies and you just send a drone.
1: This ruling today doesn't mention cameras, but the logic points straight at them. A one camera, one shot glimpse is a snapshot. A country blanketed in linked cameras is tracking.
0: Wow.
1: The court has treated that assembly, not any single data point, as what may cross the constitutional line.
0: Well, do we still have that thing we have that?
1: This is how crazy it is. Records from one Ohio city show what these networks actually do. Shaker Heights, Ohio, data was accessed over 700,000 times.
0: God!
1: But the Shaker police accessed it only 1,016 times.
0: Okay, so...
1: majority, yes. 693,000 and change AI? Searches were run by other agencies.
0: What?
1: Across Ohio and the country.
0: Oh, my God. You know, what was it? The octopus investigation or something? That was... There was the first time law enforcement put all of their data on one giant database. The company that implemented that was corrupt. And there was some big scandal surrounding them. And it was never really figured out, like, what the fuck happened. But this sounds like sort of a similar thing with flock cameras. You know, like all of a sudden all these agencies are connected through, I don't know, like the spreadsheet that, does that make sense?
1: Yeah, kind of.
0: I don't know. Because that's a big database, and now this is a big database right. with the ability to say, hey, when this guy pops up in this Excel sheet, because he's here, send the drone to arrest him. Is that what this is?
1: Yeah. It's for them to, that's exactly what it is. It pops it up in real time and sends a flag. You can put a flag on someone's, if you have access to the system, you can put a flag on anybody's tag number.
0: Shit.
1: And when one of the cameras spots them, you will get a notification.
0: You know, I probably talked about this, but I do these comedy shows and there's a wheel and the audience put suggestions on the wheel. Somebody put flock cameras on there and this guy in the audience went nuts because he was arrested from a flock camera. A flock camera pinged him because something happened in Wisconsin where he owed child support, right?
1: Right, right.
0: So as soon as he was pinged on a flock camera, Wisconsin called whoever here and had the guy arrested. But here's the awesome thing. He already paid the child support, right? But he keeps getting arrested. He's been caught twice by these flock cameras. That's real. And this guy got drunk, was losing his shit about it. He's like, fuck these flock cameras.
1: This, you know, that must be happening a lot. I saw a couple of cases online of people in the exact same situation where it was child support.
0: Yeah.
1: And they were paid up.
0: No.
1: But the system still kicks them out and they were getting arrested.
0: Right, right. You get picked up wherever the fuck you are.
1: And you know how cops are.
0: Well, yes.
1: They're going to end up killing somebody.
0: Oh, absolutely.
1: A black one, of course. And they're going to, you know, somebody's going to lose their lives because of a fucking flock camera.
0: What really is disturbing is that story, right? Like, these meathead pigs are probably chasing around women they felt spurned by. Using a fucking flock camera, right? You just got to know where...
1: Oh, yeah, yeah, yeah.
0: Her license plate number. Not even the license plate number, though. You just
1: here, 11 hours ago, a new headline. Police officer accused of using flock cameras to track boyfriend's ex-wife.
0: Oh, my God. We're tracking you this time, motherfucker.
1: A North Carolina police officer was accused of accessing flock safety cameras for personal reasons. Mooresville Police Chief Compursiani said... Officer Elizabeth Snowman accessed flock cameras 31 times for personal use.
0: Shit. God damn. Good thing we didn't defund these fucking pigs when we had the chance, right? Oh my God.
1: She used the flock cameras to get information on and track her boyfriend's ex-wife.
0: What? Are you 8 years old? Are you in high school? What the fuck?
1: Several times while she was off duty.
0: So what? What's that mean? Wait, is that meant to be as positive that she's off duty or just...
1: No, they're saying she even used it when she wasn't on duty. Oh, okay.
0: How did she do that then? She go into to or she access it from a...
1: Who knows?
0: From an app? I got these
1: Maybe
0: fucking
1: she gets
0: cops.
1: To take her cop car home.
0: You dirty ass motherfuckers.
1: She's been arrested. The warrant showed that she allegedly accessed Flock cameras to get information on the vehicle of her boyfriend's ex-wife. The police there say they do an audit of the license plate readers every 30 days. Officers must put in a reason for each time they access a Flock camera.
0: Oh, okay.
1: The captain said of the 31 searches, 29 of them were motor vehicle infractions. And two other were listed as burglary or robbery.
0: So these cops, so there's a monthly audit, right?
1: Yeah.
0: So these cops have 30 days to abuse the system, do whatever they want with these Flock cameras, right? But on day 29, they're like, oh man, we got to come up with some fake reasons why we're accessing.
1: No, when they're accessing it, you have to put in the reason.
0: Oh,
1: so
0: okay.
1: They just put in bullshit.
0: Yeah, yeah. God, I think we're missing the boat with these cops. Maybe they should be creative writers because, like, they put bullshit in their reports, bullshit for a reason for using the Flock cameras. You guys are writers. You're creative writers. You're not law enforcement. Is that what's going on? They're misguided in their career choice.
1: Meanwhile, tens of thousands of supporters are joining a Facebook group. To defend a West Virginia man who has been charged with destroying Flock cameras.
0: Oh, this guy's a hero. Give him the Congressional Medal of Honor. God, Syed gave a shout out to the president of what? He says, if you're the president of United Health, you're in danger.
1: Blue Cross, Blue Shield. Cross.
0: Shit, man. That is adjacent to a Luigi endorsement. I swear to God, I know that's not what he meant, but he's in the neighborhood. Ooh, I love it, Democrats. Here we go.
1: West Virginia man charged with cutting down Flock license plate reading cameras has been aggressively defended by a surprising source. A flood of Facebook commenters offering up fake alibis. Over 29,000 commenters on a post about the arrest from a local news station. Many of them were saying things like, couldn't have been him. We were out counting blades of grass. Another one says, I was helping him replace the roof on a homeless shelter. We were playing Halo 2 together.
0: Oh, yeah, we were just cops abusing people's rights. That's what we were doing instead of doing that. God, I love it. Nobody, God, this guy is a fucking hero. How many did he get? Flock cameras.
1: Let's see. This is the Washington Post. It's so dodgy, stodgy, I mean.
0: Oh, it's Bezos.
1: The meme format, in which commenters jokingly defend someone accused of a crime they ostensibly support, has become popular on social media since Luigi Mangione's 2024 arrest on charges that he killed United Healthcare CEO Brian Thompson.
0: Wow. Jeez. I feel like it's like cue the AC/DC music. Dun-dun!
1: He's been charged with damage of equipment used by emergency responders and conspiracy to commit a felony.
0: Thanks for your service.
1: He pleaded not guilty, posted $15,000 bond.
0: Jesus, for a fucking Flock camera? For a piece of equipment?
1: Flock has faced widespread public backlash because of concerns over its camera system's use in police surveillance.
0: You are Nazis.
1: The Washington Post reported Sunday that at least 50 police officers nationwide, well, we have 51 now, have misused the system to track their exes, girlfriends, wives, and other people from their personal
0: now
1: lives.
0: Now let's track them and leave a live link to where they are on social media all the time so we know where they are all the time, just like they do us. There's nothing wrong with that. That's actually Christianity, is it not, Jesus? Do unto others the way I would do to you, right? So if you're on the Flock camera, if I'm on the Flock camera, you're on the Flock camera. Does that make sense? Fuck this. You ain't wearing your body cams. Fuck these cops. Man, that's awesome. I'll vote for what's this guy running for? The dude that destroys the Flock cameras?
1: Nothing yet.
0: I fucking run for something, motherfucker. You got the momentum. More of this guy.
1: Nothing yet.
0: There are Flock cameras. If the public is paying that dipshit Nazi Flock company, God, how the fuck do you live with yourself, motherfucker? Can you imagine running the company that makes the thing that surveils your fellow Americans and puts them in jail? You are a Nazi bitch.
1: But, I mean, it's starting to work because here's another headline. Flock camera contracts canceled in 23 jurisdictions. The people are revolting against this everywhere across the country.
0: This guy I met, he's been arrested for the same thing that's not a thing. But because of these Flock cameras, he was literally losing his shit. I can't imagine. You don't even know if you're in a spreadsheet. You don't know. You could be that. This is so crazy. This is.
1: Well, here's a guy. Is this Alabama? Talladega?
0: Yeah.
1: Talladega man shoots Flock cameras he believes are a violation of my privacy.
0: Oh, my God. That's my new congressperson. Sounds like Alabama's got a new congressperson. Run on that, motherfucker. That's great. That is more than Chuck Schumer ever fucking did.
1: Colton Doro faces 6 criminal complaints.
0: Thank you.
1: That list 10 counts against him, 6 for first-degree criminal mischief, 4 for damage to utility or cable property. 4 of the felony complaints alleged he shot Flock cameras with a gun.
0: You're pardoned, and you're pardoned, and you're pardoned, and you're pardoned, says President Pfeiffer, and you're pardoned, and you're pardoned.
1: Oh, my God. He's being held on $200,000 bond.
0: Oh, my fucking God. That is so much. Get rid of cash bail. Fuck this. That guy's pardoned. You're pardoned. All these Flock camera fuckers are pardoned.
1: You get a pardon.
0: A lot of people are getting pardons, and a lot of people are getting unpardoned. Dangerous. It's like Syed. It's going to be dangerous for you Nazis.
1: You know, these are the headlines like in the last day. The one here in Florida who tracked her husband's ex.
0: You're such a fucking asshole.
1: The guy being defended by people in West Virginia who he was out destroying them.
0: Hell yeah.
1: Gloucester, Rhode Island Town Council votes to end Flock license plate program.
0: We already voted. We tore them down. We don't need a vote on this shit.
1: Arizona sheriff drops Flock camera contract. I swore an oath, he said.
0: Yeah. So what?
1: Why'd you let it go up in the first place, you asshole? You should have known what it was.
0: Let me see your search history on those Flock
1: cameras.
0: Now
1: all of a sudden you're deciding, I swore an oath, we shouldn't do it.
0: It sounds like it's almost 30 days, time to audit, and this bitch doesn't have an excuse as to why he did X, Y, and Z on these fucking Flock cameras. Take the Flock cameras and turn them on yourself.
1: Brookfield, Wisconsin police pulled someone, guns drawn, over after a Flock camera mistakenly flagged their car for a Milwaukee homicide.
0: So what does that mean? The Flock camera decided you're wanted for murder. Here comes the piggies. Guns a-blazing.
1: And we know what they're like. They're lucky they weren't killed. Because we know those trigger-happy cops.
0: Oh, absolutely. The trigger-happy cops. It took forever to arrest this Jeffrey Dahmer, even though they knew he was up some bullshit.
1: This is all the first page of Google. Documents detail alleged misuse of Flock cameras by 2 Reynoldsburg, Ohio officers.
0: Not a drag queen. Right?
1: Right.
0: Not a drag queen. Get rid of these Flocks.
1: Wilmington, Delaware, decommissioning Flock readers amid growing debate over mass surveillance.
0: Yeah, fuck this mass surveillance shit.
1: Palm Bay, suspending Flock camera system over concerns.
0: No need to suspend. I'm sending that guy from Alabama and this guy from wherever, and I'm sending our heroes. What do they destroy these? How does one destroy a Flock camera? How did they do it? Did they even say in this article?
1: 44 minutes ago, Flock camera cut down in Toledo. Police investigating.
0: Investigate this, motherfucker. Do they use a putter, a 9-iron? What do you use, a chainsaw? Weed eater?
1: They're sawing them down really quickly. They saw them down by the pole.
0: Is there a picture?
1: And then they, there's videos. I don't have it. But there's videos you can watch of they run out from the woods or they leap out of a a car or something.
0: And these people are heroes. And I love this.
1: They cut down the pole that it's on until it falls down, and then they smash the camera itself.
0: I love it. You know what I'm envisioning? The flock camera is Harrison Ford in that scene in Indiana Jones, Raiders of the Lost Ark, iconic scene, when he's got whatever the first bullshit sequence is where he's going after some helmet or something, and he's running, and he goes over the hill, and then here comes all these other people chasing him arrows at him. That we're coming for these flock cameras. I love this shit.
1: Mooresville, North Carolina, police, 5 hours ago, investigating 10 cases of suspected flock misuse by officers.
0: Uh-oh, you don't get a pardon, and you don't get a pardon. Guantanamo, Guantanamo, Guantanamo, Guantanamo!
1: 3 hours ago, this is how long these stories came out. Flock cameras found damaged across Central Florida.
0: Oh, shit!
1: There's pictures of all these
0: cameras. Oh, you get a pardon. You let me
1: smashed
0: see.
1: On the ground. I don't even know what I'm... Right here. The picture's not loading now. But here, you can kind of see what it looks like. That's what they look like.
0: That's it?
1: You can see them here in town. We have them here.
0: Yeah, okay. I just don't...
1: They have a solar panel.
0: Fuck
1: and
0: that.
1: And then the camera's underneath it.
0: Why don't you put a little windmill on it? Scare the eagle. I feel like Donald Trump all of a sudden. Is that pussy little sun, little solar cell on it? My God. That, you know what? There was a softball bat I used to use called we called it Lancelot. And man, that bat had such a little sweet spot right in the middle. You could fucking turn anything into a double. That's what you need. Go get you a mid-priced Lancelot style softball aluminum bat. That's probably what people use, right? Saw them down, beat them. Fucking Southerners, Floridians, you don't even need a trip to Lowe's to take out that motherfucker. We're talking about handy people.
1: Oh, Waukesha, Wisconsin, don't do it. Waukesha police seek help identifying man who's damaging flock license plate cameras.
0: Don't do it,
1: Wisconsin.
0: Well, we're going to identify
1: you. He's a hero.
0: You.
1: He's a hero.
0: No, I'm going to take cheese away from all these fucking dirty-ass flock camera cops. No cheese for you. No cheese for you, piggy. God damn, you don't need... These fucking cops have all the resources, all the... They should be solving every crime on the planet, right? With all this shit. What are they doing? Stalking their ex-girlfriend's sister's husband or whatever the fuck that was. You fucking pervy-ass losers.
1: It's not just Florida. Flock cameras across Minnesota are being vandalized in response to data privacy concerns.
0: Go get him, Hunter! Go get him, Reacher! Are those two driving around like, what was that
1: no,
0: movie?
1: No, man, these are the people. The people are pissed about this shit. They do not like this mass surveillance bullshit.
0: Right. They don't like it. Flock camera, what is that? Some nasty little startup probably went on Shark Tank, begged for equity or some shit like that. It exploded.
1: It stealthily exploded because there's gazillions of these fucking cameras all of a sudden.
0: Are they all from the same company?
1: Yeah.
0: What in the 100%. Living shit, man? Smode. Was that big dragon called in Lord of the Rings? Smode or Smoke or Smoot?
1: Smog.
0: Smoot! You're on our radar, Smoot! Send these fuck... You know what? Who can take care of it? Send Gimli. Send Chewbacca out there. Get the Mandalorian. Grogu. Everybody. Wolverine.
1: Yeah, flock cameras losing dozens of contracts as controversy grows.
0: This controversy, I love that word. Hate, it's called hate. Hatred even. Hate grows, right? There's no controversy with the flock cameras. That would imply there's some people like, I love these things. I haven't met anyone. Shelby, how do you feel about these flock cameras? Hates them. Not as much as golf carts.
1: Pause down.
0: Yeah, pause down, bitch. Not you, bitch.
1: We've got... Oh, our employment is shit here. Meanwhile, Canada added 75,000 new jobs in July with an unemployment rate the lowest in 2 years.
0: Canada? We should have taken them over and made them the 59th. Whatever number we're on, get your territory. Shit, man. I tell you what, if Ryan Pfeiffer is president, his new deal, my new deal... I am fucking hiring these flock camera destruction artists. They're getting jobs. all across the country, just like we redid our parks back in the day with FDR. We're getting rid of every flock camera. Give me one day. This war will be settled in one day with the flock cameras. It's gone. It's done in one day. Right?
1: Yo, yeah.
0: One fucking day. I'm going to have some interesting cabinet picks.
1: We have one instance. Oh, there's a story. I think we know after the apocalypse, what gets stormed.
0: Oh, okay.
1: In the foothills of the Andes Mountains, across an expanse of rugged terrain five times the size of Manhattan,
0: okay,
1: a group of entrepreneurs is preparing for the end.
0: Oh, I'm going to build the bunkers. We're taking it. Thank you.
1: To create an Argentine ranch where tech CEOs are planning to ride out the apocalypse.
0: No, you're fucking not. That is not happening.
1: A handful of small prefab homes, geodesic domes, and an airstrip have sprung up in the past 2 years on the remote Wamani Ranch, an hour via dirt roads from the nearest village in far western Argentina.
0: Isn't this the Raelians or the...
1: Wamani is Argentine, this ranch. Argentine-Spanish tech founder Martin Varsavsky's best guess at the place that would survive Armageddon.
0: Yeah, but we're going to come take it, because fuck this shit. I'm not letting some billionaire fop ride out the apocalypse, ride out all the Leviticus under his geodesic fucking dome all by himself, sipping on almond milk.
1: He said, we're already in World War III. The battle lines are already drawn. He described a conflict with Russia, China, North Korea, and Iran against most of the rest of the world. It just makes sense to have a refuge, he said. He's far from alone among the super rich in making plans to prepare for nuclear war, climate disaster, or economic collapse. Billionaires like Peter Thiel have bought land in remote New Zealand, while Meta's Mark Zuckerberg has a shelter beneath his ranch in Hawaii.
0: Well, they better come with an army, because guess what's happening in your little Argentinian fuckstorm geodesic home? The cartel's going to take it, stupid. Are you fucking kidding me?
1: But Varsavsky's vision is broader. He argues that the whole of Argentina and the Southern Cone region could support complex societies in the event of nuclear war due to their distance from missile targets and radiation clouds, abundant food and energy production. My idea isn't just to have little groups locked up in bunkers, he says.
0: Oh, that's not your plan? You don't want to have little groups locked up in bunkers? Is there a better way to say that?
1: He bought the property weeks after the election of Javier Milei with five fellow Argentine and American businessmen as co-investors. Their goal is self-sufficiency. The buildings are fitted with solar panels. He plans to buy cattle to graze on the scrubby land.
0: Self-sufficiency.
1: Which includes a 5,000-meter peak and several other mountains. They may purchase an even larger property nearby to grow crops. They're also studying whether large language models could be downloaded onto solar-powered computers to create your own limited internet in the event of global server collapse.
0: Oh, you're worried that you're not going to be able to log onto your solitaire server after everybody's starving. Is there six fucking tech fucks that are going to be huddled away in a geodesic dome surviving while we starve to death? Is that their plan?
1: Yeah, 100%.
0: Fuck that shit. Build it. Buy it. We're taking it. It does. After the lights go out, do you think people are going to get nicer? Holy, who the fuck do these Peter Thiel, Elon Musk people think they are?
1: They think they're really rich and that they should be immune to the rest of the stuff that we have to suffer through that they caused, immune. By the way. That they caused. This, you are a part of the people and the class that have caused all of these problems.
0: Right,
1: all of
0: right.
1: These wars are because of you.
0: And with these heartless mercenaries hired to protect your worthless ass, realize that all that's left is this geodesic dome. Guess who will be in charge at that point? you can't pay them anything they need because you're, quote, self-sufficient. Ooh, what happens? What do you think happens? Do you think they'll be in charge?
1: Right.
0: You guys are self-sufficient. You know, self-sufficient, the Browns, the people who, the Bush people in Alaska. I watched every episode up to season 4 so far. They all sound like Sean Connery, but listen, they build their own generators. They make their own telephone system. They make their own junction boxes. They have their own fucking farm, their own chickens. They do all that shit themselves, and usually doesn't work, but they do it themselves.

0: Pierre Millet all your money with his dumb golden chainsaw. When the lights go out, the cartel is going to come out of their holes in the mountains and they will take your geodesic dome and your little fucking, you know, self-sustained petting zoo that you're living off of. Get the fuck out of here.
1: Varsovsky once identified as a Democrat, but writes that he took a turn to the right after rejecting the, quote, guilt that the left imposes on white people for the Atlantic slave trade.
0: We have an army of veteran flock camera assassinators that are coming for the geodesic domes and the fucking bunker places that you're digging and in the little skating rinks you're creating for yourself so you can do something to have fun underground. Those are our skating rinks. Those are our swimming pools. Those are all our petting zoos. It's all our shit. You can't have it. Where's Mark Zuckerberg's fucking thing? Where's his bunker?
1: Under his house in Hawaii.
0: See, we know where it is. The people that work for you probably hate you, and they work for you because you have money. When you no longer have anything of value, they're going to take your shit, and they're going to kick you out of your bunker. That's what I would do, but I don't know.
1: And again, this is all their fault, that these cunts are going to go try to run and hide from the mass destruction of the planet they have caused.
0: The only worth to these people is their dollar, their money. And when your money's worthless, you will be just like everyone else. Exactly. Somebody's going to eat your ass for lunch. What did Alex Jones even say he would do to his neighbors? Just that.
2: I will eat my neighbor's ass.
0: Like corn on the cob. I mean it. I'll eat it. I'll eat that ass. I'll eat that ass. That's what he said. That's a quote.
1: So the tech cunts are preparing.
0: Prepare away.
1: For the end of the earth that they are bringing upon us.
0: Hey, Elon, when you're in your spaceship and the flock camera assassinators, they're coming for you, and your spaceship's going to take 6 weeks to fire up. You're fucked. You're not going to make it. Chewie will turn on you. The Ewoks, Ewoks that you enslave will turn on you, and you're gonna be sent to a tower in Alderaan. It'll be very depressing, but not to me. You'll be happy.
3: Limitless Lash Mascara is made from sustainably sourced beeswax.
4: Harvested by All right, I landed back in the United States, and much to my surprise, the president is now wearing a wig. Pop this up.
5: We have big things happening with the midterms, and this is a state. You know, you have no tax and tips. They will overturn that. They didn't vote for no tax. Democrats didn't vote for no tax and tips. They didn't vote for no tax on Social Security. They didn't vote for no tax on overtime. Even the deduction of your interest for income tax purposes when you buy a car, they voted against that. They voted against everything. They will overturn it if they take over. All of the things, including men and women's sports, transgender surgery for everyone, they will overturn it if they get in. We can't let that happen.
4: So, I mean, obviously, that's not his real hair. We've all seen how thinning it is. And so now we're at the stage in this ridiculous clown car where he is putting a wig on and walking out into public. And all he has to talk about are these imaginary transgender surgeries.
1: So this is Jennifer Welch. Yes. But the headline is, progressive podcaster defends El Sayed campaigning with Hassan Piker in expletive-filled rant.
0: Hassan Piker is campaigning with
1: El Sayed? He has been, yeah.
0: That is great. I love this. And then Jennifer Welch is on board. Let's get him.
1: She said what they're going to do, they're going to say, Abdul El Sayed, he must be a terrorist. He must be this insane person. Well, they've run against him and they can't dig up any dirt on him. They've tried. They said, oh, he campaigned with Hassan Piker. Who gives a shit? Tough titties. Get over it, she says.
0: I love it. Yeah.
1: And then she says, all of you campaigning with J.D. Vance, Stephen Miller, Trump, said Ted Cruz, etc. Go fuck yourselves.
0: Yes.
1: I'm so sick of this bullshit narrative that somehow who the Democrats campaign with is a horrible thing. Look at the monsters running this country into the ground.
0: Jesus. That's right. And we all have to be monsters to go get them. And then when they run to their bunkers, we're going to eat your flock.
1: We got to get the flock out of here, everybody. Let's reconvene on Monday, 2 to 4 p.m. Pacific, 5 to 7 Eastern. 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
0: What's more, into the breach, dear friends. We'll hit you up again on Monday. Bye-bye.
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0: do you have to lose by trying something new like Trump? What the hell do you have to lose? 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You have to lose.
1: Mr. Trump is so stupid. My God, my God.
0: We won with poorly educated. 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
2: We ought to have a prayer called the goddamn it prayer. 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
0: But you know what? 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
7: 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We get a wee little commission. It doesn't cost you fuck all. Just helps us out here with a few of tiny, tiny pennies from Bezos's
8: yeah.
7: giant bowl of money. And join us on our social media at Crab Diving on the we're on the usuals. We never go on the other ones, although we have accounts everywhere. But we do occasionally frequent X and Blue Sky, mostly during the show. That's it, everybody. Good show. We'll talk to you on Wednesday.
9: I've almost got the picture of this fat fuck holding up that taco.
7: Oh, okay.
9: Is Mitch McConnell dead yet?
7: I was trying. In fact, I had right clicked on it to copy it right before the show, and I couldn't get into my messenger because I haven't used it on this computer in a while, and I'm a couple of passwords in, and I don't remember what my new password is, because I really live on Apple products, but we do the show on on my gaming PC, which is a Microsoft.
8: Yeah.
7: So I don't have the connectivity that the Apple products have.
9: Taco is Taco is Trump always chickens out. Is that it?
7: Yeah, Trump always chickens out.
9: What is this taco thing?
7: Iran.
9: About?
7: It's the Iran thing. It's
9: I wish you would.
7: We're gonna destroy you. We're gonna bomb you. Oh wait, everything's fine. We've got a ceasefire. We're gonna be friends again. It's great. Oh, the strait's open. Wait, no, it's closed again. Wait, it's open. No, we closed it. They didn't close it. We closed it.
9: In the meantime, I don't know why the media doesn't follow this. How many Patriot missiles did we use this week in Iran on the Middle East? How many? I wonder.
7: Oh, I kind of hear this from, I hear it from lefty media. So
9: that's all that matters.
7: Yeah, I hear
9: that's
7: it from
9: all
7: lefty
9: that matters.
7: Media.
9: It's because Trump, because this is the prediction, and nobody believes this, and NATO ain't ready for it. Russia's going to make a push. They're going to make a push into someplace other than Ukraine, and it's going to be a NATO country, and NATO is going to ask the Ukrainians to protect it from Russia's long-range missiles, the way they're kind of doing now. We ain't ready for that. We're not ready for Russia. That's sad.
7: Let's get to the headlines, everybody. I'm really happy about this headline over at the HuffPo. It makes me smile.
9: Oh, what's up with his health?
7: Not that much.
9: Oh, okay.
7: Are you kidding?
9: Shit, man.
7: We'd be playing. Happy days are here again.
9: Yeah, send over a case of measles or Reacher with Biden.
7: But no, I've said I really don't want him to be ill and have to leave office or die, because I want him to continue to suffer.
9: Yeah.
7: With these polls, there's more historically low polls for him out,
9: right?
7: Which he is in complete denial of course. So we got all this shit in Iran, all the fires everywhere in the world that he started, his fucking tariffs, all this bullshit. And what is Trump raging about today?
9: The reflecting pond.
7: He's mad at Jeanine Pirro.
9: Oh, yeah.
7: Because she didn't get that guy.
9: Yeah.
7: Who allegedly destroyed his entire pond.
9: Arrest her, Donald. Arrest her and throw her in jail. Audit her. Torture her.
7: Even though, you know what I mean?
9: I love it.
7: Even though the DOJ's own report literally said this was determined to be an issue of poor installation.
9: Yeah.
7: And what? Not vandalism.
9: Right. Oh, yeah, yeah.
7: And Trump's denying that.
9: He's a bitch. He's a fucking bitch.
7: And
9: and so is Jeanine. I love it. You deserve every bit of this, Jeanine Pirro. 100%. I bask in the suffering of you or whatever's going on.
7: I mean, it's big red. Shelby, we're doing a show here. It's big red letters over at the HuffPo. Trump rages. She choked.
9: Maybe. Right. Right. She did. She did. And Trump, you choked in Iran. You know what I mean?
7: That's what he's mad about.
9: Big fucking
7: that's
9: choker, you about. Bitch.
7: A visibly angry President Donald Trump told reporters Monday he thought Jeanine Pirro, quote, choked in light of her decision to drop criminal charges against a former Olympian she accused of damaging the Lincoln Memorial reflecting pool. Remember, she when that report came out,
9: right,
7: that it was the installation.
9: Yeah.
7: She chucked the Department of the Interior under the bus.
9: Right.
7: She said, don't blame me. We got the reports from the Interior people and the Department of Interior police who said that this guy damaged it. We're going by what they say.
9: Hey, Jeanine, you worthless piece of shit. Why don't you just do what he says, though? Like, why don't you just follow the Trump narrative? Like, what's the big deal? I mean, why?
7: She did.
9: But why?
7: But right. she finally had to drop the case because she knew that once it would get to a judge,
9: yeah,
7: or once it would be brought to a grand jury with that evidence, that it would be an even bigger L,
9: right,
7: for them, and they would look even dumber knowing that they had that evidence,
9: yeah,
7: and they still took it to a grand jury.
9: You're not going
7: to
9: save yourself by making a good decision every now and then, Jeanine. You're still going to be disbarred.
7: Frankly, I think she choked.
9: I wish.
7: Trump said, while also blaming the judge, of course, in the case. I don't know what the hell happened.
9: Shit, man.
7: Oh, here we go. You want to hear the mellifluous tones?
9: Oh, yeah. Let's hear this. Right. This
8: to Jeanine.
9: Bitch.
8: And frankly, I think she choked because the judge was really vicious. Instead of going after the people that did it, the judge went after her.
7: He's kind of slurry, isn't he?
9: Yeah. Well, I saw him. I watched this on MS Now, and he looked better than he should have. I will say that. Whatever injectable they're giving him, he looks better than he did in moments during the campaign.
7: Adrenochrome.
9: You know?
8: Going after the people that did it, the judge went after her and went after her department. And I guess she choked. I don't know what the hell happened.
10: Are you reconsidering her role?
8: I don't know what. You don't. You're fake news. Don't ever talk again. You're fake news. One of the worst in the business. Fortunately, nobody watches you. But
9: I saw this. And this kid from MS Now, he looks like he's 12. And you know, it's kind of funny. Yeah, fuck Donald. Fuck you, Donald. It's the freedom of the press. You fuck. I don't know why. Well, why do we allow this guy to be president anymore is beyond fucking me.
7: He was mad at that guy because he had asked him earlier about why he should get a different tax code than everybody else in the country.
9: Oh, yeah.
7: Because he's got the immunity now for...
9: Right.
7: And Trump said, don't ever talk again.
9: Well, Donald, you did it. I mean, I would say if I were you, I'd say to that it's like, because I made it so you guys can't fuck with me. I've outsmarted everyone again. I'd brag about it. I don't understand why you're trying to pretend like what you're doing is, you know, legal on any level. I would be bragging about it. I would brag about it if I were you, because you are beating us. as stupid as you sound right now, we're losing to you. So I don't understand the defensiveness here.
7: Sources told CNN Trump is indeed furious with Pirro and it's highly likely she'll be removed
9: from
7: her job.
9: There you go, Donald. Ah, Janine, go back to Fox. Beg for your old job back. Like Hex said, Hexeth will do the same. But Hexeth always does what he says. I don't understand why, Janine, you folded. Why?
7: Oh, listen.
8: Graffiti all over it. I won't say what was on the sidewalk, but horrible, horrible, horrible, disgusting stuff. And not only did we fix it, we have military standing there watching it. And if anybody touches it, that was the one mistake with the reflecting pond. They hadn't put up the cameras yet. Confession. They had enough up because you see what's happening. But if they would have had them up, we would have had it would have been a lot easier. And I was disappointed with Janine Pirro, really disappointed. With Janine Pirro, she folded like an umbrella,
9: like your penis.
7: She folded like an umbrella.
9: You know, if I was in the press,
7: the gabagool.
9: If there's anybody in that press with half a spine, they should say, "Mr. President, what do you mean the military's guarding the reflecting pool? I thought the military wasn't supposed to operate like the military inside our own borders. Are you confessing to a crime? Are you confessing? That's a confession, isn't it?" The military is guarding the reflecting pool. Do we care about the Constitution
7: anymore?
9: Well,
7: it's the
9: anymore?
7: National Guard.
9: No, but he said.
7: Right.
9: The military
7: is. I think it's the National Guard.
9: He said the military is guarding the reflection pool. Mr. President, does the Constitution allow for the military on our soil to guard the reflecting pool? Why not that question?
7: It might be Department of Interior Police, too.
9: Right. Tell me that. You know, I mean, he said military. Our rapist, lying president said military.
7: Yes. Anyway, that's the headline at the HuffPo. Over to the Drudge Report.
9: Yay.
7: Iran taunts. Disturbing. It's the Daily Express. So, you know.
9: What is that?
7: I think my computer just got herpes. It's a right-wing...
9: Yeah.
7: Patriot news site.
9: Yeah.
7: A disturbing mural showing toppled Statue of Liberty emerges in Iran amid chilling threats.
9: No, that's not the Statue of Liberty toppled. That it's swimming away. It's swimming away from us.
7: A billboard depicting a fallen Statue of Liberty and crowds carrying Iranian and Shiite flags appeared in Revolution Square on Monday as commuters drove in Tehran, Iran. The harrowing images are just the latest in the Iranian threats the U.S. has faced via murals or statues in Iran. The latest threats via murals and statues in Iran.
9: Boy, I would love to know. Yeah. What's the truth? How bad are we getting our asses fucking kicked it over there? That's what I want to know.
7: It's not going well.
9: Of course it's not. I'm going to get something to drink.
7: It's really not going well. There is another story, in fact, about that. The on again, off again, on again, off again, on again, off again is one of the headlines from AFP. Trump has made some of the most aggressive public threats about military actions of any modern U.S. president. He has walked back many of them, too. The 80-year-old Republican's comments about the U.S. war against Iran have shifted, sometimes dramatically and quickly, since the conflict erupted on February 28th. He has repeatedly declared victory, claiming Iran's military capabilities were utterly defeated, only to later tweak the war timeline or threaten Tehran with more strikes.
9: This
7: is just a recap.
9: Getting played.
7: The latest one, it's just all the flip-flop, flip-flop, flip-flop. Latest one, August 1st, we've just been asked by Iran and other Middle Eastern countries to hold off any attack, Trump said, claiming that the perimeters of a deal. Perimeters, not parameters.
9: Right.
7: The perimeters of a deal has been agreed to. Iran's state media has, by the way, vigorously denied.
9: What's our request was
7: made.
9: Yeah.
7: Trump said they begged us to stop bombing. And Iran is like, we did not.
9: I bet they didn't. And I bet we don't know what's going on. And I think it's going to be shocking when we figure it out. I mean, We're burning through these Patriot missiles. What's up with that? What happens? Oh, I don't know when we need them. This shitbag Taco just reversed an agreement he had with Ukraine. He was going to give them Patriots. And he was like, you know, no, we can't give you Patriots, but we'll give you the tech to make the Patriots. And he's like, no, we're not going to do that. Why? Why?
7: The other headline is surprise Taco weekend. Trump frequently announces his halting strikes in Iran, but then they keep happening. So it's basically the same shit.
9: Keep halting them.
7: Yeah.
9: I think they should halt them and leave. And listen, we lost. And if we want gas to be cheaper, then we should really attack these oil companies, because Chevron has posted record profits, right? But gas is still really expensive. Why can't we make them lower their prices and they can still have non-record profits than profits? I don't understand that. Why are we?
7: That would be communism, Ryan.
9: I don't give a fuck, man. I march my ass over those oil companies and say, or else, motherfuckers. Because we could stop this war, couldn't we? And still have the straight clothes, and Iran would be like, oh, we don't have that much power over the world. They have power because our dumbass form of government allows these oil companies to fuck us in the face. They have record profit. How about they have non-record profit and still profit, right? Could they still have profit without non-record profit?
7: Of course. They managed for a while doing that.
9: So instead of just going attacking these oil companies, we want to attack another country with a better, more advanced modern military that we really can't handle, or else why in the straight open?
7: People somehow seem to still be able to get rich in the 50s when the corporate tax rate was 95%+ at the highest margins and the rich people tax rates. But for some reason,
9: America's a little bitch, man. We're a little bitch. Afraid of Chevron.
7: I think there needs to be limits on ownership of the media, too.
9: Oh, please. I mean,
7: none
9: absolutely
7: of these big corporations owning media outlets. These giant conglomerates that, oh, by the way, own CNN, you know, or some shit like that. Or now these new billionaire tech cunts who are out there trying to gobble everything up because they don't like the stories get printed about them.
9: Yeah. And then we hear, right. And then we
7: Elon.
9: Hear, yeah. Yeah. Ugh, he's so gross. But then we hear stories that we don't hear about, probably some of the more relevant stories that often in the media. No one talks about Ukraine. No one talks about Europe and what's going on in Europe with their military, and are they able to face off against Russia? No one's talking about that. I can't think of anything more consequential. Nobody talks about that. This war in Iran. Or what's going on over there? We have no fucking idea.
7: The New York Times has a piece.
9: I feel like yelling at them the way Trump does.
7: That says, for Iran, Trump's reversal on escalation shows who has the upper hand. In other words,
9: right.
7: we know.
9: Yes.
7: That we've lost.
9: But hey, New York Times, well, why don't you show that if that's the reality? Why aren't you showing how Iran is beating us? Because Iran is, they're showing us, right? We're showing us that we're losing. Why don't you show that? Truth ever. Are you still busy writing articles about Biden's senility or something? I mean, honestly, go fuck yourself. Why don't you show that?
7: This is Erica Solomon writing. When President Trump appeared to back down once again from a threatened military escalation against Tehran, he offered fresh fodder to the narrative Iranian officials are eager to promote. He offered fresh fodder.
9: God, what horrible writing.
7: He offered fresh fodder to the narrative. Iranian officials are eager to promote. They are not the ones who fear war. Trump is. Iran's leadership believes it has found the world's Achilles heel. With the help of regional militia allies, Tehran spent the past week underscoring its ability to threaten several of the world's most critical energy facilities and waterways. It has continued to up the ante in its face-off with Washington over when and how to stop the renewed hostilities and return to a short-lived deal to start peace negotiations, which fell apart last month.
9: Wow. Like, I'm just saying that no one is going to read this article because we could barely get through the first horrible motherfucking sentence of it. What? Who reads? Who talks and thinks like this? What person wants to read that? I mean, I know that's not what the story is about, but Jesus fucking Christ. Do you think it, what is the word I'm looking for? Is that accessible to everybody?
7: I'm not sure the New York Times thinks it is. It's supposed to be accessible
9: how nice,
7: to
9: how
7: everybody.
9: Nice for you fucking Ariadite? Is that the word?
7: Yeah.
9: You fucking losers.
7: It's
9: you
7: not,
9: are the
7: it's
9: keystone.
7: Not USA Today.
9: No, but they don't read write articles anybody wants to fucking read. It's like, why bother? Why bother, you cunts? No one can understand what you're fucking saying. It's not because America's stupid. It's because you guys write like you got your fucking head up your ass. Holy shit.
7: I just read that first part poorly.
9: No, Pat, you didn't. You're a great reader and writer. That was written like shit.
7: I mean.
9: Look at that. Let's go through the sayings and expressions in that. Up the ante. What are you guys... 85-year-old bridge players or something, and the other one I heard in it was like, God, go fuck yourselves. Horrible. Listen to our podcast. We actually talk like people fucking talk, you motherfuckers.
7: Which reminds me.
9: I mean, my God.
7: Here you go.
9: My God.
10: And as it relates to Donald Trump, fuck him. Fuck his sons. Fuck his daughter. I mean it. All of them. The whole family, down to the grandchildren. I hope
7: out to the grandchildren.
9: Shit.
7: Fuck him.
9: Yeah.
7: Fuck his family. Fuck his kids. Fuck his daughter. Fuck. Down to the grandkids.
9: When you started playing that, my headphones fell out of my ears because my ear holes are so fucking big. No headphone fits in there. Who said that?
10: And as it relates to Donald Trump,
9: oh, yeah.
10: Fuck him. Fuck his sons. Fuck his daughter. I mean it, all of them, the whole family, down to the grandchildren. I hope for the rest of time that I am on this earth, that their names will live in ignominy.
9: Ignominy.
7: I think he meant ignominy, but
9: well,
7: ignominy. But he forgot a syllable.
9: He surrendered to it. You know what, man?
7: He put infamy with ignominy together, which are both valid.
9: Hey, you know, this guy really should run because. I don't see a better choice. And I think this guy can speak. He can talk. He's got name recognition. I throw another candidate the Democrats have out there that has anything, but other than they would be a good president behind him, because that obviously doesn't matter in this stupid fucking country we live in. Who would be better than Hunter Biden on a ticket? I'm waiting. I can't think of anybody. On our shitty party, Chuck Schumer. I mean, even AOC,
10: time,
9: she'd be good.
7: Alan Ritchson.
9: Yeah.
10: Down to the grandchildren. I hope for the rest of time that I am on this earth, that their names will live in ignominy. And by the way, here's the thing. Like, oh, this is going to get clipped, and this is going to be the thing, and you go out there. But let me just tell you something. What would you expect me to say?
9: Yeah!
10: What would you expect me to say about a man that treats my father that way?
9: Fuck
10: publicly.
9: Yeah.
10: What would you expect me to say about a man that treats my mother that way? That treats my sister that way? They stole her fucking diary and published it.
11: Mm.
10: Said my dad is a pedophile.
11: Yeah.
10: They were involved in that. Directly. What would you expect me to say about a group of people that had the capacity and the capability to do that? They may think, oh, all is fair in love and war and politics. And, well, this is how you get power. Well, you know what? Fuck them and fuck that. They have done the most awful things to my family and to me personally. Forget about me, though. I can take it.
7: There you go.
9: Hunter
7: Biden,
9: there's
7: everybody.
9: There's not a better speaker out there that's thrown their name, hat in the ring, whatever, name in the ignominy ring to run for something. Come on, Hunter, why don't you run for something? I was under the impression that Michelle Obama would be a good choice, and I saw her boring-ass fucking speech at the DNC and was yawning the whole time, and then you go low.
7: Yeah, they're still doing that.
9: Fuck that.
7: They're still doing that bullshit.
9: Oh, I hate this party so much. Our party. I hate it. And I hate that I have to tell people to go vote for them because it's the only choice we have. Oh, it pains my soul when they have winners in the sidelines. Mamdani, not in the headlines enough. Mamdani, I got Hunter Biden. We got Reacher. Well, we got other people too. Who's somebody else? Jennifer Welch. Fuck.
7: Yeah, Michigan. Everybody get out and vote for Abdul. Everybody, everybody in.
9: Can Abdul get a little meaner?
7: In my former
9: second
7: beloved home state of Wisconsin. Everybody get out and vote for Francesca. These people are surging in the polls.
9: You know, and nobody's, you know, what Biden says, Hunter, is what, he's so right. He's like, what would you expect me to do? Fuck him. Fuck him. I can't think of a more realistic response to anything that's ever happened to anyone.
7: That's why these people are winning. That's why Mamdani won. That's why Abdul is probably going to win. And all these DSA people who... Yeah. Talk like people talk.
9: Yeah. That's the lesson. Listen, I know the Democrats that as a whole, you're arrogant and you want to think, oh, we can't learn anything from these maggots. Go fuck yourself. Hang out with the people from the New York Times then. Because here's one thing Donald Trump did. He talked in a way those dumb fucking cunt head maggots could understand. And he won on that. And we lost on doing the other. I don't know what the fuck Kamala was talking about. I don't know what the fuck Hunter's daddy was talking about when he was running for president the last time, but I know what he's talking about now. I know what Hunter's talking about now. I know what Alan Reacher's talking about. I know what Jennifer Welch is talking about. I can understand those people.
7: Yeah, yeah.
9: What are we missing? Oh my God. Reacher, Hunter, Biden Reacher. Biden Welch, Welch Biden. I don't give a fuck. Normal people that can say how they feel about shit and people will be like, yeah, that makes sense. If Donald Trump talked about my dad like that, I'd say the same motherfucking thing.
7: I think, is that tomorrow? Is the Michigan primary tomorrow? It's coming up soon.
9: If that guy beats that wacko, he better win. You better fucking win the next step, motherfucker. You better... Get a W, dude.
7: I think he will. I think he's, you know, first of all, he's going up against a MAGA guy, right?
9: Yeah. I mean, and I heard that he was behind. I thought it was National Public Radio said that, but maybe.
7: Oh, I don't know. Is that put out by the Dems?
9: I don't know. It was NPR. I mean, God, I guess you got to listen to Al Jazeera. Really, you actually in this country, if you want to hear news, you got to listen to Al Jazeera. Because NPR is fucked up, too, just like the BBC is fucked up. I listen to Al Jazeera updates sometimes just so I can hear people talking in a way that's not stupid. Erudite. They got Albania and Iran.
7: Oh, yeah, there's a new poll out that says he beats El-Sayed but loses to Stevens.
9: You better not, dude. I'm going to take back every nice thing I ever said about you.
7: Let's see.
9: Phil Jackson does not suffer losses, dude. Come on, you know, get out there and beat. You got the moral high ground. Beat the shit out of them from the moral high ground.
7: It's like a 2-point difference.
9: Right. That's margin of error. Get up there from the moral high ground. Play that zone. Beat the shit out of them from the moral high ground. Say whatever you got to say to win.
7: And Haley's only in that polls up by 2. The same amount that El Sayed is down by.
9: Okay.
7: Allegedly.
9: Remind those. Talk about APEC.
7: And the margin of error is 4.
9: What's his name, Syed?
7: El-Sayed.
9: El-Sayed. If I'm him, I do not talk about anything positive. All I talk about with that other Democrat, this person's a whore for AIPAC. Fuck them. They love genocide. They love dead children. Go fuck them till forever. That's it.
7: That's kind of what he is.
9: That's
7: saying.
9: It. Don't talk about the socialism shit. We all want it, but no one cares enough to go vote on.
7: People do want to hear that. People want to hear about Medicare for all. He sat down with, I think it was like 6 Michigan voters.
9: Yes.
7: That previously voted Trump.
9: Right.
7: But ain't happy.
9: Right.
7: And he sat down with them and they grilled him about Medicare for All. They grilled him about Israel. They grilled him about all this stuff. Religious freedom, you know, which is their way of saying, are you going to make us do, oh wait, they're Michigan. Are you going to make us do Sharia law?
9: Hell yeah, motherfucker.
7: And,
9: one stupid question.
7: And, they didn't say that, but that's what the religious freedom questions mean, you know? And, I think he converted all of them or most of them.
9: Yeah.
7: To his side. The guy was like, you know, him talking about the guy's like, you know, I was taught that, you know, Medicare for All is socialism and it's evil and all this stuff. He goes, but it makes sense.
9: Right.
7: With bringing down health costs and especially you bring Medicare in to negotiate drug prices. And the goal, they're like, well, you know, what if it puts these insurance companies out of business? Yay! Yay! Yeah. They should not exist. There is no reason for health insurance companies to exist. The hospitals could work out payment plans with people. The insurance companies are the ones that are bumping up these prices.
9: Yeah.
7: When they're making hundreds of billions, think about it. They're making hundreds of billions of dollars a year off of what?
9: Right.
7: Off of your insurance.
9: Yes.
7: Off of your money.
9: Oh, yeah.
7: Not paying out.
9: I learned from Luigi. I got it. I got what he said about all that stuff. I mean, listen, ask me about Medicare for All, and I'll be Hunter Biden. I'll tell you how he'd answer. Go ahead.
7: What do you think about Medicare for All?
9: Trump's in the fucking Epstein files. You vote for a party that loves pedophiles. All they're going to do is rape people. They're rapists. They're evil. Look at the way he treated my dad.
7: I think he would answer the question and then say that.
9: Well, yeah, he would say Medicare for All. Of course. It makes a lot of
7: sense. No brainer. Fuck it. Yes.
9: That guy's in the Epstein. What happened to the Epstein files? Where are the Epstein files at? What happened to the Epstein files, though, right? I mean, Bill Clinton lost his DNA all over a blue dress, and that's all we heard about on Saturday Night Live for years and years. John Goodman is most remembered for playing Linda Tripp. But yeah, what up with the Epstein files, right?
7: Yeah.
9: What happened? I thought that was the end of this guy. Chuck? Who is it? Hakeem? What's his last name?
7: Jeffries?
9: Question mark? Epstein files? What about that?
11: And in the United States Congress,
9: come on.
11: I will continue to fight for the people of Israel. I will continue to fight for Israel's existence. Israel comes to me in my dreams. I see Israel's future, and I know that Israel will continue to exist for the Jewish people.
9: Who played Scott Spicer on Saturday Night Live? Who was that?
7: Melissa McCarthy.
9: Is that Melissa
7: she
9: McCarthy?
7: Would be perfect, yeah.
9: It sounds like a Saturday
7: she
9: Night
7: would be
9: Live.
7: Perfect.
9: This person is pro-genocide. That's what Syed should say. This pro-genocide bitch wants to suck Apex dick 24/7. I don't.
7: I mean, that's kind of what he says, but not
9: say like
7: in
9: that.
7: Those terms.
9: Would Reacher say it? How would President Reacher say it? President Biden, I don't care either. Both.
7: That is Haley Stevens running for Congress.
9: God damn, what an idiot. God, I would be like you. First of all, I just want to make a point. You sound so fucking stupid. You really do. You sound like a Saturday Night Live character. It sounds like Melissa McCarthy. Why would they even hire Melissa McCarthy to play you when they could just play tapes of you? I don't understand you. Is she real? I mean, she sounds insane. Come on, you can't get beat by 2 points by this person. Fuck him up.
7: No, he's winning against her.
9: Right, but he's losing against the
7: Republicans so far. But, you know, people aren't paying attention.
9: I would chug pills if I lost to the Republicans. Who's a Republican you might lose against? That is insane. Some idiot.
7: And, you know, there might be some drop off of idiots who are Democrats that aren't going to vote for El Sayed for whatever reason. I can't imagine.
9: Well, Israel, they think it's not a genocide.
7: Yeah,
9: they love blowing up Palestinians.
7: But we know that's the minority.
9: Oh, yeah, we know that because that's why Kamala didn't count on. And she lost Michigan, did she? Did she lose Michigan? Her and Liz Cheney and the other guy?
7: But I think when it's going to be El Sayed versus Stevens I can't wait for that debate.
9: Yeah. Go for the jugular. Talk about his, I mean, it's a Republican, right? So talk about his financial schemes, his adultery, his toe tapping shit.
7: Well, it'll be interesting to see what the Republican does. I mean, is he going to go?
9: Oh, I know what.
7: Is he
9: going
7: to go full Muslim? Is
9: Hell
7: he going to
9: yes.
7: go full?
9: Of course, Pat. I mean, I can't imagine. That's not
7: full socialist, full communist.
9: What's Syed's full name? Barack Hussein Obama.
7: Abdul El Sayed.
9: Oh, fuck. Yes, of course. Abdullah El Sayed, you know, and fucking Netflix is running.
7: Oh, wait. Do you want his full name?
9: Yes.
7: Abdul Rahman Mohammed El Sayed.
9: His name's Mohammed. See, I mean, shit. Yeah, that's the only. Will the Republicans stoop to racism? Yes, I think they will.
7: Wow.
9: Probably the Democrat
7: the
9: is.
7: The world, I mean, waits with bated breath.
9: Is Haley's being racist too, right? I mean, I was
7: not really, but whiffs of little, not really, not even real dog whistles, but a couple of things she said could have been interpreted as maybe it's like, well, you know, he's a stinky Muslim. I'm paraphrasing with the interpretation. Maybe.
9: Well, yeah, I mean, see, it's like we need some of these. See, if you had a plain spoken somewhere, so we could find one, somebody like Hunter Biden and Jack Reacher running, you would people. I don't have any confusion as to how my candidate feels. There was no double entendre. There was none of that. There was just words that meant what they said. There were lots of fucks.
7: Wait a second. Did she really say this?
12: Okay, some of you have seen, you know, there's those cool kids on the internet. They're doing the cool kid chatter. Some of them might be the coastal elites making fun of how I talk.
13: Not okay.
12: Not okay, says my governor. But let's be real. They're making fun of Michigan.
7: No, they're not.
9: Yeah, they
7: Who
9: are.
7: Who the fuck are you? Now, don't get
9: That's
7: me
9: how
7: wrong.
9: You guys
7: if
9: sound.
7: She wins the primary, we're all Team Stevens. But this is bullshit. Who the fuck does she think she is? Like, she's like, oh, if you're making fun of me, you're making fun of Michigan.
9: God, is it that bad for the Democrats? If she loses, is it better if the Republican wins that seat?
7: Of course not.
9: Oh, my God. Shit.
7: No, she votes Democrat, but except for the Israel stuff.
9: Hey, listen, asshole. What is Haley? How dare you? No one. Are you from the South? Everybody makes fun of the way we talk.
7: Does she, oh, I was going to say. Does she sound like she's from
9: she
7: the
9: sounds
7: South?
9: Like she could own people, sure. But listen, how dare you? You don't have any, you can't complain about people.
7: I guess if you give her Candace.
9: You sound fucking weird.
7: If you give her Candace's accent. Candace Taylor.
9: Yeah. Listen.
14: With that voice? Candace Taylor.
9: Yeah. Quit doing the self-crucifixion thing. You sound strange and people are going to make fun of you for it.
14: Fun of me. You're making fun of Michigan.
9: Syed doesn't. Make fun of her voice, man. I mean, it's fucking insane. Everybody's singing the same thing. Listen to her. Why do you talk like that? That's a fair question. What do you sound like that? What the fuck? I don't know if it's Melissa McCarthy or the fucking.
7: Well, she's been in for.
9: The Democrat.
7: I think she's been in for a couple of terms, maybe.
9: Is that why like, you sound. Is that what career.
7: We've never heard her before, so.
9: That's what career politicians end up sounding like. They sound like caricatures of themselves that suck APAC dick.
7: Well, I told you she had that one response that when Abdul just answered it like a human. And then they went to her and she said, well, you know, I was talking to a constituent who had a mother who was having, you know, it's this anecdote thing that is focus grouped. You could just tell,
9: Sure.
7: You know, they're like that. The toadies were sitting down. They're like, if he does this, bring up the focus group. You gotta personalize it. You got to pretend like you got to talk to, tell them about that person you talked to, wink, wink, that had this happen to them.
9: If Lily Tomlin would have done this in a rehearsal, Lorne Michaels would have been like, that's too much. Tone it down, please. You sound
14: I was
9: insane.
14: Talking to a fisherman.
9: Oh, God.
14: Who fishes in Lake Michigan.
9: Hey, why is the primary so close, you weird sounding lunatic? I mean, why is the primary so close if you, how many, she's been there 2 terms already?
7: I don't know. And she's the incumbent. I don't know how long she's been.
9: Yeah, you're the incumbent. Why is it only 2 points difference? Why are you such a fucking loser with all that APAC money you're shoving up your asshole? What, shouldn't that make a big difference? Are you within the margin of error after taking all that APAC money?
7: It's like almost, no, she's losing. It's like,
9: Oh, she's losing. But why are you losing with all that APAC money?
7: She's losing within the margin of error.
9: But still, why aren't you ahead? You got all that money. What more do you need to win? Oh my God. What a fucking loser. That's what Syed, you should be saying that. You're such a fucking loser. You're taking all that. How much money in APAC money? Like $15 million. It's a record amount donated to her in that campaign. Why are you still fucking losing is my question.
7: $68 million? $70 million?
9: I would publicly do bad things to my campaign advisor. You're losing with $68 million in your war chest and you can't beat this guy that just shows up and you're the incumbent? Man. And you got that voice. Nobody, you got name recognition. You got a very distinct voice. All the money that Israel could shit in your mouth and you're still not killing it. That's crazy.
7: And then we've got Francesca Hong in Wisconsin, who is shocked everybody and now is in the lead for the Democratic nomination for governor.
9: Is Wisconsin Alabama without the cheese?
7: And she's a DSA.
9: Yeah. Oh, okay. DSA.
7: Democratic Socialist.
9: Oh, that's great. I love it.
7: Francesca Hong, the Democratic Socialist leading Wisconsin's Democratic field for governor, could soon test whether the progressive insurgency that notched primary victories in deep blue districts this summer can prevail statewide in a perennial presidential battleground.
9: Holy fuck. What was that? A UK paper headline you just read?
7: God, that CNN. Is...
9: Gee, CNN. Polls, oh, yeah. That
7: polls show Hong, the 37-year-old state assemblywoman from Madison. Oh, I love Madison. At the forefront of the field of Democrats vying for the nomination in the August 11th primary to replace outgoing Democratic Governor Tony Evers. Winner is all but certain to take on Republican U.S. Rep. Tom Tiffany in November.
9: You know what I would say if I was in Wisconsin as a Democrat? These weird-ass fucknut Republicans think they can have Elon Musk waddle around and then everybody will vote for him. What the fuck?
7: But I'm going to give away $1 million.
9: Get that fat fuck turkey-bodied Nazi out of my fucking country and no more cheese for that fucking loser. Fuck Elon and these weird fucking Republicans. They can all go fuck themselves. Who's next? That's what I'd say. Come on. And this person's winning? The socialist?
7: She's in the lead for the primary.
9: I love it. Let's get rid of DSA and just call it Democratic Socialist. Not even the abbreviation. I think people like that shit. They like Mom Donnie. They like Hunter Biden. They like Jack Reacher. They like socialists. They like Jennifer Welch. Shit.
7: Tiffany isn't waiting for the primary votes to be counted. He has already started to tee off on Hong.
9: Tee off.
7: Latching her to the Democratic Socialists of America's platforms and accusing her of supporting abolishing prisons, abolishing ICE, abolishing the U.S. Senate, and more.
9: Hell yes!
7: Not the Senate.
9: I love it. But what? Yeah.
7: Not prisons, but...
9: Get rid of prisons. They're crazy.
7: Well, we need to get rid of most prisons.
9: Right. Hell yeah.
7: ICE needs to go.
9: The Department of Homeland Security. Goodbye, bitch.
7: Does not need to exist. We already had a Border Patrol. We can do it without ICE.
9: We don't need more Border Patrol.
7: He has also highlighted her history of calling for defunding police.
9: Yay!
7: An issue sure to feature prominently in a slew of Republican attack ads this fall.
9: Attack back. High ground. Beat them over the head with the fact that they're fucking Nazis.
7: Hong, who worked her way up from low-level kitchen jobs to become a top chef and restaurant co-owner, has tried to distance herself from some of the more politically problematic planks of the DSA.
9: God, politically she problematic said, planks.
7: She said, I do not support the full platform of the National DSA, and I'm not endorsed by DSA National. She said she's not here to govern by slogan, and that a governor cannot defund the police.
9: Right, but I am here to win, motherfuckers. Oh, I know who this is. She was on Maddie. Right, don't walk back this shit. Don't walk back this shit. I've heard you, and actually, you did call the cops on some group that was protesting near your house, and you're nervous about it. You had to walk that shit back. That's okay. Yeah, you know. Come on. Don't shrink. Don't hide it. Say, I wish I could defund these fucking cops. These fucking cheeseheads are pieces of shit. How come? I would say this. We should defund the cops, because why was... there was a serial killer in Wisconsin that was outsmarted the cops because he was cutting up and eating people, whatever the fuck he was doing. First of all, he had the bad luck of operating during the time of Jeffrey Dahmer, so everybody was interested in him and not interested in this other guy. But this guy was smart enough. This was the serial killer. It took podcasters to find out that this serial killer was killing people in Wisconsin. To find out, we discovered a serial killer because he was operating in two different zip codes, two different jurisdictions. Maybe he didn't know it. Maybe he knew it, but the cops just couldn't overcome that. It's amazing, right? Isn't that something? He couldn't figure out how to coordinate. But hey, too bad.
7: Had the FBI ever gotten involved, or was it just the popo?
9: I don't remember.
7: Who didn't?
9: No, the important thing was
7: flagged that there were connections.
9: The important thing was, I think it was the top murder podcast, one of the top crime junkies. The important thing is that crime junkies got involved. Not that the FBI got involved. They probably got involved after crime junkies got involved. If you want your murder solved, you have to go to these conventions where these murder podcasts are. And you go and you lobby these murder podcasts with your packet. This happens. This is my family member was murdered. The dumb fucking cops in my town can't figure it out and let the case go cold. They don't care anymore. I think this is interesting enough. Will you please do a podcast of it? And the line is out the fucking door. So yes, defund the cops, fund the podcasts. They're not solving crimes anyway.
13: They are behind drastically. And what they need is a helping hand. They don't need to be sent on boats and planes by millions and millions to the West. But what they do need is to actually be sent by boats and planes out of the West for us to get our own house in order. The Bible talks about this. Get your own house in order first. Immense prosperity bursting. I mean, we would be so rich, it'd be insane. It would be insane. And then what you do is you send doctors, medics, engineers, politicians, pastors to go and settle African nations and say, we are here to help you.
7: No, you mean again?
9: Joel, they did this, right?
7: Oh, wait.
13: Go and settle African nations and say, we are here to help you. We're going to teach you medicine. We're going to teach you this. We're going to help you build a society. And we're also going to catechize you and teach you Christ. And if you try to harm anyone, we'll kill you.
7: There you go. Okay? Oh, there you
13: but
7: go.
13: We Thank love you. They are behind.
7: Hold on. I just came.
9: Right. And I don't think it's even try to harm anyone. Don't worry. We'll kill you no matter what. Doesn't he know that there's a lot of, we did that?
7: Joel Webbin, by the way, everyone, if you didn't recognize those mellifluous tones.
9: Joel, the only thing Africa has existed for Europe is just to rape, murder, pillage, right? Take resources. That's why Africa exists, right? In terms of Europe and
7: to
9: white
7: be pillaged,
9: people.
7: And you mean in the view of white people?
9: Oh, yeah, absolutely. Yeah, yeah. White people sure. are coming to pillage you. I mean, what happened in how? You know what I've never understood about Africa, and I am not a student of African history. I don't know a ton about it. I really, but. Why are there so white? Where do these white people come from in South Africa that speak with a British accent? I can't. How did that happen? What? Where did they come from?
7: Well, it's an Afrikaner, right? It's what is it? Dutch mixed with
9: yes,
7: yeah.
9: Oh, weird. Where did the Dutch people? How did they? Was that? That wasn't colonization, was it? That was just they just happened
7: no,
9: to be
7: all,
9: there.
7: There's a lot of Dutch looking people on the southern tip of Africa, naturally.
9: Elon, you came. Your ancestry dates back to the early white people of. I mean, is that why we have white Jesus? Because right, South
7: of Copenhagen.
9: Oh, I thought it was South Africa and apartheid,
7: which is Denmark.
9: Right. Yeah, they own Greenland. God, why don't we take it? I mean, you know, are you telling me Denmark did South Africa? They're the reason we all the apartheid happened in South Africa, all the white farmers down there from Denmark?
7: Isn't that who had South Africa?
9: And now we're going to let them do it with Greenland? Why are you guys in charge of Greenland, though? That is weird. I don't care. I like it the way it is, personally. I actually don't have an opinion about it the way it is. I wish there were more documentaries about little colony lord over.

0: I mean, this is the reason we subjugated all these brown people. We were looking for a quicker route to where we could buy spices.
1: It doesn't seem like they stopped, though. It seems like they were just like pointing at it, saying, mine, mine, mine, as they're driving by, because the Dutch were the ones who came in the 1600s.
0: What did you think when you saw those fucking sharks down there? I would have been like, good fucking luck. I'm out of here, guys.
1: The Dutch East India Company. Why do they put this? Verenigde Oostindische Compagnie.
0: Why did you make all this?
1: I apologize to our Dutch listeners.
0: Oh, yeah. Well, I mean, we apologize, but your ancestors, you fucked up ancestors, the reason we're doing this story, though, right?
1: They decided to establish a permanent settlement at the Cape in 1652.
0: Oh, wow.
1: The company, one of the major European trading houses sailing the spice route to the east, had no intention of colonizing the area,
0: but
1: instead only wanting to establish a secure base camp where passing ships could be serviced and restock on supplies.
0: Oh, that's not colonization. We just wanted to, we're not going to colonize you. We just want to put a base there we can use. That's not that. Did you ask?
1: The company had settled the Cape in order to supply their trading ships. The Cape and the company had to import Dutch farmers establish farms to supply the passing ships.
0: Why not?
1: Well as to supply the growing settlement.
0: Ooh, sounding like colonization again.
1: The small initial group of the Free Burghers, as they were known with an H, Burghers.
0: Okay.
1: Steadily increased in number and began to expand their farms fully north, further north and east into the territory of the Khoikhoi tribe.
0: The Khoikhoi. Now, did you ask their permission?
1: Expand, Ryan. Oh. Expand their farms into the territory.
0: So you just took their shit, their land. Wow. And then Elon, right? And then we had Elon and his dumb fucking Nazi father. Okay. That makes sense.
1: The company also brought about 71,000 slaves to Cape Town.
0: Wow.
1: From India, Indonesia, East Africa, and Madagascar.
0: God damn it, guys.
1: The majority of the burghers were Dutch, with Dutch ancestry, belonging to the Dutch Reformed Church. There were some Germans who happened to be Lutherans.
0: Of course.
1: In 1688, the Dutch and the Germans were joined by the French Huguenots. Calvinist Protestants fleeing religious persecution in France.
0: We need slaves. We're being persecuted.
1: Under its Catholic ruler, King Louis XIV.
0: Oh, my God. Listen, there is not... Read me the nice things the white people did to the rest of the country outside of Europe. Yeah, it's like the Germans, the French, the Dutch, the British all decided to fuck up this whole world with slavery. And I'm guessing that they imported slaves to other places they were colonizing. So it would be harder for them to have an uprising, right? Like, if you have Indonesian slaves in South Africa, it's better than having South African slaves in South Africa, right? You want to take those slaves to India, and the Indian slaves come here.
1: Yeah, okay. I guess.
0: God, you bastards. Is that why? I'm trying to, listen, I'm trying to give white people a chance this morning, but it's a tough time. It's not looking good. It looks very negative. Even Greenland. Even Greenland, motherfuckers. There's nobody there but that sea lion that crushes trucks.
1: So the first commander of the Dutch company,
0: Russell Crowe.
1: The Dutch East India Company that was in charge there, Van Riebeck. It says Van Riebeck considered it impolitic to enslave the local Khoi and San aboriginals.
0: Yes, they wouldn't like it. So we took them to our other places. So
1: they brought in other ones from other places.
0: Yeah, but those brown people probably.
1: But you notice the word impolitic, not immoral.
0: Right.
1: It was impolitic because there were still a lot more of the brown people than there were the white people.
0: Jesus.
1: So at that point, it was impolitic to try to enslave them.
0: Now, is there something about white people that just can't stop enslaving brown people?
1: Yes.
0: Like, is this what is it? Is there a gene? Is it a thing? Or we're just, well, actually, that would be letting them off easy, wouldn't it? Why? What's the colonization shit about? And does it always have to involve slavery? I'm asking a white person.

0: He seemed to be the expert on this shit. The Huguenots can fuck off, and the Germans and the French. Slavery, slavery, slavery. Persecution, persecution, persecution.
1: And they probably pretended they were bringing Jesus too.
0: Good idea, Joel. No one's ever thought of this before. Good idea. That's what they should do. Fuck.
1: Thanks for listening, everybody. Coming up on the top of the hour here. Thanks for buying shit through the Amazon link at crabdiving.com/Amazon. Use that link every time you go to buy shit at Amazon. We get a wee commish.
0: Yay!
1: Doesn't cost you shit.
0: Nine! Oh, these Germans get in on it early too, man. This guy is 1500s riding his boat down there. He's like, oh, I gotta fucking colonize this place. I just can't help it. I can't resist it. Look, it's so beautiful. They don't think, oh, look how beautiful it is. They're like, ooh, it's so beautiful. Let me steal all that shit. The way Ivanka and that fucking Nazi husband of hers, like, oh, it's a beautiful island. Let's take a picture of it. No, let's just take. Let's take it.
1: Well, there was some good news for a nice kick in the tiny little needle dick to the Kushner family. At least. We didn't even talk about this. Did you see this FIFA shit that was going on?
0: No. Who's getting the Nobel next year from them?
1: So, Gianni Infantino, he's Lex Luthor looking motherfucker
0: with the dumb sneakers
1: that runs. Yeah.
0: What the fuck?
1: Runs FIFA.
0: What's his name? Giovanni?
1: Giovanni Infantino.
0: Giovanni, why did you wear those sneakers with that suit? I don't know why anybody hasn't talked about
1: that. I call
0: that.
1: Him Gianni.
0: Gianni.
1: Gianni.
0: Why'd you give the Nobel to that rapist?
1: So, Gianni had put forth this harebrained, since he doesn't have any, scheme.
0: Oh, yes.
1: To basically sell off somehow, carve off the part of FIFA. I might be getting this wrong, but I'm trying to go off my memory here.
0: Okay.
1: I don't have the story open. I'm trying to open it. To carve off part that is the World Cup.
0: You
1: and
0: sell
1: it
0: off. What's why? Why did you need
1: sell
0: the money?
1: Off? Sell it off to parts. Sell parts of it off to other interests.
0: You whore.
1: And he was going to make like $20 billion or some shit like that.
0: It doesn't. Is he poor now? Does he need money?
1: He was going to sell stakes. Okay, here we go. This is from the Telegraph.
0: Okay.
1: Hello.
0: Oh, if you need to look up the story, I can explain how I would fix soccer because I figured it out. But go ahead.
1: It has been called a 15 billion pound nuclear bomb for football, and potentially much worse than the European Super League.
0: You know, if I lived in Nagasaki or Hiroshima, and I read this fucking article, I'm done at this sentence. I'm like, fuck you, man. This is
1: plans by FIFA and Gianni Infantino to sell a stake in the World Cup to private investors triggered a civil war in the game over the governing body's flagship tournament.
0: Right, right. So
1: he wants Infantino wants to create a new subsidiary.
0: Woo!
1: FIFA Forward Enterprise.
0: Oh, sounds like the USFL to me.
1: FFE.
0: Right.
1: Consolidating the organization's commercial and event operations, broadcast, sponsorship, ticketing, and licensing, including those for the World Cup and Club World Cup, whatever the fuck that is. FIFA says it would sell a minority stake in FFE to outside investors based on an initial equity valuation of $20 billion. Oh, which would raise up to $5 billion.
0: Well, and essentially it would make the price to see a game plummet, right? They would have all this extra money. Okay. Hey, why don't you sell this idea? You know what you should do? Every idea Giovanni has, go on a soccer field, surround it with a bunch of soccer fans. If they like the idea, they don't storm the field and run you over.
1: But he was also trying to sweeten the pot, Ryan, to get the FIFA organizations to all vote for this shit.
0: Yes.
1: By bribing them with like $8 to $10 million per club that it, they would get
0: right
1: for this forward development program.
0: God, that just sounds like some bullshit to me. Is this in Project 2025? I mean, it sounds like, what is, I don't understand this. How, so they're basically going to take FIFA, chop it up, and then sell off the parts they chop to investors who will buy pieces of it. Is that true?
1: What?
0: Is that right? Like they're going to take FIFA,
1: right,
0: chop it up into different pieces.
1: Yeah, keep the majority of it. So, of course, they can still be in control. So they want to sell off enough of it to private investors.
0: Does this Giovanni guy, do you have a lot of debt?
1: Does FIFA have debt or does Giovanni have debt?
0: Why are they doing this? Are they running out of money?
1: No.
0: Did you guys have to pay?
1: But there's been scandals galore about game fixing and betting and shenaniganry with ownership. And, you know, it's just you think the owners of our teams
0: are Nazis.
1: Are shit here.
0: They're Nazis.
1: I mean, imagine what Europe.
0: I after the first story we did, I can't imagine they don't use slaves still. And what happened? Did you guys go into debt with the FIFA championship with the pregame stuff or the postgame? How much did you pay Tom Cruise to stand up there in that dumb black shirt, the button down he
1: and
0: had
1: Madonna.
0: On? Madonna did that. At least did a number. I don't know what Tom Cruise
1: Maybe
0: was.
1: She didn't know where she was.
0: No, she was good. Listen, man, they had people driving around in the dark on those go-karts. That's a skill. But what did Tom Cruise do?
1: I don't get it. I don't know.
0: Why did they get Will Ferrell to do something? He always does something funny and dumb that people like. Why not that? Why Tom Cruise?
1: But one of the major investors who wanted to get the little wiener wet,
0: Daddy,
1: with FIFA money, is Joshua Kushner.
0: No, one is enough. Thank you. One, fuck Joshua. You kidding me? Who's he married to, Baron?
1: Joshua has a Thrive Eternal Fund.
0: Oh my God.
1: That has been named by FIFA to be the expected lead of the proposed investor group for this new initiative.
0: Can't you just bring peace to the Middle East and suck Putin's dick the way your brother does? Can't you just do... Is there anybody in that family that's not a piece of fucking shit?
1: Infantino tried this before through a multi-billion dollar deal with private backers in 2018. He proposed a secret $25 billion offer spread across 12 years with SoftBank of Japan to create new global competitions, including an expanded men's Club World Cup, seemingly backed by Saudi money. That ultimately failed after meeting fierce resistance from UEFA, which is the European dudes.
0: Okay.
1: Which felt that its prized assets, the Champions League and the European Championship, were under threat.
0: Oh, they don't want their bullshit to be lessened by other bullshit. It's not the fact that the Saudis are evil.
1: But everybody plays for them. They have the biggest... Europe is soccer.
0: Yeah.
1: I mean, it's popular
0: That's
1: worldwide.
0: That's a good point. That's
1: but
0: a good
1: Europe
0: point,
1: is
0: though.
1: Fucking soccer.
0: And I saw those fans in Madrid, and I say to this, I'm not a fan of soccer. I like it. I would change it. Go ahead.
1: UEFA came out and said, it's not happening.
0: Right.
1: You do this, and we're pulling all of our European people, players, from your World Cup.
0: Damn.
1: We're pulling all of our Champions League people, all the European championships. We won't let your people play in our shit.
0: Well, this is, I'll say to the FIFA fans, figure out what you guys want and make them do it. Because I saw
1: He gave up. They had to give it up.
0: Oh, wow.
1: It's done. It's toast.
0: What,
1: the deal is through. Yeah, yeah.
0: Somebody send Joshua Kushner.
1: They lost.
0: Oh, what a bitch. I can't believe we're going to have another Kushner in the news. I hate that. I would almost, I don't know. That's not fair. We're not going to hear from him again, are we?
1: Who?
0: Joshua Kushner?
1: Oh, probably.
0: I just can't take another one of these. What's Jared Filonius' daddy's first name? Who's he?
1: the ambassador, Kushner.
0: Yeah, and Mr. Ambassador, Madam Ambassador, Madam Kushner.
1: I don't know his first name.
0: If the soccer fans, you know, I watched those people in after Spain won and hanging out in Madrid. The soccer fans should get what the fuck the soccer fans want, or else that's what
1: Charles. Huh? Sorry, Charles. It says here in the article that Kushner brothers' father, Charles Kushner, was appointed as U.S. ambassador to France and Monaco. The property developer was convicted in 2005 of illegal campaign contributions, tax evasion, and witness tampering, and was sentenced to 2 years in federal prison camp. He got a pardon from Trump in 2020.
0: And went on to be an ambassador. What a success story that is. I tell you, yeah, soccer fans should get what you want. Because you, there's so many of you and you're crazy. I would make them do whatever you wanted. And I think I would change the game, too, to make it more exciting. Why can't you have goals on either side of the rectangle, right? On each short side of the rectangle. Let's add goals to the long side of the rectangle. That should at least
1: incorporate. You ought to make the whole end zone like football.
0: Yeah, but like it's a square. It's a rectangle. There's a goal in the middle, goal on the other side, and goals, four goals, right? That would increase the scoring, I think. You know,
1: Joshua attended Harvard like his brother.
0: Shame!
1: Founding his flagship Thrive Capital when he was 24.
0: Audit!
1: Under his leadership, the venture capital firm skyrocketed to manage over $25 billion in assets today.
0: Audit!
1: Handing Joshua Kushner his own personal fortune, which seems to be around $5.2 billion.
0: Weaponization is coming. I swear to God, I'm weaponizing the IRS and every billionaire on the planet. You will have to pay for it, and you're wherever you claim to be your bullshit residence. I don't care if it's an 8-story fucking yacht. You are getting an office of the United States Auditing Force Task Force, sidearm included. They're going to be in your house, and they're auditing everything.
1: But Ryan, he's
0: all day.
1: He's a man of the people.
0: Yes.
1: For example, in 2018, he married American supermodel and former Victoria's Secret angel Karlie Kloss.
0: Oh, Karlie Kloss. Country of origin, please. Country of origin of
1: Karlie
0: Kloss.
1: I don't know where Karlie's from.
0: Who introduced her? Jeffrey Epstein, probably, right? Probably a Russian person. Probably a spy. Why would anybody marry this guy?
1: Oh, she's American.
0: She's American. Are you sure?
1: Chicago. God, no. Born in Chicago.
0: I sound evil. I sound like McCarthy. Are you now or have you ever been?
1: Did you ever go to China? Did you ever go to Russia?
0: I'm just asking because Donald Trump was introduced to his wife by Jeffrey Epstein. And Jeffrey Epstein also introduced the fucking idiot that made Clippy to his girlfriend that he was seeing behind Melinda's back, who was a Russian spook. Okay. So I'm just wondering, something we should all wonder. Do you remember? Does anybody remember the Epstein files?
1: Hello, anybody?
0: Hello,
1: anybody out there?
0: I thought this was supposed to be a deal.
1: So, good news on the FIFA bullshit that it's been scuttled and a Kushner brother is all saddy pants.
0: Oh, I wake up one morning and all of a sudden it's like COVID. Every story is about fucking FIFA, and I never thought about it for one second in the fucking past because I'm a dumb American, and I have to have high-scoring sports games, like Cubs games from the 90s where the team would lose by 13 runs.
1: And now FIFA wants to get rid of Infantino.
0: Right.
1: Who is and he's allegedly somehow running to Trump.
0: Oh, well.
1: To get Trump to use his influence, allegedly, to help him keep his job.
0: Clean up that reflecting pond and Trump will let you do anything. Get the nasty green gookie.
1: FIFA President Gianni Infantino wants the Trump administration to help keep him in office and has sought private talks with Little Marco, I'm paraphrasing, amid growing pressure to resign over his scheme to sell off the World Cup to Josh Kushner's private equity firm.
0: Jeez.
1: One insider briefed on the matter said he wanted to get online with the secretary, that's Little Marco, and talk about how soccer can be a form of soft power for America. But we all know that that is about job protection. It's not about anything else at this point.
0: Soft power. When do we care about soft power lately? We're going to invade Cuba. We invaded Venezuela. We started a war with Iran. The media has done more stories about FIFA and this dumb soccer shit than what's really going on in Iran. That is actually the story. Why do I know about Joshua Kushner? Because he's not involved in that shitbag war that no one is talking about in a real way, aside from how much is gas. If we only covered that the way we cover this dumbass soccer shit, I don't know. I mean, am I wrong? I mean, all of a sudden, every headline is FIFA, FIFA, FIFA, FIFA.
1: Well, that's because we had the World Cup here.
0: I know.
1: But otherwise, we wouldn't have known anything about it.
0: What about the war going on in Europe, motherfuckers? My God.
1: The another source says the Swiss-Italian sports suit, that's Infantino, feels isolated by the avalanche of negative media coverage. He's looking for allies of note to publicly support him.
0: Yeah.
1: Two sources say he hoped a call with Marco, hoped to have a call with Marco today.
0: Why is our Secretary of State involved in the fucking FIFA?
1: Well, the spokesperson for Marco said there are no plans for Secretary Rubio to speak with Infantino.
0: He's busy plotting the invasion of Cuba. Why is that? We got Jared, we got Ivanka, we got all the fucking Trumps involved, we got Barrett on all some FIFA shit. How much of the cabinet's day has been spent in the last few months answering FIFA emails, doing FIFA spreadsheets? It's FIFA. It's soccer.
1: Oh, get this. This is. It looks like Mr. Infantino may be finally realizing what happens when you vote for the Leopards Eat My Faces party. Sources say Infantino has repeatedly tried and failed to reach Trump by phone since his plan to sell off the game's commercial assets to private investors collapsed, but Trump has not been taking his calls.
0: Oh, good. Maybe he's busy. Infantino, are you, I mean, not to sound like a xenophobe, are you from America? Is he from America?
1: No, Swiss-Italian.
0: Swiss. Oh, my God. Some writer used the term, quote, avalanche to explain some. That is distasteful to the people in your country who I'm sure experienced an avalanche or two in the Alps. That's a tasteless comparison. Why? Trump, I hope you're not taking
1: a trigger warning for our Swiss listeners.
0: I got to tell you, yes, absolutely. A trigger warning for American listeners. I hope Trump ain't taking your fucking call. You're not even from this country, and you're talking about soccer, which is not that important. I mean, we're dealing with the reflection pool. My God, all kinds of important things. It's soccer. It's the White House of soccer. I would be like, not one more word about soccer is uttered in this White House until we figure out who's winning this war we started in Iran and how bad we're fucking everything up. Fuck me. Shit, and I hear the president of FIFA mention more than Putin. Are you kidding me?
2: Say, I am on the ballot, because in a real sense he is. If we were to lose the midterms, heaven forbid, these Democrats... Y'all, impeachment's not even the big concern. They will turn every committee of Congress into an investigative body, and they'll go after the president's family, the cabinet, his donors and friends. Half of you in this room will be targeted.
0: Woo-hoo-hoo!
2: I run the protection program. I'll take care of you, okay? We're going to win. We're going to win the midterm, okay? All right?
0: You know, I haven't heard Mike Johnson, I forgot his last name for a second, say one fucking thing about this soccer thing that we're all dealing with. I haven't heard you mention FIFA once. What is your problem? You're so out of touch with the country.
1: Well, a lot on social media about what the wind did to Trump's hair today.
0: Ooh.
1: Holy shit, Trump's entire head of hair nearly walked off his head with the wind, this person tweeted.
0: That's funny.
1: This person said, behold the president's actual hairline.
0: Right. Do you have a hairline if there's no hair? You just have a line. You don't even need a line.
1: Trump's hair nearly flies off.
0: Yeah. Like, his hair can't even take it. This Nazi's killing me. I'm out of here.
1: Here's Trump getting off Marine One. If you look closely, you can see his hair almost completely blow off with the wind. He Jeez. Also looks to be really upset.
0: Well, FIFA's not working out the way he had hoped. His dumb, great, who is Joshua Kusher to him? His son and brother-in-law or some shit?
1: Nothing. It's nothing. His son-in-law's brother.
0: But yet we're saddled with him. We're saddled with his financial company that's worth $6 billion. Audit, weaponization, full-time auditors at your house, up your ass all day, all night, motherfucker. You too, Elon. You too, Peter Thiel.
1: What time is it? We didn't get to this story on Friday.
0: Oh, they have an update on Contender finally?
1: No updates on the Shark. But
0: lots of FIFA news. This Shark is just swimming around Florida, just eating motherfuckers right and left. Ooh, we got to fix soccer. God.
1: I mean, I do have a couple of quickies, though. This one...
0: Is this FIFA related, Pat?
1: It's not.
0: Holy shit. There's a media something wrote something that wasn't about FIFA. Holy fuck.
1: I guess in Fauci's diaries or Fauci's book or whatever.
0: Yeah.
1: It was discovered that Obama said some shit about Trump. Former President Barack Obama privately unleashed a profanity-laced critique of Trump and Trump Jr. during the COVID-19 pandemic,
0: nice.
1: According to newly released diary entries kept by Anthony Fauci. A November 2021 entry in the more than 1,000 pages of typo-filled diaries released over the weekend by Senator Rand Paul.
0: Typo-filled. It's a diary.
1: Right. Fauci said he received a supportive call from Obama as he faced crazy things that the far-right Republicans were saying about his handling of the COVID-19 pandemic. The attacks included Trump Jr. selling T-shirts and sweatshirts with the slogan, "Fauci kills puppies."
0: Is that true?
1: Yeah.
0: Yeah, God.
1: Tied to the accusations that Fauci's National Institute of Allergy and Infectious Diseases funded cruel research involving beagle puppies. Fauci wrote, "I told President Obama about the crazy things the far-right Republicans were doing, including the fact that Trump Jr. had on his website the sale of sweatshirts and T-shirts to collect money for his campaign, and on the T-shirts and sweatshirts, it said, 'Fauci kills puppies,'" he wrote.
0: Shit.
1: Obama responded.
0: Okay.
1: "Trump Jr. is a fucking moron."
0: There you go. There you go!
1: He apologized for using crude language, but then went on to say that Trump is a hopeless idiot and a pathological liar.
0: That's it?
1: Well, that's Obama.
0: And he did that privately. See, that's a problem with these Democrats. They do that privately. Republicans say this shit in a press release. It's a whole thing. They're proud of it.
1: He did say Junior's a fucking moron.
0: Barack, say it publicly.
1: Right.
0: For Fauci. That does nothing for him. It's in his fucking typo written, I guess, a lot of typos in his diary. He's got to catch, you know, shit for the typos, but he put it in his diary. Doesn't do anybody any fucking good. Useless.
1: Well, Ryan.
0: Useless.
1: The White House spokesperson responded and took the higher ground.
0: Who is this now? Is this still Caroline?
1: Spokesperson. She's the press secretary.
0: Oh, yeah.
1: This is just one of the spokestones. Okay. Davis Engel.
0: Who is that? Jeez.
1: Like I said, took the high ground.
0: Oh.
1: He said, "Barack Hussein Obama will go down as one of the most dishonest, divisive, and destructive presidents in history."
0: Right. Right. Hey, listen, Syed, that's what's coming for you. I guarantee you from the guy, if you manage to beat Melissa McCarthy in the primary, that is exactly what they're going to do to you.
1: Oh, yeah.
0: So get ready to do it back to them in some way. You have to. You have to get dirty.
1: You know, his name's Abdul Rahman Mohammed.
0: Right.
1: El Syed.
0: You know, but Mamdani went after Cuomo big time, right? He did.
1: Oh,
0: So go get it. Go Mamdani these motherfuckers. We need more democratic socialists to go after people the way Mamdani went after Cuomo, man. It was brutal.
1: Well, and Sliwa helped too, which was fun, remember? That was...
0: Jeez, that guy, you know, Sleewell shows up in all these documentaries about the mob, about John Gotti and stuff.
1: Oh, because of the what's the name of his group that did
0: the Guardian Angels.
1: Guardian Angels.
0: Right. Yeah, yeah. And but he's like at a barber shop and he's sounding so stupid, but somebody's shaving his face while he's talking in this dumb documentary and stuff about John Gotti and everything. Sleewell is an idiot, right?
1: Huh? Sleewa?
0: Why did he say it? Why did he run?
1: Sliwa.
0: You know. But plain spoken, right? I mean, you understand what he's saying. It's dumb as shit. At least you understand. I mean, Barack Obama speaks plainly in private. It's so private that it's only mentioned in the pages of a typo-ridden diary that only was brought to life under subpoena, right? It was part of a hearing. That's the only way. If a Democrat says something of note that is worthy, that might have a poo-poo word in it, the only way you're going to hear about it is from the pages of somebody's diary in a weird hearing. I mean, it's buried. The best Obama quotes are probably buried. You never hear him. Trump's not burying his best quotes, right?
1: No.
0: Big water, not in a diary. Not in a diary.
1: Big water, ocean water.
0: Right, right. That he said that to a microphone that was in front of his fucking face. He didn't say it in a diary. It'd only be written down in a diary.
1: We do have,
0: other soccer. What other story about FIFA are we covering today? Because that's all our White House does. God, it's so disgusting that most of the time it seems like this White House is FIFA. I don't care if we have the World Cup over here. It's FIFA, FIFA, FIFA. We still have cancer in this country?
1: I think so, yeah.
0: You wouldn't know it with all the FIFA talk. You wouldn't fucking know it.
1: What's this?
3: What do you think about somebody like Mamdani?
4: Personally, I don't like him. I don't like some of the things that he said, like, for example, on 4th of July, when he takes the opportunity to sit there with, let's be honest, not a single white person. The founding fathers would look...
1: By the way, they showed the picture. There were like three white people there. Jeez. In a group.
0: Right.
1: But there were a few brown people.
0: Is Hunter Biden going to smack him at the end of this answer?
4: Not a single white person. The founding fathers would look down on us, the working people with their dirt-streaked hands against the billionaires. I think it's a little too divisive. I like his energy. I like that he's young. It's ironic. Yeah, okay, fair enough.
3: That's rich, buddy.
4: It seems pointed at me.
5: So he was dissing you in that video?
4: Yeah, a little bit.
5: Staring down the camera like, it's for you, Nick, you son of a bitch.
3: What I see is somebody is using government for exactly the purpose that you just said, is to break the oligopoly, target the anger towards a tiny percentage of the population, control the levers of government, regardless of his delivery, which may be off-putting from somebody coming from your side. He's delivering. I saw somebody going after Mamdani for some of this stuff, rent control. How do you think the middle class was built after World War II and the GI Bill and rent-controlled buildings that created those communities that we were talking about an hour ago?
6: The GI Bill...
1: Right.
0: Hunter Biden is making a good case for spending a little time smoking crack. I mean, this guy... honestly, this guy makes a lot of fucking sense. I mean, you know... I don't know.
1: What story was I about to open that I have now lost in my spreadsheet?
0: I mean, the way the media portrayed Hunter Biden, you would never think this guy sounds like this. You would never think it.
1: Right.
0: I mean... My God, please run for something. You got name recognition. That's most of it, because everybody's dumb in this country. You're like Joe Biden, you know, a little crack on the side and some personality. I don't have a problem with that. Get that Reacher guy involved, your buddy. You go fuck everybody up.
1: This is a town, one of these town halls or county, you know, I don't know, some board meeting.
0: Yeah.
1: Where they're talking about one of these fucking data centers.
0: Yeah.
1: And the people don't want it.
0: Right.
1: And this also has to do with native land.
0: Okay. Oh, data centers on native land.
1: And here comes a native woman.
0: Okay.
1: To address her grievances.
6: Hannah's shooting bear. It's already on. You can just go ahead.
7: Good evening, board. My name is Hannah Shooting Bear. I'm Ward 6. I come here to oppose everything on Turtle Island. Has the leadership, tribal leadership, have been involved with this decision? Have you talked to the local tribal councils about this? This is their land. This is ancestral land that you live on.
1: Meanwhile, there's a whole bunch of white people in the audience applauding her.
0: Yeah.
7: Oconee, water is life. You should understand. No dapple means nothing. You guys are not doing anything but destroying our earth and our water. For my grandchildren, for everybody's grandchildren here, these jobs are temporary. They're not permanent jobs.
1: Plus, I mean, I read an article, a really long article, but really cool, about how this AI stuff ain't as great as everyone's saying. And it's also still in the very speculative stage. And that's why all these data centers are going up, but they're not sure it's going to stick around.
0: Right, but they're going to privatize.
1: And they're going to stiff the people, yeah.
0: They're going to socialize in losses.
1: Right.
0: Hell yeah.
1: Right, and then you'll get some big, giant, polluting super site that you funded.
0: Right.
1: That's destroying your area.
0: Now, what are you going to do with it?
1: Right.
7: These are self-contained data centers. I've been listening to these data center conversations with the governor's data center advisory committee. Has any of you talked to them about this? That's what I'm listening to now. And I'm demanding oppose everything in the state of Oregon. Look at the fires that are happening in southern Oregon right now. Look what these data centers are going to do if they overheat and the ground is contaminated. I come from my ancestors. My ancestors lived on these lands way before all of you. You guys are, every one of you are immigrants to me. This is my land. My fucking land.
0: Go get him! Oh my God, go get him. Listen, man, give her a Calvary.
7: Before all of you, you guys are, every one of you are immigrants to me. This is my land, my fucking land. Remember that. This is native lands you're standing on all this stuff. Remember, we natives know the future. Our ancestors showed it. Our visionaries show it to this day. I stand with my Oyate, Minimakoni. That's what it is all about. Water is life. And that's what's going to be taken from this place. You think you're buying water now out of that pitcher there? That water is going to be contaminated. And think about the migrant birds that come from the north and the south that pass here, that we have to shut off our lights so they could go by. You're forgetting our animals. They were here first.
1: I mean, we need more of this.
0: I think, yeah, fuck these data center people. I mean, listen, what happened at Three Mile Island, right? It's sort of the same thing, right? Nuclear energy is clean. Nothing bad will ever happen. Yeah, yeah. There won't be a meltdown of the core. And what fucking happened? It melted down and it affected the whole fucking community.
1: But these VC speculators are jumping in and they're like, ooh, we're going to build a $1 billion data center and then we're going to sell it and make our money and we don't give a fuck what happens to it afterwards.
0: Well, the problem,
1: that's what's going on.
0: You know what this person needs is screaming. She needs leverage. And that's the thing. It's like, we got to figure out how to leverage these people and how to scare them. These politicians, you know, they hide behind all this shit. They don't care.
1: And she's got a point about the lies about the jobs. They're saying, oh, it's going to be hundreds and hundreds of jobs to build.
0: Yeah.
1: And then once it's built, they're going to hire robots to maintain everything. You don't need, it's just a giant, it's a giant.
0: Yeah.
1: computer. It's a giant hard drive is what a data center is. That's all it is.
0: And it gets hot, right? It heats up.
1: Well, oh, yeah, yeah.
0: So that's why you need the water for the cooling. Wow. You know, I mean,
1: that's why Elon wants to put them in space.
0: In Kentucky, the Republicans didn't listen to them. So you know where they took their town hall meetings? Mitch McConnell's fucking home address, right on the sidewalk on the public easement. Legal as fuck. Find out where these fuckers live, and that's where the town hall needs to happen, and then they'll change. Find out where they go to eat for dinner. Where their kids go to, well, not where people go to school, but where they go to church and pretend to be into Jesus. You follow them out in public. I mean, they're going to ruin your whole land and all this shit. Fuck these motherfuckers. Now, God, I'm just thinking, if I was this person, all these colonizers fucking up my land, go terrorize them at their homes. Go have their town hall on the sidewalk at their fucking homes.
1: She won.
0: Hell yes.
1: Because the governor ended up a couple days ago directing the Department of Administrative Services to terminate the state's contract for the sale of 32 acres at the Mill Creek Corporate Center in Salem, Oregon, for the proposed data center.
0: And now this person...
1: So it's dead.
0: Run for that person's job. Whoever is speaking should run for that person's job. That bitch folded. You got that person. She should run for something, right?
1: Yeah, yeah, yeah.
0: Oh, my God. Do
1: What's your name? Hannah Running Bear or something like that?
0: Yeah, I'd vote for you. I'd vote for you. Make him say your name. Make him make fun of it because it's Native American, right? The way they make fun of everybody's name is brown. Make him do it. It'll be their albatross.
7: These are our relatives. Four-legged, winged, creepy crawlies. Well, those are our relatives.
1: Okay, Ryan was with you.
0: Hold on a second.
1: Until the snakes came
0: Fuck these snakes, man. shit. Okay.
7: Crawlies. Those are our relatives. Our relatives. Us native relatives. Those who we belong to and we're related to the water. Once again, I oppose this. And if this moves forward, I'll be coming back sooner. And I will start going and controlling this the way I feel.
0: There
7: because
0: you go.
7: This is native lands. Remember that. And one thing before I go, I forgot my phone. But remember.
6: I'm sorry, your time is up.
0: Fuck
7: but
0: you.
7: I'll say it really fast. No one owns the water. No one owns the land. No one owns the ocean. No one owns the sand.
6: Thank you.
7: These are given by our mother. The planet provides for free. Only by the hands of the greedy does the earth require a fee.
1: They cut her mic.
0: Run for something. You don't even need that mic. I heard you. Cut your mic. You cut their shit. Fuck this. I love it. I love it. Go to their houses. I love it.
1: But this kind of shit is happening.
0: This is good.
1: There's a, I gotta look this up. There's a, I don't know if it's a city council, town, county, I don't know, but that local.
0: Yeah.
1: That they were so bad that people had recall elections and yanked them out, like fired.
0: Wow.
1: A few of these board members. And the last I saw it, they were refusing to leave.
0: Wow.
1: Like, how does that work?
0: Call the cops. Those bitch-ass cops.
1: How does that work?
0: Make them work. Go get them. How's it work? We had a recall election. The rules say, I have your job now. The person that's not leaving the job from whence they were fired hasn't left yet. 911, what's your emergency? This person is trespassing. Drag them out by their fucking ankles.
1: Yeah, I don't know. I don't know where this was like 3 weeks ago, and I don't really see anything.
0: What did they do in Ukraine? What did they do in Ukraine after they had elections and their people didn't want to leave? What did they do? Threw them in dumpsters.
1: This is in California.
0: Yeah. Creepy call.
1: Avenal City.
0: Yeah.
1: Is the name of the town. It's Central California.
0: Yeah.
1: Emotions bubbled over at a recent Avenal City Council meeting. Disagreements between residents and municipal leaders are nothing new. Residents yelled, complained, and chanted at their leaders during the June 11th meeting. We really need to stop this calling them leaders. I know I scream about this.
0: They're
1: a lot.
0: Servants. They're public servants.
1: We absolutely
0: need to. They're our bitches. They're bitches.
1: None of them are our leaders. None. Trump is not our leader. Trump is the CEO of the corporation that is the United States of America that we fucking own.
0: Right.
1: We own it. We hire him for 4 years to run he is not our leader. These representatives, allegedly, are not our leaders.
0: Now, that comes with some responsibility. That means when our leaders are acting like little Nazis and we own them, we have to remove our leaders. That's something we need to do to make good on our deal. That this is our responsibility. We got to get rid of our Nazis.
1: What differentiated this from other meetings of local government is the legitimacy of the city council. On April 28th, voters recalled Alvaro Preciado, the city's mayor, Leticia Gomez, Pablo Hernandez, and David Reynosa on four separate election questions. The results weren't close, with votes ranging from 76% to 80% in favor of getting them out.
0: Right.
1: The four members called the election illegal and have refused to leave.
0: What was the issue?
1: Despite the election certified by Kings County officials, the Avenel City Council has held two meetings. If the president refuses to leave at the end of a term, the U.S. Secret Service and other agencies could forcibly remove the squatter. Such a mechanism does not exist for local government.
0: Wait, it's not could, though. They are required to do their job and remove the squatter, though, right? Is it could? Because that's interesting.
1: Permanently removing them requires another lawsuit and permission from the California Attorney General.
0: Oh.
1: The process known as quo warranto is underway. But this process is slow, often a year or more. The faster pressure is the local district attorney who sent a cease and desist letter saying that only one council member is lawfully sitting.
0: Right. It sounds like there's no teeth in this government that we participate in. And it sounds like, to me, it's easy. That guy is in my job. I was elected. That's my job. I'm hired to work there. Now he's in my office. Call the cops, drag his ass out of there and put me in there. And that's what should happen with the president, right?
1: Yeah.
0: The Secret Service could remove him. Or is required to do their job and remove him. And if they don't, they go to jail. They go to Guantanamo too, right?
1: Hell yes. It should be illegal. While not perfectly parallel, Avenel, a small farming community in Kings County, more than an hour's drive south of Fresno. Oh, lovely area. Resembles that Seinfeld episode where George quit but still shows up to work.
0: Well, yeah. For the Yankees.
1: One resident. Thomas Chasteen of Avenel said, if it was left to me, I would drag them out of there. Things got so heated at the meeting after speaking during public comment, but continuing to heckle the city council, police almost forcibly removed Chasteen, this guy.
0: Jeez, the person that was...
1: That said, if it was left to me, I would drag them out of there.
0: Wow, so the guy saying what should be done gets dragged out of there, but then the politicians that lost their jobs are being cunts. They didn't want to leave. They didn't drag them out of there.
1: Most of the dozens attending the meeting disapproved of the recalled four conducting the business of the city. Only one of several speakers spoke in favor of the four recalled council members. The about a quarter of its 13,000 plus residents are inmates at the Avenel State Prison.
0: Oh,
1: one of the city's largest employers. Those residents are either not registered in Avenel or have their voting rights restricted.
0: So they were their votes counted.
1: Yeah.
0: But they shouldn't have?
1: Avenel bills itself as the pistachio capital and the oasis in the sun. There's not much on the drive between Fresno and Avenel, nestled between Golden Hills. Okay, blah, blah, blah, blah, blah, blah, blah. Recall elections require no official reason, just time and petition requirements. The petition filed against the four members alleged lack of transparency and accountability. There is no court case needed to prove the truth of the allegations, just the voters who returned ballots. But this is they're talk. I think the reason they talked about how many people are in jail, which is a quarter, you have to remember that even if only like 1,000 people vote in the recall,
0: yeah,
1: that's still a significant portion of the voting population, because almost 4,000 people are inmates and probably can't vote.
0: Right.
1: Or just don't register.
0: Which is bullshit, right? I mean, you should let the inmates vote. Why can't they vote? I guess you're not allowed to participate in democracy. You're just sort of a human sack owned by the government. You can't vote and participate. You can't have representation.
1: If you're a felon. I don't know what they're doing. I mean, they I don't know what they do. It's going to take a year for these lawsuits.
0: Oh, do
1: these people just go on business as usual?
0: I'm worried about our country, the president. That's what I want to know. I mean, look, Mitch McConnell, probably dead by all account, right? I mean, is he alive or is he dead? He's still a senator.
1: Well, it's the third, Ryan. So after today.
0: Yes.
1: Now it's the countdown, and we should be, I wonder if Polymarket has different bets.
0: Yes, of course.
1: On how many days after today will Mitch McConnell unexpectedly and suddenly suffer a major setback, Ryan.
0: Oh, geez.
1: And he'll be on life support, and then Elaine will pull the plug.
0: Right, and then his sister takes over.
1: But he was totally cool until now. He was getting ready to run the Boston Marathon.
0: Is that real?
1: He's training.
0: Is he really?
1: No.
0: I don't know what people would say. He didn't play. What did he? He didn't have anything to do with FIFA. Then who cares? God. We should normalize when people lose their election. The cops, the pigs, should march him out of there. Right? I mean, because that's what should happen to Trump when he loses. The Secret Service should draw their service revolvers at gunpoint, march his ass out, and let's have a peaceful transition of power the way we're meant to in this country. That to me is reasonable. March Stephen Miller the fuck out of there and make him get a job at Home Depot.
1: Oh, no. Ship him to The Hague.
0: Yeah, I just want to give everybody a chance. Who wants a chance? I just out of fairness and being a Democrat, you know, you better run, bitch. Oh, God, you better run. We're going to make Hunter Biden president. Could you imagine? Make Hunter Biden AG. Oh, be vengeful. Be vengeful. That's what I would say to the Democrats. Be vengeful. Take it. Get your retribution. Get it.
1: So I guess what started the avalanche was that there was some secret vote to replace their fire department.
0: That was secret
1: with
0: vote.
1: With a volunteer-only department?
0: Sounds very democratic, doesn't it? A secret vote?
1: Or proposal. Severe lack of transparency, no communication with the public.
0: Right.
1: The council put forward a plan to shift their fire services away from professional county coverage.
0: Oh.
1: Organizers and residents allege the city's administration made changes without providing public forums or transparency.
0: They wanted to privatize the firefighters? Is that what that is?
1: No volunteer.
0: Oh, okay. And get rid of paying for professional firefighters? Yeah. What? Is this in the state of California?
1: Yeah, yeah. What? It's North Central.
0: Okay. What has happened in California recently that you want to say, let's get rid of that fire department. Let's just have a volunteer, whoever wants to take their water hose out there and squirt it around kind of fire department. Why would we want that? Is there anybody out there that's noticed anything? Shit. Make Spencer Pratt president.
1: Something snake-like, maybe?
0: Why did that person have to say in our creepy crawler ancestors and shit? Man, their name related to us.
1: She was doing great until she mentioned.
0: You really lost me. Hey, listen, I'll concede. I love what you did. Go ahead. We'll deal with it somehow. Fuck that person. Hey, listen, that poor person's watering her flowers and got attacked by that dumb fucking snake. Her foot's necrotizing away, and AT&T won't even connect her fucking call to 911. That's sad. Get rid of the data centers. What do you mean AI is not all that it's cracked up to be? It's supposed to be. It's supposed to be everything. Trump keeps talking about AI. God.
1: Did you know that RFK doesn't have a gag reflex?
0: I bet Trump knows that. I don't know. I don't know. Boy, things that we didn't need. God, is there any, like, God, is there anything else that parasitic lettuce shit we talk? Wow, RFK, just suck that dick, you dumb fuck. Choke on it, you stupid. Really?
8: The most exotic. I don't know. I will literally eat anything because I don't have.
9: But even
8: I don't have a gag reflex. Let me put it like that. Put it like that. I will eat anything. And
0: shut up, RFK. Shit, man. I can't believe you married Cheryl Hines. I can't believe that. So crazy.
1: I can't believe she married him.
0: Oh, it's so gross. He's disgusting. You little Nazi. Ugh.
1: He talked a good game until he went anti-vax.
0: I mean, talked a good game? In what way?
1: He was a big lib.
0: Sounds like he's gargling bleach.
1: He was a big...
0: he talked like he...
1: Yeah, I mean, you know, he had good intentions, I guess, for a while, but...
0: Yeah, but then...
1: They kind of went batshit.
0: Ugh.
1: We do have a few minutes left here in the big show. Thanks for buying shit through the Amazon link.
0: Can Hunter beat the shit out of What's-His-Face in a fight in RFK? How do you think it shakes out?
1: RFK is in really good shape.
0: Yeah, he is. You just got to pop him once, though, and maybe, jeez, man, maybe get some measles.
1: He's probably got that psycho strength, too.
0: Oh, my God, of course. Sprinkle that E. coli on him. Get it all over his face. He's gross.
3: As it relates to Donald Trump, fuck him.
0: Yeah. Thank you, Hunter. Go beat the shit out of that guy. Come on. You and Reacher. Come on. You can take it. I hate RFK. It's like when he starts talking, it just makes me feel like not good. I don't know.
3: On all the rest of us.
10: Well, it's mind boggling because you're operating in a system that doesn't believe that you should exist. And then you're saying to yourself, like, I guess I shouldn't. I'm not a psychologist or a psychiatrist, but it's crazy. So can we just gossip a little bit? Mm-hmm. Did you ever know anyone? Were there stories about him and call boys and hookers or any of that?
3: No. I mean, look, I'm just enough people that I, have been around. It's just that it was kind of like accepted.
10: Yeah.
3: Yeah. By the way, it's not just, look.
10: Who else?
3: Yeah, no, I'm not going to, like.
10: Who else?
3: I'm already in enough lawsuits, Don.
10: Allegedly.
3: Allegedly.
10: Who else?
3: Allegedly, who else? I'm not going to do this.
10: Can you give me initials?
3: You give me. You know as well as I do. I mean,
1: this is Don Lemon trying to get him to talk about who's closeted gay.
0: I tell you what, where was this Biden in that election? Where was this Biden? The Biden we had running fucking sucked. It was so shitty. I mean, God, this Hunter guy is.
10: Can you give me initials?
3: You give me. You know as well as I do. I mean, are you asking me if Josh Hawley's gay?
10: Yes.
3: Are you asking me if Stephen Miller's gay?
10: Yes.
3: Yeah. I don't know. I really don't know.
10: Okay, let me tell you this.
3: Are you asking me if Speaker Johnson's gay?
1: He's telling us, by the way. He's not telling us by asking about this.
0: This guy is such a good candidate. I just, God.
3: I really don't know.
10: Okay, let me tell you this.
3: Are you asking me if Speaker Johnson's gay?
10: Yeah.
3: Okay, I personally don't know. Yeah.
10: So let me just
3: give me another minute and I come up with six more names.
0: It's weird to even somebody bring up the question, is Mike Johnson gay? I would say that's not applicable to me. I don't understand. Mike Johnson's like a pile of jello, like without sexual organs, kind of like a Muppet that didn't make the cut. You know what I mean? Just like a nothing burger. What do you mean? Is he gay? That's the stupidest question I've ever heard. He didn't have the personality to fuck anything or anybody. What are you talking about? It's Mike Johnson.
11: Whenever you talk about Trump, sometimes you explain this like nightmare scenario that revolves around a Vance presidency.
4: Yes.
11: What about J.D. Vance being in power scares you so much?
4: If Trump doesn't have an ideological core, then Vance really doesn't, because Vance is a chameleon. That's not his real name, for openers. Never had a real job. These are all sinecures given to him by people.

0: To me, him being president is just the worst scenario in my mind.
1: For the uninformed viewer, what is the Palantir J.D. Vance connection?
0: Well, Palantir was founded by Peter Thiel, and Peter Thiel is very close with David Sachs. J.D. Vance was given his first job in Silicon Valley by Thiel. Thiel hooked him up with it. You know, the CEO of that company said it was a personal favor to Thiel that I hired him. And then Thiel got him all his jobs at these various venture capital firms, including his own, and then funding J.D. Vance's venture capital firm. Peter Thiel gave $15 million to Vance when he ran for Senate in Ohio in 22. Peter Thiel secured President Trump's endorsement for him in 22.
2: He knows all this shit.
3: Damn,
2: off the
3: Nick,
2: top of his head.
3: Why are you such a Nazi?
2: He doesn't have any notes. Yeah, I mean,
3: Nick, imagine not if you weren't a Nazi for a second, what you would be capable
2: if
3: of.
2: He used the power for good. Yeah,
0: in 22, Peter Thiel secured President Trump's endorsement for him in 22, which basically got him the nomination and the seat. So, I mean, as far as anybody's concerned, Vance owes his entire political career to Peter Thiel, who derives his fortune from Palantir.
4: And now he's a Catholic like you and me.
0: Well, he's a convert, so, you know.
4: Beware the convert.
1: Yeah.
3: Whatever
1: you talk about.
3: Hey, listen, Hunter, you're joking around with him now. It's like you're getting into this, like, what are you, you know, shit, I forgot what I was going to say. That's crazy. Fucking Nick Quintain.
2: They were buddies. They had a good time together, it seems.
3: Let him have a few jokes.
2: Had some disputes, but they seemed to get along.
3: Well, he's a Nazi. You can't let him. Come on.
2: We got to get out of here. Thanks for listening, everybody. Let's do it again Wednesday, shall we? At the usual time, usual place. Thanks for buying shit through the Amazon link, crabdiving.com/Amazon. 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
2: 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Bye bye.
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truck. I said, Holmes, come on, woo. 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

0: What do you have to lose by trying something new like Trump? 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
0: But you know what? 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

0: 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We're not live. We're a couple hours in the past. Ryan's got some shit to do tonight.
1: I'm not dead yet. You said we're not live, and then I stepped on my promo again.
0: PensacolaComedy.com.
1: I'm not dead yet.
0: 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We get a wee little commission. Doesn't cost you fuck all. Just helps us out here. Thanks for joining us on our social media and sending stories and shit. I appreciate all the shark stories. And the snake stories that we get. And the occasional other stuff helps me out. Helps the producers out, yeah. I should say, putting together the stuff for the show.
1: Listen.
0: I got to get the dog water. I just noticed her dish is empty.
1: We're due for some massive fucking follow-ups. Number one, what's up with Contender? No big deal. Just a 1,700.
2: Did you see my screen?
1: Oh, no, I did not.
2: It was a shark.
1: Oh, my God. They're all over the fucking place, man. And now in the bay here in Pensacola, we got this E. coli floating around. Anybody running for mayor want to do anything about the E. coli in the bay? Or is that outside your jurisdiction? Because the city doesn't exist under the water at all. I say it's not. Is the bay the jurisdiction of the mayor?
0: What are we talking about?
1: Is the Pensacola Bay under the jurisdiction of our mayor?
0: Possibly.
1: We get the E. coli out of it, motherfucker.
0: I mean, on our side of it.
1: Well, okay. What's up with the E. coli, guys? Are any of the people...
0: Is there poop in the bay?
1: Yeah. Are there any people running for office? Any of the three Democrats running it for office splitting that vote so nicely? What a great strategy, dickheads. Running against the one... Republican, notice that party not splitting the votes up.
0: But our mayoral race is nonpartisan.
1: Right. What does that mean? That's bullshit? Yes.
0: Well, they don't declare. How do you know they're Republicans or Democrats?
1: What's your reading comprehension level? I think you can pretty much anybody with the brain of an amoeba starfish / marine life thing. Can tell that our mayor is a Republican. D.C. Reeves is a Republican, everybody. There's three left-leaning people running against him. See, that nonpartisan thing is a real fucker. Because Nazi these days, you can't just be a low-key Republican. That means you got some Nazi in you, you know? So I want to know, this non-declaring shit is for the fucking birds, man. That is stupid.
0: We've got It's Faithless Friday, everybody. Yay!
1: That's right.
0: Jesus-y stories. Or
1: Jesus, wait.
0: It's not stories about Jesus or from Jesus, because, you know, that's kind of hard to find. But it's stories,
1: yeah,
0: like impossible to find, let's say. But it's
1: Can I ask a Jesus follow-up question real quick? Just real quick. Do you mind?
0: Hey, go ahead.
1: Hey, did you ever turn water into wine before taking the E. coli out? I mean, do you ever check for that? Because there's E. coli in all this water that...
2: Well, doesn't the wine kill
1: me? I don't know. Does it, Jesus? Is that in Leviticus, or where do I learn about that? Are you doing it...
0: Alcohol? That's why they drank wine more than water, is because, you know, they knew the water was fucked up, so...
1: Didn't the Romans...
0: A lot of times they drink more wine than water, what?
1: Didn't the Romans figure out the whole, like, keeping the sewage out of your water system deal? I thought they did with the aqueducts.
0: I think they, that's for the water supply.
1: That's right. That doesn't go with the poop supply. I guess we don't have that figure
0: here. I don't know where
1: here.
0: The pooporium emptied out to.
1: Well, I think it's right here, Pat, in the bay.
0: The shitorium. It became the Republican Party.
1: Yeah, it's in the groundwater.
0: Faithless Friday. I forgot what I was going to say. I'll finish my sentence when I remember it. Let's see what's going on in the headlines and we'll get to all the fun stuff.
1: Yes. Oh, yes.
0: Commie Pinko Liberal
1: HuffPo.
0: They're talking about the I'm just looking at the picture. They're commenting. The HuffPo isn't doing it, but the social media is still commenting on Trump's coif, on his hairdo. Something went on with his hair. Oh, Did you see this? He's somehow all of a sudden it's poofed up and fuller.
1: Oh yeah, in Las Vegas.
0: Yeah,
1: the Las Vegas rally. Yeah. I was like, wow, he's letting it grow out, or they're letting whatever that entity,
0: whatever
1: is,
0: they put on top of his head.
1: Type of fat. Well, what a fat fucking Nazi he is. You know.
0: The headline, anyway, scapegoat Prez blames the party for his mess.
1: He's a scapegoat. He's a Nazi, too. Is anybody ever going to mention that when they introduce him?
0: Trump is already making excuses for possible midterm defeats by blaming fellow Republicans, but of course never himself. They're angry at Republicans, Trump said of voters in an interview with Punch Bowl News. But they're not angry at me. They're not angry at me, but they are angry at Republicans.
1: You know what, though? Hey, Donald, somewhere in there in your Adderall-filled brain fucking Nazi lump of coal up there in your skull is a good idea, because you know what happens in the Democratic Party? Our losers, we celebrate them, and we let them come back over and over and lose time and time again, and we celebrate that. You know what I mean? Like, Kamala's going to run again. What the fuck? She fucking lost, didn't she?
0: Yeah.
3: Okay. And I'm not going to blame myself, I'll be honest.
1: We love the losing on this side. Did you not hear it? Kind of.
0: Oh, okay.
1: Well, I didn't know. Play it again. I couldn't kind of. No, not really. Mine's really low.
0: I don't know if your headphones are working.
3: And I'm not going to blame myself, I'll be honest.
0: There you go.
1: Okay. Yeah. I think if I was leaning a certain way. Is it short?
0: As gas and grocery prices remain high and the U.S. fights a war with Iran started by Trump in February, Republicans could face big losses in November. I think we're going to win, but in honest, I look at this. Not everybody was a bad president. We've had good presidents.
1: Okay.
0: And even good presidents tend to lose the midterms. Listen to him coping up already. So I don't know what that is. Other than that, I say we should win easily. We're probably going to lose, but I say we're going to win anyway.
1: I'm going to call
0: it. Basically, what are you saying?
1: I'm saying the Syed guy is going to beat the fuck out of this Mike Rogers lunatic. I mean, I watched him do another speech, and he talks normally, too. Like, he's a smart guy that doesn't sound like an erudite fucknut, you know? Like a lot of people in our party, like, well, I don't know. Some of them sound just like they're giving a lecture, and it's not like they're wrong.
3: It's funny, they're taking to calling me dangerous. Now, I wonder why you would call somebody from my background with my faith dangerous. You heard that before?
4: Yeah.
3: And it's interesting. You ask the folks living in these communities, the grandma whose grandchild finally got a pair of glasses, if I'm dangerous. Right. Ask the folks living in Southwest who finally saw somebody stand up to the polluters in their neighborhood if I'm dangerous. Ask the parents whose kids were in Detroit public schools when we made sure that there wasn't lead in those schools if I'm dangerous. Ask the folks who got Narcan that saved their lives whether or not I'm dangerous. Ask the folks who got a medical debt relief check if I'm dangerous. I'm not dangerous if you need government to work for you. But I tell you what. I sure am dangerous if you're one of those folks who's a corporation or a special interest or a politician who does their bidding, who's stopping government from working for you. Yes. So yeah, if you're Chuck Schumer, I'm dangerous. If you're AIPAC, I'm dangerous. If you're a corporate PAC, I'm dangerous. If you're Blue Cross Blue Shield CEO, I'm pretty damn dangerous. If you're a DTE, I for sure am dangerous. But if you're somebody who needs government to work for you, I aim to be the best friend you ever had.
0: There you go.
1: I love it. I was listening to that. And please say who's scared of you, who you're a danger to. And he did. That's good. And he doesn't sound, you know, he sounds like a normal dude. I would have left the last part out. We get it. Yeah, we want to help everybody. Leave him with the, I'm going to beat the shit out of the other guy. I mean, it's America, dude. I mean, you know, it's like.
0: There are moderates out there, though.
1: I'm sorry, that's a moderate. That's a moderate, man. A moderate right now should be the most pissed off motherfucker on the planet, because a moderate Donald Trump made moderates extinct. There's no moderates. You know what I mean? Like, how do you...
0: But there are. There are people. There are moderates.
1: Oh, yeah, in policy. But I'm talking about the enemy is Donald Trump. The enemy is a fucking Nazi. There's no moderate on the planet who has moderate feelings about Nazis. And then I like this. This would appeal to moderates, wouldn't it?
3: APAC and Israel are not the same as Judaism and the Jewish people.
0: I think I played this one on the last show. Yeah, he's saying all the right things. He speaks normally. He's not afraid of Rogers in the tiniest little bit. In fact, he basically said, "Come on, you pussy, let's have 5 debates."
1: I know
0: you're not going to.
1: Damn. Did he actually say that?
0: No. He basically said.
1: You should write for him because I think that's perfect.
0: He said, "I know you won't. You're afraid to." He did say that. He said, "But I think we should have 5 debates." 5 debates. That's not going to happen.
1: Well, yeah, I love it.
0: And Rogers will probably find a way to dump out of all of them.
1: Right. Doesn't he have a date with a youth pastor or something?
0: I'm not going to be on stage with a communist.
1: I will be on stage with a bunch of child molesters that work for me from Lord World Order's Church or what are they?
0: Whatever it is, yeah.
1: The New World Faith Church fucks. Leave the children alone, dumb fucks. I love it.
0: So that's your headline over at the HuffPo is that Trump is already blaming Republicans, but not him. People don't hate him. People hate Republicans.
1: What is Syed? Is he a lawyer?
0: Actually hate both. He's a doctor, physician.
1: Oh, you're a doctor. Oh, shit.
0: Well, okay. Well, MAGA, though. Like, I think Trump has even said he's not even a real doctor.
1: you mean like Rand Paul?
0: Well, he's not practicing.
1: He's doing politics.
0: His MD, he's a doctor. He went through medical school and graduated and got his certification and got all that shit. He then went into public health.
1: Right.
0: To become an expert to help public health.
1: Now, let me ask you something. Now this is the question where you have to put your money where your mouth is. You're stuck somewhere in a building. You can't get out. And you're in there with Rand Paul, Syed. What's his whole name? I'm stupid. What is it?
0: Abdul Rahman Muhammad El Sayed.
1: Abdul Rahman Muhammad El Sayed. El Sayed, motherfucking Sayed is in there. Dr. MD, correct?
0: Yes.
1: Rand Paul. Dr. Rand fucking Paul is in there. Can't get out of the room. Oh my God, my appendix dispersed.
0: Know why Rand Paul didn't did his own certification?
1: Yes, yes. Because it's easier that way, isn't it?
0: Well, and he didn't like the fact that they had to do it every like 3 to 5 years or something
1: Brand,
0: like that.
1: It's your eyes, though.
0: He didn't like this recertification bullshit. So he was like, fuck it. I'm going to start my own certification.
1: God, Rand, why do you think nobody likes it? Do you know what else people don't like? Having to go to the eye doctor because they got a needle shoved in there they shouldn't have. And yeah, and if you're going to work on it, you know, if you want to be an eye doctor, but you're the kind of guy that doesn't like to do things like certifications, I would say another field, right? Maybe be a senator for the stupid fucking state of Kentucky. God, okay, but wait a second. Someone has to perform emergency surgery on you to save your life.
0: Yeah.
1: Who do you go with? Dr. Rand Paul, think about it, or Dr. Syed? Rahman!
0: Well, Syed. Even though he hasn't performed surgery in forever, just like Rand Paul, he went to medical school. The more recent, he learned shit.
1: Right.
0: That didn't exist when Rand Paul was in medical school.
1: Okay, same situation, but instead of Rand Paul,
0: and Rand Paul doesn't have to get his continuing education. Obviously, isn't important,
1: right?
0: Because he doesn't have to recertify himself.
1: Wait. Our acting health and human services director has to perform emergency surgery on you, or Syed. Who do you pick? Now one is in charge of all the doctors, and one is just one doctor.
0: If I need someone to extract a raccoon penis from some roadkill, I'll call RFK.
1: Yeah. Oh, if you need to get your cousin addicted to heroin, call RFK.
0: Drudge Report headline is the fun headline.
1: Okay.
0: Because you know of all the things that are going on in the planet.
1: Okay.
0: All the bombs going off, all the killing, all the mayhem, all the nastiness.
1: Tell me it's not the drag pestilence. Queens. Is it drag queen story?
0: Trump, you know, Trump is the most upset.
1: No. Oh, the reflection pool.
0: Ballroom. A federal appeals court today ordered Trump's administration to halt construction of the ballroom at the White House because the project lacks congressional approval.
1: You know, sometimes they've told these fuckers to stop working on shit and they keep doing it. So I'm going to need Jack Reacher and Hunter Biden to go over there with a couple of hard hats on, cut off denim shorts. Don't let these construction workers do anything.
0: Trump doesn't have the unilateral authority to build a 90,000 square foot ballroom where the White House's East Wing stood.
1: Yes.
0: Before he ordered its demolition last fall, according to the decision by the three-judge panel from the U.S. Court of Appeals for D.C. Trump squealed. Wait, let me see if I get his. Like I said, all that's going on. And he's losing his fucking mind. And oh, I thought I.
1: And it's not a ballroom; it's a bunker. It's a ballroom with a helipad on the top, a total hospital in the bottom floor. That sounds like
0: Trump
1: a place.
0: Has vowed to immediately appeal to the Supreme Court because you know they're not busy.
1: Oh yeah,
0: with important shit. We've got a rule on whether the infant. The fat, drooling, poopy, slinging, diaper-filling infant in the White House.
1: Which one?
0: Is a diaper.
1: Oh, that's right. That's
0: although, fair. Doesn't Junior originally like that?
1: Stephen Miller wears one.
0: Didn't we hear that?
1: Voluntarily.
0: Didn't Guilfoyle tell somebody, or allegedly, that Junior's into diaper babies?
1: Yeah, him and Mike Johnson go on diaper dates.
0: It won't trigger my app.
1: It should. It should trigger everything.
0: Trump said the White House is the people's house, and under the Constitution's property clause, Congress exercises. Oh, no, sorry. This is the court. The White House is the people's house. Under the Constitution's property clause, Congress exercises plenary control over the building and its surrounding land, wrote the court.
1: What? Sorry, that's my eyes. What does plenary mean? Is that a fancy word for plenty?
0: Yeah, total, I think.
1: Total control. So that's our bunker. I want it. Go in there and get it. Smash it to pieces.
0: In a lengthy Truth Social post, Trump referred to the ballroom as a desperately needed military center and blamed two Obama and a Biden appellate court judge for voting against it.
1: When you hide your ass down there, when you don't want to leave, you 34-count felony rapist, bitch, child molesting, freak of nature, using too much foundation, the straighted Hormuz is closed, you fuck. I'm sending Hunter. I'm sending Robert De Niro. I'm sending Jack Reacher. I'm sending Syed. I'm sending Bernie down there. And they're going to drag your ass out of that fucking bunker. You hear me?
0: Trump quoted from the dissent of his own appointee, of course, the Trump judge.
1: Yes.
0: Dissented.
1: No. Build your ball womb.
0: Where she said her colleague's decision is a blatant abuse of discretion and argued that construction should be allowed to continue. Trump defended the ballroom, claiming the military and Secret Service are viewing this horrendous, politically motivated and unlawful ruling as a national security threat to our nation. And that the entire complex is built for the protection of our country and additionally all future presidents.
1: It's a ballroom, isn't it? Oh, no, then it's a bunker. You're lying when you say it's a ballroom. It is your Alamo. That's your Alamo.
0: Meanwhile, I'm totally 100% sure he wrote the next part.
1: Oh, yeah.
0: The single integrated project includes bomb shelters, state-of-the-art hospital and medical facilities, protective partitioning, top-secret military facilities, structures and equipment, protective missile, resistant steel, columns, roofs, and beams, drone-proof ceilings and roofs, military-grade venting, and bullet, ballistic, and blast-proof glass.
1: Ew.
0: It is all tied together as one big, expensive, and very complex unit, which is vital for national security and military operations in the United States of America.
1: God damn it!
0: Trump totally wrote that all by himself.
1: Yes, yes, yes. And by the way, anybody that's ever worked in event planning or putting meetings together, that sounds like a ballroom, doesn't it? Military beams, army venting, you know, oh, yeah. G.I. Joe.
0: Bullet ballistic and blast proof glass.
1: Yeah, you better have that. Shit, man. That's that ballroom. I'm sorry. When it's President Pfeiffer, we're burning shit to the fucking ground, motherfuckers. That's what's going on. That, and I don't know what we're going to do to make the reflecting pool right, but it is going to be made.
0: And then he pulls
1: right.
0: This bullshit.
1: Yeah.
0: The entire complex, military and all, is largely built, fabricated, and paid for. Much is already on site or being delivered. Why didn't they bring this case long prior to construction starting? They couldn't. You knocked it down in the middle of the night, you cunt, and you started everything. Nobody knew this was going to happen.
1: Why, though? Why not, though? Why? I love that he's doing it. I don't love that he's doing it, but he is doing everything he said he would. He's not leaving. This is a part of the I'm not leaving plan. I'm going down in my hidey hole because I think the Democrats are too much of a soft bitch to go down there and drag me out. But they are not. You are going to get dragged out of that, you motherfucker. You little tangerine-looking fuck.
0: Just put a lock on the outside of it.
1: No.
0: Leave him down there. No. Let's see what he can do from down there.
1: No, he has
0: nada.
1: You have to go. We're going to open up that prison in the Bronx. Not in the Bronx. Was it in Brooklyn or something where they put Epstein where he supposedly hung himself? It was such a shitty, scary facility. It's been shut down because they can't use it anymore. But I'm bringing it back for you. That's your new bunker. That's your new ballroom. The other one? I'm afraid. I don't know who my Secretary of Interior is. Normally, we don't know who that is. My Doug Bergman's going to burn that shit to the fucking ground. That's it. You know? What else? What do we do about the arch? That's got to go, too. That's got to go.
0: Well, there was some report again that came out this week from some group of experts that said it's it's going to... block the view of all the other monuments.
1: Oh, is it?
0: And shit like that. And Trump is probably like, that's the idea.
1: God damn
0: it.
1: It's
0: good.
1: Whoever runs for president has to run on this platform because Donald Trump talks about grass like it's people. He loves grass more than people. And that's what he loves, right? You know what I'm doing when I'm president? First day. Day one. My Doug Bergman is going to rip up all the fucking grass because I am fucking tired of irrigating plants that nobody eats. This is with water that somebody could drink. It's the dumbest. We're getting rid of that. It's a stupid grass is dumb as fuck, right?
0: Yeah, I don't. You know,
1: all of it. All of it's gone from the Capitol. All that grass
0: in a public monument like that, or in a public park. I don't mind as much.
1: Trump loves it though. He loves it. He talks about the grass like it was children that he might love, if you could imagine that, and not want to rape. He loves grass, and I am taking every blade of every grass you put in. Every blade is gone. It's gone.
0: Those are headlines, everybody. That's the headline over at the Drudge Report. It says Trump in ruins, ballroom blocked.
1: Yeah.
0: actually, there's four headlines. Jobs disaster. So, yeah, the jobs report came out.
1: Yeah.
0: Not good. Not good.
1: Oh, come on. That can't be true.
0: Employers shed 23,000 jobs in July, and gains in previous months were revised down sharply in a downbeat report that suggests the labor market is weaker than previously believed.
1: Let's call these reports what they are, because the reports come out and it's a big thing in the news, right? The jobs report is out, the blah, blah, blah, blah, blah, right? And the report numbers are always wrong, and they're never adjusted in a more positive way. It's in a more negative.
0: They are sometimes.
1: In a more negative way. But
0: when a Democrat is in charge,
1: yeah, so,
0: sometimes they're adjusted
1: so
0: up.
1: What I'm saying is true. Is because the readjustment happens with no fanfare, no press release, no nothing. The media doesn't give a fuck, and they give this Trump guy a pass. It kills me. It fucking kills. It's adjusted now to negative. What a shock, guys. My God. I feel like we've done this fucking story. Haven't we done a story about this, or am I insane? About how these numbers get released, but then they're always bullshit, and they have to be adjusted.
0: Well, they're not bullshit. They're preliminary numbers, and they once a month or two shakes out and these other data points come in, then they can refine them.
1: God. It's always to the negative, though.
0: Not necessarily, but like I said, with Trump.
1: Trump
0: around. It's
1: you fucking fell in you. You're doing that. Come on, you little fucking liar. You know where they don't have grass? The golf course is at Guantanamo. Grassless, you bitch. No grass on the putting green. There's no. It's just putting. No green.
0: So that's the New York Times headline. U.S. hiring slumps, a worrying sign for the economy.
1: Yeah. Oh, wow. Wow. Good headline. Of course. They're saying that when less people have money, the economy's not good.
0: I know. It's shocking.
1: Thank you. Thank you for your MBAs.
0: There you go. It is Faithless Friday, everybody.
1: Jesus is like, you know, I just leave the E. coli in the wine. I don't care. After it turns to water.
0: Oh, God. This is just something I wrote. I scribbled down because I saw this trending a few days ago, I think it was, and I lost my fucking mind. Dinner with Jesus was trending.
1: That's communion, isn't it? That the way for
0: no dinner of Jesus is okay. But dinner with Jesus.
1: All right, dinner of Andre, dinner with Andre. I understand.
0: Was trending, and I was like, "What the fuck?" And it turns out somebody, some influencer, twat, had asked a question.
1: Okay.
0: If you were offered a choice between dinner with Jesus,
1: okay,
0: or $1 trillion,
1: I'd take $1 trillion.
0: What would you take?
1: Oh, shut the fuck up! What are they going to parade Jim?
0: Oh Caviezel? God, I lost my mind. You wouldn't believe all the lying,
1: oh my
0: fuckstick,
1: God.
0: Virtue signaling, fraudulent Christian dickheads.
1: Yeah.
0: That responded, oh, not even close. Dinner with Jesus. Think of all the secrets you'd learn about the universe and everything.
1: How do we apply for that? Do we need an email address, a fucking social security number? I mean, is this a contest?
5: It's a thought experiment.
1: Oh, that made me upset. I'm like, if you vote correctly, you get the thing you voted for. I would love $1 trillion. Dinner with Jesus, I don't care. That is
0: it's such a lie. And it was like almost everybody.
1: Oh, okay.
0: Except occasionally there'd be somebody who'd be like, you motherfuckers are all lying. We all know you would take $1 trillion over dinner with Jesus.
1: Shelby, what did the Pope say? Did he ring in? Well, he gets to have dinner with Jesus whenever he wants, right? They do it once a week, like Mike Johnson did with Trump. They would have lunch together.
0: And you know, in the what about the high likelihood that Jesus wasn't God?
1: Oh yeah,
0: you're gonna get some resurrected,
1: yeah, some bullshit
0: hippie Jew from 2,000 years ago.
1: Yes,
0: who was into turning the other cheek and being all peace and love and shit. It might be a fun dinner. How's your Aramaic?
1: Hey, I want.
0: How's your Hebrew?
1: Listen,
0: by the way,
1: I want 1980s Willem Dafoe or nothing. I don't want Jim Caviezel. I'm sorry, Jim. You just too, even back then when you played him. I think you were a little old. How old were you when you played Jesus?
0: He's in his 30s, I think.
1: 30s. So Jesus right? was dead. Was it 33, right?
0: 33, yeah.
1: How old was Willem Dafoe?
0: I don't know.
1: God, it's bullshit that nobody... Guy, Mel Gibson probably was it, would watch the, you know, the footage after a day of shooting with this boring Jim Caviezel guy. And he was like, this future, you know, guest star on Texas Walker Ranger is no Willem Dafoe. He's probably, Mel Gibson was like, God, I wish Willem Dafoe were in a different time so I could have him be my Jesus rather than this fuck face. Do you think he thinks that or thought that?
0: I don't know. I mean,
1: yeah, I wish I was working.
0: I don't think Willem Dafoe is.
1: He's better than, he's okay. Is Jim Caviezel a better actor than Willem Dafoe?
0: I don't. I think Jim Caviezel is a good actor, but I don't.
1: Willem Dafoe is just exceptional,
0: I think,
1: man.
0: Yeah, I think Willem Dafoe is really, really good.
1: Yeah, and I meant to say when I said when Trump would have lunch with Mike Johnson once a week, I would say Mike Pence. I meant to say Mike Pence.
0: Oh, Mike Pence.
1: Sorry about that, guys.
0: We've got, where's the clip I was just about to play? You know, there it is.
1: Okay. I just, can I add one addendum to my vote?
0: Your vote for your $1 trillion?
1: Yeah, yeah. What I want to do with part of that money, and I guarantee you, I'm going to sound like Donald Trump, but I bet you anything for a trillion, let's say $5 billion, I will build a motherfucking spaceship that can get to space where all you do, you go in there, you press a button, warm it up a few minutes, you know, it warm up for 3 minutes, and then it can go into space. Not 6 weeks. I bet I can do that with a billion. Do you think you could do that?
0: No.
1: Fuck. That is the biggest load of bullshit ever.
0: It's not.
1: It's so stupid. It's, I hate these billionaires.
0: Complex.
1: This Jeff Bezos last in a rocket up there. Send my girlfriend up while I sit at home. She can burn up with Katy Perry.
0: We've got this. Here's a clip for you. This is
5: Naomi Wolf is my guest today. We're going to be talking about how Mamdani seems to have stolen the election. Sounds like a crazy talking point.
1: Yeah.
5: Naomi doesn't do crazy talking points.
6: Yeah. Well, I think that's really fundamental to the question of Mamdani's role in public life, because I think we need to start with, was he legitimately elected or not?
5: How is it possible, Naomi, that the New York Post is not covering this? This is huge, huge news. This is absolutely gigantic news that the mayor of New York.
0: It's also a lie. Do you, this is Eric Metaxas.
1: Oh,
0: I thought it was
1: the Bill Burr podcast.
0: Metaxas was
1: Eric Metaxas. That's right.
0: MAGA asshole. Right Wing Watch writes, Christian nationalist podcaster Eric Metaxas, a quote, public intellectual turned MAGA activist, recently hosted Naomi Wolf, feminist author turned right wing conspiracy crank, to talk about claims that New York City Mayor Zohran Mamdani stole his 2025 election.
1: Mamdani is coming for you.
0: Let's see. There's no evidence, by the way. I'm just going to TLDR it for you.
1: I didn't know he stole that.
0: There's no evidence whatsoever that this asshole is presenting.
1: Yes.
0: And you'll also note that when Eric Metaxas tries to invoke the journalistic integrity gods.
1: Yes.
0: And say, why isn't this being covered? He asks for the New York Post.
1: For the New York Post.
0: Why isn't the New York Post covering this? Oh my God, that bastion of pure journalism and fairness.
1: Well, Eric, I don't know why they're not covering it. I don't know why they don't have a story with you as the source, too. I mean, it's the New York Post. Didn't the New York Post run that bullshit ad Donald Trump put about the Central Park Five?
0: Oh, yeah, yeah, yeah.
1: I mean, what? Hey, is Rupert Murdoch asleep at the switch, or somebody wake his ass up. You got a story hot off the presses.
0: Why isn't the Onion covering this?
1: Yeah, they're like,
0: I'm so upset.
1: We're busy. We're busy trying to demine the fucking Alex Jones studios, right? Are they still there? They're remodeling.
0: Yeah, they turned them into the Onion studios or something. Yeah.
1: Yeah, yeah, they did.
0: It's still InfoWars. It's still called InfoWars. Which drives him nuts.
1: Is somebody living in his house and everything?
0: I don't think he got his house.
1: Oh, bullshit. I want that house. All that shit you said about the Sandy Hook parents. Give the Onion your fucking house.
5: This is huge news. This is absolutely gigantic news that the mayor of New York could have been, quote unquote, elected fraudulently.
6: The Board of Elections and the candidates and, you know, whoever was in charge of these systems, they don't just do one act of fraud that everyone can understand. It's death by a thousand cuts. It's, you know, these blank ballots, these fake addresses, this form that can be Xeroxed. You know, it's like we've identified a dozen ways now, you know, all of these different groups.
0: This is, again, what their playbook is. We've identified a dozen ways he could have cheated. We haven't found any proof. We haven't found any actual evidence. But these are, look at all the ways that they do things that he could have cheated. And that's what Trump is doing with the shit from Georgia. Remember his, the what was it, like a month ago? The big night, his big speech that was going to blow up everything?
1: Yes.
0: All the evidence, all the his proof of that the 2020 election was stolen from him. And what happened after that night?
1: Shit, man.
0: Fuck all, because right, there's right. no evidence.
1: Yeah. Well, they love bullshit, I think. I don't know. Can I, hey, dear Eric Metaxas, and who is this, Natalie Wolf?
0: Naomi Wolf.
1: Naomi Wolf. Okay. Listen, guys, you're on a right-wing nut job lunatic podcast, and we play this shit. That's most of our show, right? And your voices are very
0: For a decade, yeah.
1: Yeah, I mean, right. And in a decade, here's what I'll tell you. There's just some feedback. What do we fucking know? But you got to kick it up a notch. You know what I mean?
6: Groups that the election has been tampered with. I mean, you really have to invalidate both of these last two elections because of the amount of systemic breakdown. We're hurtling toward the apocalypse. Like, all of the veils are falling away. The forces of evil are, you know, being made more and more visible. The forces of good are being made more and more visible. You can't really stay in the middle anymore.
5: That Mamdani is a boil that needs to be lanced.
1: God!
5: How the boil will be lanced, we don't know.
1: Whoa!
0: Well, good thing, the right doesn't speak in violence-inducing yes. language, right, Ryan?
1: Well, right, listen, if we're all going there, then shit, man, let me tell you something. I got more than a few boils I need lanced, and I don't know how it's best to do it. Should the blade be more hot or more sharp? Is that what you're saying? How do you lance a boil? Just so I understand this guy's imagery, I guess. Jeez, talk about boils.
0: So there you go. This is the prepare for this playbook that
1: I love.
0: We don't have any proof, but you heard this asshole. Her last sentence was, "This is a catastrophic. Everything's collapsing. The entire system is collapsed."
1: I would suggest
0: and
1: doing
0: zero evidence. Yeah.
1: I would suggest bringing in some outside talent, because this podcast that we're listening to is subpar at best for right-wing nut jobs. I would say give Kat Kerr a 1099. Bring in, who could they bring in? Stu Peters, maybe. Have Stu Peters do a segment. Something. Eric Metaxas. I don't remember you from before, but what happened to you? He's boring as shit. Get it together, dude. You stand on the shoulders of Glenn Beck and I don't know, dead ass fuck. Oh man, God, Rush Limbaugh's motherfucking dead. Oh my God,
7: that's media rape right there.
1: Oh jeez, do you have the other one?
0: This one?
7: You've just raped Bill Cosby.
0: That one?
1: Why did you say that? Glenn Beck, why did you say that? What context is that working in? Is that your claymation?
7: Today, I declare myself officially a rodeo clown.
1: That's right. Because that rodeo clown was dressed up as Obama or something. Was that it?
0: Yeah, he dressed up as Obama and danced around like an ape and like scratched his armpits and shit. And then he was fired for it. And that's when Glenn Beck lost his shit, because he was like, we are all rodeo clowns.
1: Oh, my God. You know.
8: I've got the fire of human liberty. I'm setting fires everywhere, and humans are turning on everywhere.
1: God, you know, if I'm the Onion, listen, you got to think about it like this. Now you own this bitch. Hire him back. Put him back in the studio. But on your terms. You know what I mean? And so, you know what I mean? He's desperate, right? Where is he now? He's in somebody's.
0: He's got to make money.
1: Somebody's lean-to.
0: He's got his own place, but it's.
1: He's in a bunker, a lean-to bunker somewhere in the desert.
0: Way pared back.
1: What kind of map is that? It's a flat map, but it's the map Trump likes because it makes Greenland look big, right? That kind?
0: The Mercator projection? Yeah.
1: He's in front of a Mercator projection fucking map. with barely a pop screen in front of his SM58. Come on, Onion. Hire his ass back. Make him do every show like, you know, I don't know. That would be funny, wouldn't it? But don't pay him anything. Say, like, you're going to work off part of the some of the money that you owe these Sandy Hook kids by doing reading our copy.
0: We've got other news. Somebody's joined Cameo, Ryan.
1: Who is? Oh, shit. I'm going to really think about this one. Is it? Fuck.
0: Blank has joined Cameo, the website that offers fans the chance to pay celebrities for personalized videos. Quote, if you have a special message for a friend or loved one, I would love to deliver it for you.
1: Oh, shit.
0: The smiling person told their TikTok followers, or any other message for anyone.
1: Yes.
0: But it's not cheap.
1: Okay, I have a guess. Can I guess?
0: Give me a second. The starting price for personalized videos.
1: I hope it's who I think it is, but I bet it's not.
0: Is $164.
1: Oh, okay.
0: With this person offering to make birthday shout-out clips, advice videos, pep talk videos, and roast clips.
1: Oh, okay, okay. Geez, can I guess?
0: Go ahead.
1: Who is Hunter Biden?
0: And
1: damn it! He's probably already on there.
0: And that's on the cheaper side. This person's account says this person is willing to make a business video.
1: Wait a second.
0: For a minimum of $5,000.
1: Hey, Joel Webbin, go back to your hole. Not Joel Webbin.
0: Those
1: right?
0: videos will allow businesses to use the clip for a 15-day period for marketing purposes. With flexible options to extend the license.
1: This is Baron fucking Trump, ain't it? Baron Trump? No. Okay. God, that was a good guess, too, even though it was wrong. Shit. I want to think about this for a second. It's not Mitch McConnell, right?
0: Correct.
1: fit reporting for duty. Shit. God damn it. Who's on Cameo right now? Fuck. Jack Reacher? No. Damn it. Ted Cruz? No. Shit. That should be illegal. Wait a second. Let me focus. Who the fuck is this going to be? He's been in the news, obviously. That's why. It's not Mitt Romney. Wait. Damn, I don't know. Fuck.
0: You ready?
1: Is it Shane Vaughn?
0: It is not.
1: Damn it. I thought you were going to say it is. Is it that shark?
9: Hi, everyone. This is Marjorie Taylor Greene.
1: Damn!
9: And I'm excited to let you know I am now on Cameo.
1: But still
9: so
1: not.
9: So if you have a special message for a friend or a loved one, I would love to deliver it for you.
1: Nice!
9: Or any other message for anyone. How do you do it, you ask? You just click on the link and follow the instructions, and we'll be on our way. Hi, everyone. This is Marjorie Taylor Greene.
0: Meanwhile,
1: I would just...
0: Marjorie needs to... put some lotion on her neck and her chest.
1: Well, tell her.
0: Her neck and her chest look like football leather.
1: Well, can't you message her on Canva and tell
0: look
1: her?
0: Look at this. You think I'm exaggerating?
1: No.
0: Look at how gross this is.
1: Yeah.
0: Look at how bad. Look at that.
1: Oh. You know.
0: It looks second. Like it looks like reptile skin.
1: It is. It looks.
0: So there you go. You can get along with a bunch of other Republican a-holes. You can get your Cameo.
1: She is a Nazi,
0: Margie
1: right?
0: Margie Green.
1: She's a fucking Nazi. There are Nazis that look worse than her. This point, like, let look at Ted Cruz's neck real quick.
0: Oh, does he have one?
1: That's an excellent question. I never thought, nobody ever thought about it. God, how gross.
0: There is great news also.
1: Yeah.
0: Out there. I'm sure you'll be thrilled to hear this. Mitch McConnell's back home, Ryan.
1: In heaven?
0: He's out of hospital.
1: Wait. Metaphorically? Because
0: no,
1: that means
0: he's
1: an evangelical back home would mean he's dead and in
0: we
1: heaven.
0: We totally got a message from him.
1: Right.
0: Not a video, not live. Nobody's talked to him.
1: Oh.
0: But a message.
1: Okay.
0: Just to let you know that he's totally fine.
1: How do you do that in Morse code?
0: And he's out of hospital. Quote, earlier today, I was discharged from the rehabilitation center to continue my recovery at home. Elaine and I are grateful for the many well wishes and support from friends, colleagues, and Kentuckians, and for the attentive care I've received from excellent doctors, nurses, therapists, and hospital staff.
1: Good for you.
0: Staff. On the advice of my doctors, I'll maintain an intensive regimen of physical therapy from home during the state work period. The month off that they get.
1: You shouldn't get paid. You shouldn't get paid.
0: The August recess. No. And I'll continue to engage with my staff and colleagues on important Senate business.
1: You say staff. Does that mean like a stick? Do you have a stick? Or there is a staff? Do you give orders? Is he on Slack?
0: I wonder if he's on Cameo. You might not be able to get one now, though.
1: Yeah, yeah. You can lock the camera down. Can you Cameo via Morse code from your blinking eyes?
0: So, obviously, we were all wrong.
1: Yeah.
0: And Mitch is fine, and he's at home now.
1: God,
0: and he's
1: Mitch.
0: Totally not going to die in the next month or so.
1: Oh, look, the kids.
0: Something sudden that happened, and we won't have seen him until then. That's not going to happen at all. He's going to be fine. He's gonna skip and dance back to the Senate after the August recess.
1: All the young children who get SNAP benefits and he wants to take their free breakfast or free school lunch away, they're sending him a card. Get well soon, you Nazi bitch. We're praying for you, air quotes. That's him, right? He's one of those Republicans. He wants to get rid of. He didn't want kids to be able to eat.
0: Oh,
1: that.
0: Absolutely.
1: God, don't let yourself feel bad for him. When these Republicans kick the bucket, never forget who they are. You don't have to be like, no, you don't have to be like that because they hate you.
0: There's a new Iran video, Lego video.
1: Okay.
0: I don't know if this is going to.
10: Stinky Donnie, back in your diaper. Shit yourself again.
1: Damn, there.
0: Sneaky Donnie, back in your diaper. Shit yourself again.
1: Jeez.
0: Oh my
1: that's
0: God.
1: Good. Who did that one?
0: And it's Lego Trump waddling down the halls of the White House with green toxic smoke coming out of his his diaper, piles of shit on the ground, and all the staff and aides are running and cowering, holding their noses.
1: Someone needs to, from the sea, take a boat to Mar-a-Lago and set up a giant projector right there out there on the beach and just play all those Lego movies over.

0: this.
1: Oh, it's BB waving a file at Trump that says Epstein files.
2: Let me understand how bad we're losing the Iran thing. We've lost the media animated war part of it. I mean, we've lost that. I'm sorry, we have.
1: Yes.
2: Now, the only thing we're winning with the animated part is Trey Parker and the other one with about Trump and all the White House stuff, right? We're winning that. That's good.
1: Right. Those are good.
2: But Iran's not even making a deal with us, and we're the one bombing them. And they're bombing us. We're at war with each other, but they're making a deal with Oman to open the strait?
1: Sure, why not?
2: Okay. What about us? We're bombing them, right? I mean, what do you want to make it?
1: I don't know what you're saying, Ryan.
2: I don't know. Before Trump was president, even when, who was president before him? Biden.
1: Yeah. Biden. You might remember him.
2: Biden had the strait opened.
1: Yes.
2: Did he?
1: Yes.
2: Okay. Okay. I don't know. Draw your conclusions as you will.
3: Mike's a guy who spent 14 years in Congress with one goal, to figure out how to cash out the day he left. And guess what he did? As soon as he left Congress, after having taken corporate check after corporate check after corporate check to empower the corporations to pick your pockets, he went and he cashed out. Not in Michigan. No, winters are too cold for him. He's got thin skin after all. He went to Florida.
2: No!
3: So, Mike, if you want to be a Florida man, go be a Florida man.

0: cross RFK Jr. and actually grill him. Dude uses big words he does not understand, and I happen to go to medical school, so I kind of understand them. It is going to be a good time holding him accountable for all of the grift that he has pushed on the American public.
1: So that's the, this if guy. You win, that's the Trump official you most want to see testifying before you in the Senate.
0: I think it's the Trump official that most people would probably like to see me stand up against because, look, I'm a guy with a doctorate in medicine and in public health. He's a guy who takes his kids swimming in Schitt's Creek.
2: Come on, man. Why couldn't this guy ran for president last time? What the fuck?
3: He said Schitt's Creek on CNN.
2: Oh, I love it. I love it. Look at all these socialists. Give him the ball. Give him the ball. Give him the ball. Take the ball from Chuck. Chucky's sitting over there with his thumb up his asshole writing pop-up books about racism or something. And that's what he did, right?
3: Yeah.
2: Shit. I love it. Damn. And you know what's great about that whole thing he said? He didn't give me any bullshit that we all agree on. Of course, we want universal health care and all the good, boring, good socialist shit. Of course. But he didn't have to name him. Instead, he vilified his enemy. He went after him. That's beautiful.
3: That's beautiful.
2: It is beautiful. It's like, because Democrats usually name all we want. We want all this bullshit. It's like, we all want the same thing. We don't have to say it. Talk about shit you hate. It's more effective. Get people out to vote for, bore them to death otherwise.
3: There's a story that just came out in Forbes. Trump's hairstyle during Vegas speech sparks wild speculation about makeover.
2: He got a makeover to look like that?
3: Well, they think that they're showing pictures of him from last week where his hair was obviously a lot more sparse.
2: Really? Because it looked very fluffy to me. It looked like he used too much conditioner one day or something. You know what I mean? I don't know what's wrong.
3: People
2: with
3: on social media are noting the president has particularly thicker looking hair. Photos at the Red Rock Casino Resort appear to show a more full and colorful hairstyle than the most recent public appearances. Some users are questioning if Trump is wearing a wig, while other supporters are using the appearance to praise his look. You know, his supporters.
2: What that guy, that song the Lego people just did for him, that one bit we just played.
3: Dirty Donnie.
2: God, that really just started to hit me. God, that's good, man. I mean, God, jeez, guys. I love it. These Lego people are going to be the end of you, shitbag.
3: The
2: cup hands.
3: Okay, McConnell's
2: dirty right. Donnie.
3: Home, I said that.
2: McConnell's gone home, yes. Is he mowing the grass or what's he doing?
3: Oh, yeah, he's out. You can see him. You can wave to him.
2: Oh, okay. He's like one of those guys that wave their arms around. What are they called? Air.
3: Oh, one of those googly men that dance googly or men. Whatever. Those yeah, air yeah.
2: We're
3: dancing
2: the googly
3: men.
2: Men after you, Mitch. Wait, Mitch is dead?
3: Who are you asking?
2: Damn,
3: no, Ryan. I just told you, he went home. He's fine.
2: That's not an answer. God. That's fun, right? We all want to know when he dies.
3: His people and he say that he's totally fine.
2: Die on Cameo. That is worth so much money, Mitch. Honestly, look at me, if you can. Die on Cameo. Has that ever happened?
3: What?
2: Shelby, has anybody ever died while cameoing?
3: While camo, well, you tape it, so it's not like live.
2: I understand that.
3: It's not like OnlyFans.
2: No, but at one point you're alive, and one point you're dead.
3: Well,
2: so
3: maybe somebody might have died mid record. I don't know if we.
2: How many people are on Cameo?
3: Evidence of that.
2: Well, no, you got to look around. Check your Flock camera.
3: Good news,
2: Mitch. He's
3: a state poll.
2: Okay.
3: Has now shown a 4-point lead for James Tallarico over Ken Paxton.
2: Oh, come on, James. You don't even have to go to work, do you? I mean, you got this. You got this. You got this. You got this. James Tallarico is going to go over. Let's Wakanda these last few just for the fun.
3: I mean, you talk about cheating. Let's wait and see what happens, because if there's any state where the motherfuckers are going to cheat like fuck, you know it's going to be Texas.
2: How much does Ken Paxton weigh? How big is he? Is he a big guy or what's his weight class?
3: Who?
2: Paxton.
3: Oh, I don't know. I think he's short and doughy and fat.
2: I think Tallarico's younger, right? He's a younger guy, probably
3: definitely.
2: Jogs or something.
3: Yeah.
2: I think, I'm honestly, If we could just, we've been covering.

0: covering politics for a long time, and can we just pretend that it's Wakanda style for the last few?
1: No, we don't like
0: so
1: Wakanda
0: boring
1: style.
0: Otherwise. Like, shit, man. Who's Mitch up against? My labor.
1: We've got, I like this other headline too. White House loses 21 straight court battles for state voter rolls.
0: Keep trying. God, how the fuck do you lose 21 times?
1: The administration's streak of courtroom defeats in its efforts to obtain state voter rolls reached 21 this year when a judge ruled this week that states are not required to share the records with the federal government.
0: What? Yeah.
1: With Trump's Republicans defending slim majorities in both chambers of Congress, his administration has mounted an aggressive effort to expand federal oversight of elections. Gee, I wonder why.
0: Why? Yeah.
1: Trump argues that widespread non-citizen voting is benefiting the Democratic Party, even though state audits and independent studies have found non-citizen voting to be extremely rare.
0: What Pat means by that is it's complete fucking bullshit. It is such fucking
1: A Reuters investigation found that since the law criminalizing it was passed in 1996, a whopping 129 people have been found since 1996 hundreds of millions of votes.
0: Okay. So if it was Wakanda style, instead of the runoff for the winner, it would have been Herschel Walker versus Raphael Warnock in the Senate. Who do you pick? Well, I mean, I don't know Herschel Walker's current.
1: Ooh, I don't know.
0: Is he in good shape? I mean, or did he just stop doing?
1: You got to think he was football player. And
0: but, you know.
1: Raphael's a preacher.
0: He joined the USFL. He probably doesn't do the ab roller anymore.
1: It's
0: a fun game, actually. What about
1: as recently as this week, judges found the U.S. Constitution gives states primary responsibility for running federal elections, and federal voting laws do not require them to hand over records.
0: Tommy Tuberville versus Dr. Oz.
1: But do you remember Trump has been trying to Trump has threatened states. Like, we're going to cut off federal funding if you don't send us the voter
0: information and shit,
1: which he can't do. So
0: what is he? What do you mean by that?
1: Courts have ruled
0: it's not legal, Stinky Donnie. I think what's in his diaper obviously is not, you know, that ain't legal, or it shouldn't be.
1: We've got, thanks for joining us, everybody. We are coming up on the top of the hour here, thanks for buying shit through the Amazon link at crabdiving.com/Amazon.
0: Yay.
1: Faithless Friday. I've got, this is infuriating again.
0: Yeah.
1: So remember the story I did, I don't know, last week about these assholes that are preaching to people on planes.
0: Like, this is ridiculous. Is that real? Was that a bullshit story? But come on, my plane. No. Wait, I don't like this at all. I don't like this confrontational shit on a plane.
1: And so after that story came out, even one of these fucking assholes decided to pull the stunt again.
0: I hate this.
1: And got thrown off the plane. Sadly, it wasn't midair.
0: I was about to ask.
1: Unfortunately. But was thrown off the plane.
0: Who is this?
1: Shane
0: Vaughn.
1: What is her name?
0: God, Shane, are you doing this shit where you preach on planes? Is he?
1: It's not her. I don't know what her name is.
0: Right.
1: Let me see if
0: Shane,
1: I can
0: way too loud to be in the fuselage of a Boeing, you know. Who Southwest offers this, or who does this?
1: Florida evangelist Whitney Lynn.
0: Okay.
1: Was removed from an Alaska airline flights from Orlando to San Diego and banned.
0: That's such a long fucking flight, right? Orlando is
1: banned from Alaska Airlines.
0: But it's, God, you're such an idiot. Why would you do that? Get yourself banned.
1: She, I can't What is going on with this here?
0: I mean, that is insane. I can't believe, I don't care. I don't like people that do things that's counter to keeping the thing in the air. You got to preach.
1: Well, it's just asshole behavior. She filmed the bizarre scene on Alaska Airlines flight 708 out of Orlando. Of course she filmed it.
0: Yes.
1: For a series of Instagram videos, including the moment she was told she was apparently making crew members feel unsafe. The San Diego bound flight was delayed prior to takeoff, which is when she started to preach from the aisle. She got up.
0: I hate this.
1: And started preaching.
0: What? You don't do this on boats. Is it just planes? Because that's the scariest.
1: I know we're all waiting. It's kind of frustrating, right? This wait. But I want to tell you that God's timing is perfect. God knows everything. And maybe he's sparing us from danger today. So I want you to rest and know that Jesus Christ loves you so much that he died on the cross for your sins.
0: I mean, I feel like the plane is going to land on the cross. Jeez, that is so shitty, man.
1: Video of her then climbing up on her cross, which is the reason she does this. You can't lie to me and tell me that she actually means and thinks that she is saving souls when she's doing this. She's doing this for performance art.
0: It's scary.
1: She wants to get called out on it so that she can pull the victim card and scream and yell when the evil government steps on Christian rights.
0: Well, but what do you think? I imagine some people might think if this shit starts, I mean, it's like, is this plane being hijacked? Somebody might have that thought, you know, it's America just for a second.
1: I'd rather have it hijacked than have some Christian do this.
0: Just let me off. God, I mean, it's got to be scary or unnerving at first and then very irritating.
1: So here she is. Here we go.
2: Can you tell me what's going on? You can't just tell me to get my stuff and then not tell me what's going on.
3: Okay, so just follow your stuff. Just follow me.
2: Huh?
3: Just pick up your stuff. Just follow me.
2: Okay.
1: This is the flight attendant. Just pick up your stuff and please follow me. Okay.
2: Do I have any guns or anything like that? No, I don't. So freedom of speech is not safe?
1: Freedom of speech is the government, you asshole. If you can't go into somebody's store and start and step up on the checkout counter and start preaching, they can remove you for that.
0: Yeah.
1: That is not freedom of speech.
0: Right, right.
1: This plane is owned by a business. You are in their conveyance right now.
0: It's not our plane, right?
1: Correct.
0: Okay. Doesn't it seem like...
1: And the airport property may or may not be public or private, regardless.
0: Oh.
1: But...
0: Where you landed.
1: But they haven't taken off yet from Orlando.
0: Oh, right, right.
1: But regardless, you're in their plane. They have the right to control what goes on.
0: Yeah, do they have the right to even fly the plane too, right?
1: You don't have the right to just get up and start. Jump up on a plane and yell, "I have a bomb." And then say, "My freedom of speech. You can't come after me."
0: You're fucking stupid. Well, it's freedom of speech for people with a very low reading level, I think.
1: This makes me crazy. This really makes me crazy. Just the entitlement is just vomit induced.
2: I feel safe.
3: Yeah.
2: Oh my gosh. I didn't know the message of Jesus Christ was unsafe. Wow. Do I have any guns or anything like that? No, I don't. So freedom of speech is not safe. So if I said something else, would that be okay?
1: No, actually,
0: no. Get off the fucking plane.
1: Nobody should be standing up and addressing everyone.
0: Right. It's bullshit.
1: In a captive audience situation. What? Somebody should ask this bitch, what do you think about, okay, you're going to sit there while I preach about Satan.
0: Right,
1: and you're going to sit there and listen.
0: You know what you're fucking up? The beverage service. The drink cart can't get down the aisle because you're fucking off.
1: I'm going to sit there and go.
0: Yeah.
1: And talk about Allah.
0: Right, right, right. Send in the Lego guys. You know what? This preaching on a plane thing, doesn't it seem like, God, I think Mike Lindell would be a great fit for something like this, right? I mean, he probably doesn't. Damn, Mike, we found your thing. You'd be great at this. The pillows aren't fluffy.
4: You got to respect Abdul because he beat the machine. Big Gretch, Pelosi, Schumer, he slaughtered them. 30 mil, couldn't do it. And so say what you want about him. This guy is a force that Mike Rogers is going to have to deal with.
0: Who the fuck
1: is that? Jesse Waters.
0: You sad little fuck nut.
1: Standing a little bit for Abdul because he kicked ass. This is how, this is their, the stupid mindset of the conservatives.
0: Yeah.
1: Oh, he's tough and he won. You know, you got to respect that.
0: Clean out your desk, Jesse. The Waters world is no more. We're draining it like the reflecting pond. Get the fuck out, right? It's not your time. Right? It's not his time.
1: Yeah, yeah.
0: We're post-Jesse Waters. God, that feels so good. Are we? That sounds great.
1: It
0: you
1: is,
0: dumb hair coif.
1: Yeah, so I don't think she was charged with anything. But she was chucked off the flight, and she was banned from Alaska Airlines.
0: Shit, man. That's embarrassing. Why did you have to, what was the, was it Leviticus again? You guys always with Leviticus this, Leviticus that. Fuck Leviticus.
1: As she gathers her belongings, she says her preaching is spiritual warfare because demons don't like the name of Jesus.
0: Yoda loves it, though. Get the fuck out of here. Get off my fucking plane. You weird me out.
1: She then left and was met by two members of airport staff upon re-entering the terminal, according to another video she posted.
0: Oh, you're such a pain in the fucking ass.
1: The Alaska Airlines said prior to the departure, blah, blah, blah, blah, blah, blah, blah, our flight crew became increasingly concerned about a guest's behavior on board the aircraft, which was also affecting other guests. The passenger was asked to deplane the aircraft for safety reasons. For the foreseeable future, the guest will not be permitted to travel on our flights.
0: It seems like that's paraphrased. Could you please deplane? Get the fuck out of my plane, motherfucker. I think it was something like that. Get the fuck out. Get the fuck out.
1: And they remember it happening previously on their flights.
0: Yeah.
1: Because they even say it. This decision was made based on reports we received regarding your recent travels with us. Upon conclusion of our investigation, we will reach out to you once again with a final decision to whether it's a permanent ban or a
0: Come on. It's a permanent ban. Get the fuck out of here. That's a ban, right? If you get busted preaching on a plane, can that be a permanent ban?
1: I would hope so.
0: How many do you get before you go to Guantanamo?
1: She also claims on social media that she successfully converted an airport shuttle driver who transported her back to the hotel that day.
0: That person is just trying to get you to shut the
1: 100%.
0: But also, leave them alone. Let them get their shit from point A to point B. Leave them alone. That person's probably thinking of something that's not you trying to pretend to be happy.
1: She said, looking back, I can clearly see God's hand in it all. What seemed like a setback became an opportunity for people to hear the gospel and give their lives to Christ.
0: No, I'm not doing that. Wait, I'm giving my life to who?
1: Christ.
0: No. That's not how it works. You died for me, Jesus. You died for me. That's how it works, right? You're my God. You die for me. I don't die for your sins. Yeah, that's fucking insane.
1: He got better.
0: Oh, right, right. It's not a sacrifice. You die, motherfucker. That's how this works, right? That's how it works in Leviticus.
1: And she looks exactly like you would think she would look like. I mean, she's Mar-a-Lago face at, like, she's probably in, right. She's probably not even 30.
0: I got to tell you, I don't know why that person, what is wrong with that person's head or eyes or something. It looks like, I don't know what that is.
1: I'm an influencer.
0: No, stop it.
1: I'm a Christian influencer.
0: Oh my.
1: In the name of the Lord.
0: You're a Christian, and period. Influencer is implied because of the evangelical leanings you guys have. Leave us alone. Quit looking at us like that. Shut up.
1: So Christians, please just do your thing. Shut the fuck up. Keep it right to yourself.
0: On one hand, we have these people that are, I don't know what you're trying to do with the street. You're looking for a TikTok moment with this plane preaching, right? But on the other hand, a student, a 21-year-old flying student had a her the engine on her jet fucked up, and she had to land on I-10 here in Pensacola. And she's a student, and she figured that shit out. And these people are adults trying to crash these planes. What's up with that? What's up with that?
5: Jesus is saving us.
0: But he's not. Jesus, do you understand that? You aren't saving us. You're supposed to, though. You're supposed to get up on something and fucking bleed out and die for our sins again. I think it's about time. That was a long time ago. God.
1: Hashtag Fursuit Friday trending.
0: Woo.
1: Happy Fursuit Friday to all our furry friends.
0: Oh, yeah. Especially to the possums and all the raccoons that are running around back there in our yard from the deforestation.
1: Oh, I was going to say, if you're dressing like a possum or a raccoon, stay away from RFK.
0: Oh, yeah, yeah.
1: He'll be he's gunning for your wanker.
0: That's a human penis, RFK.
1: God, I'm just scrolling through the Fursuit Friday hashtag. Always entertaining.
0: What does Baron have on?
1: Always entertaining. Oh, there's a Baron story, I saw.
0: Oh, good, good. Of course. What illegalities is he into? Oh, you're going to go to jail so young. Ha, ha, ha. Sad.
1: There's an AI video of Baron.
0: Yeah.
1: And Alex Jones retweeted it. Alex Jones says, "What do you think of this satirical video mocking the Trump family selling White House inside information for $100,000 a pop? I personally appreciate the transparency.
0: Okay, what does that mean?
6: For years, the market rewarded those who knew things first. They called it illegal. Not anymore. Introducing Truth API. Tariffs at 2 a.m., you're already short. A pardon for a major shareholder, you bought at the open. Restarting the Iran war, you'll know first. Truth API. It's not insider trading when the insider sells you the feed."
1: So this is that actual thing that they're doing.
0: Yeah, that's real.
1: Where he's selling early access to news.
0: Yeah.
1: To his turds on Truth Social.
0: But that Baron, you think you're being satirical, right? But you're not, because that's literally what's happening, right?
1: Right, right.
0: That's not satire. How do we know that's not put out by them?
1: It's not for insider trading, Ryan.
0: Oh, I'm sorry.
1: What's wrong with you?
0: I thought nothing was veiled. That's barely satire, Baron. Do you understand?
1: That's why Alex says, "I appreciate transparency."
0: You're still doing, you know what? Is that AI or is Baron do his hair like his dad? That's so weird, dude. Don't do your hair like... Do you wear a diaper too, stupid? Does he?
1: Well,
0: I want to be like Daddy.
1: Who knows?
0: I hope you're not like Daddy.
1: I think Melanie.
0: Melanoma.
1: I think Melanie encourages him to be as little like his dad as possible, but...
0: Happy birthday, Melanie.
1: Except for the grifting.
0: Hey, do you think Melania looked at the birthday card that Donald made for Epstein and was like, "You never made a card like that for me."
5: "You never threw pussy for me.
0: Why did you do that? That is the creepiest doodle." It's his doodle. That's what he does.
5: "I posed for that."
0: "I was too old." God. "Jeffrey Epstein introduced me to my husband. I am a spy. Woohoo. Shocker."
7: We need an alternative. 2028, I'm not voting Rubio. I'm not voting Vance. I'm voting for an alternative. And I don't know who that's going to be. I don't know who's going to give us that. Hopefully it's somebody young, somebody handsome, somebody who maybe has some credibility in the Trump movement, somebody who can... Okay. Claim to be a legitimate inheritor to the Trump movement, but also understanding and critical of where it went wrong. A true nationalist. Shit. That's what we need. Not this slopulism. Get these ugly people out of my sight. Get Thomas Massie and Marjorie Greene out of my sight. Get these losers out of my sight.
0: Wait,
7: who? Joe Kent is a...
1: Thomas Massie and Marjorie Taylor Greene.
0: give Ted Cruz a call. Hey, you weren't included in this. That shocks me, Ted. Good job, buddy.
1: Well, Ted's not a populist.
0: Oh, right. But he's ugly. I mean, you must be going to the gym.
1: He's talking
0: or something.
1: He's talking about the people whose politics he likes.
0: Right.
1: But they're ugly.
0: Oh, okay.
1: like Thomas Massie and
0: right. MTG. Well, shit, man. God, it's just so it's impossible to please this Nick. See, I think you're talking about yourself.
7: Marjorie Greene out of my sight. Get these losers out of my sight. Joe Kent is a loser. He lost. Joe Kent lost twice. Why is he lecturing us about being purple? He lost a purple district against a female Democrat. You're a loser. Why is Thomas Massie telling me anything? You lost your district. Thomas Massie said the other day, I don't know what a groiper is, but there ain't no groipers in D.C. Well, there's going to be no Thomas Massie in D.C. soon either, my friend. I'll tell you something. In 2027, there's going to be zero Thomas Massies in Washington. There's going to be still hundreds, maybe thousands of groipers.
0: You know what? I would, if I was Chuck Schumer, I'd be talking about the Democrats like this every fucking morning. I'd do a status report. Winners and losers. Winners and losers. Who gets coffee? Who gets no
5: Listen,
0: fucking coffee?
5: I want everybody to know that this morning.
0: Yeah, a loser. What a loser.
5: I'm going to do the winners and losers.
0: You know, that is the problem with our party. Everybody gets participation trophies. If you lose your race, you get to run again all the time. How many times have we seen people that... I mean, I guess it happens with the Republicans too, but it just seems like... God... I bet more loser Republicans run for president over and over again. Like, how many times did that fucking Lindsey Graham run for president?
1: Just the one,
0: no.
1: I think?
0: God, it seems like so many.
1: Maybe two? I don't...
0: Yeah. Ted Cruz, remember. How many times has he ran? Is this three, it'll be? Or it'll be four?
1: Oh, wow. Is this a good Supreme Court decision?
0: Oh, shit.
1: Oh, wow. And this might go after flock cameras. The Supreme Court ruled 6-3 that police pulling your phone's location is a search.
0: Yeah, they agree. We're going to do it anyway.
1: In Chatry versus the United States, the court held that when police ask a company like Google for every device near a place at a given time, that's a Fourth Amendment search.
0: Right, that's true. But also, it's the search of the... If you're talking about the location of the person, how come the person's location is automatically tied to the phone? It's not the person. That's where the fucking phone is, right?
1: Right, I mean...
0: Okay. I mean...
1: It's pretty... You know, few people... Their phones go one place and they go different.
0: I mean, if they're criming, what
1: pretty
0: a...
1: It's not...
0: It's a brilliant idea if you're criming, though. If you want an alibi, leave your phone at home and go.
1: So now they presumptively require a warrant backed by actual probable cause, because cops would just go and say, well, you know, hey, we think the criminal drove past this this device or something.
0: What if they have a good agreement? Yeah.
1: And just give us everybody that at this time.
0: Right.
1: And we're going to go through them. And the courts are saying that's bullshit.
0: That sounds like Minority Report. I mean, that's crazy. But the cops, they have an agreement with Ring, right? Where when you get a Ring, you sign the fine print, and then you agree to let the cops look at anything they want to. So would an agreement like that supersede what you just said?
1: No, the law.
0: So they have to do that. The cops would now need a warrant to go look in Ring. Oh, man. There's going to be a lot of lawsuits about that when they violate that shit.
1: Before this, police could sweep up everyone's location near a crime scene without a judge signing off. That's over. Previously, you didn't have to be a suspect to get caught in one of these. A geofence request pulls every phone in an area. So anyone who happened to be nearby, walking past, eating lunch... at home, etc., landed in the net.
0: That's how Cash Patel, in his little FBI jacket, caught that guy that they're pretending shot Charlie Kirk from such a far distance with the geofence. That's how they did it, but he could barely get it going because they couldn't even find a jacket for Cash.
1: But this may affect flock cameras, these cameras everybody hates. I saw two or three videos in the last week of more... areas where people are just cutting them down.
0: This is nuts. Wait a second. These cops are not going to stop geofencing. That is huge. They use that shit all the fucking time. And the CIA uses it, and the FBI uses it. It's used. What are you going to stop doing?
1: And we know
0: from
1: the flock stories that the flock cameras, they're like, oh, they're not going to be used. They're not going to be abused. And we've already got five cases at least of cops that criminally misused the flock cameras to track down one met a hot chick.
0: Oh, to stalk.
1: And yeah. And when he tried to hit on her, she kind of rebuffed him. And he's like, oh, don't worry. I'll pull you over sometime. Wink, wink. Ha, ha, ha, ha, ha. And he did.
0: Well,
1: he put her in the flock system as a flag. So when one of these cameras, her a license plate popped up, he was told. And he went to that. He went and caught her and pulled her over.
0: Right, right.
1: But like, ha ha, I told you I would.
0: But let's just say that you're the Egyptian Special Forces on holiday. Just happens to be when Eric and Charlie Kirk are speaking in that dumb facility out in the open right there. You through different methods and things, you get through the geofence. You say you have a track phone. Or you drive a car with bullshit plates, right? Doesn't that help? Isn't this easy to, right? Or you lead the police in the wrong direction with a misdirection yeah. with a phone. Like, follow this phone. Isn't that easily?
1: Flock's cameras pair infrared imaging with onboard AI to log license plate numbers, timestamps, and location for every passing car.
0: Oh my
1: then
0: God.
1: They build a vehicle fingerprint, cataloging the color, make, body style, and even visible bumper stickers.
0: Oh my God.
1: In Norfolk, Virginia, roughly 175 camera clusters, not just the camera clusters, feed a database officers can query without a warrant.
0: Damn, send this shit to Zelensky yesterday and they could end that war. You would just set up the flock cameras, hit go, put beat the Russian auto prompt to AI, and that's it, right? You pinging your enemies and you just send a drone.
1: This ruling today doesn't mention cameras, but the logic points straight at them. A one camera, one shot glimpse is a snapshot. A country blanketed in linked cameras is tracking.
0: Wow.
1: The court has treated that assembly, not any single data point, as what may cross the constitutional line.
0: Well, my God, do we still have that thing that the constitution, we have that?
1: And this is how crazy it is. Records from one Ohio city show what these networks actually do. Shaker Heights, Ohio, data was accessed over 700,000 times.
0: God!
1: But the Shaker police accessed it only 1,016 times.
0: Okay, so...
1: majority, yes. 693,000 and change AI? Searches were run by other agencies across Ohio and the country.
0: Oh, my God. You know, what was it? The octopus investigation or something that was, there was the first time law enforcement put all of their data on one giant database. The company that implemented that was corrupt and there was some big scandal surrounding them. And it was never really figured out like what the fuck happened. But this sounds like sort of a similar thing with flock cameras. You know, like all of a sudden all these agencies are connected through, I don't know, like the spreadsheet that, does that make sense?
1: Yeah, kind of.
0: I don't know. Because that's a big database, and now this is a big database
1: right.
0: with the ability to say, hey, when this guy pops up in this Excel sheet, because he's here, send the drone to arrest him. Is that what this is?
1: Yeah. It's for them to, that's exactly what it is. It pops it up in real time and sends a flag. You can put a flag on someone's, if you have access to the system, you can put a flag on anybody's tag number.
0: Shit.
1: And when one of the cameras spots them, you will get a notification.
0: You know, God, I probably talked about this, but I do these comedy shows and there's a wheel and the audience put suggestions on the wheel. Somebody put flock cameras on there and this guy in the audience went nuts because he was arrested from a Flock camera. A Flock camera pinged him because he, something happened in Wisconsin where he owed child support, right?
1: Right, right.
0: So as soon as he was pinged on a Flock camera, Wisconsin called whoever here and had the guy arrested. But here's the awesome thing. He already paid the child support, right? But he keeps getting arrested. He's been caught twice by these Flock cameras. That's real. And this guy got drunk, was losing his shit about it. He's like, fuck these Flock cameras.
1: That must be happening a lot. I saw a couple of cases online of people in the exact same situation where it was child support.
0: Yeah.
1: And they were paid up.
0: No.
1: But the system still kicks them out and they were getting arrested.
0: Right, right. You get picked up wherever the fuck you are.
1: And you know how cops are.
0: Well, yes.
1: They're going to end up killing somebody.
0: Oh, absolutely.
1: A black one, of course. And they're going to, somebody's going to lose their lives because of a fucking Flock camera.
0: What really is disturbing is that story, right? Like, these meathead pigs are probably chasing around women they felt spurned by. Using a fucking Flock camera, right? You just got to know where...
1: Oh, yeah, yeah, yeah.
0: Her license plate number. Not even the license plate number, though. You just
1: here, 11 hours ago, a new headline. Police officer accused of using Flock cameras to track boyfriend's ex-wife.
0: Oh, my God. We're tracking you this time, motherfucker.
1: A North Carolina police officer was accused of accessing Flock safety cameras for personal reasons. Mooresville Police Chief Ron... Oh, boy. Compursiani said... Officer Elizabeth Snowman accessed Flock cameras 31 times for personal use.
0: Shit. God damn. Good thing we didn't defund these fucking pigs when we had the chance, right? Oh my God.
1: She used the Flock cameras to get information on and track her boyfriend's ex-wife.
0: What? Are you 8 years old? Are you in high school? What the fuck?
1: Several times while she was off duty.
0: So what? What's that mean? Wait, is that meant to be as positive that she's off duty or just...
1: No, they're saying she even used it when she wasn't on duty. Oh, okay.
0: How did she do that then? She go into or she access it from a...
1: Who knows?
0: From an app? I got these
1: Maybe
0: fucking
1: cops.
0: Maybe
1: she gets to take her cop car home.
0: You dirty ass motherfuckers.
1: She's been arrested. The warrant showed that she allegedly accessed Flock cameras to get information on the vehicle of her boyfriend's ex-wife. The police there say they do an audit of the license plate readers every 30 days. Officers must put in a reason for each time they access a Flock camera.
0: Oh, okay.
1: The captain said of the 31 searches, 29 of them were motor vehicle infractions, and two other were listed as burglary or robbery.
0: So these cops, so there's a monthly audit, right?
1: Yeah.
0: So these cops have 30 days to abuse the system, do whatever they want with these Flock cameras, right? But on day 29, they're like, oh, man, we got to come up with some fake reasons why we're accessing.
1: No, when they're accessing it, you have to put in the reason.
0: Oh,
1: so
0: okay.
1: They just put in bullshit.
0: Yeah, yeah. God, I think we're missing the boat with these cops. Maybe they should be creative writers because, like, they put bullshit in their reports, bullshit for a reason for using the Flock cameras. You guys are writers. You're creative writers. You're not law enforcement. Is that what's going on? They're misguided in their career choice.
1: Meanwhile, tens of thousands of supporters are joining a Facebook group to defend a West Virginia man who has been charged with destroying Flock cameras.
0: Oh, this guy's a hero. Give him the Congressional Medal of Honor. God, Syed gave a shout out to... The president of what? He says if you're the president of United Health, you're in danger.
1: Blue Cross Blue Shield. Cross.
0: Shit, man, that is adjacent to a Luigi endorsement. I swear to God, I know that's not what he meant, but he's in the neighborhood. Woo, I love it, Democrats. Here we go.
1: West Virginia man charged with cutting down Flock license plate reading cameras has been aggressively defended by a surprising source. A flood of Facebook commenters offering up fake alibis. Over 29,000 commenters on a post about the arrest from a local news station. Many of them were saying things like, couldn't have been him. We were out counting blades of grass. Another one says, I was helping him replace the roof on a homeless shelter. We were playing Halo 2 together.
0: Oh, yeah. We were just cops abusing people's rights. That's what we were doing instead of doing that. God, I love it. Nobody. God, this guy is a fucking hero. How many did he get? Flock cameras.
1: Let's see. This is the Washington Post. It's so dodgy, stodgy. I mean,
0: Bezos.
1: The meme format, in which commenters jokingly defend someone accused of a crime they ostensibly support, has become popular on social media since Luigi Mangione's 2024 arrest on charges that he killed United Healthcare CEO Brian Thompson.
0: Wow, jeez, I feel like it's like cue the AC/DC music. Da-dun!
1: He's been charged with damage of equipment used by emergency responders and conspiracy to commit a felony.
0: Thanks for your service.
1: He pleaded not guilty, posted $15,000 bond.
0: Jesus, for a fucking Flock camera, for a piece of equipment?
1: Flock has faced widespread public backlash because of concerns over its camera system's use in police surveillance.
0: You are Nazis.
1: The Washington Post reported Sunday that at least 50 police officers nationwide, well, we have 51 now, have misused the system to track their exes, girlfriends, wives, and other people from their personal
0: now
1: lives.
0: Now let's track them and leave a live link to where they are on social media all the time so we know where they are all the time, just like they do us. There's nothing wrong with that. That's actually Christianity, is it not, Jesus? Do unto others the way I would do to you, right? So if you're on the Flock camera, if I'm on the Flock camera, you're on the Flock camera. Does that make sense? Fuck this. You ain't wearing your body cams. Fuck these cops. Man, that's awesome. I'll vote for what's this guy running for? The dude that destroys the Flock cameras?
1: Nothing yet.
0: I fucking run for something, motherfucker. You got the momentum. More this guy.
1: Nothing yet.
0: There are Flock cameras. If the public is paying that dipshit Nazi Flock company, God, how the fuck do you live with yourself, motherfucker? Can you imagine running the company that makes the thing that surveils your fellow Americans and puts them in jail? You are a Nazi bitch.
1: But, I mean, it's starting to work because here's another headline. Flock camera contracts canceled in 23 jurisdictions. The people are revolting against this. Everywhere across the country.
0: This guy I met, he's been arrested for the same thing that's not a thing, but because of these Flock cameras, he was literally losing his shit. I can't imagine. You don't even know if you're in a spreadsheet. You don't know. You could be that. This is so crazy. This is.
1: Well, here's a guy. Is this Alabama? Talladega?
0: Yeah.
1: Talladega man shoots Flock cameras he believes are a violation of my privacy.
0: Oh my God. That's my new congressperson. Sounds like Alabama's got a new congressperson. Run on that, motherfucker. That's great. That is more than Chuck Schumer ever fucking did.
1: Colton Doro faces 6 criminal complaints.
0: Thank you.
1: That list 10 counts against him, 6 for first degree criminal mischief, 4 for damage to utility or cable property. 4 of the felony complaints alleged he shot Flock cameras with a gun.
0: You're pardoned, and you're pardoned, and you're pardoned, and you're pardoned, says President Pfeiffer, and you're pardoned, and you're pardoned.
1: Oh, my God. He's being held on $200,000 bond.
0: Oh, my fucking God. That is so much. Get rid of cash bail. Fuck this. That guy's pardoned. You're pardoned. All these Flock camera fuckers are pardoned.
1: You get a pardon.
0: A lot of people are getting pardons, and a lot of people are getting unpardoned. Dangerous. It's like Syed. It's going to be dangerous for you Nazis.
1: You know, these are the headlines like in the last day. The one here in Florida who tracked her husband's ex.
0: You're such a fucking asshole.
1: The guy being defended by people in West Virginia who he was out destroying them.
0: Hell yeah.
1: Gloucester, Rhode Island Town Council votes to end Flock license plate program.
0: We already voted. We tore them down. We don't need a vote on this shit.
1: Arizona sheriff drops Flock camera contract. I swore an oath, he said.
0: Yeah. So what?
1: Why'd you let it go up in the first place, you asshole? You should have known what it was.
0: Let me see your search history on those flock
1: cameras. Now all of a sudden you're deciding, I swore an oath, we shouldn't do it.
0: It sounds like it's almost 30 days, time to audit, and this bitch doesn't have an excuse as to why he did X, Y, and Z on these fucking flock cameras. Take the flock cameras and turn them on yourself.
1: Brookfield police, Brookfield, Wisconsin police pulled someone, guns drawn, over after a flock camera mistakenly flagged their car for a Milwaukee homicide.
0: So what does that mean? The flock camera decided you're wanted for murder. Here comes the piggies. Guns right. ablazing.
1: And we know what they're like. They're lucky they weren't killed. Because we know those trigger happy cops.
0: Oh, absolutely. The trigger happy cops. It took forever to arrest this Jeffrey Dahmer, even though they knew he was up some bullshit.
1: This is all the first page of Google. Documents detail alleged misuse of flock cameras by two Reynoldsburg, Ohio officers.
0: Not a drag queen. Right?
1: Right.
0: Not a drag queen. Get rid of these flocks. Get rid of these
1: Wilmington,
0: flocks.
1: Delaware, decommissioning flock readers amid growing debate over mass surveillance.
0: Yeah, fuck this mass surveillance shit.
1: Palm Bay, suspending flock camera system over concerns.
0: No need to suspend. I'm sending that guy from Alabama and this guy from wherever, and I'm sending our heroes. What do they destroy these? How does one destroy a flock camera? How did they do it? Did they even say in this article?
1: 44 minutes ago, flock camera cut down in Toledo. Police investigating.
0: Investigate this, motherfucker. Do they use a putter, a 9-iron? What do you use, a chainsaw? Weed eater?
1: They're sawing them down really quickly. They saw them down by the pole.
0: Is there a picture?
1: And then they, there's videos.
0: I want to see.
1: I don't have it. But there's videos you can watch of they run out from the woods or they leap out of a car or something.
0: And these people are heroes. Love this.
1: They cut down the pole that it's on until it falls down and then they smash the camera itself.
0: I love it. You know what I'm envisioning? The flock camera is Harrison Ford. In that scene in Indiana Jones, Raiders of the Lost Ark, iconic scene when he's got whatever the first bullshit sequence is where he's going after some helmet or something and he's running and he goes over the hill and then here comes all these other people chasing him
1: with spears, shooting arrows
0: at him. Dad, we're coming for these flock cameras. I love this shit.
1: Mooresville, North Carolina police 5 hours ago investigating 10 cases of suspected flock misuse by officer.
0: Uh-oh, you don't get a pardon, and you don't get a pardon. Guantanamo, Guantanamo, Guantanamo, Guantanamo!
1: 3 hours ago, this is how long these stories came out. Flock cameras found damaged across Central Florida.
0: Oh, shit!
1: There's pictures of all these
0: cameras. Oh, you get a pardon. Let me see.
1: Smashed on the ground. I don't even know what I'm... Right here. The picture's not loading now. But here, you can kind of see what it looks like. That's what they look like.
0: That's it?
1: You can see them here in town. We have them here.
0: Yeah, okay. I just don't...
1: They have a solar panel.
0: Fuck
1: and
0: that.
1: And then the camera's underneath it.
0: Why don't you put a little windmill on it? Scare the eagle. I feel like Donald Trump all of a sudden. Is that pussy little sun, little solar cell on it? My God. You know what? There was a softball bat I used to use called we called it Lancelot, and man, that bat had such a little sweet spot right in the middle. You could fucking turn anything into a double. That's what you need. Go get you a mid-priced Lancelot style softball aluminum bat. That's probably what people use, right? Saw them down, beat them, fucking. Southerners, Floridians, you don't even need a trip to Lowe's to take out that motherfucker. We're talking about handy people.
1: Oh, Waukesha, Wisconsin, don't do it. Waukesha police seek help identifying man who's damaging flock license plate cameras. Don't do it, Wisconsin.
0: Well, we're going to identify
1: him. He's a hero.
0: You.
1: He's a hero.
0: No, I'm going to take cheese away from all these fucking dirty ass flock camera cops. No cheese for you. No cheese for you, piggy. God damn, you don't need... These fucking cops have all the resources, all the... They should be solving every crime on the planet, right? with all this shit. What are they doing? Stalking their ex-girlfriend's sister's husband or whatever the fuck that was. You fucking pervy-ass losers.
1: It's not just Florida. Flock cameras across Minnesota are being vandalized in response to data privacy concerns.
0: Ah, go get him, Hunter. Go get him, Reacher. Are they? I picture. Are those two driving around like, what was that
1: no,
0: movie?
1: No, man, these are the people. The people are pissed about this shit. They do not like this mass surveillance bullshit.
0: Right. They don't like it. Flock camera, what is that? Some nasty little startup probably went on Shark Tank, begged for equity or some shit like that. It just exploded.
1: It stealthily exploded because there's gazillions of these fucking cameras all of a sudden.
0: Are they all from the same company?
1: Yeah.
0: What in the 100%. Living shit, man? Smode. Was that big dragon called in Lord of the Rings? Smode or Smoke or Smoot?
1: Smog.
0: Smoot! You're on our radar, Smoot! Send these fuck... You know what? Who can take care of it? Send Gimli. Send Chewbacca out there. Get the Mandalorian. Grogu. Everybody. Wolverine.
1: Yeah, Flock cameras losing dozens of contracts as controversy grows.
0: This controversy, I love that word. Hate, it's called hate. Hatred even. Hate grows, right? There's no controversy with the Flock cameras. That would imply there's some people like, I love these things. I haven't met anyone. Shelby, how do you feel about these Flock cameras? Hates them. Not as much as golf carts.
1: Pause down.
0: Yeah, pause down, bitch. Not you, bitch.
1: We've got... Oh, our employment is shit here. Meanwhile, Canada added 75,000 new jobs in July with an unemployment rate the lowest in 2 years.
0: Canada? We should have taken them over and made them the 59th. Whatever number we're on, get your territory. Shit, man. I tell you what, if Ryan Pfeiffer is president, his new deal, my new deal... I am fucking hiring these Flock camera destruction artists. They're getting jobs all across the country, just like we redid our parks back in the day with FDR. We're getting rid of every Flock camera. Give me one day. This war will be settled in one day with the Flock cameras. It's gone. It's done in one day. Right?
1: Yo, yeah.
0: One fucking day. I'm going to have some interesting cabinet picks.
1: We have, what is this? Oh, there's a story. I think we know, after the apocalypse, what gets stormed.
0: Oh, okay.
1: In the foothills of the Andes Mountains, across an expanse of rugged terrain, five times the size of Manhattan,
0: okay,
1: a group of entrepreneurs is preparing for the end.
0: Oh, I'm going to build the bunkers. We're taking it. Thank you.
1: To create an Argentine ranch where tech CEOs are planning to ride out the apocalypse.
0: No, you're fucking not. That is not happening.
1: A handful of small prefab homes, geodesic domes, and an airstrip have sprung up in the past 2 years on the remote Wamani Ranch, an hour via dirt roads from the nearest village in far western Argentina.
0: Isn't this the Raelians or the
1: Wamani is Argentine this ranch. Argentine Spanish tech founder Martin Varsavsky's best guess at the place that would survive Armageddon.
0: Yeah, but we're gonna come take it because fuck this shit. I'm not letting some billionaire fop ride out the apocalypse, ride out all the Leviticus. Under his geodesic fucking dome all by himself, sipping on almond milk.
1: He said, we're already in World War III. The battle lines are already drawn. He described a conflict with Russia, China, North Korea, and Iran against most of the rest of the world. It just makes sense to have a refuge, he said. He's far from alone among the super rich in making plans to prepare for nuclear war, climate disaster, or economic collapse. Billionaires like Peter Thiel have bought land in remote New Zealand, while Meta's Mark Zuckerberg has a shelter beneath his ranch in Hawaii.
0: Well, they better come with an army, because guess what's happening in your little Argentinian fuckstorm geodesic home. The cartel's going to take it, stupid. Are you fucking kidding me?
1: But Varsovsky's vision is broader. He argues that the whole of Argentina and the Southern Cone region could support complex societies in the event of nuclear war due to their distance from missile targets and radiation clouds, abundant food and energy production. My idea isn't just to have little groups locked up in bunkers, he says.
0: Oh, that's not your plan? You don't want to have little groups locked up in bunkers? Is there a better way to say that?
1: He bought the property weeks after the election of Javier Milei with five fellow Argentine and American businessmen as co-investors. Their goal is self-sufficiency. The buildings are fitted with solar panels. He plans to buy cattle to graze on the scrubby land.
0: Self-sufficiency.
1: Which includes a 5,000-meter peak and several other mountains. They may purchase an even larger property nearby to grow crops. Fine. They're also studying whether large language models could be downloaded onto solar-powered computers to create your own limited internet in the event of global server collapse.
0: Oh, you're worried that you're not going to be able to log onto your solitaire server after everybody's starving. Is there six fucking tech fucks that are going to be huddled away in a geodesic dome surviving while we starve to death? Is that their plan?
1: Yeah, 100%.
0: Fuck that shit. Build it, buy it, we're taking it. After the lights go out, do you think people are going to get nicer? Holy, who the fuck do these Peter Thiel, Elon Musk people think they are?
1: They think they're really rich and that they should be immune to the rest of the stuff that we have to suffer through that they caused, immune. By the way, that they caused this. You are a part of the people and the class that have caused all of these problems.
0: Right,
1: all of
0: right.
1: these wars are because of you.
0: And with these heartless mercenaries hired to protect your worthless ass, realize that all that's left is this geodesic dome. Guess who will be in charge at that point? If you can't pay them anything they need because you're, quote, self-sufficient, ooh, what happens? What do you think happens? Do you think they'll be in charge?
1: Right.
0: You guys are self-sufficient. You know self-sufficient? The Browns. The people who, the Bush people in Alaska. I watched every episode up to season 4 so far. They all sound like Sean Connery, but listen, they build their own generators. They make their own telephone system. They make their own junction boxes. They have their own fucking farm, their own chickens. They do all that shit themselves. It usually doesn't work, but they do it themselves.
1: Malaya's government, this is Malaya is Argentina's Trump. So he's way into it. and expects the country's remoteness from global instability to be a big draw of a citizenship by investment scheme he's preparing.
0: What in the fuck? What? I really think I have a
1: Which
0: very...
1: Which means give me money and I'll make you a citizen, right?
0: Yeah.
1: It's an investment scheme.
0: That is... that because you're not going to survive up in the mountains. This is a scheme. Give Harvey Milei... What's his name? Harvey? Henry?
1: Javier.
0: Give Javier Milei all your money with his dumb golden chainsaw. When the lights go out, the cartel is going to come out of their holes in the mountains and they will take your geodesic dome and your little fucking, self-sustained petting zoo that you're living off of. Get the fuck out of here.
1: Varsovsky once identified as a Democrat, but writes that he took a turn to the right after rejecting the, quote, guilt that the left imposes on white people for the Atlantic slave trade.
0: We have an army of veteran flock camera assassinators that are coming for the geodesic domes and the fucking bunker places that you're digging and in the little skating rinks you're creating for yourself so you can do something to have fun underground. Those are our skating rinks. Those are our swimming pools. Those are all our petting zoos. It's all our shit. You can't have it. Where's Mark Zuckerberg's fucking thing? Where's his bunker?
1: Under his house in Hawaii.
0: See, we know where it is. The people that work for you probably hate you, and they work for you because you have money. When you no longer have anything of value, they're going to take your shit, and they're going to kick you out of your bunker. That's what I would do, but I don't know.
1: And again, this is all their fault. that these cunts are going to go try to run and hide from the mass destruction of the planet they have caused.
0: The only worth to these people is their dollar, their money. And when your money's worthless, you will be just like exactly. everyone else. Exactly. Somebody's going to eat your ass for lunch. What did Alex Jones even say he would do to his neighbors? Just that.
1: I will eat my neighbor's ass.
0: Like corn on the cob. I mean it. I'll eat it. I'll eat that ass. I'll eat that ass.

0: But not to me. You'll be happy.
1: Limitless Lash Mascara is made from sustainably sourced beeswax.
2: Harvested by All right, I landed back in the United States, and much to my surprise, the president is now wearing a wig. Pop this up.
3: We have big things happening with the midterms, and this is a state. You know, you have no tax and tips. They will overturn that. They didn't vote for no tax. Democrats didn't vote for no tax and tips. They didn't vote for no tax on Social Security. They didn't vote for no tax on overtime. Even the deduction of your interest for income tax purposes when you buy a car, they voted against that. They voted against everything. They will overturn it if they take over. All of the things, including men and women's sports, transgender surgery for everyone, they will overturn it if they get in. We can't let that happen.
2: So, I mean, obviously, that's not his real hair. We've all seen how thinning it is. And so now we're at the stage in this ridiculous clown car where he is putting a wig on and walking out into public. And all he has to talk about are these imaginary transgender surgeries.
4: So this is Jennifer Welch. Yes. But the headline is, progressive podcaster defends El Sayed campaigning with Hassan Piker in expletive-filled rant.
0: Hassan Piker is campaigning with
4: El Sayed? He has been, yeah.
0: That is great. I love this. And then Jennifer Welch is on board. Let's get him.
4: She said, what they're going to do, they're going to say, Abdu El Sayed, he must be a terrorist. He must be this insane person. Well, they've run against him and they can't dig up any dirt on him. They've tried. They said, oh, he campaigned with Hassan Piker. Who gives a shit? Tough titties, get over it, she says.
0: I love it. Yeah.
4: And then she says, all of you campaigning with J.D. Vance, Stephen Miller, Trump, said Ted Cruz, etc., go fuck yourselves.
0: Yes.
4: I'm so sick of this bullshit narrative that somehow who the Democrats campaign with is a horrible thing. Look at the monsters running this country into the ground.
0: Jesus. That's right. And we all have to be monsters to go get them. And then when they run to their bunkers, we're going to eat your flock.
4: We got to get the flock out of here, everybody. Let's reconvene on Monday, 2 to 4 p.m. Pacific, 5 to 7 Eastern. 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
4: Once more into the breach, dear friends. We'll hit you up again on Monday. Bye-bye.
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truck. I said, Holmes, come on, woo. 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You better wash some dishes, baby.

0: do you have to lose by trying something new like Trump? 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
8: 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We get a wee little commission. It doesn't cost you fuck all. Just helps us out here with a few of tiny, tiny pennies from Bezos's yeah. Giant bowl of money. And join us on our social media at Crab Diving on the we're on the usuals. We never go on the other ones, although we have accounts everywhere. But we do occasionally frequent X and Blue Sky, mostly during the show. That's it, everybody. Good show. We'll talk to you on Wednesday.
9: I've almost got the picture of this fat fuck holding up that taco.
8: Oh, okay.
9: Is Mitch McConnell dead yet?
8: I was trying. In fact, I had right clicked on it to copy it right before the show, and I couldn't get into my messenger because I haven't used it on this computer in a while, and I'm a couple of passwords in, yeah. And I don't remember what my new password is because I really live on Apple products but we do the show on on my gaming PC, which is a Microsoft.
9: Yeah.
8: So, I don't have the connectivity that the Apple products have.
9: Taco is, oh yeah. Yeah. Taco is Trump always chickens out. Is that it?
8: Yeah, Trump always chickens out.
9: What is this taco thing?
8: Iran.
9: About?
8: It's the Iran thing. It's
9: I wish you would.
8: We're gonna destroy you. We're gonna bomb you. Oh wait, everything's fine. We've got a ceasefire. We're gonna be friends again. It's great. Oh, the strait's open. Wait, no, it's closed again. Wait, it's open. No, we closed it. They didn't close it. We closed it.
9: In the meantime, I don't know why the media doesn't follow this. How many Patriot missiles did we use this week in Iran on the Middle East? How many? I wonder.
8: Oh, I kind of hear this from, well, I hear it from lefty media. So.
9: That's all that matters.
8: Yeah, I hear
9: that's
8: it from
9: all
8: lefty
9: that
8: media.
9: Matters. It's because Trump, because this is the prediction, and nobody believes this, and NATO ain't ready for it. Russia's going to make a push. They're going to make a push into someplace other than Ukraine, and it's going to be a NATO country, and NATO is going to ask the Ukrainians to protect it from Russia's long-range missiles, the way they're kind of doing now. We ain't ready for that. We're not ready for Russia. And that's sad.
8: Let's get to the headlines, everybody. I'm really happy about this headline over at the HuffPo. It makes me smile.
9: Oh, what's up with his health?
8: Not that much.
9: Oh, okay.
8: Are you kidding?
9: Shit, man.
8: We'd be playing. Happy days are here again.
9: Yeah, send over a case of measles or reach or Biden.
8: But no, I really don't want him to be ill and have to leave office or die because I want him to continue to suffer.
9: Yeah.
8: With these polls, there's more historically low polls for him out.
9: Right.
8: Which he is in complete denial of course. So we got all this shit in Iran. All the fires everywhere in the world that he started, his fucking tariffs, all this bullshit. And what is Trump raging about today?
9: The reflecting pond?
8: He's mad at Jeanine Pirro.
9: Oh, yeah.
8: Because she didn't get that guy.
9: Yeah.
8: Who allegedly destroyed his entire pond.
9: Arrest her, Donald. Arrest her and throw her in jail. Audit her. Torture her.
8: Even though, you know what I mean?
9: I love it.
8: Even though the DOJ's own report literally said this was determined to be an issue of poor installation.
9: Yeah.
8: And what? Not vandalism.
9: Right. Oh, yeah, yeah.
8: And Trump's denying that.
9: He's a bitch. He's a fucking bitch.
8: And
9: And so is Jeanine. I love it. You deserve every bit of this, Jeanine Pirro. I bask in the suffering of you or whatever's going on.
8: I mean, it's big red. Shelby, we're doing a show here. It's big red letters over at the HuffPo. Trump rages. She choked.
9: Maybe. Right. Right. She did. She did. And Trump, you choked in Iran. You know what I mean?
8: That's what he's mad about.
9: You're a big fucking choker, you bitch.
8: A visibly angry President Donald Trump told reporters Monday he thought Jeanine Pirro, quote, choked in light of her decision to drop criminal charges against a former Olympian she accused of damaging the Lincoln Memorial reflecting pool. Remember, she when that report came out,
9: right,
8: that it was the installation.
9: Yeah.
8: She chucked the Department of the Interior under the bus.
9: Right.
8: She said, don't blame me. We got the reports from the Interior people and the Department of Interior police who said that this guy damaged it. We're going by what they say.
9: Hey, Jeanine, you worthless piece of shit. Why don't you just do what he says, though? Like, why don't you just follow the Trump narrative? Like, what's the big deal? I mean, why?
8: She did.
9: But she
8: finally had to drop the case because she knew that once it would get to a judge,
9: yeah,
8: or once it would be brought to a grand jury with that evidence, that it would be an even bigger L,
9: right,
8: for them, and they would look even dumber knowing that they had that evidence,
9: yeah,
8: and they still took it to a grand jury.
9: You're not going to save yourself by making a good decision every now and then, Jeanine. You're still going to be disbarred.
8: Frankly, I think she choked.
9: I wish.
8: Trump said while also blaming the judge, of course, in the case. I don't know what the hell happened.
9: Shit, man.
8: Oh, here we go. You want to hear the mellifluous tones?
9: Oh, yeah. Let's hear this. Like, this is not
10: to Jeanine.
9: Bitch.
10: And frankly, I think she choked because the judge was really vicious. Instead of going after the people that did it, the judge went after her.
8: He's kind of slurry, isn't he?
9: Yeah. Well, I saw him. I watched this. I watched this on MS Now, and he looked better than he should have. I will say that. Whatever injectable they're giving him, he looks better than he did in moments during the campaign.
8: Adrenochrome.
9: You know?
10: Going after the people that did it, the judge went after her and went after her department. And I guess she choked. I don't know what the hell happened.
11: Are you reconsidering her role?
10: I don't know what. You're fake news. Don't ever talk again. You're fake news. One of the worst in the business. Fortunately, nobody watches you. But
9: I saw this. I saw this. And this kid from MS Now, he looks like he's 12. And, you know, it's kind of funny. Yeah, fuck Donald. Fuck you, Donald. It's the freedom of the press, you fuck. I don't know why. Well, why do we allow this guy to be president anymore? It's beyond fucking me.
8: He was mad at that guy because he had asked him earlier about why he should get a different tax code than everybody else in the country.
9: Oh, yeah.
8: Because he's got the immunity now for...
9: Right.
8: And Trump said, don't ever talk again.
9: Well, Donald, you did it. I mean, I would say if I'm you, I'd say to that it's like, because I made it so you guys can't fuck with me. I've outsmarted everyone again. I'd brag about it. I don't understand why you're trying to pretend like what you're doing is, you know, legal on any level. I would be bragging about it. I would brag about it if I were you, because you are beating us. as stupid as you sound right now, we're losing to you. So I don't understand the defensiveness here.
8: Sources told CNN Trump is indeed furious with Pirro and it's highly likely she'll be removed
9: there
8: from
9: you go,
8: her job.
9: Ah, Janine, go back to Fox. Beg for your old job back. Like you, like Hex said, Hexeth will do the same. But Hexeth always does what he says. I don't understand why, Janine, you folded. Why?
8: Oh, listen.
10: Graffiti all over it. I won't say what was on the sidewalk, but horrible, horrible, horrible, disgusting stuff. And not only did we fix it, we have military standing there watching it. And if anybody touches it, that was the one mistake with the reflecting pond. They hadn't put up the cameras yet. They had enough up because you see what's happening. But if they would have had them up, we would have had it would have been a lot easier. And I was disappointed with Janine Pirro, really disappointed with Janine Pirro. She folded like an umbrella.
9: Like your penis.
8: She folded like an umbrella.
9: You know, if I was in the press, if there's anybody in that press with half a spine, they should say, Mr. President, what do you mean the military's guarding the reflecting pool? I thought the military wasn't supposed to operate like the military inside our own borders. Are you confessing to a crime? Are you confessing? That's a confession, isn't it? The military is guarding the reflecting pool? Do we care about the Constitution
8: anymore?
9: Well,
8: it's the National Guard.
9: No, he said.
8: Right.
9: The military
8: is... I think it's the National Guard.
9: He said the military is guarding the reflection pool. Mr. President, does the Constitution allow for the military on our soil to guard the reflecting pool? Why not that question?
8: It might be Department of Interior police, too.
9: Right. Tell me that, you know. I mean, he said military. Our rapist, lying president said military.
8: Yes. Anyway, that's the headline at the HuffPo. Over to the Drudge report.
9: Yay.
8: Iran taunts. Disturbing. It's the Daily Express. So, you know, I think my computer just got herpes. It's a right wing.
9: Yeah.
8: Patriot. News site.
9: Yeah, yeah.
8: A disturbing mural showing toppled Statue of Liberty emerges in Iran amid chilling threats.
9: No, that's not the Statue of Liberty toppled. That it's swimming away. It's swimming away from us.
8: A billboard depicting a fallen Statue of Liberty and crowds carrying Iranian and Shiite flags appeared in Revolution Square on Monday as commuters drove in Tehran, Iran. The harrowing images are just the latest in the Iranian threats the U.S. has faced via murals or statues in Iran. The latest threats via murals and statues in Iran.
9: Boy, I would love to know, yeah, what's the truth? How bad are we getting our asses fucking kicked it over there? That's what I want to know.
8: It's not going well.
9: Of course it's not. I'm going to get something to drink.
8: It's really not going well. There is another story, in fact, about that. The on again, off again, on again, off again, on again, off again is one of the headlines from AFP. Trump has made some of the most aggressive public threats about military actions of any modern U.S. president. He has walked back many of them, too. The 80-year-old Republican's comments about the U.S. war against Iran have shifted, sometimes dramatically and quickly, since the conflict erupted on February 28th. He has repeatedly declared victory, claiming Iran's military capabilities were utterly defeated, only to later tweak the war timeline or threaten Tehran with more strikes.
9: This
8: is just a recap.
9: Getting played.
8: The latest one, it's just all the flip-flop. Latest one, August 1st, we've just been asked by Iran and other Middle Eastern countries to hold off any attack, Trump said, claiming that the perimeters of a deal. Perimeters, not parameters.
9: Right.
8: The perimeters of a deal has been agreed to. Iran's state media has, by the way, vigorously denied.
9: What's our
8: that any request
9: doing?
8: Was made.
9: Yeah, yeah, yeah.
8: Trump said they begged us to stop bombing. And Iran is like, we did not.
9: I bet they didn't. And I bet we don't know what's going on. And I think it's going to be shocking when we figure it out. I mean, we're burning through these Patriot missiles. What's up with that? What happens? Oh, I don't know when we need them. This shitbag Taco just reversed an agreement he had with Ukraine. He was going to give them Patriots. And he was like, no, we can't give you Patriots, but we'll give you the tech to make the Patriots. And he's like, no, we're not going to do that. Why?
8: The headline, the other headline is Surprise Taco Weekend. Trump frequently announces he's halting strikes in Iran, but then they keep happening. So it's basically the same shit.
9: Keep halting them.
8: Yeah.
9: I think they should halt them and leave. And listen, we lost. And if we want gas to be cheaper, then we should really attack these oil companies, because Chevron has posted record profits, right? But gas is still really expensive. Why can't we make them lower their prices and they can still have non-record profits than profits? I don't understand that. Why are we...
8: That would be communism, Ryan.
9: I don't give a fuck, man. I march my ass over those oil companies and say, or else, motherfuckers. Because we could stop this war, couldn't we? And still have the straight clothes, and Iran would be like, oh, we don't have that much power over the world. They have power because our dumbass form of government allows these oil companies to fuck us in the face. They have record profit. How about they have non-record profit and still profit, right? Could they still have profit without non-record profit?
8: Of course. They managed for a while doing that.
9: So instead of just going attacking these oil companies, we want to attack another country with a better, more advanced modern military that we really can't handle, or else white in the straight open.
8: People somehow seem to still be able to get rich in the 50s when the corporate tax rate was 95%+ at the highest margins and the rich people tax rates. But for some reason,
9: America's a little bitch, man. We're a little bitch. Afraid of Chevron.
8: I think there needs to be limits on ownership of the media too.
9: Oh, please. I mean,
8: none
9: absolutely.
8: Of these big corporations owning media outlets. These giant conglomerates that, oh, by the way, own CNN, or some shit like that. Or now these new billionaire tech cunts who are out there trying to gobble everything up because they don't like the stories get printed about them.
9: Yeah. And then we hear, right. And then we
8: Elon.
9: Hear, yeah. Yeah. Ugh, he's so gross. But then we hear stories that we don't hear about, probably some of the more relevant stories that often in the media. No one talks about Ukraine. No one talks about Europe and what's going on in Europe with their military. And are they able to face off against Russia? No one's talking about that. I can't think of anything more consequential. Nobody talks about that. This war in Iran. Or what's going on over there? We have no fucking idea.
8: The New York Times has a piece.
9: I feel like yelling at them the way Trump does.
8: That says, for Iran, Trump's reversal on escalation shows who has the upper hand. In other words,
9: right.
8: we know.
9: Yes.
8: That we've lost.
9: But hey, New York Times, well, why don't you show that if that's the reality? Why aren't you showing how Iran is beating us? Because Iran is, they're showing us, right? We're showing us that we're losing. Why don't you show that? Truth ever. Are you still busy writing articles about Biden's senility or something? I mean, honestly, go fuck yourself. Why don't you show that?
8: This is Erica Solomon writing. When President Trump appeared to back down once again from a threatened military escalation against Tehran, he offered fresh fodder to the narrative Iranian officials are eager to promote. He offered fresh fodder.
9: God, what horrible writing.
8: He offered fresh fodder to the narrative. Iranian officials are eager to promote. They are not the ones who fear war. Trump is. Iran's leadership believes it has found the world's Achilles heel. With the help of regional militia allies, Tehran spent the past week underscoring its ability to threaten several of the world's most critical energy facilities and waterways. It has continued to up the ante in its face-off with Washington over when and how to stop the renewed hostilities and return to a short-lived deal to start peace negotiations, which fell apart last month.
9: Wow. Like, I'm just saying that no one is going to read this article because we could barely get through the first horrible motherfucking sentence of it. What? Who reads? Who talks and thinks like this? What person wants to read that? I mean, I know that's not what the story is about, but Jesus fucking Christ. Do you think it? What is the word I'm looking for? Is that accessible to everybody?
8: I'm not sure the New York Times thinks it is. It's supposed to be accessible
9: to
8: everybody.
9: How nice for you fucking Arianite? Is that the word?
8: Yeah.
9: You fucking losers.
8: It's
9: not
8: USA Today.
9: No, but there are, they don't write articles anybody wants to fucking read. Well, it's like, why bother? Why bother, you cunts? No one can understand what you're fucking saying. It's not because America's stupid. It's because you guys write like you got your fucking head up your ass. Holy shit.
8: I just read that first part poorly.
9: No, Pat, you didn't. You're a great reader and writer. That was written like shit.
8: I mean.
9: Look at that. Let's go through the sayings and expressions in that. Up the ante. What are you guys? 85-year-old bridge players or something, and the other one I heard and it was like, God, go fuck yourselves. Horrible. Listen to our podcast. We actually talk like people fucking talk, you motherfuckers.
8: Which reminds me.
9: I mean, my God.
8: Here you go.
9: My God.
11: And as it relates to Donald Trump, fuck him. Fuck his sons. Fuck his daughter. I mean it. All of them. The whole family, down to the grandchildren. I hope
8: out to the grandchildren.
9: Shit.
8: Fuck him.
9: Yeah.
8: Fuck his family. Fuck his kids. Fuck his daughter. Fuck. Down to the grandkids.
9: When you started playing that, my headphones fell out of my ears because my ear holes are so fucking big. No headphone fits in there. Who said that?
11: And as it relates to Donald Trump,
9: oh, yeah.
11: Fuck him. Fuck his sons. Fuck his daughter. I mean it, all of them, the whole family, down to the grandchildren. I hope for the rest of time that I am on this earth, that their names will live in ignominy.
9: Ignominy.
8: I think he meant ignominy, but
9: well,
8: ignominy. But he forgot a syllable.
9: He surrendered to it. You know what, man?
8: He put infamy with ignominy together, which are both valid.
9: Hey, you know, this guy really should run, because. I don't see a better choice. And I think this guy can speak. He can talk. He's got name recognition. I throw another candidate the Democrats have out there that has anything but other than they would be a good president behind him, because that obviously doesn't matter in this stupid fucking country we live in. Who would be better than Hunter Biden on a ticket? I'm waiting. I can't think of anybody. On our shitty party, Chuck Schumer,
11: I mean, even AOC, time, she'd be good.
8: Alan Ritchson.
9: Yeah.
11: Down to the grandchildren. I hope for the rest of time that I am on this earth, that their names will live in ignominy. And by the way, here's the thing. Like, oh, this is going to get clipped, and this is going to be the thing, and, you know, you go
12: not
11: over there. But let me just tell you something. What would you expect me to say?
9: Yeah!
11: What would you expect me to say about a man that treats my father that way?
9: Fuck
11: publicly.
9: Yeah.
11: What would you expect me to say about a man that treats my mother that way? That treats my sister that way? They stole her fucking diary and published it.
12: Mm.
11: Said my dad is a pedophile.
12: Yeah.
11: They were involved in that. Directly. What would you expect me to say about a group of people that had the capacity and the capability to do that? They may think, oh, all is fair in love and war and politics. And, you know, like, you know, well, this is how you get power. Well, you know what? Fuck them and fuck that. They have done the most awful things to my family and to me personally. Forget about me, though. I can take it.
8: There you go.
9: Hunter
8: Biden, everybody.
9: There's not a better speaker out there that's thrown their name, hat in the ring, whatever, name in the ignominy ring to run for something. Come on, Hunter, why don't you run for something? I was under the impression that Michelle Obama would be a good choice, and I saw her boring-ass fucking speech at the DNC and was yawning the whole time, and then you go low.
8: Yeah, they're still doing that.
9: Fuck that.
8: They're still doing that bullshit.
9: Oh, I hate this party so much. Our party. I hate it. And I hate that I have to tell people to go vote for them because it's the only choice we have. Oh, it pains my soul when they have winners in the sidelines. Mamdani, not in the headlines enough. Mamdani, I got Hunter Biden. We got Reacher. Well, we got other people too. Who's somebody else? Jennifer Welch. Fuck.
8: Michigan. Everybody get out and vote for Abdul. Everybody, everybody in
9: now Abdul get a little meaner.
8: In my former
9: second
8: beloved home state of Wisconsin. Everybody get out and vote for Francesca. These people are surging in the polls.
9: You know, and nobody's, you know, what Biden says, Hunter, is what he's so right. He's like, what would you expect me to do? Fuck him. Fuck him. I can't think of a more realistic response to anything that's ever happened to anyone.
8: That's why these people are winning. That's why Mamdani won. That's why Abdul is probably going to win. And all these DSA people who... Yeah. Talk like people talk.
9: Yeah. That's the lesson. Listen, I know the Democrats that as a whole, you're arrogant and you want to think, oh, we can't learn anything from these maggots. Go fuck yourself. Hang out with the people from the New York Times then. Because here's one thing Donald Trump did. He talked in a way those dumb fucking cunt head maggots could understand. And he won on that. And we lost on doing the other. I don't know what the fuck Kamala was talking about. I don't know what the fuck Hunter's daddy was talking about when he was running for president the last time, but I know what he's talking about now. I know what Hunter's talking about now. I know what Alan Reacher's talking about. I know what Jennifer Welch is talking about. I can understand those people.
8: Yeah, yeah.
9: What are we missing? Oh, my God. Reacher, Hunter, Biden Reacher. Biden Welch, Welch Biden. I don't give a fuck. Normal people that can say how they feel about shit and people will be like, yeah, that makes sense. If Donald Trump talked about my dad like that, I'd say the same motherfucking thing.
8: I think, is that tomorrow? Is the Michigan primary tomorrow? It's coming up soon.
9: If that guy beats that wacko, he better win. You better fucking win the next step, motherfucker. You better get a W, dude.
8: I think he will. I think he's, you know, first of all, he's going up against a MAGA guy, right?
9: Yeah. I mean, and I heard that he was behind. I thought it was National Public Radio said that, but maybe.
8: Oh, I don't know. Is that put out by the Dems?
9: I don't know. It was NPR. I mean, God, I guess you got to listen to Al Jazeera. Really, you actually in this country, if you want to hear news, you got to listen to Al Jazeera. Because NPR is fucked up, too, just like the BBC is fucked up. I listen to Al Jazeera updates sometimes just so I can hear people talking in a way that's not stupid. Erudite. They got Albany and Iran. Beep, beep, beep, beep, beep.
8: Oh, yeah, there's a new poll out that says he beats El Sayed but loses to Stevens.
9: You better not, dude. I'm going to take back every nice thing I ever said about you.
8: Let's see.
9: Phil Jackson does not suffer losses, dude. Come on, you know, get out there and beat. You got the moral high ground. Beat the shit out of them from the moral high ground.
8: It's like a 2-point difference.
9: Right. That's margin of error. Get up there from the moral high ground. Play that zone. Beat the shit out of them from the moral high ground. Say whatever you got to say to win.
8: And Haley's only in that polls up by 2. The same amount that El Sayed is down by.
9: Okay.
8: Allegedly.
9: Remind those. Talk about APEC.
8: And the margin of error is 4. El Sayed.
9: El Sayed. If I'm him, I do not talk about anything positive. All I talk about with that other Democrat, this person's a whore for AIPAC. Fuck them. They love genocide. They love dead children. Go fuck them till forever. That's it.
8: That's kind of what he is.
9: That's
8: saying.
9: It. Don't talk about the socialism shit. We all want it, but no one cares enough to go vote on.
8: People do want to hear that. People want to hear about Medicare for all. And God, he sat down with, I think it was like 6 Michigan voters.
9: Yes.
8: That previously voted Trump.
9: Right.
8: But ain't happy.
9: Right.
8: And he sat down with them and they grilled him about Medicare for All. They grilled him about Israel. They grilled him about all this stuff. Religious freedom, you know, which is their way of saying, are you going to make us do Sharia law?
9: Hell yeah, motherfucker.
8: And,
9: what stupid question.
8: And, they didn't say that, but that's what the religious freedom questions mean, you know? And, I think he converted all of them or most of them.
9: Yeah.
8: To his side. The guy was like, you know, him talking about the guy's like, you know, I was taught that, you know, Medicare for All is socialism and it's evil and all this stuff. He goes, but it makes sense.
9: Right.
8: With bringing down health costs and especially you bring Medicare in to negotiate drug prices. And the goal, they're like, well, you know, what if it puts these insurance companies out of business? Yay! Yay! Yeah. They should not exist. There is no reason for health insurance companies to exist. The hospitals could work out payment plans with people. The insurance companies are the ones that are bumping up these prices.
9: Yeah.
8: When they're making hundreds of billions, think about it. They're making hundreds of billions of dollars a year off of what?
9: Right.
8: Off of your insurance.
9: Yes.
8: Off of your money.
9: Oh, yeah.
8: Not paying out.
9: I learned from Luigi. I got it. I got what he said about all that stuff. I mean, listen, ask me about Medicare for All, and I'll be Hunter Biden. I'll tell you how he'd answer. Go ahead.
8: What do you think about Medicare for All?
9: Trump's in the fucking Epstein files. You vote for a party that loves pedophiles. All they're going to do is rape people. They're rapists. They're evil. Look at the way he treated my dad.
8: I think he would answer the question and then say that.
9: Well, yeah, he would say Medicare for All. Of course. It makes a lot of sense.
8: No brainer. Fuck it. Yes.
9: That guy's in the Epstein. What happened to the Epstein files? Where are the Epstein files at? What happened to the Epstein files, though, right? I mean, Bill Clinton lost his DNA all over a blue dress, and that's all we heard about on Saturday Night Live for years and years. John Goodman is most remembered for playing Linda Tripp. But yeah, what up with the Epstein files, right?
8: Yeah.
9: What happened? I thought that was the end of this guy. Chuck? Who is it? Hakeem? What's his last name?
8: Jeffries?
9: Question mark? Epstein files? What about that?
12: And in the United States Congress,
9: come on.
12: I will continue to fight for the people of Israel. I will continue to fight for Israel's existence. Israel comes to me in my dreams. I see Israel's future, and I know that Israel will continue to exist for the Jewish people.
9: Who played Scott Spicer on Saturday Night Live? Who was that?
8: Melissa McCarthy.
9: Is that Melissa
8: she
9: McCarthy?
8: Would be perfect, yeah.
9: It sounds like a Saturday Night Live. Perfect. This person is pro-genocide. That's what Syed should say. This pro-genocide bitch wants to suck Apex's dick 24/7. I don't.
8: I mean, that's kind of what he says, but not
9: say it like
8: in
9: that.
8: Those terms.
9: Would Reacher say it? How would President Reacher say it? President Biden, I don't care either. Both.
8: That is Haley Stevens running for Congress.
9: God damn, what an idiot. God, I would be like you. First of all, I just want to make a point. You sound so fucking stupid. You really do. You sound like a Saturday Night Live character. It sounds like Melissa McCarthy. Why would they even hire Melissa McCarthy to play you when they could just play tapes of you? I don't understand you. Is she real? I mean, she sounds insane. Come on, you can't get beat by 2 points by this person. Fuck him up.
8: No, he's winning against her.
9: Right, but he's losing against the
8: Republicans so far. But, you know, people aren't paying attention.
9: I would chug pills if I lost to the... Who's the Republican you might lose against? That is insane. Some idiot.
8: And, you know, there might be some drop-off of idiots who are Democrats that aren't going to vote for El Sayed for whatever reason. I can't imagine.
9: Well, Israel, they think it's not a genocide. Yeah, they love blowing up Palestinians.
8: But we know that's the minority.
9: Oh, yeah, we know that because that's why Kamala didn't count on. And she lost Michigan, didn't she? Did she lose Michigan? Her and Liz Cheney and the other guy?
8: But I think when it's going to be El Sayed versus Stevens, I can't wait for that debate.
9: Yeah. Go for the jugular. Talk about his, I mean, it's a Republican, right? So talk about his financial schemes, his adultery, his toe tapping shit.
8: Well, it'll be interesting to see what the Republican does. I mean, is he going to go?
9: Oh, I know what.
8: Is he going to go full Muslim? Is he going to go full?
9: Of course, Pat. I mean, I can't imagine. That's not
8: full socialist, full communist.
9: What's Syed's full name? Barack Hussein Obama.
8: Abdul El-Sayed.
9: Oh, fuck yes, of course. Abdullah El-Sayed, you know, and fucking Netflix is running documentaries.
8: Do you want his full name?
9: Yes.
8: Abdul Rahman Mohammed El-Sayed.
9: His name's Mohammed. See, I mean, shit. Yeah, that's the only... Will the Republicans stoop to racism? Yes, I think they will.
8: Wow.
9: Probably the Democrats.
8: The world waits with bated breath.
9: Is Haley's being racist too, right? I mean, I was
8: not really, but whiffs of little, not really, not even real dog whistles, but a couple of things she said could have been interpreted as maybe it's like, well, you know, he's a stinky Muslim. I'm paraphrasing with the interpretation.
9: Well, yeah, I mean, see, it's like we need some of these. See, if you had a plain spoken somewhere, so we could find one, somebody like Hunter Biden and Jack Reacher running, you would people. I don't have any confusion as to how my candidate feels. There was no double entendre. There was none of that. There was just words that meant what they said. There were lots of fucks.
8: Wait a second. Did she really say this?
13: Okay, some of you have seen, you know, there's those cool kids on the internet. They're doing the cool kid chatter. Some of them might be the coastal elites making fun of how I talk.
14: Not okay.
13: Not okay, says my governor. But let's be real. They're making fun of Michigan.
8: No, they're not.
9: Yeah, they
8: Who
9: are.
8: Who the fuck are you? Now, don't get
9: That's
8: me
9: how
8: wrong.
9: You guys
8: if
9: sound.
8: She wins the primary, we're all Team Stevens. But but this is bullshit. Who the fuck does she think she is? Like, she's like, oh, if you're making fun of me, you're making fun of Michigan.
9: God, is it that bad for the Democrats? If she loses, is it better if the Republican wins that seat?
8: Of course not.
9: Oh, my God. Shit.
8: No, she votes Democrat, but except for the Israel stuff.
9: Hey, listen, asshole. What is Haley? How dare you? No one. Are you from the South? Everybody makes fun of the way we talk.
8: Does she sound like she's from
9: She
8: the
9: sounds
8: South?
9: Like she could own people, sure. But listen, how dare you? You don't have any, you can't complain about people.
8: I guess if you give her Candace.
9: You sound fucking weird.
8: If you give her, Candace's accent. Candace Tyler.
9: Yeah. Listen.
15: With that voice? Candace Tyler.
9: Yeah. Quit doing the self-crucifixion thing. You sound strange and people are going to make fun of you for it.
15: You're making fun of Michigan.
9: Syed doesn't. Make fun of her voice, man. I mean, it's fucking insane. Everybody's singing the same thing. Listen to her. Why do you talk like that? That's a fair question. What do you sound like that? What the fuck? I can't. I don't know if it's Melissa McCarthy or the fucking.
8: Well, she's been in for
9: the Democrat.
8: I think she's been in for a couple of terms. Maybe
9: is that why like, you sound? Is that what career?
8: We've never heard her before, so
9: that's what career politicians end up sounding like. They sound like caricatures of themselves that suck APAC dick.
8: Well, I told you she had that one response that when Abdul. Just answered it like a human. And then they went to her and she said, well, you know, I was talking to a constituent who had a mother who was having, you know, it's this anecdote thing that is focus grouped. You could just tell,
9: Sure.
8: You know, they're like that. The toadies were sitting down. They're like, if he does this, bring up the focus group. You got to personalize it. You got to pretend like you got to talk to, tell them about that person you talked to. Wink, wink. That had this happen to them.
9: If Lily Tomlin would have done this in a rehearsal, Lorne Michaels would have been like, that's too much. Tone it down, please. You sound
15: I was
9: insane.
15: Talking to a fisherman.
9: Oh, God.
15: Who fishes in Lake Michigan.
9: Hey, why is the primary so close, you weird sounding lunatic? I mean, why is the primary so close if you, how many, she's been there 2 terms already?
8: I don't know. And she's the incumbent. I don't know how long she's been.
9: Yeah, you're the incumbent. Why is it only 2 points difference? Why are you such a fucking loser with all that APAC money you're shoving up your asshole? What, shouldn't that make a big difference? Why are you within the margin of error after taking all that APAC money?
8: It's like almost, no, she's losing. It's like,
9: right. Oh, right. She's losing. But why are you losing with all that APAC money?
8: She's losing within the margin of error.
9: But still, why aren't you ahead? You got all that money. What more do you need to win? Oh, my God. What a fucking loser. That's what Syed, you should be saying that. You're such a fucking loser. You're taking all that. How much money in APAC money? Like $15 million. It's a record amount donated to her in that campaign. Why are you still fucking losing is my question.
8: $68 million?
9: $70 million? I would publicly do bad things to my campaign advisor. You're losing with $68 million in your war chest, and you can't beat this guy that just shows up, and you're the incumbent? Man. You got that voice. Nobody, you got name recognition. You got a very distinct voice. All the money that Israel could shit in your mouth, and you're still not killing it. That's crazy.
8: And then we've got Francesca Hong in Wisconsin, who has shocked everybody and now is in the lead for the Democratic nomination for governor.
9: Is Wisconsin Alabama without the cheese?
8: And she's a DSA.
9: Yeah. Oh, okay. DSA.
8: Democratic Socialist.
9: Oh, that's great. I love it.
8: Francesca Hong, the Democratic Socialist leading Wisconsin's Democratic field for governor, could soon test whether the progressive insurgency that notched primary victories in deep blue districts this summer can prevail statewide in a perennial presidential battleground.
9: Holy fuck. What was that? A UK paper headline you just read?
8: CNN.
9: Geez, CNN. Polls, oh, yeah.
8: Polls show Hong, the 37-year-old state assemblywoman from Madison. Oh, I love Madison. At the forefront of the field of Democrats vying for the nomination in the August 11th primary to replace outgoing Democratic Governor Tony Evers. Winner is all but certain to take on Republican U.S. Rep. Tom Tiffany in November.
9: You know what I would say if I was in Wisconsin as a Democrat? These weird-ass fucknut Republicans think they can have Elon Musk waddle around and then everybody will vote for him. What the fuck?
8: But I'm going to give away $1 million.
9: Get that fat fuck turkey-bodied Nazi out of my fucking country and no more cheese for that fucking loser. Fuck Elon and these weird fucking Republicans. They can all go fuck themselves. Who's next? That's what I'd say. Come on. And this person's winning? The socialist?
8: She's in the lead for the primary.
9: I love it. I love it. Let's get rid of DSA and just call it Democratic Socialist. Not even the abbreviation. I think people like that shit. They like Mom Donnie. They like Hunter Biden. They like Jack Reacher. They like socialists. They like Jennifer Welch. Shit.
8: Tiffany isn't waiting for the primary votes to be counted. He has already started to tee off on Hong.
9: Tee off.
8: Latching her to the Democratic Socialists of America's platforms and accusing her of supporting abolishing prisons, abolishing ICE, abolishing the U.S. Senate, and more.
9: Hell yes!
8: Not the Senate.
9: I love it. But what? Yeah.
8: Not prisons, but...
9: Get rid of prisons. They're crazy.
8: Well, we need to get rid of most prisons.
9: Right. Hell yeah.
8: ICE needs to go.
9: The Department of Homeland Security. Goodbye, bitch.
8: Does not need to exist. We already had a Border Patrol. We can do it without ICE.
9: We don't need more Border Patrol.
8: He has also highlighted her history of calling for defunding police.
9: Yay!
8: An issue sure to feature prominently in a slew of Republican attack ads this fall.
9: Attack back, attack back. High ground, beat them over the head with the fact that they're fucking Nazis.
8: Hong, who worked her way up from low-level kitchen jobs to become a top chef and restaurant co-owner, has tried to distance herself from some of the more politically problematic planks of the DSA.
9: God, politically she problematic said, planks.
8: She said, I do not support the full platform of the National DSA, and I'm not endorsed by DSA National. She said she's not here to govern by slogan, and that a governor cannot defund the police.
9: Right, but I am here to win, motherfuckers. Oh, I know who this is. She was on Maddie. Right, don't walk back this shit. Don't walk back this shit. I've heard you, and actually, you did call the cops on some group that was protesting near your house and you're nervous about it. You had to walk that shit back. That's okay. Yeah, you know. Come on. Don't shrink. Don't hide it. Say, I wish I could defund these fucking cops, these fucking cheeseheads or pieces of shit. How come? I would say this. We should defund the cops because there was a serial killer in Wisconsin that was outsmarted the cops because he was cutting up and eating people, whatever the fuck he was doing. First of all, he had the bad luck of operating during the time of Jeffrey Dahmer, so everybody was interested in him and not interested in this other guy. But this guy was smart enough. This was the serial killer. It took podcasters to find out that this serial killer was killing people in Wisconsin. To find out, we discovered a serial killer because he was operating in two different zip codes, two different jurisdictions. Maybe he didn't know it. Maybe he knew it, but the cops just couldn't overcome that. It's amazing, right? Isn't that something? He couldn't figure out how to coordinate. But hey, too bad.
8: Had the FBI ever gotten involved, or was it just the popo?
9: I don't remember.
8: Who didn't?
9: No, the important thing was
8: flagged that there were connections.
9: The important thing was, I think it was one of the top murder podcasts, one of the top crime junkies. It's the important thing is that crime junkies got involved. Not that the FBI got involved. They probably got involved after crime junkies got involved. That's, if you want your murder solved, you have to go to these conventions where these murder podcasts are. And you go and you lobby these murder podcasts with your packet. This happens. This is my family member was murdered. The dumb fucking cops in my town can't figure it out and let the case go cold. They don't care anymore. I think this is interesting enough. Will you please do a podcast of it? And the line is out the fucking door. So yes, defund the cops. Fund the podcasts. They're not solving crimes anyway.
14: They are behind drastically. And what they need is a helping hand. They don't need to be sent on boats and planes by millions and millions to the West. But what they do need is to actually be sent by boats and planes out of the West for us to get our own house in order. The Bible talks about this. Get your own house in order first. Immense prosperity burst. I mean, we would be so rich, it'd be insane. It would be insane. And then what you do is you send doctors, medics, engineers, politicians, pastors to go and settle African nations and say, we are here to help you.
8: No, you mean again?
9: Yo, they did this, right?
8: Oh, wait.
14: Go and settle African nations and say, we are here to help you. We're going to teach you medicine. We're going to teach you this. We're going to help you build a society. And we're also going to catechize you and teach you Christ. Okay. And if you try to harm anyone, we'll kill you.
8: There you go. Okay? Oh, there
14: you but
8: go.
14: We Thank love you. Being honest. They are behind.
8: Hold on. I just came.
9: Right. And I don't think it's even try to harm anyone. Don't worry. We'll kill you no matter what. Doesn't he know that there's a lot of, we did that?
8: Joel Webbin, by the way, everyone, if you didn't recognize those mellifluous tones.
9: Joel, the only thing Africa has existed for Europe is just to rape, murder, pillage, right? Take resources. That's why Africa exists, right? In terms of Europe and
8: to
9: white
8: be pillaged,
9: people.
8: And you mean in the view of white people?
9: Oh, yeah, absolutely. Yeah, yeah, yeah. White people sure. are coming to pillage you. I mean, what happened in how? You know what I've never understood about Africa, and I am not a student of African history. I don't know a ton about it. But. Why are there where do these white people come from in South Africa that speak with a British accent? I can't, how did that happen? Where did they come from?
8: Well, it's an Afrikaner, right? It's what is it? Dutch mixed with.
9: Yes.
8: Yeah.
9: Oh, where did the Dutch people, how did they, that wasn't colonization, was it? That was just, they just happened there.
8: There's a lot of Dutch looking people on the southern tip of Africa, naturally.
9: Elon, your ancestry dates back to the early white people of, I mean, is that why we have white Jesus? Because right, South
8: of Copenhagen.
9: Oh, I thought it was South Africa and apartheid.
8: Which is Denmark.
9: Right. Yeah. They own Greenland. God, why don't we take it? I mean, you know, are you telling me Denmark did South Africa? They're the reason we all the apartheid happened in South Africa, all the white farmers down there from Denmark?
8: Isn't that who had South Africa?
9: And now we're going to let them do it with Greenland? Why are you guys in charge of Greenland, though? That is weird. I don't care. I like it the way it is, personally. I actually don't have an opinion about it the way it is. I wish there were more documentaries about little colony lord over.
8: Do you the Portuguese started it. Portuguese mariner Bartolomeu Dias was the first European to explore the coastline of South Africa in 1488.
9: Wow, so he's European, meaning from Europe. Oh, so that's how it happened. The Europeans went down there.
8: He was trying to find a trade route to the Far East.
9: Oh, shit.
8: Via the southernmost cape of South Africa, which he named Cabo das Tormentas, which means Cape of Storms.
9: We're going to torment you. Is there any other narrative? I mean, God, white people. I mean, this is the reason we subjugated all these brown people. We were looking for a quicker route to where we could buy spices.
8: It doesn't seem like they stopped, though. It seems like they were just like pointing at it, saying, mine, mine, mine, as they're driving by, because the Dutch were the ones who came in the 1600s.
9: What did you think when you saw those fucking sharks down there? I would have been like, good fucking luck. I'm out of here, guys.
8: The Dutch East India Company. Why do they put this? Veringide Oostindische Compagnie.
9: Why did you make all
8: this? I apologize to our Dutch listeners.
9: Oh, yeah. Well, I mean, we apologize, but your ancestors, you fucked up ancestors, the reason we're doing the story, though,
8: right? They decided to establish a permanent settlement at the Cape in 1652.
9: Oh, wow.
8: One of the major European trading houses sailing the spice route to the east, had no intention of colonizing the area,
9: but
8: instead only wanting to establish a secure base camp where passing ships could be serviced and restock on supplies.
9: Oh, that's not colonization. We just wanted to, we're not going to colonize you. We just want to put a base there we can use. That's not that. Did you ask?
8: The company had settled the Cape in order to supply their trading ships. The Cape and the company had to import Dutch farmers establish farms to supply the passing ships.
9: Why not?
8: Well as to supply the growing settlement.
9: Ooh, sounding like colonization again.
8: The small initial group of the Free Burghers, as they were known, with an H, Burghers,

0: Gascar.
1: God damn it, guys.
0: The majority of the burghers were Dutch, with Dutch ancestry, belonged to the Dutch Reformed Church. There were some Germans who happened to be Lutherans.
1: Of course.
0: In 1688, the Dutch and the Germans were joined by the French Huguenots, Calvinist Protestants fleeing religious persecution in France.
1: We need slaves. We're being persecuted.
0: Under its Catholic ruler, King Louis XIV.
1: Oh, my God. Listen, there is not... Read me the nice things the white people did to the rest of the country outside of Europe. Yeah, it's like the Germans, the French, the Dutch, the British all decided to fuck up this whole world with slavery. And I'm guessing that they imported slaves to other places they were colonizing. So it would be harder for them to have an uprising, right? Like, if you have Indonesian slaves in South Africa, it's better than having South African slaves in South Africa, right? You want to take those slaves to India, and the Indian slaves come here.
0: Yeah, okay. I guess.
1: God, you bastards. Is that why? I'm trying to, listen, I'm trying to give white people a chance this morning, but it's a tough time. It's not looking good. It looks very negative. Even Greenland. Even Greenland, motherfuckers. There's nobody there but that sea lion that crushes trucks.
0: So the first commander of the Dutch company,
1: Russell Crowe.
0: The Dutch East India Company that was in charge there, Van Riebeck. It says Van Riebeck considered it impolitic to enslave the local Khoi and San aboriginals.
1: Yes, they wouldn't like it. So we took them to our other places. So
0: they brought in other ones from other places.
1: Yeah, but those brown people probably...
0: But you notice the word impolitic, not immoral.
1: Right.
0: It was impolitic because there were still a lot more of the brown people than there were of the white people.
1: Jesus.
0: So at that point, it was impolitic to try to enslave them.
1: Now, is there something about white people that just can't stop enslaving brown people?
0: Yes.
1: Like, is this what is it? Is there a gene? Is it a thing? Or we're just, well, actually, that would be letting them off easy, wouldn't it? Why? What's the colonization shit about? And does it always have to involve slavery? I'm asking a white person because they seem to be the expert on this shit. The Huguenots can fuck off, and the Germans and the French. Slavery, slavery, slavery. Persecution, persecution, persecution.
0: And they probably pretended they were bringing Jesus too.
1: Good idea, Joel. No one's ever thought of this before. Good idea. That's what they should do. Fuck.
0: Thanks for listening, everybody. Coming up on the top of the hour here. Thanks for buying shit through the Amazon link at crabdiving.com/Amazon. Use that link every time you go to buy shit at Amazon. We get a wee commish.
1: Yay!
0: Doesn't cost you shit.
1: Nine! Oh, these Germans get in on it early too, man. This guy is 1500s riding his boat down there. He's like, oh, I gotta fucking colonize this place. I just can't help it. I can't resist it. Look, it's so beautiful. They don't think, oh, look how beautiful it is. They're like, ooh, it's so beautiful. Let me steal all that shit. The way Ivanka and that fucking Nazi husband of hers is like, oh, it's a beautiful island. Let's take a picture of it. No, let's just take. Let's take it.
0: Well, there was some good news for a nice kick in the tiny little needle dick to the Kushner family. At least. We didn't even talk about this. Did you see this FIFA shit that was going on?
1: No. Who's getting the Nobel next year from them?
0: So, Gianni Infantino, Luthor looking motherfucker
1: With the dumb sneakers
0: that runs. Yeah.
1: What the fuck?
0: Runs FIFA.
1: What's his name? Giovanni?
0: Giovanni Infantino.
1: Giovanni, why did you wear those sneakers with that suit? I don't know why anybody hasn't talked about that.
0: I call him Gianni.
1: Gianni.
0: Gianni.
1: why'd you give the Nobel to that rapist?
0: So Gianni had put forth this harebrained, since he doesn't have any, scheme.
1: Oh, yes.
0: To basically sell off somehow, carve off the part of

0: FIFA, I might be getting this wrong, but I'm trying to go off my memory here. Okay. I don't have the story open. I'm trying to open it. To carve off part that is the World Cup.
1: You and
0: sell it.
1: What's why? Why did you need
0: sell
1: the money?
0: Off? Sell it off to parts. Sell parts of it off to other interests.
1: You whore.
0: And he was going to make like $20 billion or some shit like that.
1: It doesn't. Is he poor now? Does he need money?
0: He was going to sell stakes. Okay, here we go. This is from the Telegraph.
1: Okay.
0: Hello.
1: Oh, if you need to look up the story, I can explain how I would fix soccer because I figured it out. But go ahead.
0: It has been called a £15 billion nuclear bomb for football, and potentially much worse than the European Super League.
1: You know, if I lived in Nagasaki or Hiroshima, and I read this fucking article, I'm done at this sentence. I'm like, fuck you, man. This is
0: plans by FIFA and Gianni Infantino to sell a stake in the World Cup to private investors triggered a civil war in the game over the governing body's flagship tournament.
1: Right, right.
0: Infantino wants to create a new subsidiary.
1: Woo!
0: FIFA Forward Enterprise.
1: Oh, sounds like the USFL to me.
0: FFE.
1: Right.
0: Consolidating the organization's commercial and event operations, broadcast, sponsorship, ticketing, and licensing, including those for the World Cup and Club World Cup, whatever the fuck that is. FIFA says it would sell a minority stake in FFE to outside investors based on an initial equity valuation of $20 billion. Oh, which would raise up to $5 billion.
1: Well, and essentially it would make the price to see a game plummet, right? They would have all this extra money. Okay. Hey, why don't you sell this idea? You know what you should do? Every idea Giovanni has, go on a soccer field, surround it with a bunch of soccer fans. If they like the idea, they don't storm the field and run you over.
0: But he was also trying to sweeten the pot, Ryan, to get the FIFA organizations to all vote for this shit.
1: Yes.
0: By bribing them with like $8 to $10 million per club that they would get for this forward development program.
1: God, that just sounds like some bullshit to me. Is this in Project 2025? I mean, it sounds like, what is, I don't understand this. How, so they're basically going to take FIFA, chop it up, and then sell off the parts they chop to investors who will buy pieces of it. Is that true?
0: What?
1: Is that right? Like they're going to take FIFA,
0: right?
1: Chop it up into different pieces.
0: Yeah, keep the majority of it. So, of course, they can still be in control, but they want to sell off enough of it.
1: Right.
0: To private investors.
1: Does this Giovanni guy, do you have a lot of debt?
0: Does FIFA have debt or does Giovanni have debt?
1: Why are they doing this? Are they running out of money?
0: No.
1: Did you guys have to pay?
0: But there's been scandals galore about game fixing and betting and shenaniganry with ownership and, you know, it's just you think the owners of our teams
1: are Nazis.
0: Are shit here.
1: They're Nazis.
0: I mean, imagine what Europe.
1: I after the first story we did, I can't imagine they don't use slaves still. And what happened? Did you guys go into debt with the FIFA championship with the pregame stuff or the postgame? How much did you pay Tom Cruise to stand up there in that dumb black shirt, the button down he
0: and
1: had
0: Madonna.
1: On? Madonna did that, at least did a number. I don't know what Tom Cruise
0: Maybe
1: was.
0: She didn't know where she was.
1: No, she was good. That, listen, man, they had people driving around in the dark on those go-karts. That's a skill. But what did Tom Cruise do?
0: I don't get it. I don't know.
1: Why did they get Will Ferrell to do something? He always does something funny and dumb that people like. Why not that? Why Tom Cruise?
0: But one of the major investors who wanted to get the little wiener wet
1: Daddy
0: with FIFA money is Joshua Kushner.
1: No, one is enough. Thank you. One Fuck Joshua. Are you kidding me? Who is he married to? Baron?
0: Joshua has a Thrive Eternal Fund.
1: Oh, my God.
0: That has been named by FIFA to be the expected lead of the proposed investor group for this new initiative.
1: Can't you just bring peace to the Middle East and suck Putin's dick the way your brother does? Can't you just do... Is there anybody in that family that's not a piece of fucking shit?
0: Infantino tried this before through a multi-billion-dollar deal with private backers in 2018. He proposed a secret $25 billion offer spread across 12 years with SoftBank of Japan to create a new global competitions, including an expanded men's Club World Cup, seemingly backed by Saudi money. That ultimately failed after meeting fierce resistance from UEFA, which is the European dudes.
1: Okay.
0: Which felt that its prized assets, the Champions League and the European Championship, were under threat.
1: Oh, they don't want their bullshit to be lessened by other bullshit. It's not the fact that the Saudis are evil.
0: But everybody plays for them. They have the biggest... Europe is soccer.
1: Yeah.
0: I mean, it's popular
1: That's
0: worldwide.
1: That's a good point. That's
0: but
1: a good
0: Europe
1: point,
0: is
1: though.
0: Fucking soccer.
1: And I saw those fans in Madrid, and I say to this, I'm not a fan of soccer. I like it. I would change it. Go ahead.
0: UEFA came out and said, it's not happening.
1: Right.
0: You do this, and we're pulling all of our European people, players, from your World Cup.
1: Damn.
0: We're pulling all of our Champions League people, all the European championships. We won't let your people play in our shit.
1: Well, this is what I'll say to the FIFA fans. Figure out what you guys want and make them do it. Because I saw
0: He gave up. They had to give it up.
1: Oh, wow.
0: It's done. It's toast.
1: What?
0: Deal is through. Yeah, yeah.
1: Somebody send Joshua Kushner.
0: They lost.
1: Oh, what a bitch. I can't believe we're going to have another Kushner in the news. I hate that. I would almost, I don't know. That's not fair. We're not going to hear from him again, are we?
0: Who?
1: Joshua Kushner?
0: Oh, probably.
1: I just can't take another one of these. What's Jared Filonius' daddy's first name? Who's he?
0: The ambassador Kushner,
1: yeah, and Mr. Ambassador, Madam Ambassador, Madam Kushner.
0: I don't know his first name.
1: If the soccer fans, you know, I watched those people in after Spain won and hanging out in Madrid. The soccer fans should get what the fuck the soccer fans want, or else that's what
0: Charles.
1: Huh?
0: Sorry, Charles. It says here in the article, the Kushner brothers' father, Charles Kushner.
1: Charles.
0: Was appointed as U.S. ambassador to France and Monaco. The property developer was convicted in 2005 of illegal campaign contributions, tax evasion, and witness tampering, and was sentenced to 2 years in federal prison camp. He got a pardon from Trump in 2020.
1: And went on to be an ambassador. What a success story that is. I tell you, yeah, soccer fans, you should get what you want. Because you, there's so many of you and you're crazy. I would make them do whatever you wanted. And I think I would change the game too to make it more exciting. Why can't you have goals on either side of the rectangle, right? On the each short side of the rectangle. Let's add goals to the long side of the rectangle. That should at least incorporate.
0: You want to make the whole end zone like football?
1: Yeah, but like, like it's a square. It's a rectangle. There's a goal in the middle, goal on the other side, and goals, four goals, right? That would increase the scoring, I think. You know?
0: Joshua attended Harvard like his brother.
1: Shame!
0: Founding his flagship Thrive Capital when he was 24.
1: Audit!
0: Under his leadership, the venture capital firm skyrocketed to manage over $25 billion in assets today.
1: Audit!
0: Handing Joshua Kushner his own personal fortune, which seems to be around $5.2 billion.
1: Weaponization.
0: Dollars.
1: Weaponization is coming. I swear to God, I'm weaponizing the IRS and every billionaire on the planet. You will have to pay for it. And you're wherever you claim to be your bullshit residence. I don't care if it's an 8-story fucking yacht. You are getting an Office of the United States Auditing Force, Task Force, sidearm included. They're going to be in your house, and they're auditing everything.
0: But Ryan, he's,
1: all day.
0: He's a man of the people.
1: Yes.
0: For example, in 2018, he married American supermodel and former Victoria's Secret angel, Karlie Kloss.
1: Oh, Karlie Kloss. Country of origin, please. Country of origin of Karlie Kloss.
0: I don't know
1: where
0: Karlie's from.
1: Who introduced her? Jeffrey Epstein, probably, right? Probably a Russian person. Probably a spy. Why would anybody marry this guy?
0: Oh, she's American.
1: She's American, are you sure?
0: Chicago, born in Chicago.
1: I sound evil. I sound like McCarthy. Are you now or have you ever been?
0: Did you ever go to China? Did you ever go to Russia?
1: I'm just asking because Donald Trump was introduced to his wife by Jeffrey Epstein. And Jeffrey Epstein also introduced the fucking idiot that made Clippy to his girlfriend that he was seeing behind Melinda's back, who was a Russian spook. Okay? So I'm just wondering. Something we should all wonder. Do you remember? Does anybody remember the Epstein files?
0: Hello, anybody?
1: Hello?
0: Anybody out there?
1: I thought this was supposed to be a deal.
0: So, good news on the FIFA bullshit that it's been scuttled and a Kushner brother is all saddy pants.
1: Oh, I wake up one morning, and all of a sudden, it's like COVID. Every story is about fucking FIFA, and I never thought about it for one second in the fucking past because I'm a dumb American, and I have to have high-scoring sports games, like Cubs games from the 90s where the team would lose by 13 runs.
0: And now FIFA wants to get rid of Infantino.
1: Right.
0: And he's allegedly somehow running to Trump.
1: Oh, well.
0: To get Trump to use his influence, allegedly, to help him keep his job.
1: Clean up that reflecting pond and Trump will let you do anything. Get the nasty green gooky.
0: FIFA President Gianni Infantino wants the Trump administration to help keep him in office and has sought private talks with Little Marco, I'm paraphrasing, amid growing pressure to resign over his scheme to sell off the World Cup to Josh Kushner's private equity firm.
1: Jeez.
0: One insider briefed on the matter said he wanted to get online with the secretary, that's Lil Marco, and talk about how soccer can be a form of soft power for America. But we all know that that is about job protection. It's not about anything else at this point.
1: Soft power? When do we care about soft power lately? We're going to invade Cuba. We invaded Venezuela. We started a war with Iran. The media has done more stories about FIFA and this dumb soccer shit than what's really going on in Iran. That is actually the story. Why do I know about Joshua Kushner? Because he's not involved in that shitbag war that no one is talking about in a real way, aside from how much is gas. If we only covered that the way we cover this dumbass soccer shit, I don't know. I mean, am I wrong? I mean, all of a sudden, it's every headline is FIFA, FIFA, FIFA, FIFA.
0: Well, that's because we had the World Cup here.
1: I know. But
0: otherwise, we wouldn't have known anything about it.
1: What about the war going on in Europe, motherfuckers? My God.
0: The another source says the Swiss-Italian sports suit, that's Infantino, feels isolated by the avalanche of negative media coverage. He's looking for allies of note to publicly support him.
1: Yeah.
0: Two sources say he hoped a call with Marco, hoped to have a call with Marco today.
1: Why is our Secretary of State involved in the fucking FIFA?
0: Well, the spokesperson for Marco said there are no plans for Secretary Rubio to speak with Infantino.
1: He's busy plotting the invasion of Cuba. Why is that? We got Jared, we got Ivanka, we got all the fucking Trumps involved. We got Barrett on all this FIFA shit. How much of the cabinet's day has been spent in the last few months answering FIFA emails, doing FIFA spreadsheets? It's FIFA. It's soccer.
0: Oh, get this. This is. It looks like Mr. Infantino may be finally realizing what happens when you vote for the Leopards Eat My Faces party. Sources say Infantino has repeatedly tried and failed to reach Trump by phone since his plan to sell off the game's commercial assets to private investors collapsed, but Trump has not been taking his calls.
1: Oh, good. Maybe he's busy. Infantino, are you, I mean, not to sound like a xenophobe, are you from America? Is he from America?
0: No, Swiss Italian.
1: Swiss. Oh, my God. Some writer used the term, quote, avalanche to explain some. That is distasteful to the people in your country who I'm sure experienced an avalanche or two in the Alps. That's a tasteless comparison. and why? Trump, I hope you're not taking
0: a trigger warning for our Swiss listeners.
1: I got to tell you. Yes, absolutely. A trigger warning for American listeners. I hope Trump ain't taking your fucking call. You're not even from this country and you're talking about soccer, which is not that important. I mean, we're dealing with the reflection pool. My God, all kinds of important things. It's soccer. It's the White House of soccer. I would be like, not one more word about soccer is uttered in this White House until we figure out who's winning this war we started in Iran and how bad we're fucking everything up. Fuck me. Shit, and I hear the president of FIFA mention more than Putin. Are you kidding me?
2: Say, I am on the ballot, because in a real sense, he is. If we were to lose the midterms, heaven forbid, these Democrats, y'all, impeachment's not even the big concern. They will turn every committee of Congress into an investigative body, and they'll go after the president's family, the cabinet, his donors and friends. Half of you in this room will be targeted.
1: Woo-hoo-hoo!
2: I run the protection program. I'll take care of you, okay? We're going to win the midterm, okay? All right?
1: You know, I haven't heard Mike Johnson, I forgot his last name for a second, say one fucking thing about this soccer thing that we're all dealing with. I haven't heard you mention FIFA once. What is your problem? You're so out of touch with the country.
0: Well, a lot on social media about what the wind did to Trump's hair today.
1: Ooh.
0: Holy shit, Trump's entire head of hair nearly walked off his head with the wind, this person tweeted.
1: That's funny.
0: This person said, behold the president's actual hairline.
1: Right. Do you have a hairline if there's no hair? You just have a line. You don't even need a line.
0: Trump's hair nearly flies off.
1: Yeah. Like, his hair can't even take this. Nazi's killing me. I'm out of here.
0: Here's Trump getting off Marine One. If you look closely, you can see his hair almost completely blow off with the wind. He also looks to be really upset.
1: Well, FIFA's not working out the way he had hoped. His dumb, great, who is Joshua Kushner to him? His son and brother-in-law or some shit?
0: Nothing. It's nothing. His son-in-law's brother.
1: But yet we're saddled with him. We're saddled with his financial company that's worth $6 billion. Audit, weaponization, full-time auditors at your house, up your ass all day, all night, motherfucker. You too, Elon. You too, Peter Thiel.
0: What time is it? We didn't get to this story on Friday.
1: Oh, they have an update on Contender, finally.
0: No updates on the shark. But
1: lots of FIFA news. This shark is just swimming around Florida, just eating motherfuckers right and left. Ooh, we got to fix soccer. God.
0: I mean, I do have a couple of quickies, though. This one.
1: Is this FIFA related, Pat?
0: It's not.
1: Holy shit. There's a media something wrote something that wasn't about FIFA. Holy fuck.
0: I guess in Fauci's diaries or Fauci's book or whatever.
1: Yeah.
0: It was discovered that Obama said some shit about Trump. Former President Barack Obama privately unleashed a profanity-laced critique of Trump and Trump Jr. during the COVID-19 pandemic,
1: nice.
0: According to newly released diary entries kept by Anthony Fauci. A November 2021 entry in the more than 1,000 pages of typo-filled diaries released over the weekend by Senator Rand Paul.
1: Typo-filled. It's a diary.
0: Right. Fauci said he received a supportive call from Obama as he faced crazy things that the far-right Republicans were saying about his handling of the COVID-19 pandemic. The attacks included Trump Jr. selling T-shirts and sweatshirts with the slogan, Fauci kills puppies.
1: Is that true?
0: Yeah.
1: Yeah, God.
0: tied to the accusations that Fauci's National Institute of Allergy and Infectious Diseases funded cruel research involving beagle puppies. Fauci wrote, I told President Obama about the crazy things the far-right Republicans were doing, including the fact that Trump Jr. had on his website the sale of sweatshirts and T-shirts to collect money for his campaign, and on the T-shirts and sweatshirts, it said, Fauci kills puppies, he wrote.
1: Shit.
0: Obama responded.
1: Okay.
0: Trump Jr. is a fucking moron.
1: There you go. There you go!
0: He apologized for using crude language, but then went on to say that Trump is a hopeless idiot and a pathological liar.
1: That's it?
0: Well, that's Obama.
1: And he did that privately. See, that's a problem with these Democrats. They do that privately. Republicans say this shit in a press release. It's a whole thing. They're proud of it.
0: He did say Junior's a fucking moron.
1: Say, but Barack, say it publicly.
0: Right.
1: For Fauci. That does nothing for him. It's in his fucking typo written, I guess, a lot of typos in his diary. He's got to catch, you know, shit for the typos. But you put it in his diary, that's not, it doesn't do anybody any fucking good. Useless.
0: Well, Ryan.
1: Useless.
0: The White House spokesperson responded and took the higher ground.
1: Who is this now? Is this still Caroline?
0: This is one of the spokespersons. She's the press secretary.
1: Oh, yeah.
0: This is just one of the spokestones. Okay. Davis Engel.
1: Who is that? Jeez.
0: Like I said, took the high ground.
1: Oh.
0: He said, Barack Hussein Obama will go down as one of the most dishonest, divisive, and destructive presidents in history.
1: Right. Right. Hey, listen, Syed, that's what's coming for you. I guarantee you from the guy, if you manage to beat Melissa McCarthy in the primary, that is exactly what they're going to do to you.
0: Oh, yeah.
1: So get ready to do it back to them in some way. You have to. You have to get dirty.
0: You know, his name's Abdul Rahman Mohammed.
1: Right.
0: El Syed.
1: You know, but Mom Donnie went after Cuomo big time, right? He did.
0: Oh,
1: Yeah, so go get it. Go Mom Donnie these motherfuckers. We need more democratic socialists to go after people the way Mom Donnie went after Cuomo, man. It was brutal.
0: Well, and Sliwa helped, too, which was fun, remember? That was...
1: Jeez, that guy, you know, Sleewell shows up in all these documentaries about the mob, about John Gotti and stuff.
0: Oh, because of the what's the name of his group that did
1: the Guardian Angels.
0: Guardian Angels.
1: Right. Yeah. And, but he's at a barber shop and he's sounding so stupid, but somebody's shaving his face while he's talking in this dumb documentary and stuff about John Gotti and everything. Sleewell is an idiot, right?
0: Huh? Sleewa?
1: Why did he run?
0: Sliwa.
1: You know, but plain spoken, right? I mean, you understand what he's saying. It's dumb as shit. At least you understand. I mean, Barack Obama speaks plainly in private. It's so private that it's only mentioned in the pages of a typo-ridden diary that only was brought to life under subpoena, right? It was part of a hearing. That's the only way. If a Democrat says something of note that is worthy, that might have a poo-poo word in it, the only way you're going to hear about it is from the pages of somebody's diary in a weird hearing. I mean, it's buried. The best Obama quotes are probably buried. You never hear him. Trump's not burying his best quotes, right?
0: No.
1: Water, big water, not in a diary. Not in a diary.
0: Big water, ocean water.
1: Right, right. That he said that to a microphone that was in front of his fucking face. He didn't say it in a diary. Or it'd only be written down in a diary.
0: We do have...
1: Other soccer... What other story about FIFA are we covering today? Because that's all our White House does. God, it's so disgusting that most of the time it seems like this White House is FIFA. I don't care if we have the World Cup over here. It's FIFA. We still have cancer in this country?
0: I think so, yeah.
1: You wouldn't know it with all the FIFA talk. You wouldn't fucking know it.
0: What's this?
3: What do you think about somebody like Mamdani?
4: Personally, I don't like him. I don't like some of the things that he said, like, for example, on 4th of July, when he takes the opportunity to sit there with, let's be honest, not a single white person. The founding fathers would look...
0: By the way, they showed the picture. There were like three white people there. Jeez. In a group. Right. But there were a few brown people.
1: Is Hunter Biden going to smack him at the end of this answer?
4: Not a single white person. The founding fathers would look down on us, the working people with their dirt-streaked hands against the billionaires. I think it's a little too divisive. I like his energy. I like that he's young. It's ironic. Yeah, okay, fair enough.
5: That's rich, buddy.
4: It seems pointed at me.
5: Like he was dissing you in that video?
4: Yeah, a little
5: staring
4: bit.
5: Staring down the camera like, it's for you, Nick, you son of a bitch.
3: What I see is somebody is using government for exactly the purpose that you just said, is to break the oligopoly, target the anger towards a tiny percentage of the population, control the levers of government, regardless of his delivery, which may be off-putting from somebody coming from your side. He's delivering. I saw somebody going after Mamdani for some of this stuff, rent control. How do you think the middle class was built after World War II and the GI Bill and rent-controlled buildings that created those communities that we were talking about an hour ago?
6: The GI Bill...
0: Right.
1: Hunter Biden is making a good case for spending a little time smoking crack. I mean, this guy, honestly, this guy makes a lot of fucking sense. I mean, you know, I don't know.
0: What story was I about to open that I have now lost in my spreadsheet?
1: I mean, the way the media portrayed Hunter Biden, you would never think this guy sounds like this. You would never think it.
0: Right.
1: I mean... My God, please run for something. You got name recognition. That's most of it, because everybody's dumb in this country. You're like Joe Biden, you know, a little crack on the side and some personality. I don't have a problem with that. Get that Reacher guy involved, your buddy. You go fuck everybody up.
0: This is a town, one of these town halls or county, you know, I don't know, some board meeting.
1: Yeah.
0: Where they're talking about one of these fucking data centers.
1: Yeah.
0: And the people don't want it.
1: Right.
0: And this also has to do with native land.
1: Okay. Oh, data centers on native land.
0: And here comes a native woman.
1: Okay.
0: To address her grievances.
7: Hannah's shooting bear. It's already on. You can just go ahead.
8: Good evening, board. My name is Hannah Shooting Bear. I'm Ward 6. I come here to oppose everything on Turtle Island. Has the leadership, tribal leadership, have been involved with this decision? Have you talked to the local tribal councils about this? This is their land. This is ancestral land that you live on.
0: Meanwhile, there's a whole bunch of white people in the audience applauding her.
1: Yeah.
8: Coney, water is life. You should understand. No dapple means nothing. You guys are not doing anything but destroying our earth and our water. For my grandchildren, for everybody's grandchildren here, these jobs are temporary. They're not permanent jobs.
0: Plus, I mean, I read an article, a really long article, but really cool, about how this AI stuff ain't as great as everyone's saying. And it's also still in the very speculative stage. And that's why all these data centers are going up, but they're not sure it's going to stick around.
1: Right, but they're going to privatize.
0: And they're going to stiff the people, yeah.
1: They're going to socialize in losses.
0: Right.
1: Hell yeah.
0: Right, and then you'll get some big, giant, polluting super site that you funded.
1: Right.
0: That's destroying your area.
1: Now, what are you going to do with it? Right.
8: These are self-contained data centers. I've been listening to these data center conversations with the governor's data center advisory committee. Has any of you talked to them about this? That's what I'm listening to now. And I'm demanding oppose everything in this state of Oregon. Look at the fires that are happening in Southern Oregon right now. Look what these data centers are going to do if they overheat and the ground is contaminated. I come from my ancestors. My ancestors lived on these lands way before all of you. You guys are, every one of you are immigrants to me. This is my land. My fucking land.
1: Go get him. Oh my God, go get him. I listen, man. She, give her some fucking, give her a Calvary.
8: Before all of you, you guys are, every one of you are immigrants to me. This is my land. My fucking land. Remember that. This is native lands you're standing on and all this stuff. Remember, we natives know the future. Our ancestors showed it. Our visionaries show it to this day. I stand with my Oyate, Minimakoni. That's what it is all about. Water is life. And that's what's going to be taken from this place. You think you're buying water now out of that pitcher there? That water is going to be contaminated. And think about the migrant birds that come from the north and the south that pass here that we have to shut off our lights so they could go by. You're forgetting our animals. They were here first.
0: I mean, we need more of this.
1: I think, yeah, fuck these data center people. I mean, listen, what happened at Three Mile Island? Right? It's sort of the same thing, right? Nuclear energy is clean. Nothing bad will ever happen. Yeah, yeah, yeah. There won't be a meltdown of the core. And what fucking happened? It melted down and it affected the whole fucking community.
0: But these VC speculators are jumping in and they're like, ooh, we're going to build a $1 billion data center and then we're going to sell it and make our money and we don't give a fuck what happens to it afterwards.
1: Well, the problem,
0: that's what's going on.
1: That, well, you know what this person needs is screaming. She needs leverage. And that's the thing. It's like, we got to figure out how to leverage these people and how to scare them. These politicians, you know, they hide behind all this shit. They don't care.
0: And she's got a point about the lies about the jobs. They're saying, oh, it's going to be hundreds and hundreds of jobs to build.
1: Yeah.
0: And then once it's built, they're going to hire robots to maintain everything. You don't need, it's just a giant, it's a giant.
1: Yeah.
0: Computer. It's a giant hard drive is what a data center is. That's all it is.
1: And it gets hot, right? It heats up.
0: Well, oh, yeah, yeah.
1: So that's why you need the water for the cooling? Wow. You know, I mean...
0: That's why Elon wants to put them in space.
1: In Kentucky, the Republicans didn't listen to them. So you know where they took their town hall meetings? Mitch McConnell's fucking home address, right on the sidewalk, on the public easement. Legal as fuck. Find out where these fuckers live, and that's where the town hall needs to happen, and then they'll change. Find out where they go to eat for dinner. Where their kids go to... Well, not where people go to school, but where they go to church and pretend to be into Jesus. You follow them out in public. I mean, they're going to ruin your whole land and all this shit. Fuck these motherfuckers. God, I'm just thinking, if I was this person, all these colonizers fucking up my land, go terrorize them at their homes. Go have their town hall on the sidewalk at their fucking homes.
0: She won.
1: Hell yes.
0: Because the governor ended up a couple days ago directing the Department of Administrative Services to terminate the state's contract for the sale of 32 acres at the Mill Creek Corporate Center in Salem, Oregon, for the proposed data center.
1: And now this person...
0: So it's dead.
1: Run for that person's job. Whoever is speaking should run for that person's job. That bitch folded. You got that person. She should run for something, right?
0: Yeah, yeah, yeah.
1: Oh, my God. Do
0: What's your name? Hannah Running Bear or something like that?
1: Yeah, I'd vote for you. I'd vote for you. Make him say your name. Make him make fun of it because it's Native American, right? The way they make fun of everybody's name is brown. Make him do it. It'll be their albatross.
8: These are our relatives. Four-legged, winged, creepy crawlies. Those are our relatives.
0: Okay, Ryan was with you.
1: Hold on a second.
0: Until the snakes came
1: Fuck these snakes, man. shit. Okay.
8: Crawlies. Those are our relatives. Our relatives. Us native relatives. Those who we belong to and we're related to the water. Once again, I oppose this. And if this moves forward, I'll be coming back sooner. And I will start going and controlling this the way I feel.
1: There
8: because
1: you go.
8: This is native lands. Remember that. And one thing before I go, I forgot my phone. But remember.
7: I'm sorry, your time is up.
1: Fuck
8: but
1: you.
8: I'll say it really fast. No one owns the water. No one owns the land. No one owns the ocean. No one owns the sand.
7: Thank you.
8: These are given by our mother. The planet provides for free. Only by the hands of the greedy does the earth require a fee.
0: They cut her mic.
1: Run for something. You don't even need that mic. I heard you. Cut your mic. You cut their shit. Fuck this. I love it. I love it. Go to their houses. I love it.
0: But this kind of shit is happening.
1: This is good.
0: There's a, I got to look this up. There's a, I don't know if it's a city council, town, county, I don't know, but that local.
1: Yeah.
0: That they were so bad. The people had recall elections and yanked them out, like fired a few of these board members. And the last I saw it, they were refusing to leave.
1: Wow.
0: Like, how does that work?
1: Call the cops. Those bitch-ass cops.
0: How does that work?
1: Make them work. Go get them. Like, how's it work? We had a recall election. The rules say I have your job now. The person is not leaving the job from whence they were fired hasn't left yet. 911, what's your emergency? This person is trespassing. Drag them out by their fucking ankles.
0: Yeah, I don't know. I don't know where this was, like 3 weeks ago, and I don't really see anything.
1: What did they do in Ukraine after they had elections and their people didn't want to leave? What did they do? Threw them in dumpsters.
0: This is in California.
1: Yeah. Creepy call.
0: Avenal City.
1: Yeah.
0: Is the name of the town. It's Central California.
1: Yeah.
0: Emotions bubbled over at a recent Avenal City Council meeting. Disagreements between residents and municipal leaders are nothing new. Residents yelled, complained, and chanted at their leaders during the June 11th meeting. We really need to stop this calling them leaders. I know I scream about this.
1: They're
0: a lot.
1: Servants. They're public servants.
0: They're our bitches.
1: They're bitches.
0: None of them are our leaders. None. Trump is not our leader. Trump is the CEO of the corporation that is the United States of America that we fucking own.
1: Right.
0: Own it. We hire him for 4 years to run he is not our leader. These representatives, allegedly, are not our leaders.
1: Now, that comes with some responsibility. That means when our leaders are acting like the Nazis and we own them, we have to remove our leaders. That's something we need to do to make good on our deal. This is our responsibility. We got to get rid of our Nazis.
0: What differentiated this from other meetings of local government is the legitimacy of the city council. On April 28th, voters recalled Alvaro Preciado, the city's mayor, Leticia Gomez, Pablo Hernandez, and David Reynosa on four separate election questions. The results weren't close, with votes ranging from 76% to 80% in favor of getting them out.
1: Right.
0: The four members called the election illegal and have refused to leave.
1: What was the issue?
0: Despite the election certified by Kings County officials, the Avenal City Council has held two meetings. If the president refuses to leave at the end of a term, the U.S. Secret Service and other agencies could forcibly remove the squatter. Such a mechanism does not exist for local government.
1: Wait, it's not could, though. They are required to do their job and remove the squatter, though, right? Is it could? Because that's interesting.
0: Permanently removing them requires another lawsuit and permission from the California Attorney General.
1: Oh.
0: The process known as quo warranto is underway. But this process is slow, often a year or more. The faster pressure is the local district attorney who sent a cease and desist letter saying that only one council member is lawfully sitting.
1: Right. It sounds like there's no teeth in this government that we participate in. And it sounds like, to me, it's easy. That guy is in my job. I was elected. That's my job. I'm hired to work there. Now he's in my office. Call the cops, drag his ass out of there and put me in there. And that's what should happen with the president, right?
0: Yeah.
1: The Secret Service could remove him or is required to do their job and remove him. And if they don't, they go to jail. They go to Guantanamo too, right?
0: Well, yeah, should be illegal. While not perfectly parallel, Avenal, a small farming community in Kings County, more than an hour's drive south of Fresno, oh, lovely area, resembles that Seinfeld episode where George quit but still shows up to work.
1: Well, yeah, you know, for the Yankees.
0: One resident, Thomas Chastine of Avenal, said if it was left to me, I would drag them out of there. Things got so heated at the meeting after speaking during public comment, but continuing to heckle the city council, police almost forcibly removed Chastine, this guy.
1: Jeez, the person that was...
0: That said, if it was left to me, I would drag them out of there.
1: Wow, so the guy saying what should be done gets dragged out of there, but then the politicians that lost their jobs are being cunts. They didn't want to leave. They didn't drag them out of there.
0: Most of the dozens attending the meeting disapproved of the recalled for conducting the business of the city. Only one of several speakers spoke in favor of the four recalled council members. The about a quarter of its 13,000-plus residents are inmates at the Avenal State Prison.
1: Oh.
0: One of the city's largest employers. Those residents are either not registered in Avenal or have their voting rights restricted.
1: So they were their votes counted.
0: Yeah.
1: But they shouldn't have?
0: Avenal bills itself as the pistachio capital and the oasis in the sun. There's not much on the drive between Fresno and Avenal, nestled between Golden Hills. Okay, blah, blah, blah, blah, blah, blah, blah. Recall elections require no official reason. Just time and petition requirements. The petition filed against the four members allegedly alleged lack of transparency and accountability. There is no court case needed to prove the truth of the allegations, just the voters who returned ballots. But this is, I think the reason they talked about how many people are in jail, which is a quarter, you have to remember that even if only like 1,000 people vote in the recall,
1: yeah,
0: that's still a significant portion of the voting population, because almost 4,000 people are inmates and probably can't vote.
1: Right.
0: Or just don't register.
1: Which is bullshit, right? I mean, you should let the inmates vote. Why can't they vote? I guess you're not allowed to participate in democracy. You're just sort of a human sack owned by the government. You can't vote and participate. You can't have representation.
0: If so you're a felon. I don't know what they're doing. I mean, they I don't know what they do. It's going to take a year for these lawsuits.
1: Oh,
0: do these people just go on business as usual?
1: I'm worried about our country, the president. That's what I want to know. I mean, look, Mitch McConnell, probably dead by all account, right? I mean, is he alive or is he dead? He's still a senator.
0: Well, it's the third, Ryan. So after today,
1: yes.
0: Now it's the countdown, and we should be. I wonder if Polymarket has different bets,
1: yes, of course,
0: on how many days after today will Mitch McConnell unexpectedly and suddenly suffer a major setback, Ryan.
1: Oh, geez.
0: And he'll be on life support, and then Elaine will pull the plug.
1: Right, and then his sister takes over.
0: But he was totally cool until now. He was getting ready to run the Boston Marathon.
1: Is that real?
0: He's training.
1: Is he really?
0: No.
1: I don't know what people would say. He didn't play. What did he? He didn't have anything to do with FIFA. Then who cares? God. We should normalize when people lose their election. The cops, the pigs, should march him out of there, right? I mean, because that's what should happen to Trump. When he loses, the Secret Service should draw their service revolvers at gunpoint, march his ass out, and let's have a peaceful transition of power the way we're meant to in this country. That to me is reasonable. March Stephen Miller the fuck out of there and make him get a job at Home Depot.
0: Oh, no, ship him to The Hague.
1: Yeah, I just want to give everybody a chance. Who wants a chance? I just out of fairness and being a Democrat, you know, you better run, bitch. Oh, God, you better run. We're going to make Hunter Biden president. Could you imagine? Make Hunter Biden AG. Oh, be vengeful. Be vengeful. That's what I would say to the Democrats. Be vengeful. Take it. Get your retribution. Get it.
0: So I guess what started the avalanche was that there was some secret vote to replace their fire department.
1: That was secret
0: with
1: vote.
0: A volunteer only department.
1: Sounds very democratic, doesn't it? A secret vote
0: or proposal. Severe lack of transparency. No communication with the public.
1: Right.
0: The council put forward a plan to shift their fire services away from professional county coverage.
1: Oh.
0: Organizers and residents allege the city's administration made changes without providing public forums or transparency.
1: They wanted to privatize the firefighters? Is that what that is?
0: No, volunteer.
1: Oh, okay. And get rid of paying for professional firefighters? Yeah. What? Is this in the state of California?
0: Yeah, yeah. What? It's North Central.
1: Okay. What has happened in California recently that you want to say, let's get rid of that fire department. Let's just have a volunteer, whoever wants to take their water hose out there and squirt it around kind of fire department. Why would we want that? is there anybody out there that's noticed anything? Shit. Make Spencer Pratt president.
0: Something snake-like, maybe?
1: Why did that person have to say in our creepy crawler ancestors and shit? Man, their name related to us.
0: She was doing great until she mentioned.
1: You really lost me. Hey, listen, I'll concede. I love what you did. Go ahead. We'll deal with it somehow. Fuck that person. Hey, listen, that poor person's watering her flowers and got attacked by that dumb fucking snake. Her foot's necrotizing away and AT&T won't even connect her fucking call to 911. That's sad. Get rid of the data centers. What do you mean AI is not all that it's cracked up to be? It's supposed to be. It's supposed to be everything. Trump keeps talking about AI. God.
0: Did you know that RFK doesn't have a gag reflex?
1: I bet Trump knows that. I don't know. Boy, things that we didn't need. God, is there any, like... God, is there anything else that parasitic lettuce shit we talk? Wow, RFK, just suck that dick, you dumb fuck. Choke on it, you stupid. Really?
6: The most exotic. I will literally eat anything because I don't have.
9: But even
6: I don't have a gag reflex. Let me put it like that. Put it like that. I will eat anything. And
1: shut up, RFK. Shit, man. I can't believe you married Cheryl Hines. I can't believe that. So crazy.
0: I can't believe she married him.
1: Oh, it's so gross. He's disgusting. You little Nazi. Ugh.
0: He talked a good game until he went anti-vax.
1: He
0: was a big lib.
1: He sounds like he's gargling bleach.
0: He was a big...
1: Yeah,
0: I mean, you know, He had good intentions, I guess, for a while, but
1: yeah, but then
0: they kind of went batshit. We do have a few minutes left here in the big show. Thanks for buying shit through the Amazon link.
1: Can Hunter beat the shit out of what's his face in a fight in RFK? How do you think it shakes out?
0: RFK's in really good shape.
1: Yeah, he is. You just got to pop him once, though, and maybe, jeez, man, maybe get some measles.
0: He's probably got that psycho strength, too.
1: Oh, my God, of course. Sprinkle that E. coli on him. Get it all over his face. He's gross.
10: As it relates to Donald Trump, fuck him.
1: Yeah. Fuck him. Thank you, Hunter. Go beat the shit out of that guy. Come on. You and Reacher. Come on. You can take it. I hate RFK. It's like when he starts talking, it just makes me feel like not good.
11: on all the rest of us.
12: Well, it's mind-boggling because you're operating in a system that doesn't believe that you should exist, and then you're saying to yourself, like, I guess I shouldn't. I'm not a psychologist or a psychiatrist, but it's crazy. So can we just gossip a little bit? Mm-hmm. Did you ever know anyone? Were there stories about him and call boys and hookers or any of that?
11: No. I mean, look, I'm just enough people that I've been around. It's just that it was kind of like accepted.
12: Yeah.
11: Yeah. And by the way, it's not just, look.
12: Who else?
11: Yeah, no, I'm not going to, like.
12: Who else?
11: I'm already in enough lawsuits, Don.
12: Allegedly.
11: Allegedly.
12: Who else?
11: Allegedly, who else? I'm not going to do this.
12: Can you give me initials?
11: You give me. You know as well as I do. I mean,
0: this is Don Lemon trying to get him to talk about who's closeted gay.
1: I tell you what. Where was this Biden in that election? Where was this Biden? The Biden we had running fucking sucked. It was so shitty. I mean, God, this Hunter guy is.
12: Can you give me initials?
11: You give me. You know as well as I do. I mean, are you asking me if Josh Hawley's gay?
12: Yes.
11: Are you asking me if Stephen Miller's gay?
12: Yes.
11: Yeah. I don't know.
12: You know,
11: I really don't know.
12: Okay, let me tell you this.
11: Are you asking me if Speaker Johnson's gay?
0: He's telling us, by the way. He's not telling us by asking about this.
1: This guy is such a good candidate. I just, God.
12: I really don't know. Okay, let me tell you this.
11: Are you asking me if Speaker Johnson's gay?
12: Yeah.
11: Okay, I personally don't know. Yeah. So.
12: Yeah. So let me just
11: give me another minute and I come up with six more names.
1: It's weird to even somebody bring up the question, is Mike Johnson gay? I would say that's not applicable to me. I don't understand. Mike Johnson's like a pile of jello, like without sexual organs, kind of like a Muppet that didn't make the cut. You know what I mean? Just like a nothing burger. What do you mean? Is he gay? That's the stupidest question I've ever heard. He didn't have the personality to fuck anything or anybody. What are you talking about? It's Mike Johnson.
13: Whenever you talk about Trump, sometimes you explain this like nightmare scenario that revolves around a Vance presidency.
14: Yes.
13: What about J.D. Vance being in power scares you so much?
14: If Trump doesn't have an ideological core, then Vance really doesn't. Because Vance is a chameleon. That's not his real name for openers. Never had a real job. These are all sinecures given to him by Peter Thiel. 6 years ago, he's a never-Trumper. Now he's a national conservative, national populist. And so we don't even really know who he is. I mean, to me, this is basically a Manchurian candidate. This is a shell. And who is the power behind him? It's the oligarchs. It's the little tech oligarchs in bed with the CIA, you know, especially at this fever pitch with AI. I think that's really dangerous. So to me, him being president is just the worst scenario in my mind.
0: Yes, he didn't bring up the brown children.
1: Right. That
0: which
1: was
0: is
1: Nick
0: the
1: Clinton's,
0: real reason.
1: Right. Yeah.
0: Yeah. This is Nick talking to Hunter still.
14: Oh. To me, him being president is just the worst scenario in my mind.
13: For the uninformed viewer, what is the Palantir J.D. Vance connection?
14: Well, Palantir was founded by Peter Thiel, and Peter Thiel is very close with David Sachs. J.D. Vance was given his first job in Silicon Valley by Thiel. Thiel hooked him up with it. You know, the CEO of that company said it was a personal favor to Thiel that I hired him. And then Thiel got him all his jobs at these various venture capital firms, including his own, and then funding J.D. Vance's venture capital firm. Peter Thiel gave $15 million to Vance when he ran for Senate in Ohio in 2022. Peter Thiel secured President Trump's endorsement for him in 2022.
0: He knows all this shit
1: off the
0: top of his head.
1: Why are you such a Nazi?
0: He doesn't have any notes. Yeah, I mean.
1: Nick, imagine not if you weren't a Nazi for a second, what you would be capable
0: of. If he used the power for good. Yeah,
14: in 2022, Peter Thiel secured President Trump's endorsement for him in 2022, which basically got him the nomination and the seat. So, I mean, as far as anybody's concerned, Vance owes his entire political career to Peter Thiel, who derives his fortune from Palantir.
3: And now he's a Catholic like you and me.
14: Well, he's a convert, so, you know.
3: Beware the convert.
13: Whenever you talk about
1: hey, listen, Hunter, you're joking around with him now. It's like you're getting into this, like, what are you... you know, shit, I forgot what I was going to say. That's crazy. Fucking Nick Fuentes.
0: They were buddies. They had a good time together, it seems.
1: Let him have a few jokes.
0: Had some disputes, but they seemed to get along.
1: Well, he's a Nazi. You can't let him. Come on.
0: We got to get out of here. Thanks for listening, everybody. Let's do it again Wednesday, shall we? At the usual time, usual place. Thanks for buying shit through the Amazon link, crabdiving.com/Amazon. 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Doesn't cost you fuck all. Thanks for checking out what Ryan's doing over at Radio.

truck. I said, Holmes, come on, woo. What's a brother gotta do to get free food? You better wash some dishes, baby, on that Chinese taco truck.

0: do you have to lose by trying something new like Trump? What the hell do you have to lose? You have to lose. You have to lose.
1: Mr. Trump is so stupid. My God, my God.
0: We won with poorly educated. I love the poorly educated.
2: And we ought to have a prayer called the goddamn prayer. God damn them to hell, please.
3: Sean Spicer, our press secretary, gave alternative facts to that.
0: But you know what? You don't impeach people when they're doing a good job.
4: We're going to go in there. 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
6: 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We get a wee little commission. It doesn't cost you fuck all. Just helps us out here with a few of tiny, tiny pennies from Bezos's giant bowl of money. And join us on our social media at Crab Diving on the we're on the usuals. We never go on the other ones, although we have accounts everywhere. But we do occasionally frequent X and Blue Sky, mostly during the show. That's it, everybody. Good show. We'll talk to you on Wednesday.
7: I've almost got the picture of this fat fuck holding up that taco.
6: Oh, okay.
7: Is Mitch McConnell dead yet?
6: I was trying. In fact, I had right clicked on it to copy it right before the show, and I couldn't get into my messenger because I haven't used it on this computer in a while, and I'm a couple of passwords in, and I don't remember what my new password is, because I really live on Apple products, but we do the show on on my gaming PC, which is a Microsoft.
7: Yeah.
6: So I don't have the connectivity that the Apple products have.
7: Taco is Taco is Trump always chickens out. Is that it?
6: Yeah, Trump always chickens out.
7: Which, what is this taco thing?
6: Iran.
7: About?
6: It's the Iran thing. It's
7: I wish you would.
6: We're gonna destroy you. We're gonna bomb you. Oh wait, everything's fine. We've got a ceasefire. We're gonna be friends again. It's great. Oh, the strait's open. Wait, no, it's closed again. Wait, it's open. No, we closed it. They didn't close it. We closed it.
7: In the meantime, I don't know why the media doesn't follow this. How many Patriot missiles did we use this week in Iran on the Middle East? How many? I wonder.
6: Oh, I kind of hear this from, well, I hear it from lefty media. So
7: that's all that matters.
6: Yeah, I hear
7: that's
6: it from
7: all
6: lefty
7: that
6: media.
7: Matters. It's because Trump, because this is the prediction, and nobody believes this, and NATO ain't ready for it. Russia's going to make a push. They're going to make a push into someplace other than Ukraine, and it's going to be a NATO country, and NATO is going to ask the Ukrainians to protect it from Russia's long range missiles, the way they're kind of doing now. We ain't ready for that. We're not ready for Russia. And that's sad.
6: Let's get to the headlines, everybody. I'm really happy about this headline over at the HuffPo. It makes me smile.
7: Oh, what's up with his health?
6: Not that much.
7: Oh, okay.
6: Are you kidding?
7: Shit, man.
6: I'd be playing. Happy days are here again.
7: Yeah, send over a case of measles or reach or Biden.
6: But no, I actually, I've said I don't. I really don't want him to be ill and have to leave office or die, because I want him to continue to suffer.
7: Yeah.
6: With these polls, there's more historically low polls for him out.
7: Right.
6: Which he is in complete denial of course. So we got all this shit in Iran. All the fires everywhere in the world that he started, his fucking tariffs, all this bullshit. And what is Trump raging about today?
7: The reflecting pond?
6: He's mad at Jeanine Pirro.
7: Oh, yeah.
6: Because she didn't get that guy.
7: Yeah.
6: Who allegedly destroyed his entire pond.
7: Arrest her, Donald. Arrest her and throw her in jail. Audit her. Torture her.
6: Even though, you know what I mean?
7: I love it.
6: Even though the DOJ's own report literally said this was determined to be an issue of poor installation.
7: Yeah.
6: And what? Not vandalism.
7: Right. Oh, yeah, yeah.
6: And Trump's denying that.
7: He's a bitch. He's a fucking bitch.
6: And
7: and so's Jeanine. I love it. You deserve every bit of this, Jeanine Pirro. 100%. I bask in the suffering of you or whatever's going on.
6: I mean, it's big red. Shelby, we're doing a show here. It's big red letters over at the HuffPo. Trump rages. She choked.
7: Maybe. Right. Right. She did. She did. And Trump, you choked in Iran. You know what I mean?
6: That's what he's mad about.
7: Big fucking
6: that's
7: choker, you bitch.
6: A visibly angry President Donald Trump told reporters Monday he thought Jeanine Pirro, quote, choked in light of her decision to drop criminal charges against a former Olympian she accused of damaging the Lincoln Memorial reflecting pool. Remember, she when that report came out,
7: right,
6: that it was the installation.
7: Yeah.
6: She chucked the Department of the Interior under the bus.
7: Right.
6: She said, don't blame me. We got the reports from the Interior people and the Department of Interior police who said that this guy damaged it. We're going by what they say.
7: Hey, Jeanine, you worthless piece of shit. Why don't you just do what he says, though? Like, why don't you just follow the Trump narrative? Like, what's the big deal? I mean, why?
6: She did.
7: But
6: she,
7: why?
6: But
7: right.
6: she finally had to drop the case because she knew that once it would get to a judge,
7: yeah,
6: or once it would be brought to a grand jury with that evidence, that it would be an even bigger L,
7: right,
6: for them, and they would look even dumber knowing that they had that evidence,
7: yeah,
6: and they still took it to a grand jury.
7: You're not going to save yourself by making a good decision every now and then, Jeanine. You're still going to be disbarred.
6: Frankly, I think she choked.
7: I wish.
6: Trump said, while also blaming the judge, of course, in the case. I don't know what the hell happened.
7: Shit, man.
6: Oh, here we go. You want to hear the mellifluous tones?
7: Oh, yeah. Let's hear this. Wait, this
8: to Jeanine.
7: Bitch.
8: And frankly, I think she choked because the judge was really vicious. Instead of going after the people that did it, the judge went after her.
6: He's kind of slurry, isn't he?
7: Yeah. Well, I saw him. I watched this. I watched this on MS Now, and he looked better than he should have. I will say that. Whatever injectable they're giving him, he looks better than he did in moments during the campaign.
6: Adrenochrome.
7: You know?
8: Going after the people that did it, the judge went after her and went after her department. And I guess she choked. I don't know what the hell happened.
9: Are you reconsidering her role?
8: I don't know what. You don't. You're fake news. Don't ever talk again. You're fake news. One of the worst in the business. Fortunately, nobody watches you. But
7: I saw this. I saw this. And this kid from MS Now, he looks like he's 12. And, you know, it's kind of funny. Yeah, fuck Donald. Fuck you, Donald. It's the freedom of the press, you fuck. I don't know why. Well, why do we allow this guy to be president anymore is beyond fucking me.
6: He was mad at that guy because he had asked him earlier about why he should get a different tax code than everybody else in the country.
7: Oh, yeah.
6: Because he's got the immunity now for...
7: Right.
6: And Trump said, don't ever talk again.
7: Well, Donald, you did it. I mean, I would say, if I were you, I'd say to that it's like, because I made it so you guys can't fuck with me. I've outsmarted everyone again. I'd brag about it. I don't understand why you're trying to pretend like what you're doing is, you know, legal on any level. I would be bragging about it. I would brag about it if I were you, because you are beating us. As stupid as you sound right now, we're losing to you. So sources, I don't understand the defensiveness here.
6: Sources told CNN Trump is indeed furious with Pirro and it's highly likely she'll be removed
7: there
6: from
7: you go,
6: her
7: Donald.
6: Job.
7: Ah, Janine, go back to Fox. Beg for your old job back. Like Hex said, Hexeth will do the same. But Hexeth always does what he says. I don't understand why, Janine, you folded. Why?
6: Oh, listen.
8: Graffiti all over it. I won't say what was on the sidewalk, but horrible, horrible, horrible, disgusting stuff. And not only did we fix it, we have military standing there watching it. And if anybody touches it, that was the one mistake with the reflecting pond. They hadn't put up the cameras yet. Confession. They had enough up because you see what's happening. But if they would have had them up, we would have had it would have been a lot easier. And I was disappointed with Janine Pirro, really disappointed with Janine Pirro. She folded like an umbrella.
7: Like your penis.
6: She folded like an umbrella.
7: You know, if I was in the press,
6: the gabagool.
7: If there's anybody in that press with half a spine, they should say, Mr. President, what do you mean the military's guarding the reflecting pool? I thought the military wasn't supposed to operate like the military inside our own borders. Are you confessing to a crime? Are you confessing? That's a confession, isn't it? The military is guarding the reflecting pool? Do we care about the Constitution
6: anymore?
7: Well,
6: it's the National Guard.
7: No, but he said
6: right. The
7: military
6: is... I think it's the National Guard.
7: He said the military is guarding the reflection pool. Mr. President, does the Constitution allow for the military on our soil to guard the reflecting pool? Why not that question?
6: It might be Department of Interior Police, too.
7: Right. Tell me that. You know, I mean, he said military. Our rapist, lying president said military.
6: Yes. Anyway, that's the headline at the HuffPo. Over to the Drudge report.
7: Yay.
6: Iran taunts. Disturbing. It's the Daily Express. So, you know, I think my computer just got herpes. It's a right wing.
7: Yeah.
6: Patriot. News site.
7: Yeah, yeah.
6: A disturbing mural showing toppled Statue of Liberty emerges in Iran amid chilling threats.
7: No, that's not the Statue of Liberty toppled. That it's swimming away. It's swimming away from us.
6: A billboard depicting a fallen Statue of Liberty and crowds carrying Iranian and Shiite flags appeared in Revolution Square on Monday as commuters drove in Tehran, Iran. The harrowing images are just the latest in the Iranian threats the U.S. has faced via murals or statues in Iran. The latest threats via murals and statues in Iran.
7: Boy, I would love to know. Yeah. What's the truth? How bad are we getting our asses fucking kicked it over there? That's what I want to know.
6: It's not going well.
7: Of course it's not. I'm going to get something to drink.
6: It's really not going well. There is another story, in fact, about that. The on again, off again is one of the headlines from AFP. Trump has made some of the most aggressive public threats about military actions of any modern U.S. president. He has walked back many of them, too. The 80-year-old Republican's comments about the U.S. war against Iran have shifted, sometimes dramatically and quickly, since the conflict erupted on February 28th. He has repeatedly declared victory, claiming Iran's military capabilities were utterly defeated, only to later tweak the war timeline or threaten Tehran with more strikes.
7: This
6: is just a recap.
7: Getting played.
6: The latest one, it's just all the flip-flop. Latest one, August 1st, we've just been asked by Iran and other Middle Eastern countries to hold off any attack, Trump said, claiming that the perimeters of a deal. Perimeters, not parameters.
7: Right.
6: The perimeters of a deal has been agreed to. Iran's state media has, by the way, vigorously denied.
7: What's our request was made. Yeah, yeah, yeah.
6: Trump said they begged us to stop bombing. And Iran is like, we did not.
7: I bet they didn't. And I bet we don't know what's going on. And I think it's going to be shocking when we figure it out. How? I mean, we're burning through these Patriot missiles. What's up with that? What happens? Oh, I don't know when we need them. This shitbag Taco just reversed an agreement he had with Ukraine. He was going to give them Patriots. And he was like, you know, no, we can't give you Patriots, but we'll give you the tech to make the Patriots. And he's like, no, no, we're not going to do that. Why? Why?
6: The headline, the other headline is surprise Taco weekend. Trump frequently announces his halting strikes in Iran, but then they keep happening. So it's basically the same shit.
7: Keep halting them.
6: Yeah.
7: I think they should halt them and leave. And listen, we lost. And if we want gas to be cheaper, then we should really attack these oil companies, because Chevron has posted record profits, right? But gas is still really expensive. Why can't we make them lower their prices and they can still have non-record profits than profits? I don't understand that. Why are we?
6: That would be communism, Ryan.
7: I don't give a fuck, man. I march my ass over those oil companies and say, or else, motherfuckers. Because we could stop this war, couldn't we? And still have the straight clothes, and Iran would be like, oh, we don't have that much power over the world. But they have power because our dumbass form of government allows these oil companies to fuck us in the face. They have record profit. How about they have non-record profit and still profit, right? Could they still have profit without non-record profit?
6: Of course. They managed for a while doing that.
7: So instead of just going attacking these oil companies, we want to attack another country with a better, more advanced modern military that we really can't handle, or else why in the straight open?
6: People somehow seem to still be able to get rich in the 50s when the corporate tax rate was 95%+ at the highest margins and the rich people tax rates. But for some reason,
7: America's a little bitch, man. We're a little bitch. We're afraid of Chevron.
6: I think there needs to be limits on ownership of the media, too.
7: Oh, please.
6: I mean, none of these big corporations owning media outlets. These giant conglomerates that, oh, by the way, own CNN, you know, or some shit like that. Or now these new billionaire tech cunts who are out there trying to gobble everything up because they don't like the stories get printed about them.
7: Yeah, and then we hear, right. And then we
6: Elon.
7: Hear, yeah. Ugh, he's so gross. But then we hear stories that we don't hear about, probably some of the more relevant stories that often in the media. No one talks about Ukraine. No one talks about Europe and what's going on in Europe with their military, and are they able to face off against Russia? No one's talking about that. I can't think of anything more consequential. Nobody talks about that. This war in Iran. Or what's going on over there? We have no fucking idea.
6: The New York Times has a piece.
7: I feel like yelling at them the way Trump does.
6: That says, for Iran, Trump's reversal on escalation shows who has the upper hand. In other words,
7: right.
6: we know.
7: Yes.
6: That we've lost.
7: But hey, New York Times, well, why don't you show that if that's the reality? Why aren't you showing how Iran is beating us? Because Iran is, they're showing us, right? We're showing us that we're losing. Why don't you show that? Truth ever. Are you still busy writing articles about Biden's senility or something? I mean, honestly, go fuck yourself. Why don't you show that?
6: This is Erica Solomon writing. When President Trump appeared to back down once again from a threatened military escalation against Tehran, he offered fresh fodder to the narrative Iranian officials are eager to promote. He offered fresh fodder.
7: God, what horrible writing.
6: He offered fresh fodder to the narrative. Iranian officials are eager to promote. They are not the ones who fear war. Trump is. Iran's leadership believes it has found the world's Achilles heel. With the help of regional militia allies, Tehran spent the past week underscoring its ability to threaten several of the world's most critical energy facilities and waterways. It has continued to up the ante in its face-off with Washington over when and how to stop the renewed hostilities and return to a short-lived deal to start peace negotiations, which fell apart last month.
7: Wow. Like, I'm just saying that no one is going to read this article because we could barely get through the first horrible motherfucking sentence of it. What? Who reads? Who talks and thinks like this? What person wants to read that? I mean, I know that's not what the story is about, but Jesus fucking Christ. Do you think it? What is the word I'm looking for? Is that accessible to everybody?
6: I'm not sure the New York Times thinks it is. It's supposed to be accessible
7: to
6: everybody.
7: How nice for you fucking Ariadite? Is that the word?
6: Yeah.
7: You fucking losers.
6: It's
7: you are the Keystone.
6: It's not USA Today.
7: No, but they don't write articles anybody wants to fucking read. It's like, why bother? Why bother, you cunts? No one can understand what you're fucking saying. It's not because America's stupid. It's because you guys write like you got your fucking head up your ass. Holy shit.
6: I just read that first part poorly.
7: No, Pat, you didn't. You're a great reader and writer. That was written like shit. Look at that. Let's go through the sayings and expressions in that. Up the ante. What are you guys, 85-year-old bridge players or something? And the other one I heard it was like, God, go fuck yourselves. Horrible. Listen to our podcast. We actually talk like people fucking talk, you motherfuckers.
6: Which reminds me.
7: I mean, my God.
6: Here you go.
7: My God.
9: And as it relates to Donald Trump, fuck him. Fuck his sons. Fuck his daughter. I mean it. All of them. The whole family, down to the grandchildren. I hope
6: down to the grandchildren.
7: Shit.
6: Fuck him.
7: Yeah.
6: Fuck his family. Fuck his kids. Fuck his daughter. Fuck. Down to the grandkids.
7: When you started playing that, my headphones fell out of my ears because my ear holes are so fucking big. No headphone fits in there. Who said that?
9: And as it relates to Donald Trump, fuck him. Fuck his sons. Fuck his daughter. I mean it. All of them. The whole family, down to the grandchildren. I hope for the rest of time that I am on this earth, that their names will live in ignominy.
7: Ignominy.
6: I think he meant ignominy, but
7: ignominy.
6: But he forgot a syllable.
7: He surrendered to it. You know what, man?
6: He put infamy with ignominy together, which are both valid.
7: Hey, you know, this guy really should run, because I don't see a better choice, and I think this guy can speak. He can talk. He's got name recognition. I throw another candidate the Democrats have out there that has anything, but other than they would be a good president behind him, because that obviously doesn't matter in this stupid fucking country we live in. Who would be better than Hunter Biden on a ticket? I'm waiting. I can't think of anybody. On our shitty party, Chuck Schumer. I mean, even AOC. Would she be good?
6: Alan Ritchson.
7: Yeah.
9: Down to the grandchildren. I hope for the rest of time that I am on this earth, that their names will live in ignominy. And by the way, here's the thing. Like, oh, this is going to get clipped, and this is going to be the thing, and, you go over there. But let me just tell you something. What would you expect me to say?
7: Yeah!
9: What would you expect me to say about a man that treats my father that way, publicly? What would you expect me to say about a man that treats my mother that way? That treats my sister that way. They stole her fucking diary and published it. Said my dad is a pedophile.
10: Yeah.
9: They were involved in that directly. What would you expect me to say about a group of people that had the capacity and the capability to do that? They may think, oh, all is fair in love and war and politics. And, well, this is how you get power. Well, you know what? Fuck them and fuck that. They have done the most awful things to my family and to me personally. Forget about me, though. I can take it.
6: There you go.
7: I got
6: Hunter Biden.
7: There's
6: everybody.
7: Not a better speaker out there that's thrown their name, hat in the ring, whatever, name in the ignominy ring to run for something. Come on, why didn't Hunter, why don't you run for something? I was under the impression that Michelle Obama would be a good choice, and I saw her boring ass fucking speech at the DNC and was yawning the whole time, and then the you go low.
6: Yeah, they're still doing that.
7: Fuck that.
6: They're still doing that bullshit.
7: Oh, I hate this party so much. Our party. I hate it. And I hate that I have to tell people to go vote for them because it's the only choice we have. Oh, it pains my soul when they have winners in the sidelines. Mamdani, not in the headlines enough. Mamdani, I got Hunter Biden. We got Reacher. Well, we got other people too. Who's somebody else? Jennifer Welch. Fuck.
6: Michigan. Everybody get out and vote for Abdul. Everybody, everybody in
7: now Abdul get a little meaner.
6: In my former second beloved home state of Wisconsin. Everybody get out and vote for Francesca. These people are surging in the polls.
7: You know, and nobody's, you know, what Biden says, Hunter, is what. He's so right. He's like, what would you expect me to do? Fuck him. Fuck him. I can't think of a more realistic response to anything that's ever happened to anyone.
6: That's why these people are winning. That's why Mamdani won. That's why Abdul is probably going to win. And all these DSA people who talk like people talk.
7: Yeah. That's the lesson. Listen, I know the Democrats that as a whole, you're arrogant and you want to think, oh, we can't learn anything from these maggots. Go fuck yourself. Hang out with the people from the New York Times then. Because here's one thing Donald Trump did. He talked in a way those dumb fucking cunt head maggots could understand. And he won on that. And we lost on doing the other. I don't know what the fuck Kamala was talking about. I don't know what the fuck Hunter's daddy was talking about when he was running for president the last time, but I know what he's talking about now. I know what Hunter's talking about now. I know what Alan Reacher's talking about. I know what Jennifer Welch is talking about. I can understand those people.
6: Yeah, yeah.
7: What are we missing? Oh my God. Reacher, Hunter, Biden Reacher. Biden Welsh, Welsh Biden. I don't give a fuck. Normal people that can say how they feel about shit and people will be like, yeah, that makes sense. If Donald Trump talked about my dad like that, I'd say the same motherfucking thing.
6: I think, is that tomorrow? Is the Michigan primary tomorrow? It's coming up soon.
7: If that guy beats that wacko, he better win. You better fucking win the next step, motherfucker. You better get a W, dude.
6: I think he will. I think he's, you know, first of all, he's going up against a MAGA guy, right?
7: Yeah.
6: I mean, and
7: I heard that he was behind. I thought it was National Public Radio said that, but maybe.
6: Oh, I don't know. Is that put out by the Dems?
7: I don't know. It was NPR. I mean, God, I guess you got to listen to Al Jazeera. Really, you actually in this country, if you want to hear news, you got to listen to Al Jazeera. Because NPR is fucked up, too, just like the BBC is fucked up. I listen to Al Jazeera updates sometimes just so I can hear people talking in a way that's not stupid. Erudite. They got Albania and Iran.
6: Oh, yeah, there's a new poll out that says he beats El-Sayed but loses to Stevens.
7: You better not, dude. I'm going to take back every nice thing I ever said about you.
6: Let's see.
7: Phil Jackson does not suffer losses, dude. Come on. You know? Get out there and beat. You got the moral high ground. Beat the shit out of them from the moral high ground.
6: It's like a two-point difference.
7: Right. That's margin of error. Get out there from the moral high ground. Play that zone. Beat the shit out of them from the moral high ground. Say whatever you got to say to win.
6: And Haley's only in that polls up by two. The same amount that El-Sayed is down by.
7: Okay.
6: Allegedly.
7: Remind those. Talk about APEC.
6: And the margin of error is four.
7: If I'm what's his name? Sayed?
6: El-Sayed.
7: El-Sayed. If I'm him, I do not talk about anything positive. All I talk about with that other Democrat, this person's a whore for APEC. Fuck them. They love genocide. They love dead children. Go fuck them. Till forever. That's it.
6: That's kind of what he is. That's saying.
7: It. Don't talk about the socialism shit. We all want it, but no one cares enough to go vote on.
6: People do want to hear that. People want to hear about Medicare for all. People want. And God, he had. I saw he sat down with, I think it was like six Michigan voters.
7: Yes.
6: That previously voted Trump.
7: Right.
6: But ain't happy.
7: Right.
6: And he sat down with them and they grilled him about Medicare for all. They grilled him about Israel. They grilled him about all this stuff. Religious freedom, you know, which is their way of saying, are you going to make us do, oh wait, they're Michigan. Are you going to make us do Sharia law?
7: Hell yeah, motherfucker.
6: And,
7: one stupid question.
6: And, they didn't say that, but that's what the religious freedom questions mean, you know? And, I think he converted all of them or most of them.
7: Yeah.
6: To his side. The guy was like, you know, him talking about, the guy's like, you know, I was taught that, you know, Medicare for all is socialism and it's evil and all this stuff. He goes, but it makes sense.
7: Right.
6: With bringing down health costs and especially you bring Medicare in to negotiate drug prices and you know, the goal, they're like, well, you know, what if it puts these insurance companies out of business? Yay! Yay! Yeah. They should not exist. There is no reason for health insurance companies to exist. The hospitals could work out payment plans with people. The insurance companies are the ones that are bumping up these prices.
7: Yeah.
6: When they're making hundreds of billions, think about it. They're making hundreds of billions of dollars a year off of what?
7: Right.
6: Off of your insurance.
7: Yes.
6: Off of your money.
7: Oh, yeah.
6: Not paying out.
7: I learned from Luigi. I got it. I got what he said about all that stuff. I mean, listen, ask me about Medicare for All and I'll be Hunter Biden. I'll tell you how he'd answer. Go ahead.
6: What do you think about Medicare for All?
7: Trump's in the fucking Epstein files. You vote for a party that loves pedophiles. All they're going to do is rape people. They're rapists. They're evil. Look at the way he treated my dad.
6: I think he would answer the question and then say that.
7: Well, yeah, he would say Medicare for All. Of course. It makes a lot of sense.
6: No brainer. Fuck it. Yes.
7: That guy's in the Epstein. What happened to the Epstein files? Where are the Epstein files at? What happened to the Epstein files, though, right? I mean, Bill Clinton lost his DNA all over a blue dress, and that's all we heard about on Saturday Night Live for years and years. John Goodman is most remembered for playing Linda Tripp. But yeah, what up with the Epstein files, right?
6: Yeah.
7: What happened? I thought that was the end of this guy. Chuck? Who is it? Hakeem? What's his last name?
6: Jeffries?
7: Question mark? Epstein files? What about that?
10: And in the United States Congress,
7: come on.
10: I will continue to fight for the people of Israel. I will continue to fight for Israel's existence. Israel comes to me in my dreams. I see Israel's future, and I know that Israel will continue to exist for the Jewish people.
7: Who played Scott Spicer on Saturday Night Live? Who was that?
6: Melissa McCarthy.
7: Is that Melissa
6: she
7: McCarthy?
6: Would be perfect, yeah.
7: It sounds like a Saturday she Night Live. Perfect. This person is pro-genocide. That's what Syed should say. This pro-genocide bitch wants to suck Apex dick 24/7. I don't.
6: I mean, that's kind of what he says, but not
7: say like
6: in
7: that.
6: Those terms.
7: How would Reacher say it? How would President Reacher say it? President Biden, I don't care either. Both.
6: That is Haley Stevens running for Congress.
7: God damn, what an idiot. God, I would be like you. First of all, I just want to make a point. You sound so fucking stupid. You really do. You sound like a Saturday Night Live character. It sounds like Melissa McCarthy. Why would they even hire Melissa McCarthy to play you when they could just play tapes of you? I don't understand you. Is she real? I mean, she sounds insane. Come on, you can't get beat by 2 points by this person. Fuck him up.
6: No, he's winning against her.
7: Right, but he's losing against the
6: Republicans so far. But, you know, people aren't paying attention.
7: I would chug pills if I lost to the... Who's the Republican you might lose against? That is insane. Some idiot.
6: And, you know, there might be some drop-off of idiots who are Democrats that aren't going to vote for El Sayed for whatever reason. I can't imagine.
7: Well, Israel, they think it's not a genocide. Yeah, they love blowing up Palestinians.
6: But we know that's the minority.
7: Oh, yeah, we know that because that's why Kamala didn't count on, and she lost Michigan, did she? Did she lose Michigan, her and Liz Cheney and the other guy?
6: But I think when it's going to be El Sayed versus Stevens, I can't wait for that debate.
7: Yeah, go for the jugular. Talk about his, I mean, it's a Republican, right? So talk about his financial schemes, his adultery, his toe tapping shit.
6: Well, it'll be interesting to see what the Republican does. I mean, is he going to go?
7: Oh, I know what.
6: Is he going to go full Muslim? Is he going to go full?
7: Of course, Pat. I mean, I can't imagine. That's not
6: full socialist, full communist.
7: What's Syed's full name? Barack Hussein Obama.
6: Abdul El Sayed.
7: Oh fuck yes, of course. Abdullah El Sayed. You know, and fucking Netflix is running.
6: Oh wait, do you want his full name?
7: Yes.
6: Abdul Rahman Mohammed El Sayed.
7: His name's Mohammed. See, I mean, shit. Yeah, that's the only. Will the Republicans stoop to racism? Yes, I think they will.
6: Wow.
7: Probably the Democrats.
6: The world waits with bated breath.
7: Is Haley's being racist too, right? I mean, I was
6: not really, but whiffs of not even real dog whistles, but a couple of things she said could have been interpreted as maybe it's like, well, you know, he's a stinky Muslim. I'm paraphrasing with the interpretation.
7: Well, yeah, I mean, see, it's like we need some of these. See, if you had a plain spoken somewhere, so we could find one, somebody like Hunter Biden and Jack Reacher running, you would people. I don't have any confusion as to how my candidate feels. There was no double entendre. There was none of that. There was just words that meant what they said. There were lots of fucks.
6: Wait a second. Did she really say this?
11: Okay, some of you have seen, you know, there's those cool kids on the internet. They're doing the cool kid chatter. Some of them might be the coastal elites making fun of how I talk.
12: Not okay.
11: Says my governor. But let's be real. They're making fun of Michigan.
6: No, they're not.
7: Yeah, they
6: Who
7: are.
6: Who the fuck are you? Now, don't get
7: That's
6: me
7: how
6: wrong.
7: You guys
6: if
7: sound.
6: She wins the primary, we're all Team Stevens. But this is bullshit. Who the fuck does she think she is? Like, she's like, oh, if you're making fun of me, you're making fun of Michigan.
7: God, is it that bad for the Democrats? If she loses, is it better if the Republican wins that seat?
6: No, of course not.
7: Oh, my God. Shit.
6: No, she votes Democrat, but except for the Israel stuff.
7: Hey, listen, asshole. What is Haley? How dare you? No one. Are you from the South? Everybody makes fun of the way we talk.
6: Does she, oh, I was going to say. Does she sound like she's from
7: She sounds South? Like she could own people, sure. But listen, how dare you? You don't have any, you can't complain about people.
6: I guess if you give her Candace.
7: You sound fucking weird.
6: If you give her Candace's accent. Candace Taylor.
7: Yeah. Listen.
13: With that voice? Candace Taylor.
7: Yeah. Quit doing the self-crucifixion thing. You sound strange and people are going to make fun of you for it.
13: You're making fun of Michigan.
7: Syed doesn't. Make fun of her voice, man. I mean, it's fucking insane. Everybody's singing the same thing. Listen to her. Why do you talk like that? That's a fair question. Why do you sound like that? What the fuck? I can't. I don't know if it's Melissa McCarthy or the fucking.
6: Well, she's been in for
7: the Democrat.
6: I think she's been in for a couple of terms. Maybe
7: is that why like, you sound? Is that what career?
6: We've never heard her before, so
7: that's what career politicians end up sounding like. They sound like caricatures of themselves that suck APAC dick.
6: Well, I told you she had that one response that when Abdul just answered it like a human, and then they went to her and she said, well, you know, I was talking to a constituent who had a mother who was having, you know, it's this anecdote thing that is focus grouped. You could just tell,
7: Sure.
6: You know, they're like that. The toadies were sitting down. They're like, if he does this, bring up the focus group. You gotta personalize it. You got to pretend like you, I mean, you got to talk to, tell them about that person you talked to, wink, wink, that had this happen to them.
7: If Lily Tomlin would have done this in a rehearsal, Lorne Michaels would have been like, that's too much. Tone it down, please. You sound
13: I was
7: insane.
13: Talking to a fisherman.
7: Oh, God.
13: Who fishes in Lake Michigan.
7: Hey, why is the primary so close, you weird sounding lunatic? I mean, why is the primary so close if you how many she's been there? Two terms already?
6: I don't know. And she's the incumbent. I don't know how long she's been.
7: Yeah, you're the incumbent. Why is it only 2 points difference? Why are you such a fucking loser with all that AIPAC money you shoving up your asshole? What, shouldn't that make a big difference? Are you within the margin of error after taking all that AIPAC money?
6: It's like almost, no, she's losing. It's like,
7: right. Oh, right. She's losing. But why are you losing with all that AIPAC money?
6: She's losing within the margin of error.
7: But still, why aren't you ahead? You got all that money. What more do you need to win? Oh my God. What a fucking loser. That's what Syed, you should be saying that. You're such a fucking loser. You're taking all that. How much money in AIPAC money? Like $15 million. It's a record amount donated to her in that campaign. Why are you still fucking losing is my question.
6: $68 million? $70
7: million? I would publicly do bad things to my campaign advisor. You're losing with $68 million in your war chest, and you can't beat this guy that just shows up, and you're the incumbent? Man. And you got that voice. Nobody, you got name recognition. You got a very distinct voice. All the money that Israel could shit in your mouth, and you're still not killing it. That's crazy.
6: And then we've got Francesca Hong in Wisconsin, who is shocked everybody and now is in the lead for the Democratic nomination for governor.
7: Is Wisconsin Alabama without the cheese?
6: And she's a DSA.
7: Cheese? Yeah. Oh, okay. DSA.
6: Democratic Socialist.
7: Oh, that's great. I love it.
6: Francesca Hong, the Democratic Socialist leading Wisconsin's Democratic field for governor, could soon test whether the progressive insurgency that notched primary victories in deep blue districts this summer can prevail statewide in a perennial presidential battleground.
7: Holy fuck. What was that? A UK paper headline you just read?
6: God, that CNN. Is...
7: Gee, CNN. Polls, oh, yeah. That
6: polls show Hong, the 37-year-old state assemblywoman from Madison. Oh, I love Madison. At the forefront of the field of Democrats vying for the nomination in the August 11th primary to replace outgoing Democratic Governor Tony Evers. The winner is all but certain to take on Republican U.S. Rep. Tom Tiffany in November.
7: You know what I would say if I was in Wisconsin as a Democrat? These weird-ass fucknut Republicans think they can have Elon Musk waddle around and then everybody will vote for him. What the fuck?
6: But I'm going to give away $1 million.
7: Get that fat fuck turkey-bodied Nazi out of my fucking country and no more cheese for that fucking loser. Fuck Elon and these weird fucking Republicans. They can all go fuck themselves. Who's next? That's what I'd say. Come on. And this person's winning? The socialist?
6: She's in the lead for the primary.
7: I love it. I love it. Let's get rid of DSA and just call it Democratic Socialist. Not even the abbreviation. I think people like that shit. They like Mom Donnie. They like Hunter Biden. They like Jack Reacher. They like socialists. They like Jennifer Welch. Shit.
6: Tiffany isn't waiting for the primary votes to be counted. He has already started to tee off on Hong.
7: Tee off.
6: Latching her to the Democratic Socialists of America's platforms and accusing her of supporting abolishing prisons, abolishing ICE, abolishing the U.S. Senate, and more.
7: Hell yes!
6: Not the Senate.
7: I love it. But what? Yeah.
6: Not prisons, but...
7: Get rid of prisons. They're crazy.
6: Well, we need to get rid of most prisons.
7: Right. Hell yeah.
6: ICE needs to go.
7: The Department of Homeland Security. Goodbye, bitch.
6: It does not need to exist. We already had a Border Patrol. We can do it without ICE.
7: We don't need more Border Patrol.
6: He has also highlighted her history of calling for defunding police.
7: Yay!
6: An issue sure to feature prominently in a slew of Republican attack ads this fall.
7: Attack back, attack back. High ground. Beat them over the head with the fact that they're fucking Nazis.
6: Hong, who worked her way up from low-level kitchen jobs to become a top chef and restaurant co-owner, has tried to distance herself from some of the more politically problematic planks of the DSA.
7: God, politically she problematic said, planks.
6: She said, I do not support the full platform of the National DSA, and I'm not endorsed by DSA National. She said she's not here to govern by slogan and that a governor cannot defund the police.
7: Right, but I am here to win, motherfuckers. Oh, I know who this is. She was on Maddie. Right. Don't walk back this shit. Don't walk back this shit. I've heard you. And actually, you did call the cops on some group that was protesting near your house and you're nervous about it. You had to walk that shit back. That's okay. Yeah, you know. Come on. Don't shrink. Don't hide it. Say, if I wish I could defund these fucking cops, these fucking cheeseheads or pieces of shit. How come? I would say this. We should defund the cops because why was... There was a serial killer in Wisconsin that was outsmarted the cops because he was cutting up and eating people, whatever the fuck he was doing. First of all, he had the bad luck of operating during the time of Jeffrey Dahmer, so everybody was interested in him and not interested in this other guy. But this guy was smart enough. This serial killer, it took podcasters to find out that this serial killer was killing people in Wisconsin. To find out, we discovered a serial killer because he was operating in two different zip codes, two different jurisdictions. Maybe he didn't know it. Maybe he knew it, but the cops just couldn't overcome that. It's amazing, right? Isn't that something? He couldn't figure out how to coordinate. But hey, too bad.
6: Had the FBI ever gotten involved, or was it just the popo?
7: I don't remember.
6: Who didn't?
7: No, the important thing was
6: flagged that there were connections.
7: The important thing was, I think it was the top murder podcast, one of the top crime junkies. The important thing is that crime junkies got involved, not that the FBI got involved. They probably got involved after crime junkies got involved. That's if you want your murder solved, you have to go to these conventions where these murder podcasts are, and you go and you lobby these murder podcasts with your packet. This happens. This is my family member was murdered. The dumb fucking cops in my town can't figure it out and let the case go cold. They don't care anymore. I think this is interesting enough. Will you please do a podcast of it? And the line is out the fucking door. So yes, defund the cops. Fund the podcasts. They're not solving crimes anyway.
14: They are behind drastically. And what they need is a helping hand. They don't need to be sent on boats and planes by millions and millions to the West. But what they do need is to actually be sent by boats and planes out of the West for us to get our own house in order. The Bible talks about this. Get your own house in order first. Immense prosperity. We would be so rich, it'd be insane. It would be insane. And then what you do is you send doctors, medics, engineers, politicians, pastors to go and settle African nations and say, we are here to help you.
6: No, you mean again?
7: Yo, they did this, right?
6: Oh, wait.
14: Go and settle African nations and say, we are here to help you. We're going to teach you medicine. We're going to teach you this. We're going to help you build a society. And we're also going to catechize you and teach you Christ. And if you try to harm anyone, we'll kill you.
6: There you go.
7: Okay? Oh, there you
14: but
7: go.
14: We
7: Thank
14: love you.
7: For being honest.
14: They are behind.
6: Hold on, I just came.
7: Right, and I don't think it's even try to harm anyone. Don't worry, we'll kill you no matter what. Doesn't he know that there's a lot of we did that?
6: Joel Webbin, by the way, everyone, if you didn't recognize those mellifluous tones,
7: Joel, the only thing Africa has existed in really for Europe is just to rape, murder, pillage, right? Take resources. That's why Africa exists, right? In terms of Europe and
6: to
7: white
6: be pillaged,
7: people.
6: And you mean in the view of white people?
7: Oh, yeah, absolutely. Yeah, yeah. White people sure. are coming to pillage you. I mean, what happened in how? You know what I've never understood about Africa, and I am not a student of African history. I don't know a ton about it. I really, but why are there so white? Where do these white people come from in South Africa that speak with a British accent? I can't. How did that happen? What? Where did they come from?
6: Well, it's an Afrikaner, right? It's what is it? Dutch mixed with
7: yes,
6: yeah.
7: Oh, weird. Where did the Dutch people? How did they? Was that wasn't colonization? Was it? That was just they just happened
6: no,
7: to be
6: all,
7: there.
6: There's a lot of Dutch looking people on the southern tip of Africa, naturally.
7: Elon, you came. You are. Your ancestry dates back to the early white people of I mean, is that why we have white Jesus? Because right. South
6: Copenhagen.
7: Oh, I thought it was South Africa and apartheid,
6: which is Denmark.
7: Right. Yeah. They own Greenland. God, why don't we take it? I mean, you know, are you telling me Denmark did South Africa? They're the reason we all the apartheid happened in South Africa, all the white farmers down there from Denmark?
6: Isn't that who had South Africa?
7: And now we're going to let them do it with Greenland? Why are you guys in charge of Greenland, though? That is weird. I don't care. I like it the way it is, personally. I actually don't have an opinion about it the way it is. I wish there were more documentaries about little colony lord over.
6: Do you see the Portuguese started it.
7: Started.
6: The Portuguese mariner Bartolomeu Dias was the first European to explore the coastline of South Africa in 1488.
7: Wow, so he's European, meaning from Europe. Oh, so that's how it happened. The Europeans went down there.
6: He attempted to, while he was trying to find a trade route to the Far East.
7: Oh, shit.
6: Via the southernmost cape of South Africa, which he named Cabo das Tormentas, which means Cape of Storms.
7: We're going to torment you. Is there any other narrative? I mean, God, white people. I mean, this is the reason we subjugated all these brown people. We were looking for a quicker route to where we could buy spices.
6: It doesn't seem like they stopped, though. It seems like they were just like pointing at it, saying, mine, mine, mine, as they're driving by, because the Dutch were the ones who came in the 1600s.
7: What did you think when you saw those fucking sharks down there? I would have been like, good fucking luck. I'm out of here, guys.
6: The Dutch East India Company. Why do they put this? Verenigde Oostindische Compagnie.
7: Why did you make all this?
6: I apologize to our Dutch listeners.
7: Oh, yeah. Well, I mean, we apologize, but your ancestors, your fucked up ancestors, are the reason we're doing this story, though, right?
6: They decided to establish a permanent settlement at the Cape in 1652.
7: Oh, wow.
6: The company, one of the major European trading houses sailing the spice route to the east, had no intention of colonizing the area,
7: but
6: instead only wanting to establish a secure base camp where passing ships could be serviced and restock on supplies.
7: Oh, that's not colonization. We just wanted to, we're not going to colonize you. We just want to put a base there we can use. That's not that. Did you ask?
6: The company had settled the Cape in order to supply their trading ships. The Cape and the company had to import Dutch farmers establish farms to supply the passing ships.
7: Why not?
6: As well as to supply the growing settlement.
7: Ooh, sounding like colonization again.
6: The small initial group of the Free Burghers, as they were known, with an H. Burghers.
7: Okay.
6: Steadily increased in number and began to expand their farms fully north, further north and east into the territory of the Khoikhoi tribe.
7: The Khoikhoi. Now, did you ask their permission?
6: Expand, Ryan. Oh. Expand their farms into the territory.
7: So you just took their shit, their land. Wow. And then Elon, right? And then we had Elon and his dumb fucking Nazi father. Okay. That makes sense.
6: The company also brought about 71,000 slaves to Cape Town.
7: Wow.
6: From India, Indonesia, East Africa, and Madagascar.
7: God damn it, guys.
6: The majority of the burghers were Dutch, with Dutch ancestry, belonged to the Dutch Reformed Church. There were some Germans who happened to be Lutherans.
7: Of course.
6: In 1688, the Dutch and the Germans were joined by the French Huguenots. Calvinist Protestants fleeing religious persecution in France.
7: We need slaves. We're being persecuted.
6: Under its Catholic ruler, King Louis XIV.
7: Oh, my God. Listen, there is not. Read me the nice things the white people did to the rest of the country outside of Europe. Yeah, it's like the Germans, the French, the Dutch, the British, all decided.

0: it crushes trucks.
1: So the first commander of the Dutch company,
2: Russell Crowe,
1: the Dutch East India Company that was in charge there, Van Riebeck. It says Van Riebeck considered it impolitic to enslave the local Khoi and San aboriginals.
0: Yes, they wouldn't like it. So we took them to our other places. So
1: they brought in other ones from other places.
0: Yeah, but those brown people probably.
1: But you notice the word impolitic, not immoral.
0: Right.
1: It was impolitic because there were still a lot more of the brown people than there were the white people.
0: Jesus.
1: So at that point, it was impolitic to try to enslave them.
0: Now, is there something about white people that just can't stop enslaving brown people?
1: Yes.
0: Like, what is it? Is there a gene? Is it a thing? Or we're just, well, actually, that would be letting them off easy, wouldn't it? Why? What's the colonization shit about? And does it always have to involve slavery? I'm asking a white person because they seem to be the expert on this shit. The Huguenots can fuck off and the Germans and the French. Slavery, slavery, slavery. Persecution, persecution, persecution.
1: And they probably pretended they were bringing Jesus too.
0: Good idea, Joel. No one's ever thought of this before. Good idea. That's what they should do. Fuck.
1: Thanks for listening, everybody. Coming up on the top of the hour here. Thanks for buying shit through the Amazon link at crabdiving.com/Amazon. Use that link every time you go to buy shit at Amazon. We get a wee commish.
0: Yay!
1: Doesn't cost you shit.
0: Nine! Oh, these Germans get in on it early too, man. This guy is 1500s riding his boat down there. He's like, oh, I gotta fucking colonize this place. I just can't help it. I can't resist it. Look, it's so beautiful. They don't think, oh, look how beautiful it is. They're like, ooh, it's so beautiful. Let me steal all that shit. The way Ivanka and that fucking Nazi husband of hers, like, oh, it's a beautiful island. Let's take a picture of it. No, let's just take. Let's take it.
1: Well, there was some good news for a nice kick in the tiny little needle dick to the Kushner family. At least. We didn't even talk about this. Did you see this FIFA shit that was going on?
0: No. Who's getting the Nobel next year from them?
1: So, Gianni Infantino, he's Lex Luthor looking motherfucker
0: with the dumb sneakers
1: that runs. Yeah.
0: What the fuck?
1: Runs FIFA.
0: What's his name? Giovanni?
1: Giovanni Infantino.
0: Giovanni, why did you wear those sneakers with that suit? I don't know why anybody hasn't talked about that.
1: I call
0: him
1: Gianni.
0: Gianni.
1: Gianni.
0: Why'd you give the Nobel to that rapist?
1: So, Gianni had put forth this harebrained, since he doesn't have any, scheme.
0: Oh, yes.
1: To basically sell off somehow, carve off the part of FIFA. I might be getting this wrong, but I'm trying to go off my memory here.
0: Okay.
1: I don't have the story open. I'm trying to open it. To carve off part that is the World Cup.
0: You
1: and
0: sell it. What's why? Why did you need to
1: sell off? Sell it off to parts. Sell parts of it off to other interests.
0: You whore.
1: And he was going to make like $20 billion or some shit like that.
0: It doesn't. Is he poor now? Does he need money?
1: He was going to sell stakes. Okay, here we go. This is from the Telegraph.
0: Okay.
1: Hello.
0: Oh, if you need to look up the story, I can explain how I would fix soccer because I figured it out. But go ahead.
1: It has been called a 15 billion pound nuclear bomb for football, and potentially much worse than the European Super League.
0: You know, if I lived in Nagasaki or Hiroshima and I read this fucking article, I'm done at this sentence. I'm like, fuck you, man. This is...
1: Plans by FIFA and Gianni Infantino to sell a stake in the World Cup to private investors triggered a civil war in the game over the governing body's flagship tournament.

0: Right, right.
1: Infantino wants to create a new subsidiary.
0: Woo!
1: FIFA Forward Enterprise.
0: Oh, sounds like the USFL to me.
1: FFE.
0: Right.
1: Consolidating the organization's commercial and event operations, broadcast, sponsorship, ticketing, and licensing, including those for the World Cup and Club World Cup, whatever the fuck that is. FIFA says it would sell a minority stake in FFE to outside investors based on an initial equity valuation of $20 billion. Oh, which would raise up to $5 billion.
0: Well, and essentially it would make the price to see a game plummet, right? They would have all this extra money. And, okay. Hey, why don't you sell this idea? You know what you should do? Every idea Giovanni has, go on a soccer field, surround it with a bunch of soccer fans. If they like the idea, they don't storm the field and run you over.
1: But he was also trying to sweeten the pot, Ryan, to get the FIFA organizations to all vote for this shit.
0: Yes.
1: By bribing them with like $8 to $10 million per club that they would get for this forward development program.
0: God, that just sounds like some bullshit to me. Is this in Project 2025? I mean, it sounds like, what is, I don't understand this. How, so they're basically going to take FIFA, chop it up, and then sell off the parts they chop to investors who will buy pieces of it. Is that true?
1: What?
0: Is that right? Like they're going to take FIFA,
1: right?
0: Chop it up into different pieces.
1: Yeah, keep the majority of it. So, of course, they can still be in control. But they want to sell off enough of it to private investors.
0: Does this Giovanni guy, do you have a lot of debt?
1: Does FIFA have debt or does Giovanni have debt?
0: Why are they doing this? Are they running out of money?
1: No.
0: Did you guys have to pay?
1: But there's been scandals galore about game fixing and betting and shenaniganry with ownership. And, you know, it's just you think the owners of our teams are shit here.
0: They're Nazis.
1: I mean, imagine what Europe.
0: I after the first story we did, I can't imagine they don't use slaves still. And what happened? Did you guys go into debt with the FIFA championship with the pregame stuff or the postgame? How much did you pay Tom Cruise to stand up there in that dumb black shirt, the button down he
1: and
0: had
1: Madonna.
0: On? Madonna did that. At least did a number. I don't know what Tom Cruise
1: Maybe she didn't know where she was.
0: No, she was good. Listen, man, they had people driving around in the dark on those go-karts. That's a skill. But what did Tom Cruise do?
1: I don't get it. I don't know.
0: Why did they get Will Ferrell to do something? He always does something funny and dumb that people like. Why not that? Why Tom Cruise?
1: But one of the major investors who wanted to get the little wiener wet,
0: Daddy,
1: with FIFA money, is Joshua Kushner.
0: No, one is enough. Thank you. One, fuck Joshua. You're kidding me. Who's he married to, Baron?
1: Joshua has a Thrive Eternal Fund.
0: Oh my God.
1: That has been named by FIFA to be the expected lead of the proposed investor group for this new initiative.
0: Can't you just bring peace to the Middle East and suck Putin's dick the way your brother does? Can't you just do... Is there anybody in that family that's not a piece of fucking shit?
1: Infantino tried this before through a multi-billion dollar deal with private backers in 2018. He proposed a secret $25 billion offer spread across 12 years with SoftBank of Japan to create new global competitions, including an expanded men's Club World Cup, seemingly backed by Saudi money. That ultimately failed after meeting fierce resistance from UEFA, which is the European dudes.
0: Okay.
1: Which felt that its prized assets, the Champions League and the European Championship, were under threat.
0: Oh, they don't want their bullshit to be lessened by other bullshit. It's not the fact that the Saudis are evil.
1: But everybody plays for them. they have the biggest. Europe is soccer.
0: Yeah.
1: I mean, it's popular
0: That's
1: worldwide.
0: That's a good point. That's
1: but
0: a good
1: Europe
0: point,
1: is
0: though.
1: Fucking soccer.
0: And I saw those fans in Madrid, and I say to this, I'm not a fan of soccer. I like it. I would change it. Go ahead.
1: UEFA came out and said, it's not happening.
0: Right.
1: You do this, and we're pulling all of our European people, players from your World Cup.
0: Damn.
1: We're pulling all of our Champions League people, all the European championships. We won't let your people play in our shit.
0: Well, this is what I'll say to the FIFA fans. Figure out what you guys want and make them do it. Because I saw
1: He gave up. They had to give it up.
0: Oh, wow.
1: It's done. It's toast.
0: What?
1: Deal is through. Yeah, yeah.
0: Somebody send Joshua Kushner.
1: They lost.
0: Oh, what a bitch. I can't believe we're going to have another Kushner in the news. I hate that. I would almost, I don't know. That's not fair. We're not going to hear from him again, are we?
1: Who?
0: Joshua Kushner?
1: Oh, probably.
0: I just can't take another one of these. What's Jared's felonious daddy's first name? Who's he?
1: The ambassador? Kushner?
0: Yeah, and Mr. Ambassador, Madam Ambassador, Madam Kushner.
1: I don't know his first name.
0: If the soccer fans, you know, I watched those people after Spain won and hanging out in Madrid. The soccer fans should get what the fuck the soccer fans want or else. That's what
1: Charles.
0: Happen.
1: Huh? Sorry, Charles. It says here in the article, the Kushner brothers' father, Charles Kushner, was appointed as U.S. ambassador to France and Monaco. The property developer was convicted in 2005 of illegal campaign contributions, tax evasion, and witness tampering, and was sentenced to 2 years in federal prison camp. He got a pardon from Trump in 2020.
0: And went on to be an ambassador. What a success story that is. I tell you, yeah, soccer fans should get what you want because you there's so many of you and you're crazy. I would make them do whatever you wanted. And I think I would change the game too to make it more exciting. Why can't you have goals on either side of the rectangle, right? On each short side of the rectangle. Let's add goals to the long side of the rectangle. That should at least in court.
1: You want to make the whole end zone like football?
0: Yeah, but like it's a square. It's a rectangle. There's a goal in the middle, goal on the other side, and goals, four goals, right? That would increase the scoring, I think. You know?
1: Joshua attended Harvard like his brother.
0: Shame!
1: Founding his flagship Thrive Capital when he was 24.
0: Audit!
1: Under his leadership, the venture capital firm skyrocketed to manage over $25 billion in assets today.
0: Audit!
1: Handing Joshua Kushner his own personal fortune, which seems to be around $5.2 billion.
0: Weaponization. Weaponization is coming. I swear to God, I'm weaponizing the IRS and every billionaire on the planet. You will have to pay for it. And you're wherever you claim to be your bullshit residence, I don't care if it's an 8-story fucking yacht. You are getting an Office of the United States Auditing Force, Task Force, sidearm included. They're going to be in your house and they're auditing everything.
1: But Ryan, he's
0: all day.
1: He's a man of the people.
0: Yes.
1: For example, in 2018, he married American supermodel and former Victoria's Secret angel, Karlie Kloss.
0: Oh, Karlie Kloss. Country of origin, please. Country of origin of
1: Karlie
0: Kloss.
1: I don't know where Karlie's from.
0: Well, who introduced her? Jeffrey Epstein, probably, right? Probably a Russian person. Probably a spy. Why would anybody marry this guy?
1: Oh, she's American.
0: She's American? Are you sure?
1: Chicago. Goddamn. Born in Chicago.
0: I sound evil. I sound like McCarthy. Are you now or have you ever been?
1: Did you ever go to China? Did you ever go to Russia?
0: I'm just asking because Donald Trump was introduced to his wife by Jeffrey Epstein. And Jeffrey Epstein also introduced the fucking idiot that made Clippy to his girlfriend that he was seeing behind Melinda's back, who was a Russian spook. Okay? So I'm just wondering. Something we should all wonder. Does anybody remember the Epstein files?
1: Hello, anybody?
0: Hello?
1: Anybody out there?
0: I thought this was supposed to be a deal.
1: So, good news on the FIFA bullshit front that it's been scuttled and a Kushner brother is all saddy pants.
0: Oh, I wake up one morning, and all of a sudden, it's like COVID. Every story is about fucking FIFA, and I never thought about it for one second in the fucking past, because I'm a dumb American, and I have to have high-scoring sports games, like Cubs games from the 90s, where the team would lose by 13 runs.
1: And now FIFA wants to get rid of Infantino.
0: Right.
1: And he's allegedly somehow running to Trump.
0: Oh, well.
1: To get Trump to use his influence, allegedly, to help him keep his job.
0: Clean up that reflecting pond and Trump will let you do anything. Get the nasty green gookie.
1: FIFA President Gianni Infantino wants the Trump administration to help keep him in office and has sought private talks with Little Marco, I'm paraphrasing, amid growing pressure to resign over his scheme to sell off the World Cup to Josh Kushner's private equity firm.
0: Jeez.
1: One insider briefed on the matter said he wanted to get online with the secretary, that's Little Marco, and talk about how soccer can be a form of soft power for America. But we all know that that is about job protection. It's not about anything else at this point.
0: Soft power. When do we care about soft power lately? We're going to invade Cuba. We invaded Venezuela. We started a war with Iran. The media has done more stories about FIFA and this dumb soccer shit than what's really going on in Iran. That is actually the story. Why do I know about Joshua Kushner? Because he's not involved in that shitbag war that no one is talking about in a real way, aside from how much is gas. If we only covered that the way we cover this dumbass soccer shit, I don't know. I mean, am I wrong? I mean, all of a sudden, every headline is FIFA, FIFA, FIFA, FIFA.
1: Well, that's because we had the World Cup here.
0: I know.
1: Otherwise, we wouldn't have known anything about it.
0: What about the war going on in Europe, motherfuckers? My God.
1: Another source says the Swiss-Italian sports suit, that's Infantino, feels isolated by the avalanche of negative media coverage. He's looking for allies of note to publicly support him.
0: Yeah.
1: Two sources say he hoped a call with Marco, hoped to have a call with Marco today.
0: Why is our Secretary of State involved in the fucking FIFA?
1: Well, the spokesperson for Marco said there are no plans for Secretary Rubio to speak with Infantino.
0: He's busy plotting the invasion of Cuba. Why is that? We got Jared, we got Ivanka, we got all the fucking Trumps involved. We got Barrett on this dumb FIFA shit. How much of the cabinet's day has been spent in the last few months answering FIFA emails, doing FIFA spreadsheets? It's FIFA. It's soccer.
1: Oh, get this. This is. It looks like Mr. Infantino may be finally realizing what happens when you vote for the Leopards Eat My Faces party. Sources say Infantino has repeatedly tried and failed to reach Trump by phone since his plan to sell off the game's commercial assets to private investors collapsed, but Trump has not been taking his calls.
0: Oh, good. Maybe he's busy. Infantino, are you, I mean, not to sound like a xenophobe, are you from America? Is he from America?
1: No, Swiss Italian.
0: Swiss. Oh my God. Some writer used the term, quote, avalanche to explain some. That is distasteful to the people in your country who I'm sure experienced an avalanche or two in the Alps. That's a tasteless comparison. and why? Trump, I hope you're not taking
1: a trigger warning for our Swiss listeners.
0: I got to tell you, yes, absolutely. A trigger warning for American listeners. I hope Trump ain't taking your fucking call. You're not even from this country, and you're talking about soccer, which is not that important. I mean, we're dealing with the reflection pool. My God, all kinds of important things. It's soccer. It's the White House of soccer. I would be like, not one more word about soccer is uttered in this White House until we figure out who's winning this war we started in Iran and how bad we're fucking everything up. Fuck me. Shit, and I hear the president of FIFA mention more than Putin. Are you kidding me?
2: Say, I am on the ballot, because in a real sense, he is. If we were to lose the midterms, heaven forbid, these Democrats, y'all, impeachment's not even the big concern. They will turn every committee of Congress into an investigative body, and they'll go after the president's family, the cabinet, his donors and friends. Half of you in this room will be targeted.
0: Woo-hoo-hoo!
2: I run the protection program. I'll take care of you, okay? We're going to win. We're going to win the midterm, okay? All right?
0: You know, I haven't heard Mike Johnson, I forgot his last name for a second, say one fucking thing about this soccer thing that we're all dealing with. I haven't heard you mention FIFA once. What is your problem? You're so out of touch with the country.
1: Well, a lot on social media about what the wind did to Trump's hair today.
0: Ooh.
1: Holy shit, Trump's entire head of hair nearly walked off his head with the wind, this person tweeted.
0: That's funny.
1: This person said, behold the president's actual hairline.
0: Right. Do you have a hairline if there's no hair? You just have a line. You don't even need a line.
1: Trump's hair nearly flies off.
0: Yeah. Like, his hair can't even take this. Nazi's killing me. I'm out of here.
1: Here's Trump getting off Marine One. If you look closely, you can see his hair almost completely blow off with the wind. Jeez. He also looks to be really upset.
0: Well, FIFA's not working out the way he had hoped. His dumb, great, who is Joshua Kusher to him? His son and brother-in-law or some shit?
1: Nothing. It's nothing. His son-in-law's brother.
0: But yet we're saddled with him. We're saddled with his financial company that's worth $6 billion. Audit, weaponization, full-time auditors at your house, up your ass all day, all night, motherfucker. You too, Elon. You too, Peter Thiel.
1: What time is it? We didn't get to this story on Friday.
0: Oh, they have an update on Contender finally?
1: No updates on the Shark. But
0: lots of FIFA news. This Shark is just swimming around Florida, just eating motherfuckers right and left. Ooh, we got to fix soccer. God.
1: I mean, I do have a couple of quickies, though. This one,
0: Is this FIFA related, Pat?
1: It's not.
0: Holy shit. There's a media something wrote something that wasn't about FIFA. Holy fuck.
1: I guess in Fauci's diaries or Fauci's book or whatever.
0: Yeah.
1: It was discovered that Obama said some shit about Trump. Former President Barack Obama privately unleashed a profanity-laced critique of Trump and Trump Jr. during the COVID-19 pandemic,
0: nice.
1: According to newly released diary entries kept by Anthony Fauci, a November 2021 entry in the more than 1,000 pages of typo-filled diaries released over the weekend by Senator Rand Paul.
0: Typo-filled. It's a diary.
1: Right. Fauci said he received a supportive call from Obama as he faced crazy things that the far-right Republicans were saying about his handling of the COVID-19 pandemic. The attacks included Trump Jr. selling T-shirts and sweatshirts with the slogan, Fauci kills puppies.
0: Is that true?
1: Yeah.
0: Yeah, God.
1: Tied to the accusations that Fauci's National Institute of Allergy and Infectious Diseases funded cruel research involving beagle puppies. Fauci wrote, I told President Obama about the crazy things the far-right Republicans were doing, including the fact that Trump Jr. had on his website the sale of sweatshirts and T-shirts to collect money for his campaign, and on the T-shirts and sweatshirts, it said Fauci kills puppies, he wrote.
0: Shit.
1: Obama responded.
0: Okay.
1: Trump Jr. is a fucking moron.
0: There you go. There you go!
1: He apologized for using crude language, but then went on to say that Trump is a hopeless idiot and a pathological liar.
0: That's it?
1: Well, that's Obama.
0: And he did that private. See, that's the problem with these Democrats. They do that privately. Republicans say this shit in a press release. It's a whole thing. They're proud of it.
1: He did say Junior's a fucking moron.
0: Say, but Barack, say it publicly.
1: Right.
0: For Fauci. That does nothing for him. It's in his fucking typo written, I guess, a lot of typos in his diary. He's got to catch, you know, shit for the typos. But you put it in his diary. It doesn't do anybody any fucking good. Useless.
1: Well, Ryan.
0: Useless.
1: The White House spokesperson responded and took the higher ground.
0: Who is this now? Is this still Caroline?
1: This is one of the spokespersons. She's the press secretary.
0: Oh, yeah.
1: This is just one of the spokestones. Okay. Davis Ingle.
0: Who is that? Jeez.
1: Like I said, took the high ground.
0: Oh.
1: He said, Barack Hussein Obama will go down as one of the most dishonest, divisive, and destructive presidents in history.
0: Right. Right. Listen, Syed, that's what's coming for you. I guarantee you from the guy, if you manage to beat Melissa McCarthy in the primary, that is exactly what they're going to do to you.
1: Oh, yeah.
0: So get ready to do it back to them in some way. You have to. You have to get dirty.
1: You know, his name's Abdul Rahman Mohammed.
0: Right.
1: El Syed.
0: You know, but Mom Donnie went after Cuomo big time, right? He did.
1: Yeah,
0: so go get it. Go Mom Donnie these motherfuckers. We need more democratic socialists to go after people the way Mom Donnie went after Cuomo, man. It was brutal. It was brutal.
1: Well, and Sliwa helped too, which was fun, remember? That was...
0: Jeez, that guy, you know, Sleewell shows up in all these documentaries about the mob, about John Gotti and stuff.
1: Oh, because of the what's the name of his group that did
0: the Guardian Angels.
1: Guardian Angels.
0: Right. Yeah, yeah. But he's like at a barber shop and he's sounding so stupid, but somebody's shaving his face while he's talking in this dumb documentary and stuff about John Gotti and everything. Sleewell is an idiot, right?
1: Huh? Sleewa?
0: Why did he run?
1: Sliwa.
0: You know, but plain spoken, right? I mean, you understand what he's saying. It's dumb as shit. At least you understand. I mean, Barack Obama speaks plainly in private. It's so private that it's only mentioned in the pages of a typo-ridden diary that only was brought to life under subpoena, right? It was part of a hearing. That's the only way. If a Democrat says something of note that is worthy, that might have a poo-poo word in it, the only way you're going to hear about it is from the pages of somebody's diary in a weird hearing. I mean, it's buried. The best Obama quotes are probably buried. You never hear him. Trump's not burying his best quotes, right?
1: No.
0: Water, big water, not in a diary. Not in a diary.
1: Big water, ocean water.
0: Right, right. That he said that to a microphone that was in front of his fucking face. He didn't say it in a diary. It would only be written down in a diary.
1: We do have,
0: Other soccer. What other story about FIFA are we covering today? Because that's all our White House does. God, it's so disgusting that most of the time it seems like this White House is FIFA. I don't care if we have the World Cup over here. It's FIFA, FIFA, FIFA. We still have cancer in this country?
1: I think so, yeah.
0: You wouldn't know it with all the FIFA talk. You wouldn't fucking know it.
1: What's this?
3: What do you think about somebody like Mamdani?
4: Personally, I don't like him. I don't like some of the things that he said, like, for example, on 4th of July, when he takes the opportunity to sit there with, let's be honest, not a single white person. The founding fathers would look...
1: By the way, they showed the picture. There were like three white people there. Jeez. In a group.
0: Right.
1: But there were a few brown people.
0: Is Hunter Biden going to smack him at the end of this answer?
4: Not a single white person. The founding fathers would look down on us, the working people with their dirt-streaked hands against the billionaires. I think it's a little too divisive. I like his energy. I like that he's young. It's ironic. Okay, fair enough.
3: That's rich, buddy.
4: It seems pointed at me.
5: He was dissing you in that video?
4: Yeah, a little bit.
5: Staring down the camera like, it's for you, Nick. You son of a bitch.
3: What I see is somebody is using government for exactly the purpose that you just said, is to break the oligopoly, target the anger towards a tiny percentage of the population, control the levers of government, regardless of his delivery, which may be off-putting from somebody coming from your side. He's delivering. I saw somebody going after Mamdani for some of this stuff, rent control. How do you think the middle class was built after World War II in the GI Bill and rent-controlled buildings that created those communities that we were talking about an hour ago?
6: The GI Bill...
1: Right.
0: Hunter Biden is making a good case for spending a little time smoking crack. I mean, this guy... honestly, this guy makes a lot of fucking sense. I mean, you know... I don't know.
1: This is what story was I about to open that I have now lost in my spreadsheet.
0: I mean, the way the media portrayed Hunter Biden, you would never think this guy sounds like this. You would never think it.
1: Right.
0: I mean, my God, please run for something. You got name recognition. That's most of it, because everybody's dumb in this country. You're like Joe Biden, you know, a little crack on the side and some personality. I don't have a problem with that. Get that Reacher guy involved, your buddy. You go fuck everybody up.
1: This is a town, one of these town halls or county, you know, I don't know, some board meeting.
0: Yeah.
1: Where they're talking about one of these fucking data centers.
0: Yeah.
1: And the people don't want it.
0: Right.
1: And this also has to do with native land.
0: Okay. Oh, data centers on native land.
1: And here comes a native woman.
0: Okay.
1: To address her grievances.
6: Hannah Shooting Bear. It's already on. You can just go ahead.
7: Good evening, board. My name is Hannah Shooting Bear. I'm Ward 6. I come here to oppose everything on Turtle Island. Has the leadership, tribal leadership, have been involved with this decision? Have you talked to the local tribal councils about this? This is their land. This is ancestral land that you live on.
1: Meanwhile, there's a whole bunch of white people in the audience applauding her.
0: Yeah.
7: Oconee, water is life. You should understand. No DAPL means nothing. You guys are not doing anything but destroying our earth and our water. For my grandchildren, for everybody's grandchildren here, these jobs are temporary. They're not permanent jobs.
1: Plus, I mean, I read an article, a really long article, but really cool, about how this AI stuff ain't as great as everyone's saying. And it's also still in the very speculative stage. And that's why all these data centers are going up, but they're not sure it's going to stick around.
0: Right, but they're going to privatize,
1: and they're going to stiff the people. Yeah,
0: they're going to socialize in losses.
1: Right.
0: Hell yeah.
1: Right, and then you'll get some big giant polluting super site that you funded.
0: Right.
1: That's destroying your area.
0: Now, what are you going to do with it?
1: Right.
7: These are self-contained data centers. I've been listening to these data center conversations with the governor's data center advisory committee. Has any of you talked to them about this? That's what I'm listening to now. And I'm demanding oppose everything in the state of Oregon. Look at the fires that are happening in southern Oregon right now. Look what these data centers are going to do if they overheat and the ground is contaminated. I come from my ancestors. My ancestors lived on these lands way before all of you. You guys are, every one of you are immigrants to me. This is my land. My fucking land.
0: Go get him! Oh my God, go get him. Listen, man, give her a cavalry.
7: Before all of you, you guys are, every one of you are immigrants to me. This is my land, my fucking land. Remember that. This is native lands you're standing on and all this stuff. Remember, we natives know the future. Our ancestors showed it. Our visionaries show it to this day. I stand with my Oyate, Miniwakoni. That's what it is all about. Water is life. And that's what's going to be taken from this place. You think you're buying water now out of that pitcher there? That water is going to be contaminated. And think about the migrant birds that come from the north and the south that pass here, that we have to shut off our lights so they could go by. You're forgetting our animals. They were here first.
1: I mean, we need more of this.
0: I think, yeah, fuck these data center people. I mean, listen, what happened at Three Mile Island? Right? It's sort of the same thing, right? Nuclear energy's clean. Nothing bad will ever happen. Yeah, yeah. There won't be a meltdown of the core. And what fucking happened? It melted down and it affected the whole fucking community.
1: But these VC speculators are jumping in and they're like, ooh, we're gonna build a billion-dollar data center, and then we're gonna sell it and make our money, and we don't give a fuck what happens to it afterwards.
0: Well, the problem,
1: that's what's going on.
0: You know what this person needs is screaming. She needs leverage, and that's the thing. It's like, we got to figure out how to leverage these people and how to scare them. These politicians, you know, they hide behind all this shit. They don't care.
1: And she's got a point about the lies about the jobs. They're saying, oh, it's going to be hundreds and hundreds of jobs to build.
0: Yeah.
1: And then once it's built, they're going to hire robots to maintain everything. You don't need, it's just a giant, it's a giant.
0: Yeah.
1: Computer. It's a giant hard drive is what a data center is. That's all it is.
0: And it gets hot, right? It heats up.
1: Well, oh, yeah, yeah.
0: So that's why you need the water for the cooling? Wow. You know, I mean...
1: That's why Elon wants to put them in space.
0: In Kentucky, the Republicans didn't listen to them. So you know where they took their town hall meetings? Mitch McConnell's fucking home address, right on the sidewalk, on the public easement. Legal as fuck. Find out where these fuckers live, and that's where the town hall needs to happen, and then they'll change. Find out where they go to eat for dinner. Where their kids go to... Well, not where people go to school, but where they go to church and pretend to be into Jesus. You follow them out in public. I mean, they're going to ruin your whole land and all this shit. Fuck these motherfuckers. Now, God, I'm just thinking, if I was this person, all these colonizers fucking up my land, go terrorize them at their homes. Go have their town hall on the sidewalk at their fucking homes.
1: She won.
0: Hell yes.
1: Because the governor ended up a couple days ago directing the Department of Administrative Services to terminate the state's contract for the sale of 32 acres at the Mill Creek Corporate Center in Salem, Oregon, for the proposed data center.
0: And now this person...
1: So it's dead.
0: Run for that person's job. Whoever is speaking should run for that person's job. That bitch folded. You got that person. She should run for something, right?
1: Yeah, yeah, yeah.
0: Oh, my God. Do
1: What's
0: it.
1: Your name, Hannah Running Bear or something like that?
0: Yeah, I'd vote for you. Make him say your name. Make him make fun of it because it's Native American, right? The way they make fun of everybody's name is brown. Make him do it. It'll be their albatross.
7: These are our relatives. Four-legged, winged, creepy crawlies.
0: Well,
7: those are our relatives.
1: Okay, Ryan was with you.
0: Hold on a second.
1: Until the snakes came
0: up. Fuck these snakes, man. Oh, shit. Okay.
7: Crawlies. Those are our relatives. Our relatives. Us native relatives. Those who we belong to and we're related to the water. Once again, I oppose this. And if this moves forward, I'll be coming back sooner. And I will start going and controlling this the way I feel.
0: Because
7: this is native lands. Remember that. And one thing before I go, I forgot my phone. But remember.
6: I'm sorry, your time is up.
0: Fuck you.
7: I'll say it really fast. No one owns the water. No one owns the land. No one owns the ocean. No one owns the sand.
6: Thank you.
7: These are given by our mother. The planet provides for free. Only by the hands of the greedy does the earth require a fee.
1: They cut her mic.
0: Run for something. You don't even need that mic. I heard you. Cut your mic. You cut their shit. Fuck this. I love it. Go to their houses. I love it.
1: But this kind of shit is happening.
0: This is good.
1: There's a, I gotta look this up. There's a, I don't know if it's a city council, town, county, I don't know, but that local.
0: Yeah.
1: That they were so bad that people had recall elections and yanked them out, like fired.
0: Wow.
1: A few of these board members. And the last I saw it, they were refusing to leave.
0: Wow.
1: Like, how does that work?
0: Call the cops. Those bitch-ass cops.
1: How does that work?
0: Make them work. Go get them. How's it work? We had a recall election. The rules say I have your job now. The person is not leaving the job from whence they were fired hasn't left yet. 911, what's your emergency? This person is trespassing. Drag them out by their fucking ankles.
1: Yeah, I don't know. I don't know where this was, like 3 weeks ago, and I don't really see anything.
0: What did they do in Ukraine? What did they do in Ukraine after they had elections and their people didn't want to leave? What did they do? Threw them in dumpsters.
1: This is in California.
0: Yeah. Creepy call.
1: Avenal City.
0: Yeah.
1: Is the name of the town. It's Central California.
0: Yeah.
1: Emotions bubbled over at a recent Avenal City Council meeting. Disagreements between residents and municipal leaders are nothing new. Residents yelled, complained, and chanted at their leaders during the June 11th meeting. We really need to stop this calling them leaders. I know I scream about this.
0: They're servants. They're public servants.
1: We absolutely
0: need to. They're bitches.
1: None of them are our leaders. None. Trump is not our leader. Trump is the CEO of the corporation that is the United States of America that we fucking own.
0: Right.
1: We own it. We hire him for 4 years to run He is not our leader. These representatives, allegedly, are not our leaders.
0: Now, that comes with some responsibility. That means when our leaders are acting like the Nazis and we own them, we have to remove our leaders. That's something we need to do to make good on our deal. This is our responsibility. We got to get rid of our Nazis.
1: What differentiated this from other meetings of local government is the legitimacy of the city council. On April 28th, voters recalled Alvaro Preciado, the city's mayor, Leticia Gomez, Pablo Hernandez, and David Reynosa on four separate election questions. The results weren't close, with votes ranging from 76% to 80% in favor of getting them out.
0: Right.
1: The four members called the election illegal and have refused to leave.
0: What was the issue?
1: Despite the election certified by Kings County officials, the Avenal City Council has held two meetings. If the president refuses to leave at the end of a term, the U.S. Secret Service and other agencies could forcibly remove the squatter. Such a mechanism does not exist for local government.
0: Wait, it's not could, though. They are required to do their job and remove the squatter, though, right? Is it could? Because that's interesting.
1: Permanently removing them requires another lawsuit and permission from the California Attorney General.
0: Oh.
1: The process known as quo warranto is underway. But this process is slow, often a year or more. The faster pressure is the local district attorney who sent a cease and desist letter saying that only one council member is lawfully sitting.
0: Right. It sounds like there's no teeth in this government that we participate in. And it sounds like, to me, it's easy. That guy is in my job. I was elected. That's my job. I'm hired to work there. Now he's in my office. Call the cops, drag his ass out of there, and put me in there. And that's what should happen with the president, right?
1: Yeah.
0: The Secret Service could remove him, or is required to do their job and remove him. And if they don't, they go to jail. They go to Guantanamo too, right?
1: Well, yes. It should be illegal. While not perfectly parallel, Avenal, a small farming community in Kings County, more than an hour's drive south of Fresno. Oh, lovely area. Resembles that Seinfeld episode where George quit but still shows up to work.
0: Well, yeah, for the Yankees.
1: One resident, Thomas Chastain of Avenal, said if it was left to me, I would drag them out of there. Things got so heated at the meeting after speaking during public comment, but continuing to heckle the city council, police almost forcibly removed Chastain, this guy.
0: Jeez, the person that was...
1: That said, if it was left to me, I would drag them out of there.
0: Wow, so the guy saying what should be done gets dragged out of there, but then the politicians that lost their jobs are being cunts. They didn't want to leave. They didn't drag them out of there.
1: Most of the dozens attending the meeting disapproved of the recalled for conducting the business of the city. Only one of several speakers spoke in favor of the four recalled council members. The about a quarter of its 13,000 plus residents are inmates at the Avenal State Prison.
0: Oh,
1: one of the city's largest employers. Those residents are either not registered in Avenal or have their voting rights restricted.
0: So they were, their votes counted.
1: Yeah.
0: But they shouldn't have?
1: Avenal bills itself as the pistachio capital and the oasis in the sun. There's not much on the drive between Fresno and Avenal, nestled between Golden Hills. Okay, blah, blah, blah, blah, blah, blah, blah. Recall elections require no official reason, just time and petition requirements. The petition filed against the four members allegedly alleged lack of transparency and accountability. There is no court case needed to prove the truth of the allegations, just the voters who returned ballots. But this is, I think the reason they talked about how many people are in jail, which is a quarter, you have to remember that even if only like 1,000 people vote in the recall,
0: yeah,
1: that's still a significant portion of the voting population, because almost 4,000 people are inmates and probably can't vote.
0: Right.
1: Just don't register.
0: Which is bullshit, right? I mean, you should let the inmates vote. Why can't they vote? I guess you're not allowed to participate in democracy. You're just sort of a human sack owned by the government. You can't vote and participate. You can't have representation.
1: So you're a felon. I don't know what they're doing. I mean, they I don't know what they do. It's going to take a year for these lawsuits.
0: Oh,
1: do these people just go on business as usual?
0: I'm worried about our country, the president. That's what I want to know. I mean, look, Mitch McConnell, probably dead by all account, right? I mean, is he alive or is he dead? He's still a senator.
1: Well, it's the third, Ryan. So after today,
0: yes.
1: Now it's the countdown, and we should be. I wonder if Polymarket has different bets,
0: yes, of course,
1: on how many days after today will Mitch McConnell unexpectedly and suddenly suffer a major setback, Ryan?
0: Oh, geez.
1: And he'll be on life support, and then Elaine will pull the plug.
0: Right, and then his sister takes over.
1: But he was totally cool until now. He was getting ready to run the Boston Marathon.
0: Is that real?
1: He's training.
0: Is he really?
1: No.
0: I don't know what people would say. He didn't play. Why did he? He didn't have anything to do with FIFA. Then who cares? God. We should normalize when people lose their election. The cops, the pigs, should march him out of there, right? I mean, because that's what should happen to Trump. When he loses, the Secret Service should draw their service revolvers at gunpoint, march his ass out, and let's have a peaceful transition of power the way we're meant to in this country. That to me is reasonable. March Stephen Miller the fuck out of there and make him get a job at Home Depot.
1: Oh, no. Ship him to The Hague.
0: Yeah, I just want to give everybody a chance who wants a chance. And I just out of fairness in being a Democrat, you know, you better run, bitch. Oh, God, you better run. We're going to make Hunter Biden president. Could you imagine? Make Hunter Biden AG. Oh, be vengeful. Be vengeful. That's what I would say to the Democrats. Be vengeful. Take it. Get your retribution. Get it.
1: So I guess what started the avalanche was that there was some secret vote to replace their fire department.
0: That was secret
1: with
0: vote.
1: A volunteer only department.
0: Sounds very Democratic, doesn't it? A secret vote
1: or proposal. Severe lack of transparency. No communication with the public.
0: Right.
1: The council put forward a plan to shift their fire services away from professional county coverage.
0: Oh.
1: Organizers and residents allege the city's administration made changes without providing public forums or transparency.
0: They wanted to privatize the firefighters? Is that what that is?
1: No, volunteer.
0: Oh, okay. And get rid of paying for professional firefighters? Yeah. What? Is this in the state of California?
1: Yeah, yeah. What? It's North Central.
0: Okay. What has happened in California recently that make you want to say, let's get rid of that fire department. Let's just have a volunteer, whoever wants to take their water hose out there and squirt it around kind of fire department. Why would we want that? Is there anybody out there that's noticed anything? Shit. Make Spencer Pratt president.
1: Something snake-like, maybe?
0: Why did that person have to say in our creepy crawler ancestors and shit? Man, their name related to us.
1: She was doing great until she mentioned.
0: You really lost me. Hey, listen, I'll concede. I love what you did. Go ahead. We'll deal with it somehow. Fuck that person. Hey, listen, that poor person's watering her flowers and got attacked by that dumb fucking snake. Her foot's necrotizing away and AT&T won't even connect her fucking call to 911. That's sad. Get rid of the data centers. What do you mean AI is not all that it's cracked up to be? It's supposed to be. It's supposed to be everything. Trump keeps talking about AI. God.
1: Did you know that RFK doesn't have a gag reflex?
0: I bet Trump knows that. I don't know. Boy, things that we didn't need. Is there anything else that parasitic lettuce shit we talk? Wow, RFK, just suck that dick, you dumb fuck. Choke on it, you stupid. Really?
8: The most exotic. I will literally eat anything because I don't have
9: But even
8: I don't have a gag reflex. Let me put it like that. I will eat anything. And
0: shut up, RFK. Shit, man. I can't believe you married Cheryl Hines. I can't believe that. So crazy.
1: I can't believe she married him.
0: Oh, it's so gross. He's disgusting. You little Nazi. Ugh.
1: He talked a good game until he went anti-vax.
0: I mean, he talked a good game in what way?
1: He was a big lib.
0: Sounds like he's gargling bleach.
1: He was a big...
0: he talked like he...
1: Yeah, I mean, you know, he had good intentions, I guess, for a while. But
0: yeah, but then...
1: They kind of went batshit.
0: Ugh.
1: We do have a few minutes left here in the big show. Thanks for buying shit through the Amazon link.
0: Can Hunter beat the shit out of what's-his-face in a fight in RFK? How do you think it shakes out?
1: RFK is in really good shape.
0: Yeah, he is. You just got to pop him once, though, and maybe, jeez, man, maybe get some measles.
1: He's probably got that psycho strength, too.
0: Oh, my God, of course. Sprinkle that E. coli on him. Get it all over his face. He's gross.
3: As it relates to Donald Trump, fuck him. Yeah.
0: Thank you, Hunter. Go beat the shit out of that guy. Come on. You and Reacher. Come on. You can take it. I hate RFK. It's like when he starts talking, it just makes me feel like not good. I don't know.
10: On all the rest of us.
11: Well, it's mind-boggling because you're operating in a system that doesn't believe that you should exist, and then you're saying to yourself, like, I guess I shouldn't. I'm not a psychologist or a psychiatrist, but it's crazy. So can we just gossip a little bit? Mm-hmm. Did you ever know anyone? Were there stories about him and call boys and hookers or any of that?
3: No. I mean, look, I'm just enough people that I've been around. It's just that it was kind of like accepted.
11: Yeah.
3: Yeah. Yeah, by the way, it's not just, look.
11: Who else?
3: Yeah, no, I'm not going to, like, I'm already in enough lawsuits, Don.
11: Allegedly.
3: Allegedly.
11: Allegedly. Who else?
3: Allegedly, who else? I'm not going to do this.
11: Can you give me initials?
3: I'm not doing it. You know as well as I do. I mean,
1: this is Don Lemon trying to get him to talk about who's closeted gay.
0: I tell you what, where was this Biden in that election? Where was this Biden? The Biden we had running fucking sucked. It was so shitty. I mean, God, this Hunter guy is.
11: Can you give me initials?
3: I'm not doing it. You give me. You know as well as I do. I mean, are you asking me if Josh Hawley's gay?
11: Yes.
9: Are you asking me if Stephen Miller's gay?
11: Yes.
9: Yeah. I don't know. You know, I really don't know.
11: Okay, let me tell you this.
9: Are you asking me if Speaker Johnson's gay?
1: He's telling us, by the way. He's not telling us by asking about
0: this. This guy is such a good candidate. I just, God.
9: You know, I really don't know.
11: Okay, let me tell you this.
9: Are you asking me if Speaker Johnson's gay?
11: Yeah.
9: Okay, I personally don't know. Yeah. So.
11: Yeah. So, let me just
9: give me another minute and I come up with six more names.
0: It's weird to even somebody bring up the question, is Mike Johnson gay? I would say that's not applicable to me. I don't understand. Mike Johnson's like a pile of Jell-O, like without sexual organs, kind of like a Muppet that didn't make the cut. You know what I mean? Just like a nothing burger. What do you mean? Is he gay? That's the stupidest question I've ever heard. He didn't have the personality to fuck anything or anybody. What are you talking about? It's Mike Johnson.
10: Whenever you talk about Trump, sometimes you explain this like nightmare scenario that revolves around a Vance presidency.
12: Yes.
10: What about J.D. Vance being in power scares you so much?
12: If Trump doesn't have an ideological core, then Vance really doesn't. Because Vance is a chameleon. That's not his real name, for openers. Never had a real job. These are all sinecures given to him by Peter Thiel. 6 years ago, he's a never Trumper. Now he's a national conservative, national populist. And so we don't even really know who he is. I mean, to me, this is basically a Manchurian candidate. This is a shell. And who is the power behind him? It's the oligarchs. It's the little tech oligarchs in bed with the CIA, you know, especially at this fever pitch with AI. I think that's really dangerous. So to me, him being president is just the worst scenario in my mind.
1: Yes, he didn't bring up the brown children.
0: Right. That which was is Nick the real reason, right? Yeah.
1: Yeah. This is Nick talking to Hunter still.
12: Oh, to me, him being president is just the worst scenario in my mind.
10: For the uninformed viewer, what is the Palantir J.D. Vance connection?
12: Well, Palantir was founded by Peter Thiel, and Peter Thiel is very close with David Sachs. J.D. Vance was given his first job in Silicon Valley by Thiel. Thiel hooked him up with it. You know, the CEO of that company said it was a personal favor to Thiel that I hired him. And then Thiel got him all his jobs at these various venture capital firms, including his own, and then funding J.D. Vance's venture capital firm. Peter Thiel gave $15 million to Vance when he ran for Senate in Ohio in 22. Peter Thiel secured President Trump's endorsement for him in 22.
1: He knows all this shit. Damn, off the Nick, top of his head.
0: Why are you such a Nazi?
1: He doesn't have any notes. Yeah, I mean, yeah,
0: imagine not if you weren't a Nazi for a second, what you would be capable of.
1: If he used the power for good. Yeah,
12: in 22, Peter Thiel secured President Trump's endorsement for him in 22, which basically got him the nomination and the seat. So, I mean, as far as anybody's concerned, Vance owes his entire political career to Peter Thiel, who derives his fortune from Palantir.
3: And now he's a Catholic like you and me.
12: Well, he's a convert, so, you know.
3: Beware the convert.
10: Whenever you talk about it.
0: Hey, listen, Hunter, you're joking around with him now. It's like you're getting into this, like, what are you, you know, shit, I forgot what I was going to say. That's crazy. Fucking Nick Quintain.
1: They were buddies. They had a good time together, it seems.
0: Let him have a few jokes.
1: Had some disputes, but they seemed to get along.
0: Well, he's a Nazi. You can't let him. Come on.
1: We got to get out of here. Thanks for listening, everybody. Let's do it again Wednesday, shall we? At the usual time, usual place. 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
1: Have a great couple of days, everybody. We will see you on Wednesday. Bye bye.
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0: do you have to lose by trying something new like Trump? 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
1: Mr. Trump is so stupid. 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
2: We won with poorly educated. 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

0: 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And we ought to have a prayer called the God damn it prayer. 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
1: Sean Spicer, our press secretary, gave alternative facts to that.
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5: 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We get a wee little commission. It doesn't cost you fuck all. Just helps us out here with a few of tiny pennies from Bezos's giant bowl of money.
6: Oh, really? Wow.
5: And join us on our social media at Crab Diving on the we're on the usuals. We never go on the other ones, although we have accounts everywhere. But we do occasionally frequent X and Blue Sky, mostly during the show. That's it, everybody. Good show. We'll talk to you on Wednesday.
7: I've almost got the picture of this fat fuck holding up that taco.
5: Oh, okay.
7: Is Mitch McConnell dead yet?
5: In fact, I had right clicked on it to copy it right before the show, and I couldn't get into my messenger because I haven't used it on this computer in a while, and I'm a couple of passwords in, and I don't remember what my new password is, because I really live on Apple products, but we do the show on my gaming PC, which is a Microsoft.
6: Yeah.
5: So I don't have the connectivity that the Apple products have.
7: Taco is, oh yeah, yeah. Taco is Trump always chickens out. Is that it?
5: Yeah, Trump always chickens out.
7: Which, what is this taco thing?
5: Iran.
7: About?
5: It's the Iran thing. It's,
7: I wish you would.
5: We're going to destroy you. We're going to bomb you. Oh, wait, everything's fine. We've got a ceasefire. We're going to be friends again. It's great. Oh, the strait's open. Wait, no, it's closed again. Wait, it's open. No, we closed it. They didn't close it. We closed it.
7: In the meantime, I don't know why the media doesn't follow this. How many Patriot missiles did we use this week in Iran on the Middle East? How many? I wonder.
5: Oh, I kind of hear this from, well, I hear it from lefty media. So
7: that's all that matters.
5: Yeah, I hear
7: that's
5: it from
7: all
5: lefty
7: that
5: media.
7: Matters. It's because Trump, because this is the prediction, and nobody believes this, and NATO ain't ready for it. Russia's going to make a push. They're going to make a push into someplace other than Ukraine, and it's going to be a NATO country, and NATO is going to ask the Ukrainians to protect it from Russia's long-range missiles, the way they're kind of doing now. We ain't ready for that. We're not ready for Russia. And that's sad.
5: Let's get to the headlines, everybody. I'm really happy about this headline over at the HuffPo. It makes me smile.
7: Oh, what's up with his health?
5: Not that much.
7: Oh, okay.
5: Are you kidding?
7: Would
5: be,
7: shit, man.
5: Would be playing. Happy days are here again.
7: Yeah, send over a case of measles or Reacher with Biden.
5: But no, Hunter. I've said I really don't want him to be ill and have to leave office or die, because I want him to continue to suffer.
7: Yeah.
5: With these polls, there's more historically low polls for him out.
7: Right.
5: Which he is in complete denial of course. But So we got all this shit in Iran, all the fires everywhere in the world that he started, his fucking tariffs, all this bullshit. And what is Trump raging about today?
7: The reflecting pond?
5: He's mad at Jeanine Pirro.
7: Oh, yeah.
5: Because she didn't get that guy.
7: Yeah.
5: Who allegedly destroyed his entire pond.
7: Arrest her, Donald. Arrest her and throw her in jail. Audit her. Torture her.
5: Even
7: you know
5: though,
7: what I mean? I love it.
5: Even though the DOJ's own report literally said this was determined to be an issue of poor installation.
7: Yeah.
5: And
7: what?
5: Not vandalism.
7: Right. Oh, yeah, yeah.
5: And Trump's denying that.
7: He's a bitch. He's a fucking bitch.
5: And
7: and so is Jeanine. I love it. You deserve every bit of this, Jeanine Pirro. 100%. I bask in the suffering of you or whatever's going on.
5: I mean, it's it's big red. Shelby, we're doing a show here. It's big red letters over at the HuffPo. Trump rages. She choked.
7: Maybe. Right. Right. She did. She did. And Trump, you choked in Iran. You know what I mean?
5: That's what he's mad
7: You're
5: about.
7: A big fucking
5: that's
7: choker,
5: mad
7: you
5: about.
7: Bitch.
5: A visibly angry President Donald Trump told reporters Monday he thought Jeanine Pirro, quote, choked in light of her decision to drop criminal charges against a former Olympian she accused of damaging the Lincoln Memorial reflecting pool. Remember, she when that report came out,
7: right,
5: that it was the installation.
7: Yeah.
5: She chucked the Department of the Interior under the bus.
7: Right.
5: She said, don't blame me. We got the reports from the Interior people and the Department of Interior police who said that this guy damaged it. We're going by what they say.
7: Hey, Jeanine, you worthless piece of shit. Why don't you just do what he says, though? Like, why don't you just follow the Trump narrative? Like, what's the big deal? I mean, why?
5: She did.
7: But
5: she,
7: why?
5: But
7: right.
5: she finally had to drop the case because she knew that once it would get to a judge,
7: yeah,
5: or once it would be brought to a grand jury with that evidence, that it would be an even bigger L,
7: right,
5: for them, and they would right. look even dumber knowing that they had that evidence,
7: yeah,
5: and they still took it to a grand jury.
7: You're not going
5: to
7: save yourself by making a good decision every now and then, Jeanine. You're still going to be disbarred.
5: Frankly, I think she choked.
7: I wish.
5: Trump said while also blaming the judge, of course, in the case. I don't know what the hell happened.
7: Shit, man.
5: Oh, here we go. You want to hear the mellifluous tones?
7: Oh, yeah. Let's hear this. Wait, this not
8: to Jeanine.
7: Bitch.
8: And frankly, I think she choked because the judge was really vicious. Instead of going after the people that did it, the judge went after her.
5: He's kind of slurry, isn't he?
7: Yeah. Well, I saw him. I watched this. I watched this on MS Now, and he looked better than he should have. I will say that. Whatever injectable they're giving him, he looks better than he did in moments during the campaign.
5: Adrenochrome.
7: You know?
8: Going after the people that did it, the judge went after her and went after her department. And I guess she choked. I don't know what the hell happened.
9: Are you reconsidering her role?
8: I don't know what. You don't. You're fake news. Don't ever talk again. You're fake news. One of the worst in the business. Fortunately, nobody watches you. But
7: I saw this. I saw this. And this kid from MS Now, he looks like he's 12. And, you know, it's kind of funny. Yeah, fuck Donald. Fuck you, Donald. It's the freedom of the press, you fuck. I don't know why. Why do we allow this guy to be president anymore is beyond fucking me.
5: He was mad at that guy because he had asked him earlier about why he should get a different tax code than everybody else in the country.
7: Oh, yeah.
5: Because he's got the immunity now for...
7: Right.
5: And Trump said, don't ever talk again.
7: Well, Donald, you did it. I mean, I would say if I were you, I'd say to that it's like, because I made it so you guys can't fuck with me. I've outsmarted everyone again. I'd brag about it. I don't understand why you're trying to pretend like what you're doing is, you know, legal on any level. I would be bragging about it. I would brag about it if I were you, because you are beating us. As stupid as you sound right now, we're losing to you. So sources, I don't understand the defensiveness here.
5: Sources told CNN Trump is indeed furious with Pirro and it's highly likely she'll be removed
7: there
5: from
7: you go, Donald.
5: Her job.
7: Ah, Jeanine, go back to Fox. Beg for your old job back. Like Hex said, Hex Ethel do the same. But Hegseth always does what he says. I don't understand why, Janine, you folded. Why?
5: Oh, listen.
8: Graffiti all over it. I won't say what was on the sidewalk, but horrible, horrible, horrible, disgusting stuff. And not only did we fix it, we have military standing there watching it. And if anybody touches it, that was the one mistake with the reflecting pond. They hadn't put up the cameras yet. Confession. They had enough up because you see what's happening. But if they would have had them up, we would have had it would have been a lot easier. And I was disappointed with Jeanine Pirro, really disappointed with Jeanine Pirro. She folded like an umbrella.
7: Like your penis.
5: She folded like an umbrella.
7: You know, if I was in the press, if there's anybody in that press with half a spine, they should say, Mr. President, what do you mean the military's guarding the reflecting pool? I thought the military wasn't supposed to operate like the military inside our own borders. Are you confessing to a crime? Are you confessing? That's a confession, isn't it? The military is guarding the reflecting pool? Do we care about the Constitution
5: anymore?
7: Well,
5: it's the National Guard.
7: No, but he said,
5: right.
7: The military
5: is... I think it's the National Guard.
7: He said the military is guarding the reflection pool. Mr. President, does the Constitution allow for the military on our soil to guard the reflecting pool? Why not that question?
5: It might be Department of Interior Police, too.
7: Right. Tell me that, you know. I mean, he said military. Our rapist, lying president said military.
5: Yes. Anyway, that's the headline at the HuffPo. Over to the Drudge report.
7: Yay.
5: Iran taunts. Disturbing. It's the Daily Express. So, you know, I think my computer just got herpes. It's a right-wing patriot news site.
7: Yeah.
5: Disturbing mural showing toppled Statue of Liberty emerges in Iran amid chilling threats.
7: No, that's not the Statue of Liberty toppled. That is, it's swimming away. It's swimming away from us.
5: A billboard depicting a fallen Statue of Liberty and crowds carrying Iranian and Shiite flags appeared in Revolution Square on Monday as commuters drove in Tehran, Iran. The harrowing images are just the latest in the Iranian threats the U.S. has faced via murals or statues in Iran. The latest threats via murals and statues in Iran.
7: Boy, I would love to know, what's the truth? How bad are we getting our asses fucking kicked it over there? That's what I want to know.
5: It's not going well.
7: Of course it's not. I'm going to get something to drink.
5: It's really not going well. There is another story, in fact, about that. The on again, off again, on again, off again, on again, off again is one of the headlines from AFP. Trump has made some of the most aggressive public threats about military actions of any modern U.S. president. He has walked back many of them, too. The 80-year-old Republican's comments about the U.S. war against Iran have shifted, sometimes dramatically and quickly, since the conflict erupted on February 28th. He has repeatedly declared victory, claiming Iran's military capabilities were utterly defeated, only to later tweak the war timeline or threaten Tehran with more strikes.
7: This
5: is just a recap.
7: Getting played.
5: The latest one, it's just all the flip-flop. Latest one, August 1st, we've just been asked by Iran and other Middle Eastern countries to hold off any attack, Trump said, claiming that the perimeters of a deal. Perimeters, not parameters.
7: Right.
5: The perimeters of a deal has been agreed to. Iran's state media has, by the way, vigorously denied.
7: What's our
5: that any request then? Was made.
7: Yeah.
5: Trump said they begged us to stop bombing. And Iran is like, we did not.
7: I bet they didn't. And I bet we don't know what's going on. And I think it's going to be shocking when we figure it out. We're burning through these Patriot missiles. What's up with that? What happens? Oh, I don't know when we need them. This shitbag Taco just reversed an agreement he had with Ukraine. He was going to give them Patriots. And he was like, no, we can't give you Patriots, but we'll give you the tech to make the Patriots. And he's like, no, we're not going to do that. Why? Why?
5: The headline, the other headline is Surprise Taco Weekend. Trump frequently announces his halting strikes in Iran, but then they keep happening. So it's basically the same shit.
7: Keep halting them.
5: Yeah.
7: I think they should halt them and leave. And listen, we lost. And if we want gas to be cheaper, then we should really attack these oil companies, because Chevron has posted record profits, right? But gas is still really expensive. Why can't we make them lower their prices and they can still have non-record profits than profits? I don't understand that. Why are we...
5: That would be communism, Ryan.
7: I don't give a fuck, man. I march my ass over those oil companies and say, or else, motherfuckers. Because we could stop this war, couldn't we? And still have the straight clothes, and Iran would be like, oh, we don't have that much power over the world. But they have power because our dumbass form of government allows these oil companies to fuck us in the face. They have record profit. How about they have non-record profit and still profit, right? Could they still have profit without non-record profit?
5: Of course. They managed for a while doing that.
7: So instead of just going attacking these oil companies, we want to attack another country with a better, more advanced modern military that we really can't handle, or else why in the straight open?
5: People somehow seem to still be able to get rich in the 50s when the corporate tax rate was 95%+ at the highest margins and the rich people tax rates. But for some reason,
7: America's a little bitch, man. We're a little bitch. We're afraid of Chevron.
5: I think there needs to be limits on ownership of the media too.
7: Oh, please.
5: I mean, none of these big corporations owning media outlets. These giant conglomerates that, oh, by the way, own CNN, you know, or some shit like that. Or now these new billionaire tech cunts who are out there trying to gobble everything up because they don't like the stories get printed about them.
7: Yeah, and then we hear, right. And then we
5: Elon.
7: Hear, yeah. Ugh, he's so gross. But then we hear stories that we don't hear about, probably some of the more relevant stories that often in the media. No one talks about Ukraine. No one talks about Europe and what's going on in Europe with their military, and are they able to face off against Russia? No one's talking about that. I can't think of anything more consequential. Nobody talks about that. This war in Iran. Or what's going on over there? We have no fucking idea.
5: The New York Times has a piece.
7: I feel like yelling at them the way Trump does.
5: That says, for Iran, Trump's reversal on escalation shows who has the upper hand. In other words,
7: right.
5: we know.
7: Yes.
5: That we've lost.
7: But hey, New York Times, well, why don't you show that if that's the reality? Why aren't you showing how Iran is beating us? Because Iran is, they're showing us, right? We're showing us that we're losing. Why don't you show that? Truth ever. Are you still busy writing articles about Biden's senility or something? I mean, honestly, go fuck yourself. Why don't you show that?
5: This is Erica Solomon writing. When President Trump appeared to back down once again from a threatened military escalation against Tehran, he offered fresh fodder to the narrative Iranian officials are eager to promote. He offered fresh fodder.
7: God, what horrible writing.
5: He offered fresh fodder to the narrative. Iranian officials are eager to promote. They are not the ones who fear war. Trump is. Iran's leadership believes it has found the world's Achilles heel. With the help of regional militia allies, Tehran spent the past week underscoring its ability to threaten several of the world's most critical energy facilities and waterways. It has continued to up the ante in its face-off with Washington over when and how to stop the renewed hostilities and return to a short-lived deal to start peace negotiations, which fell apart last month.
7: Wow, like, I'm just saying that no one is going to read this article because we could barely get through the first horrible motherfucking sentence of it. What? Who reads, who talks and thinks like this? What person wants to read that? I mean, I know that's not what the story is about, but Jesus fucking Christ. Do you think, what is the word I'm looking for? Is that accessible to everybody?
5: I'm not sure the New York Times thinks it is. It's supposed to be accessible to everybody.
7: How nice for you fucking Ariadite? Is that the word?
5: Yeah.
7: You fucking losers. You are the Keystone.
5: It's not USA Today.
7: No, but they don't write articles anybody wants to fucking read. Wait, so it's like, why bother? Why bother, you cunts? No one can understand what you're fucking saying. It's not because America's stupid. It's because you guys write like you got your fucking head up your ass. Holy shit.
5: I just read that first part poorly.
7: No, Pat, you didn't. You're a great reader and writer. That was written like
5: I
7: shit. Look at that. Let's go through the sayings and expressions in that. Up the ante. What are you guys... 85-year-old bridge players or something, and the other one I heard, and it was like, God, go fuck yourselves. Horrible. Listen to our podcast. We actually talk like people fucking talk, you motherfuckers.
5: Which reminds me...
7: I mean, my God.
5: Here you go.
7: My God.
9: And as it relates to Donald Trump, fuck him. Fuck his sons. Fuck his daughter. I mean it. All of them. The whole family, down to the grandchildren. I hope
5: out to the grandchildren.
7: Shit.
5: Fuck him.
7: Yeah.
5: Fuck his family. Fuck his kids. Fuck his daughter. Fuck. Down to the grandkids.
7: When you started playing that, my headphones fell out of my ears because my ear holes are so fucking big. No headphone fits in there. Who said that?
9: And as it relates to Donald Trump, fuck him. Fuck his sons. Fuck his daughter. I mean it. All of them. The whole family, down to the grandchildren. I hope for the rest of time that I am on this earth, that their names will live in ignominy.
7: Ignominy.
5: I think he meant ignominy, but ignominy. But he forgot a syllable.
7: He surrendered to it. You know what, man?
5: He put infamy with ignominy together, which are both valid.
7: Hey, you know, this guy really should run. Because I don't see a better choice. And I think this guy can speak. He can talk. He's got name recognition. I throw another candidate the Democrats have out there that has anything, but other than they would be a good president behind him, because that obviously doesn't matter in this stupid fucking country we live in. Who would be better than Hunter Biden on a ticket? I'm waiting. I can't think of anybody. On our shitty party, Chuck Schumer. I mean, even AOC. Time. I mean, she'd be good.
5: Alan Ritchson.
7: Yeah.
9: Down to the grandchildren. I hope for the rest of time that I am on this earth, that their names will live in ignominy. And by the way, here's the thing. Like, oh, this is going to get clipped, and this is going to be the thing, and, you go over there. But let me just tell you something. What would you expect me to say?
7: Yeah!
9: What would you expect me to say about a man that treats my father that way, publicly? Yeah. What would you expect me to say about a man that treats my mother that way? That treats my sister that way. They stole her fucking diary and published it. Said my dad is a pedophile.
10: Yeah.
9: They were involved in that directly. What would you expect me to say about a group of people that had the capacity and the capability to do that? They may think, oh, all is fair in love and war and politics. And, well, this is how you get power. Well, you know what? Fuck them and fuck that. They have done the most awful things to my family and to me personally. Forget about me, though. I can take it.
5: There you go.
7: Hunter
5: Biden, everybody.
7: There's not a better speaker out there that's thrown their name, hat in the ring, whatever, name in the ignominy ring to run for something. Come on. Hunter, why don't you run for something? I was under the impression that Michelle Obama would be a good choice, and I saw her boring-ass fucking speech at the DNC and was yawning the whole time, and then you go low.
5: Yeah, they're still doing that.
7: Fuck that.
5: They're still doing that bullshit.
7: Oh, I hate this party so much. Our party. I hate it. And I hate that I have to tell people to go vote for them because it's the only choice we have. Oh, it pains my soul when they have winners in the sidelines. Mamdani, not in the headlines enough. Mamdani, I got Hunter Biden. We got Reacher. Well, we got other people too. Who's somebody else? Jennifer Welch. Fuck,
5: Yeah, Michigan, everybody get out and vote for Abdul. Everybody, everybody in
7: Can Abdul get a little meaner
5: in my
7: or
5: former
7: something?
5: Second beloved home state of Wisconsin. Everybody get out and vote for Francesca. These people are surging in the polls.
7: You know, and nobody's, you know, what Biden says, Hunter, is what he's so right. He's like, what would you expect me to do? Fuck him. Fuck him. I can't think of a more realistic response to anything that's ever happened to anyone.
5: That's why these people are winning. That's why Mamdani won. That's why Abdul is probably going to win. And all these DSA people who talk like people talk.
7: Yeah. That's the lesson. Listen, I know the Democrats that as a whole, you're arrogant. And you want to think, oh, we can't learn anything from these maggots. Go fuck yourself. Hang out with the people from the New York Times then. Because here's one thing Donald Trump did. He talked in a way those dumb fucking cunt head maggots could understand. And he won on that. And we lost on doing the other. I don't know what the fuck Kamala was talking about. I don't know what the fuck Hunter's daddy was talking about when he was running for president the last time. But I know what he's talking about now. I know what Hunter's talking about now. I know what Alan Reacher's talking about. I know what Jennifer Welsh is talking about. I can understand those people.
5: Yeah, yeah.
7: What are we missing? Oh, my God. Reacher, Hunter, Biden Reacher. Biden Welsh, Welsh Biden. I don't give a fuck. Normal people that can say how they feel about shit and people will be like, yeah, that makes sense. If Donald Trump talked about my dad like that, I'd say the same motherfucking thing.
5: I think, is that tomorrow? Is the Michigan primary tomorrow? It's coming up soon.
7: If that guy beats that wacko, he better win. You better fucking win the next step, motherfucker. You better get a W, dude.
5: I think he will. I think first of all, he's going up against a MAGA guy, right?
7: Yeah.
5: I mean, and
7: I heard that he was behind. I thought it was National Public Radio said that, but maybe.
5: Oh, I don't know. Is that put out by the Dems?
7: I don't know. It was NPR. I mean, God, I guess you got to listen to Al Jazeera. Really, you actually in this country, if you want to hear news, you got to listen to Al Jazeera. Because NPR is fucked up, too, just like the BBC is fucked up. I listen to Al Jazeera updates sometimes just so I can hear people talking in a way that's not stupid. Erudite. They got out Danny and Iran. Beep, beep, beep, beep, beep.
5: Oh, yeah, there's a new poll out that says he beats El Sayed but loses to Stevens.
7: You better not, dude. I'm going to take back every nice thing I ever said about you.
5: Let's see.
7: Phil Jackson does not suffer losses, dude. Come on. You know? Get out there and beat. You got the moral high ground. Beat the shit out of them from the moral high ground.
5: It's like a two-point difference.
7: Right. That's margin of error. Get out there from the moral high ground. Play that zone. Beat the shit out of them from the moral high ground. Say whatever you got to say to win.
5: And Haley's only in that polls up by two. The same amount that El Sayed is down by.
7: Okay.
5: Allegedly.
7: Remind those. Talk about APEC.
5: And the margin of error is four.
7: If I'm what's his name? Sayed?
5: El Sayed.
7: El Sayed. If I'm him, I do not talk about anything positive. All I talk about with that other Democrat, this person's a whore for APEC. Fuck them. They love genocide. They love dead children. Go fuck them till forever. That's it.
5: That's kind of what he is.
7: That's
5: saying.
7: It. Don't talk about the socialism shit. We all want it, but no one cares enough to go vote on.
5: People do want to hear that. People want to hear about Medicare for all. People want. And God, he sat down with, I think it was like six Michigan voters.
7: Yes.
5: That previously voted Trump.
7: Right.
5: But ain't happy.
7: Right.
5: And he sat down with them and they grilled him about Medicare for all. They grilled him about Israel. They grilled him about all this stuff. Religious freedom, you know, which is their way of saying, are you going to make us do, oh, wait, they're Michigan. Are you going to make us do Sharia law?
7: Hell yeah, motherfucker!
5: And
7: what stupid question.
5: And they didn't say that, but that's what the religious freedom questions mean, you know. And I think he converted all of them, or most of them.
7: Yeah.
5: To his side. The guy was like, you know, him talking about, the guy's like, you know, I was taught that, you know, Medicare for all is socialism and it's evil and all this stuff. He goes, but it makes sense.
7: Right.
5: With bringing down health costs, and especially you bring Medicare in to negotiate drug prices, and you know, the goal, they're like, well, you know, what if it puts these insurance companies out of business? Yay! Yay! Yeah. They should not exist. There is no reason for health insurance companies to exist. The hospitals could work out payment plans with people. The insurance companies are the ones that are bumping up these prices.
7: Yeah.
5: When they're making hundreds of billions, think about it. They're making hundreds of billions of dollars a year off of what?
7: Right.
5: Off of your insurance.
7: Yes.
5: Off of your money.
7: Oh, yeah, yeah.
5: Not paying out.
7: I learned from Luigi. I got it. I got what he said about all that stuff. I mean, listen, ask me about Medicare for All, and I'll be Hunter Biden. I'll tell you how he'd answer. Go ahead.
5: What do you think about Medicare for All?
7: Trump's in the fucking Epstein files. You vote for a party that loves pedophiles. All they're going to do is rape people. They're rapists. They're evil. Look at the way he treated my dad.
5: I think he would answer the question and then say that.
7: Well, yeah, he would say Medicare for All. Of course. It makes a lot of
5: sense. No brainer. Fuck it. Yes.
7: That guy's in the Epstein. What happened to the Epstein files? Where are the Epstein files at? What happened to the Epstein files, though, right? I mean, Bill Clinton lost his DNA all over a blue dress, and that's all we heard about on Saturday Night Live for years and years. John Goodman is most remembered for playing Linda Tripp, but yeah, what up with the Epstein files, right?
5: Yeah.
7: What happened? I thought that was the end of this guy. Chuck? Who is it? Hakeem? What's his last name?
5: Jeffries?
7: Question mark? Epstein files? What about that?
10: And in the United States Congress,
7: come on.
10: I will continue to fight for the people of Israel. I will continue to fight for Israel's existence. Israel comes to me in my dreams. I see Israel's future, and I know that Israel will continue to exist for the Jewish people.
7: Who played Scott Spicer on Saturday Night Live? Who was that?
5: Melissa McCarthy.
7: Is that Melissa McCarthy?
5: Would be perfect, yeah.
7: It sounds like a Saturday Night Live. She would be perfect. This person is pro-genocide. That's what Syed should say. This pro-genocide bitch wants to suck Apex dick 24/7. I don't.
5: I mean, that's kind of what he says, but not
7: say it like
5: in
7: that.
5: Those terms.
7: How would Reacher say it? How would President Reacher say it? President Biden, I don't care either. Both.
5: That is Haley Stevens running for Congress.
7: God damn, what an idiot. God, I would be like you. First of all, I just want to make a point. You sound so fucking stupid. You really do. You sound like a Saturday Night Live character. It sounds like Melissa McCarthy. Why would they even hire Melissa McCarthy to play you when they could just play tapes of you? I don't understand you. Is she real? I mean, she sounds insane. Come on, you can't get beat by 2 points by this person. Fuck him up.
5: No, he's winning against her.
7: Right, but he's losing against the
5: Republicans so far. But, you know, people aren't paying attention.
7: I would chug pills if I lost to the Republican. Who's the Republican you might lose against? That is insane. Some idiot.
5: And, you know, there might be some drop off of idiots who are Democrats that aren't going to vote for El Sayed for whatever reason. I can't imagine.
7: Well, Israel, they think it's not a genocide.
5: Yeah,
7: they love blowing up Palestinian
5: people. But we know those. That's the minority.
7: Oh, yeah, we know that because that's why Kamala didn't count on. And she lost Michigan, did she? Did she lose Michigan? Her and Liz Cheney and the other guy?
5: But I think when it's going to be El Sayed versus Stevens, I can't wait for that debate.
7: Yeah. Go for the jugular. Talk about it's a Republican, right? So talk about his financial schemes, his adultery, his toe-tapping shit.
5: Well, it'll be interesting to see what the Republican does. I mean, is he going to go...
7: Oh, I know what
5: they'll do. Is he going to go full Muslim? Is he going to go full...
7: of course, Pat. I mean, I can't imagine. That's not...
5: Full socialist, full communist.
7: What's Syed's full name? Barack Hussein Obama?
5: Abdul El-Sayed.
7: Oh, fuck yes, of course. Abdullah El-Sayed, you know, and... And fucking Netflix is running
5: documentaries. Do you want his full name?
7: Yes.
5: Abdul Rahman Mohammed El Sayed.
7: His name's Mohammed. See, I mean, shit. Yeah, that's the only... Will the Republicans stoop to racism? Yes, I think they will.
5: Wow.
7: Probably the Democrat is.
5: The world waits with bated breath.
7: Is Haley's being racist too, right? I mean, I was
5: not really, but whiffs of not even real dog whistles, but a couple of things she said could have been interpreted as maybe it's like, well, you know, he's a stinky Muslim. I'm paraphrasing with the interpretation. Maybe.
7: Well, yeah, I mean, see, it's like we need some of these. See, if you had a plain spoken somewhere. So we could find one, somebody like Hunter Biden and Jack Reacher running. I don't have any confusion as to how my candidate feels. There was no double entendre. There was none of that. There was just words that meant what they said. There were lots of fucks.
5: Wait a second. Did she really say this?
11: Okay. Some of you have seen, you know, there's those cool kids on the internet. They're doing the cool kid chatter. Some of them might be the coastal elites making fun of how I talk.
12: Not okay.
11: Not okay, says my governor. But let's be real. They're making fun of Michigan.
5: No, they're not.
7: Yeah, they
5: Who
7: are.
5: Who the fuck are you? Now, don't get
7: That's
5: me
7: how
5: wrong.
7: You guys
5: if
7: sound.
5: She wins the primary, we're all Team Stevens. But this is bullshit. Who the fuck does she think she is? Like, she's like, oh, if you're making fun of me, you're making fun of Michigan.
7: God, is it that bad for the Democrats? If she loses, is it better if the Republican wins that seat?
5: Of course not.
7: Oh, my God. Shit.
5: No, she votes Democrat, but except for the Israel stuff.
7: Hey, listen, asshole. What is Haley? How dare you? No one. Are you from the South? Everybody makes fun of the way we talk.
5: Does she, oh, I was going to say. Does she sound like she's from
7: she
5: the
7: sounds
5: South?
7: Like she could own people, sure. But listen, how dare you? You don't have any, you can't complain about people.
5: I guess if you give her Candace.
7: You sound fucking weird.
5: If you give her Candace's accent. Candace Taylor.
7: Yeah. Listen.
13: With that voice? Candace Taylor.
7: Yeah. Quit doing the self-crucifixion thing. You sound strange and people are going to make fun of you for it.
13: You're making fun of Michigan.
7: Syed doesn't. Make fun of her voice, man. I mean, it's fucking insane. Everybody's singing the same thing. Listen to her. Why do you talk like that? That's a fair question. What do you sound like that? What the fuck? I can't. I don't know if it's Melissa McCarthy or the fucking.
5: Well, she's been in for
7: the Democrat.
5: I think she's been in for a couple of terms. Maybe
7: is that why like, you sound? Is that what career?
5: We've never heard her before, so
7: that's what career politicians end up sounding like. They sound like caricatures of themselves that suck APAC dick.
5: Well, I told you she had that one response that when Abdul. Just answered it like a human, and then they went to her and she said, well, you know, I was talking to a constituent who had a mother who was having it. You know, it's this anecdote thing that is focus grouped. You could just tell.
7: Oh, yeah, sure.
5: You know, they're like that the toadies were sitting down. They're like, if he does this, bring up the focus group. You gotta personalize it. You gotta pretend like tell them about that person you talked to, wink wink, that had this happen to them.
7: If Lily Tomlin would have done this in a rehearsal, Lorne Michaels would have been like, that's too much. Tone it down, please. You sound
13: I was
7: insane.
13: Talking to a fisherman.
7: Oh, God.
13: Who fishes in Lake Michigan.
7: Hey, why is the primary so close, you weird sounding lunatic? I mean, why is the primary so close if you, how many, she's been there 2 terms already?
5: I don't know. And she's the incumbent. I don't know how long she's been.
7: Yeah, you're the incumbent. Why is it only 2 points difference? Why are you such a fucking loser with all that AIPAC money you're shoving up your asshole? What, shouldn't that make a big difference? Are you within the margin of error after taking all that AIPAC money?
5: It's like almost... No, she's losing. It's like...
7: Right. Oh, she's losing. But why are you losing with all that AIPAC money?
5: She's losing within the margin of error.
7: But still, why aren't you ahead? You got all that money. What more do you need to win? Oh, my God. What a fucking loser. That's what Syed, you should be saying that. You're such a fucking loser. You're taking all that. How much money in AIPAC money? Like $15 million. It's a record amount donated to her in that campaign. Why are you still fucking losing is my question.
5: $68 million? $70 million?
7: I would publicly do bad things to my campaign advisor. You're losing with $68 million in your war chest and you can't beat this guy that just shows up and you're the incumbent? Man. And you got that voice. Nobody, you got name recognition. You got a very distinct voice. All the money that Israel could shit in your mouth, and you're still not killing it. That's crazy.
5: And then we've got Francesca Hong in Wisconsin, who has shocked everybody and now is in the lead for the Democratic nomination for governor.
7: Is Wisconsin Alabama without the cheese?
5: And she's a DSA.
7: Cheese? Yeah. Oh, okay. DSA.
5: Democratic Socialist.
7: Oh, that's great. I love it.
5: Francesca Hong, the Democratic Socialist leading Wisconsin's Democratic field for governor, could soon test whether the progressive insurgency that notched primary victories in deep blue districts this summer can prevail statewide in a perennial presidential battleground.
7: Holy fuck. What was that? A UK paper headline you just read?
5: God, that CNN. Is...
7: Gee, CNN. Polls, oh, yeah. That
5: polls show Hong, the 37-year-old state assemblywoman from Madison. Oh, I love Madison. At the forefront of the field of Democrats vying for the nomination in the August 11th primary to replace outgoing Democratic Governor Tony Evers. Winner is all but certain to take on Republican U.S. Rep. Tom Tiffany in November.
7: You know what I would say if I was in Wisconsin as a Democrat? These weird-ass fucknut Republicans think they can have Elon Musk waddle around and then everybody will vote for him. What the fuck?
5: But I'm going to give away $1 million.
7: Get that fat fuck turkey-bodied Nazi out of my fucking country and no more cheese for that fucking loser. Fuck Elon and these weird fucking Republicans. They can all go fuck themselves. Who's next? That's what I'd say. Come on. And this person's winning? The socialist?
5: She's in the lead for the primary.
7: I love it. I love it. Let's get rid of DSA and just call it Democratic Socialist. Not even the abbreviation. I think people like that shit. They like Mom Donnie. They like Hunter Biden. They like Jack Reacher. They like socialists. They like Jennifer Welch.
5: Tiffany isn't waiting for the primary votes to be counted. He has already started to tee off on Hong.
7: Tee off.
5: Latching her to the Democratic Socialists of America's platforms and accusing her of supporting abolishing prisons, abolishing ICE, abolishing the U.S. Senate, and more.
7: Hell yes!
5: Not the Senate.
7: I love it. But what? Yeah.
5: Not prisons, but...
7: Get rid of prisons. They're crazy.
5: Well, we need to get rid of most prisons.
7: Right. Hell yeah.
5: ICE needs to go.
7: The Department of Homeland Security. Goodbye, bitch.
5: Does not need to exist. We already had a Border Patrol. We can do it without ICE.
7: We don't need more Border Patrol.
5: He has also highlighted her history of calling for defunding police.
7: Yay!
5: An issue sure to feature prominently in a slew of Republican attack ads this fall.
7: Attack back, attack back. High ground. Beat them over the head with the fact that they're fucking Nazis.
5: Hong, who worked her way up from low-level kitchen jobs to become a top chef and restaurant co-owner, has tried to distance herself from some of the more politically problematic planks of the DSA.
7: God, politically problematic planks.
5: She said, I do not support the full platform of the National DSA, and I'm not endorsed by DSA National. She said she's not here to govern by slogan and that a governor cannot defund the police.
7: Right, but I am here to win, motherfuckers. Oh, I know who this is. She was on Maddie. Right. Don't walk back this shit. I've heard you. And actually, you did call the cops on some group that was protesting near your house and you were nervous about it. You had to walk that shit back. That's okay. Yeah, you know. Come on. Don't shrink. Don't hide it. Say, if I wish I could defund these fucking cops, these fucking cheeseheads or pieces of shit. How come? I would say this. We should defund the cops because why was... There was a serial killer in Wisconsin that was outsmarted the cops because he was cutting up and eating people, whatever the fuck he was doing. First of all, he had the bad luck of operating during the time of Jeffrey Dahmer, so everybody was interested in him and not interested in this other guy. But this guy was smart enough. This serial killer, it took podcasters to find out that this serial killer was killing people in Wisconsin. To find out, we discovered a serial killer because he was operating in two different zip codes, two different jurisdictions. Maybe he didn't know it. Maybe he knew it, but the cops just couldn't overcome that. It's amazing, right? Isn't that something? He couldn't figure out how to coordinate. But hey, too bad.
5: Had the FBI ever gotten involved, or was it just the popo?
7: I don't remember.
5: Who didn't?
7: No, the important thing was
5: flagged that there were connections.
7: The important thing was, I think it was one of the top murder podcasts, one of the top crime junkies. The important thing is that crime junkies got involved, not that the FBI got involved. They probably got involved after crime junkies got involved. That's if you want your murder solved, you have to go to these conventions where these murder podcasts are, and you go and you lobby these murder podcasts with your packet. This happens. This is my family member was murdered. The dumb fucking cops in my town can't figure it out and let the case go cold. And they don't care anymore. I think this is interesting enough. Will you please do a podcast of it? And the line is out the fucking door. So yes, defund the cops. Fund the podcasts. They're not solving crimes anyway.
12: They are behind drastically. And what they need is a helping hand. They don't need to be sent on boats and planes by millions and millions to the West. But what they do need is to actually be sent by boats and planes out of the West for us to get our own house in order. The Bible talks about this. Get your own house in order first. Immense prosperity. We would be so rich, it'd be insane. It would be insane. And then what you do is you send doctors, medics, engineers, politicians, pastors to go and settle African nations and say, we are here to help you.
5: No, you mean again?
7: Joel, they did this, right?
5: Oh, wait.
12: Go and settle African nations and say, we are here to help you. We're going to teach you medicine. We're going to teach you this. We're going to help you build a society. And we're also going to catechize you and teach you Christ. And if you try to harm anyone, we'll kill you.
5: There you go.
7: Okay? Oh, there you go.
12: But we
7: Thank
12: love you.
7: For being honest.
12: They are behind.
5: Hold on. I just came.
7: Right. And I don't think it's even try to harm anyone. Don't worry. We'll kill you no matter what. Doesn't he know that there's a lot of, we did that?
5: Joel Webbin, by the way, everyone, if you didn't recognize those mellifluous tones.
7: Joel, the only thing Africa has existed in really for Europe is just to rape, murder, pillage, right? Take resources. That's why Africa exists, right? In terms of Europe and
5: to
7: white
5: be pillaged,
7: people.
5: And you mean in the view of white people?
7: Oh, yeah, absolutely. Yeah, yeah. White people sure. are coming to pillage you. I mean, what happened in? You know what I've never understood about Africa, and I am not a student of African history. I don't know a ton about it. But why are there so white? Where do these white people come from in South Africa that speak with a British accent? I can't. How did that happen? What? Where did they come from?
5: Well, it's an Afrikaner, right? It's what is it? Dutch mixed with
7: yes,
5: yeah.
7: Oh, weird. Where did the Dutch people? How did they? Was that wasn't colonization? Was it? That was just they just happened
5: no,
7: to be
5: all,
7: there.
5: There's a lot of Dutch looking people on the southern tip of Africa, naturally.
7: Elon, you came. Your ancestry dates back to the early white people of. I mean, is that why we have white Jesus? Because right. South
5: Copenhagen.
7: Oh, I thought it was South Africa and apartheid.
5: Which is Denmark. But.
7: Right. Yeah. They own Greenland. God, why don't we take it? I mean, you know, are you telling me Denmark did South Africa? They're the reason all the apartheid happened in South Africa, all the white farmers down there from Denmark?
5: Isn't that who had South Africa?
7: And now we're going to let them do it with Greenland? Why are you guys in charge of Greenland, though? That is weird. I don't care. I like it the way it is, personally. I actually don't have an opinion about it the way it is. I wish there were more documentaries about little colony lord over.
5: Do you see? Oh, the Portuguese started it. Portuguese mariner Bartolomeo Dias was the first European to explore the coastline of South Africa in 1488.
7: Wow, so he's European, meaning from Europe. Oh, so that's how it happened. The Europeans went down there.
5: He attempted to, while he was trying to find a trade route to the Far East.
7: Oh, shit.
5: Via the southernmost cape of South Africa, which he named Cabo das Tormentas, which means Cape of Storms.
7: We're going to torment you. Is there any other narrative? I mean, God, white people. I mean, this is the reason we subjugated all these brown people. We were looking for a quicker route to where we could buy spices.
5: It doesn't seem like they stopped, though. It seems like they were just like pointing at it, saying, mine, mine, mine, as they're driving by, because the Dutch were the ones who came in the 1600s.
7: What did you think when you saw those fucking sharks down there? I would have been like, good fucking luck. I'm out of here, guys.
5: The Dutch East India Company. Why do they put this? Veringide Oostindische Compagnie.
7: Why did you make all this?
5: I apologize to our Dutch listeners.
7: Oh, yeah. Well, I mean, we apologize, but your ancestors, your fucked up ancestors, are the reason we're doing this story, though, right?
5: They decided to establish a permanent settlement at the Cape in 1652.
7: Oh, wow.
5: One of the major European trading houses sailing the spice route to the east, had no intention of colonizing the area,
7: but
5: instead only wanting to establish a secure base camp where passing ships could be serviced and restock on supplies.
7: Oh, that's not colonization. We're not going to colonize you. We just want to put a base there we can use. That's not that. Did you ask?
5: The company had settled the Cape in order to supply their trading ships. The Cape and the company had to import Dutch farmers establish farms to supply the passing ships.
7: Why not?
5: Well as to supply the growing settlement.
7: Ooh, sounding like colonization again,
5: I guess. The small initial group of the Free Burghers, as they were known, with an H. Burghers.
7: Okay.
5: Steadily increased in number and began to expand their farms further north and east into the territory of the Khoikhoi tribe.
7: The Khoikhoi. Now, did you ask their permission?
5: Expand their farms into the territory.
7: So you just took their shit, their land. Wow. And then Elon, right? And then we had Elon and his dumb fucking Nazi father. Okay. That makes sense.
5: The company also brought about 71,000 slaves to Cape Town.
7: Wow.
5: From India, Indonesia, East Africa, and Madagascar.
7: God damn it, guys.
5: The majority of the burghers were Dutch, with Dutch ancestry, belonged to the Dutch Reformed Church. There were some Germans who happened to be Lutherans.
7: Of course.
5: In 1688, the Dutch and the Germans were joined by the French Huguenots. Calvinist Protestants fleeing religious persecution in France.
7: We need slaves. We're being persecuted.
5: Under its Catholic ruler, King Louis XIV.
7: Oh, my God. Listen, read me the nice things the white people did to the rest of the country outside of Europe. Yeah, it's like the Germans, the French, the Dutch, the British all decided to fuck up this whole world with slavery. And I'm guessing that they imported slaves to other places they were colonizing. So it would be harder for them to have an uprising, right? Like, if you have Indonesian slaves in South Africa, it's better than having South African slaves in South Africa, right? You want to take those slaves to India, and the Indian slaves come here.
5: Yeah, okay. I guess.
7: God, you bastards. Is that why? I'm trying to, listen, I'm trying to give white people a chance this morning, but it's a tough time. It's not looking good. It looks very negative. Even Greenland. Even Greenland, motherfuckers. There's nobody there but that sea lion that crushes trucks.
5: So the first commander of the Dutch company,
7: Russell Crowe.
5: The Dutch East India Company that was in charge there, Van Riebeck. It says Van Riebeck considered it impolitic to enslave the local Khoi and San aboriginals.
7: Yes, they wouldn't like it. So we took them to our other places. So
5: they brought in other ones from other places.
7: Yeah, but those brown people probably.
5: But you notice the word impolitic, not immoral.
7: Right.
5: It was impolitic because there were still a lot more of the brown people than there were the white people.
7: Jesus.
5: So at that point, it was impolitic to try to enslave them.
7: Now,

0: Good idea, Joel. No one's ever thought of this before. Good idea. That's what they should do. Fuck.
1: Thanks for listening, everybody. Coming up on the top of the hour here. Thanks for buying shit through the Amazon link at crabdiving.com/Amazon. 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We get a wee commish.
0: Yay!
1: Doesn't cost you shit.
0: Nine! Oh, these Germans get in on it early too, man. This guy is 1500s riding his boat down there. He's like, oh, I gotta fucking colonize this place. I just can't help it. I can't resist it. Look, it's so beautiful. They don't think, oh, look how beautiful it is. They're like, ooh, it's so beautiful. Let me steal all that shit. The way Ivanka and that fucking Nazi husband of hers, like, oh, it's a beautiful island. Let's take a picture of it. No, let's just take. Let's take it.
1: Well, there was some good news for a nice kicking the tiny little needle dick to the Kushner family. At least. We didn't even talk about this. Did you see this FIFA shit that was going on?
0: No. Who's getting the Nobel next year from them?
1: So, Gianni Infantino, he's Lex Luthor looking motherfucker
0: With the dumb sneakers
1: that runs. Yeah.
0: What the fuck?
1: Runs FIFA.
0: What's his name? Giovanni?
1: Giovanni Infantino.
0: Giovanni, why did you wear those sneakers with that suit? I don't know why anybody hasn't talked about that.
1: I call him Gianni.
0: Gianni.
1: Gianni.
0: why'd you give the Nobel to that rapist?
1: So Gianni had put forth this harebrained, since he doesn't have any, scheme.
0: Oh, yes.
1: To basically sell off somehow, carve off the part of FIFA. I might be getting this wrong, but I'm trying to go off my memory here.
0: Okay.
1: I don't have the story open. I'm trying to open it. To carve off part that is the World Cup.
0: You and sell it.
1: Sell
0: off?
1: It.
0: What's why? Why did you need
1: sell
0: the money?
1: Off? Sell it off to parts. Sell parts of it off to other interests.
0: You whore.
1: And he was going to make like $20 billion or some shit like that.
0: It doesn't. Is he poor now? Does he need money?
1: He was going to sell stakes. Okay, here we go. This is from the Telegraph.
0: Okay.
1: Hello.
0: Oh, if you need to look up the story, I can explain how I would fix soccer because I figured it out. But go ahead.
1: It has been called a £15 billion nuclear bomb for football, and potentially much worse than the European Super League.
0: You know, if I lived in Nagasaki or Hiroshima, and I read this fucking article, I'm done at this sentence. I'm like, fuck you, man. This is
1: plans by FIFA and Gianni Infantino to sell a stake in the World Cup to private investors triggered a civil war in the game over the governing body's flagship tournament.
0: Right, right.
1: Infantino wants to create a new subsidiary.
0: Woo!
1: FIFA Forward Enterprise.
0: Oh, sounds like the USFL to me.
1: FFE.
0: Right.
1: Consolidating the organization's commercial and event operations, broadcast, sponsorship, ticketing, and licensing, including those for the World Cup and Club World Cup, whatever the fuck that is. FIFA says it would sell a minority stake in FFE to outside investors based on an initial equity valuation of $20 billion. Oh, which would raise up to $5 billion.
0: Well, and essentially it would make the price to see a game plummet, right? They would have all this extra money. And, okay. Hey, why don't you sell this idea? You know what you should do? Every idea Giovanni has, go on a soccer field, surround it with a bunch of soccer fans. If they like the idea, they don't storm the field and run you over.
1: But he was also trying to sweeten the pot, Ryan, to get the FIFA organizations to all vote for this shit.
0: Yes.
1: By bribing them with like $8 to $10 million per club that they would get for this forward development program.
0: God, that just sounds like some bullshit to me. Is this in Project 2025?